highs in the lower 70s. The Mansfield, Ohio climate summary for this evening, as of 5:15 p.m., September 24, 2026. Today's high temperature was 68 degrees. The normal high is 72. The record high is 89 degrees, which was last set in 2017. Today's low temperature was 54 degrees. The normal low is 51. The record low is 31 degrees, which was set in 1944. No precipitation fell today. No snow fell today, which brings the monthly total to 0.0 inches. The total snowfall since July 1st still stands at 0.0 inches. Sunset tonight is at 7:24 p.m. Sunrise tomorrow is at 7:21 a.m. The current time is 8:03 p.m. Eastern Daylight Time. 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On the latest weather map, high pressure will maintain influence over the region through early next week. A low pressure system will move into the Great Lakes region by the middle of next week. The forecast for the Central Highlands. Tonight, clear, cold with lows in the lower 40s. East winds 5 to 10 miles per hour. Friday, mostly sunny in the morning, then becoming partly cloudy. Highs in the mid-60s. Northeast winds 5 to 10 miles per hour. Friday night, partly cloudy. Lows in the upper 40s. Northeast winds 5 to 10 miles per hour. Saturday, partly cloudy in the morning, then clearing. Highs in the upper 60s. North winds around 5 miles per hour, increasing to around 10 miles per hour in the afternoon. Saturday night, clear. Lows in the upper 40s. North winds 5 to 10 miles per hour. Sunday, mostly sunny. Highs in the upper 60s. Sunday night, mostly clear. Lows around 50. At 7 p.m., weather reports for selected cities at Mansfield-Lom Regional Airport, it was clear. The temperature was 62 degrees, the dew point 42, and the relative humidity 47%. The wind was northeast, at 3 miles an hour. The pressure was 30.32 inches and rising. Elsewhere across Ohio, it was clear, with a temperature of 60 at Wooster, 65 at Marion, 62 at Toledo Express, and 65 at Findlay. It was partly cloudy, with a temperature of 64 at Cleveland, 61 at Akron-Canton Regional Airport, 62 at Youngstown, 65 at Dayton, and 66 at Columbus. At Cincinnati, it was cloudy, with a temperature of 64. Reports from nearby cities outside Ohio, it was partly cloudy, with a temperature of 63 at Pittsburgh, 64 at Detroit, and 60 at Buffalo. At Chicago, it was mostly cloudy, with a temperature of 66. At Indianapolis, it was cloudy, with a temperature of 65. The current time is 8:05 p.m. Eastern Daylight Time. 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We supply the latest available information for the Central Highlands over station WWG 57 from Butler on a frequency of 162.450 MHz. On the latest weather map, high pressure will maintain influence over the region through early next week. A low pressure system will move into the Great Lakes region by the middle of next week. The forecast for the Central Highlands. Tonight, clear, cold with lows in the lower 40s. East winds 5 to 10 miles per hour. Friday, mostly sunny in the morning, then becoming partly cloudy. Highs in the mid-60s. Northeast winds 5 to 10 miles per hour. Friday night, partly cloudy. Lows in the upper 40s. Northeast winds 5 to 10 miles per hour. Saturday, partly cloudy in the morning, then clearing. Highs in the upper 60s. North winds around 5 miles per hour, increasing to around 10 miles per hour in the afternoon. Saturday night, clear. Lows in the upper 40s. North winds 5 to 10 miles per hour. Sunday, mostly sunny. Highs in the upper 60s. Sunday night, mostly clear.
lows around 50. At 8 p.m., weather reports for selected cities at Mansfield Lom Regional Airport, it was clear. The temperature was 57 degrees, the dew point 38, and the relative humidity 48%. The wind was east, at 8 miles an hour. The pressure was 30.32 inches and steady. Elsewhere across Ohio, it was clear, with a temperature of 53 at Wooster, 56 at Marion, 57 at Toledo Express, and 61 at Cleveland. Under clear skies, Dayton reported 62, Findlay reported 60, and Columbus reported 60. It was partly cloudy, with a temperature of 56 at Akron-Canton Regional Airport, and 53 at Youngstown. At Cincinnati, it was cloudy, with a temperature of 63. Reports from nearby cities outside Ohio, at Buffalo, it was clear, with a temperature of 56. It was partly cloudy, with a temperature of 60 at Pittsburgh, and 61 at Detroit. It was cloudy, with a temperature of 65 at Indianapolis, and 65 at Chicago. The current time is 8:08 p.m. Eastern Daylight Time. 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We supply the latest available information for the Central Highlands over station WWG57 from Butler on a frequency of 162.450 MHz. On the latest weather map, high pressure will maintain influence over the region through early next week. A low pressure system will move into the Great Lakes region by the middle of next week. The forecast for the Central Highlands. Tonight, clear, cold with lows in the lower 40s. East winds 5 to 10 miles per hour. Friday, mostly sunny in the morning, then becoming partly cloudy. Highs in the mid-60s. Northeast winds 5 to 10 miles per hour. Friday night, partly cloudy. Lows in the upper 40s. Northeast winds 5 to 10 miles per hour. Saturday, partly cloudy in the morning, then clearing. Highs in the upper 60s. North winds around 5 miles per hour, increasing to around 10 miles per hour in the afternoon. Saturday night, clear. Lows in the upper 40s. North winds 5 to 10 miles per hour. Sunday, mostly sunny. Highs in the upper 60s. Sunday night, mostly clear. Lows around 50. At 8 p.m., weather reports for selected cities at Mansfield Lom Regional Airport, it was clear. The temperature was 57 degrees, the dew point 38, and the relative humidity 48%. The wind was east, at 8 miles an hour. The pressure was 30.32 inches and steady. Elsewhere across Ohio, it was clear, with a temperature of 53 at Wooster, 56 at Marion, 57 at Toledo Express, and 61 at Cleveland. Under clear skies, Dayton reported 62, Findlay reported 60, and Columbus reported 60. It was partly cloudy, with a temperature of 56 at Akron-Canton Regional Airport, and 53 at Youngstown. At Cincinnati, it was cloudy, with a temperature of 63. Reports from nearby cities outside Ohio, at Buffalo, it was clear, with a temperature of 56. It was partly cloudy, with a temperature of 60 at Pittsburgh, and 61 at Detroit. It was cloudy, with a temperature of 65 at Indianapolis, and 65 at Chicago. The extended forecast for the Central Highlands. Monday, mostly sunny. Highs in the upper 60s. Monday night, mostly clear. Lows around 50. Tuesday, mostly sunny. Highs in the upper 60s. Tuesday night, mostly clear in the evening, then becoming partly cloudy. Lows in the mid-50s. Wednesday, partly sunny. Highs in the lower 70s. Wednesday night, mostly cloudy with a 40% chance of showers. Lows around 60. Thursday, mostly cloudy in the morning, then becoming partly sunny. A 40% chance of showers. Highs in the lower 70s. The current time is 8:11 p.m. Eastern Daylight Time. 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
On the latest weather map, high pressure will maintain influence over the region through early next week. A low pressure system will move into the Great Lakes region by the middle of next week. The forecast for the Central Highlands. Tonight, clear, cold with lows in the lower 40s. East winds 5 to 10 miles per hour. Friday, mostly sunny in the morning, then becoming partly cloudy. Highs in the mid-60s. Northeast winds 5 to 10 miles per hour. Friday night, partly cloudy. Lows in the upper 40s. Northeast winds 5 to 10 miles per hour. Saturday, partly cloudy in the morning, then clearing. Highs in the upper 60s. North winds around 5 miles per hour, increasing to around 10 miles per hour in the afternoon. Saturday night, clear. Lows in the upper 40s. North winds 5 to 10 miles per hour. Sunday, mostly sunny. Highs in the upper 60s. Sunday night, mostly clear. Lows around 50. At 8 p.m., weather reports for selected cities. At Mansfield Long Regional Airport, it was clear. The temperature was 57 degrees, the dew point 38, and the relative humidity 48%. The wind was east, at 8 miles an hour. The pressure was 30.32 inches and steady. Elsewhere across Ohio, it was clear, with a temperature of 53 at Wooster, 56 at Marion, 57 at Toledo Express, and 61 at Cleveland. Under clear skies, Dayton reported 62, Findlay reported 60, and Columbus reported 60. It was partly cloudy, with a temperature of 56 at Akron-Canton Regional Airport, and 53 at Youngstown. At Cincinnati, it was cloudy, with a temperature of 63. Reports from nearby cities outside Ohio, at Buffalo, it was clear, with a temperature of 56. It was partly cloudy, with a temperature of 60 at Pittsburgh, and 61 at Detroit. It was cloudy, with a temperature of 65 at Indianapolis, and 65 at Chicago. At 8 p.m., weather reports for selected cities, at Mansfield Long Regional Airport, it was clear. The temperature was 57 degrees, the dew point 38, and the relative humidity 48%. The wind was east, at 8 miles an hour. The pressure was 30.32 inches and steady. Elsewhere across Ohio, it was clear, with a temperature of 53 at Wooster, 56 at Marion, 57 at Toledo Express, and 61 at Cleveland. Under clear skies, Dayton reported 62, Findlay reported 60, and Columbus reported 60. It was partly cloudy, with a temperature of 56 at Akron-Canton Regional Airport, and 53 at Youngstown. At Cincinnati, it was cloudy, with a temperature of 63. Reports from nearby cities outside Ohio, at Buffalo, it was clear, with a temperature of 56. It was partly cloudy, with a temperature of 60 at Pittsburgh, and 61 at Detroit. It was cloudy, with a temperature of 65 at Indianapolis, and 65 at Chicago. The Mansfield, Ohio climate summary for this evening, as of 5:15 p.m., September 24, 2026. Today's high temperature was 68 degrees. The normal high is 72. The record high is 89 degrees, which was last set in 2017. Today's low temperature was 54 degrees. The normal low is 51. The record low is 31 degrees, which was set in 1944. No precipitation fell today. No snow fell today, which brings the monthly total to 0.0 inches. The total snowfall since July 1st still stands at 0.0 inches. Sunset tonight is at 7:24 p.m. Sunrise tomorrow is at 7:21 a.m. The current time is 8:16 p.m. Eastern Daylight Time. 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We supply the latest available information for the Central Highlands over station WWG 57 from Butler on a frequency of 162.450 MHz. On the latest weather map, high pressure will maintain influence over the region through early next week. A low pressure system will move into the Great Lakes region by the middle of next week. The forecast for the Central Highlands. Tonight, clear, cold with lows in the lower 40s. East winds 5 to 10 miles per hour. Friday, mostly sunny in the morning,
then becoming partly cloudy. Highs in the mid-60s. Northeast winds 5 to 10 miles per hour. Friday night, partly cloudy. Lows in the upper 40s. Northeast winds 5 to 10 miles per hour. Saturday, partly cloudy in the morning, then clearing. Highs in the upper 60s. North winds around 5 miles per hour, increasing to around 10 miles per hour in the afternoon. Saturday night, clear. Lows in the upper 40s. North winds 5 to 10 miles per hour. Sunday, mostly sunny. Highs in the upper 60s. Sunday night, mostly clear. Lows around 50. At 8 p.m., weather reports for selected cities at Mansfield Lawn Regional Airport, it was clear. The temperature was 57 degrees, the dew point 38, and the relative humidity 48%. The wind was east, at 8 miles an hour. The pressure was 30.32 inches and steady. Elsewhere across Ohio, it was clear, with a temperature of 53 at Worcester, 56 at Marion, 57 at Toledo Express, and 61 at Cleveland. Under clear skies, Dayton reported 62, Findlay reported 60, and Columbus reported 60. It was partly cloudy, with a temperature of 56 at Akron-Canton Regional Airport, and 53 at Youngstown. At Cincinnati, it was cloudy, with a temperature of 63. Reports from nearby cities outside Ohio, at Buffalo, it was clear, with a temperature of 56. It was partly cloudy, with a temperature of 60 at Pittsburgh, and 61 at Detroit. It was cloudy, with a temperature of 65 at Indianapolis, and 65 at Chicago. The current time is 8:19 p.m. Eastern Daylight Time. 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We supply the latest available information for the Central Highlands over station WWG57 from Butler on a frequency of 162.450 MHz. On the latest weather map, high pressure will maintain influence over the region through early next week. A low pressure system will move into the Great Lakes region by the middle of next week. The forecast for the Central Highlands. Tonight, clear, cold with lows in the lower 40s. East winds 5 to 10 miles per hour. Friday, mostly sunny in the morning, then becoming partly cloudy. Highs in the mid-60s. Northeast winds 5 to 10 miles per hour. Friday night, partly cloudy. Lows in the upper 40s. Northeast winds 5 to 10 miles per hour. Saturday, partly cloudy in the morning, then clearing. Highs in the upper 60s. North winds around 5 miles per hour, increasing to around 10 miles per hour in the afternoon. Saturday night, clear. Lows in the upper 40s. North winds 5 to 10 miles per hour. Sunday, mostly sunny. Highs in the upper 60s. Sunday night, mostly clear. Lows around 50. The extended forecast for the Central Highlands. Monday, mostly sunny. Highs in the upper 60s. Monday night, mostly clear. Lows around 50. Tuesday, mostly sunny. Highs in the upper 60s. Tuesday night, mostly clear in the evening, then becoming partly cloudy. Lows in the mid-50s. Wednesday, partly sunny. Highs in the lower 70s. Wednesday night, mostly cloudy with a 40% chance of showers. Lows around 60. Thursday, mostly cloudy in the morning, then becoming partly sunny. A 40% chance of showers. Highs in the lower 70s. At 8 p.m., weather reports for selected cities at Mansfield Lawn Regional Airport, it was clear. The temperature was 57 degrees, the dew point 38, and the relative humidity 48%. The wind was east, at 8 miles an hour. The pressure was 30.32 inches and steady. Elsewhere across Ohio, it was clear, with a temperature of 53 at Worcester, 56 at Marion, 57 at Toledo Express, and 61 at Cleveland. Under clear skies, Dayton reported 62, Findlay reported 60, and Columbus reported 60. It was partly cloudy, with a temperature of 56 at Akron-Canton Regional Airport, and 53 at Youngstown. At Cincinnati, it was cloudy, with a temperature of 63.
Reports from nearby cities outside Ohio, at Buffalo, it was clear, with a temperature of 56. It was partly cloudy, with a temperature of 60 at Pittsburgh, and 61 at Detroit. It was cloudy, with a temperature of 65 at Indianapolis, and 65 at Chicago. The current time is 8:22 p.m. Eastern Daylight Time. 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We supply the latest available information for the Central Highlands over station WWG57 from Butler on a frequency of 162.450 MHz. On the latest weather map, high pressure will maintain influence over the region through early next week. A low pressure system will move into the Great Lakes region by the middle of next week. The forecast for the Central Highlands. Tonight, clear, cold with lows in the lower 40s. East winds 5 to 10 miles per hour. Friday, mostly sunny in the morning, then becoming partly cloudy. Highs in the mid-60s. Northeast winds 5 to 10 miles per hour. Friday night, partly cloudy. Lows in the upper 40s. Northeast winds 5 to 10 miles per hour. Saturday, partly cloudy in the morning, then clearing. Highs in the upper 60s. North winds around 5 miles per hour, increasing to around 10 miles per hour in the afternoon. Saturday night, clear. Lows in the upper 40s. North winds 5 to 10 miles per hour. Sunday, mostly sunny. Highs in the upper 60s. Sunday night, mostly clear. Lows around 50. At 8 p.m., weather reports for selected cities at Mansfield-Lom Regional Airport, it was clear. The temperature was 57 degrees, the dew point 38, and the relative humidity 48%. The wind was east, at 8 miles an hour. The pressure was 30.32 inches and steady. Elsewhere across Ohio, it was clear, with a temperature of 53 at Wooster, 56 at Marion, 57 at Toledo Express, and 61 at Cleveland. Under clear skies, Dayton reported 62, Findlay reported 60, and Columbus reported 60. It was partly cloudy, with a temperature of 56 at Akron-Canton Regional Airport, and 53 at Youngstown. At Cincinnati, it was cloudy, with a temperature of 63. Reports from nearby cities outside Ohio, at Buffalo, it was clear, with a temperature of 56. It was partly cloudy, with a temperature of 60 at Pittsburgh, and 61 at Detroit. It was cloudy, with a temperature of 65 at Indianapolis, and 65 at Chicago. The current time is 8:25 p.m. Eastern Daylight Time. 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We supply the latest available information for the Central Highlands over station WWG57 from Butler on a frequency of 162.450 MHz. On the latest weather map, high pressure will maintain influence over the region through early next week. A low pressure system will move into the Great Lakes region by the middle of next week. The forecast for the Central Highlands. Tonight, clear, cold with lows in the lower 40s. East winds 5 to 10 miles per hour. Friday, mostly sunny in the morning, then becoming partly cloudy. Highs in the mid-60s. Northeast winds 5 to 10 miles per hour. Friday night, partly cloudy. Lows in the upper 40s. Northeast winds 5 to 10 miles per hour. Saturday, partly cloudy in the morning, then clearing. Highs in the upper 60s. North winds around 5 miles per hour, increasing to around 10 miles per hour in the afternoon. Saturday night, clear. Lows in the upper 40s. North winds 5 to 10 miles per hour. Sunday, mostly sunny. Highs in the upper 60s. Sunday night, mostly clear. Lows around 50. At 8 p.m., weather reports for selected cities at Mansfield-Lom Regional Airport, it was clear. The temperature was 57 degrees, the dew point 38, and the relative humidity 48%. The wind was east, at 8 miles an hour. The pressure was 30.32 inches and steady. Elsewhere across Ohio,
It was clear, with a temperature of 53 at Worcester, 56 at Marion, 57 at Toledo Express, and 61 at Cleveland. Under clear skies, Dayton reported 62, Findlay reported 60, and Columbus reported 60. It was partly cloudy, with a temperature of 56 at Akron-Canton Regional Airport, and 53 at Youngstown. At Cincinnati, it was cloudy, with a temperature of 63. Reports from nearby cities outside Ohio, at Buffalo, it was clear, with a temperature of 56. It was partly cloudy, with a temperature of 60 at Pittsburgh, and 61 at Detroit. It was cloudy, with a temperature of 65 at Indianapolis, and 65 at Chicago. The current time is 8:27 p.m. Eastern Daylight Time. 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On the latest weather map, high pressure will maintain influence over the region through early next week. A low pressure system will move into the Great Lakes region by the middle of next week. The forecast for the Central Highlands. Tonight, clear, cold with lows in the lower 40s. East winds 5 to 10 miles per hour. Friday, mostly sunny in the morning, then becoming partly cloudy. Highs in the mid-60s. Northeast winds 5 to 10 miles per hour. Friday night, partly cloudy. Lows in the upper 40s. Northeast winds 5 to 10 miles per hour. Saturday, partly cloudy in the morning, then clearing. Highs in the upper 60s. North winds around 5 miles per hour, increasing to around 10 miles per hour in the afternoon. Saturday night, clear. Lows in the upper 40s. North winds 5 to 10 miles per hour. Sunday, mostly sunny. Highs in the upper 60s. Sunday night, mostly clear. Lows around 50. At 8 p.m., weather reports for selected cities. At Mansfield Long Regional Airport, it was clear. The temperature was 57 degrees, the dew point 38, and the relative humidity 48%. The wind was east, at 8 miles an hour. The pressure was 30.32 inches and steady. Elsewhere across Ohio, it was clear, with a temperature of 53 at Worcester, 56 at Marion, 57 at Toledo Express, and 61 at Cleveland. Under clear skies, Dayton reported 62, Findlay reported 60, and Columbus reported 60. It was partly cloudy, with a temperature of 56 at Akron-Canton Regional Airport, and 53 at Youngstown. At Cincinnati, it was cloudy, with a temperature of 63. Reports from nearby cities outside Ohio, at Buffalo, it was clear, with a temperature of 56. It was partly cloudy, with a temperature of 60 at Pittsburgh, and 61 at Detroit. It was cloudy, with a temperature of 65 at Indianapolis, and 65 at Chicago. The extended forecast for the Central Highlands. Monday, mostly sunny. Highs in the upper 60s. Monday night, mostly clear. Lows around 50. Tuesday, mostly sunny. Highs in the upper 60s. Tuesday night, mostly clear in the evening, then becoming partly cloudy. Lows in the mid-50s. Wednesday, partly sunny. Highs in the lower 70s. Wednesday night, mostly cloudy with a 40% chance of showers. Lows around 60. Thursday, mostly cloudy in the morning, then becoming partly sunny. A 40% chance of showers. Highs in the lower 70s. The Mansfield, Ohio Climate Summary for this evening, as of 5:15 p.m., September 24, 2026. Today's high temperature was 68 degrees. The normal high is 72. The record high is 89 degrees, which was last set in 2017. Today's low temperature was 54 degrees. The normal low is 51. The record low is 31 degrees, which was set in 1944. No precipitation fell today. No snow fell today, which brings the monthly total to 0.0 inches. The total snowfall since July 1st still stands at 0.0 inches. Sunset tonight is at 7:24 p.m. Sunrise tomorrow is at 7:21 a.m.
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On the latest weather map, high pressure will maintain influence over the region through early next week. A low pressure system will move into the Great Lakes region by the middle of next week. The forecast for the Central Highlands. Tonight, clear, cold with lows in the lower 40s. East winds 5 to 10 miles per hour. Friday, mostly sunny in the morning, then becoming partly cloudy. Highs in the mid-60s. Northeast winds 5 to 10 miles per hour. Friday night, partly cloudy. Lows in the upper 40s. Northeast winds 5 to 10 miles per hour. Saturday, partly cloudy in the morning, then clearing. Highs in the upper 60s. North winds around 5 miles per hour, increasing to around 10 miles per hour in the afternoon. Saturday night, clear. Lows in the upper 40s. North winds 5 to 10 miles per hour. Sunday, mostly sunny. Highs in the upper 60s. Sunday night, mostly clear. Lows around 50. At 8 p.m., weather reports for selected cities. At Mansfield Lawn Regional Airport, it was clear. The temperature was 57 degrees, the dew point 38, and the relative humidity 48%. The wind was east, at 8 miles an hour. The pressure was 30.32 inches and steady. Elsewhere across Ohio, it was clear, with a temperature of 53 at Wooster, 56 at Marion, 57 at Toledo Express, and 61 at Cleveland. Under clear skies, Dayton reported 62, Findlay reported 60, and Columbus reported 60. It was partly cloudy, with a temperature of 56 at Akron-Canton Regional Airport, and 53 at Youngstown. At Cincinnati, it was cloudy, with a temperature of 63. Reports from nearby cities outside Ohio, at Buffalo, it was clear, with a temperature of 56. It was partly cloudy, with a temperature of 60 at Pittsburgh, and 61 at Detroit. It was cloudy, with a temperature of 65 at Indianapolis, and 65 at Chicago. The current time is 8:34 p.m. Eastern Daylight Time. 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We supply the latest available information for the Central Highlands over station WWG57 from Butler on a frequency of 162.450 MHz. On the latest weather map, high pressure will maintain influence over the region through early next week. A low pressure system will move into the Great Lakes region by the middle of next week. The forecast for the Central Highlands. Tonight, clear, cold with lows in the lower 40s. East winds 5 to 10 miles per hour. Friday, mostly sunny in the morning, then becoming partly cloudy. Highs in the mid-60s. Northeast winds 5 to 10 miles per hour. Friday night, partly cloudy. Lows in the upper 40s. Northeast winds 5 to 10 miles per hour. Saturday, partly cloudy in the morning, then clearing. Highs in the upper 60s. North winds around 5 miles per hour, increasing to around 10 miles per hour in the afternoon. Saturday night, clear. Lows in the upper 40s. North winds 5 to 10 miles per hour. Sunday, mostly sunny. Highs in the upper 60s. Sunday night, mostly clear. Lows around 50. At 8 p.m., weather reports for selected cities. At Mansfield Lawn Regional Airport, it was clear. The temperature was 57 degrees, the dew point 38, and the relative humidity 48%. The wind was east, at 8 miles an hour. The pressure was 30.32 inches and steady. Elsewhere across Ohio, it was clear, with a temperature of 53 at Wooster, 56 at Marion, 57 at Toledo Express, and 61 at Cleveland. Under clear skies, Dayton reported 62, Findlay reported 60, and Columbus reported 60. It was partly cloudy, with a temperature of 56 at Akron-Canton Regional Airport, and 53 at Youngstown.
At Cincinnati, it was cloudy, with a temperature of 63. Reports from nearby cities outside Ohio, at Buffalo.

hertz. On the latest weather map, high pressure will maintain influence over the region through early next week. A low pressure system will move into the Great Lakes region by the middle of next week. The forecast for the Central Highlands. Tonight, clear, cold with lows in the lower 40s. East winds 5 to 10 miles per hour. Friday, mostly sunny in the morning, then becoming partly cloudy. Highs in the mid-60s. Northeast winds 5 to 10 miles per hour. Friday night, partly cloudy. Lows in the upper 40s. Northeast winds 5 to 10 miles per hour. Saturday, partly cloudy in the morning, then clearing. Highs in the upper 60s. North winds around 5 miles per hour, increasing to around 10 miles per hour in the afternoon. Saturday night, clear. Lows in the upper 40s. North winds 5 to 10 miles per hour. Sunday, mostly sunny. Highs in the upper 60s. Sunday night, mostly clear. Lows around 50. At 8 p.m., weather reports for selected cities. At Mansfield Lawn Regional Airport, it was clear. The temperature was 57 degrees, the dew point 38, and the relative humidity 48%. The wind was east, at 8 miles an hour. The pressure was 30.32 inches and steady. Elsewhere across Ohio, it was clear, with a temperature of 53 at Wooster, 56 at Marion, 57 at Toledo Express, and 61 at Cleveland. Under clear skies, Dayton reported 62, Findlay reported 60, and Columbus reported 60. It was partly cloudy, with a temperature of 56 at Akron-Canton Regional Airport, and 53 at Youngstown. At Cincinnati, it was cloudy, with a temperature of 63. Reports from nearby cities outside Ohio, at Buffalo, it was clear, with a temperature of 56. It was partly cloudy, with a temperature of 60 at Pittsburgh, and 61 at Detroit. It was cloudy, with a temperature of 65 at Indianapolis, and 65 at Chicago. The extended forecast for the Central Highlands. Monday, mostly sunny. Highs in the upper 60s. Monday night, mostly clear. Lows around 50. Tuesday, mostly sunny. Highs in the upper 60s. Tuesday night, mostly clear in the evening, then becoming partly cloudy. Lows in the mid-50s. Wednesday, partly sunny. Highs in the lower 70s. Wednesday night, mostly cloudy with a 40% chance of showers. Lows around 60. Thursday, mostly cloudy in the morning, then becoming partly sunny. A 40% chance of showers. Highs in the lower 70s. The current time is 8:40 p.m. Eastern Daylight Time. 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On the latest weather map, high pressure will maintain influence over the region through early next week. A low pressure system will move into the Great Lakes region by the middle of next week. The forecast for the Central Highlands. Tonight, clear, cold with lows in the lower 40s. East winds 5 to 10 miles per hour. Friday, mostly sunny in the morning, then becoming partly cloudy. Highs in the mid-60s. Northeast winds 5 to 10 miles per hour. Friday night, partly cloudy. Lows in the upper 40s. Northeast winds 5 to 10 miles per hour. Saturday, partly cloudy in the morning, then clearing. Highs in the upper 60s. North winds around 5 miles per hour, increasing to around 10 miles per hour in the afternoon. Saturday night, clear. Lows in the upper 40s. North winds 5 to 10 miles per hour. Sunday, mostly sunny. Highs in the upper 60s. Sunday night, mostly clear. Lows around 50. At 8 p.m., weather reports for selected cities. At Mansfield Lawn Regional Airport, it was clear. The temperature was 57 degrees, the dew point 38, and the relative humidity 48%. The wind was east, at 8 miles an hour. The pressure was 30.32 inches and steady. Elsewhere across Ohio, it was clear, with a temperature of 53 at Wooster.

56 at Marion, 57 at Toledo Express, and 61 at Cleveland. Under clear skies, Dayton reported 62, Findlay reported 60, and Columbus reported 60. It was partly cloudy, with a temperature of 56 at Akron-Canton Regional Airport and 53 at Youngstown. At Cincinnati, it was cloudy, with a temperature of 63. Reports from nearby cities outside Ohio, at Buffalo, it was clear, with a temperature of 56. It was partly cloudy, with a temperature of 60 at Pittsburgh, and 61 at Detroit. It was cloudy, with a temperature of 65 at Indianapolis, and 65 at Chicago. The current time is 8:43 p.m. Eastern Daylight Time. 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We supply the latest available information for the Central Highlands over station WWG57 from Butler on a frequency of 162.450 MHz. On the latest weather map, high pressure will maintain influence over the region through early next week. A low pressure system will move into the Great Lakes region by the middle of next week. The forecast for the Central Highlands. Tonight, clear, cold with lows in the lower 40s. East winds 5 to 10 miles per hour. Friday, mostly sunny in the morning, then becoming partly cloudy. Highs in the mid-60s. Northeast winds 5 to 10 miles per hour. Friday night, partly cloudy. Lows in the upper 40s. Northeast winds 5 to 10 miles per hour. Saturday, partly cloudy in the morning, then clearing. Highs in the upper 60s. North winds around 5 miles per hour, increasing to around 10 miles per hour in the afternoon. Saturday night, clear. Lows in the upper 40s. North winds 5 to 10 miles per hour. Sunday, mostly sunny. Highs in the upper 60s. Sunday night, mostly clear. Lows around 50. The Mansfield, Ohio climate summary for this evening, as of 5:15 p.m., September 24, 2026. Today's high temperature was 68 degrees. The normal high is 72. The record high is 89 degrees, which was last set in 2017. Today's low temperature was 54 degrees. The normal low is 51. The record low is 31 degrees, which was set in 1944. No precipitation fell today. No snow fell today, which brings the monthly total to 0.0 inches. The total snowfall since July 1st still stands at 0.0 inches. Sunset tonight is at 7:24 p.m. Sunrise tomorrow is at 7:21 a.m. At 8 p.m., weather reports for selected cities. At Mansfield-Lom Regional Airport, it was clear. The temperature was 57 degrees, the dew point 38, and the relative humidity 48%. The wind was east, at 8 miles an hour. The pressure was 30.32 inches and steady. Elsewhere across Ohio, it was clear, with a temperature of 53 at Wooster, 56 at Marion, 57 at Toledo Express, and 61 at Cleveland. Under clear skies, Dayton reported 62, Findlay reported 60, and Columbus reported 60. It was partly cloudy, with a temperature of 56 at Akron-Canton Regional Airport and 53 at Youngstown. At Cincinnati, it was cloudy, with a temperature of 63. Reports from nearby cities outside Ohio, at Buffalo, it was clear, with a temperature of 56. It was partly cloudy, with a temperature of 60 at Pittsburgh and 61 at Detroit. It was cloudy, with a temperature of 65 at Indianapolis and 65 at Chicago. The current time is 8:47 p.m. Eastern Daylight Time. 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We supply the latest available information for the Central Highlands over station WWG57 from Butler on a frequency of 162.450 MHz. On the latest weather map, high pressure will maintain influence over the region through early next week. A low pressure system will move into the Great Lakes region by the middle of next week. The forecast for the Central Highlands. Tonight, clear, cold with lows in the lower 40s. East winds 5 to 10 miles per hour. Friday, mostly sunny in the morning,
then becoming partly cloudy. Highs in the mid-60s. Northeast winds 5 to 10 miles per hour. Friday night, partly cloudy. Lows in the upper 40s. Northeast winds 5 to 10 miles per hour. Saturday, partly cloudy in the morning, then clearing. Highs in the upper 60s. North winds around 5 miles per hour, increasing to around 10 miles per hour in the afternoon. Saturday night, clear. Lows in the upper 40s. North winds 5 to 10 miles per hour. Sunday, mostly sunny. Highs in the upper 60s. Sunday night, mostly clear. Lows around 50. At 8 p.m., weather reports for selected cities. At Mansfield Long Regional Airport, it was clear. The temperature was 57 degrees, the dew point 38, and the relative humidity 48%. The wind was east, at 8 miles an hour. The pressure was 30.32 inches and steady. Elsewhere across Ohio, it was clear, with a temperature of 53 at Wooster, 56 at Marion, 57 at Toledo Express, and 61 at Cleveland. Under clear skies, Dayton reported 62, Findlay reported 60, and Columbus reported 60. It was partly cloudy, with a temperature of 56 at Akron-Canton Regional Airport, and 53 at Youngstown. At Cincinnati, it was cloudy, with a temperature of 63. Reports from nearby cities outside Ohio, at Buffalo, it was clear, with a temperature of 56. It was partly cloudy, with a temperature of 60 at Pittsburgh, and 61 at Detroit. It was cloudy, with a temperature of 65 at Indianapolis, and 65 at Chicago. The current time is 8:49 p.m. Eastern Daylight Time. 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The extended forecast for the Central Highlands. Monday, mostly sunny. Highs in the upper 60s. Monday night, mostly clear. Lows around 50. Tuesday, mostly sunny. Highs in the upper 60s. Tuesday night, mostly clear in the evening, then becoming partly cloudy. Lows in the mid-50s. Wednesday, partly sunny. Highs in the lower 70s. Wednesday night, mostly cloudy with a 40% chance of showers. Lows around 60. Thursday, mostly cloudy in the morning, then becoming partly sunny. A 40% chance of showers. Highs in the lower 70s. On the latest weather map, high pressure will maintain influence over the region through early next week. A low pressure system will move into the Great Lakes region by the middle of next week. The forecast for the Central Highlands. Tonight, clear, cold with lows in the lower 40s. East winds 5 to 10 miles per hour. Friday, mostly sunny in the morning, then becoming partly cloudy. Highs in the mid-60s. Northeast winds 5 to 10 miles per hour. Friday night, partly cloudy. Lows in the upper 40s. Northeast winds 5 to 10 miles per hour. Saturday, partly cloudy in the morning, then clearing. Highs in the upper 60s. North winds around 5 miles per hour, increasing to around 10 miles per hour in the afternoon. Saturday night, clear. Lows in the upper 40s. North winds 5 to 10 miles per hour. Sunday, mostly sunny. Highs in the upper 60s. Sunday night, mostly clear. Lows around 50. At 8 p.m., weather reports for selected cities. At Mansfield Long Regional Airport, it was clear. The temperature was 57 degrees, the dew point 38, and the relative humidity 48%. The wind was east, at 8 miles an hour. The pressure was 30.32 inches and steady. Elsewhere across Ohio, it was clear, with a temperature of 53 at Wooster, 56 at Marion, 57 at Toledo Express, and 61 at Cleveland. Under clear skies, Dayton reported 62, Findlay reported 60, and Columbus reported 60. It was partly cloudy, with a temperature of 56 at Akron-Canton Regional Airport, and 53 at Youngstown. At Cincinnati, it was cloudy, with a temperature of 63.
reports from nearby cities outside Ohio, at Buffalo, it was clear, with a temperature of 56. It was partly cloudy, with a temperature of 60 at Pittsburgh, and 61 at Detroit. It was cloudy, with a temperature of 65 at Indianapolis, and 65 at Chicago. The current time is 8:53 p.m. Eastern Daylight Time. 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We supply the latest available information for the Central Highlands over station WWG 57 from Butler on a frequency of 162.450 MHz. On the latest weather map, high pressure will maintain influence over the region through early next week. A low pressure system will move into the Great Lakes region by the middle of next week. The forecast for the Central Highlands. Tonight, clear, cold with lows in the lower 40s. East winds 5 to 10 miles per hour. Friday, mostly sunny in the morning, then becoming partly cloudy. Highs in the mid-60s. Northeast winds 5 to 10 miles per hour. Friday night, partly cloudy. Lows in the upper 40s. Northeast winds 5 to 10 miles per hour. Saturday, partly cloudy in the morning, then clearing. Highs in the upper 60s. North winds around 5 miles per hour, increasing to around 10 miles per hour in the afternoon. Saturday night, clear. Lows in the upper 40s. North winds 5 to 10 miles per hour. Sunday, mostly sunny. Highs in the upper 60s. Sunday night, mostly clear. Lows around 50. At 8 p.m., weather reports for selected cities at Mansfield Long Regional Airport, it was clear. The temperature was 57 degrees, the dew point 38, and the relative humidity 48%. The wind was east, at 8 miles an hour. The pressure was 30.32 inches and steady. Elsewhere across Ohio, it was clear, with a temperature of 53 at Wooster, 56 at Marion, 57 at Toledo Express, and 61 at Cleveland. Under clear skies, Dayton reported 62, Findlay reported 60, and Columbus reported 60. It was partly cloudy, with a temperature of 56 at Akron-Canton Regional Airport, and 53 at Youngstown. At Cincinnati, it was cloudy, with a temperature of 63. Reports from nearby cities outside Ohio, at Buffalo, it was clear, with a temperature of 56. It was partly cloudy, with a temperature of 60 at Pittsburgh, and 61 at Detroit. It was cloudy, with a temperature of 65 at Indianapolis, and 65 at Chicago. The current time is 8:55 p.m. Eastern Daylight Time. 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We supply the latest available information for the Central Highlands over station WWG 57 from Butler on a frequency of 162.450 MHz. On the latest weather map, high pressure will maintain influence over the region through early next week. A low pressure system will move into the Great Lakes region by the middle of next week. The forecast for the Central Highlands. Tonight, clear, cold with lows in the lower 40s. East winds 5 to 10 miles per hour. Friday, mostly sunny in the morning, then becoming partly cloudy. Highs in the mid-60s. Northeast winds 5 to 10 miles per hour. Friday night, partly cloudy. Lows in the upper 40s. Northeast winds 5 to 10 miles per hour. Saturday, partly cloudy in the morning, then clearing. Highs in the upper 60s. North winds around 5 miles per hour, increasing to around 10 miles per hour in the afternoon. Saturday night, clear. Lows in the upper 40s. North winds 5 to 10 miles per hour. Sunday, mostly sunny. Highs in the upper 60s. Sunday night, mostly clear. Lows around 50. At 8 p.m., weather reports for selected cities at Mansfield Long Regional Airport, it was clear. The temperature was 57 degrees, the dew point 38, and the relative humidity 48%. The wind was east, at 8 miles an hour. The pressure was 30.32 inches and steady.
Elsewhere across Ohio, it was clear, with a temperature of 53 at Wooster, 56 at Marion, 57 at Toledo Express, and 61 at Cleveland. Under clear skies, Dayton reported 62, Findlay reported 60, and Columbus reported 60. It was partly cloudy, with a temperature of 56 at Akron-Canton Regional Airport and 53 at Youngstown. At Cincinnati, it was cloudy, with a temperature of 63. Reports from nearby cities outside Ohio, at Buffalo, it was clear, with a temperature of 56. It was partly cloudy, with a temperature of 60 at Pittsburgh and 61 at Detroit. It was cloudy, with a temperature of 65 at Indianapolis and 65 at Chicago. The current time is 8:58 p.m. Eastern Daylight Time. 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We supply the latest available information for the Central Highlands over station WWG57 from Butler on a frequency of 162.450 MHz. On the latest weather map, high pressure will maintain influence over the region through early next week. A low pressure system will move into the Great Lakes region by the middle of next week. The forecast for the Central Highlands. Tonight, clear, cold with lows in the lower 40s. East winds 5 to 10 miles per hour. Friday, mostly sunny in the morning, then becoming partly cloudy. Highs in the mid-60s. Northeast winds 5 to 10 miles per hour. Friday night, partly cloudy. Lows in the upper 40s. Northeast winds 5 to 10 miles per hour. Saturday, partly cloudy in the morning, then clearing. Highs in the upper 60s. North winds around 5 miles per hour, increasing to around 10 miles per hour in the afternoon. Saturday night, clear. Lows in the upper 40s. North winds 5 to 10 miles per hour. Sunday, mostly sunny. Highs in the upper 60s. Sunday night, mostly clear. Lows around 50. The Nearshore Marine Forecast. For the following marine location, the islands to Vermilion. Tonight, northeast winds 15 to 20 knots becoming southeast 5 to 15 knots. Clear. Waves 2 to 4 feet subsiding to 1 to 3 feet. Friday, southeast winds 10 knots or less becoming northeast 10 to 15 knots. Sunny in the morning, then becoming partly sunny. Waves 1 to 3 feet. Friday night, northeast winds 10 to 15 knots. Mostly cloudy in the evening, then becoming partly cloudy. Waves 1 to 3 feet. Saturday, northeast winds 5 to 15 knots becoming north. Sunny. Waves 1 to 3 feet. The water temperature off Toledo is 68 degrees, off Cleveland 70 degrees, and off Derry 68 degrees. The extended forecast for the Central Highlands. Monday, mostly sunny. Highs in the upper 60s. Monday night, mostly clear. Lows around 50. Tuesday, mostly sunny. Highs in the upper 60s. Tuesday night, mostly clear in the evening, then becoming partly cloudy. Lows in the mid-50s. Wednesday, partly sunny. Highs in the lower 70s. Wednesday night, mostly cloudy with a 40% chance of showers. Lows around 60. Thursday, mostly cloudy in the morning, then becoming partly sunny. A 40% chance of showers. Highs in the lower 70s. The Mansfield, Ohio climate summary for this evening, as of 5:15 p.m., September 24, 2026. Today's high temperature was 68 degrees. The normal high is 72. The record high is 89 degrees, which was last set in 2017. Today's low temperature was 54 degrees. The normal low is 51. The record low is 31 degrees, which was set in 1944. No precipitation fell today. No snow fell today, which brings the monthly total to 0.0 inches. The total snowfall since July 1st still stands at 0.0 inches. Sunset tonight is at 7:24 p.m. Sunrise tomorrow is at 7:21 a.m. At 8 p.m., weather reports for selected cities. At Mansfield-Long Regional Airport, it was clear.
The temperature was 57 degrees, the dew point 38, and the relative humidity 48%. The wind was east, at 8 miles an hour. The pressure was 30.32 inches and steady. Elsewhere across Ohio, it was clear, with a temperature of 53 at Wooster, 56 at Marion, 57 at Toledo Express, and 61 at Cleveland. Under clear skies, Dayton reported 62, Findlay reported 60, and Columbus reported 60. It was partly cloudy, with a temperature of 56 at Akron-Canton Regional Airport, and 53 at Youngstown. At Cincinnati, it was cloudy, with a temperature of 63. Reports from nearby cities outside Ohio, at Buffalo, it was clear, with a temperature of 56. It was partly cloudy, with a temperature of 60 at Pittsburgh, and 61 at Detroit. It was cloudy, with a temperature of 65 at Indianapolis, and 65 at Chicago. The current time is 9:03 p.m. Eastern Daylight Time. 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We supply the latest available information for the Central Highlands over station WWG57 from Butler on a frequency of 162.450 MHz. On the latest weather map, high pressure will maintain influence over the region through early next week. A low pressure system will move into the Great Lakes region by the middle of next week. The forecast for the Central Highlands. Tonight, clear, cold with lows in the lower 40s. East winds 5 to 10 miles per hour. Friday, mostly sunny in the morning, then becoming partly cloudy. Highs in the mid-60s. Northeast winds 5 to 10 miles per hour. Friday night, partly cloudy. Lows in the upper 40s. Northeast winds 5 to 10 miles per hour. Saturday, partly cloudy in the morning, then clearing. Highs in the upper 60s. North winds around 5 miles per hour, increasing to around 10 miles per hour in the afternoon. Saturday night, clear. Lows in the upper 40s. North winds 5 to 10 miles per hour. Sunday, mostly sunny. Highs in the upper 60s. Sunday night, mostly clear. Lows around 50. At 8 p.m., weather reports for selected cities. At Mansfield-Lom Regional Airport, it was clear. The temperature was 57 degrees, the dew point 38, and the relative humidity 48%. The wind was east, at 8 miles an hour. The pressure was 30.32 inches and steady. Elsewhere across Ohio, it was clear, with a temperature of 53 at Wooster, 56 at Marion, 57 at Toledo Express, and 61 at Cleveland. Under clear skies, Dayton reported 62, Findlay reported 60, and Columbus reported 60. It was partly cloudy, with a temperature of 56 at Akron-Canton Regional Airport, and 53 at Youngstown. At Cincinnati, it was cloudy, with a temperature of 63. Reports from nearby cities outside Ohio, at Buffalo, it was clear, with a temperature of 56. It was partly cloudy, with a temperature of 60 at Pittsburgh, and 61 at Detroit. It was cloudy, with a temperature of 65 at Indianapolis, and 65 at Chicago. At 9 p.m., weather reports for selected cities, at Mansfield-Lom Regional Airport, it was clear. The temperature was 57 degrees, the dew point 39, and the relative humidity 51%. The wind was east, at 9 miles an hour. The pressure was 30.33 inches and rising. Elsewhere across Ohio, it was clear, with a temperature of 48 at Wooster, 51 at Marion, 53 at Toledo Express, and 60 at Cleveland. Under clear skies, Akron-Canton Regional Airport reported 54, Dayton reported 60, Findlay reported 58, and Columbus reported 58. At Youngstown, it was partly cloudy, with a temperature of 49. At Cincinnati, it was cloudy, with a temperature of 63. Reports from nearby cities outside Ohio, at Buffalo, it was clear, with a temperature of 54. It was partly cloudy, with a temperature of 58 at Pittsburgh, and 59 at Detroit. It was cloudy, with a temperature of 64 at Indianapolis, and 65 at Chicago. The current time is 9:07 p.m. Eastern Daylight Time.
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On the latest weather map, high pressure will maintain influence over the region through early next week. A low pressure system will move into the Great Lakes region by the middle of next week. The forecast for the Central Highlands. Tonight, clear, cold with lows in the lower 40s. East winds 5 to 10 miles per hour. Friday, mostly sunny in the morning, then becoming partly cloudy. Highs in the mid-60s. Northeast winds 5 to 10 miles per hour. Friday night, partly cloudy. Lows in the upper 40s. Northeast winds 5 to 10 miles per hour. Saturday, partly cloudy in the morning, then clearing. Highs in the upper 60s. North winds around 5 miles per hour, increasing to around 10 miles per hour in the afternoon. Saturday night, clear. Lows in the upper 40s. North winds 5 to 10 miles per hour. Sunday, mostly sunny. Highs in the upper 60s. Sunday night, mostly clear. Lows around 50. At 9 p.m., weather reports for selected cities. At Mansfield Long Regional Airport, it was clear. The temperature was 57 degrees, the dew point 39, and the relative humidity 51%. The wind was east, at 9 miles an hour. The pressure was 30.33 inches and rising. Elsewhere across Ohio, it was clear, with a temperature of 48 at Wooster, 51 at Marion, 53 at Toledo Express, and 60 at Cleveland. Under clear skies, Akron-Canton Regional Airport reported 54, Dayton reported 60, Findlay reported 58, and Columbus reported 58. At Youngstown, it was partly cloudy, with a temperature of 49. At Cincinnati, it was cloudy, with a temperature of 63. Reports from nearby cities outside Ohio, at Buffalo, it was clear, with a temperature of 54. It was partly cloudy, with a temperature of 58 at Pittsburgh, and 59 at Detroit. It was cloudy, with a temperature of 64 at Indianapolis, and 65 at Chicago. The extended forecast for the Central Highlands. Monday, mostly sunny. Highs in the upper 60s. Monday night, mostly clear. Lows around 50. Tuesday, mostly sunny. Highs in the upper 60s. Tuesday night, mostly clear in the evening, then becoming partly cloudy. Lows in the mid-50s. Wednesday, partly sunny. Highs in the lower 70s. Wednesday night, mostly cloudy with a 40% chance of showers. Lows around 60. Thursday, mostly cloudy in the morning, then becoming partly sunny. A 40% chance of showers. Highs in the lower 70s. The current time is 9:10 p.m. Eastern Daylight Time. 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On the latest weather map, high pressure will maintain influence over the region through early next week. A low pressure system will move into the Great Lakes region by the middle of next week. The forecast for the Central Highlands. Tonight, clear, cold with lows in the lower 40s. East winds 5 to 10 miles per hour. Friday, mostly sunny in the morning, then becoming partly cloudy. Highs in the mid-60s. Northeast winds 5 to 10 miles per hour. Friday night, partly cloudy. Lows in the upper 40s. Northeast winds 5 to 10 miles per hour. Saturday, partly cloudy in the morning, then clearing. Highs in the upper 60s. North winds around 5 miles per hour, increasing to around 10 miles per hour in the afternoon. Saturday night, clear. Lows in the upper 40s. North winds 5 to 10 miles per hour. Sunday, mostly sunny. Highs in the upper 60s. Sunday night, mostly clear. Lows around 50. At 9 p.m., weather reports for selected cities. At Mansfield Long Regional Airport, it was clear.
The temperature was 57 degrees, the dew point 39, and the relative humidity 51%. The wind was east, at 9 miles an hour. The pressure was 30.33 inches and rising. Elsewhere across Ohio, it was clear, with a temperature of 48 at Wooster, 51 at Marion, 53 at Toledo Express, and 60 at Cleveland. Under clear skies, Akron-Canton Regional Airport reported 54, Dayton reported 60, Findlay reported 58, and Columbus reported 58. At Youngstown, it was partly cloudy, with a temperature of 49. At Cincinnati, it was cloudy, with a temperature of 63. Reports from nearby cities outside Ohio, at Buffalo, it was clear, with a temperature of 54. It was partly cloudy, with a temperature of 58 at Pittsburgh, and 59 at Detroit. It was cloudy, with a temperature of 64 at Indianapolis, and 65 at Chicago. The current time is 9:13 p.m. Eastern Daylight Time. 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We supply the latest available information for the Central Highlands over station WWG 57 from Butler on a frequency of 162.450 MHz. On the latest weather map, high pressure will maintain influence over the region through early next week. A low pressure system will move into the Great Lakes region by the middle of next week. The forecast for the Central Highlands. Tonight, clear, cold with lows in the lower 40s. East winds 5 to 10 miles per hour. Friday, mostly sunny in the morning, then becoming partly cloudy. Highs in the mid-60s. Northeast winds 5 to 10 miles per hour. Friday night, partly cloudy. Lows in the upper 40s. Northeast winds 5 to 10 miles per hour. Saturday, partly cloudy in the morning, then clearing. Highs in the upper 60s. North winds around 5 miles per hour, increasing to around 10 miles per hour in the afternoon. Saturday night, clear. Lows in the upper 40s. North winds 5 to 10 miles per hour. Sunday, mostly sunny. Highs in the upper 60s. Sunday night, mostly clear. Lows around 50. The Mansfield, Ohio climate summary for this evening, as of 5:15 p.m., September 24, 2026. Today's high temperature was 68 degrees. The normal high is 72. The record high is 89 degrees, which was last set in 2017. Today's low temperature was 54 degrees. The normal low is 51. The record low is 31 degrees, which was set in 1944. No precipitation fell today. No snow fell today, which brings the monthly total to 0.0 inches. The total snowfall since July 1st still stands at 0.0 inches. Sunset tonight is at 7:24 p.m. Sunrise tomorrow is at 7:21 a.m. At 9 p.m., weather reports for selected cities at Mansfield Long Regional Airport, it was clear. The temperature was 57 degrees. The dew point 39, and the relative humidity 51%. The wind was east, at 9 miles an hour. The pressure was 30.33 inches and rising. Elsewhere across Ohio, it was clear, with a temperature of 48 at Wooster, 51 at Marion, 53 at Toledo Express, and 60 at Cleveland. Under clear skies, Akron-Canton Regional Airport reported 54, Dayton reported 60, Findlay reported 58, and Columbus reported 58. At Youngstown, it was partly cloudy, with a temperature of 49. At Cincinnati, it was cloudy, with a temperature of 63. Reports from nearby cities outside Ohio, at Buffalo, it was clear, with a temperature of 54. It was partly cloudy, with a temperature of 58 at Pittsburgh, and 59 at Detroit. It was cloudy, with a temperature of 64 at Indianapolis, and 65 at Chicago. The current time is 9:17 p.m. Eastern Daylight Time. 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On the latest weather map, high pressure will maintain influence over the region through early next week.
a low-pressure system will move into the Great Lakes region by the middle of next week. The forecast for the Central Highlands. Tonight, clear, cold with lows in the lower 40s. East winds 5 to 10 miles per hour. Friday, mostly sunny in the morning, then becoming partly cloudy. Highs in the mid-60s. Northeast winds 5 to 10 miles per hour. Friday night, partly cloudy. Lows in the upper 40s. Northeast winds 5 to 10 miles per hour. Saturday, partly cloudy in the morning, then clearing. Highs in the upper 60s. North winds around 5 miles per hour, increasing to around 10 miles per hour in the afternoon. Saturday night, clear. Lows in the upper 40s. North winds 5 to 10 miles per hour. Sunday, mostly sunny. Highs in the upper 60s. Sunday night, mostly clear. Lows around 50. At 9 p.m., weather reports for selected cities. At Mansfield Long Regional Airport, it was clear. The temperature was 57 degrees, the dew point 39, and the relative humidity 51%. The wind was east, at 9 miles an hour. The pressure was 30.33 inches and rising. Elsewhere across Ohio, it was clear, with a temperature of 48 at Wooster, 51 at Marion, 53 at Toledo Express, and 60 at Cleveland. Under clear skies, Akron-Canton Regional Airport reported 54, Dayton reported 60, Findlay reported 58, and Columbus reported 58. At Youngstown, it was partly cloudy, with a temperature of 49. At Cincinnati, it was cloudy, with a temperature of 63. Reports from nearby cities outside Ohio, at Buffalo, it was clear, with a temperature of 54. It was partly cloudy, with a temperature of 58 at Pittsburgh, and 59 at Detroit. It was cloudy, with a temperature of 64 at Indianapolis, and 65 at Chicago. The current time is 9:19 p.m. Eastern Daylight Time. 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We supply the latest available information for the Central Highlands over station WWG-57 from Butler on a frequency of 162.450 MHz. The extended forecast for the Central Highlands. Monday, mostly sunny. Highs in the upper 60s. Monday night, mostly clear. Lows around 50. Tuesday, mostly sunny. Highs in the upper 60s. Tuesday night, mostly clear in the evening, then becoming partly cloudy. Lows in the mid-50s. Wednesday, partly sunny. Highs in the lower 70s. Wednesday night, mostly cloudy with a 40% chance of showers. Lows around 60. Thursday, mostly cloudy in the morning, then becoming partly sunny. A 40% chance of showers. Highs in the lower 70s. On the latest weather map, high pressure will maintain influence over the region through early next week. A low pressure system will move into the Great Lakes region by the middle of next week. The forecast for the Central Highlands. Tonight, clear, cold with lows in the lower 40s. East winds 5 to 10 miles per hour. Friday, mostly sunny in the morning, then becoming partly cloudy. Highs in the mid-60s. Northeast winds 5 to 10 miles per hour. Friday night, partly cloudy. Lows in the upper 40s. Northeast winds 5 to 10 miles per hour. Saturday, partly cloudy in the morning, then clearing. Highs in the upper 60s. North winds around 5 miles per hour, increasing to around 10 miles per hour in the afternoon. Saturday night, clear. Lows in the upper 40s. North winds 5 to 10 miles per hour. Sunday, mostly sunny. Highs in the upper 60s. Sunday night, mostly clear. Lows around 50. At 9 p.m., weather reports for selected cities. At Mansfield Long Regional Airport, it was clear. The temperature was 57 degrees, the dew point 39, and the relative humidity 51%. The wind was east, at 9 miles an hour. The pressure was 30.33 inches and rising. Elsewhere across Ohio, it was clear, with a temperature of 48 at Wooster, 51 at Marion, 53 at Toledo Express, and 60 at Cleveland.
under clear skies. Akron Canton Regional Airport reported 54, Dayton reported 60, Findlay reported 58, and Columbus reported 58. At Youngstown, it was partly cloudy, with a temperature of 49. At Cincinnati, it was cloudy, with a temperature of 63. Reports from nearby cities outside Ohio. At Buffalo, it was clear, with a temperature of 54. It was partly cloudy, with a temperature of 58 at Pittsburgh, and 59 at Detroit. It was cloudy, with a temperature of 64 at Indianapolis, and 65 at Chicago. The current time is 9:23 p.m. Eastern Daylight Time. 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On the latest weather map, high pressure will maintain influence over the region through early next week. A low pressure system will move into the Great Lakes region by the middle of next week. The forecast for the Central Highlands. Tonight, clear, cold with lows in the lower 40s. East winds 5 to 10 miles per hour. Friday, mostly sunny in the morning, then becoming partly cloudy. Highs in the mid-60s. Northeast winds 5 to 10 miles per hour. Friday night, partly cloudy. Lows in the upper 40s. Northeast winds 5 to 10 miles per hour. Saturday, partly cloudy in the morning, then clearing. Highs in the upper 60s. North winds around 5 miles per hour, increasing to around 10 miles per hour in the afternoon. Saturday night, clear. Lows in the upper 40s. North winds 5 to 10 miles per hour. Sunday, mostly sunny. Highs in the upper 60s. Sunday night, mostly clear. Lows around 50. At 9 p.m., weather reports for selected cities. At Mansfield Long Regional Airport, it was clear. The temperature was 57 degrees, the dew point 39, and the relative humidity 51%. The wind was east, at 9 miles an hour. The pressure was 30.33 inches and rising. Elsewhere across Ohio, it was clear, with a temperature of 48 at Wooster, 51 at Marion, 53 at Toledo Express, and 60 at Cleveland. Under clear skies, Akron Canton Regional Airport reported 54, Dayton reported 60, Findlay reported 58, and Columbus reported 58. At Youngstown, it was partly cloudy, with a temperature of 49. At Cincinnati, it was cloudy, with a temperature of 63. Reports from nearby cities outside Ohio. At Buffalo, it was clear, with a temperature of 54. It was partly cloudy, with a temperature of 58 at Pittsburgh, and 59 at Detroit. It was cloudy, with a temperature of 64 at Indianapolis, and 65 at Chicago. The current time is 9:25 p.m. Eastern Daylight Time. 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On the latest weather map, high pressure will maintain influence over the region through early next week. A low pressure system will move into the Great Lakes region by the middle of next week. The forecast for the Central Highlands. Tonight, clear, cold with lows in the lower 40s. East winds 5 to 10 miles per hour. Friday, mostly sunny in the morning, then becoming partly cloudy. Highs in the mid-60s. Northeast winds 5 to 10 miles per hour. Friday night, partly cloudy. Lows in the upper 40s. Northeast winds 5 to 10 miles per hour. Saturday, partly cloudy in the morning, then clearing. Highs in the upper 60s. North winds around 5 miles per hour, increasing to around 10 miles per hour in the afternoon. Saturday night, clear. Lows in the upper 40s. North winds 5 to 10 miles per hour. Sunday, mostly sunny. Highs in the upper 60s. Sunday night, mostly clear. Lows around 50. At 9 p.m., weather reports for selected cities. At Mansfield Long Regional Airport, it was clear.
The temperature was 57 degrees, the dew point 39, and the relative humidity 51%. The wind was east, at 9 miles an hour. The pressure was 30.33 inches and rising. Elsewhere across Ohio, it was clear, with a temperature of 48 at Wooster, 51 at Marion, 53 at Toledo Express, and 60 at Cleveland. Under clear skies, Akron-Canton Regional Airport reported 54, Dayton reported 60, Findlay reported 58, and Columbus reported 58. At Youngstown, it was partly cloudy, with a temperature of 49. At Cincinnati, it was cloudy, with a temperature of 63. Reports from nearby cities outside Ohio, at Buffalo, it was clear, with a temperature of 54. It was partly cloudy, with a temperature of 58 at Pittsburgh, and 59 at Detroit. It was cloudy, with a temperature of 64 at Indianapolis, and 65 at Chicago. The current time is 9:28 p.m. Eastern Daylight Time. 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We supply the latest available information for the Central Highlands over station WWG57 from Butler on a frequency of 162.450 MHz. On the latest weather map, high pressure will maintain influence over the region through early next week. A low pressure system will move into the Great Lakes region by the middle of next week. The forecast for the Central Highlands. Tonight, clear, cold with lows in the lower 40s. East winds 5 to 10 miles per hour. Friday, mostly sunny in the morning, then becoming partly cloudy. Highs in the mid-60s. Northeast winds 5 to 10 miles per hour. Friday night, partly cloudy. Lows in the upper 40s. Northeast winds 5 to 10 miles per hour. Saturday, partly cloudy in the morning, then clearing. Highs in the upper 60s. North winds around 5 miles per hour, increasing to around 10 miles per hour in the afternoon. Saturday night, clear. Lows in the upper 40s. North winds 5 to 10 miles per hour. Sunday, mostly sunny. Highs in the upper 60s. Sunday night, mostly clear. Lows around 50. The extended forecast for the Central Highlands. Monday, mostly sunny. Highs in the upper 60s. Monday night, mostly clear. Lows around 50. Tuesday, mostly sunny. Highs in the upper 60s. Tuesday night, mostly clear in the evening, then becoming partly cloudy. Lows in the mid-50s. Wednesday, partly sunny. Highs in the lower 70s. Wednesday night, mostly cloudy with a 40% chance of showers. Lows around 60. Thursday, mostly cloudy in the morning, then becoming partly sunny. A 40% chance of showers. Highs in the lower 70s. The Mansfield, Ohio climate summary for this evening, as of 5:15 p.m., September 24, 2026. Today's high temperature was 68 degrees. The normal high is 72. The record high is 89 degrees, which was last set in 2017. Today's low temperature was 54 degrees. The normal low is 51. The record low is 31 degrees, which was set in 1944. No precipitation fell today. No snow fell today, which brings the monthly total to 0.0 inches. The total snowfall since July 1st still stands at 0.0 inches. Sunset tonight is at 7:24 p.m. Sunrise tomorrow is at 7:21 a.m. At 9 p.m., weather reports for selected cities. At Mansfield Lawn Regional Airport, it was clear. The temperature was 57 degrees, the dew point 39, and the relative humidity 51%. The wind was east, at 9 miles an hour. The pressure was 30.33 inches and rising. Elsewhere across Ohio, it was clear, with a temperature of 48 at Wooster, 51 at Marion, 53 at Toledo Express, and 60 at Cleveland. Under clear skies, Akron-Canton Regional Airport reported 54, Dayton reported 60, Findlay reported 58, and Columbus reported 58. At Youngstown, it was partly cloudy, with a temperature of 49. At Cincinnati, it was cloudy, with a temperature of 63.
Reports from nearby cities outside Ohio, at Buffalo, it was clear, with a temperature of 54. It was partly cloudy, with a temperature of 58 at Pittsburgh, and 59 at Detroit. It was cloudy, with a temperature of 64 at Indianapolis, and 65 at Chicago. The current time is 9:32 p.m. Eastern Daylight Time. 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We supply the latest available information for the Central Highlands over station WWG57 from Butler on a frequency of 162.450 MHz. On the latest weather map, high pressure will maintain influence over the region through early next week. A low pressure system will move into the Great Lakes region by the middle of next week. The forecast for the Central Highlands. Tonight, clear, cold with lows in the lower 40s. East winds 5 to 10 miles per hour. Friday, mostly sunny in the morning, then becoming partly cloudy. Highs in the mid-60s. Northeast winds 5 to 10 miles per hour. Friday night, partly cloudy. Lows in the upper 40s. Northeast winds 5 to 10 miles per hour. Saturday, partly cloudy in the morning, then clearing. Highs in the upper 60s. North winds around 5 miles per hour, increasing to around 10 miles per hour in the afternoon. Saturday night, clear. Lows in the upper 40s. North winds 5 to 10 miles per hour. Sunday, mostly sunny. Highs in the upper 60s. Sunday night, mostly clear. Lows around 50. At 9 p.m., weather reports for selected cities. At Mansfield Long Regional Airport, it was clear. The temperature was 57 degrees, the dew point 39, and the relative humidity 51%. The wind was east, at 9 miles an hour. The pressure was 30.33 inches and rising. Elsewhere across Ohio, it was clear, with a temperature of 48 at Worcester, 51 at Marion, 53 at Toledo Express, and 60 at Cleveland. Under clear skies, Akron-Canton Regional Airport reported 54, Dayton reported 60, Findlay reported 58, and Columbus reported 58. At Youngstown, it was partly cloudy, with a temperature of 49. At Cincinnati, it was cloudy, with a temperature of 63. Reports from nearby cities outside Ohio, at Buffalo, it was clear, with a temperature of 54. It was partly cloudy, with a temperature of 58 at Pittsburgh, and 59 at Detroit. It was cloudy, with a temperature of 64 at Indianapolis, and 65 at Chicago. The current time is 9:35 p.m. Eastern Daylight Time. 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We supply the latest available information for the Central Highlands over station WWG57 from Butler on a frequency of 162.450 MHz. On the latest weather map, high pressure will maintain influence over the region through early next week. A low pressure system will move into the Great Lakes region by the middle of next week. The forecast for the Central Highlands. Tonight, clear, cold with lows in the lower 40s. East winds 5 to 10 miles per hour. Friday, mostly sunny in the morning, then becoming partly cloudy. Highs in the mid-60s. Northeast winds 5 to 10 miles per hour. Friday night, partly cloudy. Lows in the upper 40s. Northeast winds 5 to 10 miles per hour. Saturday, partly cloudy in the morning, then clearing. Highs in the upper 60s. North winds around 5 miles per hour, increasing to around 10 miles per hour in the afternoon. Saturday night, clear. Lows in the upper 40s. North winds 5 to 10 miles per hour. Sunday, mostly sunny. Highs in the upper 60s. Sunday night, mostly clear. Lows around 50. At 9 p.m., weather reports for selected cities. At Mansfield Long Regional Airport, it was clear. The temperature was 57 degrees, the dew point 39, and the relative humidity 51%. The wind was east, at 9 miles an hour. The pressure was 30.33 inches and rising.
Elsewhere across Ohio, it was clear, with a temperature of 48 at Wooster, 51 at Marion, 53 at Toledo Express, and 60 at Cleveland. Under clear skies, Akron-Canton Regional Airport reported 54, Dayton reported 60, Findlay reported 58, and Columbus reported 58. At Youngstown, it was partly cloudy, with a temperature of 49. At Cincinnati, it was cloudy, with a temperature of 63. Reports from nearby cities outside Ohio, at Buffalo, it was

weather map, high pressure will maintain influence over the region through early next week. A low pressure system will move into the Great Lakes region by the middle of next week. The forecast for the Central Highlands. Tonight, clear, cold with lows in the lower 40s. East winds 5 to 10 miles per hour. Friday, mostly sunny in the morning, then becoming partly cloudy. Highs in the mid-60s. Northeast winds 5 to 10 miles per hour. Friday night, partly cloudy. Lows in the upper 40s. Northeast winds 5 to 10 miles per hour. Saturday, partly cloudy in the morning, then clearing. Highs in the upper 60s. North winds around 5 miles per hour, increasing to around 10 miles per hour in the afternoon. Saturday night, clear. Lows in the upper 40s. North winds 5 to 10 miles per hour. Sunday, mostly sunny. Highs in the upper 60s. Sunday night, mostly clear. Lows around 50. At 9 p.m., weather reports for selected cities. At Mansfield Lawn Regional Airport, it was clear. The temperature was 57 degrees, the dew point 39, and the relative humidity 51%. The wind was east, at 9 miles an hour. The pressure was 30.33 inches and rising. Elsewhere across Ohio, it was clear, with a temperature of 48 at Wooster, 51 at Marion, 53 at Toledo Express, and 60 at Cleveland. Under clear skies, Akron-Canton Regional Airport reported 54, Dayton reported 60, Findlay reported 58, and Columbus reported 58. At Youngstown, it was partly cloudy, with a temperature of 49. At Cincinnati, it was cloudy, with a temperature of 63. Reports from nearby cities outside Ohio, at Buffalo, it was clear, with a temperature of 54. It was partly cloudy, with a temperature of 58 at Pittsburgh, and 59 at Detroit. It was cloudy, with a temperature of 64 at Indianapolis, and 65 at Chicago. The extended forecast for the Central Highlands. Monday, mostly sunny. Highs in the upper 60s. Monday night, mostly clear. Lows around 50. Tuesday, mostly sunny. Highs in the upper 60s. Tuesday night, mostly clear in the evening, then becoming partly cloudy. Lows in the mid-50s. Wednesday, partly sunny. Highs in the lower 70s. Wednesday night, mostly cloudy with a 40% chance of showers. Lows around 60. Thursday, mostly cloudy in the morning, then becoming partly sunny. A 40% chance of showers. Highs in the lower 70s. The current time is 9:41 p.m. Eastern Daylight Time. 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On the latest weather map, high pressure will maintain influence over the region through early next week. A low pressure system will move into the Great Lakes region by the middle of next week. The forecast for the Central Highlands. Tonight, clear, cold with lows in the lower 40s. East winds 5 to 10 miles per hour. Friday, mostly sunny in the morning, then becoming partly cloudy. Highs in the mid-60s. Northeast winds 5 to 10 miles per hour. Friday night, partly cloudy. Lows in the upper 40s. Northeast winds 5 to 10 miles per hour. Saturday, partly cloudy in the morning, then clearing. Highs in the upper 60s. North winds around 5 miles per hour, increasing to around 10 miles per hour in the afternoon. Saturday night, clear. Lows in the upper 40s. North winds 5 to 10 miles per hour. Sunday, mostly sunny. Highs in the upper 60s. Sunday night, mostly clear. Lows around 50. At 9 p.m., weather reports for selected cities. At Mansfield Lawn Regional Airport, it was clear. The temperature was 57 degrees, the dew point 39, and the relative humidity 51%. The wind was east, at 9 miles an hour. The pressure was 30.33 inches and rising. Elsewhere across Ohio, it was clear, with a temperature of 48 at Wooster, 51 at Marion, 53

Toledo Express, N60 at Cleveland. Under clear skies, Akron Canton Regional Airport reported 54, Dayton reported 60, Findlay reported 58, and Columbus reported 58. At Youngstown, it was partly cloudy, with a temperature of 49. At Cincinnati, it was cloudy, with a temperature of 63. Reports from nearby cities outside Ohio, at Buffalo, it was clear, with a temperature of 54. It was partly cloudy, with a temperature of 58 at Pittsburgh, and 59 at Detroit. It was cloudy, with a temperature of 64 at Indianapolis, and 65 at Chicago. The current time is 9:44 p.m. Eastern Daylight Time. 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We supply the latest available information for the Central Highlands over station WWG57 from Butler on a frequency of 162.450 MHz. On the latest weather map, high pressure will maintain influence over the region through early next week. A low pressure system will move into the Great Lakes region by the middle of next week. The forecast for the Central Highlands. Tonight, clear, cold with lows in the lower 40s. East winds 5 to 10 miles per hour. Friday, mostly sunny in the morning, then becoming partly cloudy. Highs in the mid-60s. Northeast winds 5 to 10 miles per hour. Friday night, partly cloudy. Lows in the upper 40s. Northeast winds 5 to 10 miles per hour. Saturday, partly cloudy in the morning, then clearing. Highs in the upper 60s. North winds around 5 miles per hour, increasing to around 10 miles per hour in the afternoon. Saturday night, clear. Lows in the upper 40s. North winds 5 to 10 miles per hour. Sunday, mostly sunny. Highs in the upper 60s. Sunday night, mostly clear. Lows around 50. The Mansfield, Ohio climate summary for this evening, as of 5:15 p.m., September 24, 2026. Today's high temperature was 68 degrees. The normal high is 72. The record high is 89 degrees, which was last set in 2017. Today's low temperature was 54 degrees. The normal low is 51. The record low is 31 degrees, which was set in 1944. No precipitation fell today. No snow fell today, which brings the monthly total to 0.0 inches. The total snowfall since July 1st still stands at 0.0 inches. Sunset tonight is at 7:24 p.m. Sunrise tomorrow is at 7:21 a.m. At 9 p.m., weather reports for selected cities. At Mansfield Lawn Regional Airport, it was clear. The temperature was 57 degrees, the dew point 39, and the relative humidity 51%. The wind was east, at 9 miles an hour. The pressure was 30.33 inches and rising. Elsewhere across Ohio, it was clear, with a temperature of 48 at Wooster, 51 at Marion, 53 at Toledo Express, and 60 at Cleveland. Under clear skies, Akron Canton Regional Airport reported 54, Dayton reported 60, Findlay reported 58, and Columbus reported 58. At Youngstown, it was partly cloudy, with a temperature of 49. At Cincinnati, it was cloudy, with a temperature of 63. Reports from nearby cities outside Ohio, at Buffalo, it was clear, with a temperature of 54. It was partly cloudy, with a temperature of 58 at Pittsburgh, and 59 at Detroit. It was cloudy, with a temperature of 64 at Indianapolis, and 65 at Chicago. The current time is 9:47 p.m. Eastern Daylight Time. 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On the latest weather map, high pressure will maintain influence over the region through early next week. A low pressure system will move into the Great Lakes region by the middle of next week. The forecast for the Central Highlands. Tonight, clear, cold with lows in the lower 40s. East winds 5 to 10 miles per hour. Friday, mostly sunny in the morning, then becoming partly cloudy.
Highs in the mid-60s. Northeast winds 5 to 10 miles per hour. Friday night, partly cloudy. Lows in the upper 40s. Northeast winds 5 to 10 miles per hour. Saturday, partly cloudy in the morning, then clearing. Highs in the upper 60s. North winds around 5 miles per hour, increasing to around 10 miles per hour in the afternoon. Saturday night, clear. Lows in the upper 40s. North winds 5 to 10 miles per hour. Sunday, mostly sunny. Highs in the upper 60s. Sunday night, mostly clear. Lows around 50. At 9 p.m., weather reports for selected cities. At Mansfield Long Regional Airport, it was clear. The temperature was 57 degrees, the dew point 39, and the relative humidity 51%. The wind was east, at 9 miles an hour. The pressure was 30.33 inches and rising. Elsewhere across Ohio, it was clear, with a temperature of 48 at Wooster, 51 at Marion, 53 at Toledo Express, and 60 at Cleveland. Under clear skies, Akron-Canton Regional Airport reported 54, Dayton reported 60, Findlay reported 58, and Columbus reported 58. At Youngstown, it was partly cloudy, with a temperature of 49. At Cincinnati, it was cloudy, with a temperature of 63. Reports from nearby cities outside Ohio, at Buffalo, it was clear, with a temperature of 54. It was partly cloudy, with a temperature of 58 at Pittsburgh, and 59 at Detroit. It was cloudy, with a temperature of 64 at Indianapolis, and 65 at Chicago. The extended forecast for the Central Highlands. Monday, mostly sunny. Highs in the upper 60s. Monday night, mostly clear. Lows around 50. Tuesday, mostly sunny. Highs in the upper 60s. Tuesday night, mostly clear in the evening, then becoming partly cloudy. Lows in the mid-50s. Wednesday, partly sunny. Highs in the lower 70s. Wednesday night, mostly cloudy with a 40% chance of showers. Lows around 60. Thursday, mostly cloudy in the morning, then becoming partly sunny. A 40% chance of showers. Highs in the lower 70s. At 9 p.m., weather reports for selected cities. At Mansfield Long Regional Airport, it was clear. The temperature was 57 degrees, the dew point 39, and the relative humidity 51%. The wind was east, at 9 miles an hour. The pressure was 30.33 inches and rising. Elsewhere across Ohio, it was clear, with a temperature of 48 at Wooster, 51 at Marion, 53 at Toledo Express, and 60 at Cleveland. Under clear skies, Akron-Canton Regional Airport reported 54, Dayton reported 60, Findlay reported 58, and Columbus reported 58. At Youngstown, it was partly cloudy, with a temperature of 49. At Cincinnati, it was cloudy, with a temperature of 63. Reports from nearby cities outside Ohio, at Buffalo, it was clear, with a temperature of 54. It was partly cloudy, with a temperature of 58 at Pittsburgh, and 59 at Detroit. It was cloudy, with a temperature of 64 at Indianapolis, and 65 at Chicago. The Nearshore Marine Forecast. For the following marine location, the islands to Vermilion. Overnight, east winds 5 to 15 knots becoming southeast. Clear. Waves 2 to 4 feet subsiding to 1 to 3 feet. Friday, southeast winds 10 knots or less becoming northeast 10 to 15 knots. Mostly sunny. Waves 1 to 3 feet. Friday night, northeast winds 10 to 15 knots. Partly cloudy. Waves 1 to 3 feet. Saturday, northeast winds 5 to 10 knots becoming north. Sunny. Waves 1 to 3 feet. The water temperature off Toledo is 68 degrees, off Cleveland 70 degrees, and off Derry 68 degrees. The current time is 9:53 p.m. Eastern Daylight Time. 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On the latest weather map,
High pressure will maintain influence over the region through early next week. A low pressure system will move into the Great Lakes region by the middle of next week. The forecast for the Central Highlands. Tonight, clear, cold with lows in the lower 40s. East winds 5 to 10 miles per hour. Friday, mostly sunny in the morning, then becoming partly cloudy. Highs in the mid-60s. Northeast winds 5 to 10 miles per hour. Friday night, partly cloudy. Lows in the upper 40s. Northeast winds 5 to 10 miles per hour. Saturday, partly cloudy in the morning, then clearing. Highs in the upper 60s. North winds around 5 miles per hour, increasing to around 10 miles per hour in the afternoon. Saturday night, clear. Lows in the upper 40s. North winds 5 to 10 miles per hour. Sunday, mostly sunny. Highs in the upper 60s. Sunday night, mostly clear. Lows around 50. At 9 p.m., weather reports for selected cities. At Mansfield Long Regional Airport, it was clear. The temperature was 57 degrees, the dew point 39, and the relative humidity 51%. The wind was east, at 9 miles an hour. The pressure was 30.33 inches and rising. Elsewhere across Ohio, it was clear, with a temperature of 48 at Wooster, 51 at Marion, 53 at Toledo Express, and 60 at Cleveland. Under clear skies, Akron-Canton Regional Airport reported 54, Dayton reported 60, Findlay reported 58, and Columbus reported 58. At Youngstown, it was partly cloudy, with a temperature of 49. At Cincinnati, it was cloudy, with a temperature of 63. Reports from nearby cities outside Ohio, at Buffalo, it was clear, with a temperature of 54. It was partly cloudy, with a temperature of 58 at Pittsburgh, and 59 at Detroit. It was cloudy, with a temperature of 64 at Indianapolis, and 65 at Chicago. The current time is 9:55 p.m. Eastern Daylight Time. 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We supply the latest available information for the Central Highlands over station WWG57 from Butler on a frequency of 162.450 MHz. On the latest weather map, high pressure will maintain influence over the region through early next week. A low pressure system will move into the Great Lakes region by the middle of next week. The forecast for the Central Highlands. Tonight, clear, cold with lows in the lower 40s. East winds 5 to 10 miles per hour. Friday, mostly sunny in the morning, then becoming partly cloudy. Highs in the mid-60s. Northeast winds 5 to 10 miles per hour. Friday night, partly cloudy. Lows in the upper 40s. Northeast winds 5 to 10 miles per hour. Saturday, partly cloudy in the morning, then clearing. Highs in the upper 60s. North winds around 5 miles per hour, increasing to around 10 miles per hour in the afternoon. Saturday night, clear. Lows in the upper 40s. North winds 5 to 10 miles per hour. Sunday, mostly sunny. Highs in the upper 60s. Sunday night, mostly clear. Lows around 50. At 9 p.m., weather reports for selected cities. At Mansfield Long Regional Airport, it was clear. The temperature was 57 degrees, the dew point 39, and the relative humidity 51%. The wind was east, at 9 miles an hour. The pressure was 30.33 inches and rising. Elsewhere across Ohio, it was clear, with a temperature of 48 at Wooster, 51 at Marion, 53 at Toledo Express, and 60 at Cleveland. Under clear skies, Akron-Canton Regional Airport reported 54, Dayton reported 60, Findlay reported 58, and Columbus reported 58. At Youngstown, it was partly cloudy, with a temperature of 49. At Cincinnati, it was cloudy, with a temperature of 63. Reports from nearby cities outside Ohio, at Buffalo, it was clear, with a temperature of 54. It was partly cloudy, with a temperature of 58 at Pittsburgh, and 59 at Detroit. It was cloudy, with a temperature of 64 at Indianapolis, and 65 at Chicago. The current time is 9:58 p.m. Eastern Daylight Time.
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On the latest weather map, high pressure will maintain influence over the region through early next week. A low pressure system will move into the Great Lakes region by the middle of next week. The forecast for the Central Highlands. Tonight, clear, cold with lows in the lower 40s. East winds 5 to 10 miles per hour. Friday, mostly sunny in the morning, then becoming partly cloudy. Highs in the mid-60s. Northeast winds 5 to 10 miles per hour. Friday night, partly cloudy. Lows in the upper 40s. Northeast winds 5 to 10 miles per hour. Saturday, partly cloudy in the morning, then clearing. Highs in the upper 60s. North winds around 5 miles per hour, increasing to around 10 miles per hour in the afternoon. Saturday night, clear. Lows in the upper 40s. North winds 5 to 10 miles per hour. Sunday, mostly sunny. Highs in the upper 60s. Sunday night, mostly clear. Lows around 50. At 9 p.m., weather reports for selected cities. At Mansfield Long Regional Airport, it was clear. The temperature was 57 degrees, the dew point 39, and the relative humidity 51%. The wind was east, at 9 miles an hour. The pressure was 30.33 inches and rising. Elsewhere across Ohio, it was clear, with a temperature of 48 at Worcester, 51 at Marion, 53 at Toledo Express, and 60 at Cleveland. Under clear skies, Akron-Canton Regional Airport reported 54, Dayton reported 60, Findlay reported 58, and Columbus reported 58. At Youngstown, it was partly cloudy, with a temperature of 49. At Cincinnati, it was cloudy, with a temperature of 63. Reports from nearby cities outside Ohio, at Buffalo, it was clear, with a temperature of 54. It was partly cloudy, with a temperature of 58 at Pittsburgh, and 59 at Detroit. It was cloudy, with a temperature of 64 at Indianapolis, and 65 at Chicago. The Nearshore Marine Forecast. For the following marine location, the islands to Vermilion. Overnight, east winds 5 to 15 knots becoming southeast. Clear. Waves 2 to 4 feet subsiding to 1 to 3 feet. Friday, southeast winds 10 knots or less becoming northeast 10 to 15 knots. Mostly sunny. Waves 1 to 3 feet. Friday night, northeast winds 10 to 15 knots. Partly cloudy. Waves 1 to 3 feet. Saturday, northeast winds 5 to 10 knots becoming north. Sunny. Waves 1 to 3 feet. The water temperature off Toledo is 68 degrees, off Cleveland 70 degrees, and off Erie 68 degrees. The extended forecast for the Central Highlands. Monday, mostly sunny. Highs in the upper 60s. Monday night, mostly clear. Lows around 50. Tuesday, mostly sunny. Highs in the upper 60s. Tuesday night, mostly clear in the evening, then becoming partly cloudy. Lows in the mid-50s. Wednesday, partly sunny. Highs in the lower 70s. Wednesday night, mostly cloudy with a 40% chance of showers. Lows around 60. Thursday, mostly cloudy in the morning, then becoming partly sunny. A 40% chance of showers. Highs in the lower 70s. The Mansfield, Ohio climate summary for this evening, as of 5:15 p.m., September 24, 2026. Today's high temperature was 68 degrees. The normal high is 72. The record high is 89 degrees, which was last set in 2017. Today's low temperature was 54 degrees. The normal low is 51. The record low is 31 degrees, which was set in 1944. No precipitation fell today. No snow fell today, which brings the monthly total to 0.0 inches. The total snowfall since July 1st still stands at 0.0 inches. Sunset tonight is at 7:24 p.m. Sunrise tomorrow is at 7:21 a.m.
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On the latest weather map, high pressure will maintain influence over the region through early next week. A low pressure system will move into the Great Lakes region by the middle of next week. The forecast for the Central Highlands. Tonight, clear, cold with lows in the lower 40s. East winds 5 to 10 miles per hour. Friday, mostly sunny in the morning, then becoming partly cloudy. Highs in the mid-60s. Northeast winds 5 to 10 miles per hour. Friday night, partly cloudy. Lows in the upper 40s. Northeast winds 5 to 10 miles per hour. Saturday, partly cloudy in the morning, then clearing. Highs in the upper 60s. North winds around 5 miles per hour, increasing to around 10 miles per hour in the afternoon. Saturday night, clear. Lows in the upper 40s. North winds 5 to 10 miles per hour. Sunday, mostly sunny. Highs in the upper 60s. Sunday night, mostly clear. Lows around 50. At 9 p.m., weather reports for selected cities. At Mansfield Long Regional Airport, it was clear. The temperature was 57 degrees, the dew point 39, and the relative humidity 51%. The wind was east, at 9 miles an hour. The pressure was 30.33 inches and rising. Elsewhere across Ohio, it was clear, with a temperature of 48 at Worcester, 51 at Marion, 53 at Toledo Express, and 60 at Cleveland. Under clear skies, Akron-Canton Regional Airport reported 54, Dayton reported 60, Findlay reported 58, and Columbus reported 58. At Youngstown, it was partly cloudy, with a temperature of 49. At Cincinnati, it was cloudy, with a temperature of 63. Reports from nearby cities outside Ohio, at Buffalo, it was clear, with a temperature of 54. It was partly cloudy, with a temperature of 58 at Pittsburgh, and 59 at Detroit. It was cloudy, with a temperature of 64 at Indianapolis, and 65 at Chicago. The current time is 10:06 p.m. Eastern Daylight Time. 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We supply the latest available information for the Central Highlands over station WWG57 from Butler on a frequency of 162.450 MHz. On the latest weather map, high pressure will maintain influence over the region through early next week. A low pressure system will move into the Great Lakes region by the middle of next week. The forecast for the Central Highlands. Tonight, clear, cold with lows in the lower 40s. East winds 5 to 10 miles per hour. Friday, mostly sunny in the morning, then becoming partly cloudy. Highs in the mid-60s. Northeast winds 5 to 10 miles per hour. Friday night, partly cloudy. Lows in the upper 40s. Northeast winds 5 to 10 miles per hour. Saturday, partly cloudy in the morning, then clearing. Highs in the upper 60s. North winds around 5 miles per hour, increasing to around 10 miles per hour in the afternoon. Saturday night, clear. Lows in the upper 40s. North winds 5 to 10 miles per hour. Sunday, mostly sunny. Highs in the upper 60s. Sunday night, mostly clear. Lows around 50. At 10 p.m., weather reports for selected cities. At Mansfield Long Regional Airport, it was clear. The temperature was 50 degrees, the dew point 43, and the relative humidity 77%. The wind was northeast, at 6 miles an hour. The pressure was 30.33 inches and steady. Elsewhere across Ohio, skies ranged from clear to partly cloudy. It was 47 at Worcester, 50 at Marion, 50 at Toledo Express, 59 at Cleveland, and 49 at Akron-Canton Regional Airport. Youngstown reported 52, Cincinnati reported 60, Dayton reported 56, Findlay reported 57, and Columbus reported 57.
Reports from nearby cities outside Ohio, at Buffalo, it was clear, with a temperature of 54. It was partly cloudy, with a temperature of 57 at Pittsburgh, and 57 at Detroit. It was cloudy, with a temperature of 65 at Indianapolis, and 64 at Chicago. The current time is 10:08 p.m. Eastern Daylight Time. 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We supply the latest available information for the Central Highlands over station WWG57 from Butler on a frequency of 162.450 MHz. On the latest weather map, high pressure will maintain influence over the region through early next week. A low pressure system will move into the Great Lakes region by the middle of next week. The forecast for the Central Highlands. Tonight, clear, cold with lows in the lower 40s. East winds 5 to 10 miles per hour. Friday, mostly sunny in the morning, then becoming partly cloudy. Highs in the mid-60s. Northeast winds 5 to 10 miles per hour. Friday night, partly cloudy. Lows in the upper 40s. Northeast winds 5 to 10 miles per hour. Saturday, partly cloudy in the morning, then clearing. Highs in the upper 60s. North winds around 5 miles per hour, increasing to around 10 miles per hour in the afternoon. Saturday night, clear. Lows in the upper 40s. North winds 5 to 10 miles per hour. Sunday, mostly sunny. Highs in the upper 60s. Sunday night, mostly clear. Lows around 50. The extended forecast for the Central Highlands. Monday, mostly sunny. Highs in the upper 60s. Monday night, mostly clear. Lows around 50. Tuesday, mostly sunny. Highs in the upper 60s. Tuesday night, mostly clear in the evening, then becoming partly cloudy. Lows in the mid-50s. Wednesday, partly sunny. Highs in the lower 70s. Wednesday night, mostly cloudy with a 40% chance of showers. Lows around 60. Thursday, mostly cloudy in the morning, then becoming partly sunny. A 40% chance of showers. Highs in the lower 70s. At 10 p.m., weather reports for selected cities at Mansfield-Lom Regional Airport, it was clear. The temperature was 50 degrees, the dew point 43, and the relative humidity 77%. The wind was northeast, at 6 miles an hour. The pressure was 30.33 inches and steady. Elsewhere across Ohio, skies ranged from clear to partly cloudy. It was 47 at Worcester, 50 at Marion, 50 at Toledo Express, 59 at Cleveland, and 49 at Akron-Canton Regional Airport. Youngstown reported 52, Cincinnati reported 60, Dayton reported 56, Findlay reported 57, and Columbus reported 57. Reports from nearby cities outside Ohio, at Buffalo, it was clear, with a temperature of 54. It was partly cloudy, with a temperature of 57 at Pittsburgh, and 57 at Detroit. It was cloudy, with a temperature of 65 at Indianapolis, and 64 at Chicago. The current time is 10:12 p.m. Eastern Daylight Time. 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We supply the latest available information for the Central Highlands over station WWG57 from Butler on a frequency of 162.450 MHz. On the latest weather map, high pressure will maintain influence over the region through early next week. A low pressure system will move into the Great Lakes region by the middle of next week. The forecast for the Central Highlands. Tonight, clear, cold with lows in the lower 40s. East winds 5 to 10 miles per hour. Friday, mostly sunny in the morning, then becoming partly cloudy. Highs in the mid-60s. Northeast winds 5 to 10 miles per hour. Friday night, partly cloudy. Lows in the upper 40s. Northeast winds 5 to 10 miles per hour. Saturday, partly cloudy in the morning, then clearing. Highs in the upper 60s. North winds around 5 miles per hour, increasing to around 10 miles per hour in the afternoon. Saturday night, clear. Lows in the upper 40s.
North winds 5 to 10 miles per hour. Sunday, mostly sunny. Highs in the upper 60s. Sunday night, mostly clear. Lows around 50. At 10 p.m., weather reports for selected cities. At Mansfield Lawn Regional Airport, it was clear. The temperature was 50 degrees, the dew point 43, and the relative humidity 77%. The wind was northeast, at 6 miles an hour. The pressure was 30.33 inches and steady. Elsewhere across Ohio, skies ranged from clear to partly cloudy. It was 47 at Wooster, 50 at Marion, 50 at Toledo Express, 59 at Cleveland, and 49 at Akron-Canton Regional Airport. Youngstown reported 52, Cincinnati reported 60, Dayton reported 56, Findlay reported 57, and Columbus reported 57. Reports from nearby cities outside Ohio, at Buffalo, it was clear, with a temperature of 54. It was partly cloudy, with a temperature of 57 at Pittsburgh, and 57 at Detroit. It was cloudy, with a temperature of 65 at Indianapolis, and 64 at Chicago. At 10 p.m., weather reports for selected cities, at Mansfield Lawn Regional Airport, it was clear. The temperature was 50 degrees, the dew point 43, and the relative humidity 77%. The wind was northeast, at 6 miles an hour. The pressure was 30.33 inches and steady. Elsewhere across Ohio, skies ranged from clear to partly cloudy. It was 47 at Wooster, 50 at Marion, 50 at Toledo Express, 59 at Cleveland, and 49 at Akron-Canton Regional Airport. Youngstown reported 52, Cincinnati reported 60, Dayton reported 56, Findlay reported 57, and Columbus reported 57. Reports from nearby cities outside Ohio, at Buffalo, it was clear, with a temperature of 54. It was partly cloudy, with a temperature of 57 at Pittsburgh, and 57 at Detroit. It was cloudy, with a temperature of 65 at Indianapolis, and 64 at Chicago. The Mansfield, Ohio climate summary for this evening, as of 5:15 p.m., September 24, 2026. Today's high temperature was 68 degrees. The normal high is 72. The record high is 89 degrees, which was last set in 2017. Today's low temperature was 54 degrees. The normal low is 51. The record low is 31 degrees, which was set in 1944. No precipitation fell today. No snow fell today, which brings the monthly total to 0.0 inches. The total snowfall since July 1st still stands at 0.0 inches. Sunset tonight is at 7:24 p.m. Sunrise tomorrow is at 7:21 a.m. The current time is 10:16 p.m. Eastern Daylight Time. 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We supply the latest available information for the Central Highlands over station WWG 57 from Butler on a frequency of 162.450 MHz. On the latest weather map, high pressure will maintain influence over the region through early next week. A low pressure system will move into the Great Lakes region by the middle of next week. The forecast for the Central Highlands. Tonight, clear, cold with lows in the lower 40s. East winds 5 to 10 miles per hour. Friday, mostly sunny in the morning, then becoming partly cloudy. Highs in the mid-60s. Northeast winds 5 to 10 miles per hour. Friday night, partly cloudy. Lows in the upper 40s. Northeast winds 5 to 10 miles per hour. Saturday, partly cloudy in the morning, then clearing. Highs in the upper 60s. North winds around 5 miles per hour, increasing to around 10 miles per hour in the afternoon. Saturday night, clear. Lows in the upper 40s. North winds 5 to 10 miles per hour. Sunday, mostly sunny. Highs in the upper 60s. Sunday night, mostly clear. Lows around 50. At 10 p.m., weather reports for selected cities. At Mansfield Lawn Regional Airport, it was clear. The temperature was 50 degrees, the dew point 43, and the relative humidity 77%. The wind was northeast, at 6 miles an hour. The pressure was 30.33 inches and steady.
Elsewhere across Ohio, skies ranged from clear to partly cloudy. It was 47 at Wooster, 50 at Marion, 50 at Toledo Express, 59 at Cleveland, and 49 at Akron-Canton Regional Airport. Youngstown reported 52, Cincinnati reported 60, Dayton reported 56, Findlay reported 57, and Columbus reported 57. Reports from nearby cities outside Ohio, at Buffalo, it was clear, with a temperature of 54. It was partly cloudy, with a temperature of 57 at Pittsburgh, and 57 at Detroit. It was cloudy, with a temperature of 65 at Indianapolis, and 64 at Chicago. The current time is 10:19 p.m. Eastern Daylight Time. 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We supply the latest available information for the Central Highlands over station WWG57 from Butler on a frequency of 162.450 MHz. On the latest weather map, high pressure will maintain influence over the region through early next week. A low pressure system will move into the Great Lakes region by the middle of next week. The forecast for the Central Highlands. Tonight, clear, cold with lows in the lower 40s. East winds 5 to 10 miles per hour. Friday, mostly sunny in the morning, then becoming partly cloudy. Highs in the mid-60s. Northeast winds 5 to 10 miles per hour. Friday night, partly cloudy. Lows in the upper 40s. Northeast winds 5 to 10 miles per hour. Saturday, partly cloudy in the morning, then clearing. Highs in the upper 60s. North winds around 5 miles per hour, increasing to around 10 miles per hour in the afternoon. Saturday night, clear. Lows in the upper 40s. North winds 5 to 10 miles per hour. Sunday, mostly sunny. Highs in the upper 60s. Sunday night, mostly clear. Lows around 50. The extended forecast for the Central Highlands. Monday, mostly sunny. Highs in the upper 60s. Monday night, mostly clear. Lows around 50. Tuesday, mostly sunny. Highs in the upper 60s. Tuesday night, mostly clear in the evening, then becoming partly cloudy. Lows in the mid-50s. Wednesday, partly sunny. Highs in the lower 70s. Wednesday night, mostly cloudy with a 40% chance of showers. Lows around 60. Thursday, mostly cloudy in the morning, then becoming partly sunny. A 40% chance of showers. Highs in the lower 70s. At 10 p.m., weather reports for selected cities. At Mansfield-Lom Regional Airport, it was clear. The temperature was 50 degrees, the dew point 43, and the relative humidity 77%. The wind was northeast, at 6 miles an hour. The pressure was 30.33 inches and steady. Elsewhere across Ohio, skies ranged from clear to partly cloudy. It was 47 at Wooster, 50 at Marion, 50 at Toledo Express, 59 at Cleveland, and 49 at Akron-Canton Regional Airport. Youngstown reported 52, Cincinnati reported 60, Dayton reported 56, Findlay reported 57, and Columbus reported 57. Reports from nearby cities outside Ohio, at Buffalo, it was clear, with a temperature of 54. It was partly cloudy, with a temperature of 57 at Pittsburgh, and 57 at Detroit. It was cloudy, with a temperature of 65 at Indianapolis, and 64 at Chicago. The current time is 10:22 p.m. Eastern Daylight Time. 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We supply the latest available information for the Central Highlands over station WWG57 from Butler on a frequency of 162.450 MHz. On the latest weather map, high pressure will maintain influence over the region through early next week. A low pressure system will move into the Great Lakes region by the middle of next week. The forecast for the Central Highlands. Tonight, clear, cold with lows in the lower 40s. East winds 5 to 10 miles per hour. Friday, mostly sunny in the morning, then becoming partly cloudy. Highs in the mid-60s. Northeast winds 5 to 10 miles per hour.
Friday night, partly cloudy. Lows in the upper 40s. Northeast winds 5 to 10 miles per hour. Saturday, partly cloudy in the morning, then clearing. Highs in the upper 60s. North winds around 5 miles per hour, increasing to around 10 miles per hour in the afternoon. Saturday night, clear. Lows in the upper 40s. North winds 5 to 10 miles per hour. Sunday, mostly sunny. Highs in the upper 60s. Sunday night, mostly clear. Lows around 50. At 10 p.m., weather reports for selected cities. At Mansfield Lawn Regional Airport, it was clear. The temperature was 50 degrees, the dew point 43, and the relative humidity 77%. The wind was northeast, at 6 miles an hour. The pressure was 30.33 inches and steady. Elsewhere across Ohio, skies ranged from clear to partly cloudy. It was 47 at Worcester, 50 at Marion, 50 at Toledo Express, 59 at Cleveland, and 49 at Akron-Canton Regional Airport. Youngstown reported 52, Cincinnati reported 60, Dayton reported 56, Findlay reported 57, and Columbus reported 57. Reports from nearby cities outside Ohio, at Buffalo, it was clear, with a temperature of 54. It was partly cloudy, with a temperature of 57 at Pittsburgh, and 57 at Detroit. It was cloudy, with a temperature of 65 at Indianapolis, and 64 at Chicago. The current time is 10:25 p.m. Eastern Daylight Time. 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On the latest weather map, high pressure will maintain influence over the region through early next week. A low pressure system will move into the Great Lakes region by the middle of next week. The forecast for the Central Highlands. Tonight, clear, cold with lows in the lower 40s. East winds 5 to 10 miles per hour. Friday, mostly sunny in the morning, then becoming partly cloudy. Highs in the mid-60s. Northeast winds 5 to 10 miles per hour. Friday night, partly cloudy. Lows in the upper 40s. Northeast winds 5 to 10 miles per hour. Saturday, partly cloudy in the morning, then clearing. Highs in the upper 60s. North winds around 5 miles per hour, increasing to around 10 miles per hour in the afternoon. Saturday night, clear. Lows in the upper 40s. North winds 5 to 10 miles per hour. Sunday, mostly sunny. Highs in the upper 60s. Sunday night, mostly clear. Lows around 50. At 10 p.m., weather reports for selected cities. At Mansfield Lawn Regional Airport, it was clear. The temperature was 50 degrees, the dew point 43, and the relative humidity 77%. The wind was northeast, at 6 miles an hour. The pressure was 30.33 inches and steady. Elsewhere across Ohio, skies ranged from clear to partly cloudy. It was 47 at Worcester, 50 at Marion, 50 at Toledo Express, 59 at Cleveland, and 49 at Akron-Canton Regional Airport. Youngstown reported 52, Cincinnati reported 60, Dayton reported 56, Findlay reported 57, and Columbus reported 57. Reports from nearby cities outside Ohio, at Buffalo, it was clear, with a temperature of 54. It was partly cloudy, with a temperature of 57 at Pittsburgh, and 57 at Detroit. It was cloudy, with a temperature of 65 at Indianapolis, and 64 at Chicago. The current time is 10:27 p.m. Eastern Daylight Time. 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We supply the latest available information for the Central Highlands over station WWG57 from Butler on a frequency of 162.450 MHz. On the latest weather map, high pressure will maintain influence over the region through early next week. A low pressure system will move into the Great Lakes region by the middle of next week. The forecast for the Central Highlands. Tonight, clear, cold with lows in the lower 40s.
east winds 5 to 10 miles per hour. Friday, mostly sunny in the morning, then becoming partly cloudy. Highs in the mid-60s. Northeast winds 5 to 10 miles per hour. Friday night, partly cloudy. Lows in the upper 40s. Northeast winds 5 to 10 miles per hour. Saturday, partly cloudy in the morning, then clearing. Highs in the upper 60s. North winds around 5 miles per hour, increasing to around 10 miles per hour in the afternoon. Saturday night, clear. Lows in the upper 40s. North winds 5 to 10 miles per hour. Sunday, mostly sunny. Highs in the upper 60s. Sunday night, mostly clear. Lows around 50. At 10 p.m., weather reports for selected cities. At Mansfield Lawn Regional Airport, it was clear. The temperature was 50 degrees, the dew point 43, and the relative humidity 77%. The wind was northeast, at 6 miles an hour. The pressure was 30.33 inches and steady. Elsewhere across Ohio, skies ranged from clear to partly cloudy. It was 47 at Worcester, 50 at Marion, 50 at Toledo Express, 59 at Cleveland, and 49 at Akron-Canton Regional Airport. Youngstown reported 52, Cincinnati reported 60, Dayton reported 56, Findlay reported 57, and Columbus reported 57. Reports from nearby cities outside Ohio, at Buffalo, it was clear, with a temperature of 54. It was partly cloudy, with a temperature of 57 at Pittsburgh, and 57 at Detroit. It was cloudy, with a temperature of 65 at Indianapolis, and 64 at Chicago. The extended forecast for the Central Highlands. Monday, mostly sunny. Highs in the upper 60s. Monday night, mostly clear. Lows around 50. Tuesday, mostly sunny. Highs in the upper 60s. Tuesday night, mostly clear in the evening, then becoming partly cloudy. Lows in the mid-50s. Wednesday, partly sunny. Highs in the lower 70s. Wednesday night, mostly cloudy with a 40% chance of showers. Lows around 60. Thursday, mostly cloudy in the morning, then becoming partly sunny. A 40% chance of showers. Highs in the lower 70s. The Mansfield, Ohio climate summary for this evening, as of 5:15 p.m., September 24, 2026. Today's high temperature was 68 degrees. The normal high is 72. The record high is 89 degrees, which was last set in 2017. Today's low temperature was 54 degrees. The normal low is 51. The record low is 31 degrees, which was set in 1944. No precipitation fell today. No snow fell today, which brings the monthly total to 0.0 inches. The total snowfall since July 1st still stands at 0.0 inches. Sunset tonight is at 7:24 p.m. Sunrise tomorrow is at 7:21 a.m. The current time is 10:31 p.m. Eastern Daylight Time. 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On the latest weather map, high pressure will maintain influence over the region through early next week. A low pressure system will move into the Great Lakes region by the middle of next week. The forecast for the Central Highlands. Tonight, clear, cold with lows in the lower 40s. East winds 5 to 10 miles per hour. Friday, mostly sunny in the morning, then becoming partly cloudy. Highs in the mid-60s. Northeast winds 5 to 10 miles per hour. Friday night, partly cloudy. Lows in the upper 40s. Northeast winds 5 to 10 miles per hour. Saturday, partly cloudy in the morning, then clearing. Highs in the upper 60s. North winds around 5 miles per hour, increasing to around 10 miles per hour in the afternoon. Saturday night, clear. Lows in the upper 40s. North winds 5 to 10 miles per hour. Sunday, mostly sunny. Highs in the upper 60s. Sunday night, mostly clear. Lows around 50.
at 10 p.m. Weather reports for selected cities at Mansfield Lom Regional Airport, it was clear. The temperature was 50 degrees, the dew point 43, and the relative humidity 77%. The wind was northeast, at 6 miles an hour. The pressure was 30.33 inches and steady. Elsewhere across Ohio, skies ranged from clear to partly cloudy. It was 47 at Wooster, 50 at Marion, 50 at Toledo Express, 59 at Cleveland, and 49 at Akron-Canton Regional Airport. Youngstown reported 52, Cincinnati reported 60, Dayton reported 56, Findlay reported 57, and Columbus reported 57. Reports from nearby cities outside Ohio, at Buffalo, it was clear, with a temperature of 54. It was partly cloudy, with a temperature of 57 at Pittsburgh, and 57 at Detroit. It was cloudy, with a temperature of 65 at Indianapolis, and 64 at Chicago. The current time is 10:34 p.m. Eastern Daylight Time. 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We supply the latest available information for the Central Highlands over station WWG-57 from Butler on a frequency of 162.450 MHz. On the latest weather map, high pressure will maintain influence over the region through early next week. A low pressure system will move into the Great Lakes region by the middle of next week. The forecast for the Central Highlands. Tonight, clear, cold with lows in the lower 40s. East winds 5 to 10 miles per hour. Friday, mostly sunny in the morning, then becoming partly cloudy. Highs in the mid-60s. Northeast winds 5 to 10 miles per hour. Friday night, partly cloudy. Lows in the upper 40s. Northeast winds 5 to 10 miles per hour. Saturday, partly cloudy in the morning, then clearing. Highs in the upper 60s. North winds around 5 miles per hour, increasing to around 10 miles per hour in the afternoon. Saturday night, clear. Lows in the upper 40s. North winds 5 to 10 miles per hour. Sunday, mostly sunny. Highs in the upper 60s. Sunday night, mostly clear. Lows around 50. At 10 p.m., weather reports for selected cities at Mansfield Lom Regional Airport, it was clear. The temperature was 50 degrees, the dew point 43, and the relative humidity 77%. The wind was northeast, at 6 miles an hour. The pressure was 30.33 inches and steady. Elsewhere across Ohio, skies ranged from clear to partly cloudy. It was 47 at Wooster, 50 at Marion, 50 at Toledo Express, 59 at Cleveland, and 49 at Akron-Canton Regional Airport. Youngstown reported 52, Cincinnati reported 60, Dayton reported 56, Findlay reported 57, and Columbus reported 57. Reports from nearby cities outside Ohio, at Buffalo, it was clear, with a temperature of 54. It was partly cloudy, with a temperature of 57 at Pittsburgh, and 57 at Detroit. It was cloudy, with a temperature of 65 at Indianapolis, and 64 at Chicago. The current time is 10:36 p.m. Eastern Daylight Time. 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We supply the latest available information for the Central Highlands over station WWG-57 from Butler on a frequency of 162.450 MHz. On the latest weather map, high pressure will maintain influence over the region through early next week. A low pressure system will move into the Great Lakes region by the middle of next week. The forecast for the Central Highlands. Tonight, clear, cold with lows in the lower 40s. East winds 5 to 10 miles per hour. Friday, mostly sunny in the morning, then becoming partly cloudy. Highs in the mid-60s. Northeast winds 5 to 10 miles per hour. Friday night, partly cloudy. Lows in the upper 40s. Northeast winds 5 to 10 miles per hour. Saturday, partly cloudy in the morning, then clearing. Highs in the upper 60s. North winds around 5 miles per hour, increasing to around 10 miles per hour in the afternoon. Saturday night, clear.
lows in the upper 40s. North winds 5 to 10 miles per hour. Sunday, mostly sunny. Highs in the upper 60s.

Youngstown reported 52, Cincinnati reported 60, Dayton reported 56, Findlay reported 57, and Columbus reported 57. Reports from nearby cities outside Ohio, at Buffalo, it was clear, with a temperature of 54. It was partly cloudy, with a temperature of 57 at Pittsburgh, and 57 at Detroit. It was cloudy, with a temperature of 65 at Indianapolis, and 64 at Chicago. The current time is 10:39 p.m. Eastern Daylight Time. 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We supply the latest available information for the Central Highlands over station WWG57 from Butler on a frequency of 162.450 MHz. On the latest weather map, high pressure will maintain influence over the region through early next week. A low pressure system will move into the Great Lakes region by the middle of next week. The extended forecast for the Central Highlands. Monday, mostly sunny. Highs in the upper 60s. Monday night, mostly clear. Lows around 50. Tuesday, mostly sunny. Highs in the upper 60s. Tuesday night, mostly clear in the evening, then becoming partly cloudy. Lows in the mid-50s. Wednesday, partly sunny. Highs in the lower 70s. Wednesday night, mostly cloudy with a 40% chance of showers. Lows around 60. Thursday, mostly cloudy in the morning, then becoming partly sunny. A 40% chance of showers. Highs in the lower 70s. The forecast for the Central Highlands. Tonight, clear, cold with lows in the lower 40s. East winds 5 to 10 miles per hour. Friday, mostly sunny in the morning, then becoming partly cloudy. Highs in the mid-60s. Northeast winds 5 to 10 miles per hour. Friday night, partly cloudy. Lows in the upper 40s. Northeast winds 5 to 10 miles per hour. Saturday, partly cloudy in the morning, then clearing. Highs in the upper 60s. North winds around 5 miles per hour, increasing to around 10 miles per hour in the afternoon. Saturday night, clear. Lows in the upper 40s. North winds 5 to 10 miles per hour. Sunday, mostly sunny. Highs in the upper 60s. Sunday night, mostly clear. Lows around 50. At 10 p.m., weather reports for selected cities at Mansfield-Lom Regional Airport, it was clear. The temperature was 50 degrees, the dew point 43, and the relative humidity 77%. The wind was northeast, at 6 miles an hour. The pressure was 30.33 inches and steady. Elsewhere across Ohio, skies ranged from clear to partly cloudy. It was 47 at Worcester, 50 at Marion, 50 at Toledo Express, 59 at Cleveland, and 49 at Akron-Canton Regional Airport. Youngstown reported 52, Cincinnati reported 60, Dayton reported 56, Findlay reported 57, and Columbus reported 57. Reports from nearby cities outside Ohio, at Buffalo, it was clear, with a temperature of 54. It was partly cloudy, with a temperature of 57 at Pittsburgh, and 57 at Detroit. It was cloudy, with a temperature of 65 at Indianapolis, and 64 at Chicago. The current time is 10:42 p.m. Eastern Daylight Time. 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We supply the latest available information for the Central Highlands over station WWG57 from Butler on a frequency of 162.450 MHz. On the latest weather map, high pressure will maintain influence over the region through early next week. A low pressure system will move into the Great Lakes region by the middle of next week. The forecast for the Central Highlands. Tonight, clear, cold with lows in the lower 40s. East winds 5 to 10 miles per hour. Friday, mostly sunny in the morning, then becoming partly cloudy. Highs in the mid-60s. Northeast winds 5 to 10 miles per hour. Friday night, partly cloudy. Lows in the upper 40s. Northeast winds 5 to 10 miles per hour. Saturday, partly cloudy in the morning, then clearing. Highs in the upper 60s.

North winds around 5 miles per hour, increasing to around 10 miles per hour in the afternoon. Saturday night, clear. Lows in the upper 40s. North winds 5 to 10 miles per hour. Sunday, mostly sunny. Highs in the upper 60s. Sunday night, mostly clear. Lows around 50. At 10 p.m., weather reports for selected cities. At Mansfield Lawn Regional Airport, it was clear. The temperature was 50 degrees, the dew point 43, and the relative humidity 77%. The wind was northeast, at 6 miles an hour. The pressure was 30.33 inches and steady. Elsewhere across Ohio, skies ranged from clear to partly cloudy. It was 47 at Worcester, 50 at Marion, 50 at Toledo Express, 59 at Cleveland, and 49 at Akron-Canton Regional Airport. Youngstown reported 52, Cincinnati reported 60, Dayton reported 56, Findlay reported 57, and Columbus reported 57. Reports from nearby cities outside Ohio, at Buffalo, it was clear, with a temperature of 54. It was partly cloudy, with a temperature of 57 at Pittsburgh, and 57 at Detroit. It was cloudy, with a temperature of 65 at Indianapolis, and 64 at Chicago. The Mansfield, Ohio climate summary for this evening, as of 5:15 p.m., September 24, 2026. Today's high temperature was 68 degrees. The normal high is 72. The record high is 89 degrees, which was last set in 2017. Today's low temperature was 54 degrees. The normal low is 51. The record low is 31 degrees, which was set in 1944. No precipitation fell today. No snow fell today, which brings the monthly total to 0.0 inches. The total snowfall since July 1st still stands at 0.0 inches. Sunset tonight is at 7:24 p.m. Sunrise tomorrow is at 7:21 a.m. The current time is 10:46 p.m. Eastern Daylight Time. 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We supply the latest available information for the Central Highlands over station WWG57 from Butler on a frequency of 162.450 MHz. On the latest weather map, high pressure will maintain influence over the region through early next week. A low pressure system will move into the Great Lakes region by the middle of next week. The forecast for the Central Highlands. Tonight, clear, cold with lows in the lower 40s. East winds 5 to 10 miles per hour. Friday, mostly sunny in the morning, then becoming partly cloudy. Highs in the mid-60s. Northeast winds 5 to 10 miles per hour. Friday night, partly cloudy. Lows in the upper 40s. Northeast winds 5 to 10 miles per hour. Saturday, partly cloudy in the morning, then clearing. Highs in the upper 60s. North winds around 5 miles per hour, increasing to around 10 miles per hour in the afternoon. Saturday night, clear. Lows in the upper 40s. North winds 5 to 10 miles per hour. Sunday, mostly sunny. Highs in the upper 60s. Sunday night, mostly clear. Lows around 50. At 10 p.m., weather reports for selected cities. At Mansfield Lawn Regional Airport, it was clear. The temperature was 50 degrees, the dew point 43, and the relative humidity 77%. The wind was northeast, at 6 miles an hour. The pressure was 30.33 inches and steady. Elsewhere across Ohio, skies ranged from clear to partly cloudy. It was 47 at Worcester, 50 at Marion, 50 at Toledo Express, 59 at Cleveland, and 49 at Akron-Canton Regional Airport. Youngstown reported 52, Cincinnati reported 60, Dayton reported 56, Findlay reported 57, and Columbus reported 57. Reports from nearby cities outside Ohio, at Buffalo, it was clear, with a temperature of 54. It was partly cloudy, with a temperature of 57 at Pittsburgh, and 57 at Detroit. It was cloudy, with a temperature of 65 at Indianapolis, and 64 at Chicago. The current time is 10:48 p.m. Eastern Daylight Time.
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On the latest weather map, high pressure will maintain influence over the region through early next week. A low pressure system will move into the Great Lakes region by the middle of next week. The forecast for the Central Highlands. Tonight, clear, cold with lows in the lower 40s. East winds 5 to 10 miles per hour. Friday, mostly sunny in the morning, then becoming partly cloudy. Highs in the mid-60s. Northeast winds 5 to 10 miles per hour. Friday night, partly cloudy. Lows in the upper 40s. Northeast winds 5 to 10 miles per hour. Saturday, partly cloudy in the morning, then clearing. Highs in the upper 60s. North winds around 5 miles per hour, increasing to around 10 miles per hour in the afternoon. Saturday night, clear. Lows in the upper 40s. North winds 5 to 10 miles per hour. Sunday, mostly sunny. Highs in the upper 60s. Sunday night, mostly clear. Lows around 50. The extended forecast for the Central Highlands. Monday, mostly sunny. Highs in the upper 60s. Monday night, mostly clear. Lows around 50. Tuesday, mostly sunny. Highs in the upper 60s. Tuesday night, mostly clear in the evening, then becoming partly cloudy. Lows in the mid-50s. Wednesday, partly sunny. Highs in the lower 70s. Wednesday night, mostly cloudy with a 40% chance of showers. Lows around 60. Thursday, mostly cloudy in the morning, then becoming partly sunny. A 40% chance of showers. Highs in the lower 70s. At 10 p.m., weather reports for selected cities at Mansfield-Lom Regional Airport, it was clear. The temperature was 50 degrees, the dew point 43, and the relative humidity 77%. The wind was northeast, at 6 miles an hour. The pressure was 30.33 inches and steady. Elsewhere across Ohio, skies ranged from clear to partly cloudy. It was 47 at Worcester, 50 at Marion, 50 at Toledo Express, 59 at Cleveland, and 49 at Akron-Canton Regional Airport. Youngstown reported 52, Cincinnati reported 60, Dayton reported 56, Findlay reported 57, and Columbus reported 57. Reports from nearby cities outside Ohio, at Buffalo, it was clear, with a temperature of 54. It was partly cloudy, with a temperature of 57 at Pittsburgh, and 57 at Detroit. It was cloudy, with a temperature of 65 at Indianapolis, and 64 at Chicago. The current time is 10:52 p.m. Eastern Daylight Time. 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We supply the latest available information for the Central Highlands over station WWG57 from Butler on a frequency of 162.450 MHz. On the latest weather map, high pressure will maintain influence over the region through early next week. A low pressure system will move into the Great Lakes region by the middle of next week. The forecast for the Central Highlands. Tonight, clear, cold with lows in the lower 40s. East winds 5 to 10 miles per hour. Friday, mostly sunny in the morning, then becoming partly cloudy. Highs in the mid-60s. Northeast winds 5 to 10 miles per hour. Friday night, partly cloudy. Lows in the upper 40s. Northeast winds 5 to 10 miles per hour. Saturday, partly cloudy in the morning, then clearing. Highs in the upper 60s. North winds around 5 miles per hour, increasing to around 10 miles per hour in the afternoon. Saturday night, clear. Lows in the upper 40s. North winds 5 to 10 miles per hour. Sunday, mostly sunny. Highs in the upper 60s. Sunday night, mostly clear. Lows around 50. At 10 p.m., weather reports for selected cities at Mansfield-Lom Regional Airport, it was clear. The temperature was 50 degrees,
the dew point 43, and the relative humidity 77%. The wind was northeast, at 6 miles an hour. The pressure was 30.33 inches and steady. Elsewhere across Ohio, skies ranged from clear to partly cloudy. It was 47 at Wooster, 50 at Marion, 50 at Toledo Express, 59 at Cleveland, and 49 at Akron-Canton Regional Airport. Youngstown reported 52, Cincinnati reported 60, Dayton reported 56, Findlay reported 57, and Columbus reported 57. Reports from nearby cities outside Ohio, at Buffalo, it was clear, with a temperature of 54. It was partly cloudy, with a temperature of 57 at Pittsburgh, and 57 at Detroit. It was cloudy, with a temperature of 65 at Indianapolis, and 64 at Chicago. The current time is 10:54 p.m. Eastern Daylight Time. 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We supply the latest available information for the Central Highlands over station WWG57 from Butler on a frequency of 162.450 MHz. On the latest weather map, high pressure will maintain influence over the region through early next week. A low pressure system will move into the Great Lakes region by the middle of next week. The forecast for the Central Highlands. Tonight, clear, cold with lows in the lower 40s. East winds 5 to 10 miles per hour. Friday, mostly sunny in the morning, then becoming partly cloudy. Highs in the mid-60s. Northeast winds 5 to 10 miles per hour. Friday night, partly cloudy. Lows in the upper 40s. Northeast winds 5 to 10 miles per hour. Saturday, partly cloudy in the morning, then clearing. Highs in the upper 60s. North winds around 5 miles per hour, increasing to around 10 miles per hour in the afternoon. Saturday night, clear. Lows in the upper 40s. North winds 5 to 10 miles per hour. Sunday, mostly sunny. Highs in the upper 60s. Sunday night, mostly clear. Lows around 50. At 10 p.m., weather reports for selected cities. At Mansfield-Lawn Regional Airport, it was clear. The temperature was 50 degrees, the dew point 43, and the relative humidity 77%. The wind was northeast, at 6 miles an hour. The pressure was 30.33 inches and steady. Elsewhere across Ohio, skies ranged from clear to partly cloudy. It was 47 at Wooster, 50 at Marion, 50 at Toledo Express, 59 at Cleveland, and 49 at Akron-Canton Regional Airport. Youngstown reported 52, Cincinnati reported 60, Dayton reported 56, Findlay reported 57, and Columbus reported 57. Reports from nearby cities outside Ohio, at Buffalo, it was clear, with a temperature of 54. It was partly cloudy, with a temperature of 57 at Pittsburgh, and 57 at Detroit. It was cloudy, with a temperature of 65 at Indianapolis, and 64 at Chicago. The current time is 10:57 p.m. Eastern Daylight Time. 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We supply the latest available information for the Central Highlands over station WWG57 from Butler on a frequency of 162.450 MHz. On the latest weather map, high pressure will maintain influence over the region through early next week. A low pressure system will move into the Great Lakes region by the middle of next week. The forecast for the Central Highlands. Tonight, clear, cold with lows in the lower 40s. East winds 5 to 10 miles per hour. Friday, mostly sunny in the morning, then becoming partly cloudy. Highs in the mid-60s. Northeast winds 5 to 10 miles per hour. Friday night, partly cloudy. Lows in the upper 40s. Northeast winds 5 to 10 miles per hour. Saturday, partly cloudy in the morning, then clearing. Highs in the upper 60s. North winds around 5 miles per hour, increasing to around 10 miles per hour in the afternoon. Saturday night, clear. Lows in the upper 40s. North winds 5 to 10 miles per hour. Sunday, mostly sunny. Highs in the upper 60s.
Sunday night, mostly clear. Lows around 50. At 10 p.m., weather reports for selected cities. At Mansfield Long Regional Airport, it was clear. The temperature was 50 degrees, the dew point 43, and the relative humidity 77%. The wind was northeast, at 6 miles an hour. The pressure was 30.33 inches and steady. Elsewhere across Ohio, skies ranged from clear to partly cloudy. It was 47 at Worcester, 50 at Marion, 50 at Toledo Express, 59 at Cleveland, and 49 at Akron-Canton Regional Airport. Youngstown reported 52, Cincinnati reported 60, Dayton reported 56, Findlay reported 57, and Columbus reported 57. Reports from nearby cities outside Ohio, at Buffalo, it was clear, with a temperature of 54. It was partly cloudy, with a temperature of 57 at Pittsburgh, and 57 at Detroit. It was cloudy, with a temperature of 65 at Indianapolis, and 64 at Chicago. The Nearshore Marine Forecast. For the following marine location, the islands to Vermilion. Overnight, east winds 5 to 15 knots becoming southeast. Clear. Waves 2 to 4 feet subsiding to 1 to 3 feet. Friday, southeast winds 10 knots or less becoming northeast 10 to 15 knots. Mostly sunny. Waves 1 to 3 feet. Friday night, northeast winds 10 to 15 knots. Partly cloudy. Waves 1 to 3 feet. Saturday, northeast winds 5 to 10 knots becoming north. Sunny. Waves 1 to 3 feet. The water temperature off Toledo is 68 degrees, off Cleveland 70 degrees, and off Derry 68 degrees. The extended forecast for the Central Highlands. Monday, mostly sunny. Highs in the upper 60s. Monday night, mostly clear. Lows around 50. Tuesday, mostly sunny. Highs in the upper 60s. Tuesday night, mostly clear in the evening, then becoming partly cloudy. Lows in the mid-50s. Wednesday, partly sunny. Highs in the lower 70s. Wednesday night, mostly cloudy with a 40% chance of showers. Lows around 60. Thursday, mostly cloudy in the morning, then becoming partly sunny. A 40% chance of showers. Highs in the lower 70s. The current time is 11:01 p.m. Eastern Daylight Time. 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We supply the latest available information for the Central Highlands over station WWG57 from Butler on a frequency of 162.450 MHz. On the latest weather map, high pressure will maintain influence over the region through early next week. A low pressure system will move into the Great Lakes region by the middle of next week. The forecast for the Central Highlands. Tonight, clear, cold with lows in the lower 40s. East winds 5 to 10 miles per hour. Friday, mostly sunny in the morning, then becoming partly cloudy. Highs in the mid 60s. Northeast winds 5 to 10 miles per hour. Friday night, partly cloudy. Lows in the upper 40s. Northeast winds 5 to 10 miles per hour. Saturday, partly cloudy in the morning, then clearing. Highs in the upper 60s. North winds around 5 miles per hour, increasing to around 10 miles per hour in the afternoon. Saturday night, clear. Lows in the upper 40s. North winds 5 to 10 miles per hour. Sunday, mostly sunny. Highs in the upper 60s. Sunday night, mostly clear. Lows around 50. At 10 p.m., weather reports for selected cities. At Mansfield Long Regional Airport, it was clear. The temperature was 50 degrees, the dew point 43, and the relative humidity 77%. The wind was northeast, at 6 miles an hour. The pressure was 30.33 inches and steady. Elsewhere across Ohio, skies ranged from clear to partly cloudy. It was 47 at Worcester, 50 at Marion, 50 at Toledo Express, 59 at Cleveland, and 49 at Akron-Canton Regional Airport. Youngstown reported 52, Cincinnati reported 60, Dayton reported 56, Findlay reported 57, and Columbus reported 57.
Reports from nearby cities outside Ohio, at Buffalo, it was clear, with a temperature of 54. It was partly cloudy, with a temperature of 57 at Pittsburgh, and 57 at Detroit. It was cloudy, with a temperature of 65 at Indianapolis, and 64 at Chicago. The current time is 11:04 p.m. Eastern Daylight Time. 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We supply the latest available information for the Central Highlands over station WWG57 from Butler on a frequency of 162.450 MHz. On the latest weather map, high pressure will maintain influence over the region through early next week. A low pressure system will move into the Great Lakes region by the middle of next week. The forecast for the Central Highlands. Tonight, clear, cold with lows in the lower 40s. East winds 5 to 10 miles per hour. Friday, mostly sunny in the morning, then becoming partly cloudy. Highs in the mid-60s. Northeast winds 5 to 10 miles per hour. Friday night, partly cloudy. Lows in the upper 40s. Northeast winds 5 to 10 miles per hour. Saturday, partly cloudy in the morning, then clearing. Highs in the upper 60s. North winds around 5 miles per hour, increasing to around 10 miles per hour in the afternoon. Saturday night, clear. Lows in the upper 40s. North winds 5 to 10 miles per hour. Sunday, mostly sunny. Highs in the upper 60s. Sunday night, mostly clear. Lows around 50. At 11 p.m., weather reports for selected cities, at Mansfield-Lom Regional Airport, it was clear. The temperature was 52 degrees, the dew point 40, and the relative humidity 63%. The wind was northeast, at 5 miles an hour. The pressure was 30.33 inches and steady. Elsewhere across Ohio, skies ranged from clear to partly cloudy. It was 46 at Worcester, 47 at Marion, 50 at Toledo Express, 57 at Cleveland, and 48 at Akron-Canton Regional Airport. Youngstown reported 51, Cincinnati reported 60, Dayton reported 54, Findlay reported 55, and Columbus reported 55. Reports from nearby cities outside Ohio, at Buffalo, it was clear, with a temperature of 52. It was partly cloudy, with a temperature of 53 at Pittsburgh, and 57 at Detroit. At Indianapolis, it was mostly cloudy, with a temperature of 63. At Chicago, it was cloudy, with a temperature of 64. The current time is 11:06 p.m. Eastern Daylight Time. 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We supply the latest available information for the Central Highlands over station WWG57 from Butler on a frequency of 162.450 MHz. On the latest weather map, high pressure will maintain influence over the region through early next week. A low pressure system will move into the Great Lakes region by the middle of next week. The forecast for the Central Highlands. Tonight, clear, cold with lows in the lower 40s. East winds 5 to 10 miles per hour. Friday, mostly sunny in the morning, then becoming partly cloudy. Highs in the mid-60s. Northeast winds 5 to 10 miles per hour. Friday night, partly cloudy. Lows in the upper 40s. Northeast winds 5 to 10 miles per hour. Saturday, partly cloudy in the morning, then clearing. Highs in the upper 60s. North winds around 5 miles per hour, increasing to around 10 miles per hour in the afternoon. Saturday night, clear. Lows in the upper 40s. North winds 5 to 10 miles per hour. Sunday, mostly sunny. Highs in the upper 60s. Sunday night, mostly clear. Lows around 50. At 11 p.m., weather reports for selected cities, at Mansfield-Lom Regional Airport, it was clear. The temperature was 52 degrees, the dew point 40, and the relative humidity 63%. The wind was northeast, at 5 miles an hour. The pressure was 30.33 inches and steady. Elsewhere across Ohio, skies ranged from clear to partly cloudy.
It was 46 at Worcester, 47 at Marion, 50 at Toledo Express, 57 at Cleveland, and 48 at Akron-Canton Regional Airport. Youngstown reported 51, Cincinnati reported 60, Dayton reported 54, Findlay reported 55, and Columbus reported 55. Reports from nearby cities outside Ohio. At Buffalo, it was clear, with a temperature of 52. It was partly cloudy, with a temperature of 53 at Pittsburgh, and 57 at Detroit. At Indianapolis, it was mostly cloudy, with a temperature of 63. At Chicago, it was cloudy, with a temperature of 64. The current time is 11:09 p.m. Eastern Daylight Time. 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We supply the latest available information for the Central Highlands over station WWG57 from Butler on a frequency of 162.450 MHz. On the latest weather map, high pressure will maintain influence over the region through early next week. A low pressure system will move into the Great Lakes region by the middle of next week. The extended forecast for the Central Highlands. Monday, mostly sunny. Highs in the upper 60s. Monday night, mostly clear. Lows around 50. Tuesday, mostly sunny. Highs in the upper 60s. Tuesday night, mostly clear in the evening, then becoming partly cloudy. Lows in the mid-50s. Wednesday, partly sunny. Highs in the lower 70s. Wednesday night, mostly cloudy with a 40% chance of showers. Lows around 60. Thursday, mostly cloudy in the morning, then becoming partly sunny. A 40% chance of showers. Highs in the lower 70s. The forecast for the Central Highlands. Tonight, clear, cold with lows in the lower 40s. East winds 5 to 10 miles per hour. Friday, mostly sunny in the morning, then becoming partly cloudy. Highs in the mid-60s. Northeast winds 5 to 10 miles per hour. Friday night, partly cloudy. Lows in the upper 40s. Northeast winds 5 to 10 miles per hour. Saturday, partly cloudy in the morning, then clearing. Highs in the upper 60s. North winds around 5 miles per hour, increasing to around 10 miles per hour in the afternoon. Saturday night, clear. Lows in the upper 40s. North winds 5 to 10 miles per hour. Sunday, mostly sunny. Highs in the upper 60s. Sunday night, mostly clear. Lows around 50. At 11 p.m., weather reports for selected cities. At Mansfield-Lawn Regional Airport, it was clear. The temperature was 52 degrees, the dew point 40, and the relative humidity 63%. The wind was northeast, at 5 miles an hour. The pressure was 30.33 inches and steady. Elsewhere across Ohio, skies ranged from clear to partly cloudy. It was 46 at Worcester, 47 at Marion, 50 at Toledo Express, 57 at Cleveland, and 48 at Akron-Canton Regional Airport. Youngstown reported 51, Cincinnati reported 60, Dayton reported 54, Findlay reported 55, and Columbus reported 55. Reports from nearby cities outside Ohio, at Buffalo, it was clear, with a temperature of 52. It was partly cloudy, with a temperature of 53 at Pittsburgh, and 57 at Detroit. At Indianapolis, it was mostly cloudy, with a temperature of 63. At Chicago, it was cloudy, with a temperature of 64. The current time is 11:13 p.m. Eastern Daylight Time. 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We supply the latest available information for the Central Highlands over station WWG57 from Butler on a frequency of 162.450 MHz. On the latest weather map, high pressure will maintain influence over the region through early next week. A low pressure system will move into the Great Lakes region by the middle of next week. The forecast for the Central Highlands. Tonight, clear, cold with lows in the lower 40s. East winds 5 to 10 miles per hour. Friday, mostly sunny in the morning, then becoming partly cloudy. Highs in the mid-60s.
northeast winds 5 to 10 miles per hour. Friday night, partly cloudy. Lows in the upper 40s. Northeast winds 5 to 10 miles per hour. Saturday, partly cloudy in the morning, then clearing. Highs in the upper 60s. North winds around 5 miles per hour, increasing to around 10 miles per hour in the afternoon. Saturday night, clear. Lows in the upper 40s. North winds 5 to 10 miles per hour. Sunday, mostly sunny. Highs in the upper 60s. Sunday night, mostly clear. Lows around 50. At 11 p.m., weather reports for selected cities. At Mansfield Long Regional Airport, it was clear. The temperature was 52 degrees, the dew point 40, and the relative humidity 63%. The wind was northeast, at 5 miles an hour. The pressure was 30.33 inches and steady. Elsewhere across Ohio, skies ranged from clear to partly cloudy. It was 46 at Worcester, 47 at Marion, 50 at Toledo Express, 57 at Cleveland, and 48 at Akron-Canton Regional Airport. Youngstown reported 51, Cincinnati reported 60, Dayton reported 54, Findlay reported 55, and Columbus reported 55. Reports from nearby cities outside Ohio, at Buffalo, it was clear, with a temperature of 52. It was partly cloudy, with a temperature of 53 at Pittsburgh, 57 at Detroit, and 62 at Indianapolis. At Chicago, it was cloudy, with a temperature of 64. The current time is 11:15 p.m. Eastern Daylight Time. 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We supply the latest available information for the Central Highlands over station WWG57 from Butler on a frequency of 162.450 MHz. On the latest weather map, high pressure will maintain influence over the region through early next week. A low pressure system will move into the Great Lakes region by the middle of next week. The forecast for the Central Highlands. Tonight, clear, cold with lows in the lower 40s. East winds 5 to 10 miles per hour. Friday, mostly sunny in the morning, then becoming partly cloudy. Highs in the mid-60s. Northeast winds 5 to 10 miles per hour. Friday night, partly cloudy. Lows in the upper 40s. Northeast winds 5 to 10 miles per hour. Saturday, partly cloudy in the morning, then clearing. Highs in the upper 60s. North winds around 5 miles per hour, increasing to around 10 miles per hour in the afternoon. Saturday night, clear. Lows in the upper 40s. North winds 5 to 10 miles per hour. Sunday, mostly sunny. Highs in the upper 60s. Sunday night, mostly clear. Lows around 50. At 11 p.m., weather reports for selected cities. At Mansfield Long Regional Airport, it was clear. The temperature was 52 degrees, the dew point 40, and the relative humidity 63%. The wind was northeast, at 5 miles an hour. The pressure was 30.33 inches and steady. Elsewhere across Ohio, skies ranged from clear to partly cloudy. It was 46 at Worcester, 47 at Marion, 50 at Toledo Express, 57 at Cleveland, and 48 at Akron-Canton Regional Airport. Youngstown reported 51, Cincinnati reported 60, Dayton reported 54, Findlay reported 55, and Columbus reported 55. Reports from nearby cities outside Ohio, at Buffalo, it was clear, with a temperature of 52. It was partly cloudy, with a temperature of 53 at Pittsburgh, 57 at Detroit, and 62 at Indianapolis. At Chicago, it was cloudy, with a temperature of 64. The current time is 11:18 p.m. Eastern Daylight Time. 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We supply the latest available information for the Central Highlands over station WWG57 from Butler on a frequency of 162.450 MHz. On the latest weather map, high pressure will maintain influence over the region through early next week. A low pressure system will move into the Great Lakes region by the middle of next week. The forecast for the Central Highlands.
Tonight, clear, cold with lows in the lower 40s. East winds 5 to 10 miles per hour. Friday, mostly sunny in the morning, then becoming partly cloudy. Highs in the mid-60s. Northeast winds 5 to 10 miles per hour. Friday night, partly cloudy. Lows in the upper 40s. Northeast winds 5 to 10 miles per hour. Saturday, partly cloudy in the morning, then clearing. Highs in the upper 60s. North winds around 5 miles per hour, increasing to around 10 miles per hour in the afternoon. Saturday night, clear. Lows in the upper 40s. North winds 5 to 10 miles per hour. Sunday, mostly sunny. Highs in the upper 60s. Sunday night, mostly clear. Lows around 50. At 11 p.m., weather reports for selected cities. At Mansfield Lawn Regional Airport, it was clear. The temperature was 52 degrees, the dew point 40, and the relative humidity 63%. The wind was northeast, at 5 miles an hour. The pressure was 30.33 inches and steady. Elsewhere across Ohio, skies ranged from clear to partly cloudy. It was 46 at Wooster, 47 at Marion, 50 at Toledo Express, 57 at Cleveland, and 48 at Akron-Canton Regional Airport. Youngstown reported 51, Cincinnati reported 60, Dayton reported 54, Findlay reported 55, and Columbus reported 55. Reports from nearby cities outside Ohio, at Buffalo, it was clear, with a temperature of 52. It was partly cloudy, with a temperature of 53 at Pittsburgh, 57 at Detroit, and 62 at Indianapolis. At Chicago, it was cloudy, with a temperature of 64. The extended forecast for the Central Highlands. Monday, mostly sunny. Highs in the upper 60s. Monday night, mostly clear. Lows around 50. Tuesday, mostly sunny. Highs in the upper 60s. Tuesday night, mostly clear in the evening, then becoming partly cloudy. Lows in the mid-50s. Wednesday, partly sunny. Highs in the lower 70s. Wednesday night, mostly cloudy with a 40% chance of showers. Lows around 60. Thursday, mostly cloudy in the morning, then becoming partly sunny. A 40% chance of showers. Highs in the lower 70s. The current time is 11:21 p.m. Eastern Daylight Time. 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We supply the latest available information for the Central Highlands over station WWG 57 from Butler on a frequency of 162.450 MHz. On the latest weather map, high pressure will maintain influence over the region through early next week. A low pressure system will move into the Great Lakes region by the middle of next week. The forecast for the Central Highlands. Tonight, clear, cold with lows in the lower 40s. East winds 5 to 10 miles per hour. Friday, mostly sunny in the morning, then becoming partly cloudy. Highs in the mid-60s. Northeast winds 5 to 10 miles per hour. Friday night, partly cloudy. Lows in the upper 40s. Northeast winds 5 to 10 miles per hour. Saturday, partly cloudy in the morning, then clearing. Highs in the upper 60s. North winds around 5 miles per hour, increasing to around 10 miles per hour in the afternoon. Saturday night, clear. Lows in the upper 40s. North winds 5 to 10 miles per hour. Sunday, mostly sunny. Highs in the upper 60s. Sunday night, mostly clear. Lows around 50. At 11 p.m., weather reports for selected cities. At Mansfield Lawn Regional Airport, it was clear. The temperature was 52 degrees, the dew point 40, and the relative humidity 63%. The wind was northeast, at 5 miles an hour. The pressure was 30.33 inches and steady. Elsewhere across Ohio, skies ranged from clear to partly cloudy. It was 46 at Wooster, 47 at Marion, 50 at Toledo Express, 57 at Cleveland, and 48 at Akron-Canton Regional Airport. Youngstown reported 51, Cincinnati reported 60, Dayton reported 54, Findlay reported 55, and Columbus reported 55.
Reports from nearby cities outside Ohio, at Buffalo, it was clear, with a temperature of 52. It was partly cloudy, with a temperature of 53 at Pittsburgh, 57 at Detroit, and 62 at Indianapolis. At Chicago, it was cloudy, with a temperature of 64. The current time is 11:24 p.m. Eastern Daylight Time. 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We supply the latest available information for the Central Highlands over station WWG57 from Butler on a frequency of 162.450 MHz. On the latest weather map, high pressure will maintain influence over the region through early next week. A low pressure system will move into the Great Lakes region by the middle of next week. The forecast for the Central Highlands. Tonight, clear, cold with lows in the lower 40s. East winds 5 to 10 miles per hour. Friday, mostly sunny in the morning, then becoming partly cloudy. Highs in the mid-60s. Northeast winds 5 to 10 miles per hour. Friday night, partly cloudy. Lows in the upper 40s. Northeast winds 5 to 10 miles per hour. Saturday, partly cloudy in the morning, then clearing. Highs in the upper 60s. North winds around 5 miles per hour, increasing to around 10 miles per hour in the afternoon. Saturday night, clear. Lows in the upper 40s. North winds 5 to 10 miles per hour. Sunday, mostly sunny. Highs in the upper 60s. Sunday night, mostly clear. Lows around 50. At 11 p.m., weather reports for selected cities. At Mansfield-Lawn Regional Airport, it was clear. The temperature was 52 degrees, the dew point 40, and the relative humidity 63%. The wind was northeast, at 5 miles an hour. The pressure was 30.33 inches and steady. Elsewhere across Ohio, skies ranged from clear to partly cloudy. It was 46 at Worcester, 47 at Marion, 50 at Toledo Express, 57 at Cleveland, and 48 at Akron-Canton Regional Airport. Youngstown reported 51, Cincinnati reported 60, Dayton reported 54, Findlay reported 55, and Columbus reported 55. Reports from nearby cities outside Ohio, at Buffalo, it was clear, with a temperature of 52. It was partly cloudy, with a temperature of 53 at Pittsburgh, 57 at Detroit, and 62 at Indianapolis. At Chicago, it was cloudy, with a temperature of 64. The current time is 11:26 p.m. Eastern Daylight Time. 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We supply the latest available information for the Central Highlands over station WWG57 from Butler on a frequency of 162.450 MHz. On the latest weather map, high pressure will maintain influence over the region through early next week. A low pressure system will move into the Great Lakes region by the middle of next week. The forecast for the Central Highlands. Tonight, clear, cold with lows in the lower 40s. East winds 5 to 10 miles per hour. Friday, mostly sunny in the morning, then becoming partly cloudy. Highs in the mid-60s. Northeast winds 5 to 10 miles per hour. Friday night, partly cloudy. Lows in the upper 40s. Northeast winds 5 to 10 miles per hour. Saturday, partly cloudy in the morning, then clearing. Highs in the upper 60s. North winds around 5 miles per hour, increasing to around 10 miles per hour in the afternoon. Saturday night, clear. Lows in the upper 40s. North winds 5 to 10 miles per hour. Sunday, mostly sunny. Highs in the upper 60s. Sunday night, mostly clear. Lows around 50. At 11 p.m., weather reports for selected cities. At Mansfield-Lawn Regional Airport, it was clear. The temperature was 52 degrees, the dew point 40, and the relative humidity 63%. The wind was northeast, at 5 miles an hour. The pressure was 30.33 inches and steady. Elsewhere across Ohio, skies ranged from clear to partly cloudy. It was 46 at Worcester,
47 at Marion, 50 at Toledo Express, 57 at Cleveland, and 48 at Akron-Canton Regional Airport. Youngstown reported 51, Cincinnati reported 60, Dayton reported 54, Findlay reported 55, and Columbus reported 55. Reports from nearby cities outside Ohio, at Buffalo, it was clear, with a temperature of 52. It was partly cloudy, with a temperature of 53 at Pittsburgh, 57 at Detroit, and 62 at Indianapolis. At Chicago, it was cloudy, with a temperature of 64. The current time is 11:29 p.m. Eastern Daylight Time. 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We supply the latest available information for the Central Highlands over station WWG57 from Butler on a frequency of 162.450 MHz. On the latest weather map, high pressure will maintain influence over the region through early next week. A low pressure system will move into the Great Lakes region by the middle of next week. The forecast for the Central Highlands. Tonight, clear, cold with lows in the lower 40s. East winds 5 to 10 miles per hour. Friday, mostly sunny in the morning, then becoming partly cloudy. Highs in the mid-60s. Northeast winds 5 to 10 miles per hour. Friday night, partly cloudy. Lows in the upper 40s. Northeast winds 5 to 10 miles per hour. Saturday, partly cloudy in the morning, then clearing. Highs in the upper 60s. North winds around 5 miles per hour, increasing to around 10 miles per hour in the afternoon. Saturday night, clear. Lows in the upper 40s. North winds 5 to 10 miles per hour. Sunday, mostly sunny. Highs in the upper 60s. Sunday night, mostly clear. Lows around 50. The extended forecast for the Central Highlands. Monday, mostly sunny. Highs in the upper 60s. Monday night, mostly clear. Lows around 50. Tuesday, mostly sunny. Highs in the upper 60s. Tuesday night, mostly clear in the evening, then becoming partly cloudy. Lows in the mid-50s. Wednesday, partly sunny. Highs in the lower 70s. Wednesday night, mostly cloudy with a 40% chance of showers. Lows around 60. Thursday, mostly cloudy in the morning, then becoming partly sunny. A 40% chance of showers. Highs in the lower 70s. At 11 p.m., weather reports for selected cities at Mansfield-Lom Regional Airport, it was clear. The temperature was 52 degrees, the dew point 40, and the relative humidity 63%. The wind was northeast, at 5 miles an hour. The pressure was 30.33 inches and steady. Elsewhere across Ohio, skies ranged from clear to partly cloudy. It was 46 at Worcester, 47 at Marion, 50 at Toledo Express, 57 at Cleveland, and 48 at Akron-Canton Regional Airport. Youngstown reported 51, Cincinnati reported 60, Dayton reported 54, Findlay reported 55, and Columbus reported 55. Reports from nearby cities outside Ohio, at Buffalo, it was clear, with a temperature of 52. It was partly cloudy, with a temperature of 53 at Pittsburgh, 57 at Detroit, and 62 at Indianapolis. At Chicago, it was cloudy, with a temperature of 64. The current time is 11:32 p.m. Eastern Daylight Time. 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We supply the latest available information for the Central Highlands over station WWG57 from Butler on a frequency of 162.450 MHz. On the latest weather map, high pressure will maintain influence over the region through early next week. A low pressure system will move into the Great Lakes region by the middle of next week. The forecast for the Central Highlands. Tonight, clear, cold with lows in the lower 40s. East winds 5 to 10 miles per hour. Friday, mostly sunny in the morning, then becoming partly cloudy. Highs in the mid-60s. Northeast winds 5 to 10 miles per hour. Friday night, partly cloudy. Lows in the upper 40s.
northeast winds 5 to 10 miles per hour. Saturday, partly cloudy in the morning, then clearing. Highs in the upper 60s. North winds around 5 miles per hour, increasing to around 10 miles per hour in the afternoon. Saturday night, clear. Lows in the upper 40s. North winds 5 to 10 miles per hour. Sunday, mostly sunny. Highs in the upper 60s. Sunday night, mostly clear. Lows around 50. At 11 p.m., weather reports for selected cities. At Mansfield Long Regional Airport, it was clear. The temperature was 52 degrees, the dew point 40, and the relative humidity 63%. The wind was northeast, at 5 miles an hour. The pressure was 30.33 inches and steady. Elsewhere across Ohio, skies ranged from clear to partly cloudy. It was 46 at Wooster, 47 at Marion, 50 at Toledo Express, 57 at Cleveland, and 48 at Akron-Canton Regional Airport. Youngstown reported 51, Cincinnati reported 60, Dayton reported 54, Findlay reported 55, and Columbus reported 55. Reports from nearby cities outside Ohio, at Buffalo, it was clear, with a temperature of 52. It was partly cloudy, with a temperature of 53 at Pittsburgh, 57 at Detroit, and 62 at Indianapolis. At Chicago, it was cloudy, with a temperature of 64. The current time is 11:35 p.m. Eastern Daylight Time. 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We supply the latest available information for the Central Highlands over station WWG57 from Butler on a frequency of 162.450 MHz. On the latest weather map, high pressure will maintain influence over the region through early next week. A low pressure system will move into the Great Lakes region by the middle of next week. The forecast for the Central Highlands. Tonight, clear, cold with lows in the lower 40s. East winds 5 to 10 miles per hour. Friday, mostly sunny in the morning, then becoming partly cloudy. Highs in the mid-60s. Northeast winds 5 to 10 miles per hour. Friday night, partly cloudy. Lows in the upper 40s. Northeast winds 5 to 10 miles per hour. Saturday, partly cloudy in the morning, then clearing. Highs in the upper 60s. North winds around 5 miles per hour, increasing to around 10 miles per hour in the afternoon. Saturday night, clear. Lows in the upper 40s. North winds 5 to 10 miles per hour. Sunday, mostly sunny. Highs in the upper 60s. Sunday night, mostly clear. Lows around 50. At 11 p.m., weather reports for selected cities. At Mansfield Long Regional Airport, it was clear. The temperature was 52 degrees, the dew point 40, and the relative humidity 63%. The wind was northeast, at 5 miles an hour. The pressure was 30.33 inches and steady. Elsewhere across Ohio, skies ranged from clear to partly cloudy. It was 46 at Wooster, 47 at Marion, 50 at Toledo Express, 57 at Cleveland, and 48 at Akron-Canton Regional Airport. Youngstown reported 51, Cincinnati reported 60, Dayton reported 54, Findlay reported 55, and Columbus reported 55. Reports from nearby cities outside Ohio, at Buffalo, it was clear, with a temperature of 52. It was partly cloudy, with a temperature of 53 at Pittsburgh, 57 at Detroit, and 62 at Indianapolis. At Chicago, it was cloudy, with a temperature of 64. The current time is 11:37 p.m. Eastern Daylight Time. 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We supply the latest available information for the Central Highlands over station WWG57 from Butler on a frequency of 162.450 MHz. On the latest weather map, high pressure will maintain influence over the region through early next week. A low pressure system will move into the Great Lakes region by the middle of next week. The forecast for the Central Highlands. Tonight, clear, cold with lows in the lower 40s. East winds 5 to 10 miles per hour. Friday, mostly sunny in the morning,
then becoming partly cloudy. Highs in the mid-60s. Northeast winds 5 to 10 miles per hour. Friday night, partly cloudy. Lows in the upper 40s. Northeast winds 5 to 10 miles per hour. Saturday, partly cloudy in the morning, then clearing. Highs in the upper 60s.

The wind was northeast at 5 miles an hour. The pressure was 30.33 inches and steady. Elsewhere across Ohio, skies ranged from clear to partly cloudy. It was 46 at Wooster, 47 at Marion, 50 at Toledo Express, 57 at Cleveland, and 48 at Akron-Canton Regional Airport. Youngstown reported 51, Cincinnati reported 60, Dayton reported 54, Findlay reported 55, and Columbus reported 55. Reports from nearby cities outside Ohio, at Buffalo, it was clear, with a temperature of 52. It was partly cloudy, with a temperature of 53 at Pittsburgh, 57 at Detroit, and 62 at Indianapolis. At Chicago, it was cloudy, with a temperature of 64. The extended forecast for the Central Highlands. Monday, mostly sunny. Highs in the upper 60s. Monday night, mostly clear. Lows around 50. Tuesday, mostly sunny. Highs in the upper 60s. Tuesday night, mostly clear in the evening, then becoming partly cloudy. Lows in the mid-50s. Wednesday, partly sunny. Highs in the lower 70s. Wednesday night, mostly cloudy with a 40% chance of showers. Lows around 60. Thursday, mostly cloudy in the morning, then becoming partly sunny. A 40% chance of showers. Highs in the lower 70s. The current time is 11:41 p.m. Eastern Daylight Time. 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We supply the latest available information for the Central Highlands over station WWG 57 from Butler on a frequency of 162.450 MHz. On the latest weather map, high pressure will maintain influence over the region through early next week. A low pressure system will move into the Great Lakes region by the middle of next week. The forecast for the Central Highlands. Tonight, clear, cold with lows in the lower 40s. East winds 5 to 10 miles per hour. Friday, mostly sunny in the morning, then becoming partly cloudy. Highs in the mid-60s. Northeast winds 5 to 10 miles per hour. Friday night, partly cloudy. Lows in the upper 40s. Northeast winds 5 to 10 miles per hour. Saturday, partly cloudy in the morning, then clearing. Highs in the upper 60s. North winds around 5 miles per hour, increasing to around 10 miles per hour in the afternoon. Saturday night, clear. Lows in the upper 40s. North winds 5 to 10 miles per hour. Sunday, mostly sunny. Highs in the upper 60s. Sunday night, mostly clear. Lows around 50. At 11 p.m., weather reports for selected cities at Mansfield-Long Regional Airport, it was clear. The temperature was 52 degrees, the dew point 40, and the relative humidity 63%. The wind was northeast, at 5 miles an hour. The pressure was 30.33 inches and steady. Elsewhere across Ohio, skies ranged from clear to partly cloudy. It was 46 at Wooster, 47 at Marion, 50 at Toledo Express, 57 at Cleveland, and 48 at Akron-Canton Regional Airport. Youngstown reported 51, Cincinnati reported 60, Dayton reported 54, Findlay reported 55, and Columbus reported 55. Reports from nearby cities outside Ohio, at Buffalo, it was clear, with a temperature of 52. It was partly cloudy, with a temperature of 53 at Pittsburgh, 57 at Detroit, and 62 at Indianapolis. At Chicago, it was cloudy, with a temperature of 64. The current time is 11:43 p.m. Eastern Daylight Time. 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We supply the latest available information for the Central Highlands over station WWG 57 from Butler on a frequency of 162.450 MHz. On the latest weather map, high pressure will maintain influence over the region through early next week. A low pressure system will move into the Great Lakes region by the middle of next week. The forecast for the Central Highlands. Tonight, clear, cold with lows in the lower 40s. East winds 5 to 10 miles per hour. Friday, mostly sunny in the morning,

then becoming partly cloudy. Highs in the mid-60s. Northeast winds 5 to 10 miles per hour. Friday night, partly cloudy. Lows in the upper 40s. Northeast winds 5 to 10 miles per hour. Saturday, partly cloudy in the morning, then clearing. Highs in the upper 60s. North winds around 5 miles per hour, increasing to around 10 miles per hour in the afternoon. Saturday night, clear. Lows in the upper 40s. North winds 5 to 10 miles per hour. Sunday, mostly sunny. Highs in the upper 60s. Sunday night, mostly clear. Lows around 50. At 11 p.m., weather reports for selected cities. At Mansfield Lawn Regional Airport, it was clear. The temperature was 52 degrees, the dew point 40, and the relative humidity 63%. The wind was northeast, at 5 miles an hour. The pressure was 30.33 inches and steady. Elsewhere across Ohio, skies ranged from clear to partly cloudy. It was 46 at Worcester, 47 at Marion, 50 at Toledo Express, 57 at Cleveland, and 48 at Akron-Canton Regional Airport. Youngstown reported 51, Cincinnati reported 60, Dayton reported 54, Findlay reported 55, and Columbus reported 55. Reports from nearby cities outside Ohio, at Buffalo, it was clear, with a temperature of 52. It was partly cloudy, with a temperature of 53 at Pittsburgh, 57 at Detroit, and 62 at Indianapolis. At Chicago, it was cloudy, with a temperature of 64. The current time is 11:46 p.m. Eastern Daylight Time. 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We supply the latest available information for the Central Highlands over station WWG57 from Butler on a frequency of 162.450 MHz. On the latest weather map, high pressure will maintain influence over the region through early next week. A low pressure system will move into the Great Lakes region by the middle of next week. The forecast for the Central Highlands. Tonight, clear, cold with lows in the lower 40s. East winds 5 to 10 miles per hour. Friday, mostly sunny in the morning, then becoming partly cloudy. Highs in the mid-60s. Northeast winds 5 to 10 miles per hour. Friday night, partly cloudy. Lows in the upper 40s. Northeast winds 5 to 10 miles per hour. Saturday, partly cloudy in the morning, then clearing. Highs in the upper 60s. North winds around 5 miles per hour, increasing to around 10 miles per hour in the afternoon. Saturday night, clear. Lows in the upper 40s. North winds 5 to 10 miles per hour. Sunday, mostly sunny. Highs in the upper 60s. Sunday night, mostly clear. Lows around 50. At 11 p.m., weather reports for selected cities. At Mansfield Lawn Regional Airport, it was clear. The temperature was 52 degrees, the dew point 40, and the relative humidity 63%. The wind was northeast, at 5 miles an hour. The pressure was 30.33 inches and steady. Elsewhere across Ohio, skies ranged from clear to partly cloudy. It was 46 at Worcester, 47 at Marion, 50 at Toledo Express, 57 at Cleveland, and 48 at Akron-Canton Regional Airport. Youngstown reported 51, Cincinnati reported 60, Dayton reported 54, Findlay reported 55, and Columbus reported 55. Reports from nearby cities outside Ohio, at Buffalo, it was clear, with a temperature of 52. It was partly cloudy, with a temperature of 53 at Pittsburgh, 57 at Detroit, and 62 at Indianapolis. At Chicago, it was cloudy, with a temperature of 64. The current time is 11:49 p.m. Eastern Daylight Time. 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We supply the latest available information for the Central Highlands over station WWG57 from Butler on a frequency of 162.450 MHz. On the latest weather map, high pressure will maintain influence over the region through early next week. A low pressure system will move into the Great Lakes region by the middle of next week.
The forecast for the Central Highlands. Tonight, clear, cold with lows in the lower 40s. East winds 5 to 10 miles per hour. Friday, mostly sunny in the morning, then becoming partly cloudy. Highs in the mid-60s. Northeast winds 5 to 10 miles per hour. Friday night, partly cloudy. Lows in the upper 40s. Northeast winds 5 to 10 miles per hour. Saturday, partly cloudy in the morning, then clearing. Highs in the upper 60s. North winds around 5 miles per hour, increasing to around 10 miles per hour in the afternoon. Saturday night, clear. Lows in the upper 40s. North winds 5 to 10 miles per hour. Sunday, mostly sunny. Highs in the upper 60s. Sunday night, mostly clear. Lows around 50. The extended forecast for the Central Highlands. Monday, mostly sunny. Highs in the upper 60s. Monday night, mostly clear. Lows around 50. Tuesday, mostly sunny. Highs in the upper 60s. Tuesday night, mostly clear in the evening, then becoming partly cloudy. Lows in the mid-50s. Wednesday, partly sunny. Highs in the lower 70s. Wednesday night, mostly cloudy with a 40% chance of showers. Lows around 60. Thursday, mostly cloudy in the morning, then becoming partly sunny. A 40% chance of showers. Highs in the lower 70s. At 11 p.m., weather reports for selected cities at Mansfield Long Regional Airport, it was clear. The temperature was 52 degrees, the dew point 40, and the relative humidity 63%. The wind was northeast, at 5 miles an hour. The pressure was 30.33 inches and steady. Elsewhere across Ohio, skies ranged from clear to partly cloudy. It was 46 at Worcester, 47 at Marion, 50 at Toledo Express, 57 at Cleveland, and 48 at Akron-Canton Regional Airport. Youngstown reported 51, Cincinnati reported 60, Dayton reported 54, Findlay reported 55, and Columbus reported 55. Reports from nearby cities outside Ohio, at Buffalo, it was clear, with a temperature of 52. It was partly cloudy, with a temperature of 53 at Pittsburgh, 57 at Detroit, and 62 at Indianapolis. At Chicago, it was cloudy, with a temperature of 64. The current time is 11:52 p.m. Eastern Daylight Time. 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We supply the latest available information for the Central Highlands over station WWG 57 from Butler on a frequency of 162.450 MHz. On the latest weather map, high pressure will maintain influence over the region through early next week. A low pressure system will move into the Great Lakes region by the middle of next week. The forecast for the Central Highlands. Tonight, clear, cold with lows in the lower 40s. East winds 5 to 10 miles per hour. Friday, mostly sunny in the morning, then becoming partly cloudy. Highs in the mid-60s. Northeast winds 5 to 10 miles per hour. Friday night, partly cloudy. Lows in the upper 40s. Northeast winds 5 to 10 miles per hour. Saturday, partly cloudy in the morning, then clearing. Highs in the upper 60s. North winds around 5 miles per hour, increasing to around 10 miles per hour in the afternoon. Saturday night, clear. Lows in the upper 40s. North winds 5 to 10 miles per hour. Sunday, mostly sunny. Highs in the upper 60s. Sunday night, mostly clear. Lows around 50. At 11 p.m., weather reports for selected cities at Mansfield Long Regional Airport, it was clear. The temperature was 52 degrees, the dew point 40, and the relative humidity 63%. The wind was northeast, at 5 miles an hour. The pressure was 30.33 inches and steady. Elsewhere across Ohio, skies ranged from clear to partly cloudy. It was 46 at Worcester, 47 at Marion, 50 at Toledo Express, 57 at Cleveland, and 48 at Akron-Canton Regional Airport.
Youngstown reported 51, Cincinnati reported 60, Dayton reported 54, Findlay reported 55, and Columbus reported 55. Reports from nearby cities outside Ohio, at Buffalo, it was clear, with a temperature of 52. It was partly cloudy, with a temperature of 53 at Pittsburgh, 57 at Detroit, and 62 at Indianapolis. At Chicago, it was cloudy, with a temperature of 64. The current time is 11:55 p.m. Eastern Daylight Time. 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We supply the latest available information for the Central Highlands over station WWG57 from Butler on a frequency of 162.450 MHz. On the latest weather map, high pressure will maintain influence over the region through early next week. A low pressure system will move into the Great Lakes region by the middle of next week. The forecast for the Central Highlands. Tonight, clear, cold with lows in the lower 40s. East winds 5 to 10 miles per hour. Friday, mostly sunny in the morning, then becoming partly cloudy. Highs in the mid-60s. Northeast winds 5 to 10 miles per hour. Friday night, partly cloudy. Lows in the upper 40s. Northeast winds 5 to 10 miles per hour. Saturday, partly cloudy in the morning, then clearing. Highs in the upper 60s. North winds around 5 miles per hour, increasing to around 10 miles per hour in the afternoon. Saturday night, clear. Lows in the upper 40s. North winds 5 to 10 miles per hour. Sunday, mostly sunny. Highs in the upper 60s. Sunday night, mostly clear. Lows around 50. At 11 p.m., weather reports for selected cities at Mansfield Long Regional Airport, it was clear. The temperature was 52 degrees, the dew point 40, and the relative humidity 63%. The wind was northeast, at 5 miles an hour. The pressure was 30.33 inches and steady. Elsewhere across Ohio, skies ranged from clear to partly cloudy. It was 46 at Wooster, 47 at Marion, 50 at Toledo Express, 57 at Cleveland, and 48 at Akron-Canton Regional Airport. Youngstown reported 51, Cincinnati reported 60, Dayton reported 54, Findlay reported 55, and Columbus reported 55. Reports from nearby cities outside Ohio, at Buffalo, it was clear, with a temperature of 52. It was partly cloudy, with a temperature of 53 at Pittsburgh, 57 at Detroit, and 62 at Indianapolis. At Chicago, it was cloudy, with a temperature of 64. The current time is 11:57 p.m. Eastern Daylight Time. 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We supply the latest available information for the Central Highlands over station WWG57 from Butler on a frequency of 162.450 MHz. On the latest weather map, high pressure will maintain influence over the region through early next week. A low pressure system will move into the Great Lakes region by the middle of next week. The forecast for the Central Highlands. Tonight, clear, cold with lows in the lower 40s. East winds 5 to 10 miles per hour. Friday, mostly sunny in the morning, then becoming partly cloudy. Highs in the mid-60s. Northeast winds 5 to 10 miles per hour. Friday night, partly cloudy. Lows in the upper 40s. Northeast winds 5 to 10 miles per hour. Saturday, partly cloudy in the morning, then clearing. Highs in the upper 60s. North winds around 5 miles per hour, increasing to around 10 miles per hour in the afternoon. Saturday night, clear. Lows in the upper 40s. North winds 5 to 10 miles per hour. Sunday, mostly sunny. Highs in the upper 60s. Sunday night, mostly clear. Lows around 50. At 11 p.m., weather reports for selected cities at Mansfield Long Regional Airport, it was clear. The temperature was 52 degrees, the dew point 40, and the relative humidity 63%. The wind was northeast, at 5 miles an hour. The pressure was 30.33 inches and steady.
Elsewhere across Ohio, skies ranged from clear to partly cloudy. It was 46 at Worcester, 47 at Marion, 50 at Toledo Express, 57 at Cleveland, and 48 at Akron-Canton Regional Airport. Youngstown reported 51, Cincinnati reported 60, Dayton reported 54, Findlay reported 55, and Columbus reported 55. Reports from nearby cities outside Ohio, at Buffalo, it was clear, with a temperature of 52. It was partly cloudy, with a temperature of 53 at Pittsburgh, 57 at Detroit, and 62 at Indianapolis. At Chicago, it was cloudy, with a temperature of 64. The Nearshore Marine Forecast. For the following marine location, the islands to Vermilion. Overnight, east winds 5 to 15 knots becoming southeast. Clear. Waves 2 to 4 feet subsiding to 1 to 3 feet. Friday, southeast winds 10 knots or less becoming northeast 10 to 15 knots. Mostly sunny. Waves 1 to 3 feet. Friday night, northeast winds 10 to 15 knots. Partly cloudy. Waves 1 to 3 feet. Saturday, northeast winds 5 to 10 knots becoming north. Sunny. Waves 1 to 3 feet. The water temperature off Toledo is 68 degrees, off Cleveland 70 degrees, and off Derry 68 degrees. The extended forecast for the Central Highlands. Monday, mostly sunny. Highs in the upper 60s. Monday night, mostly clear. Lows around 50. Tuesday, mostly sunny. Highs in the upper 60s. Tuesday night, mostly clear in the evening, then becoming partly cloudy. Lows in the mid-50s. Wednesday, partly sunny. Highs in the lower 70s. Wednesday night, mostly cloudy with a 40% chance of showers. Lows around 60. Thursday, mostly cloudy in the morning, then becoming partly sunny. A 40% chance of showers. Highs in the lower 70s. The current time is 12:01 a.m. Eastern Daylight Time. 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We supply the latest available information for the Central Highlands over station WWG 57 from Butler on a frequency of 162.450 MHz. On the latest weather map, high pressure will maintain influence over the region through early next week. A low pressure system will move into the Great Lakes region by the middle of next week. The forecast for the Central Highlands. Tonight, clear, cold with lows in the lower 40s. East winds 5 to 10 miles per hour. Friday, mostly sunny in the morning, then becoming partly cloudy. Highs in the mid-60s. Northeast winds 5 to 10 miles per hour. Friday night, partly cloudy. Lows in the upper 40s. Northeast winds 5 to 10 miles per hour. Saturday, partly cloudy in the morning, then clearing. Highs in the upper 60s. North winds around 5 miles per hour, increasing to around 10 miles per hour in the afternoon. Saturday night, clear. Lows in the upper 40s. North winds 5 to 10 miles per hour. Sunday, mostly sunny. Highs in the upper 60s. Sunday night, mostly clear. Lows around 50. At 11 p.m., weather reports for selected cities. At Mansfield Lawn Regional Airport, it was clear. The temperature was 52 degrees, the dew point 40, and the relative humidity 63%. The wind was northeast, at 5 miles an hour. The pressure was 30.33 inches and steady. Elsewhere across Ohio, skies ranged from clear to partly cloudy. It was 46 at Worcester, 47 at Marion, 50 at Toledo Express, 57 at Cleveland, and 48 at Akron-Canton Regional Airport. Youngstown reported 51, Cincinnati reported 60, Dayton reported 54, Findlay reported 55, and Columbus reported 55. Reports from nearby cities outside Ohio, at Buffalo, it was clear, with a temperature of 52. It was partly cloudy, with a temperature of 53 at Pittsburgh, 57 at Detroit, and 62 at Indianapolis. At Chicago, it was cloudy, with a temperature of 64. The current time is 12:04 a.m. Eastern Daylight Time.
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We supply the latest available information for the Central Highlands over station WWG 57 from Butler on a frequency of 162.450 MHz. On the latest weather map, high pressure will maintain influence over the region through early next week. A low pressure system will move into the Great Lakes region by the middle of next week. The forecast for the Central Highlands. Tonight, clear, cold with lows in the lower 40s. East winds 5 to 10 miles per hour. Friday, mostly sunny in the morning, then becoming partly cloudy. Highs in the mid-60s. Northeast winds 5 to 10 miles per hour. Friday night, partly cloudy. Lows in the upper 40s. Northeast winds 5 to 10 miles per hour. Saturday, partly cloudy in the morning, then clearing. Highs in the upper 60s. North winds around 5 miles per hour, increasing to around 10 miles per hour in the afternoon. Saturday night, clear. Lows in the upper 40s. North winds 5 to 10 miles per hour. Sunday, mostly sunny. Highs in the upper 60s. Sunday night, mostly clear. Lows around 50. At midnight, weather reports for selected cities. At Mansfield-Laum Regional Airport, it was clear. The temperature was 49 degrees, the dew point 40, and the relative humidity 71%. The wind was north, at 6 miles an hour. The pressure was 30.33 inches and steady. Elsewhere across Ohio, it was clear. It was 49 at Worcester, 47 at Marion, 50 at Toledo Express, 56 at Cleveland, and 47 at Akron-Canton Regional Airport. Youngstown reported 47, Cincinnati reported 57, Dayton reported 52, Findlay reported 54, and Columbus reported 53. Reports from nearby cities outside Ohio, it was clear, with a temperature of 50 at Pittsburgh, 50 at Buffalo, and 61 at Indianapolis. At Detroit, it was partly cloudy, with a temperature of 54. At Chicago, it was cloudy, with a temperature of 64. The current time is 12:07 a.m. Eastern Daylight Time. 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We supply the latest available information for the Central Highlands over station WWG 57 from Butler on a frequency of 162.450 MHz. On the latest weather map, high pressure will maintain influence over the region through early next week. A low pressure system will move into the Great Lakes region by the middle of next week. The forecast for the Central Highlands. Tonight, clear, cold with lows in the lower 40s. East winds 5 to 10 miles per hour. Friday, mostly sunny in the morning, then becoming partly cloudy. Highs in the mid-60s. Northeast winds 5 to 10 miles per hour. Friday night, partly cloudy. Lows in the upper 40s. Northeast winds 5 to 10 miles per hour. Saturday, partly cloudy in the morning, then clearing. Highs in the upper 60s. North winds around 5 miles per hour, increasing to around 10 miles per hour in the afternoon. Saturday night, clear. Lows in the upper 40s. North winds 5 to 10 miles per hour. Sunday, mostly sunny. Highs in the upper 60s. Sunday night, mostly clear. Lows around 50. At midnight, weather reports for selected cities. At Mansfield-Laum Regional Airport, it was clear. The temperature was 49 degrees, the dew point 40, and the relative humidity 71%. The wind was north, at 6 miles an hour. The pressure was 30.33 inches and steady. Elsewhere across Ohio, it was clear. It was 49 at Worcester, 47 at Marion, 50 at Toledo Express, 56 at Cleveland, and 47 at Akron-Canton Regional Airport. Youngstown reported 47, Cincinnati reported 57, Dayton reported 52, Findlay reported 54, and Columbus reported 53. Reports from nearby cities outside Ohio, it was clear, with a temperature of 50 at Pittsburgh, 50 at Buffalo, and 61 at Indianapolis. At Detroit, it was partly cloudy, with a temperature of 54.
and Chicago, it was cloudy, with a temperature of 64. The current time is 12:09 a.m. Eastern Daylight Time. 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We supply the latest available information for the Central Highlands over station WWG57 from Butler on a frequency of 162.450 MHz. On the latest weather map, high pressure will maintain influence over the region through early next week. A low pressure system will move into the Great Lakes region by the middle of next week. The extended forecast for the Central Highlands. Monday, mostly sunny. Highs in the upper 60s. Monday night, mostly clear. Lows around 50. Tuesday, mostly sunny. Highs in the upper 60s. Tuesday night, mostly clear in the evening, then becoming partly cloudy. Lows in the mid-50s. Wednesday, partly sunny. Highs in the lower 70s. Wednesday night, mostly cloudy with a 40% chance of showers. Lows around 60. Thursday, mostly cloudy in the morning, then becoming partly sunny. A 40% chance of showers. Highs in the lower 70s. The forecast for the Central Highlands. Tonight, clear, cold with lows in the lower 40s. East winds 5 to 10 miles per hour. Friday, mostly sunny in the morning, then becoming partly cloudy. Highs in the mid-60s. Northeast winds 5 to 10 miles per hour. Friday night, partly cloudy. Lows in the upper 40s. Northeast winds 5 to 10 miles per hour. Saturday, partly cloudy in the morning, then clearing. Highs in the upper 60s. North winds around 5 miles per hour, increasing to around 10 miles per hour in the afternoon. Saturday night, clear. Lows in the upper 40s. North winds 5 to 10 miles per hour. Sunday, mostly sunny. Highs in the upper 60s. Sunday night, mostly clear. Lows around 50. At midnight, weather reports for selected cities. At Mansfield Long Regional Airport, it was clear. The temperature was 49 degrees, the dew point 40, and the relative humidity 71%. The wind was north, at 6 miles an hour. The pressure was 30.33 inches and steady. Elsewhere across Ohio, it was clear. It was 49 at Worcester, 47 at Marion, 50 at Toledo Express, 56 at Cleveland, and 47 at Akron-Canton Regional Airport. Youngstown reported 47, Cincinnati reported 57, Dayton reported 52, Findlay reported 54, and Columbus reported 53. Reports from nearby cities outside Ohio, it was clear, with a temperature of 50 at Pittsburgh, 50 at Buffalo, and 61 at Indianapolis. At Detroit, it was partly cloudy, with a temperature of 54. At Chicago, it was cloudy, with a temperature of 64. The current time is 12:12 a.m. Eastern Daylight Time. 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We supply the latest available information for the Central Highlands over station WWG57 from Butler on a frequency of 162.450 MHz. On the latest weather map, high pressure will maintain influence over the region through early next week. A low pressure system will move into the Great Lakes region by the middle of next week. The forecast for the Central Highlands. Tonight, clear, cold with lows in the lower 40s. East winds 5 to 10 miles per hour. Friday, mostly sunny in the morning, then becoming partly cloudy. Highs in the mid-60s. Northeast winds 5 to 10 miles per hour. Friday night, partly cloudy. Lows in the upper 40s. Northeast winds 5 to 10 miles per hour. Saturday, partly cloudy in the morning, then clearing. Highs in the upper 60s. North winds around 5 miles per hour, increasing to around 10 miles per hour in the afternoon. Saturday night, clear. Lows in the upper 40s. North winds 5 to 10 miles per hour. Sunday, mostly sunny. Highs in the upper 60s. Sunday night, mostly clear. Lows around 50.
At midnight, weather reports for selected cities at Mansfield Lom Regional Airport, it was clear. The temperature was 49 degrees, the dew point 40, and the relative humidity 71%. The wind was north, at 6 miles an hour. The pressure was 30.33 inches and steady. Elsewhere across Ohio, it was clear. It was 49 at Worcester, 47 at Marion, 50 at Toledo Express, 56 at Cleveland, and 47 at Akron-Canton Regional Airport. Youngstown reported 47, Cincinnati reported 57, Dayton reported 52, Findlay reported 54, and Columbus reported 53. Reports from nearby cities outside Ohio, it was clear, with a temperature of 50 at Pittsburgh, 50 at Buffalo, and 61 at Indianapolis. At Detroit, it was partly cloudy, with a temperature of 54. At Chicago, it was cloudy, with a temperature of 64. The current time is 12:15 a.m. Eastern Daylight Time. 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We supply the latest available information for the Central Highlands over station WWG57 from Butler on a frequency of 162.450 MHz. On the latest weather map, high pressure will maintain influence over the region through early next week. A low pressure system will move into the Great Lakes region by the middle of next week. The forecast for the Central Highlands. Tonight, clear, cold with lows in the lower 40s. East winds 5 to 10 miles per hour. Friday, mostly sunny in the morning, then becoming partly cloudy. Highs in the mid-60s. Northeast winds 5 to 10 miles per hour. Friday night, partly cloudy. Lows in the upper 40s. Northeast winds 5 to 10 miles per hour. Saturday, partly cloudy in the morning, then clearing. Highs in the upper 60s. North winds around 5 miles per hour, increasing to around 10 miles per hour in the afternoon. Saturday night, clear. Lows in the upper 40s. North winds 5 to 10 miles per hour. Sunday, mostly sunny. Highs in the upper 60s. Sunday night, mostly clear. Lows around 50. At midnight, weather reports for selected cities at Mansfield Lom Regional Airport, it was clear. The temperature was 49 degrees, the dew point 40, and the relative humidity 71%. The wind was north, at 6 miles an hour. The pressure was 30.33 inches and steady. Elsewhere across Ohio, it was clear. It was 49 at Worcester, 47 at Marion, 50 at Toledo Express, 56 at Cleveland, and 47 at Akron-Canton Regional Airport. Youngstown reported 47, Cincinnati reported 57, Dayton reported 52, Findlay reported 54, and Columbus reported 53. Reports from nearby cities outside Ohio, it was clear, with a temperature of 50 at Pittsburgh, 50 at Buffalo, and 61 at Indianapolis. At Detroit, it was partly cloudy, with a temperature of 54. At Chicago, it was cloudy, with a temperature of 64. The current time is 12:17 a.m. Eastern Daylight Time. 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We supply the latest available information for the Central Highlands over station WWG57 from Butler on a frequency of 162.450 MHz. On the latest weather map, high pressure will maintain influence over the region through early next week. A low pressure system will move into the Great Lakes region by the middle of next week. The forecast for the Central Highlands. Tonight, clear, cold with lows in the lower 40s. East winds 5 to 10 miles per hour. Friday, mostly sunny in the morning, then becoming partly cloudy. Highs in the mid-60s. Northeast winds 5 to 10 miles per hour. Friday night, partly cloudy. Lows in the upper 40s. Northeast winds 5 to 10 miles per hour. Saturday, partly cloudy in the morning, then clearing. Highs in the upper 60s. North winds around 5 miles per hour, increasing to around 10 miles per hour in the afternoon. Saturday night, clear. Lows in the upper 40s. North winds 5 to 10 miles per hour. Sunday, mostly sunny.
Highs in the upper 60s. Sunday night, mostly clear. Lows around 50. At midnight, weather reports for selected cities. At Mansfield-Lom Regional Airport, it was clear. The temperature was 49 degrees, the dew point 40, and the relative humidity 71%. The wind was north, at 6 miles an hour. The pressure was 30.33 inches and steady. Elsewhere across Ohio, it was clear. It was 49 at Worcester, 47 at Marion, 50 at Toledo Express, 56 at Cleveland, and 47 at Akron-Canton Regional Airport. Youngstown reported 47, Cincinnati reported 57, Dayton reported 52, Findlay reported 54, and Columbus reported 53. Reports from nearby cities outside Ohio, it was clear, with a temperature of 50 at Pittsburgh, 50 at Buffalo, and 61 at Indianapolis. At Detroit, it was partly cloudy, with a temperature of 54. At Chicago, it was cloudy, with a temperature of 64. The extended forecast for the Central Highlands. Monday, mostly sunny. Highs in the upper 60s. Monday night, mostly clear. Lows around 50. Tuesday, mostly sunny. Highs in the upper 60s. Tuesday night, mostly clear in the evening, then becoming partly cloudy. Lows in the mid-50s. Wednesday, partly sunny. Highs in the lower 70s. Wednesday night, mostly cloudy with a 40% chance of showers. Lows around 60. Thursday, mostly cloudy in the morning, then becoming partly sunny. A 40% chance of showers. Highs in the lower 70s. The current time is 12:21 a.m. Eastern Daylight Time. 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We supply the latest available information for the Central Highlands over station WWG57 from Butler on a frequency of 162.450 MHz. On the latest weather map, high pressure will maintain influence over the region through early next week. A low pressure system will move into the Great Lakes region by the middle of next week. The forecast for the Central Highlands. Tonight, clear, cold with lows in the lower 40s. East winds 5 to 10 miles per hour. Friday, mostly sunny in the morning, then becoming partly cloudy. Highs in the mid-60s. Northeast winds 5 to 10 miles per hour. Friday night, partly cloudy. Lows in the upper 40s. Northeast winds 5 to 10 miles per hour. Saturday, partly cloudy in the morning, then clearing. Highs in the upper 60s. North winds around 5 miles per hour, increasing to around 10 miles per hour in the afternoon. Saturday night, clear. Lows in the upper 40s. North winds 5 to 10 miles per hour. Sunday, mostly sunny. Highs in the upper 60s. Sunday night, mostly clear. Lows around 50. At midnight, weather reports for selected cities. At Mansfield-Lom Regional Airport, it was clear. The temperature was 49 degrees, the dew point 40, and the relative humidity 71%. The wind was north, at 6 miles an hour. The pressure was 30.33 inches and steady. Elsewhere across Ohio, it was clear. It was 49 at Worcester, 47 at Marion, 50 at Toledo Express, 56 at Cleveland, and 47 at Akron-Canton Regional Airport. Youngstown reported 47, Cincinnati reported 57, Dayton reported 52, Findlay reported 54, and Columbus reported 53. Reports from nearby cities outside Ohio, it was clear, with a temperature of 50 at Pittsburgh, 50 at Buffalo, and 61 at Indianapolis. At Detroit, it was partly cloudy, with a temperature of 54. At Chicago, it was cloudy, with a temperature of 64. The current time is 12:23 a.m. Eastern Daylight Time. 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We supply the latest available information for the Central Highlands over station WWG57 from Butler on a frequency of 162.450 MHz. On the latest weather map, high pressure will maintain influence over the region through early next week.
A low-pressure system will move into the Great Lakes region by the middle of next week. The forecast for the Central Highlands. Tonight, clear, cold with lows in the lower 40s. East winds 5 to 10 miles per hour. Friday, mostly sunny in the morning, then becoming partly cloudy. Highs in the mid-60s. Northeast winds 5 to 10 miles per hour. Friday night, partly cloudy. Lows in the upper 40s. Northeast winds 5 to 10 miles per hour. Saturday, partly cloudy in the morning, then clearing. Highs in the upper 60s. North winds around 5 miles per hour, increasing to around 10 miles per hour in the afternoon. Saturday night, clear. Lows in the upper 40s. North winds 5 to 10 miles per hour. Sunday, mostly sunny. Highs in the upper 60s. Sunday night, mostly clear. Lows around 50. At midnight, weather reports for selected cities. At Mansfield Lawn Regional Airport, it was clear. The temperature was 49 degrees, the dew point 40, and the relative humidity 71%. The wind was north, at 6 miles an hour. The pressure was 30.33 inches and steady. Elsewhere across Ohio, it was clear. It was 49 at Worcester, 47 at Marion, 50 at Toledo Express, 56 at Cleveland, and 47 at Akron-Canton Regional Airport. Youngstown reported 47, Cincinnati reported 57, Dayton reported 52, Findlay reported 54, and Columbus reported 53. Reports from nearby cities outside Ohio, it was clear, with a temperature of 50 at Pittsburgh, 50 at Buffalo, and 61 at Indianapolis. At Detroit, it was partly cloudy, with a temperature of 54. At Chicago, it was cloudy, with a temperature of 64. The current time is 12:26 a.m. Eastern Daylight Time. 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We supply the latest available information for the Central Highlands over station WWG57 from Butler on a frequency of 162.450 MHz. On the latest weather map, high pressure will maintain influence over the region through early next week. A low-pressure system will move into the Great Lakes region by the middle of next week. The forecast for the Central Highlands. Tonight, clear, cold with lows in the lower 40s. East winds 5 to 10 miles per hour. Friday, mostly sunny in the morning, then becoming partly cloudy. Highs in the mid-60s. Northeast winds 5 to 10 miles per hour. Friday night, partly cloudy. Lows in the upper 40s. Northeast winds 5 to 10 miles per hour. Saturday, partly cloudy in the morning, then clearing. Highs in the upper 60s. North winds around 5 miles per hour, increasing to around 10 miles per hour in the afternoon. Saturday night, clear. Lows in the upper 40s. North winds 5 to 10 miles per hour. Sunday, mostly sunny. Highs in the upper 60s. Sunday night, mostly clear. Lows around 50. At midnight, weather reports for selected cities. At Mansfield Lawn Regional Airport, it was clear. The temperature was 49 degrees, the dew point 40, and the relative humidity 71%. The wind was north, at 6 miles an hour. The pressure was 30.33 inches and steady. Elsewhere across Ohio, it was clear. It was 49 at Worcester, 47 at Marion, 50 at Toledo Express, 56 at Cleveland, and 47 at Akron-Canton Regional Airport. Youngstown reported 47, Cincinnati reported 57, Dayton reported 52, Findlay reported 54, and Columbus reported 53. Reports from nearby cities outside Ohio, it was clear, with a temperature of 50 at Pittsburgh, 50 at Buffalo, and 61 at Indianapolis. At Detroit, it was partly cloudy, with a temperature of 54. At Chicago, it was cloudy, with a temperature of 64. The current time is 12:29 a.m. Eastern Daylight Time. 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
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On the latest weather map, high pressure will maintain influence over the region through early next week. A low pressure system will move into the Great Lakes region by the middle of next week. The forecast for the Central Highlands. Tonight, clear, cold with lows in the lower 40s. East winds 5 to 10 miles per hour. Friday, mostly sunny in the morning, then becoming partly cloudy. Highs in the mid-60s. Northeast winds 5 to 10 miles per hour. Friday night, partly cloudy. Lows in the upper 40s. Northeast winds 5 to 10 miles per hour. Saturday, partly cloudy in the morning, then clearing. Highs in the upper 60s. North winds around 5 miles per hour, increasing to around 10 miles per hour in the afternoon. Saturday night, clear. Lows in the upper 40s. North winds 5 to 10 miles per hour. Sunday, mostly sunny. Highs in the upper 60s. Sunday night, mostly clear. Lows around 50. The extended forecast for the Central Highlands. Monday, mostly sunny. Highs in the upper 60s. Monday night, mostly clear. Lows around 50. Tuesday, mostly sunny. Highs in the upper 60s. Tuesday night, mostly clear in the evening, then becoming partly cloudy. Lows in the mid-50s. Wednesday, partly sunny. Highs in the lower 70s. Wednesday night, mostly cloudy with a 40% chance of showers. Lows around 60. Thursday, mostly cloudy in the morning, then becoming partly sunny. A 40% chance of showers. Highs in the lower 70s. At midnight, weather reports for selected cities. At Mansfield Long Regional Airport, it was clear. The temperature was 49 degrees, the dew point 40, and the relative humidity 71%. The wind was north, at 6 miles an hour. The pressure was 30.33 inches and steady. Elsewhere across Ohio, it was clear. It was 49 at Worcester, 47 at Marion, 50 at Toledo Express, 56 at Cleveland, and 47 at Akron-Canton Regional Airport. Youngstown reported 47, Cincinnati reported 57, Dayton reported 52, Findlay reported 54, and Columbus reported 53. Reports from nearby cities outside Ohio, it was clear, with a temperature of 50 at Pittsburgh, 50 at Buffalo, and 61 at Indianapolis. At Detroit, it was partly cloudy, with a temperature of 54. At Chicago, it was cloudy, with a temperature of 64. The current time is 12:32 a.m. Eastern Daylight Time. 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We supply the latest available information for the Central Highlands over station WWG57 from Butler on a frequency of 162.450 MHz. On the latest weather map, high pressure will maintain influence over the region through early next week. A low pressure system will move into the Great Lakes region by the middle of next week. The forecast for the Central Highlands. Tonight, clear, cold with lows in the lower 40s. East winds 5 to 10 miles per hour. Friday, mostly sunny in the morning, then becoming partly cloudy. Highs in the mid-60s. Northeast winds 5 to 10 miles per hour. Friday night, partly cloudy. Lows in the upper 40s. Northeast winds 5 to 10 miles per hour. Saturday, partly cloudy in the morning, then clearing. Partly cloudy in the morning, then clearing. Highs in the upper 60s. North winds around 5 miles per hour, increasing to around 10 miles per hour in the afternoon. Saturday night, clear. Lows in the upper 40s. North winds 5 to 10 miles per hour. Sunday, mostly sunny. Highs in the upper 60s. Sunday night, mostly clear. Lows around 50. At midnight, weather reports for selected cities. At Mansfield Long Regional Airport, it was clear. The temperature was 49 degrees, the dew point 40, and the relative humidity 71%. The wind was north, at 6 miles an hour.
the pressure was 30.33 inches and steady. Elsewhere across Ohio, it was clear. It was 49 at Wooster, 47 at Marion, 50 at Toledo Express, 56 at Cleveland, and 47 at Akron-Canton Regional Airport. Youngstown reported 47, Cincinnati reported 57, Dayton reported 52, Findlay reported 54, and Columbus reported 53. Reports from nearby cities outside Ohio, it was clear, with a temperature of 50 at

Pittsburgh, 50 at Buffalo, and 61 at Indianapolis. At Detroit, it was partly cloudy, with a temperature of 54. At Chicago, it was cloudy, with a temperature of 64. The current time is 12:34 a.m. Eastern Daylight Time. 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We supply the latest available information for the Central Highlands over station WWG57 from Butler on a frequency of 162.450 MHz. On the latest weather map, high pressure will maintain influence over the region through early next week. A low pressure system will move into the Great Lakes region by the middle of next week. The forecast for the Central Highlands. Tonight, clear, cold with lows in the lower 40s. East winds 5 to 10 miles per hour. Friday, mostly sunny in the morning, then becoming partly cloudy. Highs in the mid-60s. Northeast winds 5 to 10 miles per hour. Friday night, partly cloudy. Lows in the upper 40s. Northeast winds 5 to 10 miles per hour. Saturday, partly cloudy in the morning, then clearing. Highs in the upper 60s. North winds around 5 miles per hour, increasing to around 10 miles per hour in the afternoon. Saturday night, clear. Lows in the upper 40s. North winds 5 to 10 miles per hour. Sunday, mostly sunny. Highs in the upper 60s. Sunday night, mostly clear. Lows around 50. At midnight, weather reports for selected cities. At Mansfield Lawn Regional Airport, it was clear. The temperature was 49 degrees, the dew point 40, and the relative humidity 71%. The wind was north, at 6 miles an hour. The pressure was 30.33 inches and steady. Elsewhere across Ohio, it was clear. It was 49 at Worcester, 47 at Marion, 50 at Toledo Express, 56 at Cleveland, and 47 at Akron-Canton Regional Airport. Youngstown reported 47, Cincinnati reported 57, Dayton reported 52, Findlay reported 54, and Columbus reported 53. Reports from nearby cities outside Ohio, it was clear, with a temperature of 50 at Pittsburgh, 50 at Buffalo, and 61 at Indianapolis. At Detroit, it was partly cloudy, with a temperature of 54. At Chicago, it was cloudy, with a temperature of 64. The current time is 12:37 a.m. Eastern Daylight Time. 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We supply the latest available information for the Central Highlands over station WWG57 from Butler on a frequency of 162.450 MHz. On the latest weather map, high pressure will maintain influence over the region through early next week. A low pressure system will move into the Great Lakes region by the middle of next week. The forecast for the Central Highlands. Tonight, clear, cold with lows in the lower 40s. East winds 5 to 10 miles per hour. Friday, mostly sunny in the morning, then becoming partly cloudy. Highs in the mid-60s. Northeast winds 5 to 10 miles per hour. Friday night, partly cloudy. Lows in the upper 40s. Northeast winds 5 to 10 miles per hour. Saturday, partly cloudy in the morning, then clearing. Highs in the upper 60s. North winds around 5 miles per hour, increasing to around 10 miles per hour in the afternoon. Saturday night, clear. Lows in the upper 40s. North winds 5 to 10 miles per hour. Sunday, mostly sunny. Highs in the upper 60s. Sunday night, mostly clear. Lows around 50. At midnight, weather reports for selected cities. At Mansfield Lawn Regional Airport, it was clear. The temperature was 49 degrees, the dew point 40, and the relative humidity 71%. The wind was north, at 6 miles an hour. The pressure was 30.33 inches and steady. Elsewhere across Ohio, it was clear. It was 49 at Worcester, 47 at Marion, 50 at Toledo Express, 56 at Cleveland, and 47 at Akron-Canton Regional Airport. Youngstown reported 47, Cincinnati reported 57, Dayton reported 52, Findlay reported 54,

lows in the mid-50s. Wednesday, partly sunny. Highs in the lower 70s. Wednesday night, mostly cloudy with a 40% chance of showers. Lows around 60. Thursday, mostly cloudy in the morning, then becoming partly sunny. A 40% chance of showers. Highs in the lower 70s. The current time is 12:40 a.m. Eastern Daylight Time. 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On the latest weather map, high pressure will maintain influence over the region through early next week. A low pressure system will move into the Great Lakes region by the middle of next week. The forecast for the Central Highlands. Tonight, clear, cold with lows in the lower 40s. East winds 5 to 10 miles per hour. Friday, mostly sunny in the morning, then becoming partly cloudy. Highs in the mid-60s. Northeast winds 5 to 10 miles per hour. Friday night, partly cloudy. Lows in the upper 40s. Northeast winds 5 to 10 miles per hour. Saturday, partly cloudy in the morning, then clearing. Highs in the upper 60s. North winds around 5 miles per hour, increasing to around 10 miles per hour in the afternoon. Saturday night, clear. Lows in the upper 40s. North winds 5 to 10 miles per hour. Sunday, mostly sunny. Highs in the upper 60s. Sunday night, mostly clear. Lows around 50. At midnight, weather reports for selected cities. At Mansfield Lawn Regional Airport, it was clear. The temperature was 49 degrees, the dew point 40, and the relative humidity 71%. The wind was north, at 6 miles an hour. The pressure was 30.33 inches and steady. Elsewhere across Ohio, it was clear. It was 49 at Worcester, 47 at Marion, 50 at Toledo Express, 56 at Cleveland, and 47 at Akron-Canton Regional Airport. Youngstown reported 47, Cincinnati reported 57, Dayton reported 52, Findlay reported 54, and Columbus reported 53. Reports from nearby cities outside Ohio, it was clear, with a temperature of 50 at Pittsburgh, 50 at Buffalo, and 61 at Indianapolis. At Detroit, it was partly cloudy, with a temperature of 54. At Chicago, it was cloudy, with a temperature of 64. The current time is 12:43 a.m. Eastern Daylight Time. 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We supply the latest available information for the Central Highlands over station WWG57 from Butler on a frequency of 162.450 MHz. On the latest weather map, high pressure will maintain influence over the region through early next week. A low pressure system will move into the Great Lakes region by the middle of next week. The forecast for the Central Highlands. Tonight, clear, cold with lows in the lower 40s. East winds 5 to 10 miles per hour. Friday, mostly sunny in the morning, then becoming partly cloudy. Highs in the mid-60s. Northeast winds 5 to 10 miles per hour. Friday night, partly cloudy. Lows in the upper 40s. Northeast winds 5 to 10 miles per hour. Saturday, partly cloudy in the morning, then clearing. Highs in the upper 60s. North winds around 5 miles per hour, increasing to around 10 miles per hour in the afternoon. Saturday night, clear. Lows in the upper 40s. North winds 5 to 10 miles per hour. Sunday, mostly sunny. Highs in the upper 60s. Sunday night, mostly clear. Lows around 50. At midnight, weather reports for selected cities. At Mansfield Lawn Regional Airport, it was clear. The temperature was 49 degrees, the dew point 40, and the relative humidity 71%. The wind was north, at 6 miles an hour. The pressure was 30.33 inches and steady. Elsewhere across Ohio, it was clear. It was 49 at Worcester, 47 at Marion, 50 at Toledo Express, 56 at Cleveland, and 47.

and at Akron-Canton Regional Airport. Youngstown reported 47, Cincinnati reported 57, Dayton reported 52, Findlay reported 54, and Columbus reported 53. Reports from nearby cities outside Ohio, it was clear, with a temperature of 50 at Pittsburgh, 50 at Buffalo, and 61 at Indianapolis. At Detroit, it was partly cloudy, with a temperature of 54. At Chicago, it was cloudy, with a temperature of 64. The current time is 12:45 a.m. Eastern Daylight Time. 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We supply the latest available information for the Central Highlands over station WWG57 from Butler on a frequency of 162.450 MHz. On the latest weather map, high pressure will maintain influence over the region through early next week. A low pressure system will move into the Great Lakes region by the middle of next week. The forecast for the Central Highlands. Tonight, clear, cold with lows in the lower 40s. East winds 5 to 10 miles per hour. Friday, mostly sunny in the morning, then becoming partly cloudy. Highs in the mid-60s. Northeast winds 5 to 10 miles per hour. Friday night, partly cloudy. Lows in the upper 40s. Northeast winds 5 to 10 miles per hour. Saturday, partly cloudy in the morning, then clearing. Highs in the upper 60s. North winds around 5 miles per hour, increasing to around 10 miles per hour in the afternoon. Saturday night, clear. Lows in the upper 40s. North winds 5 to 10 miles per hour. Sunday, mostly sunny. Highs in the upper 60s. Sunday night, mostly clear. Lows around 50. At midnight, weather reports for selected cities. At Mansfield Long Regional Airport, it was clear. The temperature was 49 degrees, the dew point 40, and the relative humidity 71%. The wind was north, at 6 miles an hour. The pressure was 30.33 inches and steady. Elsewhere across Ohio, it was clear. It was 49 at Worcester, 47 at Marion, 50 at Toledo Express, 56 at Cleveland, and 47 at Akron-Canton Regional Airport. Youngstown reported 47, Cincinnati reported 57, Dayton reported 52, Findlay reported 54, and Columbus reported 53. Reports from nearby cities outside Ohio, it was clear, with a temperature of 50 at Pittsburgh, 50 at Buffalo, and 61 at Indianapolis. At Detroit, it was partly cloudy, with a temperature of 54. At Chicago, it was cloudy, with a temperature of 64. The current time is 12:48 a.m. Eastern Daylight Time. 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We supply the latest available information for the Central Highlands over station WWG57 from Butler on a frequency of 162.450 MHz. On the latest weather map, high pressure will maintain influence over the region through early next week. A low pressure system will move into the Great Lakes region by the middle of next week. The forecast for the Central Highlands. Tonight, clear, cold with lows in the lower 40s. East winds 5 to 10 miles per hour. Friday, mostly sunny in the morning, then becoming partly cloudy. Highs in the mid-60s. Northeast winds 5 to 10 miles per hour. Friday night, partly cloudy. Lows in the upper 40s. Northeast winds 5 to 10 miles per hour. Saturday, partly cloudy in the morning, then clearing. Highs in the upper 60s. North winds around 5 miles per hour, increasing to around 10 miles per hour in the afternoon. Saturday night, clear. Lows in the upper 40s. North winds 5 to 10 miles per hour. Sunday, mostly sunny. Highs in the upper 60s. Sunday night, mostly clear. Lows around 50. At midnight, weather reports for selected cities. At Mansfield Long Regional Airport, it was clear. The temperature was 49 degrees, the dew point 40, and the relative humidity 71%. The wind was north, at 6 miles an hour. The pressure was 30.33 inches and steady. Elsewhere across Ohio,
It was clear. It was 49 at Worcester, 47 at Marion, 50 at Toledo Express, 56 at Cleveland, and 47 at Akron-Canton Regional Airport. Youngstown reported 47, Cincinnati reported 57, Dayton reported 52, Findlay reported 54, and Columbus reported 53. Reports from nearby cities outside Ohio, it was clear, with a temperature of 50 at Pittsburgh, 50 at Buffalo, and 61 at Indianapolis. At Detroit, it was partly cloudy, with a temperature of 54. At Chicago, it was cloudy, with a temperature of 64. The extended forecast for the Central Highlands. Monday, mostly sunny. Highs in the upper 60s. Monday night, mostly clear. Lows around 50. Tuesday, mostly sunny. Highs in the upper 60s. Tuesday night, mostly clear in the evening, then becoming partly cloudy. Lows in the mid-50s. Wednesday, partly sunny. Highs in the lower 70s. Wednesday night, mostly cloudy with a 40% chance of showers. Lows around 60. Thursday, mostly cloudy in the morning, then becoming partly sunny. A 40% chance of showers. Highs in the lower 70s. The current time is 12:51 a.m. Eastern Daylight Time. 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We supply the latest available information for the Central Highlands over station WWG57 from Butler on a frequency of 162.450 MHz. On the latest weather map, high pressure will maintain influence over the region through early next week. A low pressure system will move into the Great Lakes region by the middle of next week. The forecast for the Central Highlands. Tonight, clear, cold with lows in the lower 40s. East winds 5 to 10 miles per hour. Friday, mostly sunny in the morning, then becoming partly cloudy. Highs in the mid-60s. Northeast winds 5 to 10 miles per hour. Friday night, partly cloudy. Lows in the upper 40s. Northeast winds 5 to 10 miles per hour. Saturday, partly cloudy in the morning, then clearing. Highs in the upper 60s. North winds around 5 miles per hour, increasing to around 10 miles per hour in the afternoon. Saturday night, clear. Lows in the upper 40s. North winds 5 to 10 miles per hour. Sunday, mostly sunny. Highs in the upper 60s. Sunday night, mostly clear. Lows around 50. At midnight, weather reports for selected cities. At Mansfield-Lom Regional Airport, it was clear. The temperature was 49 degrees, the dew point 40, and the relative humidity 71%. The wind was north, at 6 miles an hour. The pressure was 30.33 inches and steady. Elsewhere across Ohio, it was clear. It was 49 at Worcester, 47 at Marion, 50 at Toledo Express, 56 at Cleveland, and 47 at Akron-Canton Regional Airport. Youngstown reported 47, Cincinnati reported 57, Dayton reported 52, Findlay reported 54, and Columbus reported 53. Reports from nearby cities outside Ohio, it was clear, with a temperature of 50 at Pittsburgh, 50 at Buffalo, and 61 at Indianapolis. At Detroit, it was partly cloudy, with a temperature of 54. At Chicago, it was cloudy, with a temperature of 64. The current time is 12:54 a.m. Eastern Daylight Time. 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We supply the latest available information for the Central Highlands over station WWG57 from Butler on a frequency of 162.450 MHz. On the latest weather map, high pressure will maintain influence over the region through early next week. A low pressure system will move into the Great Lakes region by the middle of next week. The forecast for the Central Highlands. Tonight, clear, cold with lows in the lower 40s. East winds 5 to 10 miles per hour. Friday, mostly sunny in the morning, then becoming partly cloudy. Highs in the mid-60s. Northeast winds 5 to 10 miles per hour. Friday night, partly cloudy. Lows in the upper 40s.
northeast winds 5 to 10 miles per hour. Saturday, partly cloudy in the morning, then clearing. Highs in the upper 60s. North winds around 5 miles per hour, increasing to around 10 miles per hour in the afternoon. Saturday night, clear. Lows in the upper 40s. North winds 5 to 10 miles per hour. Sunday, mostly sunny. Highs in the upper 60s. Sunday night, mostly clear. Lows around 50. At midnight, weather reports for selected cities. At Mansfield Lawn Regional Airport, it was clear. The temperature was 49 degrees, the dew point 40, and the relative humidity 71%. The wind was north, at 6 miles an hour. The pressure was 30.33 inches and steady. Elsewhere across Ohio, it was clear. It was 49 at Worcester, 47 at Marion, 50 at Toledo Express, 56 at Cleveland, and 47 at Akron-Canton Regional Airport. Youngstown reported 47, Cincinnati reported 57, Dayton reported 52, Findlay reported 54, and Columbus reported 53. Reports from nearby cities outside Ohio, it was clear, with a temperature of 50 at Pittsburgh, 50 at Buffalo, and 61 at Indianapolis. At Detroit, it was partly cloudy, with a temperature of 54. At Chicago, it was cloudy, with a temperature of 64. The current time is 12:56 a.m. Eastern Daylight Time. 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We supply the latest available information for the Central Highlands over station WWG57 from Butler on a frequency of 162.450 MHz. On the latest weather map, high pressure will maintain influence over the region through early next week. A low pressure system will move into the Great Lakes region by the middle of next week. The forecast for the Central Highlands. Tonight, clear, cold with lows in the lower 40s. East winds 5 to 10 miles per hour. Friday, mostly sunny in the morning, then becoming partly cloudy. Highs in the mid-60s. Northeast winds 5 to 10 miles per hour. Friday night, partly cloudy. Lows in the upper 40s. Northeast winds 5 to 10 miles per hour. Saturday, partly cloudy in the morning, then clearing. Highs in the upper 60s. North winds around 5 miles per hour, increasing to around 10 miles per hour in the afternoon. Saturday night, clear. Lows in the upper 40s. North winds 5 to 10 miles per hour. Sunday, mostly sunny. Highs in the upper 60s. Sunday night, mostly clear. Lows around 50. At midnight, weather reports for selected cities. At Mansfield Lawn Regional Airport, it was clear. The temperature was 49 degrees, the dew point 40, and the relative humidity 71%. The wind was north, at 6 miles an hour. The pressure was 30.33 inches and steady. Elsewhere across Ohio, it was clear. It was 49 at Worcester, 47 at Marion, 50 at Toledo Express, 56 at Cleveland, and 47 at Akron-Canton Regional Airport. Youngstown reported 47, Cincinnati reported 57, Dayton reported 52, Findlay reported 54, and Columbus reported 53. Reports from nearby cities outside Ohio, it was clear, with a temperature of 50 at Pittsburgh, 50 at Buffalo, and 61 at Indianapolis. At Detroit, it was partly cloudy, with a temperature of 54. At Chicago, it was cloudy, with a temperature of 64. The current time is 12:59 a.m. Eastern Daylight Time. 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We supply the latest available information for the Central Highlands over station WWG57 from Butler on a frequency of 162.450 MHz. On the latest weather map, high pressure will maintain influence over the region through early next week. A low pressure system will move into the Great Lakes region by the middle of next week. The Nearshore Marine Forecast. For the following marine location, the islands to Vermilion. Overnight, east winds 5 to 15 knots becoming southeast. Clear. Waves 2 to 4 feet subsiding to 1 to 3 feet. Friday,
southeast winds 10 knots or less, becoming northeast 10 to 15 knots. Mostly sunny. Waves 1 to 3 feet. Friday night, northeast winds 10 to 15 knots. Partly cloudy. Waves 1 to 3 feet. Saturday, northeast winds 5 to 10 knots, becoming north. Sunny. Waves 1 to 3 feet. The water temperature off Toledo is 68 degrees, off Cleveland 70 degrees, and off Derry 68 degrees. The extended forecast for the Central Highlands. Monday, mostly sunny. Highs in the upper 60s. Monday night, mostly clear. Lows around 50. Tuesday, mostly sunny. Highs in the upper 60s. Tuesday night, mostly clear in the evening, then becoming partly cloudy. Lows in the mid-50s. Wednesday, partly sunny. Highs in the lower 70s. Wednesday night, mostly cloudy with a 40% chance of showers. Lows around 60. Thursday, mostly cloudy in the morning, then becoming partly sunny. A 40% chance of showers. Highs in the lower 70s. The forecast for the Central Highlands. Tonight, clear, cold with lows in the lower 40s. East winds 5 to 10 miles per hour. Friday, mostly sunny in the morning, then becoming partly cloudy. Highs in the mid-60s. Northeast winds 5 to 10 miles per hour. Friday night, partly cloudy. Lows in the upper 40s. Northeast winds 5 to 10 miles per hour. Saturday, partly cloudy in the morning, then clearing. Highs in the upper 60s. North winds around 5 miles per hour, increasing to around 10 miles per hour in the afternoon. Saturday night, clear. Lows in the upper 40s. North winds 5 to 10 miles per hour. Sunday, mostly sunny. Highs in the upper 60s. Sunday night, mostly clear. Lows around 50. At midnight, weather reports for selected cities. At Mansfield Long Regional Airport, it was clear. The temperature was 49 degrees, the dew point 40, and the relative humidity 71%. The wind was north, at 6 miles an hour. The pressure was 30.33 inches and steady. Elsewhere across Ohio, it was clear. It was 49 at Worcester, 47 at Marion, 50 at Toledo Express, 56 at Cleveland, and 47 at Akron-Canton Regional Airport. Youngstown reported 47, Cincinnati reported 57, Dayton reported 52, Findlay reported 54, and Columbus reported 53. Reports from nearby cities outside Ohio, it was clear, with a temperature of 50 at Pittsburgh, 50 at Buffalo, and 61 at Indianapolis. At Detroit, it was partly cloudy, with a temperature of 54. At Chicago, it was cloudy, with a temperature of 64. The current time is 1:03 a.m. Eastern Daylight Time. 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We supply the latest available information for the Central Highlands over station WWG57 from Butler on a frequency of 162.450 MHz. On the latest weather map, high pressure will maintain influence over the region through early next week. A low pressure system will move into the Great Lakes region by the middle of next week. The forecast for the Central Highlands. Tonight, clear, cold with lows in the lower 40s. East winds 5 to 10 miles per hour. Friday, mostly sunny in the morning, then becoming partly cloudy. Highs in the mid-60s. Northeast winds 5 to 10 miles per hour. Friday night, partly cloudy. Lows in the upper 40s. Northeast winds 5 to 10 miles per hour. Saturday, partly cloudy in the morning, then clearing. Highs in the upper 60s. North winds around 5 miles per hour, increasing to around 10 miles per hour in the afternoon. Saturday night, clear. Lows in the upper 40s. North winds 5 to 10 miles per hour. Sunday, mostly sunny. Highs in the upper 60s. Sunday night, mostly clear. Lows around 50. At midnight, weather reports for selected cities. At Mansfield Long Regional Airport, it was clear.
The temperature was 49 degrees, the dew point 40, and the relative humidity 71%. The wind was north, at 6 miles an hour. The pressure was 30.33 inches and steady. Elsewhere across Ohio, it was clear. It was 49 at Wooster, 47 at Marion, 50 at Toledo Express, 56 at Cleveland, and 47 at Akron-Canton Regional Airport. Youngstown reported 47, Cincinnati reported 57, Dayton reported 52, Findlay reported 54, and Columbus reported 53. Reports from nearby cities outside Ohio, it was clear, with a temperature of 50 at Pittsburgh, 50 at Buffalo, and 61 at Indianapolis. At Detroit, it was partly cloudy, with a temperature of 54. At Chicago, it was cloudy, with a temperature of 64. At 1 a.m., weather reports for selected cities, at Mansfield-Lawn Regional Airport, it was clear. The temperature was 49 degrees, the dew point 42, and the relative humidity 77%. The wind was northeast, at 6 miles an hour. The pressure was 30.32 inches and falling. Elsewhere across Ohio, it was clear. It was 47 at Wooster, 45 at Marion, 50 at Toledo Express, 54 at Cleveland, and 46 at Akron-Canton Regional Airport. Youngstown reported 43, Cincinnati reported 57, Dayton reported 50, Findlay reported 52, and Columbus reported 51. Reports from nearby cities outside Ohio, it was clear, with a temperature of 50 at Pittsburgh, 48 at Buffalo, and 59 at Indianapolis. At Detroit, it was partly cloudy, with a temperature of 52. At Chicago, it was mostly cloudy, with a temperature of 63. The current time is 1:07 a.m. Eastern Daylight Time. 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We supply the latest available information for the Central Highlands over station WWG57 from Butler on a frequency of 162.450 MHz. On the latest weather map, high pressure will maintain influence over the region through early next week. A low pressure system will move into the Great Lakes region by the middle of next week. The forecast for the Central Highlands. Tonight, clear, cold with lows in the lower 40s. East winds 5 to 10 miles per hour. Friday, mostly sunny in the morning, then becoming partly cloudy. Highs in the mid-60s. Northeast winds 5 to 10 miles per hour. Friday night, partly cloudy. Lows in the upper 40s. Northeast winds 5 to 10 miles per hour. Saturday, partly cloudy in the morning, then clearing. Highs in the upper 60s. North winds around 5 miles per hour, increasing to around 10 miles per hour in the afternoon. Saturday night, clear. Lows in the upper 40s. North winds 5 to 10 miles per hour. Sunday, mostly sunny. Highs in the upper 60s. Sunday night, mostly clear. Lows around 50. At 1 a.m., weather reports for selected cities at Mansfield-Lawn Regional Airport, it was clear. The temperature was 49 degrees, the dew point 42, and the relative humidity 77%. The wind was northeast, at 6 miles an hour. The pressure was 30.32 inches and falling. Elsewhere across Ohio, it was clear. It was 47 at Wooster, 45 at Marion, 50 at Toledo Express, 54 at Cleveland, and 46 at Akron-Canton Regional Airport. Youngstown reported 43, Cincinnati reported 57, Dayton reported 50, Findlay reported 52, and Columbus reported 51. Reports from nearby cities outside Ohio, it was clear, with a temperature of 50 at Pittsburgh, 48 at Buffalo, and 59 at Indianapolis. At Detroit, it was partly cloudy, with a temperature of 52. At Chicago, it was mostly cloudy, with a temperature of 63. The current time is 1:09 a.m. Eastern Daylight Time. 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The extended forecast for the Central Highlands.
Monday, mostly sunny. Highs in the upper 60s. Monday night, mostly clear. Lows around 50. Tuesday, mostly sunny. Highs in the upper 60s. Tuesday night, mostly clear in the evening, then becoming partly cloudy. Lows in the mid-50s. Wednesday, partly sunny. Highs in the lower 70s. Wednesday night, mostly cloudy with a 40% chance of showers. Lows around 60. Thursday, mostly cloudy in the morning, then becoming partly sunny. A 40% chance of showers. Highs in the lower 70s. On the latest weather map, high pressure will maintain influence over the region through early next week. A low pressure system will move into the Great Lakes region by the middle of next week. The forecast for the Central Highlands. Tonight, clear, cold with lows in the lower 40s. East winds 5 to 10 miles per hour. Friday, mostly sunny in the morning, then becoming partly cloudy. Highs in the mid-60s. Northeast winds 5 to 10 miles per hour. Friday night, partly cloudy. Lows in the upper 40s. Northeast winds 5 to 10 miles per hour. Saturday, partly cloudy in the morning, then clearing. Highs in the upper 60s. North winds around 5 miles per hour, increasing to around 10 miles per hour in the afternoon. Saturday night, clear. Lows in the upper 40s. North winds 5 to 10 miles per hour. Sunday, mostly sunny. Highs in the upper 60s. Sunday night, mostly clear. Lows around 50. At 1 a.m., weather reports for selected cities. At Mansfield Long Regional Airport, it was clear. The temperature was 49 degrees, the dew point 42, and the relative humidity 77%. The wind was northeast, at 6 miles an hour. The pressure was 30.32 inches and falling. Elsewhere across Ohio, it was clear. It was 47 at Worcester, 45 at Marion, 50 at Toledo Express, 54 at Cleveland, and 46 at Akron-Canton Regional Airport. Youngstown reported 43, Cincinnati reported 57, Dayton reported 50, Findlay reported 52, and Columbus reported 51. Reports from nearby cities outside Ohio, it was clear, with a temperature of 50 at Pittsburgh, 48 at Buffalo, and 59 at Indianapolis. At Detroit, it was partly cloudy, with a temperature of 52. At Chicago, it was mostly cloudy, with a temperature of 63. The current time is 1:13 a.m. Eastern Daylight Time. 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We supply the latest available information for the Central Highlands over station WWG57 from Butler on a frequency of 162.450 MHz. On the latest weather map, high pressure will maintain influence over the region through early next week. A low pressure system will move into the Great Lakes region by the middle of next week. The forecast for the Central Highlands. Tonight, clear, cold with lows in the lower 40s. East winds 5 to 10 miles per hour. Friday, mostly sunny in the morning, then becoming partly cloudy. Highs in the mid-60s. Northeast winds 5 to 10 miles per hour. Friday night, partly cloudy. Lows in the upper 40s. Northeast winds 5 to 10 miles per hour. Saturday, partly cloudy in the morning, then clearing. Highs in the upper 60s. North winds around 5 miles per hour, increasing to around 10 miles per hour in the afternoon. Saturday night, clear. Lows in the upper 40s. North winds 5 to 10 miles per hour. Sunday, mostly sunny. Highs in the upper 60s. Sunday night, mostly clear. Lows around 50. At 1 a.m., weather reports for selected cities. At Mansfield Long Regional Airport, it was clear. The temperature was 49 degrees, the dew point 42, and the relative humidity 77%. The wind was northeast, at 6 miles an hour. The pressure was 30.32 inches and falling. Elsewhere across Ohio, it was clear. It was 47 at Worcester, 45 at Marion, 50 at Toledo Express, 54 at Cleveland, and 46 at Akron-Canton Regional Airport.
Youngstown reported 43, Cincinnati reported 57, Dayton reported 50, Findlay reported 52, and Columbus reported 51. Reports from nearby cities outside Ohio, it was clear, with a temperature of 50 at Pittsburgh, 48 at Buffalo, and 59 at Indianapolis. At Detroit, it was partly cloudy, with a temperature of 52. At Chicago, it was mostly cloudy, with a temperature of 63. The current time is 1:15 a.m. Eastern Daylight Time. 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We supply the latest available information for the Central Highlands over station WWG57 from Butler on a frequency of 162.450 MHz. On the latest weather map, high pressure will maintain influence over the region through early next week. A low pressure system will move into the Great Lakes region by the middle of next week. The forecast for the Central Highlands. Tonight, clear, cold with lows in the lower 40s. East winds 5 to 10 miles per hour. Friday, mostly sunny in the morning, then becoming partly cloudy. Highs in the mid-60s. Northeast winds 5 to 10 miles per hour. Friday night, partly cloudy. Lows in the upper 40s. Northeast winds 5 to 10 miles per hour. Saturday, partly cloudy in the morning, then clearing. Highs in the upper 60s. North winds around 5 miles per hour, increasing to around 10 miles per hour in the afternoon. Saturday night, clear. Lows in the upper 40s. North winds 5 to 10 miles per hour. Sunday, mostly sunny. Highs in the upper 60s. Sunday night, mostly clear. Lows around 50. At 1 a.m., weather reports for selected cities at Mansfield Long Regional Airport, it was clear. The temperature was 49 degrees, the dew point 42, and the relative humidity 77%. The wind was northeast, at 6 miles an hour. The pressure was 30.32 inches and falling. Elsewhere across Ohio, it was clear. It was 47 at Worcester, 45 at Marion, 50 at Toledo Express, 54 at Cleveland, and 46 at Akron-Canton Regional Airport. Youngstown reported 43, Cincinnati reported 57, Dayton reported 50, Findlay reported 52, and Columbus reported 51. Reports from nearby cities outside Ohio, it was clear, with a temperature of 50 at Pittsburgh, 48 at Buffalo, and 59 at Indianapolis. At Detroit, it was partly cloudy, with a temperature of 52. At Chicago, it was mostly cloudy, with a temperature of 63. The current time is 1:18 a.m. Eastern Daylight Time. 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We supply the latest available information for the Central Highlands over station WWG57 from Butler on a frequency of 162.450 MHz. On the latest weather map, high pressure will maintain influence over the region through early next week. A low pressure system will move into the Great Lakes region by the middle of next week. The forecast for the Central Highlands. Tonight, clear, cold with lows in the lower 40s. East winds 5 to 10 miles per hour. Friday, mostly sunny in the morning, then becoming partly cloudy. Highs in the mid-60s. Northeast winds 5 to 10 miles per hour. Friday night, partly cloudy. Lows in the upper 40s. Northeast winds 5 to 10 miles per hour. Saturday, partly cloudy in the morning, then clearing. Highs in the upper 60s. North winds around 5 miles per hour, increasing to around 10 miles per hour in the afternoon. Saturday night, clear. Lows in the upper 40s. North winds 5 to 10 miles per hour. Sunday, mostly sunny. Highs in the upper 60s. Sunday night, mostly clear. Lows around 50. At 1 a.m., weather reports for selected cities at Mansfield Long Regional Airport, it was clear. The temperature was 49 degrees, the dew point 42, and the relative humidity 77%. The wind was northeast, at 6 miles an hour. The pressure was 30.32 inches and falling. Elsewhere across Ohio,
It was clear. It was 47 at Worcester, 45 at Marion, 50 at Toledo Express, 54 at Cleveland, and 46 at Akron Canton Regional Airport. Youngstown reported 43, Cincinnati reported 57, Dayton reported 50, Findlay reported 52, and Columbus reported 51. Reports from nearby cities outside Ohio, it was clear, with a temperature of 50 at Pittsburgh, 48 at Buffalo, and 59 at Indianapolis. At Detroit, it was partly cloudy, with a temperature of 52. At Chicago, it was mostly cloudy, with a temperature of 63. The extended forecast for the Central Highlands. Monday, mostly sunny. Highs in the upper 60s. Monday night, mostly clear. Lows around 50. Tuesday, mostly sunny. Highs in the upper 60s. Tuesday night, mostly clear in the evening, then becoming partly cloudy. Lows in the mid-50s. Wednesday, partly sunny. Highs in the lower 70s. Wednesday night, mostly cloudy with a 40% chance of showers. Lows around 60. Thursday, mostly cloudy in the morning, then becoming partly sunny. A 40% chance of showers. Highs in the lower 70s. The current time is 1:21 a.m. Eastern Daylight Time. 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On the latest weather map, high pressure will maintain influence over the region through early next week. A low pressure system will move into the Great Lakes region by the middle of next week. The forecast for the Central Highlands. Tonight, clear, cold with lows in the lower 40s. East winds 5 to 10 miles per hour. Friday, mostly sunny in the morning, then becoming partly cloudy. Highs in the mid-60s. Northeast winds 5 to 10 miles per hour. Friday night, partly cloudy. Lows in the upper 40s. Northeast winds 5 to 10 miles per hour. Saturday, partly cloudy in the morning, then clearing. Highs in the upper 60s. North winds around 5 miles per hour, increasing to around 10 miles per hour in the afternoon. Saturday night, clear. Lows in the upper 40s. North winds 5 to 10 miles per hour. Sunday, mostly sunny. Highs in the upper 60s. Sunday night, mostly clear. Lows around 50. At 1 a.m., weather reports for selected cities. At Mansfield Lawn Regional Airport, it was clear. The temperature was 49 degrees, the dew point 42, and the relative humidity 77%. The wind was northeast, at 6 miles an hour. The pressure was 30.32 inches and falling. Elsewhere across Ohio, it was clear. It was 47 at Worcester, 45 at Marion, 50 at Toledo Express, 54 at Cleveland, and 46 at Akron Canton Regional Airport. Youngstown reported 43, Cincinnati reported 57, Dayton reported 50, Findlay reported 52, and Columbus reported 51. Reports from nearby cities outside Ohio, it was clear, with a temperature of 50 at Pittsburgh, 48 at Buffalo, and 59 at Indianapolis. At Detroit, it was partly cloudy, with a temperature of 52. At Chicago, it was mostly cloudy, with a temperature of 63. The current time is 1:24 a.m. Eastern Daylight Time. 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We supply the latest available information for the Central Highlands over station WWG57 from Butler on a frequency of 162.450 MHz. On the latest weather map, high pressure will maintain influence over the region through early next week. A low pressure system will move into the Great Lakes region by the middle of next week. The forecast for the Central Highlands. Tonight, clear, cold with lows in the lower 40s. East winds 5 to 10 miles per hour. Friday, mostly sunny in the morning, then becoming partly cloudy. Highs in the mid-60s. Northeast winds 5 to 10 miles per hour. Friday night, partly cloudy.
lows in the upper 40s. Northeast winds 5 to 10 miles per hour. Saturday, partly cloudy in the morning, then clearing. Highs in the upper 60s. North winds around 5 miles per hour, increasing to around 10 miles per hour in the afternoon. Saturday night, clear. Lows in the upper 40s. North winds 5 to 10 miles per hour. Sunday, mostly sunny. Highs in the upper 60s. Sunday night, mostly clear. Lows around 50. At 1 a.m., weather reports for selected cities. At Mansfield Long Regional Airport, it was clear. The temperature was 49 degrees, the dew point 42, and the relative humidity 77%. The wind was northeast, at 6 miles an hour. The pressure was 30.32 inches and falling. Elsewhere across Ohio, it was clear. It was 47 at Worcester, 45 at Marion, 50 at Toledo Express, 54 at Cleveland, and 46 at Akron-Canton Regional Airport. Youngstown reported 43, Cincinnati reported 57, Dayton reported 50, Findlay reported 52, and Columbus reported 51. Reports from nearby cities outside Ohio, it was clear, with a temperature of 50 at Pittsburgh, 48 at Buffalo, and 59 at Indianapolis. At Detroit, it was partly cloudy, with a temperature of 52. At Chicago, it was mostly cloudy, with a temperature of 63. The current time is 1:26 a.m. Eastern Daylight Time. 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We supply the latest available information for the Central Highlands over station WWG57 from Butler on a frequency of 162.450 MHz. On the latest weather map, high pressure will maintain influence over the region through early next week. A low pressure system will move into the Great Lakes region by the middle of next week. The forecast for the Central Highlands. Tonight, clear, cold with lows in the lower 40s. East winds 5 to 10 miles per hour. Friday, mostly sunny in the morning, then becoming partly cloudy. Highs in the mid-60s. Northeast winds 5 to 10 miles per hour. Friday night, partly cloudy. Lows in the upper 40s. Northeast winds 5 to 10 miles per hour. Saturday, partly cloudy in the morning, then clearing. Highs in the upper 60s. North winds around 5 miles per hour, increasing to around 10 miles per hour in the afternoon. Saturday night, clear. Lows in the upper 40s. North winds 5 to 10 miles per hour. Sunday, mostly sunny. Highs in the upper 60s. Sunday night, mostly clear. Lows around 50. At 1 a.m., weather reports for selected cities. At Mansfield Long Regional Airport, it was clear. The temperature was 49 degrees, the dew point 42, and the relative humidity 77%. The wind was northeast, at 6 miles an hour. The pressure was 30.32 inches and falling. Elsewhere across Ohio, it was clear. It was 47 at Worcester, 45 at Marion, 50 at Toledo Express, 54 at Cleveland, and 46 at Akron-Canton Regional Airport. Youngstown reported 43, Cincinnati reported 57, Dayton reported 50, Findlay reported 52, and Columbus reported 51. Reports from nearby cities outside Ohio, it was clear, with a temperature of 50 at Pittsburgh, 48 at Buffalo, and 59 at Indianapolis. At Detroit, it was partly cloudy, with a temperature of 52. At Chicago, it was mostly cloudy, with a temperature of 63. The current time is 1:29 a.m. Eastern Daylight Time. 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We supply the latest available information for the Central Highlands over station WWG57 from Butler on a frequency of 162.450 MHz. On the latest weather map, high pressure will maintain influence over the region through early next week. A low pressure system will move into the Great Lakes region by the middle of next week. The forecast for the Central Highlands. Tonight, clear, cold with lows in the lower 40s. East winds 5 to 10 miles per hour.
Friday, mostly sunny in the morning, then becoming partly cloudy. Highs in the mid-60s. Northeast winds 5 to 10 miles per hour. Friday night, partly cloudy. Lows in the upper 40s. Northeast winds 5 to 10 miles per hour. Saturday, partly cloudy in the morning, then clearing. Highs in the upper 60s. North winds around 5 miles per hour, increasing to around 10 miles per hour in the afternoon. Saturday night, clear. Lows in the upper 40s. North winds 5 to 10 miles per hour. Sunday, mostly sunny. Highs in the upper 60s. Sunday night, mostly clear. Lows around 50. The extended forecast for the Central Highlands. Monday, mostly sunny. Highs in the upper 60s. Monday night, mostly clear. Lows around 50. Tuesday, mostly sunny. Highs in the upper 60s. Tuesday night, mostly clear in the evening, then becoming partly cloudy. Lows in the mid-50s. Wednesday, partly sunny. Highs in the lower 70s. Wednesday night, mostly cloudy with a 40% chance of showers. Lows around 60. Thursday, mostly cloudy in the morning, then becoming partly sunny. A 40% chance of showers. Highs in the lower 70s. At 1 a.m., weather reports for selected cities. At Mansfield Lawn Regional Airport, it was clear. The temperature was 49 degrees, the dew point 42, and the relative humidity 77%. The wind was northeast, at 6 miles an hour. The pressure was 30.32 inches and falling. Elsewhere across Ohio, it was clear. It was 47 at Worcester, 45 at Marion, 50 at Toledo Express, 54 at Cleveland, and 46 at Akron-Canton Regional Airport. Youngstown reported 43, Cincinnati reported 57, Dayton reported 50, Findlay reported 52, and Columbus reported 51. Reports from nearby cities outside Ohio, it was clear, with a temperature of 50 at Pittsburgh, 48 at Buffalo, and 59 at Indianapolis. At Detroit, it was partly cloudy, with a temperature of 52. At Chicago, it was mostly cloudy, with a temperature of 63. The current time is 1:32 a.m. Eastern Daylight Time. 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We supply the latest available information for the Central Highlands over station WWG57 from Butler on a frequency of 162.450 MHz. On the latest weather map, high pressure will maintain influence over the region through early next week. A low pressure system will move into the Great Lakes region by the middle of next week. The forecast for the Central Highlands. Tonight, clear, cold with lows in the lower 40s. East winds 5 to 10 miles per hour. Friday, mostly sunny in the morning, then becoming partly cloudy. Highs in the mid-60s. Northeast winds 5 to 10 miles per hour. Friday night, partly cloudy. Lows in the upper 40s. Northeast winds 5 to 10 miles per hour. Saturday, partly cloudy in the morning, then clearing. Highs in the upper 60s. North winds around 5 miles per hour, increasing to around 10 miles per hour in the afternoon. Saturday night, clear. Lows in the upper 40s. North winds 5 to 10 miles per hour. Sunday, mostly sunny. Highs in the upper 60s. Sunday night, mostly clear. Lows around 50. At 1 a.m., weather reports for selected cities. At Mansfield Lawn Regional Airport, it was clear. The temperature was 49 degrees, the dew point 42, and the relative humidity 77%. The wind was northeast, at 6 miles an hour. The pressure was 30.32 inches and falling. Elsewhere across Ohio, it was clear. It was 47 at Worcester, 45 at Marion, 50 at Toledo Express, 54 at Cleveland, and 46 at Akron-Canton Regional Airport. Youngstown reported 43, Cincinnati reported 57, Dayton reported 50, Findlay reported 52, and Columbus reported 51. Reports from nearby cities outside Ohio, it was clear, with a temperature of 50 at Pittsburgh,
48 at Buffalo, and 59 at Indianapolis. At Detroit, it was partly cloudy, with a temperature of 52. At Chicago, it was mostly cloudy, with a temperature of 63. The current time is 1:35 a.m. Eastern Daylight Time. 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We supply the latest available information for the Central Highlands over station WWG57 from Butler on a frequency of 162.450 MHz. On the latest weather map, high pressure will maintain influence over the region through early next week. A low pressure system will move into the Great Lakes region by the middle of next week. The forecast for the Central Highlands. Tonight, clear, cold with lows in the lower 40s. East winds 5 to 10 miles per hour. Friday, mostly sunny in the morning, then becoming partly cloudy. Highs in the mid-60s. Northeast winds 5 to 10 miles per hour. Friday night, partly cloudy. Lows in the upper 40s. Northeast winds 5 to 10 miles per hour. Saturday, partly cloudy in the morning, then clearing. Highs in the upper 60s. North winds around 5 miles per hour, increasing to around 10 miles per hour in the afternoon. Saturday night, clear. Lows in the upper 40s. North winds 5 to 10 miles per hour. Sunday, mostly sunny. Highs in the upper 60s. Sunday night, mostly clear. Lows around 50. At 1 a.m., weather reports for selected cities. At Mansfield Long Regional Airport, it was clear. The temperature was 49 degrees, the dew point 42, and the relative humidity 77%. The wind was northeast, at 6 miles an hour. The pressure was 30.32 inches and falling. Elsewhere across Ohio, it was clear. It was 47 at Worcester, 45 at Marion, 50 at Toledo Express, 54 at Cleveland, and 46 at Akron-Canton Regional Airport. Youngstown reported 43, Cincinnati reported 57, Dayton reported 50, Findlay reported 52, and Columbus reported 51. Reports from nearby cities outside Ohio, it was clear, with a temperature of 50 at Pittsburgh, 48 at Buffalo, and 59 at Indianapolis. At Detroit, it was partly cloudy, with a temperature of 52. At Chicago, it was mostly cloudy, with a temperature of 63. The current time is 1:37 a.m. Eastern Daylight Time. 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We supply the latest available information for the Central Highlands over station WWG57 from Butler on a frequency of 162.450 MHz. On the latest weather map, high pressure will maintain influence over the region through early next week. A low pressure system will move into the Great Lakes region by the middle of next week. The forecast for the Central Highlands. Tonight, clear, cold with lows in the lower 40s. East winds 5 to 10 miles per hour. Friday, mostly sunny in the morning, then becoming partly cloudy. Highs in the mid-60s. Northeast winds 5 to 10 miles per hour. Friday night, partly cloudy. Lows in the upper 40s. Northeast winds 5 to 10 miles per hour. Saturday, partly cloudy in the morning, then clearing. Highs in the upper 60s. North winds around 5 miles per hour, increasing to around 10 miles per hour in the afternoon. Saturday night, clear. Lows in the upper 40s. North winds 5 to 10 miles per hour. Sunday, mostly sunny. Highs in the upper 60s. Sunday night, mostly clear. Lows around 50. At 1 a.m., weather reports for selected cities. At Mansfield Long Regional Airport, it was clear. The temperature was 49 degrees, the dew point 42, and the relative humidity 77%. The wind was northeast, at 6 miles an hour. The pressure was 30.32 inches and falling. Elsewhere across Ohio, it was clear. It was 47 at Worcester, 45 at Marion, 50 at Toledo Express, 54 at Cleveland, and 46 at Akron-Canton Regional Airport.
Youngstown reported 43, Cincinnati reported 57, Dayton reported 50, Findlay reported 52, and Columbus reported 51. Reports from nearby cities outside Ohio, it was clear, with a temperature of 50 at Pittsburgh, 48 at Buffalo, and 59 at Indianapolis,

cloudy with a 40% chance of showers. Lows around 60. Thursday, mostly cloudy in the morning, then becoming partly sunny. A 40% chance of showers. Highs in the lower 70s. The current time is 1:41 a.m. Eastern Daylight Time. 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We supply the latest available information for the Central Highlands over station WWG57 from Butler on a frequency of 162.450 MHz. On the latest weather map, high pressure will maintain influence over the region through early next week. A low pressure system will move into the Great Lakes region by the middle of next week. The forecast for the Central Highlands. Tonight, clear, cold with lows in the lower 40s. East winds 5 to 10 miles per hour. Friday, mostly sunny in the morning, then becoming partly cloudy. Highs in the mid-60s. Northeast winds 5 to 10 miles per hour. Friday night, partly cloudy. Lows in the upper 40s. Northeast winds 5 to 10 miles per hour. Saturday, partly cloudy in the morning, then clearing. Highs in the upper 60s. North winds around 5 miles per hour, increasing to around 10 miles per hour in the afternoon. Saturday night, clear. Lows in the upper 40s. North winds 5 to 10 miles per hour. Sunday, mostly sunny. Highs in the upper 60s. Sunday night, mostly clear. Lows around 50. At 1 a.m., weather reports for selected cities at Mansfield Lawn Regional Airport, it was clear. The temperature was 49 degrees, the dew point 42, and the relative humidity 77%. The wind was northeast, at 6 miles an hour. The pressure was 30.32 inches and falling. Elsewhere across Ohio, it was clear. It was 47 at Worcester, 45 at Marion, 50 at Toledo Express, 54 at Cleveland, and 46 at Akron-Canton Regional Airport. Youngstown reported 43, Cincinnati reported 57, Dayton reported 50, Findlay reported 52, and Columbus reported 51. Reports from nearby cities outside Ohio, it was clear, with a temperature of 50 at Pittsburgh, 48 at Buffalo, and 59 at Indianapolis. At Detroit, it was partly cloudy, with a temperature of 52. At Chicago, it was mostly cloudy, with a temperature of 63. The current time is 1:43 a.m. Eastern Daylight Time. 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We supply the latest available information for the Central Highlands over station WWG57 from Butler on a frequency of 162.450 MHz. On the latest weather map, high pressure will maintain influence over the region through early next week. A low pressure system will move into the Great Lakes region by the middle of next week. The forecast for the Central Highlands. Tonight, clear, cold with lows in the lower 40s. East winds 5 to 10 miles per hour. Friday, mostly sunny in the morning, then becoming partly cloudy. Highs in the mid-60s. Northeast winds 5 to 10 miles per hour. Friday night, partly cloudy. Lows in the upper 40s. Northeast winds 5 to 10 miles per hour. Saturday, partly cloudy in the morning, then clearing. Highs in the upper 60s. North winds around 5 miles per hour, increasing to around 10 miles per hour in the afternoon. Saturday night, clear. Lows in the upper 40s. North winds 5 to 10 miles per hour. Sunday, mostly sunny. Highs in the upper 60s. Sunday night, mostly clear. Lows around 50. At 1 a.m., weather reports for selected cities at Mansfield Lawn Regional Airport, it was clear. The temperature was 49 degrees, the dew point 42, and the relative humidity 77%. The wind was northeast, at 6 miles an hour. The pressure was 30.32 inches and falling. Elsewhere across Ohio, it was clear. It was 47 at Worcester, 45 at Marion, 50 at Toledo Express, 54 at Cleveland, and 46 at Akron-Canton Regional Airport. Youngstown reported 43, Cincinnati reported

Then 57, Dayton reported 50, Findlay reported 52, and Columbus reported 51. Reports from nearby cities outside Ohio, it was clear, with a temperature of 50 at Pittsburgh, 48 at Buffalo, and 59 at Indianapolis. At Detroit, it was partly cloudy, with a temperature of 52. At Chicago, it was mostly cloudy, with a temperature of 63. The current time is 1:46 a.m. Eastern Daylight Time. 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We supply the latest available information for the Central Highlands over station WWG57 from Butler on a frequency of 162.450 MHz. On the latest weather map, high pressure will maintain influence over the region through early next week. A low pressure system will move into the Great Lakes region by the middle of next week. The forecast for the Central Highlands. Tonight, clear, cold with lows in the lower 40s. East winds 5 to 10 miles per hour. Friday, mostly sunny in the morning, then becoming partly cloudy. Highs in the mid-60s. Northeast winds 5 to 10 miles per hour. Friday night, partly cloudy. Lows in the upper 40s. Northeast winds 5 to 10 miles per hour. Saturday, partly cloudy in the morning, then clearing. Highs in the upper 60s. North winds around 5 miles per hour, increasing to around 10 miles per hour in the afternoon. Saturday night, clear. Lows in the upper 40s. North winds 5 to 10 miles per hour. Sunday, mostly sunny. Highs in the upper 60s. Sunday night, mostly clear. Lows around 50. At 1 a.m., weather reports for selected cities. At Mansfield Lawn Regional Airport, it was clear. The temperature was 49 degrees, the dew point 42, and the relative humidity 77%. The wind was northeast, at 6 miles an hour. The pressure was 30.32 inches and falling. Elsewhere across Ohio, it was clear. It was 47 at Worcester, 45 at Marion, 50 at Toledo Express, 54 at Cleveland, and 46 at Akron-Canton Regional Airport. Youngstown reported 43, Cincinnati reported 57, Dayton reported 50, Findlay reported 52, and Columbus reported 51. Reports from nearby cities outside Ohio, it was clear, with a temperature of 50 at Pittsburgh, 48 at Buffalo, and 59 at Indianapolis. At Detroit, it was partly cloudy, with a temperature of 52. At Chicago, it was mostly cloudy, with a temperature of 63. The current time is 1:49 a.m. Eastern Daylight Time. 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We supply the latest available information for the Central Highlands over station WWG57 from Butler on a frequency of 162.450 MHz. On the latest weather map, high pressure will maintain influence over the region through early next week. A low pressure system will move into the Great Lakes region by the middle of next week. The forecast for the Central Highlands. Tonight, clear, cold with lows in the lower 40s. East winds 5 to 10 miles per hour. Friday, mostly sunny in the morning, then becoming partly cloudy. Highs in the mid-60s. Northeast winds 5 to 10 miles per hour. Friday night, partly cloudy. Lows in the upper 40s. Northeast winds 5 to 10 miles per hour. Saturday, partly cloudy in the morning, then clearing. Highs in the upper 60s. North winds around 5 miles per hour, increasing to around 10 miles per hour in the afternoon. Saturday night, clear. Lows in the upper 40s. North winds 5 to 10 miles per hour. Sunday, mostly sunny. Highs in the upper 60s. Sunday night, mostly clear. Lows around 50. The extended forecast for the Central Highlands. Monday, mostly sunny. Highs in the upper 60s. Monday night, mostly clear. Lows around 50. Tuesday, mostly sunny. Highs in the upper 60s. Tuesday night, mostly clear in the evening, then becoming partly cloudy. Lows in the mid-50s. Wednesday, partly sunny.
highs in the lower 70s. Wednesday night, mostly cloudy with a 40% chance of showers. Lows around 60. Thursday, mostly cloudy in the morning, then becoming partly sunny. A 40% chance of showers. Highs in the lower 70s. At 1 a.m., weather reports for selected cities. At Mansfield Lawn Regional Airport, it was clear. The temperature was 49 degrees, the dew point 42, and the relative humidity 77%. The wind was northeast, at 6 miles an hour. The pressure was 30.32 inches and falling. Elsewhere across Ohio, it was clear. It was 47 at Worcester, 45 at Marion, 50 at Toledo Express, 54 at Cleveland, and 46 at Akron-Canton Regional Airport. Youngstown reported 43, Cincinnati reported 57, Dayton reported 50, Findlay reported 52, and Columbus reported 51. Reports from nearby cities outside Ohio, it was clear, with a temperature of 50 at Pittsburgh, 48 at Buffalo, and 59 at Indianapolis. At Detroit, it was partly cloudy, with a temperature of 52. At Chicago, it was mostly cloudy, with a temperature of 63. The current time is 1:52 a.m. Eastern Daylight Time. 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We supply the latest available information for the Central Highlands over station WWG57 from Butler on a frequency of 162.450 MHz. On the latest weather map, high pressure will maintain influence over the region through early next week. A low pressure system will move into the Great Lakes region by the middle of next week. The forecast for the Central Highlands. Tonight, clear, cold with lows in the lower 40s. East winds 5 to 10 miles per hour. Friday, mostly sunny in the morning, then becoming partly cloudy. Highs in the mid-60s. Northeast winds 5 to 10 miles per hour. Friday night, partly cloudy. Lows in the upper 40s. Northeast winds 5 to 10 miles per hour. Saturday, partly cloudy in the morning, then clearing. Highs in the upper 60s. North winds around 5 miles per hour, increasing to around 10 miles per hour in the afternoon. Saturday night, clear. Lows in the upper 40s. North winds 5 to 10 miles per hour. Sunday, mostly sunny. Highs in the upper 60s. Sunday night, mostly clear. Lows around 50. At 1 a.m., weather reports for selected cities. At Mansfield Lawn Regional Airport, it was clear. The temperature was 49 degrees, the dew point 42, and the relative humidity 77%. The wind was northeast, at 6 miles an hour. The pressure was 30.32 inches and falling. Elsewhere across Ohio, it was clear. It was 47 at Worcester, 45 at Marion, 50 at Toledo Express, 54 at Cleveland, and 46 at Akron-Canton Regional Airport. Youngstown reported 43, Cincinnati reported 57, Dayton reported 50, Findlay reported 52, and Columbus reported 51. Reports from nearby cities outside Ohio, it was clear, with a temperature of 50 at Pittsburgh, 48 at Buffalo, and 59 at Indianapolis. At Detroit, it was partly cloudy, with a temperature of 52. At Chicago, it was mostly cloudy, with a temperature of 63. The current time is 1:54 a.m. Eastern Daylight Time. 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We supply the latest available information for the Central Highlands over station WWG57 from Butler on a frequency of 162.450 MHz. On the latest weather map, high pressure will maintain influence over the region through early next week. A low pressure system will move into the Great Lakes region by the middle of next week. The forecast for the Central Highlands. Tonight, clear, cold with lows in the lower 40s. East winds 5 to 10 miles per hour. Friday, mostly sunny in the morning, then becoming partly cloudy. Highs in the mid-60s. Northeast winds 5 to 10 miles per hour. Friday night, partly cloudy. Lows in the upper 40s. Northeast winds 5 to 10 miles per hour.
Saturday, partly cloudy in the morning, then clearing. Highs in the upper 60s. North winds around 5 miles per hour, increasing to around 10 miles per hour in the afternoon. Saturday night, clear. Lows in the upper 40s. North winds 5 to 10 miles per hour. Sunday, mostly sunny. Highs in the upper 60s. Sunday night, mostly clear. Lows around 50. At 1 a.m., weather reports for selected cities. At Mansfield Lawn Regional Airport, it was clear. The temperature was 49 degrees, the dew point 42, and the relative humidity 77%. The wind was northeast, at 6 miles an hour. The pressure was 30.32 inches and falling. Elsewhere across Ohio, it was clear. It was 47 at Wooster, 45 at Marion, 50 at Toledo Express, 54 at Cleveland, and 46 at Akron-Canton Regional Airport. Youngstown reported 43, Cincinnati reported 57, Dayton reported 50, Findlay reported 52, and Columbus reported 51. Reports from nearby cities outside Ohio, it was clear, with a temperature of 50 at Pittsburgh, 48 at Buffalo, and 59 at Indianapolis. At Detroit, it was partly cloudy, with a temperature of 52. At Chicago, it was mostly cloudy, with a temperature of 63. The current time is 1:57 a.m. Eastern Daylight Time. 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We supply the latest available information for the Central Highlands over station WWG57 from Butler on a frequency of 162.450 MHz. On the latest weather map, high pressure will maintain influence over the region through early next week. A low pressure system will move into the Great Lakes region by the middle of next week. The forecast for the Central Highlands. Tonight, clear, cold with lows in the lower 40s. East winds 5 to 10 miles per hour. Friday, mostly sunny in the morning, then becoming partly cloudy. Highs in the mid-60s. Northeast winds 5 to 10 miles per hour. Friday night, partly cloudy. Lows in the upper 40s. Northeast winds 5 to 10 miles per hour. Saturday, partly cloudy in the morning, then clearing. Highs in the upper 60s. North winds around 5 miles per hour, increasing to around 10 miles per hour in the afternoon. Saturday night, clear. Lows in the upper 40s. North winds 5 to 10 miles per hour. Sunday, mostly sunny. Highs in the upper 60s. Sunday night, mostly clear. Lows around 50. At 1 a.m., weather reports for selected cities. At Mansfield Lawn Regional Airport, it was clear. The temperature was 49 degrees, the dew point 42, and the relative humidity 77%. The wind was northeast, at 6 miles an hour. The pressure was 30.32 inches and falling. Elsewhere across Ohio, it was clear. It was 47 at Wooster, 45 at Marion, 50 at Toledo Express, 54 at Cleveland, and 46 at Akron-Canton Regional Airport. Youngstown reported 43, Cincinnati reported 57, Dayton reported 50, Findlay reported 52, and Columbus reported 51. Reports from nearby cities outside Ohio, it was clear, with a temperature of 50 at Pittsburgh, 48 at Buffalo, and 59 at Indianapolis. At Detroit, it was partly cloudy, with a temperature of 52. At Chicago, it was mostly cloudy, with a temperature of 63. The Nearshore Marine Forecast. For the following marine location, the islands to Vermilion. Overnight, east winds 5 to 15 knots becoming southeast. Clear. Waves 2 to 4 feet subsiding to 1 to 3 feet. Friday, southeast winds 10 knots or less becoming northeast 10 to 15 knots. Mostly sunny. Waves 1 to 3 feet. Friday night, northeast winds 10 to 15 knots. Partly cloudy. Waves 1 to 3 feet. Saturday, northeast winds 5 to 10 knots becoming north. Sunny. Waves 1 to 3 feet. The water temperature off Toledo is 68 degrees, off Cleveland 70 degrees, and off Derry 68 degrees. The extended forecast for the Central Highlands.
Monday, mostly sunny. Highs in the upper 60s. Monday night, mostly clear. Lows around 50. Tuesday, mostly sunny. Highs in the upper 60s. Tuesday night, mostly clear in the evening, then becoming partly cloudy. Lows in the mid-50s. Wednesday, partly sunny. Highs in the lower 70s. Wednesday night, mostly cloudy with a 40% chance of showers. Lows around 60. Thursday, mostly cloudy in the morning, then becoming partly sunny. A 40% chance of showers. Highs in the lower 70s. The current time is 2:01 a.m. Eastern Daylight Time. 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On the latest weather map, high pressure will maintain influence over the region through early next week. A low pressure system will move into the Great Lakes region by the middle of next week. The forecast for the Central Highlands. Tonight, clear, cold with lows in the lower 40s. East winds 5 to 10 miles per hour. Friday, mostly sunny in the morning, then becoming partly cloudy. Highs in the mid-60s. Northeast winds 5 to 10 miles per hour. Friday night, partly cloudy. Lows in the upper 40s. Northeast winds 5 to 10 miles per hour. Saturday, partly cloudy in the morning, then clearing. Highs in the upper 60s. North winds around 5 miles per hour, increasing to around 10 miles per hour in the afternoon. Saturday night, clear. Lows in the upper 40s. North winds 5 to 10 miles per hour. Sunday, mostly sunny. Highs in the upper 60s. Sunday night, mostly clear. Lows around 50. At 1 a.m., weather reports for selected cities. At Mansfield-Lom Regional Airport, it was clear. The temperature was 49 degrees, the dew point 42, and the relative humidity 77%. The wind was northeast, at 6 miles an hour. The pressure was 30.32 inches and falling. Elsewhere across Ohio, it was clear. It was 47 at Worcester, 45 at Marion, 50 at Toledo Express, 54 at Cleveland, and 46 at Akron-Canton Regional Airport. Youngstown reported 43, Cincinnati reported 57, Dayton reported 50, Findlay reported 52, and Columbus reported 51. Reports from nearby cities outside Ohio, it was clear, with a temperature of 50 at Pittsburgh, 48 at Buffalo, and 59 at Indianapolis. At Detroit, it was partly cloudy, with a temperature of 52. At Chicago, it was mostly cloudy, with a temperature of 63. The current time is 2:04 a.m. Eastern Daylight Time. 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We supply the latest available information for the Central Highlands over station WWG57 from Butler on a frequency of 162.450 MHz. On the latest weather map, high pressure will maintain influence over the region through early next week. A low pressure system will move into the Great Lakes region by the middle of next week. The forecast for the Central Highlands. Tonight, clear, cold with lows in the lower 40s. East winds 5 to 10 miles per hour. Friday, mostly sunny in the morning, then becoming partly cloudy. Highs in the mid-60s. Northeast winds 5 to 10 miles per hour. Friday night, partly cloudy. Lows in the upper 40s. Northeast winds 5 to 10 miles per hour. Saturday, partly cloudy in the morning, then clearing. Highs in the upper 60s. North winds around 5 miles per hour, increasing to around 10 miles per hour in the afternoon. Saturday night, clear. Lows in the upper 40s. North winds 5 to 10 miles per hour. Sunday, mostly sunny. Highs in the upper 60s. Sunday night, mostly clear. Lows around 50. At 2 a.m., weather reports for selected cities. At Mansfield-Lom Regional Airport, it was clear.
The temperature was 48 degrees, the dew point 43, and the relative humidity 82%. The wind was northeast, at 6 miles an hour. The pressure was 30.30 inches and falling. Elsewhere across Ohio, it was clear. It was 48 at Wooster, 43 at Marion, 49 at Toledo Express, 49 at Cleveland, and 46 at Akron-Canton Regional Airport. Youngstown reported 46, Cincinnati reported 56, Dayton reported 49, Findlay reported 51, and Columbus reported 52. Reports from nearby cities outside Ohio, it was clear, with a temperature of 48 at Pittsburgh, 47 at Buffalo, and 57 at Indianapolis. At Detroit, it was partly cloudy, with a temperature of 51. At Chicago, it was mostly cloudy, with a temperature of 63. The current time is 2:06 a.m. Eastern Daylight Time. 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We supply the latest available information for the Central Highlands over station WWG57 from Butler on a frequency of 162.450 MHz. On the latest weather map, high pressure will maintain influence over the region through early next week. A low pressure system will move into the Great Lakes region by the middle of next week. The forecast for the Central Highlands. Tonight, clear, cold with lows in the lower 40s. East winds 5 to 10 miles per hour. Friday, mostly sunny in the morning, then becoming partly cloudy. Highs in the mid-60s. Northeast winds 5 to 10 miles per hour. Friday night, partly cloudy. Lows in the upper 40s. Northeast winds 5 to 10 miles per hour. Saturday, partly cloudy in the morning, then clearing. Highs in the upper 60s. North winds around 5 miles per hour, increasing to around 10 miles per hour in the afternoon. Saturday night, clear. Lows in the upper 40s. North winds 5 to 10 miles per hour. Sunday, mostly sunny. Highs in the upper 60s. Sunday night, mostly clear. Lows around 50. At 2 a.m., weather reports for selected cities. At Mansfield-Lawn Regional Airport, it was clear. The temperature was 48 degrees, the dew point 43, and the relative humidity 82%. The wind was northeast, at 6 miles an hour. The pressure was 30.30 inches and falling. Elsewhere across Ohio, it was clear. It was 48 at Wooster, 43 at Marion, 49 at Toledo Express, 49 at Cleveland, and 46 at Akron-Canton Regional Airport. Youngstown reported 46, Cincinnati reported 56, Dayton reported 49, Findlay reported 51, and Columbus reported 52. Reports from nearby cities outside Ohio, it was clear, with a temperature of 48 at Pittsburgh, 47 at Buffalo, and 57 at Indianapolis. At Detroit, it was partly cloudy, with a temperature of 51. At Chicago, it was mostly cloudy, with a temperature of 63. The current time is 2:09 a.m. Eastern Daylight Time. 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We supply the latest available information for the Central Highlands over station WWG57 from Butler on a frequency of 162.450 MHz. On the latest weather map, high pressure will maintain influence over the region through early next week. A low pressure system will move into the Great Lakes region by the middle of next week. The extended forecast for the Central Highlands. Monday, mostly sunny. Highs in the upper 60s. Monday night, mostly clear. Lows around 50. Tuesday, mostly sunny. Highs in the upper 60s. Tuesday night, mostly clear in the evening, then becoming partly cloudy. Lows in the mid-50s. Wednesday, partly sunny. Highs in the lower 70s. Wednesday night, mostly cloudy with a 40% chance of showers. Lows around 60. Thursday, mostly cloudy in the morning, then becoming partly sunny. A 40% chance of showers. Highs in the lower 70s. The forecast for the Central Highlands. Tonight, clear, cold with lows in the lower 40s.
east winds 5 to 10 miles per hour. Friday, mostly sunny in the morning, then becoming partly cloudy. Highs in the mid-60s. Northeast winds 5 to 10 miles per hour. Friday night, partly cloudy. Lows in the upper 40s. Northeast winds 5 to 10 miles per hour. Saturday, partly cloudy in the morning, then clearing. Highs in the upper 60s. North winds around 5 miles per hour, increasing to around 10 miles per hour in the afternoon. Saturday night, clear. Lows in the upper 40s. North winds 5 to 10 miles per hour. Sunday, mostly sunny. Highs in the upper 60s. Sunday night, mostly clear. Lows around 50. At 2 a.m., weather reports for selected cities, at Mansfield-Lom Regional Airport, it was clear. The temperature was 48 degrees, the dew point 43, and the relative humidity 82%. The wind was northeast, at 6 miles an hour. The pressure was 30.30 inches and falling. Elsewhere across Ohio, it was clear. It was 48 at Worcester, 43 at Marion, 49 at Toledo Express, 49 at Cleveland, and 46 at Akron-Canton Regional Airport. Youngstown reported 46, Cincinnati reported 56, Dayton reported 49, Findlay reported 51, and Columbus reported 52. Reports from nearby cities outside Ohio, it was clear, with a temperature of 48 at Pittsburgh, 47 at Buffalo, and 57 at Indianapolis. At Detroit, it was partly cloudy, with a temperature of 51. At Chicago, it was mostly cloudy, with a temperature of 63. The current time is 2:12 a.m. Eastern Daylight Time. 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We supply the latest available information for the Central Highlands over station WWG 57 from Butler on a frequency of 162.450 MHz. On the latest weather map, high pressure will maintain influence over the region through early next week. A low pressure system will move into the Great Lakes region by the middle of next week. The forecast for the Central Highlands. Tonight, clear, cold with lows in the lower 40s. East winds 5 to 10 miles per hour. Friday, mostly sunny in the morning, then becoming partly cloudy. Highs in the mid-60s. Northeast winds 5 to 10 miles per hour. Friday night, partly cloudy. Lows in the upper 40s. Northeast winds 5 to 10 miles per hour. Saturday, partly cloudy in the morning, then clearing. Highs in the upper 60s. North winds around 5 miles per hour, increasing to around 10 miles per hour in the afternoon. Saturday night, clear. Lows in the upper 40s. North winds 5 to 10 miles per hour. Sunday, mostly sunny. Highs in the upper 60s. Sunday night, mostly clear. Lows around 50. At 2 a.m., weather reports for selected cities, at Mansfield-Lom Regional Airport, it was clear. The temperature was 48 degrees, the dew point 43, and the relative humidity 82%. The wind was northeast, at 6 miles an hour. The pressure was 30.30 inches and falling. Elsewhere across Ohio, it was clear. It was 48 at Worcester, 43 at Marion, 49 at Toledo Express, 49 at Cleveland, and 46 at Akron-Canton Regional Airport. Youngstown reported 46, Cincinnati reported 56, Dayton reported 49, Findlay reported 51, and Columbus reported 52. Reports from nearby cities outside Ohio, it was clear, with a temperature of 48 at Pittsburgh, 47 at Buffalo, and 57 at Indianapolis. At Detroit, it was partly cloudy, with a temperature of 51. At Chicago, it was mostly cloudy, with a temperature of 63. The current time is 2:15 a.m. Eastern Daylight Time. 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We supply the latest available information for the Central Highlands over station WWG 57 from Butler on a frequency of 162.450 MHz. On the latest weather map, high pressure will maintain influence over the region through early next week.
A low-pressure system will move into the Great Lakes region by the middle of next week. The forecast for the Central Highlands. Tonight, clear, cold with lows in the lower 40s. East winds 5 to 10 miles per hour. Friday, mostly sunny in the morning, then becoming partly cloudy. Highs in the mid-60s. Northeast winds 5 to 10 miles per hour. Friday night, partly cloudy. Lows in the upper 40s. Northeast winds 5 to 10 miles per hour. Saturday, partly cloudy in the morning, then clearing. Highs in the upper 60s. North winds around 5 miles per hour, increasing to around 10 miles per hour in the afternoon. Saturday night, clear. Lows in the upper 40s. North winds 5 to 10 miles per hour. Sunday, mostly sunny. Highs in the upper 60s. Sunday night, mostly clear. Lows around 50. At 2 a.m., weather reports for selected cities. At Mansfield-Lom Regional Airport, it was clear. The temperature was 48 degrees, the dew point 43, and the relative humidity 82%. The wind was northeast, at 6 miles an hour. The pressure was 30.30 inches and falling. Elsewhere across Ohio, it was clear. It was 48 at Worcester, 43 at Marion, 49 at Toledo Express, 49 at Cleveland, and 46 at Akron-Canton Regional Airport. Youngstown reported 46, Cincinnati reported 56, Dayton reported 49, Findlay reported 51, and Columbus reported 52. Reports from nearby cities outside Ohio, it was clear, with a temperature of 48 at Pittsburgh, 47 at Buffalo, and 57 at Indianapolis. At Detroit, it was partly cloudy, with a temperature of 51. At Chicago, it was mostly cloudy, with a temperature of 63. The current time is 2:17 a.m. Eastern Daylight Time. 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We supply the latest available information for the Central Highlands over station WWG57 from Butler on a frequency of 162.450 MHz. On the latest weather map, high pressure will maintain influence over the region through early next week. A low pressure system will move into the Great Lakes region by the middle of next week. The forecast for the Central Highlands. Tonight, clear, cold with lows in the lower 40s. East winds 5 to 10 miles per hour. Friday, mostly sunny in the morning, then becoming partly cloudy. Highs in the mid-60s. Northeast winds 5 to 10 miles per hour. Friday night, partly cloudy. Lows in the upper 40s. Northeast winds 5 to 10 miles per hour. Saturday, partly cloudy in the morning, then clearing. Highs in the upper 60s. North winds around 5 miles per hour, increasing to around 10 miles per hour in the afternoon. Saturday night, clear. Lows in the upper 40s. North winds 5 to 10 miles per hour. Sunday, mostly sunny. Highs in the upper 60s. Sunday night, mostly clear. Lows around 50. At 2 a.m., weather reports for selected cities. At Mansfield-Lom Regional Airport, it was clear. The temperature was 48 degrees, the dew point 43, and the relative humidity 82%. The wind was northeast, at 6 miles an hour. The pressure was 30.30 inches and falling. Elsewhere across Ohio, it was clear. It was 48 at Worcester, 43 at Marion, 49 at Toledo Express, 49 at Cleveland, and 46 at Akron-Canton Regional Airport. Youngstown reported 46, Cincinnati reported 56, Dayton reported 49, Findlay reported 51, and Columbus reported 52. Reports from nearby cities outside Ohio, it was clear, with a temperature of 48 at Pittsburgh, 47 at Buffalo, and 57 at Indianapolis. At Detroit, it was partly cloudy, with a temperature of 51. At Chicago, it was mostly cloudy, with a temperature of 63. The extended forecast for the Central Highlands. Monday, mostly sunny. Highs in the upper 60s. Monday night, mostly clear. Lows around 50. Tuesday, mostly sunny. Highs in the upper 60s.
Tuesday night, mostly clear in the evening, then becoming partly cloudy. Lows in the mid-50s. Wednesday, partly sunny. Highs in the lower 70s. Wednesday night, mostly cloudy with a 40% chance of showers. Lows around 60. Thursday, mostly cloudy in the morning, then becoming partly sunny. A 40% chance of showers. Highs in the lower 70s. The current time is 2:21 a.m. Eastern Daylight Time. 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We supply the latest available information for the Central Highlands over station WWG 57 from Butler on a frequency of 162.450 MHz. On the latest weather map, high pressure will maintain influence over the region through early next week. A low pressure system will move into the Great Lakes region by the middle of next week. The forecast for the Central Highlands. Tonight, clear, cold with lows in the lower 40s. East winds 5 to 10 miles per hour. Friday, mostly sunny in the morning, then becoming partly cloudy. Highs in the mid-60s. Northeast winds 5 to 10 miles per hour. Friday night, partly cloudy. Lows in the upper 40s. Northeast winds 5 to 10 miles per hour. Saturday, partly cloudy in the morning, then clearing. Highs in the upper 60s. North winds around 5 miles per hour, increasing to around 10 miles per hour in the afternoon. Saturday night, clear. Lows in the upper 40s. North winds 5 to 10 miles per hour. Sunday, mostly sunny. Highs in the upper 60s. Sunday night, mostly clear. Lows around 50. At 2 a.m., weather reports for selected cities. At Mansfield Lawn Regional Airport, it was clear. The temperature was 48 degrees, the dew point 43, and the relative humidity 82%. The wind was northeast, at 6 miles an hour. The pressure was 30.30 inches and falling. Elsewhere across Ohio, it was clear. It was 48 at Worcester, 43 at Marion, 49 at Toledo Express, 49 at Cleveland, and 46 at Akron-Canton Regional Airport. Youngstown reported 46, Cincinnati reported 56, Dayton reported 49, Findlay reported 51, and Columbus reported 52. Reports from nearby cities outside Ohio, it was clear, with a temperature of 48 at Pittsburgh, 47 at Buffalo, and 57 at Indianapolis. At Detroit, it was partly cloudy, with a temperature of 51. At Chicago, it was mostly cloudy, with a temperature of 63. The current time is 2:23 a.m. Eastern Daylight Time. 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We supply the latest available information for the Central Highlands over station WWG 57 from Butler on a frequency of 162.450 MHz. On the latest weather map, high pressure will maintain influence over the region through early next week. A low pressure system will move into the Great Lakes region by the middle of next week. The forecast for the Central Highlands. Tonight, clear, cold with lows in the lower 40s. East winds 5 to 10 miles per hour. Friday, mostly sunny in the morning, then becoming partly cloudy. Highs in the mid-60s. Northeast winds 5 to 10 miles per hour. Friday night, partly cloudy. Lows in the upper 40s. Northeast winds 5 to 10 miles per hour. Saturday, partly cloudy in the morning, then clearing. Highs in the upper 60s. North winds around 5 miles per hour, increasing to around 10 miles per hour in the afternoon. Saturday night, clear. Lows in the upper 40s. North winds 5 to 10 miles per hour. Sunday, mostly sunny. Highs in the upper 60s. Sunday night, mostly clear. Lows around 50. At 2 a.m., weather reports for selected cities. At Mansfield Lawn Regional Airport, it was clear. The temperature was 48 degrees, the dew point 43, and the relative humidity 82%. The wind was northeast, at 6 miles an hour. The pressure was 30.30 inches and falling. Elsewhere across Ohio, it was clear.
It was 48 at Worcester, 43 at Marion, 49 at Toledo Express, 49 at Cleveland, and 46 at Akron-Canton Regional Airport. Youngstown reported 46, Cincinnati reported 56, Dayton reported 49, Findlay reported 51, and Columbus reported 52. Reports from nearby cities outside Ohio, it was clear, with a temperature of 48 at Pittsburgh, 47 at Buffalo, and 57 at Indianapolis. At Detroit, it was partly cloudy, with a temperature of 51. At Chicago, it was mostly cloudy, with a temperature of 63. The current time is 2:26 a.m. Eastern Daylight Time. 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We supply the latest available information for the Central Highlands over station WWG57 from Butler on a frequency of 162.450 MHz. On the latest weather map, high pressure will maintain influence over the region through early next week. A low pressure system will move into the Great Lakes region by the middle of next week. The forecast for the Central Highlands. Tonight, clear, cold with lows in the lower 40s. East winds 5 to 10 miles per hour. Friday, mostly sunny in the morning, then becoming partly cloudy. Highs in the mid-60s. Northeast winds 5 to 10 miles per hour. Friday night, partly cloudy. Lows in the upper 40s. Northeast winds 5 to 10 miles per hour. Saturday, partly cloudy in the morning, then clearing. Highs in the upper 60s. North winds around 5 miles per hour, increasing to around 10 miles per hour in the afternoon. Saturday night, clear. Lows in the upper 40s. North winds 5 to 10 miles per hour. Sunday, mostly sunny. Highs in the upper 60s. Sunday night, mostly clear. Lows around 50. At 2 a.m., weather reports for selected cities. At Mansfield-Long Regional Airport, it was clear. The temperature was 48 degrees, the dew point 43, and the relative humidity 82%. The wind was northeast, at 6 miles an hour. The pressure was 30.30 inches and falling. Elsewhere across Ohio, it was clear. It was 48 at Worcester, 43 at Marion, 49 at Toledo Express, 49 at Cleveland, and 46 at Akron-Canton Regional Airport. Youngstown reported 46, Cincinnati reported 56, Dayton reported 49, Findlay reported 51, and Columbus reported 52. Reports from nearby cities outside Ohio, it was clear, with a temperature of 48 at Pittsburgh, 47 at Buffalo, and 57 at Indianapolis. At Detroit, it was partly cloudy, with a temperature of 51. At Chicago, it was mostly cloudy, with a temperature of 63. The current time is 2:29 a.m. Eastern Daylight Time. 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We supply the latest available information for the Central Highlands over station WWG57 from Butler on a frequency of 162.450 MHz. On the latest weather map, high pressure will maintain influence over the region through early next week. A low pressure system will move into the Great Lakes region by the middle of next week. The forecast for the Central Highlands. Tonight, clear, cold with lows in the lower 40s. East winds 5 to 10 miles per hour. Friday, mostly sunny in the morning, then becoming partly cloudy. Highs in the mid-60s. Northeast winds 5 to 10 miles per hour. Friday night, partly cloudy. Lows in the upper 40s. Northeast winds 5 to 10 miles per hour. Saturday, partly cloudy in the morning, then clearing. Highs in the upper 60s. North winds around 5 miles per hour, increasing to around 10 miles per hour in the afternoon. Saturday night, clear. Lows in the upper 40s. North winds 5 to 10 miles per hour. Sunday, mostly sunny. Highs in the upper 60s. Sunday night, mostly clear. Lows around 50. The extended forecast for the Central Highlands. Monday, mostly sunny. Highs in the upper 60s. Monday night, mostly clear. Lows around 50.
Tuesday, mostly sunny. Highs in the upper 60s. Tuesday night, mostly clear in the evening, then becoming partly cloudy. Lows in the mid-50s. Wednesday, partly sunny. Highs in the lower 70s. Wednesday night, mostly cloudy with a 40% chance of showers. Lows around 60. Thursday, mostly cloudy in the morning, then becoming partly sunny. A 40% chance of showers. Highs in the lower 70s. At 2 a.m., weather reports for selected cities. At Mansfield Lawn Regional Airport, it was clear. The temperature was 48 degrees, the dew point 43, and the relative humidity 82%. The wind was northeast, at 6 miles an hour. The pressure was 30.30 inches and falling. Elsewhere across Ohio, it was clear. It was 48 at Worcester, 43 at Marion, 49 at Toledo Express, 49 at Cleveland, and 46 at Akron-Canton Regional Airport. Youngstown reported 46, Cincinnati reported 56, Dayton reported 49, Findlay reported 51, and Columbus reported 52. Reports from nearby cities outside Ohio, it was clear, with a temperature of 48 at Pittsburgh, 47 at Buffalo, and 57 at Indianapolis. At Detroit, it was partly cloudy, with a temperature of 51. At Chicago, it was mostly cloudy, with a temperature of 63. The current time is 2:32 a.m. Eastern Daylight Time. 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We supply the latest available information for the Central Highlands over station WWG57 from Butler on a frequency of 162.450 MHz. On the latest weather map, high pressure will maintain influence over the region through early next week. A low pressure system will move into the Great Lakes region by the middle of next week. The forecast for the Central Highlands. Tonight, clear, cold with lows in the lower 40s. East winds 5 to 10 miles per hour. Friday, mostly sunny in the morning, then becoming partly cloudy. Highs in the mid-60s. Northeast winds 5 to 10 miles per hour. Friday night, partly cloudy. Lows in the upper 40s. Northeast winds 5 to 10 miles per hour. Saturday, partly cloudy in the morning, then clearing. Highs in the upper 60s. North winds around 5 miles per hour, increasing to around 10 miles per hour in the afternoon. Saturday night, clear. Lows in the upper 40s. North winds 5 to 10 miles per hour. Sunday, mostly sunny. Highs in the upper 60s. Sunday night, mostly clear. Lows around 50. At 2 a.m., weather reports for selected cities. At Mansfield Lawn Regional Airport, it was clear. The temperature was 48 degrees, the dew point 43, and the relative humidity 82%. The wind was northeast, at 6 miles an hour. The pressure was 30.30 inches and falling. Elsewhere across Ohio, it was clear. It was 48 at Worcester, 43 at Marion, 49 at Toledo Express, 49 at Cleveland, and 46 at Akron-Canton Regional Airport. Youngstown reported 46, Cincinnati reported 56, Dayton reported 49, Findlay reported 51, and Columbus reported 52. Reports from nearby cities outside Ohio, it was clear, with a temperature of 48 at Pittsburgh, 47 at Buffalo, and 57 at Indianapolis. At Detroit, it was partly cloudy, with a temperature of 51. At Chicago, it was mostly cloudy, with a temperature of 63. The current time is 2:34 a.m. Eastern Daylight Time. 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We supply the latest available information for the Central Highlands over station WWG57 from Butler on a frequency of 162.450 MHz. On the latest weather map, high pressure will maintain influence over the region through early next week. A low pressure system will move into the Great Lakes region by the middle of next week. The forecast for the Central Highlands. West of tonight, clear, cold with lows in the mid-40s. East winds around 5 miles per hour. Friday, mostly sunny in the morning,
then becoming partly cloudy. Highs in the mid-60s. Northeast winds 5 to 10 miles per hour. Friday night, partly cloudy in the evening, then clearing. Lows in the upper 40s. Northeast winds 5 to 10 miles per hour. Saturday, mostly sunny. Highs in the upper 60s. North winds 5 to 10 miles per hour. Saturday night, mostly clear. Lows in the upper 40s. North winds 5 to 10 miles per hour. Sunday, mostly sunny. Highs in the upper 60s. Sunday night, mostly clear. Lows around 50. The extended forecast for the Central Highlands. Monday, mostly sunny. Highs in the mid-60s. Monday night, mostly clear. Lows in the upper 40s. Tuesday, mostly sunny. Highs in the upper 60s. Tuesday night, partly cloudy. Lows in the lower 50s. Wednesday, partly sunny in the morning, then mostly cloudy with a chance of showers in the afternoon. Highs around 70. Chance of rain 40%. Wednesday night, mostly cloudy. A chance of showers in the evening. Lows in the upper 50s. Chance of rain 40%. Thursday, mostly cloudy in the morning, then partly sunny with a chance of showers in the afternoon. Highs in the mid-70s. Chance of rain 30%. At 2 a.m., weather reports for selected cities at Mansfield-Lom Regional Airport, it was clear. The temperature was 48 degrees, the dew point 43, and the relative humidity 82%. The wind was northeast, at 6 miles an hour. The pressure was 30.30 inches and falling. Elsewhere across Ohio, it was clear. It was 48 at Worcester, 43 at Marion, 49 at Toledo Express, 49 at Cleveland, and 46 at Akron-Canton Regional Airport. Youngstown reported 46, Cincinnati reported 56, Dayton reported 49, Findlay reported 51, and Columbus reported 52. Reports from nearby cities outside Ohio, it was clear, with a temperature of 48 at Pittsburgh, 47 at Buffalo, and 57 at Indianapolis. At Detroit, it was partly cloudy, with a temperature of 51. At Chicago, it was mostly cloudy, with a temperature of 63. The Mansfield, Ohio climate summary for yesterday, September 24, 2026. Yesterday's high temperature was 68 degrees. The normal high is 72. Yesterday's low temperature was 45 degrees. The normal low is 51. No precipitation fell yesterday, which leaves the monthly total at 3.69 inches. This is 0.96 inches above the normal amount of 2.73 inches for September. The total precipitation for the year still stands at 33.13 inches, which is 0.60 inches above normal. No snow fell yesterday, which brings the monthly total to 0.0 inches. The total snowfall since July 1st still stands at 0.0 inches. There were 8 heating degree days yesterday. This brings the monthly total to 37. The yearly total since July 1st is 44. There were no cooling degree days yesterday. This leaves the monthly total at 138. The yearly total since January 1st is 820. The normal high temperature for today is 72 degrees, and the normal low is 50. The record high for today is 88, which last occurred in 1934, and the record low is 30, which occurred in 1942. Sunrise today is at 7:21 a.m. and sunset is at 7:22 p.m. The current time is 2:39 a.m. Eastern Daylight Time. 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The extended forecast for the Central Highlands. Monday, mostly sunny. Highs in the mid-60s. Monday night, mostly clear. Lows in the upper 40s. Tuesday, mostly sunny. Highs in the upper 60s. Tuesday night, partly cloudy. Lows in the lower 50s. Wednesday, partly sunny in the morning, then mostly cloudy with a chance of showers in the afternoon. Highs around 70.
Chance of rain 40%. Wednesday night, mostly cloudy. A chance of showers in the evening. Lows in the upper 50s. Chance of rain 40%.

northeast winds 5 to 10 miles per hour. Friday night, partly cloudy in the evening, then clearing. Lows in the upper 40s. Northeast winds 5 to 10 miles per hour. Saturday, mostly sunny. Highs in the upper 60s. North winds 5 to 10 miles per hour. Saturday night, mostly clear. Lows in the upper 40s. North winds 5 to 10 miles per hour. Sunday, mostly sunny. Highs in the upper 60s. Sunday night, mostly clear. Lows around 50. At 2 a.m., weather reports for selected cities. At Mansfield Long Regional Airport, it was clear. The temperature was 48 degrees, the dew point 43, and the relative humidity 82%. The wind was northeast, at 6 miles an hour. The pressure was 30.30 inches and falling. Elsewhere across Ohio, it was clear. It was 48 at Worcester, 43 at Marion, 49 at Toledo Express, 49 at Cleveland, and 46 at Akron-Canton Regional Airport. Youngstown reported 46, Cincinnati reported 56, Dayton reported 49, Findlay reported 51, and Columbus reported 52. Reports from nearby cities outside Ohio, it was clear, with a temperature of 48 at Pittsburgh, 47 at Buffalo, and 57 at Indianapolis. At Detroit, it was partly cloudy, with a temperature of 51. At Chicago, it was mostly cloudy, with a temperature of 63. The current time is 2:43 a.m. Eastern Daylight Time. 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We supply the latest available information for the Central Highlands over station WWG57 from Butler on a frequency of 162.450 MHz. On the latest weather map, high pressure will maintain influence over the region through early next week. A low pressure system will move into the Great Lakes region by the middle of next week. The forecast for the Central Highlands. West of tonight, clear, cold with lows in the mid-40s. East winds around 5 miles per hour. Friday, mostly sunny in the morning, then becoming partly cloudy. Highs in the mid-60s. Northeast winds 5 to 10 miles per hour. Friday night, partly cloudy in the evening, then clearing. Lows in the upper 40s. Northeast winds 5 to 10 miles per hour. Saturday, mostly sunny. Highs in the upper 60s. North winds 5 to 10 miles per hour. Saturday night, mostly clear. Lows in the upper 40s. North winds 5 to 10 miles per hour. Sunday, mostly sunny. Highs in the upper 60s. Sunday night, mostly clear. Lows around 50. At 2 a.m., weather reports for selected cities. At Mansfield Long Regional Airport, it was clear. The temperature was 48 degrees, the dew point 43, and the relative humidity 82%. The wind was northeast, at 6 miles an hour. The pressure was 30.30 inches and falling. Elsewhere across Ohio, it was clear. It was 48 at Worcester, 43 at Marion, 49 at Toledo Express, 49 at Cleveland, and 46 at Akron-Canton Regional Airport. Youngstown reported 46, Cincinnati reported 56, Dayton reported 49, Findlay reported 51, and Columbus reported 52. Reports from nearby cities outside Ohio, it was clear, with a temperature of 48 at Pittsburgh, 47 at Buffalo, and 57 at Indianapolis. At Detroit, it was partly cloudy, with a temperature of 51. At Chicago, it was mostly cloudy, with a temperature of 63. The Mansfield, Ohio climate summary for yesterday, September 24, 2026. Yesterday's high temperature was 68 degrees. The normal high is 72. Yesterday's low temperature was 45 degrees. The normal low is 51. No precipitation fell yesterday, which leaves the monthly total at 3.69 inches. This is 0.96 inches above the normal amount of 2.73 inches for September. The total precipitation for the year still stands at 33.13 inches, which is 0.60 inches above normal. No snow fell yesterday, which brings the monthly total to 0.0 inches. The total snowfall since July 1st still stands at 0.0 inches.

inches. There were 8 heating degree days yesterday. This brings the monthly total to 37. The yearly total since July 1st is 44. There were no cooling degree days yesterday. This leaves the monthly total at 138. The yearly total since January 1st is 820. The normal high temperature for today is 72 degrees, and the normal low is 50. The record high for today is 88, which last occurred in 1934, and the record low is 30, which occurred in 1942. Sunrise today is at 7:21 a.m. and sunset is at 7:22 p.m. The current time is 2:47 a.m. Eastern Daylight Time. 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On the latest weather map, high pressure will maintain influence over the region through early next week. A low pressure system will move into the Great Lakes region by the middle of next week. The forecast for the Central Highlands. West of tonight, clear, cold with lows in the mid-40s. East winds around 5 miles per hour. Friday, mostly sunny in the morning, then becoming partly cloudy. Highs in the mid-60s. Northeast winds 5 to 10 miles per hour. Friday night, partly cloudy in the evening, then clearing. Lows in the upper 40s. Northeast winds 5 to 10 miles per hour. Saturday, mostly sunny. Highs in the upper 60s. North winds 5 to 10 miles per hour. Saturday night, mostly clear. Lows in the upper 40s. North winds 5 to 10 miles per hour. Sunday, mostly sunny. Highs in the upper 60s. Sunday night, mostly clear. Lows around 50. At 2 a.m., weather reports for selected cities. At Mansfield Long Regional Airport, it was clear. The temperature was 48 degrees, the dew point 43, and the relative humidity 82%. The wind was northeast, at 6 miles an hour. The pressure was 30.30 inches and falling. Elsewhere across Ohio, it was clear. It was 48 at Worcester, 43 at Marion, 49 at Toledo Express, 49 at Cleveland, and 46 at Akron-Canton Regional Airport. Youngstown reported 46, Cincinnati reported 56, Dayton reported 49, Findlay reported 51, and Columbus reported 52. Reports from nearby cities outside Ohio, it was clear, with a temperature of 48 at Pittsburgh, 47 at Buffalo, and 57 at Indianapolis. At Detroit, it was partly cloudy, with a temperature of 51. At Chicago, it was mostly cloudy, with a temperature of 63. The current time is 2:49 a.m. Eastern Daylight Time. 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We supply the latest available information for the Central Highlands over station WWG57 from Butler on a frequency of 162.450 MHz. The extended forecast for the Central Highlands. Monday, mostly sunny. Highs in the mid-60s. Monday night, mostly clear. Lows in the upper 40s. Tuesday, mostly sunny. Highs in the upper 60s. Tuesday night, partly cloudy. Lows in the lower 50s. Wednesday, partly sunny in the morning, then mostly cloudy with a chance of showers in the afternoon. Highs around 70. Chance of rain 40%. Wednesday night, mostly cloudy. A chance of showers in the evening. Lows in the upper 50s. Chance of rain 40%. Thursday, mostly cloudy in the morning, then partly sunny with a chance of showers in the afternoon. Highs in the mid-70s. Chance of rain 30%. On the latest weather map, high pressure will maintain influence over the region through early next week. A low pressure system will move into the Great Lakes region by the middle of next week. The forecast for the Central Highlands. West of tonight, clear, cold with lows in the mid-40s. East winds around 5 miles per hour. Friday, mostly sunny in the morning, then becoming partly cloudy. Highs in the mid-60s.
northeast winds 5 to 10 miles per hour. Friday night, partly cloudy in the evening, then clearing. Lows in the upper 40s. Northeast winds 5 to 10 miles per hour. Saturday, mostly sunny. Highs in the upper 60s. North winds 5 to 10 miles per hour. Saturday night, mostly clear. Lows in the upper 40s. North winds 5 to 10 miles per hour. Sunday, mostly sunny. Highs in the upper 60s. Sunday night, mostly clear. Lows around 50. At 2 a.m., weather reports for selected cities. At Mansfield Lawn Regional Airport, it was clear. The temperature was 48 degrees, the dew point 43, and the relative humidity 82%. The wind was northeast, at 6 miles an hour. The pressure was 30.30 inches and falling. Elsewhere across Ohio, it was clear. It was 48 at Worcester, 43 at Marion, 49 at Toledo Express, 49 at Cleveland, and 46 at Akron-Canton Regional Airport. Youngstown reported 46, Cincinnati reported 56, Dayton reported 49, Findlay reported 51, and Columbus reported 52. Reports from nearby cities outside Ohio, it was clear, with a temperature of 48 at Pittsburgh, 47 at Buffalo, and 57 at Indianapolis. At Detroit, it was partly cloudy, with a temperature of 51. At Chicago, it was mostly cloudy, with a temperature of 63. The current time is 2:53 a.m. Eastern Daylight Time. 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We supply the latest available information for the Central Highlands over station WWG 57 from Butler on a frequency of 162.450 MHz. On the latest weather map, high pressure will maintain influence over the region through early next week. A low pressure system will move into the Great Lakes region by the middle of next week. The forecast for the Central Highlands. West of tonight, clear, cold with lows in the mid-40s. East winds around 5 miles per hour. Friday, mostly sunny in the morning, then becoming partly cloudy. Highs in the mid-60s. Northeast winds 5 to 10 miles per hour. Friday night, partly cloudy in the evening, then clearing. Lows in the upper 40s. Northeast winds 5 to 10 miles per hour. Saturday, mostly sunny. Highs in the upper 60s. North winds 5 to 10 miles per hour. Saturday night, mostly clear. Lows in the upper 40s. North winds 5 to 10 miles per hour. Sunday, mostly sunny. Highs in the upper 60s. Sunday night, mostly clear. Lows around 50. At 2 a.m., weather reports for selected cities. At Mansfield Lawn Regional Airport, it was clear. The temperature was 48 degrees, the dew point 43, and the relative humidity 82%. The wind was northeast, at 6 miles an hour. The pressure was 30.30 inches and falling. Elsewhere across Ohio, it was clear. It was 48 at Worcester, 43 at Marion, 49 at Toledo Express, 49 at Cleveland, and 46 at Akron-Canton Regional Airport. Youngstown reported 46, Cincinnati reported 56, Dayton reported 49, Findlay reported 51, and Columbus reported 52. Reports from nearby cities outside Ohio, it was clear, with a temperature of 48 at Pittsburgh, 47 at Buffalo, and 57 at Indianapolis. At Detroit, it was partly cloudy, with a temperature of 51. At Chicago, it was mostly cloudy, with a temperature of 63. The current time is 2:55 a.m. Eastern Daylight Time. 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We supply the latest available information for the Central Highlands over station WWG 57 from Butler on a frequency of 162.450 MHz. On the latest weather map, high pressure will maintain influence over the region through early next week. A low pressure system will move into the Great Lakes region by the middle of next week. The forecast for the Central Highlands. West of tonight, clear, cold with lows in the mid-40s. East winds around 5 miles per hour. Friday,
mostly sunny in the morning, then becoming partly cloudy. Highs in the mid-60s. Northeast winds 5 to 10 miles per hour. Friday night, partly cloudy in the evening, then clearing. Lows in the upper 40s. Northeast winds 5 to 10 miles per hour. Saturday, mostly sunny. Highs in the upper 60s. North winds 5 to 10 miles per hour. Saturday night, mostly clear. Lows in the upper 40s. North winds 5 to 10 miles per hour. Sunday, mostly sunny. Highs in the upper 60s. Sunday night, mostly clear. Lows around 50. At 2 a.m., weather reports for selected cities. At Mansfield Long Regional Airport, it was clear. The temperature was 48 degrees, the dew point 43, and the relative humidity 82%. The wind was northeast, at 6 miles an hour. The pressure was 30.30 inches and falling. Elsewhere across Ohio, it was clear. It was 48 at Worcester, 43 at Marion, 49 at Toledo Express, 49 at Cleveland, and 46 at Akron-Canton Regional Airport. Youngstown reported 46, Cincinnati reported 56, Dayton reported 49, Findlay reported 51, and Columbus reported 52. Reports from nearby cities outside Ohio, it was clear, with a temperature of 48 at Pittsburgh, 47 at Buffalo, and 57 at Indianapolis. At Detroit, it was partly cloudy, with a temperature of 51. At Chicago, it was mostly cloudy, with a temperature of 63. The current time is 2:58 a.m. Eastern Daylight Time. 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We supply the latest available information for the Central Highlands over station WWG 57 from Butler on a frequency of 162.450 MHz. On the latest weather map, high pressure will maintain influence over the region through early next week. A low pressure system will move into the Great Lakes region by the middle of next week. The forecast for the Central Highlands. Rest of tonight, clear, cold with lows in the mid-40s. East winds around 5 miles per hour. Friday, mostly sunny in the morning, then becoming partly cloudy. Highs in the mid-60s. Northeast winds 5 to 10 miles per hour. Friday night, partly cloudy in the evening, then clearing. Lows in the upper 40s. Northeast winds 5 to 10 miles per hour. Saturday, mostly sunny. Highs in the upper 60s. North winds 5 to 10 miles per hour. Saturday night, mostly clear. Lows in the upper 40s. North winds 5 to 10 miles per hour. Sunday, mostly sunny. Highs in the upper 60s. Sunday night, mostly clear. Lows around 50. At 2 a.m., weather reports for selected cities. At Mansfield Long Regional Airport, it was clear. The temperature was 48 degrees, the dew point 43, and the relative humidity 82%. The wind was northeast, at 6 miles an hour. The pressure was 30.30 inches and falling. Elsewhere across Ohio, it was clear. It was 48 at Worcester, 43 at Marion, 49 at Toledo Express, 49 at Cleveland, and 46 at Akron-Canton Regional Airport. Youngstown reported 46, Cincinnati reported 56, Dayton reported 49, Findlay reported 51, and Columbus reported 52. Reports from nearby cities outside Ohio, it was clear, with a temperature of 48 at Pittsburgh, 47 at Buffalo, and 57 at Indianapolis. At Detroit, it was partly cloudy, with a temperature of 51. At Chicago, it was mostly cloudy, with a temperature of 63. The Nearshore Marine Forecast. For the following marine location, the islands to Vermilion. Overnight, east winds 5 to 15 knots becoming southeast. Clear. Waves 2 to 4 feet subsiding to 1 to 3 feet. Friday, southeast winds 10 knots or less becoming northeast 10 to 15 knots. Mostly sunny. Waves 1 to 3 feet. Friday night, northeast winds 10 to 15 knots. Partly cloudy. Waves 1 to 3 feet. Saturday, northeast winds 5 to 10 knots becoming north. Sunny. Waves 1 to 3 feet.
The water temperature off Toledo is 68 degrees, off Cleveland 70 degrees, and off Derry 68 degrees. The extended forecast for the Central Highlands. Monday, mostly sunny. Highs in the mid-60s. Monday night, mostly clear. Lows in the upper 40s. Tuesday, mostly sunny. Highs in the upper 60s. Tuesday night, partly cloudy. Lows in the lower 50s. Wednesday, partly sunny in the morning, then mostly cloudy with a chance of showers in the afternoon. Highs around 70. Chance of rain 40%. Wednesday night, mostly cloudy. A chance of showers in the evening. Lows in the upper 50s. Chance of rain 40%. Thursday, mostly cloudy in the morning, then partly sunny with a chance of showers in the afternoon. Highs in the mid-70s. Chance of rain 30%. The Mansfield, Ohio climate summary for yesterday, September 24, 2026. Yesterday's high temperature was 68 degrees. The normal high is 72. Yesterday's low temperature was 45 degrees. The normal low is 51. No precipitation fell yesterday, which leaves the monthly total at 3.69 inches. This is 0.96 inches above the normal amount of 2.73 inches for September. The total precipitation for the year still stands at 33.13 inches, which is 0.60 inches above normal. No snow fell yesterday, which brings the monthly total to 0.0 inches. The total snowfall since July 1st still stands at 0.0 inches. There were 8 heating degree days yesterday. This brings the monthly total to 37. The yearly total since July 1st is 44. There were no cooling degree days yesterday. This leaves the monthly total at 138. The yearly total since January 1st is 820. The normal high temperature for today is 72 degrees, and the normal low is 50. The record high for today is 88, which last occurred in 1934, and the record low is 30, which occurred in 1942. Sunrise today is at 7:21 a.m. and sunset is at 7:22 p.m. The current time is 3:04 a.m. Eastern Daylight Time. 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On the latest weather map, high pressure will maintain influence over the region through early next week. A low pressure system will move into the Great Lakes region by the middle of next week. The forecast for the Central Highlands. Rest of tonight, clear, cold with lows in the mid-40s. East winds around 5 miles per hour. Friday, mostly sunny in the morning, then becoming partly cloudy. Highs in the mid-60s. Northeast winds 5 to 10 miles per hour. Friday night, partly cloudy in the evening, then clearing. Lows in the upper 40s. Northeast winds 5 to 10 miles per hour. Saturday, mostly sunny. Highs in the upper 60s. North winds 5 to 10 miles per hour. Saturday night, mostly clear. Lows in the upper 40s. North winds 5 to 10 miles per hour. Sunday, mostly sunny. Highs in the upper 60s. Sunday night, mostly clear. Lows around 50. The current time is 3:05 a.m. Eastern Daylight Time. 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On the latest weather map, high pressure will maintain influence over the region through early next week. A low pressure system will move into the Great Lakes region by the middle of next week. The forecast for the Central Highlands. Rest of tonight, clear, cold with lows in the mid-40s. East winds around 5 miles per hour. Friday, mostly sunny in the morning, then becoming partly cloudy. Highs in the mid-60s. Northeast winds 5 to 10 miles per hour. Friday night, partly cloudy in the evening, then clearing. Lows in the upper 40s.
Northeast winds 5 to 10 miles per hour. Saturday, mostly sunny. Highs in the upper 60s. North winds 5 to 10 miles per hour. Saturday night, mostly clear. Lows in the upper 40s. North winds 5 to 10 miles per hour. Sunday, mostly sunny. Highs in the upper 60s. Sunday night, mostly clear. Lows around 50. At 3 a.m., weather reports for selected cities. At Mansfield Long Regional Airport, it was clear. The temperature was 47 degrees, the dew point 42, and the relative humidity 83%. The wind was northeast, at 3 miles an hour. The pressure was 30.29 inches and falling. Elsewhere across Ohio, skies ranged from clear to partly cloudy. It was 43 at Worcester, 43 at Marion, 49 at Toledo Express, 46 at Cleveland, and 45 at Akron-Canton Regional Airport. Youngstown reported 47, Cincinnati reported 56, Dayton reported 48, Findlay reported 51, and Columbus reported 50. Reports from nearby cities outside Ohio, it was clear, with a temperature of 46 at Pittsburgh, 46 at Buffalo, and 56 at Indianapolis. At Detroit, it was partly cloudy, with a temperature of 51. At Chicago, it was cloudy, with a temperature of 62. The current time is 3:08 a.m. Eastern Daylight Time. 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We supply the latest available information for the Central Highlands over station WWG57 from Butler on a frequency of 162.450 MHz. On the latest weather map, high pressure will maintain influence over the region through early next week. A low pressure system will move into the Great Lakes region by the middle of next week. The forecast for the Central Highlands. West of tonight, clear, cold with lows in the mid-40s. East winds around 5 miles per hour. Friday, mostly sunny in the morning, then becoming partly cloudy. Highs in the mid-60s. Northeast winds 5 to 10 miles per hour. Friday night, partly cloudy in the evening, then clearing. Lows in the upper 40s. Northeast winds 5 to 10 miles per hour. Saturday, mostly sunny. Highs in the upper 60s. North winds 5 to 10 miles per hour. Saturday night, mostly clear. Lows in the upper 40s. North winds 5 to 10 miles per hour. Sunday, mostly sunny. Highs in the upper 60s. Sunday night, mostly clear. Lows around 50. At 3 a.m., weather reports for selected cities. At Mansfield Long Regional Airport, it was clear. The temperature was 47 degrees, the dew point 42, and the relative humidity 83%. The wind was northeast, at 3 miles an hour. The pressure was 30.29 inches and falling. Elsewhere across Ohio, skies ranged from clear to partly cloudy. It was 43 at Worcester, 43 at Marion, 49 at Toledo Express, 46 at Cleveland, and 45 at Akron-Canton Regional Airport. Youngstown reported 47, Cincinnati reported 56, Dayton reported 48, Findlay reported 51, and Columbus reported 50. Reports from nearby cities outside Ohio, it was clear, with a temperature of 46 at Pittsburgh, 46 at Buffalo, and 56 at Indianapolis. At Detroit, it was partly cloudy, with a temperature of 51. At Chicago, it was cloudy, with a temperature of 62. The extended forecast for the Central Highlands. Monday, mostly sunny. Highs in the mid-60s. Monday night, mostly clear. Lows in the upper 40s. Tuesday, mostly sunny. Highs in the upper 60s. Tuesday night, partly cloudy. Lows in the lower 50s. Wednesday, partly sunny in the morning, then mostly cloudy with a chance of showers in the afternoon. Highs around 70. Chance of rain 40%. Wednesday night, mostly cloudy. A chance of showers in the evening. Lows in the upper 50s. Chance of rain 40%. Thursday, mostly cloudy in the morning, then partly sunny with a chance of showers in the afternoon. Highs in the mid-70s. Chance of rain 30%.
The current time is 3:11 a.m. Eastern Daylight Time. 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On the latest weather map, high pressure will maintain influence over the region through early next week. A low pressure system will move into the Great Lakes region by the middle of next week. The forecast for the Central Highlands. Rest of tonight, clear, cold with lows in the mid-40s. East winds around 5 miles per hour. Friday, mostly sunny in the morning, then becoming partly cloudy. Highs in the mid-60s. Northeast winds 5 to 10 miles per hour. Friday night, partly cloudy in the evening, then clearing. Lows in the upper 40s. Northeast winds 5 to 10 miles per hour. Saturday, mostly sunny. Highs in the upper 60s. North winds 5 to 10 miles per hour. Saturday night, mostly clear. Lows in the upper 40s. North winds 5 to 10 miles per hour. Sunday, mostly sunny. Highs in the upper 60s. Sunday night, mostly clear. Lows around 50. At 3 a.m., weather reports for selected cities. At Mansfield Long Regional Airport, it was clear. The temperature was 47 degrees, the dew point 42, and the relative humidity 83%. The wind was northeast, at 3 miles an hour. The pressure was 30.29 inches and falling. Elsewhere across Ohio, skies ranged from clear to partly cloudy. It was 43 at Worcester, 43 at Marion, 49 at Toledo Express, 46 at Cleveland, and 45 at Akron-Canton Regional Airport. Youngstown reported 47, Cincinnati reported 56, Dayton reported 48, Findlay reported 51, and Columbus reported 50. Reports from nearby cities outside Ohio, it was clear, with a temperature of 46 at Pittsburgh, 46 at Buffalo, and 56 at Indianapolis. At Detroit, it was partly cloudy, with a temperature of 51. At Chicago, it was cloudy, with a temperature of 62. At 3 a.m., weather reports for selected cities. At Mansfield Long Regional Airport, it was clear. The temperature was 47 degrees, the dew point 42, and the relative humidity 83%. The wind was northeast, at 3 miles an hour. The pressure was 30.29 inches and falling. Elsewhere across Ohio, skies ranged from clear to partly cloudy. It was 43 at Worcester, 43 at Marion, 49 at Toledo Express, 46 at Cleveland, and 45 at Akron-Canton Regional Airport. Youngstown reported 47, Cincinnati reported 56, Dayton reported 48, Findlay reported 51, and Columbus reported 50. Reports from nearby cities outside Ohio, it was clear, with a temperature of 46 at Pittsburgh, 46 at Buffalo, and 56 at Indianapolis. At Detroit, it was partly cloudy, with a temperature of 51. At Chicago, it was cloudy, with a temperature of 62. The Mansfield, Ohio Climate Summary for yesterday, September 24, 2026. Yesterday's high temperature was 68 degrees. The normal high is 72. Yesterday's low temperature was 45 degrees. The normal low is 51. No precipitation fell yesterday, which leaves the monthly total at 3.69 inches. This is 0.96 inches above the normal amount of 2.73 inches for September. The total precipitation for the year still stands at 33.13 inches, which is 0.60 inches above normal. No snow fell yesterday, which brings the monthly total to 0.0 inches. The total snowfall since July 1st still stands at 0.0 inches. There were 8 heating degree days yesterday. This brings the monthly total to 37. The yearly total since July 1st is 44. There were no cooling degree days yesterday. This leaves the monthly total at 138. The yearly total since January 1st is 820. The normal high temperature for today is 72 degrees, and the normal low is 50. The record high for today is 88, which last occurred in 1934, and the record low is 30, which occurred in 1942.
Sunrise today is at 7:21 a.m. and sunset is at 7:22 p.m. The current time is 3:16 a.m. Eastern Daylight Time. 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We supply the latest available information for the Central Highlands over station WWG 57 from Butler on a frequency of 162.450 MHz. On the latest weather map, high pressure will maintain influence over the region through early next week. A low pressure system will move into the Great Lakes region by the middle of next week. The forecast for the Central Highlands. West of tonight, clear, cold with lows in the mid-40s. East winds around 5 miles per hour. Friday, mostly sunny in the morning, then becoming partly cloudy. Highs in the mid-60s. Northeast winds 5 to 10 miles per hour. Friday night, partly cloudy in the evening, then clearing. Lows in the upper 40s. Northeast winds 5 to 10 miles per hour. Saturday, mostly sunny. Highs in the upper 60s. North winds 5 to 10 miles per hour. Saturday night, mostly clear. Lows in the upper 40s. North winds 5 to 10 miles per hour. Sunday, mostly sunny. Highs in the upper 60s. Sunday night, mostly clear. Lows around 50. At 3 a.m., weather reports for selected cities. At Mansfield Lawn Regional Airport, it was clear. The temperature was 47 degrees, the dew point 42, and the relative humidity 83%. The wind was northeast, at 3 miles an hour. The pressure was 30.29 inches and falling. Elsewhere across Ohio, skies ranged from clear to partly cloudy. It was 43 at Worcester, 43 at Marion, 49 at Toledo Express, 46 at Cleveland, and 45 at Akron-Canton Regional Airport. Youngstown reported 47, Cincinnati reported 56, Dayton reported 48, Findlay reported 51, and Columbus reported 50. Reports from nearby cities outside Ohio, it was clear, with a temperature of 46 at Pittsburgh, 46 at Buffalo, and 56 at Indianapolis. At Detroit, it was partly cloudy, with a temperature of 51. At Chicago, it was cloudy, with a temperature of 62. The current time is 3:19 a.m. Eastern Daylight Time. 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We supply the latest available information for the Central Highlands over station WWG 57 from Butler on a frequency of 162.450 MHz. On the latest weather map, high pressure will maintain influence over the region through early next week. A low pressure system will move into the Great Lakes region by the middle of next week. The forecast for the Central Highlands. West of tonight, clear, cold with lows in the mid-40s. East winds around 5 miles per hour. Friday, mostly sunny in the morning, then becoming partly cloudy. Highs in the mid-60s. Northeast winds 5 to 10 miles per hour. Friday night, partly cloudy in the evening, then clearing. Lows in the upper 40s. Northeast winds 5 to 10 miles per hour. Saturday, mostly sunny. Highs in the upper 60s. North winds 5 to 10 miles per hour. Saturday night, mostly clear. Lows in the upper 40s. North winds 5 to 10 miles per hour. Sunday, mostly sunny. Highs in the upper 60s. Sunday night, mostly clear. Lows around 50. The extended forecast for the Central Highlands. Monday, mostly sunny. Highs in the mid-60s. Monday night, mostly clear. Lows in the upper 40s. Tuesday, mostly sunny. Highs in the upper 60s. Tuesday night, partly cloudy. Lows in the lower 50s. Wednesday, partly sunny in the morning, then mostly cloudy with a chance of showers in the afternoon. Highs around 70. Chance of rain 40%. Wednesday night, mostly cloudy. A chance of showers in the evening. Lows in the upper 50s. Chance of rain 40%. Thursday, mostly cloudy in the morning, then partly sunny with a chance of showers in the afternoon. Highs in the mid-70s.
chance of rain 30%. At 3 a.m., weather reports for selected cities at Mansfield Lawn Regional Airport, it was clear. The temperature was 47 degrees, the dew point 42, and the relative humidity 83%. The wind was northeast, at 3 miles an hour. The pressure was 30.29 inches and falling. Elsewhere across Ohio, skies ranged from clear to partly cloudy. It was 43 at Worcester, 43 at Marion, 49 at Toledo Express, 46 at Cleveland, and 45 at Akron-Canton Regional Airport. Youngstown reported 47, Cincinnati reported 56, Dayton reported 48, Findlay reported 51, and Columbus reported 50. Reports from nearby cities outside Ohio, it was clear, with a temperature of 46 at Pittsburgh, 46 at Buffalo, and 56 at Indianapolis. At Detroit, it was partly cloudy, with a temperature of 51. At Chicago, it was cloudy, with a temperature of 62. The current time is 3:22 a.m. Eastern Daylight Time. 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We supply the latest available information for the Central Highlands over station WWG 57 from Butler on a frequency of 162.450 MHz. On the latest weather map, high pressure will maintain influence over the region through early next week. A low pressure system will move into the Great Lakes region by the middle of next week. The forecast for the Central Highlands. West of tonight, clear, cold with lows in the mid-40s. East winds around 5 miles per hour. Friday, mostly sunny in the morning, then becoming partly cloudy. Highs in the mid-60s. Northeast winds 5 to 10 miles per hour. Friday night, partly cloudy in the evening, then clearing. Lows in the upper 40s. Northeast winds 5 to 10 miles per hour. Saturday, mostly sunny. Highs in the upper 60s. North winds 5 to 10 miles per hour. Saturday night, mostly clear. Lows in the upper 40s. North winds 5 to 10 miles per hour. Sunday, mostly sunny. Highs in the upper 60s. Sunday night, mostly clear. Lows around 50. At 3 a.m., weather reports for selected cities at Mansfield Lawn Regional Airport, it was clear. The temperature was 47 degrees, the dew point 42, and the relative humidity 83%. The wind was northeast, at 3 miles an hour. The pressure was 30.29 inches and falling. Elsewhere across Ohio, skies ranged from clear to partly cloudy. It was 43 at Worcester, 43 at Marion, 49 at Toledo Express, 46 at Cleveland, and 45 at Akron-Canton Regional Airport. Youngstown reported 47, Cincinnati reported 56, Dayton reported 48, Findlay reported 51, and Columbus reported 50. Reports from nearby cities outside Ohio, it was clear, with a temperature of 46 at Pittsburgh, 46 at Buffalo, and 56 at Indianapolis. At Detroit, it was partly cloudy, with a temperature of 51. At Chicago, it was cloudy, with a temperature of 62. The current time is 3:25 a.m. Eastern Daylight Time. 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We supply the latest available information for the Central Highlands over station WWG 57 from Butler on a frequency of 162.450 MHz. On the latest weather map, high pressure will maintain influence over the region through early next week. A low pressure system will move into the Great Lakes region by the middle of next week. The forecast for the Central Highlands. West of tonight, clear, cold with lows in the mid-40s. East winds around 5 miles per hour. Friday, mostly sunny in the morning, then becoming partly cloudy. Highs in the mid-60s. Northeast winds 5 to 10 miles per hour. Friday night, partly cloudy in the evening, then clearing. Lows in the upper 40s. Northeast winds 5 to 10 miles per hour. Saturday, mostly sunny. Highs in the upper 60s. North winds 5 to 10 miles per hour. Saturday night, mostly clear. Lows in the upper 40s.
North winds 5 to 10 miles per hour. Sunday, mostly sunny. Highs in the upper 60s. Sunday night, mostly clear. Lows around 50. At 3 a.m., weather reports for selected cities. At Mansfield Long Regional Airport, it was clear. The temperature was 47 degrees, the dew point 42, and the relative humidity 83%. The wind was northeast, at 3 miles an hour. The pressure was 30.29 inches and falling. Elsewhere across Ohio, skies ranged from clear to partly cloudy. It was 43 at Wooster, 43 at Marion, 49 at Toledo Express, 46 at Cleveland, and 45 at Akron-Canton Regional Airport. Youngstown reported 47, Cincinnati reported 56, Dayton reported 48, Findlay reported 51, and Columbus reported 50. Reports from nearby cities outside Ohio, it was clear, with a temperature of 46 at Pittsburgh, 46 at Buffalo, and 56 at Indianapolis. At Detroit, it was partly cloudy, with a temperature of 51. At Chicago, it was cloudy, with a temperature of 62. The current time is 3:27 a.m. Eastern Daylight Time. 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We supply the latest available information for the Central Highlands over station WWG57 from Butler on a frequency of 162.450 MHz. On the latest weather map, high pressure will maintain influence over the region through early next week. A low pressure system will move into the Great Lakes region by the middle of next week. The forecast for the Central Highlands. West of tonight, clear, cold with lows in the mid-40s. East winds around 5 miles per hour. Friday, mostly sunny in the morning, then becoming partly cloudy. Highs in the mid-60s. Northeast winds 5 to 10 miles per hour. Friday night, partly cloudy in the evening, then clearing. Lows in the upper 40s. Northeast winds 5 to 10 miles per hour. Saturday, mostly sunny. Highs in the upper 60s. North winds 5 to 10 miles per hour. Saturday night, mostly clear. Lows in the upper 40s. North winds 5 to 10 miles per hour. Sunday, mostly sunny. Highs in the upper 60s. Sunday night, mostly clear. Lows around 50. At 3 a.m., weather reports for selected cities. At Mansfield Long Regional Airport, it was clear. The temperature was 47 degrees, the dew point 42, and the relative humidity 83%. The wind was northeast, at 3 miles an hour. The pressure was 30.29 inches and falling. Elsewhere across Ohio, skies ranged from clear to partly cloudy. It was 43 at Wooster, 43 at Marion, 49 at Toledo Express, 46 at Cleveland, and 45 at Akron-Canton Regional Airport. Youngstown reported 47, Cincinnati reported 56, Dayton reported 48, Findlay reported 51, and Columbus reported 50. Reports from nearby cities outside Ohio, it was clear, with a temperature of 46 at Pittsburgh, 46 at Buffalo, and 56 at Indianapolis. At Detroit, it was partly cloudy, with a temperature of 51. At Chicago, it was cloudy, with a temperature of 62. The extended forecast for the Central Highlands. Monday, mostly sunny. Highs in the mid-60s. Monday night, mostly clear. Lows in the upper 40s. Tuesday, mostly sunny. Highs in the upper 60s. Tuesday night, partly cloudy. Lows in the lower 50s. Wednesday, partly sunny in the morning, then mostly cloudy with a chance of showers in the afternoon. Highs around 70. Chance of rain 40%. Wednesday night, mostly cloudy. A chance of showers in the evening. Lows in the upper 50s. Chance of rain 40%. Thursday, mostly cloudy in the morning, then partly sunny with a chance of showers in the afternoon. Highs in the mid-70s. Chance of rain 30%. The Mansfield, Ohio Climate Summary for yesterday, September 24, 2026. Yesterday's high temperature was 68 degrees. The normal high is 72. Yesterday's low temperature was 45 degrees.
The normal low is 51. No precipitation fell yesterday, which leaves the monthly total at 3.69 inches. This is 0.96 inches above the normal amount of 2.73 inches for September. The total precipitation for the year still stands at 33.13 inches, which is 0.60 inches above normal. No snow fell yesterday, which brings the monthly total to 0.0 inches. The total snowfall since July 1st still stands at 0.0 inches. There were 8 heating degree days yesterday. This brings the monthly total to 37. The yearly total since July 1st is 44. There were no cooling degree days yesterday. This leaves the monthly total at 138. The yearly total since January 1st is 820. The normal high temperature for today is 72 degrees, and the normal low is 50. The record high for today is 88, which last occurred in 1934, and the record low is 30, which occurred in 1942. Sunrise today is at 7:21 a.m. and sunset is at 7:22 p.m. The current time is 3:32 a.m. Eastern Daylight Time. 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On the latest weather map, high pressure will maintain influence over the region through early next week. A low pressure system will move into the Great Lakes region by the middle of next week. The forecast for the Central Highlands. West of tonight, clear, cold with lows in the mid-40s. East winds around 5 miles per hour. Friday, mostly sunny in the morning, then becoming partly cloudy. Highs in the mid-60s. Northeast winds 5 to 10 miles per hour. Friday night, partly cloudy in the evening, then clearing. Lows in the upper 40s. Northeast winds 5 to 10 miles per hour. Saturday, mostly sunny. Highs in the upper 60s. North winds 5 to 10 miles per hour. Saturday night, mostly clear. Lows in the upper 40s. North winds 5 to 10 miles per hour. Sunday, mostly sunny. Highs in the upper 60s. Sunday night, mostly clear. Lows around 50. At 3 a.m., weather reports for selected cities. At Mansfield Lawn Regional Airport, it was clear. The temperature was 47 degrees, the dew point 42, and the relative humidity 83%. The wind was northeast, at 3 miles an hour. The pressure was 30.29 inches and falling. Elsewhere across Ohio, skies ranged from clear to partly cloudy. It was 43 at Worcester, 43 at Marion, 49 at Toledo Express, 46 at Cleveland, and 45 at Akron-Canton Regional Airport. Youngstown reported 47, Cincinnati reported 56, Dayton reported 48, Findlay reported 51, and Columbus reported 50. Reports from nearby cities outside Ohio, it was clear, with a temperature of 46 at Pittsburgh, 46 at Buffalo, and 56 at Indianapolis. At Detroit, it was partly cloudy, with a temperature of 51. At Chicago, it was cloudy, with a temperature of 62. The current time is 3:35 a.m. Eastern Daylight Time. 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We supply the latest available information for the Central Highlands over station WWG57 from Butler on a frequency of 162.450 MHz. On the latest weather map, high pressure will maintain influence over the region through early next week. A low pressure system will move into the Great Lakes region by the middle of next week. The forecast for the Central Highlands. West of tonight, clear, cold with lows in the mid-40s. East winds around 5 miles per hour. Friday, mostly sunny in the morning, then becoming partly cloudy. Highs in the mid-60s. Northeast winds 5 to 10 miles per hour. Friday night, partly cloudy in the evening, then clearing. Lows in the upper 40s. Northeast winds 5 to 10 miles per hour. Saturday, mostly sunny. Highs in the upper 60s.
North winds 5 to 10 miles per hour. Saturday night, mostly clear. Lows in the upper 40s.

North winds 5 to 10 miles per hour. Sunday, mostly sunny. Highs in the upper 60s. Sunday night, mostly clear. Lows around 50. At 3 a.m., weather reports for selected cities. At Mansfield Lawn Regional Airport, it was clear. The temperature was 47 degrees, the dew point 42, and the relative humidity 83%. The wind was northeast, at 3 miles an hour. The pressure was 30.29 inches and falling. Elsewhere across Ohio, skies ranged from clear to partly cloudy. It was 43 at Worcester, 43 at Marion, 49 at Toledo Express, 46 at Cleveland, and 45 at Akron-Canton Regional Airport. Youngstown reported 47, Cincinnati reported 56, Dayton reported 48, Findlay reported 51, and Columbus reported 50. Reports from nearby cities outside Ohio, it was clear, with a temperature of 46 at Pittsburgh, 46 at Buffalo, and 56 at Indianapolis. At Detroit, it was partly cloudy, with a temperature of 51. At Chicago, it was cloudy, with a temperature of 62. The current time is 3:37 a.m. Eastern Daylight Time. 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We supply the latest available information for the Central Highlands over station WWG57 from Butler on a frequency of 162.450 MHz. On the latest weather map, high pressure will maintain influence over the region through early next week. A low pressure system will move into the Great Lakes region by the middle of next week. The forecast for the Central Highlands. West of tonight, clear, cold with lows in the mid-40s. East winds around 5 miles per hour. Friday, mostly sunny in the morning, then becoming partly cloudy. Highs in the mid-60s. Northeast winds 5 to 10 miles per hour. Friday night, partly cloudy in the evening, then clearing. Lows in the upper 40s. Northeast winds 5 to 10 miles per hour. Saturday, mostly sunny. Highs in the upper 60s. North winds 5 to 10 miles per hour. Saturday night, mostly clear. Lows in the upper 40s. North winds 5 to 10 miles per hour. Sunday, mostly sunny. Highs in the upper 60s. Sunday night, mostly clear. Lows around 50. At 3 a.m., weather reports for selected cities. At Mansfield Lawn Regional Airport, it was clear. The temperature was 47 degrees, the dew point 42, and the relative humidity 83%. The wind was northeast, at 3 miles an hour. The pressure was 30.29 inches and falling. Elsewhere across Ohio, skies ranged from clear to partly cloudy. It was 43 at Worcester, 43 at Marion, 49 at Toledo Express, 46 at Cleveland, and 45 at Akron-Canton Regional Airport. Youngstown reported 47, Cincinnati reported 56, Dayton reported 48, Findlay reported 51, and Columbus reported 50. Reports from nearby cities outside Ohio, it was clear, with a temperature of 46 at Pittsburgh, 46 at Buffalo, and 56 at Indianapolis. At Detroit, it was partly cloudy, with a temperature of 51. At Chicago, it was cloudy, with a temperature of 62. The extended forecast for the Central Highlands. Monday, mostly sunny. Highs in the mid-60s. Monday night, mostly clear. Lows in the upper 40s. Tuesday, mostly sunny. Highs in the upper 60s. Tuesday night, partly cloudy. Lows in the lower 50s. Wednesday, partly sunny in the morning, then mostly cloudy with a chance of showers in the afternoon. Highs around 70. Chance of rain 40%. Wednesday night, mostly cloudy. A chance of showers in the evening. Lows in the upper 50s. Chance of rain 40%. Thursday, mostly cloudy in the morning, then partly sunny with a chance of showers in the afternoon. Highs in the mid-70s. Chance of rain 30%. The current time is 3:41 a.m. Eastern Daylight Time. 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

5 to 10 miles per hour. Friday night, partly cloudy in the evening, then clearing. Lows in the upper 40s. Northeast winds 5 to 10 miles per hour. Saturday, mostly sunny. Highs in the upper 60s. North winds 5 to 10 miles per hour. Saturday night, mostly clear. Lows in the upper 40s. North winds 5 to 10 miles per hour. Sunday, mostly sunny. Highs in the upper 60s. Sunday night, mostly clear. Lows around 50. At 3 a.m., weather reports for selected cities. At Mansfield Long Regional Airport, it was clear. The temperature was 47 degrees, the dew point 42, and the relative humidity 83%. The wind was northeast, at 3 miles an hour. The pressure was 30.29 inches and falling. Elsewhere across Ohio, skies ranged from clear to partly cloudy. It was 43 at Worcester, 43 at Marion, 49 at Toledo Express, 46 at Cleveland, and 45 at Akron-Canton Regional Airport. Youngstown reported 47, Cincinnati reported 56, Dayton reported 48, Findlay reported 51, and Columbus reported 50. Reports from nearby cities outside Ohio, it was clear, with a temperature of 46 at Pittsburgh, 46 at Buffalo, and 56 at Indianapolis. At Detroit, it was partly cloudy, with a temperature of 51. At Chicago, it was cloudy, with a temperature of 62. The current time is 3:43 a.m. Eastern Daylight Time. 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We supply the latest available information for the Central Highlands over station WWG57 from Butler on a frequency of 162.450 MHz. On the latest weather map, high pressure will maintain influence over the region through early next week. A low pressure system will move into the Great Lakes region by the middle of next week. The forecast for the Central Highlands. West of tonight, clear, cold with lows in the mid-40s. East winds around 5 miles per hour. Friday, mostly sunny in the morning, then becoming partly cloudy. Highs in the mid-60s. Northeast winds 5 to 10 miles per hour. Friday night, partly cloudy in the evening, then clearing. Lows in the upper 40s. Northeast winds 5 to 10 miles per hour. Saturday, mostly sunny. Highs in the upper 60s. North winds 5 to 10 miles per hour. Saturday night, mostly clear. Lows in the upper 40s. North winds 5 to 10 miles per hour. Sunday, mostly sunny. Highs in the upper 60s. Sunday night, mostly clear. Lows around 50. The Mansfield, Ohio climate summary for yesterday, September 24, 2026. Yesterday's high temperature was 68 degrees. The normal high is 72. Yesterday's low temperature was 45 degrees. The normal low is 51. No precipitation fell yesterday, which leaves the monthly total at 3.69 inches. This is 0.96 inches above the normal amount of 2.73 inches for September. The total precipitation for the year still stands at 33.13 inches, which is 0.60 inches above normal. No snow fell yesterday, which brings the monthly total to 0.0 inches. The total snowfall since July 1st still stands at 0.0 inches. There were 8 heating degree days yesterday. This brings the monthly total to 37. The yearly total since July 1st is 44. There were no cooling degree days yesterday. This leaves the monthly total at 138. The yearly total since January 1st is 820. The normal high temperature for today is 72 degrees, and the normal low is 50. The record high for today is 88, which last occurred in 1934, and the record low is 30, which occurred in 1942. Sunrise today is at 7:21 a.m. and sunset is at 7:22 p.m. At 3 a.m., weather reports for selected cities. At Mansfield Long Regional Airport, it was clear. The temperature was 47 degrees, the dew point 42, and the relative humidity 83%. The wind was northeast, at 3 miles an hour. The pressure was 30.29 inches and falling. Elsewhere across Ohio,

Now, skies ranged from clear to partly cloudy. It was 43 at Worcester, 43 at Marion, 49 at Toledo Express, 46 at Cleveland, and 45 at Akron-Canton Regional Airport. Youngstown reported 47, Cincinnati reported 56, Dayton reported 48, Findlay reported 51, and Columbus reported 50. Reports from nearby cities outside Ohio, it was clear, with a temperature of 46 at Pittsburgh, 46 at Buffalo, and 56 at Indianapolis. At Detroit, it was partly cloudy, with a temperature of 51. At Chicago, it was cloudy, with a temperature of 62. The Nearshore Marine Forecast. For the following marine location, the islands to Vermilion. Today, southeast winds 10 knots or less, becoming northeast 10 to 15 knots. Mostly sunny. Waves 1 to 3 feet. Tonight, northeast winds 10 to 15 knots. Partly cloudy. Waves 1 to 3 feet. Saturday, northeast winds 10 to 15 knots. Mostly sunny. Waves 1 to 3 feet. Saturday night, northeast winds 10 to 15 knots. Mostly clear. Waves 1 to 3 feet. The water temperature off Toledo is 68 degrees, off Cleveland 70 degrees, and off Derry 68 degrees. The current time is 3:48 a.m. Eastern Daylight Time. 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On the latest weather map, high pressure will maintain influence over the region through early next week. A low pressure system will move into the Great Lakes region by the middle of next week. The forecast for the Central Highlands. West of tonight, clear, cold with lows in the mid-40s. East winds around 5 miles per hour. Friday, mostly sunny in the morning, then becoming partly cloudy. Highs in the mid-60s. Northeast winds 5 to 10 miles per hour. Friday night, partly cloudy in the evening, then clearing. Lows in the upper 40s. Northeast winds 5 to 10 miles per hour. Saturday, mostly sunny. Highs in the upper 60s. North winds 5 to 10 miles per hour. Saturday night, mostly clear. Lows in the upper 40s. North winds 5 to 10 miles per hour. Sunday, mostly sunny. Highs in the upper 60s. Sunday night, mostly clear. Lows around 50. The extended forecast for the Central Highlands. Monday, mostly sunny. Highs in the mid-60s. Monday night, mostly clear. Lows in the upper 40s. Tuesday, mostly sunny. Highs in the upper 60s. Tuesday night, partly cloudy. Lows in the lower 50s. Wednesday, partly sunny in the morning, then mostly cloudy with a chance of showers in the afternoon. Highs around 70. Chance of rain 40%. Wednesday night, mostly cloudy. A chance of showers in the evening. Lows in the upper 50s. Chance of rain 40%. Thursday, mostly cloudy in the morning, then partly sunny with a chance of showers in the afternoon. Highs in the mid-70s. Chance of rain 30%. At 3 a.m., weather reports for selected cities. At Mansfield-Lom Regional Airport, it was clear. The temperature was 47 degrees, the dew point 42, and the relative humidity 83%. The wind was northeast, at 3 miles an hour. The pressure was 30.29 inches and falling. Elsewhere across Ohio, skies ranged from clear to partly cloudy. It was 43 at Worcester, 43 at Marion, 49 at Toledo Express, 46 at Cleveland, and 45 at Akron-Canton Regional Airport. Youngstown reported 47, Cincinnati reported 56, Dayton reported 48, Findlay reported 51, and Columbus reported 50. Reports from nearby cities outside Ohio, it was clear, with a temperature of 46 at Pittsburgh, 46 at Buffalo, and 56 at Indianapolis. At Detroit, it was partly cloudy, with a temperature of 51. At Chicago, it was cloudy, with a temperature of 62. The current time is 3:52 a.m. Eastern Daylight Time.
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We supply the latest available information for the Central Highlands over station WWG57 from Butler on a frequency of 162.450 MHz. On the latest weather map, high pressure will maintain influence over the region through early next week. A low pressure system will move into the Great Lakes region by the middle of next week. The forecast for the Central Highlands. Rest of tonight, clear, cold with lows in the mid-40s. East winds around 5 miles per hour. Friday, mostly sunny in the morning, then becoming partly cloudy. Highs in the mid-60s. Northeast winds 5 to 10 miles per hour. Friday night, partly cloudy in the evening, then clearing. Lows in the upper 40s. Northeast winds 5 to 10 miles per hour. Saturday, mostly sunny. Highs in the upper 60s. North winds 5 to 10 miles per hour. Saturday night, mostly clear. Lows in the upper 40s. North winds 5 to 10 miles per hour. Sunday, mostly sunny. Highs in the upper 60s. Sunday night, mostly clear. Lows around 50. At 3 a.m., weather reports for selected cities. At Mansfield Long Regional Airport, it was clear. The temperature was 47 degrees, the dew point 42, and the relative humidity 83%. The wind was northeast, at 3 miles an hour. The pressure was 30.29 inches and falling. Elsewhere across Ohio, skies ranged from clear to partly cloudy. It was 43 at Wooster, 43 at Marion, 49 at Toledo Express, 46 at Cleveland, and 45 at Akron-Canton Regional Airport. Youngstown reported 47, Cincinnati reported 56, Dayton reported 48, Findlay reported 51, and Columbus reported 50. Reports from nearby cities outside Ohio, it was clear, with a temperature of 46 at Pittsburgh, 46 at Buffalo, and 56 at Indianapolis. At Detroit, it was partly cloudy, with a temperature of 51. At Chicago, it was cloudy, with a temperature of 62. The current time is 3:54 a.m. Eastern Daylight Time. 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We supply the latest available information for the Central Highlands over station WWG57 from Butler on a frequency of 162.450 MHz. On the latest weather map, high pressure will maintain influence over the region through early next week. A low pressure system will move into the Great Lakes region by the middle of next week. The forecast for the Central Highlands. Rest of tonight, clear, cold with lows in the mid-40s. East winds around 5 miles per hour. Friday, mostly sunny in the morning, then becoming partly cloudy. Highs in the mid-60s. Northeast winds 5 to 10 miles per hour. Friday night, partly cloudy in the evening, then clearing. Lows in the upper 40s. Northeast winds 5 to 10 miles per hour. Saturday, mostly sunny. Highs in the upper 60s. North winds 5 to 10 miles per hour. Saturday night, mostly clear. Lows in the upper 40s. North winds 5 to 10 miles per hour. Sunday, mostly sunny. Highs in the upper 60s. Sunday night, mostly clear. Lows around 50. At 3 a.m., weather reports for selected cities. At Mansfield Long Regional Airport, it was clear. The temperature was 47 degrees, the dew point 42, and the relative humidity 83%. The wind was northeast, at 3 miles an hour. The pressure was 30.29 inches and falling. Elsewhere across Ohio, skies ranged from clear to partly cloudy. It was 43 at Wooster, 43 at Marion, 49 at Toledo Express, 46 at Cleveland, and 45 at Akron-Canton Regional Airport. Youngstown reported 47, Cincinnati reported 56, Dayton reported 48, Findlay reported 51, and Columbus reported 50. Reports from nearby cities outside Ohio, it was clear, with a temperature of 46 at Pittsburgh, 46 at Buffalo, and 56 at Indianapolis. At Detroit, it was partly cloudy, with a temperature of 51. At Chicago,
It was cloudy, with a temperature of 62. The current time is 3:57 a.m. Eastern Daylight Time. 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We supply the latest available information for the Central Highlands over station WWG 57 from Butler on a frequency of 162.450 MHz. On the latest weather map, high pressure will maintain influence over the region through early next week. A low pressure system will move into the Great Lakes region by the middle of next week. The forecast for the Central Highlands. Rest of tonight, clear, cold with lows in the mid-40s. East winds around 5 miles per hour. Friday, mostly sunny in the morning, then becoming partly cloudy. Highs in the mid-60s. Northeast winds 5 to 10 miles per hour. Friday night, partly cloudy in the evening, then clearing. Lows in the upper 40s. Northeast winds 5 to 10 miles per hour. Saturday, mostly sunny. Highs in the upper 60s. North winds 5 to 10 miles per hour. Saturday night, mostly clear. Lows in the upper 40s. North winds 5 to 10 miles per hour. Sunday, mostly sunny. Highs in the upper 60s. Sunday night, mostly clear. Lows around 50. At 3 a.m., weather reports for selected cities. At Mansfield Long Regional Airport, it was clear. The temperature was 47 degrees, the dew point 42, and the relative humidity 83%. The wind was northeast, at 3 miles an hour. The pressure was 30.29 inches and falling. Elsewhere across Ohio, skies ranged from clear to partly cloudy. It was 43 at Worcester, 43 at Marion, 49 at Toledo Express, 46 at Cleveland, and 45 at Akron-Canton Regional Airport. Youngstown reported 47, Cincinnati reported 56, Dayton reported 48, Findlay reported 51, and Columbus reported 50. Reports from nearby cities outside Ohio, it was clear, with a temperature of 46 at Pittsburgh, 46 at Buffalo, and 56 at Indianapolis. At Detroit, it was partly cloudy, with a temperature of 51. At Chicago, it was cloudy, with a temperature of 62. The current time is 3:59 a.m. Eastern Daylight Time. 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The Nearshore Marine Forecast. For the following marine location, the islands to Vermilion. Today, southeast winds 10 knots or less becoming northeast 10 to 15 knots. Mostly sunny. Waves 1 to 3 feet. Tonight, northeast winds 10 to 15 knots. Partly cloudy. Waves 1 to 3 feet. Saturday, northeast winds 10 to 15 knots. Mostly sunny. Waves 1 to 3 feet. Saturday night, northeast winds 10 to 15 knots. Mostly clear. Waves 1 to 3 feet. The water temperature off Toledo is 68 degrees, off Cleveland 70 degrees, and off Derry 68 degrees. The extended forecast for the Central Highlands. Monday, mostly sunny. Highs in the mid-60s. Monday night, mostly clear. Lows in the upper 40s. Tuesday, mostly sunny. Highs in the upper 60s. Tuesday night, partly cloudy. Lows in the lower 50s. Wednesday, partly sunny in the morning, then mostly cloudy with a chance of showers in the afternoon. Highs around 70. Chance of rain 40%. Wednesday night, mostly cloudy. A chance of showers in the evening. Lows in the upper 50s. Chance of rain 40%. Thursday, mostly cloudy in the morning, then partly sunny with a chance of showers in the afternoon. Highs in the mid-70s. Chance of rain 30%. The Mansfield, Ohio climate summary for yesterday, September 24, 2026. Yesterday's high temperature was 68 degrees. The normal high is 72. Yesterday's low temperature was 45 degrees. The normal low is 51.
No precipitation fell yesterday, which leaves the monthly total at 3.69 inches. This is 0.96 inches above the normal amount of 2.73 inches for September. The total precipitation for the year still stands at 33.13 inches, which is 0.60 inches above normal. No snow fell yesterday, which brings the monthly total to 0.0 inches. The total snowfall since July 1st still stands at 0.0 inches. There were 8 heating degree days yesterday. This brings the monthly total to 37. The yearly total since July 1st is 44. There were no cooling degree days yesterday. This leaves the monthly total at 138. The yearly total since January 1st is 820. The normal high temperature for today is 72 degrees, and the normal low is 50. The record high for today is 88, which last occurred in 1934, and the record low is 30, which occurred in 1942. Sunrise today is at 7:21 a.m. and sunset is at 7:22 p.m. On the latest weather map, high pressure will maintain influence over the region through early next week. A low pressure system will move into the Great Lakes region by the middle of next week. The forecast for the Central Highlands. West of tonight, clear, cold with lows in the mid-40s. East winds around 5 miles per hour. Friday, mostly sunny in the morning, then becoming partly cloudy. Highs in the mid-60s. Northeast winds 5 to 10 miles per hour. Friday night, partly cloudy in the evening, then clearing. Lows in the upper 40s. Northeast winds 5 to 10 miles per hour. Saturday, mostly sunny. Highs in the upper 60s. North winds 5 to 10 miles per hour. Saturday night, mostly clear. Lows in the upper 40s. North winds 5 to 10 miles per hour. Sunday, mostly sunny. Highs in the upper 60s. Sunday night, mostly clear. Lows around 50. At 3 a.m., weather reports for selected cities. At Mansfield Long Regional Airport, it was clear. The temperature was 47 degrees, the dew point 42, and the relative humidity 83%. The wind was northeast, at 3 miles an hour. The pressure was 30.29 inches and falling. Elsewhere across Ohio, skies ranged from clear to partly cloudy. It was 43 at Worcester, 43 at Marion, 49 at Toledo Express, 46 at Cleveland, and 45 at Akron-Canton Regional Airport. Youngstown reported 47, Cincinnati reported 56, Dayton reported 48, Findlay reported 51, and Columbus reported 50. Reports from nearby cities outside Ohio, it was clear, with a temperature of 46 at Pittsburgh, 46 at Buffalo, and 56 at Indianapolis. At Detroit, it was partly cloudy, with a temperature of 51. At Chicago, it was cloudy, with a temperature of 62. The current time is 4:05 a.m. Eastern Daylight Time. 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We supply the latest available information for the Central Highlands over station WWG 57 from Butler on a frequency of 162.450 MHz. On the latest weather map, high pressure will maintain influence over the region through early next week. A low pressure system will move into the Great Lakes region by the middle of next week. The forecast for the Central Highlands. West of tonight, clear, cold with lows in the mid-40s. East winds around 5 miles per hour. Friday, mostly sunny in the morning, then becoming partly cloudy. Highs in the mid-60s. Northeast winds 5 to 10 miles per hour. Friday night, partly cloudy in the evening, then clearing. Lows in the upper 40s. Northeast winds 5 to 10 miles per hour. Saturday, mostly sunny. Highs in the upper 60s. North winds 5 to 10 miles per hour. Saturday night, mostly clear. Lows in the upper 40s. North winds 5 to 10 miles per hour. Sunday, mostly sunny. Highs in the upper 60s. Sunday night, mostly clear. Lows around 50. At 4 a.m., weather reports for selected cities. At Mansfield Long Regional Airport, it was clear. The temperature was 47 degrees,
the dew point 43, and the relative humidity 86%. The wind was northeast, at 3 miles an hour. The pressure was 30.28 inches and falling. Elsewhere across Ohio, skies ranged from clear to partly cloudy. It was 41 at Wooster, 42 at Marion, 48 at Toledo Express, 49 at Cleveland, and 46 at Akron-Canton Regional Airport. Youngstown reported 44, Cincinnati reported 56, Dayton reported 46, Findlay reported 50, and Columbus reported 49. Reports from nearby cities outside Ohio, it was clear, with a temperature of 47 at Pittsburgh, 47 at Buffalo, and 55 at Indianapolis. At Detroit, it was partly cloudy, with a temperature of 49. At Chicago, it was cloudy, with a temperature of 62. The current time is 4:08 a.m. Eastern Daylight Time. 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We supply the latest available information for the Central Highlands over station WWG57 from Butler on a frequency of 162.450 MHz. On the latest weather map, high pressure will maintain influence over the region through early next week. A low pressure system will move into the Great Lakes region by the middle of next week. The forecast for the Central Highlands. West of tonight, clear, cold with lows in the mid-40s. East winds around 5 miles per hour. Friday, mostly sunny in the morning, then becoming partly cloudy. Highs in the mid-60s. Northeast winds 5 to 10 miles per hour. Friday night, partly cloudy in the evening, then clearing. Lows in the upper 40s. Northeast winds 5 to 10 miles per hour. Saturday, mostly sunny. Highs in the upper 60s. North winds 5 to 10 miles per hour. Saturday night, mostly clear. Lows in the upper 40s. North winds 5 to 10 miles per hour. Sunday, mostly sunny. Highs in the upper 60s. Sunday night, mostly clear. Lows around 50. At 4 a.m., weather reports for selected cities. At Mansfield Long Regional Airport, it was clear. The temperature was 47 degrees, the dew point 43, and the relative humidity 86%. The wind was northeast, at 3 miles an hour. The pressure was 30.28 inches and falling. Elsewhere across Ohio, skies ranged from clear to partly cloudy. It was 41 at Wooster, 42 at Marion, 48 at Toledo Express, 49 at Cleveland, and 46 at Akron-Canton Regional Airport. Youngstown reported 44, Cincinnati reported 56, Dayton reported 46, Findlay reported 50, and Columbus reported 49. Reports from nearby cities outside Ohio, it was clear, with a temperature of 47 at Pittsburgh, 47 at Buffalo, and 55 at Indianapolis. At Detroit, it was partly cloudy, with a temperature of 49. At Chicago, it was cloudy, with a temperature of 62. The extended forecast for the Central Highlands. Monday, mostly sunny. Highs in the mid-60s. Monday night, mostly clear. Lows in the upper 40s. Tuesday, mostly sunny. Highs in the upper 60s. Tuesday night, partly cloudy. Lows in the lower 50s. Wednesday, partly sunny in the morning, then mostly cloudy with a chance of showers in the afternoon. Highs around 70. Chance of rain 40%. Wednesday night, mostly cloudy. A chance of showers in the evening. Lows in the upper 50s. Chance of rain 40%. Thursday, mostly cloudy in the morning, then partly sunny with a chance of showers in the afternoon. Highs in the mid-70s. Chance of rain 30%. The current time is 4:11 a.m. Eastern Daylight Time. 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We supply the latest available information for the Central Highlands over station WWG57 from Butler on a frequency of 162.450 MHz. On the latest weather map, high pressure will maintain influence over the region through early next week. A low pressure system will move into the Great Lakes region by the middle of next week. The forecast for the Central Highlands.
Rest of tonight, clear, cold with lows in the mid-40s. East winds around 5 miles per hour. Friday, mostly sunny in the morning, then becoming partly cloudy. Highs in the mid-60s. Northeast winds 5 to 10 miles per hour. Friday night, partly cloudy in the evening, then clearing. Lows in the upper 40s. Northeast winds 5 to 10 miles per hour. Saturday, mostly sunny. Highs in the upper 60s. North winds 5 to 10 miles per hour. Saturday night, mostly clear. Lows in the upper 40s. North winds 5 to 10 miles per hour. Sunday, mostly sunny. Highs in the upper 60s. Sunday night, mostly clear. Lows around 50. At 4 a.m., weather reports for selected cities. At Mansfield Lawn Regional Airport, it was clear. The temperature was 47 degrees, the dew point 43, and the relative humidity 86%. The wind was northeast, at 3 miles an hour. The pressure was 30.28 inches and falling. Elsewhere across Ohio, skies ranged from clear to partly cloudy. It was 41 at Wooster, 42 at Marion, 48 at Toledo Express, 49 at Cleveland, and 46 at Akron-Canton Regional Airport. Youngstown reported 44, Cincinnati reported 56, Dayton reported 46, Findlay reported 50, and Columbus reported 49. Reports from nearby cities outside Ohio, it was clear, with a temperature of 47 at Pittsburgh, 47 at Buffalo, and 55 at Indianapolis. At Detroit, it was partly cloudy, with a temperature of 49. At Chicago, it was cloudy, with a temperature of 62. At 4 a.m., weather reports for selected cities. At Mansfield Lawn Regional Airport, it was clear. The temperature was 47 degrees, the dew point 43, and the relative humidity 86%. The wind was northeast, at 3 miles an hour. The pressure was 30.28 inches and falling. Elsewhere across Ohio, skies ranged from clear to partly cloudy. It was 41 at Wooster, 42 at Marion, 48 at Toledo Express, 49 at Cleveland, and 46 at Akron-Canton Regional Airport. Youngstown reported 44, Cincinnati reported 56, Dayton reported 46, Findlay reported 50, and Columbus reported 49. Reports from nearby cities outside Ohio, it was clear, with a temperature of 47 at Pittsburgh, 47 at Buffalo, and 55 at Indianapolis. At Detroit, it was partly cloudy, with a temperature of 49. At Chicago, it was cloudy, with a temperature of 62. The Mansfield, Ohio climate summary for yesterday, September 24, 2026. Yesterday's high temperature was 68 degrees. The normal high is 72. Yesterday's low temperature was 45 degrees. The normal low is 51. No precipitation fell yesterday, which leaves the monthly total at 3.69 inches. This is 0.96 inches above the normal amount of 2.73 inches for September. The total precipitation for the year still stands at 33.13 inches, which is 0.60 inches above normal. No snow fell yesterday, which brings the monthly total to 0.0 inches. The total snowfall since July 1st still stands at 0.0 inches. There were 8 heating degree days yesterday. This brings the monthly total to 37. The yearly total since July 1st is 44. There were no cooling degree days yesterday. This leaves the monthly total at 138. The yearly total since January 1st is 820. The normal high temperature for today is 72 degrees, and the normal low is 50. The record high for today is 88, which last occurred in 1934, and the record low is 30, which occurred in 1942. Sunrise today is at 7:21 a.m. and sunset is at 7:22 p.m. The current time is 4:16 a.m. Eastern Daylight Time. 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We supply the latest available information for the Central Highlands over station WWG57 from Butler on a frequency of 162.450 MHz. On the latest weather map, high pressure will maintain influence over the region through early next week.
a low-pressure system will move into the Great Lakes region by the middle of next week. The forecast for the Central Highlands. West of tonight, clear, cold with lows in the mid-40s. East winds around 5 miles per hour. Friday, mostly sunny in the morning, then becoming partly cloudy. Highs in the mid-60s. Northeast winds 5 to 10 miles per hour. Friday night, partly cloudy in the evening, then clearing. Lows in the upper 40s. Northeast winds 5 to 10 miles per hour. Saturday, mostly sunny. Highs in the upper 60s. North winds 5 to 10 miles per hour. Saturday night, mostly clear. Lows in the upper 40s. North winds 5 to 10 miles per hour. Sunday, mostly sunny. Highs in the upper 60s. Sunday night, mostly clear. Lows around 50. At 4 a.m., weather reports for selected cities. At Mansfield Long Regional Airport, it was clear. The temperature was 47 degrees, the dew point 43, and the relative humidity 86%. The wind was northeast, at 3 miles an hour. The pressure was 30.28 inches and falling. Elsewhere across Ohio, skies ranged from clear to partly cloudy. It was 41 at Wooster, 42 at Marion, 48 at Toledo Express, 49 at Cleveland, and 46 at Akron-Canton Regional Airport. Youngstown reported 44, Cincinnati reported 56, Dayton reported 46, Findlay reported 50, and Columbus reported 49. Reports from nearby cities outside Ohio, it was clear, with a temperature of 47 at Pittsburgh, 47 at Buffalo, and 55 at Indianapolis. At Detroit, it was partly cloudy, with a temperature of 49. At Chicago, it was cloudy, with a temperature of 62. The current time is 4:19 a.m. Eastern Daylight Time. 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We supply the latest available information for the Central Highlands over station WWG57 from Butler on a frequency of 162.450 MHz. On the latest weather map, high pressure will maintain influence over the region through early next week. A low pressure system will move into the Great Lakes region by the middle of next week. The forecast for the Central Highlands. West of tonight, clear, cold with lows in the mid-40s. East winds around 5 miles per hour. Friday, mostly sunny in the morning, then becoming partly cloudy. Highs in the mid-60s. Northeast winds 5 to 10 miles per hour. Friday night, partly cloudy in the evening, then clearing. Lows in the upper 40s. Northeast winds 5 to 10 miles per hour. Saturday, mostly sunny. Highs in the upper 60s. North winds 5 to 10 miles per hour. Saturday night, mostly clear. Lows in the upper 40s. North winds 5 to 10 miles per hour. Sunday, mostly sunny. Highs in the upper 60s. Sunday night, mostly clear. Lows around 50. The extended forecast for the Central Highlands. Monday, mostly sunny. Highs in the mid-60s. Monday night, mostly clear. Lows in the upper 40s. Tuesday, mostly sunny. Highs in the upper 60s. Tuesday night, partly cloudy. Lows in the lower 50s. Wednesday, partly sunny in the morning, then mostly cloudy with a chance of showers in the afternoon. Highs around 70. Chance of rain 40%. Wednesday night, mostly cloudy. A chance of showers in the evening. Lows in the upper 50s. Chance of rain 40%. Thursday, mostly cloudy in the morning, then partly sunny with a chance of showers in the afternoon. Highs in the mid-70s. Chance of rain 30%. At 4 a.m., weather reports for selected cities. At Mansfield Long Regional Airport, it was clear. The temperature was 47 degrees, the dew point 43, and the relative humidity 86%. The wind was northeast, at 3 miles an hour. The pressure was 30.28 inches and falling. Elsewhere across Ohio, skies ranged from clear to partly cloudy. It was 41 at Wooster, 42 at Marion, 48 at Toledo Express,
49 at Cleveland, and 46 at Akron Canton Regional Airport. Youngstown reported 44, Cincinnati reported 56, Dayton reported 46, Findlay reported 50, and Columbus reported 49. Reports from nearby cities outside Ohio, it was clear, with a temperature of 47 at Pittsburgh, 47 at Buffalo, and 55 at Indianapolis. At Detroit, it was partly cloudy, with a temperature of 49. At Chicago, it was cloudy, with a temperature of 62. The current time is 4:22 a.m. Eastern Daylight Time. 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We supply the latest available information for the Central Highlands over station WWG 57 from Butler on a frequency of 162.450 MHz. On the latest weather map, high pressure will maintain influence over the region through early next week. A low pressure system will move into the Great Lakes region by the middle of next week. The forecast for the Central Highlands. West of tonight, clear, cold with lows in the mid-40s. East winds around 5 miles per hour. Friday, mostly sunny in the morning, then becoming partly cloudy. Highs in the mid-60s. Northeast winds 5 to 10 miles per hour. Friday night, partly cloudy in the evening, then clearing. Lows in the upper 40s. Northeast winds 5 to 10 miles per hour. Saturday, mostly sunny. Highs in the upper 60s. North winds 5 to 10 miles per hour. Saturday night, mostly clear. Lows in the upper 40s. North winds 5 to 10 miles per hour. Sunday, mostly sunny. Highs in the upper 60s. Sunday night, mostly clear. Lows around 50. At 4 a.m., weather reports for selected cities. At Mansfield-Lom Regional Airport, it was clear. The temperature was 47 degrees, the dew point 43, and the relative humidity 86%. The wind was northeast, at 3 miles an hour. The pressure was 30.28 inches and falling. Elsewhere across Ohio, skies ranged from clear to partly cloudy. It was 41 at Wooster, 42 at Marion, 48 at Toledo Express, 49 at Cleveland, and 46 at Akron Canton Regional Airport. Youngstown reported 44, Cincinnati reported 56, Dayton reported 46, Findlay reported 50, and Columbus reported 49. Reports from nearby cities outside Ohio, it was clear, with a temperature of 47 at Pittsburgh, 47 at Buffalo, and 55 at Indianapolis. At Detroit, it was partly cloudy, with a temperature of 49. At Chicago, it was cloudy, with a temperature of 62. The current time is 4:25 a.m. Eastern Daylight Time. 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We supply the latest available information for the Central Highlands over station WWG 57 from Butler on a frequency of 162.450 MHz. On the latest weather map, high pressure will maintain influence over the region through early next week. A low pressure system will move into the Great Lakes region by the middle of next week. The forecast for the Central Highlands. West of tonight, clear, cold with lows in the mid-40s. East winds around 5 miles per hour. Friday, mostly sunny in the morning, then becoming partly cloudy. Highs in the mid-60s. Northeast winds 5 to 10 miles per hour. Friday night, partly cloudy in the evening, then clearing. Lows in the upper 40s. Northeast winds 5 to 10 miles per hour. Saturday, mostly sunny. Highs in the upper 60s. North winds 5 to 10 miles per hour. Saturday night, mostly clear. Lows in the upper 40s. North winds 5 to 10 miles per hour. Sunday, mostly sunny. Highs in the upper 60s. Sunday night, mostly clear. Lows around 50. At 4 a.m., weather reports for selected cities. At Mansfield-Lom Regional Airport, it was clear. The temperature was 47 degrees, the dew point 43, and the relative humidity 86%. The wind was northeast, at 3 miles an hour. The pressure was 30.28 inches and falling. Elsewhere across Ohio,
Skies ranged from clear to partly cloudy. It was 41 at Worcester, 42 at Marion, 48 at Toledo Express, 49 at Cleveland, and 46 at Akron-Canton Regional Airport. Youngstown reported 44, Cincinnati reported 56, Dayton reported 46, Findlay reported 50, and Columbus reported 49. Reports from nearby cities outside Ohio, it was clear, with a temperature of 47 at Pittsburgh, 47 at Buffalo, and 55 at Indianapolis. At Detroit, it was partly cloudy, with a temperature of 49. At Chicago, it was cloudy, with a temperature of 62. The current time is 4:27 a.m. Eastern Daylight Time. 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We supply the latest available information for the Central Highlands over station WWG57 from Butler on a frequency of 162.450 MHz. On the latest weather map, high pressure will maintain influence over the region through early next week. A low pressure system will move into the Great Lakes region by the middle of next week. The forecast for the Central Highlands. West of tonight, clear, cold with lows in the mid-40s. East winds around 5 miles per hour. Friday, mostly sunny in the morning, then becoming partly cloudy. Highs in the mid-60s. Northeast winds 5 to 10 miles per hour. Friday night, partly cloudy in the evening, then clearing. Lows in the upper 40s. Northeast winds 5 to 10 miles per hour. Saturday, mostly sunny. Highs in the upper 60s. North winds 5 to 10 miles per hour. Saturday night, mostly clear. Lows in the upper 40s. North winds 5 to 10 miles per hour. Sunday, mostly sunny. Highs in the upper 60s. Sunday night, mostly clear. Lows around 50. At 4 a.m., weather reports for selected cities. At Mansfield-Lom Regional Airport, it was clear. The temperature was 47 degrees, the dew point 43, and the relative humidity 86%. The wind was northeast, at 3 miles an hour. The pressure was 30.28 inches and falling. Elsewhere across Ohio, skies ranged from clear to partly cloudy. It was 41 at Worcester, 42 at Marion, 48 at Toledo Express, 49 at Cleveland, and 46 at Akron-Canton Regional Airport. Youngstown reported 44, Cincinnati reported 56, Dayton reported 46, Findlay reported 50, and Columbus reported 49. Reports from nearby cities outside Ohio, it was clear, with a temperature of 47 at Pittsburgh, 47 at Buffalo, and 55 at Indianapolis. At Detroit, it was partly cloudy, with a temperature of 49. At Chicago, it was cloudy, with a temperature of 62. The extended forecast for the Central Highlands. Monday, mostly sunny. Highs in the mid-60s. Monday night, mostly clear. Lows in the upper 40s. Tuesday, mostly sunny. Highs in the upper 60s. Tuesday night, partly cloudy. Lows in the lower 50s. Wednesday, partly sunny in the morning, then mostly cloudy with a chance of showers in the afternoon. Highs around 70. Chance of rain 40%. Wednesday night, mostly cloudy. A chance of showers in the evening. Lows in the upper 50s. Chance of rain 40%. Thursday, mostly cloudy in the morning, then partly sunny with a chance of showers in the afternoon. Highs in the mid-70s. Chance of rain 30%. The Mansfield, Ohio climate summary for yesterday, September 24, 2026. Yesterday's high temperature was 68 degrees. The normal high is 72. Yesterday's low temperature was 45 degrees. The normal low is 51. No precipitation fell yesterday, which leaves the monthly total at 3.69 inches. This is 0.96 inches above the normal amount of 2.73 inches for September. The total precipitation for the year still stands at 33.13 inches, which is 0.60 inches above normal. No snow fell yesterday, which brings the monthly total to 0.0 inches. The total snowfall since July 1st still stands at 0.0 inches. There were 8 heating degree days yesterday.
This brings the monthly total to 37. The yearly total since July 1st is 44. There were no cooling degree days yesterday. This leaves the monthly total at 138. The yearly total since January 1st is 820. The normal high temperature for today is 72 degrees, and the normal low is 50. The record high for today is 88, which last occurred in 1934, and the record low is 30, which occurred in 1942. Sunrise today is at 7:21 a.m. and sunset is at 7:22 p.m. The current time is 4:32 a.m. Eastern Daylight Time. 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On the latest weather map, high pressure will maintain influence over the region through early next week. A low pressure system will move into the Great Lakes region by the middle of next week. The forecast for the Central Highlands. Rest of tonight, clear, cold with lows in the mid-40s. East winds around 5 miles per hour. Friday, mostly sunny in the morning, then becoming partly cloudy. Highs in the mid-60s. Northeast winds 5 to 10 miles per hour. Friday night, partly cloudy in the evening, then clearing. Lows in the upper 40s. Northeast winds 5 to 10 miles per hour. Saturday, mostly sunny. Highs in the upper 60s. North winds 5 to 10 miles per hour. Saturday night, mostly clear. Lows in the upper 40s. North winds 5 to 10 miles per hour. Sunday, mostly sunny. Highs in the upper 60s. Sunday night, mostly clear. Lows around 50. At 4 a.m., weather reports for selected cities. At Mansfield Long Regional Airport, it was clear. The temperature was 47 degrees, the dew point 43, and the relative humidity 86%. The wind was northeast, at 3 miles an hour. The pressure was 30.28 inches and falling. Elsewhere across Ohio, skies ranged from clear to partly cloudy. It was 41 at Wooster, 42 at Marion, 48 at Toledo Express, 49 at Cleveland, and 46 at Akron-Canton Regional Airport. Youngstown reported 44, Cincinnati reported 56, Dayton reported 46, Findlay reported 50, and Columbus reported 49. Reports from nearby cities outside Ohio, it was clear, with a temperature of 47 at Pittsburgh, 47 at Buffalo, and 55 at Indianapolis. At Detroit, it was partly cloudy, with a temperature of 49. At Chicago, it was cloudy, with a temperature of 62. The current time is 4:35 a.m. Eastern Daylight Time. 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We supply the latest available information for the Central Highlands over station WWG 57 from Butler on a frequency of 162.450 MHz. On the latest weather map, high pressure will maintain influence over the region through early next week. A low pressure system will move into the Great Lakes region by the middle of next week. The forecast for the Central Highlands. West of tonight, clear, cold with lows in the mid-40s. East winds around 5 miles per hour. Friday, mostly sunny in the morning, then becoming partly cloudy. Highs in the mid-60s. Northeast winds 5 to 10 miles per hour. Friday night, partly cloudy in the evening, then clearing. Lows in the upper 40s. Northeast winds 5 to 10 miles per hour. Saturday, mostly sunny. Highs in the upper 60s. North winds 5 to 10 miles per hour. Saturday night, mostly clear. Lows in the upper 40s. North winds 5 to 10 miles per hour. Sunday, mostly sunny. Highs in the upper 60s. Sunday night, mostly clear. Lows around 50. At 4 a.m., weather reports for selected cities. At Mansfield Long Regional Airport, it was clear. The temperature was 47 degrees, the dew point 43, and the relative humidity 86%. The wind was northeast, at 3 miles an hour.
the pressure was 30.28 inches and falling. Elsewhere across Ohio, skies ranged from clear to partly cloudy. It was 41 at Wooster, 42 at Marion, 48 at Toledo Express, 49 at Cleveland, and 46 at Akron-Canton Regional Airport. Youngstown reported 44, Cincinnati reported 56, Dayton reported 46, Findlay reported 50, and Columbus reported 49. Reports from nearby cities outside Ohio, it was clear, with a temperature of 47 at Pittsburgh, 47 at Buffalo, and 55 at Indianapolis. At Detroit, it was partly cloudy, with a temperature of 49. At Chicago, it was cloudy, with a temperature of 62. The current time is 4:37 a.m. Eastern Daylight Time. 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On the latest weather map, high pressure will maintain influence over the region through early next week. A low pressure system will move into the Great Lakes region by the middle of next week. The forecast for the Central Highlands. West of tonight, clear, cold with lows in the mid-40s. East winds around 5 miles per hour. Friday, mostly sunny in the morning, then becoming partly cloudy. Highs in the mid-60s. Northeast winds 5 to 10 miles per hour. Friday night, partly cloudy in the evening, then clearing. Lows in the upper 40s. Northeast winds 5 to 10 miles per hour. Saturday, mostly sunny. Highs in the upper 60s. North winds 5 to 10 miles per hour. Saturday night, mostly clear. Lows in the upper 40s. North winds 5 to 10 miles per hour. Sunday, mostly sunny. Highs in the upper 60s. Sunday night, mostly clear. Lows around 50. At 4 a.m., weather reports for selected cities. At Mansfield Lawn Regional Airport, it was clear. The temperature was 47 degrees, the dew point 43, and the relative humidity 86%. The wind was northeast, at 3 miles an hour. The pressure was 30.28 inches and falling. Elsewhere across Ohio, skies ranged from clear to partly cloudy. It was 41 at Wooster, 42 at Marion, 48 at Toledo Express, 49 at Cleveland, and 46 at Akron-Canton Regional Airport. Youngstown reported 44, Cincinnati reported 56, Dayton reported 46, Findlay reported 50, and Columbus reported 49. Reports from nearby cities outside Ohio, it was clear, with a temperature of 47 at Pittsburgh, 47 at Buffalo, and 55 at Indianapolis. At Detroit, it was partly cloudy, with a temperature of 49. At Chicago, it was cloudy, with a temperature of 62. The extended forecast for the Central Highlands. Monday, mostly sunny. Highs in the mid-60s. Monday night, mostly clear. Lows in the upper 40s. Tuesday, mostly sunny. Highs in the upper 60s. Tuesday night, partly cloudy. Lows in the lower 50s. Wednesday, partly sunny in the morning, then mostly cloudy with a chance of showers in the afternoon. Highs around 70. Chance of rain 40%. Wednesday night, mostly cloudy. A chance of showers in the evening. Lows in the upper 50s. Chance of rain 40%. Thursday, mostly cloudy in the morning, then partly sunny with a chance of showers in the afternoon. Highs in the mid-70s. Chance of rain 30%. The current time is 4:41 a.m. Eastern Daylight Time. 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We supply the latest available information for the Central Highlands over station WWG57 from Butler on a frequency of 162.450 MHz. On the latest weather map, high pressure will maintain influence over the region through early next week. A low pressure system will move into the Great Lakes region by the middle of next week. The forecast for the Central Highlands. West of tonight, clear, cold with lows in the mid-40s. East winds around 5 miles per hour.
Friday, mostly sunny in the morning, then becoming partly cloudy. Highs in the mid-60s. Northeast winds 5 to 10 miles per hour.

Weather reports for selected cities at Mansfield Lom Regional Airport, it was clear. The temperature was 47 degrees, the dew point 43, and the relative humidity 86%. The wind was northeast, at 3 miles an hour. The pressure was 30.28 inches and falling. Elsewhere across Ohio, skies ranged from clear to partly cloudy. It was 41 at Wooster, 42 at Marion, 48 at Toledo Express, 49 at Cleveland, and 46 at Akron-Canton Regional Airport. Youngstown reported 44, Cincinnati reported 56, Dayton reported 46, Findlay reported 50, and Columbus reported 49. Reports from nearby cities outside Ohio, it was clear, with a temperature of 47 at Pittsburgh, 47 at Buffalo, and 55 at Indianapolis. At Detroit, it was partly cloudy, with a temperature of 49. At Chicago, it was cloudy, with a temperature of 62. The current time is 4:43 a.m. Eastern Daylight Time. 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We supply the latest available information for the Central Highlands over station WWG 57 from Butler on a frequency of 162.450 MHz. On the latest weather map, high pressure will maintain influence over the region through early next week. A low pressure system will move into the Great Lakes region by the middle of next week. The forecast for the Central Highlands. West of tonight, clear, cold with lows in the mid-40s. East winds around 5 miles per hour. Friday, mostly sunny in the morning, then becoming partly cloudy. Highs in the mid-60s. Northeast winds 5 to 10 miles per hour. Friday night, partly cloudy in the evening, then clearing. Lows in the upper 40s. Northeast winds 5 to 10 miles per hour. Saturday, mostly sunny. Highs in the upper 60s. North winds 5 to 10 miles per hour. Saturday night, mostly clear. Lows in the upper 40s. North winds 5 to 10 miles per hour. Sunday, mostly sunny. Highs in the upper 60s. Sunday night, mostly clear. Lows around 50. The Mansfield, Ohio climate summary for yesterday, September 24, 2026. Yesterday's high temperature was 68 degrees. The normal high is 72. Yesterday's low temperature was 45 degrees. The normal low is 51. No precipitation fell yesterday, which leaves the monthly total at 3.69 inches. This is 0.96 inches above the normal amount of 2.73 inches for September. The total precipitation for the year still stands at 33.13 inches, which is 0.60 inches above normal. No snow fell yesterday, which brings the monthly total to 0.0 inches. The total snowfall since July 1st still stands at 0.0 inches. There were 8 heating degree days yesterday. This brings the monthly total to 37. The yearly total since July 1st is 44. There were no cooling degree days yesterday. This leaves the monthly total at 138. The yearly total since January 1st is 820. The normal high temperature for today is 72 degrees, and the normal low is 50. The record high for today is 88, which last occurred in 1934, and the record low is 30, which occurred in 1942. Sunrise today is at 7:21 a.m. and sunset is at 7:22 p.m. At 4 a.m., weather reports for selected cities at Mansfield Lom Regional Airport, it was clear. The temperature was 47 degrees. The dew point 43, and the relative humidity 86%. The wind was northeast, at 3 miles an hour. The pressure was 30.28 inches and falling. Elsewhere across Ohio, skies ranged from clear to partly cloudy. It was 41 at Wooster, 42 at Marion, 48 at Toledo Express, 49 at Cleveland, and 46 at Akron-Canton Regional Airport. Youngstown reported 44, Cincinnati reported 56, Dayton reported 46, Findlay reported 50, and Columbus reported 49. Reports from nearby cities outside Ohio, it was clear, with a temperature of 47 at Pittsburgh, 47 at Buffalo, and 55 at Indianapolis. At Detroit, it was partly cloudy, with a temperature of 49. At Chicago, it was

cloudy, with a temperature of 62. The current time is 4:47 a.m. Eastern Daylight Time. 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On the latest weather map, high pressure will maintain influence over the region through early next week. A low pressure system will move into the Great Lakes region by the middle of next week. The forecast for the Central Highlands. West of tonight, clear, cold with lows in the mid-40s. East winds around 5 miles per hour. Friday, mostly sunny in the morning, then becoming partly cloudy. Highs in the mid-60s. Northeast winds 5 to 10 miles per hour. Friday night, partly cloudy in the evening, then clearing. Lows in the upper 40s. Northeast winds 5 to 10 miles per hour. Saturday, mostly sunny. Highs in the upper 60s. North winds 5 to 10 miles per hour. Saturday night, mostly clear. Lows in the upper 40s. North winds 5 to 10 miles per hour. Sunday, mostly sunny. Highs in the upper 60s. Sunday night, mostly clear. Lows around 50. At 4 a.m., weather reports for selected cities. At Mansfield Long Regional Airport, it was clear. The temperature was 47 degrees, the dew point 43, and the relative humidity 86%. The wind was northeast, at 3 miles an hour. The pressure was 30.28 inches and falling. Elsewhere across Ohio, skies ranged from clear to partly cloudy. It was 41 at Wooster, 42 at Marion, 48 at Toledo Express, 49 at Cleveland, and 46 at Akron-Canton Regional Airport. Youngstown reported 44, Cincinnati reported 56, Dayton reported 46, Findlay reported 50, and Columbus reported 49. Reports from nearby cities outside Ohio, it was clear, with a temperature of 47 at Pittsburgh, 47 at Buffalo, and 55 at Indianapolis. At Detroit, it was partly cloudy, with a temperature of 49. At Chicago, it was cloudy, with a temperature of 62. The extended forecast for the Central Highlands. Monday, mostly sunny. Highs in the mid-60s. Monday night, mostly clear. Lows in the upper 40s. Tuesday, mostly sunny. Highs in the upper 60s. Tuesday night, partly cloudy. Lows in the lower 50s. Wednesday, partly sunny in the morning, then mostly cloudy with a chance of showers in the afternoon. Highs around 70. Chance of rain 40%. Wednesday night, mostly cloudy. A chance of showers in the evening. Lows in the upper 50s. Chance of rain 40%. Thursday, mostly cloudy in the morning, then partly sunny with a chance of showers in the afternoon. Highs in the mid-70s. Chance of rain 30%. The current time is 4:51 a.m. Eastern Daylight Time. 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On the latest weather map, high pressure will maintain influence over the region through early next week. A low pressure system will move into the Great Lakes region by the middle of next week. The forecast for the Central Highlands. West of tonight, clear, cold with lows in the mid-40s. East winds around 5 miles per hour. Friday, mostly sunny in the morning, then becoming partly cloudy. Highs in the mid-60s. Northeast winds 5 to 10 miles per hour. Friday night, partly cloudy in the evening, then clearing. Lows in the upper 40s. Northeast winds 5 to 10 miles per hour. Saturday, mostly sunny. Highs in the upper 60s. North winds 5 to 10 miles per hour. Saturday night, mostly clear. Lows in the upper 40s. North winds 5 to 10 miles per hour. Sunday, mostly sunny. Highs in the upper 60s. Sunday night, mostly clear. Lows around 50.
At 4 a.m., weather reports for selected cities at Mansfield Lom Regional Airport, it was clear. The temperature was 47 degrees, the dew point 43, and the relative humidity 86%. The wind was northeast, at 3 miles an hour. The pressure was 30.28 inches and falling. Elsewhere across Ohio, skies ranged from clear to partly cloudy. It was 41 at Wooster, 42 at Marion, 48 at Toledo Express, 49 at Cleveland, and 46 at Akron-Canton Regional Airport. Youngstown reported 44, Cincinnati reported 56, Dayton reported 46, Findlay reported 50, and Columbus reported 49. Reports from nearby cities outside Ohio, it was clear, with a temperature of 47 at Pittsburgh, 47 at Buffalo, and 55 at Indianapolis. At Detroit, it was partly cloudy, with a temperature of 49. At Chicago, it was cloudy, with a temperature of 62. The current time is 4:53 a.m. Eastern Daylight Time. 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We supply the latest available information for the Central Highlands over station WWG57 from Butler on a frequency of 162.450 MHz. On the latest weather map, high pressure will maintain influence over the region through early next week. A low pressure system will move into the Great Lakes region by the middle of next week. The forecast for the Central Highlands. West of tonight, clear, cold with lows in the mid-40s. East winds around 5 miles per hour. Friday, mostly sunny in the morning, then becoming partly cloudy. Highs in the mid-60s. Northeast winds 5 to 10 miles per hour. Friday night, partly cloudy in the evening, then clearing. Lows in the upper 40s. Northeast winds 5 to 10 miles per hour. Saturday, mostly sunny. Highs in the upper 60s. North winds 5 to 10 miles per hour. Saturday night, mostly clear. Lows in the upper 40s. North winds 5 to 10 miles per hour. Sunday, mostly sunny. Highs in the upper 60s. Sunday night, mostly clear. Lows around 50. At 4 a.m., weather reports for selected cities at Mansfield Lom Regional Airport, it was clear. The temperature was 47 degrees, the dew point 43, and the relative humidity 86%. The wind was northeast, at 3 miles an hour. The pressure was 30.28 inches and falling. Elsewhere across Ohio, skies ranged from clear to partly cloudy. It was 41 at Wooster, 42 at Marion, 48 at Toledo Express, 49 at Cleveland, and 46 at Akron-Canton Regional Airport. Youngstown reported 44, Cincinnati reported 56, Dayton reported 46, Findlay reported 50, and Columbus reported 49. Reports from nearby cities outside Ohio, it was clear, with a temperature of 47 at Pittsburgh, 47 at Buffalo, and 55 at Indianapolis. At Detroit, it was partly cloudy, with a temperature of 49. At Chicago, it was cloudy, with a temperature of 62. The current time is 4:56 a.m. Eastern Daylight Time. 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We supply the latest available information for the Central Highlands over station WWG57 from Butler on a frequency of 162.450 MHz. On the latest weather map, high pressure will maintain influence over the region through early next week. A low pressure system will move into the Great Lakes region by the middle of next week. The forecast for the Central Highlands. West of tonight, clear, cold with lows in the mid-40s. East winds around 5 miles per hour. Friday, mostly sunny in the morning, then becoming partly cloudy. Highs in the mid-60s. Northeast winds 5 to 10 miles per hour. Friday night, partly cloudy in the evening, then clearing. Lows in the upper 40s. Northeast winds 5 to 10 miles per hour. Saturday, mostly sunny. Highs in the upper 60s. North winds 5 to 10 miles per hour. Saturday night, mostly clear. Lows in the upper 40s. North winds 5 to 10 miles per hour.
Sunday, mostly sunny. Highs in the upper 60s. Sunday night, mostly clear. Lows around 50. At 4 a.m., weather reports for selected cities. At Mansfield Long Regional Airport, it was clear. The temperature was 47 degrees, the dew point 43, and the relative humidity 86%. The wind was northeast, at 3 miles an hour. The pressure was 30.28 inches and falling. Elsewhere across Ohio, skies ranged from clear to partly cloudy. It was 41 at Wooster, 42 at Marion, 48 at Toledo Express, 49 at Cleveland, and 46 at Akron-Canton Regional Airport. Youngstown reported 44, Cincinnati reported 56, Dayton reported 46, Findlay reported 50, and Columbus reported 49. Reports from nearby cities outside Ohio, it was clear, with a temperature of 47 at Pittsburgh, 47 at Buffalo, and 55 at Indianapolis. At Detroit, it was partly cloudy, with a temperature of 49. At Chicago, it was cloudy, with a temperature of 62. The current time is 4:59 a.m. Eastern Daylight Time. 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We supply the latest available information for the Central Highlands over station WWG-57 from Butler on a frequency of 162.450 MHz. On the latest weather map, high pressure will maintain influence over the region through early next week. A low pressure system will move into the Great Lakes region by the middle of next week. The forecast for the Central Highlands. West of tonight, clear, cold with lows in the mid-40s. East winds around 5 miles per hour. Friday, mostly sunny in the morning, then becoming partly cloudy. Highs in the mid-60s. Northeast winds 5 to 10 miles per hour. Friday night, partly cloudy in the evening, then clearing. Lows in the upper 40s. Northeast winds 5 to 10 miles per hour. Saturday, mostly sunny. Highs in the upper 60s. North winds 5 to 10 miles per hour. Saturday night, mostly clear. Lows in the upper 40s. North winds 5 to 10 miles per hour. Sunday, mostly sunny. Highs in the upper 60s. Sunday night, mostly clear. Lows around 50. The Nearshore Marine Forecast. For the following marine location, the islands to Vermilion. Today, southeast winds 10 knots or less, becoming northeast 10 to 15 knots. Mostly sunny. Waves 1 to 3 feet. Tonight, northeast winds 10 to 15 knots. Partly cloudy. Waves 1 to 3 feet. Saturday, northeast winds 10 to 15 knots. Mostly sunny. Waves 1 to 3 feet. Saturday night, northeast winds 10 to 15 knots. Mostly clear. Waves 1 to 3 feet. The water temperature off Toledo is 68 degrees, off Cleveland 70 degrees, and off Derry 68 degrees. The extended forecast for the Central Highlands. Monday, mostly sunny. Highs in the mid-60s. Monday night, mostly clear. Lows in the upper 40s. Tuesday, mostly sunny. Highs in the upper 60s. Tuesday night, partly cloudy. Lows in the lower 50s. Wednesday, partly sunny in the morning, then mostly cloudy with a chance of showers in the afternoon. Highs around 70. Chance of rain 40%. Wednesday night, mostly cloudy. A chance of showers in the evening. Lows in the upper 50s. Chance of rain 40%. Thursday, mostly cloudy in the morning, then partly sunny with a chance of showers in the afternoon. Highs in the mid-70s. Chance of rain 30%. The Mansfield, Ohio climate summary for yesterday, September 24, 2026. Yesterday's high temperature was 68 degrees. The normal high is 72. Yesterday's low temperature was 45 degrees. The normal low is 51. No precipitation fell yesterday, which leaves the monthly total at 3.69 inches. This is 0.96 inches above the normal amount of 2.73 inches for September.
The total precipitation for the year still stands at 33.13 inches, which is 0.60 inches above normal. No snow fell yesterday, which brings the monthly total to 0.0 inches. The total snowfall since July 1st still stands at 0.0 inches. There were 8 heating degree days yesterday. This brings the monthly total to 37. The yearly total since July 1st is 44. There were no cooling degree days yesterday. This leaves the monthly total at 138. The yearly total since January 1st is 820. The normal high temperature for today is 72 degrees, and the normal low is 50. The record high for today is 88, which last occurred in 1934, and the record low is 30, which occurred in 1942. Sunrise today is at 7:21 a.m. and sunset is at 7:22 p.m. At 4 a.m., weather reports for selected cities, at Mansfield Lawn Regional Airport, it was clear. The temperature was 47 degrees, the dew point 43, and the relative humidity 86%. The wind was northeast, at 3 miles an hour. The pressure was 30.28 inches and falling. Elsewhere across Ohio, skies ranged from clear to partly cloudy. It was 41 at Wooster, 42 at Marion, 48 at Toledo Express, 49 at Cleveland, and 46 at Akron-Canton Regional Airport. Youngstown reported 44, Cincinnati reported 56, Dayton reported 46, Findlay reported 50, and Columbus reported 49. Reports from nearby cities outside Ohio, it was clear, with a temperature of 47 at Pittsburgh, 47 at Buffalo, and 55 at Indianapolis. At Detroit, it was partly cloudy, with a temperature of 49. At Chicago, it was cloudy, with a temperature of 62. The current time is 5:04 a.m. Eastern Daylight Time. 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We supply the latest available information for the Central Highlands over station WWG 57 from Butler on a frequency of 162.450 MHz. On the latest weather map, high pressure will maintain influence over the region through early next week. A low pressure system will move into the Great Lakes region by the middle of next week. The forecast for the Central Highlands. Rest of tonight, clear, cold with lows in the mid-40s. East winds around 5 miles per hour. Friday, mostly sunny in the morning, then becoming partly cloudy. Highs in the mid-60s. Northeast winds 5 to 10 miles per hour. Friday night, partly cloudy in the evening, then clearing. Lows in the upper 40s. Northeast winds 5 to 10 miles per hour. Saturday, mostly sunny. Highs in the upper 60s. North winds 5 to 10 miles per hour. Saturday night, mostly clear. Lows in the upper 40s. North winds 5 to 10 miles per hour. Sunday, mostly sunny. Highs in the upper 60s. Sunday night, mostly clear. Lows around 50. At 5 a.m., weather reports for selected cities, at Mansfield Lawn Regional Airport, it was clear. The temperature was 42 degrees, the dew point 41, and the relative humidity 96%. The wind was calm. The pressure was 30.28 inches and steady. Elsewhere across Ohio, skies ranged from clear to partly cloudy. It was 40 at Wooster, 41 at Marion, 46 at Toledo Express, 47 at Cleveland, and 46 at Akron-Canton Regional Airport. Youngstown reported 43, Cincinnati reported 54, Dayton reported 44, Findlay reported 48, and Columbus reported 48. Reports from nearby cities outside Ohio, it was clear, with a temperature of 47 at Pittsburgh, 43 at Buffalo, and 54 at Indianapolis. At Detroit, it was partly cloudy, with a temperature of 48. At Chicago, it was cloudy, with a temperature of 61. The current time is 5:07 a.m. Eastern Daylight Time. 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On the latest weather map,
High pressure will maintain influence over the region through early next week. A low pressure system will move into the Great Lakes region by the middle of next week. The forecast for the Central Highlands. West of tonight, clear, cold with lows in the mid-40s. East winds around 5 miles per hour. Friday, mostly sunny in the morning, then becoming partly cloudy. Highs in the mid-60s. Northeast winds 5 to 10 miles per hour. Friday night, partly cloudy in the evening, then clearing. Lows in the upper 40s. Northeast winds 5 to 10 miles per hour. Saturday, mostly sunny. Highs in the upper 60s. North winds 5 to 10 miles per hour. Saturday night, mostly clear. Lows in the upper 40s. North winds 5 to 10 miles per hour. Sunday, mostly sunny. Highs in the upper 60s. Sunday night, mostly clear. Lows around 50. At 5 a.m., weather reports for selected cities. At Mansfield Long Regional Airport, it was clear. The temperature was 42 degrees, the dew point 41, and the relative humidity 96%. The wind was calm. The pressure was 30.28 inches and steady. Elsewhere across Ohio, skies ranged from clear to partly cloudy. It was 40 at Worcester, 41 at Marion, 46 at Toledo Express, 47 at Cleveland, and 46 at Akron-Canton Regional Airport. Youngstown reported 43, Cincinnati reported 54, Dayton reported 44, Findlay reported 48, and Columbus reported 48. Reports from nearby cities outside Ohio, it was clear, with a temperature of 47 at Pittsburgh, 43 at Buffalo, and 54 at Indianapolis. At Detroit, it was partly cloudy, with a temperature of 48. At Chicago, it was cloudy, with a temperature of 61. The current time is 5:09 a.m. Eastern Daylight Time. 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The extended forecast for the Central Highlands. Monday, mostly sunny. Highs in the mid-60s. Monday night, mostly clear. Lows in the upper 40s. Tuesday, mostly sunny. Highs in the upper 60s. Tuesday night, partly cloudy. Lows in the lower 50s. Wednesday, partly sunny in the morning, then mostly cloudy with a chance of showers in the afternoon. Highs around 70. Chance of rain 40%. Wednesday night, mostly cloudy. A chance of showers in the evening. Lows in the upper 50s. Chance of rain 40%. Thursday, mostly cloudy in the morning, then partly sunny with a chance of showers in the afternoon. Highs in the mid-70s. Chance of rain 30%. On the latest weather map, high pressure will maintain influence over the region through early next week. A low pressure system will move into the Great Lakes region by the middle of next week. The forecast for the Central Highlands. West of tonight, clear, cold with lows in the mid-40s. East winds around 5 miles per hour. Friday, mostly sunny in the morning, then becoming partly cloudy. Highs in the mid-60s. Northeast winds 5 to 10 miles per hour. Friday night, partly cloudy in the evening, then clearing. Lows in the upper 40s. Northeast winds 5 to 10 miles per hour. Saturday, mostly sunny. Highs in the upper 60s. North winds 5 to 10 miles per hour. Saturday night, mostly clear. Lows in the upper 40s. North winds 5 to 10 miles per hour. Sunday, mostly sunny. Highs in the upper 60s. Sunday night, mostly clear. Lows around 50. At 5 a.m., weather reports for selected cities. At Mansfield Long Regional Airport, it was clear. The temperature was 42 degrees, the dew point 41, and the relative humidity 96%. The wind was calm. The pressure was 30.28 inches and steady. Elsewhere across Ohio, skies ranged from clear to partly cloudy. It was 40 at Worcester, 41 at Marion, 46 at Toledo Express,
47 at Cleveland, and 46 at Akron Canton Regional Airport. Youngstown reported 43, Cincinnati reported 54, Dayton reported 44, Findlay reported 48, and Columbus reported 48. Reports from nearby cities outside Ohio, it was clear, with a temperature of 47 at Pittsburgh, 43 at Buffalo, and 54 at Indianapolis. At Detroit, it was partly cloudy, with a temperature of 48. At Chicago, it was cloudy, with a temperature of 61. The current time is 5:13 a.m. Eastern Daylight Time. 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We supply the latest available information for the Central Highlands over station WWG57 from Butler on a frequency of 162.450 MHz. On the latest weather map, high pressure will maintain influence over the region through early next week. A low pressure system will move into the Great Lakes region by the middle of next week. The forecast for the Central Highlands. West of tonight, clear, cold with lows in the mid-40s. East winds around 5 miles per hour. Friday, mostly sunny in the morning, then becoming partly cloudy. Highs in the mid-60s. Northeast winds 5 to 10 miles per hour. Friday night, partly cloudy in the evening, then clearing. Lows in the upper 40s. Northeast winds 5 to 10 miles per hour. Saturday, mostly sunny. Highs in the upper 60s. North winds 5 to 10 miles per hour. Saturday night, mostly clear. Lows in the upper 40s. North winds 5 to 10 miles per hour. Sunday, mostly sunny. Highs in the upper 60s. Sunday night, mostly clear. Lows around 50. At 5 a.m., weather reports for selected cities. At Mansfield Long Regional Airport, it was clear. The temperature was 42 degrees, the dew point 41, and the relative humidity 96%. The wind was calm. The pressure was 30.28 inches and steady. Elsewhere across Ohio, skies ranged from clear to partly cloudy. It was 40 at Worcester, 41 at Marion, 46 at Toledo Express, 47 at Cleveland, and 46 at Akron Canton Regional Airport. Youngstown reported 43, Cincinnati reported 54, Dayton reported 44, Findlay reported 48, and Columbus reported 48. Reports from nearby cities outside Ohio, it was clear, with a temperature of 47 at Pittsburgh, 43 at Buffalo, and 54 at Indianapolis. At Detroit, it was partly cloudy, with a temperature of 48. At Chicago, it was cloudy, with a temperature of 61. The Mansfield, Ohio climate summary for yesterday, September 24, 2026. Yesterday's high temperature was 68 degrees. The normal high is 72. Yesterday's low temperature was 45 degrees. The normal low is 51. No precipitation fell yesterday, which leaves the monthly total at 3.69 inches. This is 0.96 inches above the normal amount of 2.73 inches for September. The total precipitation for the year still stands at 33.13 inches, which is 0.60 inches above normal. No snow fell yesterday, which brings the monthly total to 0.0 inches. The total snowfall since July 1st still stands at 0.0 inches. There were 8 heating degree days yesterday. This brings the monthly total to 37. The yearly total since July 1st is 44. There were no cooling degree days yesterday. This leaves the monthly total at 138. The yearly total since January 1st is 820. The normal high temperature for today is 72 degrees, and the normal low is 50. The record high for today is 88, which last occurred in 1934, and the record low is 30, which occurred in 1942. Sunrise today is at 7:21 a.m. and sunset is at 7:22 p.m. The current time is 5:17 a.m. Eastern Daylight Time. 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
On the latest weather map, high pressure will maintain influence over the region through early next week. A low pressure system will move into the Great Lakes region by the middle of next week. The forecast for the Central Highlands. West of tonight, clear, cold with lows in the mid-40s. East winds around 5 miles per hour. Friday, mostly sunny in the morning, then becoming partly cloudy. Highs in the mid-60s. Northeast winds 5 to 10 miles per hour. Friday night, partly cloudy in the evening, then clearing. Lows in the upper 40s. Northeast winds 5 to 10 miles per hour. Saturday, mostly sunny. Highs in the upper 60s. North winds 5 to 10 miles per hour. Saturday night, mostly clear. Lows in the upper 40s. North winds 5 to 10 miles per hour. Sunday, mostly sunny. Highs in the upper 60s. Sunday night, mostly clear. Lows around 50. At 5 a.m., weather reports for selected cities. At Mansfield Lawn Regional Airport, it was clear. The temperature was 42 degrees, the dew point 41, and the relative humidity 96%. The wind was calm. The pressure was 30.28 inches and steady. Elsewhere across Ohio, skies ranged from clear to partly cloudy. It was 40 at Worcester, 41 at Marion, 46 at Toledo Express, 47 at Cleveland, and 46 at Akron-Canton Regional Airport. Youngstown reported 43, Cincinnati reported 54, Dayton reported 44, Findlay reported 48, and Columbus reported 48. Reports from nearby cities outside Ohio, it was clear, with a temperature of 47 at Pittsburgh, 43 at Buffalo, and 54 at Indianapolis. At Detroit, it was partly cloudy, with a temperature of 48. At Chicago, it was cloudy, with a temperature of 61. The current time is 5:19 a.m. Eastern Daylight Time. 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The extended forecast for the Central Highlands. Monday, mostly sunny. Highs in the mid-60s. Monday night, mostly clear. Lows in the upper 40s. Tuesday, mostly sunny. Highs in the upper 60s. Tuesday night, partly cloudy. Lows in the lower 50s. Wednesday, partly sunny in the morning, then mostly cloudy with a chance of showers in the afternoon. Highs around 70. Chance of rain 40%. Wednesday night, mostly cloudy. A chance of showers in the evening. Lows in the upper 50s. Chance of rain 40%. Thursday, mostly cloudy in the morning, then partly sunny with a chance of showers in the afternoon. Highs in the mid-70s. Chance of rain 30%. On the latest weather map, high pressure will maintain influence over the region through early next week. A low pressure system will move into the Great Lakes region by the middle of next week. The forecast for the Central Highlands. West of tonight, clear, cold with lows in the mid-40s. East winds around 5 miles per hour. Friday, mostly sunny in the morning, then becoming partly cloudy. Highs in the mid-60s. Northeast winds 5 to 10 miles per hour. Friday night, partly cloudy in the evening, then clearing. Lows in the upper 40s. Northeast winds 5 to 10 miles per hour. Saturday, mostly sunny. Highs in the upper 60s. North winds 5 to 10 miles per hour. Saturday night, mostly clear. Lows in the upper 40s. North winds 5 to 10 miles per hour. Sunday, mostly sunny. Highs in the upper 60s. Sunday night, mostly clear. Lows around 50. At 5 a.m., weather reports for selected cities. At Mansfield Lawn Regional Airport, it was clear. The temperature was 42 degrees, the dew point 41, and the relative humidity 96%. The wind was calm. The pressure was 30.28 inches and steady. Elsewhere across Ohio, skies ranged from clear to partly cloudy. It was 40 at Worcester, 41 at Marion, 46 at Toledo Express,
47 at Cleveland, and 46 at Akron-Canton Regional Airport. Youngstown reported 43, Cincinnati reported 54, Dayton reported 44, Findlay reported 48, and Columbus reported 48. Reports from nearby cities outside Ohio, it was clear, with a temperature of 47 at Pittsburgh, 43 at Buffalo, and 54 at Indianapolis. At Detroit, it was partly cloudy, with a temperature of 48. At Chicago, it was cloudy, with a temperature of 61. The current time is 5:23 a.m. Eastern Daylight Time. 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We supply the latest available information for the Central Highlands over station WWG 57 from Butler on a frequency of 162.450 MHz. On the latest weather map, high pressure will maintain influence over the region through early next week. A low pressure system will move into the Great Lakes region by the middle of next week. The forecast for the Central Highlands. West of tonight, clear, cold with lows in the mid-40s. East winds around 5 miles per hour. Friday, mostly sunny in the morning, then becoming partly cloudy. Highs in the mid-60s. Northeast winds 5 to 10 miles per hour. Friday night, partly cloudy in the evening, then clearing. Lows in the upper 40s. Northeast winds 5 to 10 miles per hour. Saturday, mostly sunny. Highs in the upper 60s. North winds 5 to 10 miles per hour. Saturday night, mostly clear. Lows in the upper 40s. North winds 5 to 10 miles per hour. Sunday, mostly sunny. Highs in the upper 60s. Sunday night, mostly clear. Lows around 50. At 5 a.m., weather reports for selected cities. At Mansfield-Lawn Regional Airport, it was clear. The temperature was 42 degrees, the dew point 41, and the relative humidity 96%. The wind was calm. The pressure was 30.28 inches and steady. Elsewhere across Ohio, skies ranged from clear to partly cloudy. It was 40 at Worcester, 41 at Marion, 46 at Toledo Express, 47 at Cleveland, and 46 at Akron-Canton Regional Airport. Youngstown reported 43, Cincinnati reported 54, Dayton reported 44, Findlay reported 48, and Columbus reported 48. Reports from nearby cities outside Ohio, it was clear, with a temperature of 47 at Pittsburgh, 43 at Buffalo, and 54 at Indianapolis. At Detroit, it was partly cloudy, with a temperature of 48. At Chicago, it was cloudy, with a temperature of 61. The current time is 5:25 a.m. Eastern Daylight Time. 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We supply the latest available information for the Central Highlands over station WWG 57 from Butler on a frequency of 162.450 MHz. On the latest weather map, high pressure will maintain influence over the region through early next week. A low pressure system will move into the Great Lakes region by the middle of next week. The forecast for the Central Highlands. West of tonight, clear, cold with lows in the mid-40s. East winds around 5 miles per hour. Friday, mostly sunny in the morning, then becoming partly cloudy. Highs in the mid-60s. Northeast winds 5 to 10 miles per hour. Friday night, partly cloudy in the evening, then clearing. Lows in the upper 40s. Northeast winds 5 to 10 miles per hour. Saturday, mostly sunny. Highs in the upper 60s. North winds 5 to 10 miles per hour. Saturday night, mostly clear. Lows in the upper 40s. North winds 5 to 10 miles per hour. Sunday, mostly sunny. Highs in the upper 60s. Sunday night, mostly clear. Lows around 50. At 5 a.m., weather reports for selected cities. At Mansfield-Lawn Regional Airport, it was clear. The temperature was 42 degrees, the dew point 41, and the relative humidity 96%. The wind was calm. The pressure was 30.28 inches and steady. Elsewhere across Ohio, skies ranged from clear to partly cloudy.
It was 40 at Worcester, 41 at Marion, 46 at Toledo Express, 47 at Cleveland, and 46 at Akron-Canton Regional Airport. Youngstown reported 43, Cincinnati reported 54, Dayton reported 44, Findlay reported 48, and Columbus reported 48. Reports from nearby cities outside Ohio, it was clear, with a temperature of 47 at Pittsburgh, 43 at Buffalo, and 54 at Indianapolis. At Detroit, it was partly cloudy, with a temperature of 48. At Chicago, it was cloudy, with a temperature of 61. The current time is 5:28 a.m. Eastern Daylight Time. 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We supply the latest available information for the Central Highlands over station WWG 57 from Butler on a frequency of 162.450 MHz. On the latest weather map, high pressure will maintain influence over the region through early next week. A low pressure system will move into the Great Lakes region by the middle of next week. The forecast for the Central Highlands. West of tonight, clear, cold with lows in the mid-40s. East winds around 5 miles per hour. Friday, mostly sunny in the morning, then becoming partly cloudy. Highs in the mid-60s. Northeast winds 5 to 10 miles per hour. Friday night, partly cloudy in the evening, then clearing. Lows in the upper 40s. Northeast winds 5 to 10 miles per hour. Saturday, mostly sunny. Highs in the upper 60s. North winds 5 to 10 miles per hour. Saturday night, mostly clear. Lows in the upper 40s. North winds 5 to 10 miles per hour. Sunday, mostly sunny. Highs in the upper 60s. Sunday night, mostly clear. Lows around 50. At 5 a.m., weather reports for selected cities. At Mansfield-Long Regional Airport, it was clear. The temperature was 42 degrees, the dew point 41, and the relative humidity 96%. The wind was calm. The pressure was 30.28 inches and steady. Elsewhere across Ohio, skies ranged from clear to partly cloudy. It was 40 at Worcester, 41 at Marion, 46 at Toledo Express, 47 at Cleveland, and 46 at Akron-Canton Regional Airport. Youngstown reported 43, Cincinnati reported 54, Dayton reported 44, Findlay reported 48, and Columbus reported 48. Reports from nearby cities outside Ohio, it was clear, with a temperature of 47 at Pittsburgh, 43 at Buffalo, and 54 at Indianapolis. At Detroit, it was partly cloudy, with a temperature of 48. At Chicago, it was cloudy, with a temperature of 61. The extended forecast for the Central Highlands. Monday, mostly sunny. Highs in the mid-60s. Monday night, mostly clear. Lows in the upper 40s. Tuesday, mostly sunny. Highs in the upper 60s. Tuesday night, partly cloudy. Lows in the lower 50s. Wednesday, partly sunny in the morning, then mostly cloudy with a chance of showers in the afternoon. Highs around 70. Chance of rain 40%. Wednesday night, mostly cloudy. A chance of showers in the evening. Lows in the upper 50s. Chance of rain 40%. Thursday, mostly cloudy in the morning, then partly sunny with a chance of showers in the afternoon. Highs in the mid-70s. Chance of rain 30%. The Mansfield, Ohio climate summary for yesterday, September 24, 2026. Yesterday's high temperature was 68 degrees. The normal high is 72. Yesterday's low temperature was 45 degrees. The normal low is 51. No precipitation fell yesterday, which leaves the monthly total at 3.69 inches. This is 0.96 inches above the normal amount of 2.73 inches for September. The total precipitation for the year still stands at 33.13 inches, which is 0.60 inches above normal. No snow fell yesterday, which brings the monthly total to 0.0 inches. The total snowfall since July 1st still stands at 0.0 inches. There were 8 heating degree days yesterday. This brings the monthly total to 37.
The yearly total since July 1st is 44. There were no cooling degree days yesterday. This leaves the monthly total at 138. The yearly total since January 1st is 820. The normal high temperature for today is 72 degrees, and the normal low is 50. The record high for today is 88, which last occurred in 1934, and the record low is 30, which occurred in 1942. Sunrise today is at 7:21 a.m. and sunset is at 7:22 p.m. The current time is 5:33 a.m. Eastern Daylight Time. 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We supply the latest available information for the Central Highlands WG 57 from Butler on a frequency of 162.450 MHz. On the latest weather map, high pressure will maintain influence over the region through early next week. A low pressure system will move into the Great Lakes region by the middle of next week. The forecast for the Central Highlands. West of tonight, clear, cold with lows in the mid-40s. East winds around 5 miles per hour. Friday, mostly sunny in the morning, then becoming partly cloudy. Highs in the mid-60s. Northeast winds 5 to 10 miles per hour. Friday night, partly cloudy in the evening, then clearing. Lows in the upper 40s. Northeast winds 5 to 10 miles per hour. Saturday, mostly sunny. Highs in the upper 60s. North winds 5 to 10 miles per hour. Saturday night, mostly clear. Lows in the upper 40s. North winds 5 to 10 miles per hour. Sunday, mostly sunny. Highs in the upper 60s. Sunday night, mostly clear. Lows around 50. At 5 a.m., weather reports for selected cities. At Mansfield Long Regional Airport, it was clear. The temperature was 42 degrees, the dew point 41, and the relative humidity 96%. The wind was calm. The pressure was 30.28 inches and steady. Elsewhere across Ohio, skies ranged from clear to partly cloudy. It was 40 at Worcester, 41 at Marion, 46 at Toledo Express, 47 at Cleveland, and 46 at Akron-Canton Regional Airport. Youngstown reported 43, Cincinnati reported 54, Dayton reported 44, Findlay reported 48, and Columbus reported 48. Reports from nearby cities outside Ohio, it was clear, with a temperature of 47 at Pittsburgh, 43 at Buffalo, and 54 at Indianapolis. At Detroit, it was partly cloudy, with a temperature of 48. At Chicago, it was cloudy, with a temperature of 61. The current time is 5:35 a.m. Eastern Daylight Time. 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We supply the latest available information for the Central Highlands over station WWG 57 from Butler on a frequency of 162.450 MHz. On the latest weather map, high pressure will maintain influence over the region through early next week. A low pressure system will move into the Great Lakes region by the middle of next week. The forecast for the Central Highlands. West of tonight, clear, cold with lows in the mid-40s. East winds around 5 miles per hour. Friday, mostly sunny in the morning, then becoming partly cloudy. Highs in the mid-60s. Northeast winds 5 to 10 miles per hour. Friday night, partly cloudy in the evening, then clearing. Lows in the upper 40s. Northeast winds 5 to 10 miles per hour. Saturday, mostly sunny. Highs in the upper 60s. North winds 5 to 10 miles per hour. Saturday night, mostly clear. Lows in the upper 40s. North winds 5 to 10 miles per hour. Sunday, mostly sunny. Highs in the upper 60s. Sunday night, mostly clear. Lows around 50. At 5 a.m., weather reports for selected cities. At Mansfield Long Regional Airport, it was clear. The temperature was 42 degrees, the dew point 41, and the relative humidity 96%. The wind was calm. The pressure was 30.28 inches and steady. Elsewhere across Ohio, skies ranged from clear to partly cloudy.
It was 40 at Worcester, 41 at Marion, 46 at Toledo Express, 47 at Cleveland, and 46 at Akron Canton Regional Airport. Youngstown reported 43, Cincinnati reported 54, Dayton reported 44, Findlay reported 48, and Columbus reported 48. Reports from nearby cities outside Ohio, it was clear, with a temperature of 47 at Pittsburgh, 43 at Buffalo, and 54 at Indianapolis. At Detroit, it was partly cloudy, with a temperature of 48. At Chicago, it was cloudy, with a temperature of 61. The current time is 5:38 a.m. Eastern Daylight Time. 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We supply the latest available information for the Central Highlands over station WWG 57 from Butler on a frequency of 162.450 MHz. On the latest weather map, high pressure will maintain influence over the region through early next week. A low pressure system will move into the Great Lakes region by the middle of next week. The forecast for the Central Highlands. Rest of tonight, clear, cold with lows in the mid-40s. East winds around 5 miles per hour. Friday, mostly sunny in the morning, then becoming partly cloudy. Highs in the mid-60s. Northeast winds 5 to 10 miles per hour. Friday night, partly cloudy in the evening, then clearing. Lows in the upper 40s. Northeast winds 5 to 10 miles per hour. Saturday, mostly sunny. Highs in the upper 60s. North winds 5 to 10 miles per hour. Saturday night, mostly clear. Lows in the upper 40s. North winds 5 to 10 miles per hour. Sunday, mostly sunny. Highs in the upper 60s. Sunday night, mostly clear. Lows around 50. At 5 a.m., weather reports for selected cities. At Mansfield Lawn Regional Airport, it was clear. The temperature was 42 degrees, the dew point 41, and the relative humidity 96%. The wind was calm. The pressure was 30.28 inches and steady. Elsewhere across Ohio, skies ranged from clear to partly cloudy. It was 40 at Worcester, 41 at Marion, 46 at Toledo Express, 47 at Cleveland, and 46 at Akron Canton Regional Airport. Youngstown reported 43, Cincinnati reported 54, Dayton reported 44, Findlay reported 48, and Columbus reported 48. Reports from nearby cities outside Ohio, it was clear, with a temperature of 47 at Pittsburgh, 43 at Buffalo, and 54 at Indianapolis. At Detroit, it was partly cloudy, with a temperature of 48. At Chicago, it was cloudy, with a temperature of 61. The extended forecast for the Central Highlands. Monday, mostly sunny. Highs in the mid-60s. Monday night, mostly clear. Lows in the upper 40s. Tuesday, mostly sunny. Highs in the upper 60s. Tuesday night, partly cloudy. Lows in the lower 50s. Wednesday, partly sunny in the morning, then mostly cloudy with a chance of showers in the afternoon. Highs around 70. Chance of rain 40%. Wednesday night, mostly cloudy. A chance of showers in the evening. Lows in the upper 50s. Chance of rain 40%. Thursday, mostly cloudy in the morning, then partly sunny with a chance of showers in the afternoon. Highs in the mid-70s. Chance of rain 30%. The current time is 5:41 a.m. Eastern Daylight Time. 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We supply the latest available information for the Central Highlands over station WWG 57 from Butler on a frequency of 162.450 MHz. On the latest weather map, high pressure will maintain influence over the region through early next week. A low pressure system will move into the Great Lakes region by the middle of next week. The forecast for the Central Highlands. Rest of tonight, clear, cold with lows in the mid-40s. East winds around 5 miles per hour. Friday, mostly sunny in the morning, then becoming partly cloudy. Highs in the mid-60s. Northeast winds 5 to 10 miles per hour.
Friday night, partly cloudy in the evening, then clearing. Lows in the upper 40s. Northeast winds 5 to 10 miles per hour. Saturday, mostly sunny. Highs in the upper 60s. North winds 5 to 10.

from clear to partly cloudy. It was 40 at Worcester, 41 at Marion, 46 at Toledo Express, 47 at Cleveland, and 46 at Akron-Canton Regional Airport. Youngstown reported 43, Cincinnati reported 54, Dayton reported 44, Findlay reported 48, and Columbus reported 48. Reports from nearby cities outside Ohio, it was clear, with a temperature of 47 at Pittsburgh, 43 at Buffalo, and 54 at Indianapolis. At Detroit, it was partly cloudy, with a temperature of 48. At Chicago, it was cloudy, with a temperature of 61. The current time is 5:44 a.m. Eastern Daylight Time. 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We supply the latest available information for the Central Highlands over station WWG57 from Butler on a frequency of 162.450 MHz. On the latest weather map, high pressure will maintain influence over the region through early next week. A low pressure system will move into the Great Lakes region by the middle of next week. The forecast for the Central Highlands. West of tonight, clear, cold with lows in the mid-40s. East winds around 5 miles per hour. Friday, mostly sunny in the morning, then becoming partly cloudy. Highs in the mid-60s. Northeast winds 5 to 10 miles per hour. Friday night, partly cloudy in the evening, then clearing. Lows in the upper 40s. Northeast winds 5 to 10 miles per hour. Saturday, mostly sunny. Highs in the upper 60s. North winds 5 to 10 miles per hour. Saturday night, mostly clear. Lows in the upper 40s. North winds 5 to 10 miles per hour. Sunday, mostly sunny. Highs in the upper 60s. Sunday night, mostly clear. Lows around 50. The Mansfield, Ohio climate summary for yesterday, September 24, 2026. Yesterday's high temperature was 68 degrees. The normal high is 72. Yesterday's low temperature was 45 degrees. The normal low is 51. No precipitation fell yesterday, which leaves the monthly total at 3.69 inches. This is 0.96 inches above the normal amount of 2.73 inches for September. The total precipitation for the year still stands at 33.13 inches, which is 0.60 inches above normal. No snow fell yesterday, which brings the monthly total to 0.0 inches. The total snowfall since July 1st still stands at 0.0 inches. There were 8 heating degree days yesterday. This brings the monthly total to 37. The yearly total since July 1st is 44. There were no cooling degree days yesterday. This leaves the monthly total at 138. The yearly total since January 1st is 820. The normal high temperature for today is 72 degrees, and the normal low is 50. The record high for today is 88, which last occurred in 1934, and the record low is 30, which occurred in 1942. Sunrise today is at 7:21 a.m. and sunset is at 7:22 p.m. At 5 a.m., weather reports for selected cities. At Mansfield Lawn Regional Airport, it was clear. The temperature was 42 degrees, the dew point 41, and the relative humidity 96%. The wind was calm. The pressure was 30.28 inches and steady. Elsewhere across Ohio, skies ranged from clear to partly cloudy. It was 40 at Worcester, 41 at Marion, 46 at Toledo Express, 47 at Cleveland, and 46 at Akron-Canton Regional Airport. Youngstown reported 43, Cincinnati reported 54, Dayton reported 44, Findlay reported 48, and Columbus reported 48. Reports from nearby cities outside Ohio, it was clear, with a temperature of 47 at Pittsburgh, 43 at Buffalo, and 54 at Indianapolis. At Detroit, it was partly cloudy, with a temperature of 48. At Chicago, it was cloudy, with a temperature of 61. The current time is 5:48 a.m. Eastern Daylight Time. 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

Butler on a frequency of 162.450 MHz. On the latest weather map, high pressure will maintain influence over the region through early next week. A low pressure system will move into the Great Lakes region by the middle of next week. The forecast for the Central Highlands. West of tonight, clear, cold with lows in the mid-40s. East winds around 5 miles per hour. Friday, mostly sunny in the morning, then becoming partly cloudy. Highs in the mid-60s. Northeast winds 5 to 10 miles per hour. Friday night, partly cloudy in the evening, then clearing. Lows in the upper 40s. Northeast winds 5 to 10 miles per hour. Saturday, mostly sunny. Highs in the upper 60s. North winds 5 to 10 miles per hour. Saturday night, mostly clear. Lows in the upper 40s. North winds 5 to 10 miles per hour. Sunday, mostly sunny. Highs in the upper 60s. Sunday night, mostly clear. Lows around 50. At 5 a.m., weather reports for selected cities. At Mansfield Lawn Regional Airport, it was clear. The temperature was 42 degrees, the dew point 41, and the relative humidity 96%. The wind was calm. The pressure was 30.28 inches and steady. Elsewhere across Ohio, skies ranged from clear to partly cloudy. It was 40 at Worcester, 41 at Marion, 46 at Toledo Express, 47 at Cleveland, and 46 at Akron-Canton Regional Airport. Youngstown reported 43, Cincinnati reported 54, Dayton reported 44, Findlay reported 48, and Columbus reported 48. Reports from nearby cities outside Ohio, it was clear, with a temperature of 47 at Pittsburgh, 43 at Buffalo, and 54 at Indianapolis. At Detroit, it was partly cloudy, with a temperature of 48. At Chicago, it was cloudy, with a temperature of 61. The extended forecast for the Central Highlands. Monday, mostly sunny. Highs in the mid-60s. Monday night, mostly clear. Lows in the upper 40s. Tuesday, mostly sunny. Highs in the upper 60s. Tuesday night, partly cloudy. Lows in the lower 50s. Wednesday, partly sunny in the morning, then mostly cloudy with a chance of showers in the afternoon. Highs around 70. Chance of rain 40%. Wednesday night, mostly cloudy. A chance of showers in the evening. Lows in the upper 50s. Chance of rain 40%. Thursday, mostly cloudy in the morning, then partly sunny with a chance of showers in the afternoon. Highs in the mid-70s. Chance of rain 30%. The current time is 5:51 a.m. Eastern Daylight Time. 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On the latest weather map, high pressure will maintain influence over the region through early next week. A low pressure system will move into the Great Lakes region by the middle of next week. The forecast for the Central Highlands. West of tonight, clear, cold with lows in the mid-40s. East winds around 5 miles per hour. Friday, mostly sunny in the morning, then becoming partly cloudy. Highs in the mid-60s. Northeast winds 5 to 10 miles per hour. Friday night, partly cloudy in the evening, then clearing. Lows in the upper 40s. Northeast winds 5 to 10 miles per hour. Saturday, mostly sunny. Highs in the upper 60s. North winds 5 to 10 miles per hour. Saturday night, mostly clear. Lows in the upper 40s. North winds 5 to 10 miles per hour. Sunday, mostly sunny. Highs in the upper 60s. Sunday night, mostly clear. Lows around 50. At 5 a.m., weather reports for selected cities. At Mansfield Lawn Regional Airport, it was clear. The temperature was 42 degrees, the dew point 41, and the relative humidity 96%. The wind was calm. The pressure was 30.28 inches and steady. Elsewhere across Ohio, skies ranged from clear to partly cloudy.
It was 40 at Worcester, 41 at Marion, 46 at Toledo Express, 47 at Cleveland, and 46 at Akron Canton Regional Airport. Youngstown reported 43, Cincinnati reported 54, Dayton reported 44, Findlay reported 48, and Columbus reported 48. Reports from nearby cities outside Ohio, it was clear, with a temperature of 47 at Pittsburgh, 43 at Buffalo, and 54 at Indianapolis. At Detroit, it was partly cloudy, with a temperature of 48. At Chicago, it was cloudy, with a temperature of 61. The current time is 5:54 a.m. Eastern Daylight Time. 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We supply the latest available information for the Central Highlands over station WWG 57 from Butler on a frequency of 162.450 MHz. On the latest weather map, high pressure will maintain influence over the region through early next week. A low pressure system will move into the Great Lakes region by the middle of next week. The forecast for the Central Highlands. West of tonight, clear, cold with lows in the mid-40s. East winds around 5 miles per hour. Friday, mostly sunny in the morning, then becoming partly cloudy. Highs in the mid-60s. Northeast winds 5 to 10 miles per hour. Friday night, partly cloudy in the evening, then clearing. Lows in the upper 40s. Northeast winds 5 to 10 miles per hour. Saturday, mostly sunny. Highs in the upper 60s. North winds 5 to 10 miles per hour. Saturday night, mostly clear. Lows in the upper 40s. North winds 5 to 10 miles per hour. Sunday, mostly sunny. Highs in the upper 60s. Sunday night, mostly clear. Lows around 50. At 5 a.m., weather reports for selected cities. At Mansfield-Lom Regional Airport, it was clear. The temperature was 42 degrees, the dew point 41, and the relative humidity 96%. The wind was calm. The pressure was 30.28 inches and steady. Elsewhere across Ohio, skies ranged from clear to partly cloudy. It was 40 at Worcester, 41 at Marion, 46 at Toledo Express, 47 at Cleveland, and 46 at Akron-Canton Regional Airport. Youngstown reported 43, Cincinnati reported 54, Dayton reported 44, Findlay reported 48, and Columbus reported 48. Reports from nearby cities outside Ohio, it was clear, with a temperature of 47 at Pittsburgh, 43 at Buffalo, and 54 at Indianapolis. At Detroit, it was partly cloudy, with a temperature of 48. At Chicago, it was cloudy, with a temperature of 61. The current time is 5:56 a.m. Eastern Daylight Time. 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We supply the latest available information for the Central Highlands over station WWG 57 from Butler on a frequency of 162.450 MHz. On the latest weather map, high pressure will maintain influence over the region through early next week. A low pressure system will move into the Great Lakes region by the middle of next week. The forecast for the Central Highlands. West of tonight, clear, cold with lows in the mid-40s. East winds around 5 miles per hour. Friday, mostly sunny in the morning, then becoming partly cloudy. Highs in the mid-60s. Northeast winds 5 to 10 miles per hour. Friday night, partly cloudy in the evening, then clearing. Lows in the upper 40s. Northeast winds 5 to 10 miles per hour. Saturday, mostly sunny. Highs in the upper 60s. North winds 5 to 10 miles per hour. Saturday night, mostly clear. Lows in the upper 40s. North winds 5 to 10 miles per hour. Sunday, mostly sunny. Highs in the upper 60s. Sunday night, mostly clear. Lows around 50. At 5 a.m., weather reports for selected cities. At Mansfield-Lom Regional Airport, it was clear. The temperature was 42 degrees, the dew point 41, and the relative humidity 96%. The wind was calm. The pressure was 30.28 inches and steady.
Elsewhere across Ohio, skies ranged from clear to partly cloudy. It was 40 at Wooster, 41 at Marion, 46 at Toledo Express, 47 at Cleveland, and 46 at Akron-Canton Regional Airport. Youngstown reported 43, Cincinnati reported 54, Dayton reported 44, Findlay reported 48, and Columbus reported 48. Reports from nearby cities outside Ohio, it was clear, with a temperature of 47 at Pittsburgh, 43 at Buffalo, and 54 at Indianapolis. At Detroit, it was partly cloudy, with a temperature of 48. At Chicago, it was cloudy, with a temperature of 61. The current time is 5:59 a.m. Eastern Daylight Time. 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We supply the latest available information for the Central Highlands over station WWG57 from Butler on a frequency of 162.450 MHz. On the latest weather map, high pressure will maintain influence over the region through early next week. A low pressure system will move into the Great Lakes region by the middle of next week. The forecast for the Central Highlands. West of tonight, clear, cold with lows in the mid-40s. East winds around 5 miles per hour. Friday, mostly sunny in the morning, then becoming partly cloudy. Highs in the mid-60s. Northeast winds 5 to 10 miles per hour. Friday night, partly cloudy in the evening, then clearing. Lows in the upper 40s. Northeast winds 5 to 10 miles per hour. Saturday, mostly sunny. Highs in the upper 60s. North winds 5 to 10 miles per hour. Saturday night, mostly clear. Lows in the upper 40s. North winds 5 to 10 miles per hour. Sunday, mostly sunny. Highs in the upper 60s. Sunday night, mostly clear. Lows around 50. The Nearshore Marine Forecast. For the following marine location, the islands to Vermilion. Today, southeast winds 10 knots or less becoming northeast 10 to 15 knots. Mostly sunny. Waves 1 to 3 feet. Tonight, northeast winds 10 to 15 knots. Partly cloudy. Waves 1 to 3 feet. Saturday, northeast winds 10 to 15 knots. Mostly sunny. Waves 1 to 3 feet. Saturday night, northeast winds 10 to 15 knots. Mostly clear. Waves 1 to 3 feet. The water temperature off Toledo is 68 degrees, off Cleveland 70 degrees, and off Derry 68 degrees. The extended forecast for the Central Highlands. Monday, mostly sunny. Highs in the mid-60s. Monday night, mostly clear. Lows in the upper 40s. Tuesday, mostly sunny. Highs in the upper 60s. Tuesday night, partly cloudy. Lows in the lower 50s. Wednesday, partly sunny in the morning, then mostly cloudy with a chance of showers in the afternoon. Highs around 70. Chance of rain 40%. Wednesday night, mostly cloudy. A chance of showers in the evening. Lows in the upper 50s. Chance of rain 40%. Thursday, mostly cloudy in the morning, then partly sunny with a chance of showers in the afternoon. Highs in the mid-70s. Chance of rain 30%. The Mansfield, Ohio climate summary for yesterday, September 24, 2026. Yesterday's high temperature was 68 degrees. The normal high is 72. Yesterday's low temperature was 45 degrees. The normal low is 51. No precipitation fell yesterday, which leaves the monthly total at 3.69 inches. This is 0.96 inches above the normal amount of 2.73 inches for September. The total precipitation for the year still stands at 33.13 inches, which is 0.60 inches above normal. No snow fell yesterday, which brings the monthly total to 0.0 inches. The total snowfall since July 1st still stands at 0.0 inches. There were 8 heating degree days yesterday. This brings the monthly total to 37. The yearly total since July 1st is 44. There were no cooling degree days yesterday. This leaves the monthly total at 138.
The yearly total since January 1st is 820. The normal high temperature for today is 72 degrees, and the normal low is 50. The record high for today is 88, which last occurred in 1934, and the record low is 30, which occurred in 1942. Sunrise today is at 7:21 a.m. and sunset is at 7:22 p.m. At 5 a.m., weather reports for selected cities, at Mansfield Long Regional Airport, it was clear. The temperature was 42 degrees, the dew point 41, and the relative humidity 96%. The wind was calm. The pressure was 30.28 inches and steady. Elsewhere across Ohio, skies ranged from clear to partly cloudy. It was 40 at Wooster, 41 at Marion, 46 at Toledo Express, 47 at Cleveland, and 46 at Akron-Canton Regional Airport. Youngstown reported 43, Cincinnati reported 54, Dayton reported 44, Findlay reported 48, and Columbus reported 48. Reports from nearby cities outside Ohio, it was clear, with a temperature of 47 at Pittsburgh, 43 at Buffalo, and 54 at Indianapolis. At Detroit, it was partly cloudy, with a temperature of 48. At Chicago, it was cloudy, with a temperature of 61. The current time is 6:04 a.m. Eastern Daylight Time. 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We supply the latest available information for the Central Highlands over station WWG 57 from Butler on a frequency of 162.450 MHz. On the latest weather map, high pressure will maintain influence over the region through early next week. A low pressure system will move into the Great Lakes region by the middle of next week. The forecast for the Central Highlands. West of tonight, clear, cold with lows in the mid-40s. East winds around 5 miles per hour. Friday, mostly sunny in the morning, then becoming partly cloudy. Highs in the mid-60s. Northeast winds 5 to 10 miles per hour. Friday night, partly cloudy in the evening, then clearing. Lows in the upper 40s. Northeast winds 5 to 10 miles per hour. Saturday, mostly sunny. Highs in the upper 60s. North winds 5 to 10 miles per hour. Saturday night, mostly clear. Lows in the upper 40s. North winds 5 to 10 miles per hour. Sunday, mostly sunny. Highs in the upper 60s. Sunday night, mostly clear. Lows around 50. At 6 a.m., weather reports for selected cities. At Mansfield Long Regional Airport, it was clear. The temperature was 41 degrees, the dew point 40, and the relative humidity 96%. The wind was south, at 3 miles an hour. The pressure was 30.29 inches and rising. Elsewhere across Ohio, skies ranged from clear to partly cloudy. It was 39 at Wooster, 41 at Marion, 46 at Toledo Express, 47 at Cleveland, and 45 at Akron-Canton Regional Airport. Youngstown reported 43, Cincinnati reported 51, Dayton reported 46, Findlay reported 46, and Columbus reported 47. Reports from nearby cities outside Ohio, it was clear, with a temperature of 43 at Pittsburgh and 44 at Buffalo. At Indianapolis, it was partly cloudy, with a temperature of 53. At Detroit, it was mostly cloudy, with a temperature of 48. At Chicago, it was cloudy, with a temperature of 61. The current time is 6:07 a.m. Eastern Daylight Time. 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We supply the latest available information for the Central Highlands over station WWG 57 from Butler on a frequency of 162.450 MHz. On the latest weather map, high pressure will maintain influence over the region through early next week. A low pressure system will move into the Great Lakes region by the middle of next week. The forecast for the Central Highlands. West of tonight, clear, cold with lows in the mid-40s. East winds around 5 miles per hour. Friday, mostly sunny in the morning, then becoming partly cloudy. Highs in the mid-60s. Northeast winds 5 to 10 miles per hour.
Friday night, partly cloudy in the evening, then clearing. Lows in the upper 40s. Northeast winds 5 to 10 miles per hour. Saturday, mostly sunny. Highs in the upper 60s. North winds 5 to 10 miles per hour. Saturday night, mostly clear. Lows in the upper 40s. North winds 5 to 10 miles per hour. Sunday, mostly sunny. Highs in the upper 60s. Sunday night, mostly clear. Lows around 50. At 6 a.m., weather reports for selected cities. At Mansfield Long Regional Airport, it was clear. The temperature was 41 degrees, the dew point 40, and the relative humidity 96%. The wind was south, at 3 miles an hour. The pressure was 30.29 inches and rising. Elsewhere across Ohio, skies ranged from clear to partly cloudy. It was 39 at Wooster, 41 at Marion, 46 at Toledo Express, 47 at Cleveland, and 45 at Akron-Canton Regional Airport. Youngstown reported 43, Cincinnati reported 51, Dayton reported 46, Findlay reported 46, and Columbus reported 47. Reports from nearby cities outside Ohio, it was clear, with a temperature of 43 at Pittsburgh and 44 at Buffalo. At Indianapolis, it was partly cloudy, with a temperature of 53. At Detroit, it was mostly cloudy, with a temperature of 48. At Chicago, it was cloudy, with a temperature of 61. The extended forecast for the Central Highlands. Monday, mostly sunny. Highs in the mid-60s. Monday night, mostly clear. Lows in the upper 40s. Tuesday, mostly sunny. Highs in the upper 60s. Tuesday night, partly cloudy. Lows in the lower 50s. Wednesday, partly sunny in the morning, then mostly cloudy with a chance of showers in the afternoon. Highs around 70. Chance of rain 40%. Wednesday night, mostly cloudy. A chance of showers in the evening. Lows in the upper 50s. Chance of rain 40%. Thursday, mostly cloudy in the morning, then partly sunny with a chance of showers in the afternoon. Highs in the mid-70s. Chance of rain 30%. The current time is 6:11 a.m. Eastern Daylight Time. 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We supply the latest available information for the Central Highlands over station WWG57 from Butler on a frequency of 162.450 MHz. On the latest weather map, high pressure will maintain influence over the region through early next week. A low pressure system will move into the Great Lakes region by the middle of next week. The forecast for the Central Highlands. West of tonight, clear, cold with lows in the mid-40s. East winds around 5 miles per hour. Friday, mostly sunny in the morning, then becoming partly cloudy. Highs in the mid-60s. Northeast winds 5 to 10 miles per hour. Friday night, partly cloudy in the evening, then clearing. Lows in the upper 40s. Northeast winds 5 to 10 miles per hour. Saturday, mostly sunny. Highs in the upper 60s. North winds 5 to 10 miles per hour. Saturday night, mostly clear. Lows in the upper 40s. North winds 5 to 10 miles per hour. Sunday, mostly sunny. Highs in the upper 60s. Sunday night, mostly clear. Lows around 50. At 6 a.m., weather reports for selected cities. At Mansfield Long Regional Airport, it was clear. The temperature was 41 degrees, the dew point 40, and the relative humidity 96%. The wind was south, at 3 miles an hour. The pressure was 30.29 inches and rising. Elsewhere across Ohio, skies ranged from clear to partly cloudy. It was 39 at Wooster, 41 at Marion, 46 at Toledo Express, 47 at Cleveland, and 45 at Akron-Canton Regional Airport. Youngstown reported 43, Cincinnati reported 51, Dayton reported 46, Findlay reported 46, and Columbus reported 47. Reports from nearby cities outside Ohio, it was clear, with a temperature of 43 at Pittsburgh and 44 at Buffalo.
At Indianapolis, it was partly cloudy, with a temperature of 53. At Detroit, it was mostly cloudy, with a temperature of 48. At Chicago, it was cloudy, with a temperature of 61. The current time is 6:13 a.m. Eastern Daylight Time. 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We supply the latest available information for the Central Highlands over station WWG57 from Butler on a frequency of 162.450 MHz. On the latest weather map, high pressure will maintain influence over the region through early next week. A low pressure system will move into the Great Lakes region by the middle of next week. The forecast for the Central Highlands. West of tonight, clear, cold with lows in the mid-40s. East winds around 5 miles per hour. Friday, mostly sunny in the morning, then becoming partly cloudy. Highs in the mid-60s. Northeast winds 5 to 10 miles per hour. Friday night, partly cloudy in the evening, then clearing. Lows in the upper 40s. Northeast winds 5 to 10 miles per hour. Saturday, mostly sunny. Highs in the upper 60s. North winds 5 to 10 miles per hour. Saturday night, mostly clear. Lows in the upper 40s. North winds 5 to 10 miles per hour. Sunday, mostly sunny. Highs in the upper 60s. Sunday night, mostly clear. Lows around 50. The Mansfield, Ohio climate summary for yesterday, September 24, 2026. Yesterday's high temperature was 68 degrees. The normal high is 72. Yesterday's low temperature was 45 degrees. The normal low is 51. No precipitation fell yesterday, which leaves the monthly total at 3.69 inches. This is 0.96 inches above the normal amount of 2.73 inches for September. The total precipitation for the year still stands at 33.13 inches, which is 0.60 inches above normal. No snow fell yesterday, which brings the monthly total to 0.0 inches. The total snowfall since July 1st still stands at 0.0 inches. There were 8 heating degree days yesterday. This brings the monthly total to 37. The yearly total since July 1st is 44. There were no cooling degree days yesterday. This leaves the monthly total at 138. The yearly total since January 1st is 820. The normal high temperature for today is 72 degrees, and the normal low is 50. The record high for today is 88, which last occurred in 1934, and the record low is 30, which occurred in 1942. Sunrise today is at 7:21 a.m. and sunset is at 7:22 p.m. At 6 a.m., weather reports for selected cities. At Mansfield Lawn Regional Airport, it was clear. The temperature was 41 degrees, the dew point 40, and the relative humidity 96%. The wind was south, at 3 miles an hour. The pressure was 30.29 inches and rising. Elsewhere across Ohio, skies ranged from clear to partly cloudy. It was 39 at Wooster, 41 at Marion, 46 at Toledo Express, 47 at Cleveland, and 45 at Akron-Canton Regional Airport. Youngstown reported 43, Cincinnati reported 51, Dayton reported 46, Findlay reported 46, and Columbus reported 47. Reports from nearby cities outside Ohio, it was clear, with a temperature of 43 at Pittsburgh and 44 at Buffalo. At Indianapolis, it was partly cloudy, with a temperature of 53. At Detroit, it was mostly cloudy, with a temperature of 48. At Chicago, it was cloudy, with a temperature of 61. The current time is 6:17 a.m. Eastern Daylight Time. 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We supply the latest available information for the Central Highlands over station WWG57 from Butler on a frequency of 162.450 MHz. On the latest weather map, high pressure will maintain influence over the region through early next week. A low pressure system will move into the Great Lakes region by the middle of next week. The forecast for the Central Highlands.
West of tonight, clear, cold with lows in the mid-40s. East winds around 5 miles per hour. Friday, mostly sunny in the morning, then becoming partly cloudy. Highs in the mid-60s. Northeast winds 5 to 10 miles per hour. Friday night, partly cloudy in the evening, then clearing. Lows in the upper 40s. Northeast winds 5 to 10 miles per hour. Saturday, mostly sunny. Highs in the upper 60s. North winds 5 to 10 miles per hour. Saturday night, mostly clear. Lows in the upper 40s. North winds 5 to 10 miles per hour. Sunday, mostly sunny. Highs in the upper 60s. Sunday night, mostly clear. Lows around 50. At 6 a.m., weather reports for selected cities, at Mansfield Lawn Regional Airport, it was clear. The temperature was 41 degrees, the dew point 40, and the relative humidity 96%. The wind was south, at 3 miles an hour. The pressure was 30.29 inches and rising. Elsewhere across Ohio, skies ranged from clear to partly cloudy. It was 39 at Worcester, 41 at Marion, 46 at Toledo Express, 47 at Cleveland, and 45 at Akron-Canton Regional Airport. Youngstown reported 43, Cincinnati reported 51, Dayton reported 46, Findlay reported 46, and Columbus reported 47. Reports from nearby cities outside Ohio, it was clear, with a temperature of 43 at Pittsburgh and 44 at Buffalo. At Indianapolis, it was partly cloudy, with a temperature of 53. At Detroit, it was mostly cloudy, with a temperature of 48. At Chicago, it was cloudy, with a temperature of 61. The extended forecast for the Central Highlands. Monday, mostly sunny. Highs in the mid-60s. Monday night, mostly clear. Lows in the upper 40s. Tuesday, mostly sunny. Highs in the upper 60s. Tuesday night, partly cloudy. Lows in the lower 50s. Wednesday, partly sunny in the morning, then mostly cloudy with a chance of showers in the afternoon. Highs around 70. Chance of rain 40%. Wednesday night, mostly cloudy. A chance of showers in the evening. Lows in the upper 50s. Chance of rain 40%. Thursday, mostly cloudy in the morning, then partly sunny with a chance of showers in the afternoon. Highs in the mid-70s. Chance of rain 30%. The current time is 6:21 a.m. Eastern Daylight Time. 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We supply the latest available information for the Central Highlands over station WWG57 from Butler on a frequency of 162.450 MHz. On the latest weather map, high pressure will maintain influence over the region through early next week. A low pressure system will move into the Great Lakes region by the middle of next week. The forecast for the Central Highlands. West of tonight, clear, cold with lows in the mid-40s. East winds around 5 miles per hour. Friday, mostly sunny in the morning, then becoming partly cloudy. Highs in the mid-60s. Northeast winds 5 to 10 miles per hour. Friday night, partly cloudy in the evening, then clearing. Lows in the upper 40s. Northeast winds 5 to 10 miles per hour. Saturday, mostly sunny. Highs in the upper 60s. North winds 5 to 10 miles per hour. Saturday night, mostly clear. Lows in the upper 40s. North winds 5 to 10 miles per hour. Sunday, mostly sunny. Highs in the upper 60s. Sunday night, mostly clear. Lows around 50. At 6 a.m., weather reports for selected cities, at Mansfield Lawn Regional Airport, it was clear. The temperature was 41 degrees, the dew point 40, and the relative humidity 96%. The wind was south, at 3 miles an hour. The pressure was 30.29 inches and rising. Elsewhere across Ohio, skies ranged from clear to partly cloudy. It was 39 at Worcester, 41 at Marion, 46 at Toledo Express, 47 at Cleveland, and 45 at Akron-Canton Regional Airport. Youngstown reported 43,
Cincinnati reported 51, Dayton reported 46, Findlay reported 46, and Columbus reported 47. Reports from nearby cities outside Ohio, it was clear, with a temperature of 43 at Pittsburgh and 44 at Buffalo. At Indianapolis, it was partly cloudy, with a temperature of 53. At Detroit, it was mostly cloudy, with a temperature of 48. At Chicago, it was cloudy, with a temperature of 61. The current time is 6:23 a.m. Eastern Daylight Time. 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We supply the latest available information for the Central Highlands over station WWG57 from Butler on a frequency of 162.450 MHz. On the latest weather map, high pressure will maintain influence over the region through early next week. A low pressure system will move into the Great Lakes region by the middle of next week. The forecast for the Central Highlands. West of tonight, clear, cold with lows in the mid-40s. East winds around 5 miles per hour. Friday, mostly sunny in the morning, then becoming partly cloudy. Highs in the mid-60s. Northeast winds 5 to 10 miles per hour. Friday night, partly cloudy in the evening, then clearing. Lows in the upper 40s. Northeast winds 5 to 10 miles per hour. Saturday, mostly sunny. Highs in the upper 60s. North winds 5 to 10 miles per hour. Saturday night, mostly clear. Lows in the upper 40s. North winds 5 to 10 miles per hour. Sunday, mostly sunny. Highs in the upper 60s. Sunday night, mostly clear. Lows around 50. At 6 a.m., weather reports for selected cities. At Mansfield-Lom Regional Airport, it was clear. The temperature was 41 degrees, the dew point 40, and the relative humidity 96%. The wind was south, at 3 miles an hour. The pressure was 30.29 inches and rising. Elsewhere across Ohio, skies ranged from clear to partly cloudy. It was 39 at Worcester, 41 at Marion, 46 at Toledo Express, 47 at Cleveland, and 45 at Akron-Canton Regional Airport. Youngstown reported 43, Cincinnati reported 51, Dayton reported 46, Findlay reported 46, and Columbus reported 47. Reports from nearby cities outside Ohio, it was clear, with a temperature of 43 at Pittsburgh and 44 at Buffalo. At Indianapolis, it was partly cloudy, with a temperature of 53. At Detroit, it was mostly cloudy, with a temperature of 48. At Chicago, it was cloudy, with a temperature of 61. The current time is 6:26 a.m. Eastern Daylight Time. 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We supply the latest available information for the Central Highlands over station WWG57 from Butler on a frequency of 162.450 MHz. On the latest weather map, high pressure will maintain influence over the region through early next week. A low pressure system will move into the Great Lakes region by the middle of next week. The forecast for the Central Highlands. West of tonight, clear, cold with lows in the mid-40s. East winds around 5 miles per hour. Friday, mostly sunny in the morning, then becoming partly cloudy. Highs in the mid-60s. Northeast winds 5 to 10 miles per hour. Friday night, partly cloudy in the evening, then clearing. Lows in the upper 40s. Northeast winds 5 to 10 miles per hour. Saturday, mostly sunny. Highs in the upper 60s. North winds 5 to 10 miles per hour. Saturday night, mostly clear. Lows in the upper 40s. North winds 5 to 10 miles per hour. Sunday, mostly sunny. Highs in the upper 60s. Sunday night, mostly clear. Lows around 50. At 6 a.m., weather reports for selected cities. At Mansfield-Lom Regional Airport, it was clear. The temperature was 41 degrees, the dew point 40, and the relative humidity 96%. The wind was south, at 3 miles an hour. The pressure was 30.29 inches and rising. Elsewhere across Ohio,
skies ranged from clear to partly cloudy. It was 39 at Worcester, 41 at Marion, 46 at Toledo Express, 47 at Cleveland, and 45 at Akron-Canton Regional Airport. Youngstown reported 43, Cincinnati reported 51, Dayton reported 46, Findlay reported 46, and Columbus reported 47. Reports from nearby cities outside Ohio, it was clear, with a temperature of 43 at Pittsburgh and 44 at Buffalo. At Indianapolis, it was partly cloudy, with a temperature of 53. At Detroit, it was mostly cloudy, with a temperature of 48. At Chicago, it was cloudy, with a temperature of 61. The current time is 6:29 a.m. Eastern Daylight Time. 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We supply the latest available information for the Central Highlands over station WWG57 from Butler on a frequency of 162.450 MHz. On the latest weather map, high pressure will maintain influence over the region through early next week. A low pressure system will move into the Great Lakes region by the middle of next week. The forecast for the Central Highlands. West of tonight, clear, cold with lows in the mid-40s. East winds around 5 miles per hour. Friday, mostly sunny in the morning, then becoming partly cloudy. Highs in the mid-60s. Northeast winds 5 to 10 miles per hour. Friday night, partly cloudy in the evening, then clearing. Lows in the upper 40s. Northeast winds 5 to 10 miles per hour. Saturday, mostly sunny. Highs in the upper 60s. North winds 5 to 10 miles per hour. Saturday night, mostly clear. Lows in the upper 40s. North winds 5 to 10 miles per hour. Sunday, mostly sunny. Highs in the upper 60s. Sunday night, mostly clear. Lows around 50. The extended forecast for the Central Highlands. Monday, mostly sunny. Highs in the mid-60s. Monday night, mostly clear. Lows in the upper 40s. Tuesday, mostly sunny. Highs in the upper 60s. Tuesday night, partly cloudy. Lows in the lower 50s. Wednesday, partly sunny in the morning, then mostly cloudy with a chance of showers in the afternoon. Highs around 70. Chance of rain 40%. Wednesday night, mostly cloudy. A chance of showers in the evening. Lows in the upper 50s. Chance of rain 40%. Thursday, mostly cloudy in the morning, then partly sunny with a chance of showers in the afternoon. Highs in the mid-70s. Chance of rain 30%. The Mansfield, Ohio climate summary for yesterday, September 24, 2026. Yesterday's high temperature was 68 degrees. The normal high is 72. Yesterday's low temperature was 45 degrees. The normal low is 51. No precipitation fell yesterday, which leaves the monthly total at 3.69 inches. This is 0.96 inches above the normal amount of 2.73 inches for September. The total precipitation for the year still stands at 33.13 inches, which is 0.60 inches above normal. No snow fell yesterday, which brings the monthly total to 0.0 inches. The total snowfall since July 1st still stands at 0.0 inches. There were 8 heating degree days yesterday. This brings the monthly total to 37. The yearly total since July 1st is 44. There were no cooling degree days yesterday. This leaves the monthly total at 138. The yearly total since January 1st is 820. The normal high temperature for today is 72 degrees, and the normal low is 50. The record high for today is 88, which last occurred in 1934, and the record low is 30, which occurred in 1942. Sunrise today is at 7:21 a.m. and sunset is at 7:22 p.m. At 6 a.m., weather reports for selected cities. At Mansfield-Lom Regional Airport, it was clear. The temperature was 41 degrees, the dew point 40, and the relative humidity 96%. The wind was south, at 3 miles an hour. The pressure was 30.29 inches and rising.
Elsewhere across Ohio, skies ranged from clear to partly cloudy. It was 39 at Wooster, 41 at Marion, 46 at Toledo Express, 47 at Cleveland, and 45 at Akron-Canton Regional Airport. Youngstown reported 43, Cincinnati reported 51, Dayton reported 46, Findlay reported 46, and Columbus reported 47. Reports from nearby cities outside Ohio, it was clear, with a temperature of 43 at Pittsburgh and 44 at Buffalo. At Indianapolis, it was partly cloudy, with a temperature of 53. At Detroit, it was mostly cloudy, with a temperature of 48. At Chicago, it was cloudy, with a temperature of 61. The current time is 6:34 a.m. Eastern Daylight Time. 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We supply the latest available information for the Central Highlands over station WWG 57 from Butler on a frequency of 162.450 MHz. On the latest weather map, high pressure will maintain influence over the region through early next week. A low pressure system will move into the Great Lakes region by the middle of next week. The forecast for the Central Highlands. West of tonight, clear, cold with lows in the mid-40s. East winds around 5 miles per hour. Friday, mostly sunny in the morning, then becoming partly cloudy. Highs in the mid-60s. Northeast winds 5 to 10 miles per hour. Friday night, partly cloudy in the evening, then clearing. Lows in the upper 40s. Northeast winds 5 to 10 miles per hour. Saturday, mostly sunny. Highs in the upper 60s. North winds 5 to 10 miles per hour. Saturday night, mostly clear. Lows in the upper 40s. North winds 5 to 10 miles per hour. Sunday, mostly sunny. Highs in the upper 60s. Sunday night, mostly clear. Lows around 50. At 6 a.m., weather reports for selected cities. At Mansfield-Lom Regional Airport, it was clear. The temperature was 41 degrees, the dew point 40, and the relative humidity 96%. The wind was south, at 3 miles an hour. The pressure was 30.29 inches and rising. Elsewhere across Ohio, skies ranged from clear to partly cloudy. It was 39 at Wooster, 41 at Marion, 46 at Toledo Express, 47 at Cleveland, and 45 at Akron-Canton Regional Airport. Youngstown reported 43, Cincinnati reported 51, Dayton reported 46, Findlay reported 46, and Columbus reported 47. Reports from nearby cities outside Ohio, it was clear, with a temperature of 43 at Pittsburgh and 44 at Buffalo. At Indianapolis, it was partly cloudy, with a temperature of 53. At Detroit, it was mostly cloudy, with a temperature of 48. At Chicago, it was cloudy, with a temperature of 61. The current time is 6:36 a.m. Eastern Daylight Time. 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We supply the latest available information for the Central Highlands over station WWG 57 from Butler on a frequency of 162.450 MHz. On the latest weather map, high pressure will maintain influence over the region through early next week. A low pressure system will move into the Great Lakes region by the middle of next week. The forecast for the Central Highlands. West of tonight, clear, cold with lows in the mid-40s. East winds around 5 miles per hour. Friday, mostly sunny in the morning, then becoming partly cloudy. Highs in the mid-60s. Northeast winds 5 to 10 miles per hour. Friday night, partly cloudy in the evening, then clearing. Lows in the upper 40s. Northeast winds 5 to 10 miles per hour. Saturday, mostly sunny. Highs in the upper 60s. North winds 5 to 10 miles per hour. Saturday night, mostly clear. Lows in the upper 40s. North winds 5 to 10 miles per hour. Sunday, mostly sunny. Highs in the upper 60s. Sunday night, mostly clear. Lows around 50.
at 6 a.m. Weather reports for selected cities. At Mansfield Long Regional Airport, it was clear. The temperature was 41 degrees, the dew point 40, and the relative humidity 96%. The wind was south, at 3 miles an hour. The pressure was 30.29 inches and rising. Elsewhere across Ohio, skies ranged from clear to partly cloudy. It was 39 at Wooster, 41 at Marion, 46 at Toledo Express, 47 at Cleveland, and 45 at Akron-Canton Regional Airport. Youngstown reported 43, Cincinnati reported 51, Dayton reported 46, Findlay reported 46, and Columbus reported 47. Reports from nearby cities outside Ohio, it was clear, with a temperature of 43 at Pittsburgh and 44 at Buffalo. At Indianapolis, it was partly cloudy, with a temperature of 53. At Detroit, it was mostly cloudy, with a temperature of 48. At Chicago, it was cloudy, with a temperature of 61. The current time is 6:39 a.m. Eastern Daylight Time. 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We supply the latest available information for the Central Highlands over station WWG 57 from Butler on a frequency of 162.450 MHz. On the latest weather map, high pressure will maintain influence over the region through early next week. A low pressure system will move into the Great Lakes region by the middle of next week. The forecast for the Central Highlands. Rest of tonight, clear, cold with lows in the mid-40s. East winds around 5 miles per hour. Friday, mostly sunny in the morning, then becoming partly cloudy. Highs in the mid-60s. Northeast winds 5 to 10 miles per hour. Friday night, partly cloudy in the evening, then clearing. Lows in the upper 40s. Northeast winds 5 to 10 miles per hour. Saturday, mostly sunny. Highs in the upper 60s. North winds 5 to 10 miles per hour. Saturday night, mostly clear. Lows in the upper 40s. North winds 5 to 10 miles per hour. Sunday, mostly sunny. Highs in the upper 60s. Sunday night, mostly clear. Lows around 50. The extended forecast for the Central Highlands. Monday, mostly sunny. Highs in the mid-60s. Monday night, mostly clear. Lows in the upper 40s. Tuesday, mostly sunny. Highs in the upper 60s. Tuesday night, partly cloudy. Lows in the lower 50s. Wednesday, partly sunny in the morning, then mostly cloudy with a chance of showers in the afternoon. Highs around 70. Chance of rain 40%. Wednesday night, mostly cloudy. A chance of showers in the evening. Lows in the upper 50s. Chance of rain 40%. Thursday, mostly cloudy in the morning, then partly sunny with a chance of showers in the afternoon. Highs in the mid-70s. Chance of rain 30%. At 6 a.m., weather reports for selected cities. At Mansfield Long Regional Airport, it was clear. The temperature was 41 degrees, the dew point 40, and the relative humidity 96%. The wind was south, at 3 miles an hour. The pressure was 30.29 inches and rising. Elsewhere across Ohio, skies ranged from clear to partly cloudy. It was 39 at Wooster, 41 at Marion, 46 at Toledo Express, 47 at Cleveland, and 45 at Akron-Canton Regional Airport. Youngstown reported 43, Cincinnati reported 51, Dayton reported 46, Findlay reported 46, and Columbus reported 47. Reports from nearby cities outside Ohio, it was clear, with a temperature of 43 at Pittsburgh and 44 at Buffalo. At Indianapolis, it was partly cloudy, with a temperature of 53. At Detroit, it was mostly cloudy, with a temperature of 48. At Chicago, it was cloudy, with a temperature of 61. The current time is 6:42 a.m. Eastern Daylight Time. 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
We supply the latest available information for the Central Highlands over station WWG57 from Butler on a frequency of 162.450 MHz. On the latest weather map, high pressure will maintain influence over the region through early next week. A low pressure system will move into the Great Lakes region by the middle of next week. The forecast for the Central Highlands. West of tonight, clear, cold with lows in the mid-40s.

with winds 5 to 10 miles per hour. Sunday, mostly sunny. Highs in the upper 60s. Sunday night, mostly clear. Lows around 50. At 6 a.m., weather reports for selected cities. At Mansfield Long Regional Airport, it was clear. The temperature was 41 degrees, the dew point 40, and the relative humidity 96%. The wind was south, at 3 miles an hour. The pressure was 30.29 inches and rising. Elsewhere across Ohio, skies ranged from clear to partly cloudy. It was 39 at Wooster, 41 at Marion, 46 at Toledo Express, 47 at Cleveland, and 45 at Akron-Canton Regional Airport. Youngstown reported 43, Cincinnati reported 51, Dayton reported 46, Findlay reported 46, and Columbus reported 47. Reports from nearby cities outside Ohio, it was clear, with a temperature of 43 at Pittsburgh and 44 at Buffalo. At Indianapolis, it was partly cloudy, with a temperature of 53. At Detroit, it was mostly cloudy, with a temperature of 48. At Chicago, it was cloudy, with a temperature of 61. The Mansfield, Ohio climate summary for yesterday, September 24, 2026. Yesterday's high temperature was 68 degrees. The normal high is 72. Yesterday's low temperature was 45 degrees. The normal low is 51. No precipitation fell yesterday, which leaves the monthly total at 3.69 inches. This is 0.96 inches above the normal amount of 2.73 inches for September. The total precipitation for the year still stands at 33.13 inches, which is 0.60 inches above normal. No snow fell yesterday, which brings the monthly total to 0.0 inches. The total snowfall since July 1st still stands at 0.0 inches. There were 8 heating degree days yesterday. This brings the monthly total to 37. The yearly total since July 1st is 44. There were no cooling degree days yesterday. This leaves the monthly total at 138. The yearly total since January 1st is 820. The normal high temperature for today is 72 degrees, and the normal low is 50. The record high for today is 88, which last occurred in 1934, and the record low is 30, which occurred in 1942. Sunrise today is at 7:21 a.m. and sunset is at 7:22 p.m. The current time is 6:46 a.m. Eastern Daylight Time. 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On the latest weather map, high pressure will maintain influence over the region through early next week. A low pressure system will move into the Great Lakes region by the middle of next week. The forecast for the Central Highlands. West of tonight, clear, cold with lows in the mid-40s. East winds around 5 miles per hour. Friday, mostly sunny in the morning, then becoming partly cloudy. Highs in the mid-60s. Northeast winds 5 to 10 miles per hour. Friday night, partly cloudy in the evening, then clearing. Lows in the upper 40s. Northeast winds 5 to 10 miles per hour. Saturday, mostly sunny. Highs in the upper 60s. North winds 5 to 10 miles per hour. Saturday night, mostly clear. Lows in the upper 40s. North winds 5 to 10 miles per hour. Sunday, mostly sunny. Highs in the upper 60s. Sunday night, mostly clear. Lows around 50. At 6 a.m., weather reports for selected cities. At Mansfield Long Regional Airport, it was clear. The temperature was 41 degrees, the dew point 40, and the relative humidity 96%. The wind was south, at 3 miles an hour. The pressure was 30.29 inches and rising. Elsewhere across Ohio, skies ranged from clear to partly cloudy. It was 39 at Wooster, 41 at Marion, 46 at Toledo Express, 47 at Cleveland, and 45 at Akron-Canton Regional Airport. Youngstown reported 43, Cincinnati reported 51, Dayton reported 46, Findlay reported 46, and Columbus reported

At 47. Reports from nearby cities outside Ohio, it was clear, with a temperature of 43 at Pittsburgh and 44 at Buffalo. At Indianapolis, it was partly cloudy, with a temperature of 53. At Detroit, it was mostly cloudy, with a temperature of 48. At Chicago, it was cloudy, with a temperature of 61. The current time is 6:49 a.m. Eastern Daylight Time. 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We supply the latest available information for the Central Highlands over station WWG57 from Butler on a frequency of 162.450 MHz. On the latest weather map, high pressure will maintain influence over the region through early next week. A low pressure system will move into the Great Lakes region by the middle of next week. The extended forecast for the Central Highlands. Monday, mostly sunny. Highs in the mid-60s. Monday night, mostly clear. Lows in the upper 40s. Tuesday, mostly sunny. Highs in the upper 60s. Tuesday night, partly cloudy. Lows in the lower 50s. Wednesday, partly sunny in the morning, then mostly cloudy with a chance of showers in the afternoon. Highs around 70. Chance of rain 40%. Wednesday night, mostly cloudy. A chance of showers in the evening. Lows in the upper 50s. Chance of rain 40%. Thursday, mostly cloudy in the morning, then partly sunny with a chance of showers in the afternoon. Highs in the mid-70s. Chance of rain 30%. The forecast for the Central Highlands. West of tonight, clear, cold with lows in the mid-40s. East winds around 5 miles per hour. Friday, mostly sunny in the morning, then becoming partly cloudy. Highs in the mid-60s. Northeast winds 5 to 10 miles per hour. Friday night, partly cloudy in the evening, then clearing. Lows in the upper 40s. Northeast winds 5 to 10 miles per hour. Saturday, mostly sunny. Highs in the upper 60s. North winds 5 to 10 miles per hour. Saturday night, mostly clear. Lows in the upper 40s. North winds 5 to 10 miles per hour. Sunday, mostly sunny. Highs in the upper 60s. Sunday night, mostly clear. Lows around 50. At 6 a.m., weather reports for selected cities. At Mansfield Long Regional Airport, it was clear. The temperature was 41 degrees, the dew point 40, and the relative humidity 96%. The wind was south, at 3 miles an hour. The pressure was 30.29 inches and rising. Elsewhere across Ohio, skies ranged from clear to partly cloudy. It was 39 at Wooster, 41 at Marion, 46 at Toledo Express, 47 at Cleveland, and 45 at Akron-Canton Regional Airport. Youngstown reported 43, Cincinnati reported 51, Dayton reported 46, Findlay reported 46, and Columbus reported 47. Reports from nearby cities outside Ohio, it was clear, with a temperature of 43 at Pittsburgh and 44 at Buffalo. At Indianapolis, it was partly cloudy, with a temperature of 53. At Detroit, it was mostly cloudy, with a temperature of 48. At Chicago, it was cloudy, with a temperature of 61. The current time is 6:52 a.m. Eastern Daylight Time. 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We supply the latest available information for the Central Highlands over station WWG57 from Butler on a frequency of 162.450 MHz. On the latest weather map, high pressure will maintain influence over the region through early next week. A low pressure system will move into the Great Lakes region by the middle of next week. The forecast for the Central Highlands. West of tonight, clear, cold with lows in the mid-40s. East winds around 5 miles per hour. Friday, mostly sunny in the morning, then becoming partly cloudy. Highs in the mid-60s. Northeast winds 5 to 10 miles per hour. Friday night, partly cloudy in the evening, then clearing. Lows in the upper 40s. Northeast winds 5 to 10 miles per hour.
Saturday, mostly sunny. Highs in the upper 60s. North winds 5 to 10 miles per hour. Saturday night, mostly clear. Lows in the upper 40s. North winds 5 to 10 miles per hour. Sunday, mostly sunny. Highs in the upper 60s. Sunday night, mostly clear. Lows around 50. At 6 a.m., weather reports for selected cities at Mansfield Lawn Regional Airport, it was clear. The temperature was 41 degrees, the dew point 40, and the relative humidity 96%. The wind was south, at 3 miles an hour. The pressure was 30.29 inches and rising. Elsewhere across Ohio, skies ranged from clear to partly cloudy. It was 39 at Wooster, 41 at Marion, 46 at Toledo Express, 47 at Cleveland, and 45 at Akron-Canton Regional Airport. Youngstown reported 43, Cincinnati reported 51, Dayton reported 46, Findlay reported 46, and Columbus reported 47. Reports from nearby cities outside Ohio, it was clear, with a temperature of 43 at Pittsburgh and 44 at Buffalo. At Indianapolis, it was partly cloudy, with a temperature of 53. At Detroit, it was mostly cloudy, with a temperature of 48. At Chicago, it was cloudy, with a temperature of 61. The current time is 6:55 a.m. Eastern Daylight Time. 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We supply the latest available information for the Central Highlands over station WWG57 from Butler on a frequency of 162.450 MHz. On the latest weather map, high pressure will maintain influence over the region through early next week. A low pressure system will move into the Great Lakes region by the middle of next week. The forecast for the Central Highlands. West of tonight, clear, cold with lows in the mid-40s. East winds around 5 miles per hour. Friday, mostly sunny in the morning, then becoming partly cloudy. Highs in the mid-60s. Northeast winds 5 to 10 miles per hour. Friday night, partly cloudy in the evening, then clearing. Lows in the upper 40s. Northeast winds 5 to 10 miles per hour. Saturday, mostly sunny. Highs in the upper 60s. North winds 5 to 10 miles per hour. Saturday night, mostly clear. Lows in the upper 40s. North winds 5 to 10 miles per hour. Sunday, mostly sunny. Highs in the upper 60s. Sunday night, mostly clear. Lows around 50. At 6 a.m., weather reports for selected cities at Mansfield Lawn Regional Airport, it was clear. The temperature was 41 degrees, the dew point 40, and the relative humidity 96%. The wind was south, at 3 miles an hour. The pressure was 30.29 inches and rising. Elsewhere across Ohio, skies ranged from clear to partly cloudy. It was 39 at Wooster, 41 at Marion, 46 at Toledo Express, 47 at Cleveland, and 45 at Akron-Canton Regional Airport. Youngstown reported 43, Cincinnati reported 51, Dayton reported 46, Findlay reported 46, and Columbus reported 47. Reports from nearby cities outside Ohio, it was clear, with a temperature of 43 at Pittsburgh and 44 at Buffalo. At Indianapolis, it was partly cloudy, with a temperature of 53. At Detroit, it was mostly cloudy, with a temperature of 48. At Chicago, it was cloudy, with a temperature of 61. The current time is 6:58 a.m. Eastern Daylight Time. 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We supply the latest available information for the Central Highlands over station WWG57 from Butler on a frequency of 162.450 MHz. On the latest weather map, high pressure will maintain influence over the region through early next week. A low pressure system will move into the Great Lakes region by the middle of next week. The forecast for the Central Highlands. West of tonight, clear, cold with lows in the mid-40s. East winds around 5 miles per hour. Friday, mostly sunny in the morning, then becoming partly cloudy.
Highs in the mid-60s. Northeast winds 5 to 10 miles per hour. Friday night, partly cloudy in the evening, then clearing. Lows in the upper 40s. Northeast winds 5 to 10 miles per hour. Saturday, mostly sunny. Highs in the upper 60s. North winds 5 to 10 miles per hour. Saturday night, mostly clear. Lows in the upper 40s. North winds 5 to 10 miles per hour. Sunday, mostly sunny. Highs in the upper 60s. Sunday night, mostly clear. Lows around 50. At 6 a.m., weather reports for selected cities. At Mansfield Lom Regional Airport, it was clear. The temperature was 41 degrees, the dew point 40, and the relative humidity 96%. The wind was south, at 3 miles an hour. The pressure was 30.29 inches and rising. Elsewhere across Ohio, skies ranged from clear to partly cloudy. It was 39 at Wooster, 41 at Marion, 46 at Toledo Express, 47 at Cleveland, and 45 at Akron-Canton Regional Airport. Youngstown reported 43, Cincinnati reported 51, Dayton reported 46, Findlay reported 46, and Columbus reported 47. Reports from nearby cities outside Ohio, it was clear, with a temperature of 43 at Pittsburgh and 44 at Buffalo. At Indianapolis, it was partly cloudy, with a temperature of 53. At Detroit, it was mostly cloudy, with a temperature of 48. At Chicago, it was cloudy, with a temperature of 61. The Nearshore Marine Forecast. For the following marine location, the islands to Vermilion. Today, southeast winds 10 knots or less, becoming northeast 10 to 15 knots. Mostly sunny. Waves 1 to 3 feet. Tonight, northeast winds 10 to 15 knots. Partly cloudy. Waves 1 to 3 feet. Saturday, northeast winds 10 to 15 knots. Mostly sunny. Waves 1 to 3 feet. Saturday night, northeast winds 10 to 15 knots. Mostly clear. Waves 1 to 3 feet. The water temperature off Toledo is 68 degrees, off Cleveland 70 degrees, and off Derry 68 degrees. The extended forecast for the Central Highlands. Monday, mostly sunny. Highs in the mid-60s. Monday night, mostly clear. Lows in the upper 40s. Tuesday, mostly sunny. Highs in the upper 60s. Tuesday night, partly cloudy. Lows in the lower 50s. Wednesday, partly sunny in the morning, then mostly cloudy with a chance of showers in the afternoon. Highs around 70. Chance of rain 40%. Wednesday night, mostly cloudy. A chance of showers in the evening. Lows in the upper 50s. Chance of rain 40%. Thursday, mostly cloudy in the morning, then partly sunny with a chance of showers in the afternoon. Highs in the mid-70s. Chance of rain 30%. The Mansfield, Ohio climate summary for yesterday, September 24, 2026. Yesterday's high temperature was 68 degrees. The normal high is 72. Yesterday's low temperature was 45 degrees. The normal low is 51. No precipitation fell yesterday, which leaves the monthly total at 3.69 inches. This is 0.96 inches above the normal amount of 2.73 inches for September. The total precipitation for the year still stands at 33.13 inches, which is 0.60 inches above normal. No snow fell yesterday, which brings the monthly total to 0.0 inches. The total snowfall since July 1st still stands at 0.0 inches. There were 8 heating degree days yesterday. This brings the monthly total to 37. The yearly total since July 1st is 44. There were no cooling degree days yesterday. This leaves the monthly total at 138. The yearly total since January 1st is 820. The normal high temperature for today is 72 degrees, and the normal low is 50. The record high for today is 88, which last occurred in 1934, and the record low is 30, which occurred in 1942. Sunrise today is at 7:21 a.m. and sunset is at 7:22 p.m. The current time is 7:03 a.m. Eastern Daylight Time.
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On the latest weather map, high pressure will maintain influence over the region through early next week. A low pressure system will move into the Great Lakes region by the middle of next week. The forecast for the Central Highlands. West of tonight, clear, cold with lows in the mid-40s. East winds around 5 miles per hour. Friday, mostly sunny in the morning, then becoming partly cloudy. Highs in the mid-60s. Northeast winds 5 to 10 miles per hour. Friday night, partly cloudy in the evening, then clearing. Lows in the upper 40s. Northeast winds 5 to 10 miles per hour. Saturday, mostly sunny. Highs in the upper 60s. North winds 5 to 10 miles per hour. Saturday night, mostly clear. Lows in the upper 40s. North winds 5 to 10 miles per hour. Sunday, mostly sunny. Highs in the upper 60s. Sunday night, mostly clear. Lows around 50. The current time is 7:05 a.m. Eastern Daylight Time. 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On the latest weather map, high pressure will maintain influence over the region through early next week. A low pressure system will move into the Great Lakes region by the middle of next week. The forecast for the Central Highlands. West of tonight, clear, cold with lows in the mid-40s. East winds around 5 miles per hour. Friday, mostly sunny in the morning, then becoming partly cloudy. Highs in the mid-60s. Northeast winds 5 to 10 miles per hour. Friday night, partly cloudy in the evening, then clearing. Lows in the upper 40s. Northeast winds 5 to 10 miles per hour. Saturday, mostly sunny. Highs in the upper 60s. North winds 5 to 10 miles per hour. Saturday night, mostly clear. Lows in the upper 40s. North winds 5 to 10 miles per hour. Sunday, mostly sunny. Highs in the upper 60s. Sunday night, mostly clear. Lows around 50. At 7 a.m., weather reports for selected cities. At Mansfield Lawn Regional Airport, it was clear. The temperature was 41 degrees, the dew point 40, and the relative humidity 96%. The wind was calm. The pressure was 30.30 inches and rising. Elsewhere across Ohio, skies ranged from clear to partly cloudy. It was 39 at Worcester, 40 at Marion, 46 at Toledo Express, 46 at Cleveland, and 43 at Akron-Canton Regional Airport. Youngstown reported 39, Cincinnati reported 52, Dayton reported 47, Findlay reported 45, and Columbus reported 46. Reports from nearby cities outside Ohio, it was clear, with a temperature of 45 at Pittsburgh and 43 at Buffalo. It was mostly cloudy, with a temperature of 48 at Detroit and 53 at Indianapolis. At Chicago, it was cloudy, with a temperature of 61. The current time is 7:08 a.m. Eastern Daylight Time. 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We supply the latest available information for the Central Highlands over station WWG 57 from Butler on a frequency of 162.450 MHz. On the latest weather map, high pressure will maintain influence over the region through early next week. A low pressure system will move into the Great Lakes region by the middle of next week. The forecast for the Central Highlands. West of tonight, clear, cold with lows in the mid-40s. East winds around 5 miles per hour. Friday, mostly sunny in the morning, then becoming partly cloudy. Highs in the mid-60s. Northeast winds 5 to 10 miles per hour. Friday night, partly cloudy in the evening, then clearing. Lows in the upper 40s.
northeast winds 5 to 10 miles per hour. Saturday, mostly sunny. Highs in the upper 60s. North winds 5 to 10 miles per hour. Saturday night, mostly clear. Lows in the upper 40s. North winds 5 to 10 miles per hour. Sunday, mostly sunny. Highs in the upper 60s. Sunday night, mostly clear. Lows around 50. At 7 a.m., weather reports for selected cities at Mansfield Long Regional Airport, it was clear. The temperature was 41 degrees, the dew point 40, and the relative humidity 96%. The wind was calm. The pressure was 30.30 inches and rising. Elsewhere across Ohio, skies ranged from clear to partly cloudy. It was 39 at Wooster, 40 at Marion, 46 at Toledo Express, 46 at Cleveland, and 43 at Akron-Canton Regional Airport. Youngstown reported 39, Cincinnati reported 52, Dayton reported 47, Findlay reported 45, and Columbus reported 46. Reports from nearby cities outside Ohio, it was clear, with a temperature of 45 at Pittsburgh and 43 at Buffalo. It was mostly cloudy, with a temperature of 48 at Detroit and 53 at Indianapolis. At Chicago, it was cloudy, with a temperature of 61. The extended forecast for the Central Highlands. Monday, mostly sunny. Highs in the mid-60s. Monday night, mostly clear. Lows in the upper 40s. Tuesday, mostly sunny. Highs in the upper 60s. Tuesday night, partly cloudy. Lows in the lower 50s. Wednesday, partly sunny in the morning, then mostly cloudy with a chance of showers in the afternoon. Highs around 70. Chance of rain 40%. Wednesday night, mostly cloudy. A chance of showers in the evening. Lows in the upper 50s. Chance of rain 40%. Thursday, mostly cloudy in the morning, then partly sunny with a chance of showers in the afternoon. Highs in the mid-70s. Chance of rain 30%. The current time is 7:11 a.m. Eastern Daylight Time. 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On the latest weather map, high pressure will maintain influence over the region through early next week. A low pressure system will move into the Great Lakes region by the middle of next week. The forecast for the Central Highlands. Rest of tonight, clear, cold with lows in the mid-40s. East winds around 5 miles per hour. Friday, mostly sunny in the morning, then becoming partly cloudy. Highs in the mid-60s. Northeast winds 5 to 10 miles per hour. Friday night, partly cloudy in the evening, then clearing. Lows in the upper 40s. Northeast winds 5 to 10 miles per hour. Saturday, mostly sunny. Highs in the upper 60s. North winds 5 to 10 miles per hour. Saturday night, mostly clear. Lows in the upper 40s. North winds 5 to 10 miles per hour. Sunday, mostly sunny. Highs in the upper 60s. Sunday night, mostly clear. Lows around 50. At 7 a.m., weather reports for selected cities at Mansfield Long Regional Airport, it was clear. The temperature was 41 degrees, the dew point 40, and the relative humidity 96%. The wind was calm. The pressure was 30.30 inches and rising. Elsewhere across Ohio, skies ranged from clear to partly cloudy. It was 39 at Wooster, 40 at Marion, 46 at Toledo Express, 46 at Cleveland, and 43 at Akron-Canton Regional Airport. Youngstown reported 39, Cincinnati reported 52, Dayton reported 47, Findlay reported 45, and Columbus reported 46. Reports from nearby cities outside Ohio, it was clear, with a temperature of 45 at Pittsburgh and 43 at Buffalo. It was mostly cloudy, with a temperature of 48 at Detroit and 53 at Indianapolis. At Chicago, it was cloudy, with a temperature of 61.
at 7 a.m. Weather reports for selected cities at Mansfield Lawn Regional Airport, it was clear. The temperature was 41 degrees, the dew point 40, and the relative humidity 96%. The wind was calm. The pressure was 30.30 inches and rising. Elsewhere across Ohio, skies ranged from clear to partly cloudy. It was 39 at Wooster, 40 at Marion, 46 at Toledo Express, 46 at Cleveland, and 43 at Akron-Canton Regional Airport. Youngstown reported 39, Cincinnati reported 52, Dayton reported 47, Findlay reported 45, and Columbus reported 46. Reports from nearby cities outside Ohio, it was clear, with a temperature of 45 at Pittsburgh and 43 at Buffalo. It was mostly cloudy, with a temperature of 48 at Detroit and 53 at Indianapolis. At Chicago, it was cloudy, with a temperature of 61. The Mansfield, Ohio climate summary for yesterday, September 24, 2026. Yesterday's high temperature was 68 degrees. The normal high is 72. Yesterday's low temperature was 45 degrees. The normal low is 51. No precipitation fell yesterday, which leaves the monthly total at 3.69 inches. This is 0.96 inches above the normal amount of 2.73 inches for September. The total precipitation for the year still stands at 33.13 inches, which is 0.60 inches above normal. No snow fell yesterday, which brings the monthly total to 0.0 inches. The total snowfall since July 1st still stands at 0.0 inches. There were 8 heating degree days yesterday. This brings the monthly total to 37. The yearly total since July 1st is 44. There were no cooling degree days yesterday. This leaves the monthly total at 138. The yearly total since January 1st is 820. The normal high temperature for today is 72 degrees, and the normal low is 50. The record high for today is 88, which last occurred in 1934, and the record low is 30, which occurred in 1942. Sunrise today is at 7:21 a.m. and sunset is at 7:22 p.m. The current time is 7:16 a.m. Eastern Daylight Time. 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On the latest weather map, high pressure will maintain influence over the region through early next week. A low pressure system will move into the Great Lakes region by the middle of next week. The forecast for the Central Highlands. West of tonight, clear, cold with lows in the mid-40s. East winds around 5 miles per hour. Friday, mostly sunny in the morning, then becoming partly cloudy. Highs in the mid-60s. Northeast winds 5 to 10 miles per hour. Friday night, partly cloudy in the evening, then clearing. Lows in the upper 40s. Northeast winds 5 to 10 miles per hour. Saturday, mostly sunny. Highs in the upper 60s. North winds 5 to 10 miles per hour. Saturday night, mostly clear. Lows in the upper 40s. North winds 5 to 10 miles per hour. Sunday, mostly sunny. Highs in the upper 60s. Sunday night, mostly clear. Lows around 50. At 7 a.m., weather reports for selected cities at Mansfield Lawn Regional Airport, it was clear. The temperature was 41 degrees, the dew point 40, and the relative humidity 96%. The wind was calm. The pressure was 30.30 inches and rising. Elsewhere across Ohio, skies ranged from clear to partly cloudy. It was 39 at Wooster, 40 at Marion, 46 at Toledo Express, 46 at Cleveland, and 43 at Akron-Canton Regional Airport. Youngstown reported 39, Cincinnati reported 52, Dayton reported 47, Findlay reported 45, and Columbus reported 46. Reports from nearby cities outside Ohio, it was clear, with a temperature of 45 at Pittsburgh and 43 at Buffalo. It was mostly cloudy, with a temperature of 48 at Detroit and 53 at Indianapolis.
and Chicago, it was cloudy, with a temperature of 61. The current time is 7:19 a.m. Eastern Daylight Time. 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We supply the latest available information for the Central Highlands over station WWG57 from Butler on a frequency of 162.450 MHz. On the latest weather map, high pressure will maintain influence over the region through early next week. A low pressure system will move into the Great Lakes region by the middle of next week. The forecast for the Central Highlands. Today, mostly sunny this morning, then becoming partly cloudy. Highs in the mid-60s. Northeast winds 5 to 10 miles per hour. Tonight, partly cloudy in the evening, then clearing. Lows in the upper 40s. Northeast winds 5 to 10 miles per hour. Saturday, mostly sunny. Highs in the upper 60s. North winds 5 to 10 miles per hour. Saturday night, mostly clear. Lows in the upper 40s. North winds 5 to 10 miles per hour. Sunday, mostly sunny. Highs in the upper 60s. North winds 5 to 10 miles per hour. Sunday night, mostly clear. Lows around 50. The extended forecast for the Central Highlands. Monday, mostly sunny. Highs in the mid-60s. Monday night, mostly clear. Lows in the upper 40s. Tuesday, mostly sunny. Highs in the upper 60s. Tuesday night, partly cloudy. Lows in the lower 50s. Wednesday, partly sunny in the morning, then mostly cloudy with a chance of showers in the afternoon. Highs around 70. Chance of rain 40%. Wednesday night, mostly cloudy. A chance of showers in the evening. Lows in the upper 50s. Chance of rain 40%. Thursday, mostly cloudy in the morning, then partly sunny with a chance of showers in the afternoon. Highs in the mid-70s. Chance of rain 30%. At 7 a.m., weather reports for selected cities. At Mansfield-Lom Regional Airport, it was clear. The temperature was 41 degrees, the dew point 40, and the relative humidity 96%. The wind was calm. The pressure was 30.30 inches and rising. Elsewhere across Ohio, skies ranged from clear to partly cloudy. It was 39 at Worcester, 40 at Marion, 46 at Toledo Express, 46 at Cleveland, and 43 at Akron-Canton Regional Airport. Youngstown reported 39, Cincinnati reported 52, Dayton reported 47, Findlay reported 45, and Columbus reported 46. Reports from nearby cities outside Ohio, it was clear, with a temperature of 45 at Pittsburgh and 43 at Buffalo. It was mostly cloudy, with a temperature of 48 at Detroit and 53 at Indianapolis. At Chicago, it was cloudy, with a temperature of 61. The current time is 7:22 a.m. Eastern Daylight Time. 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We supply the latest available information for the Central Highlands over station WWG57 from Butler on a frequency of 162.450 MHz. On the latest weather map, high pressure will maintain influence over the region through early next week. A low pressure system will move into the Great Lakes region by the middle of next week. The forecast for the Central Highlands. Today, mostly sunny this morning, then becoming partly cloudy. Highs in the mid-60s. Northeast winds 5 to 10 miles per hour. Tonight, partly cloudy in the evening, then clearing. Lows in the upper 40s. Northeast winds 5 to 10 miles per hour. Saturday, mostly sunny. Highs in the upper 60s. North winds 5 to 10 miles per hour. Saturday night, mostly clear. Lows in the upper 40s. North winds 5 to 10 miles per hour. Sunday, mostly sunny. Highs in the upper 60s. North winds 5 to 10 miles per hour. Sunday night, mostly clear. Lows around 50. At 7 a.m., weather reports for selected cities. At Mansfield-Lom Regional Airport, it was clear.
The temperature was 41 degrees, the dew point 40, and the relative humidity 96%. The wind was calm. The pressure was 30.30 inches and rising. Elsewhere across Ohio, skies ranged from clear to partly cloudy. It was 39 at Wooster, 40 at Marion, 46 at Toledo Express, 46 at Cleveland, and 43 at Akron-Canton Regional Airport. Youngstown reported 39, Cincinnati reported 52, Dayton reported 47, Findlay reported 45, and Columbus reported 46. Reports from nearby cities outside Ohio, it was clear, with a temperature of 45 at Pittsburgh and 43 at Buffalo. It was mostly cloudy, with a temperature of 48 at Detroit and 53 at Indianapolis. At Chicago, it was cloudy, with a temperature of 61. The current time is 7:24 a.m. Eastern Daylight Time. 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We supply the latest available information for the Central Highlands over station WWG57 from Butler on a frequency of 162.450 MHz. On the latest weather map, high pressure will maintain influence over the region through early next week. A low pressure system will move into the Great Lakes region by the middle of next week. The forecast for the Central Highlands. Today, mostly sunny this morning, then becoming partly cloudy. Highs in the mid-60s. Northeast winds 5 to 10 miles per hour. Tonight, partly cloudy in the evening, then clearing. Lows in the upper 40s. Northeast winds 5 to 10 miles per hour. Saturday, mostly sunny. Highs in the upper 60s. North winds 5 to 10 miles per hour. Saturday night, mostly clear. Lows in the upper 40s. North winds 5 to 10 miles per hour. Sunday, mostly sunny. Highs in the upper 60s. North winds 5 to 10 miles per hour. Sunday night, mostly clear. Lows around 50. At 7 a.m., weather reports for selected cities. At Mansfield-Long Regional Airport, it was clear. The temperature was 41 degrees, the dew point 40, and the relative humidity 96%. The wind was calm. The pressure was 30.30 inches and rising. Elsewhere across Ohio, skies ranged from clear to partly cloudy. It was 39 at Wooster, 40 at Marion, 46 at Toledo Express, 46 at Cleveland, and 43 at Akron-Canton Regional Airport. Youngstown reported 39, Cincinnati reported 52, Dayton reported 47, Findlay reported 45, and Columbus reported 46. Reports from nearby cities outside Ohio, it was clear, with a temperature of 45 at Pittsburgh and 43 at Buffalo. It was mostly cloudy, with a temperature of 48 at Detroit and 53 at Indianapolis. At Chicago, it was cloudy, with a temperature of 61. The current time is 7:27 a.m. Eastern Daylight Time. 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We supply the latest available information for the Central Highlands over station WWG57 from Butler on a frequency of 162.450 MHz. On the latest weather map, high pressure will maintain influence over the region through early next week. A low pressure system will move into the Great Lakes region by the middle of next week. The forecast for the Central Highlands. Today, mostly sunny this morning, then becoming partly cloudy. Highs in the mid-60s. Northeast winds 5 to 10 miles per hour. Tonight, partly cloudy in the evening, then clearing. Lows in the upper 40s. Northeast winds 5 to 10 miles per hour. Saturday, mostly sunny. Highs in the upper 60s. North winds 5 to 10 miles per hour. Saturday night, mostly clear. Lows in the upper 40s. North winds 5 to 10 miles per hour. Sunday, mostly sunny. Highs in the upper 60s. North winds 5 to 10 miles per hour. Sunday night, mostly clear. Lows around 50. At 7 a.m., weather reports for selected cities. At Mansfield-Long Regional Airport, it was clear.
The temperature was 41 degrees, the dew point 40, and the relative humidity 96%. The wind was calm. The pressure was 30.30 inches and rising. Elsewhere across Ohio, skies ranged from clear to partly cloudy. It was 39 at Wooster, 40 at Marion, 46 at Toledo Express, 46 at Cleveland, and 43 at Akron-Canton Regional Airport. Youngstown reported 39, Cincinnati reported 52, Dayton reported 47, Findlay reported 45, and Columbus reported 46. Reports from nearby cities outside Ohio, it was clear, with a temperature of 45 at Pittsburgh and 43 at Buffalo. It was mostly cloudy, with a temperature of 48 at Detroit and 53 at Indianapolis. At Chicago, it was cloudy, with a temperature of 61. The current time is 7:29 a.m. Eastern Daylight Time. 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The extended forecast for the Central Highlands. Monday, mostly sunny. Highs in the mid-60s. Monday night, mostly clear. Lows in the upper 40s. Tuesday, mostly sunny. Highs in the upper 60s. Tuesday night, partly cloudy. Lows in the lower 50s. Wednesday, partly sunny in the morning, then mostly cloudy with a chance of showers in the afternoon. Highs around 70. Chance of rain 40%. Wednesday night, mostly cloudy. A chance of showers in the evening. Lows in the upper 50s. Chance of rain 40%. Thursday, mostly cloudy in the morning, then partly sunny with a chance of showers in the afternoon. Highs in the mid-70s. Chance of rain 30%. The Mansfield, Ohio Climate Summary for yesterday, September 24, 2026. Yesterday's high temperature was 68 degrees. The normal high is 72. Yesterday's low temperature was 45 degrees. The normal low is 51. No precipitation fell yesterday, which leaves the monthly total at 3.69 inches. This is 0.96 inches above the normal amount of 2.73 inches for September. The total precipitation for the year still stands at 33.13 inches, which is 0.60 inches above normal. No snow fell yesterday, which brings the monthly total to 0.0 inches. The total snowfall since July 1st still stands at 0.0 inches. There were 8 heating degree days yesterday. This brings the monthly total to 37. The yearly total since July 1st is 44. There were no cooling degree days yesterday. This leaves the monthly total at 138. The yearly total since January 1st is 820. The normal high temperature for today is 72 degrees, and the normal low is 50. The record high for today is 88, which last occurred in 1934, and the record low is 30, which occurred in 1942. Sunrise today is at 7:21 a.m. and sunset is at 7:22 p.m. On the latest weather map, high pressure will maintain influence over the region through early next week. A low pressure system will move into the Great Lakes region by the middle of next week. The forecast for the Central Highlands. Today, mostly sunny this morning, then becoming partly cloudy. Highs in the mid-60s. Northeast winds 5 to 10 miles per hour. Tonight, partly cloudy in the evening, then clearing. Lows in the upper 40s. Northeast winds 5 to 10 miles per hour. Saturday, mostly sunny. Highs in the upper 60s. North winds 5 to 10 miles per hour. Saturday night, mostly clear. Lows in the upper 40s. North winds 5 to 10 miles per hour. Sunday, mostly sunny. Highs in the upper 60s. North winds 5 to 10 miles per hour. Sunday night, mostly clear. Lows around 50. At 7 a.m., weather reports for selected cities. At Mansfield Lom Regional Airport, it was clear. The temperature was 41 degrees, the dew point 40, and the relative humidity 96%. The wind was calm. The pressure was 30.30 inches and rising.
Elsewhere across Ohio, skies ranged from clear to partly cloudy. It was 39 at Wooster, 40 at Marion, 46 at Toledo Express, 46 at Cleveland, and 43 at Akron-Canton Regional Airport. Youngstown reported 39, Cincinnati reported 52, Dayton reported 47, Findlay reported 45, and Columbus reported 46. Reports from nearby cities outside Ohio, it was clear, with a temperature of 45 at Pittsburgh and 43 at Buffalo. It was mostly cloudy, with a temperature of 48 at Detroit and 53 at Indianapolis. At Chicago, it was cloudy, with a temperature of 61. The current time is 7:34 a.m. Eastern Daylight Time. 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We supply the latest available information for the Central Highlands over station WWG57 from Butler on a frequency of 162.450 MHz. On the latest weather map, high pressure will maintain influence over the region through early next week. A low pressure system will move into the Great Lakes region by the middle of next week. The forecast for the Central Highlands. Today, mostly sunny this morning, then becoming partly cloudy. Highs in the mid-60s. Northeast winds 5 to 10 miles per hour. Tonight, partly cloudy in the evening, then clearing. Lows in the upper 40s. Northeast winds 5 to 10 miles per hour. Saturday, mostly sunny. Highs in the upper 60s. North winds 5 to 10 miles per hour. Saturday night, mostly clear. Lows in the upper 40s. North winds 5 to 10 miles per hour. Sunday, mostly sunny. Highs in the upper 60s. North winds 5 to 10 miles per hour. Sunday night, mostly clear. Lows around 50. At 7 a.m., weather reports for selected cities. At Mansfield-Long Regional Airport, it was clear. The temperature was 41 degrees, the dew point 40, and the relative humidity 96%. The wind was calm. The pressure was 30.30 inches and rising. Elsewhere across Ohio, skies ranged from clear to partly cloudy. It was 39 at Wooster, 40 at Marion, 46 at Toledo Express, 46 at Cleveland, and 43 at Akron-Canton Regional Airport. Youngstown reported 39, Cincinnati reported 52, Dayton reported 47, Findlay reported 45, and Columbus reported 46. Reports from nearby cities outside Ohio, it was clear, with a temperature of 45 at Pittsburgh and 43 at Buffalo. It was mostly cloudy, with a temperature of 48 at Detroit and 53 at Indianapolis. At Chicago, it was cloudy, with a temperature of 61. The current time is 7:37 a.m. Eastern Daylight Time. 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We supply the latest available information for the Central Highlands over station WWG57 from Butler on a frequency of 162.450 MHz. On the latest weather map, high pressure will maintain influence over the region through early next week. A low pressure system will move into the Great Lakes region by the middle of next week. The forecast for the Central Highlands. Today, mostly sunny this morning, then becoming partly cloudy. Highs in the mid-60s. Northeast winds 5 to 10 miles per hour. Tonight, partly cloudy in the evening, then clearing. Lows in the upper 40s. Northeast winds 5 to 10 miles per hour. Saturday, mostly sunny. Highs in the upper 60s. North winds 5 to 10 miles per hour. Saturday night, mostly clear. Lows in the upper 40s. North winds 5 to 10 miles per hour. Sunday, mostly sunny. Highs in the upper 60s. North winds 5 to 10 miles per hour. Sunday night, mostly clear. Lows around 50. At 7 a.m., weather reports for selected cities. At Mansfield-Long Regional Airport, it was clear. The temperature was 41 degrees, the dew point 40, and the relative humidity 96%. The wind was calm. The pressure was 30.30 inches and rising. Elsewhere across Ohio,
skies ranged from clear to partly cloudy. It was 39 at Worcester, 40 at Marion, 46 at Toledo Express, 46 at Cleveland, and 43 at Akron-Canton Regional Airport. Youngstown reported 39, Cincinnati reported 52, Dayton reported 47, Findlay reported 45, and Columbus reported 46. Reports from nearby cities outside Ohio, it was clear, with a temperature of 45 at Pittsburgh and 43 at Buffalo. It was mostly cloudy, with a temperature of 48 at Detroit and 53 at Indianapolis. At Chicago, it was cloudy, with a temperature of 61. The current time is 7:39 a.m. Eastern Daylight Time. 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We supply the latest available information for the Central Highlands over station WWG57 from Butler on a frequency of 162.450 MHz. On the latest weather map, high pressure will maintain influence over the region through early next week. A low pressure system will move into the Great Lakes region by the middle of next week. The extended forecast for the Central Highlands. Monday, mostly sunny. Highs in the mid-60s. Monday night, mostly clear. Lows in the upper 40s. Tuesday, mostly sunny. Highs in the upper 60s. Tuesday night, partly cloudy. Lows in the lower 50s. Wednesday, partly sunny in the morning, then mostly cloudy with a chance of showers in the afternoon. Highs around 70. Chance of rain 40%. Wednesday night, mostly cloudy. A chance of showers in the evening. Lows in the upper 50s. Chance of rain 40%. Thursday, mostly cloudy in the morning, then partly sunny with a chance of showers in the afternoon. Highs in the mid-70s. Chance of rain 30%. The forecast for the Central Highlands. Today, mostly sunny this morning, then becoming partly cloudy. Highs in the mid-60s. Northeast winds 5 to 10 miles per hour. Tonight, partly cloudy in the evening, then clearing. Lows in the upper 40s. Northeast winds 5 to 10 miles per hour. Saturday, mostly sunny. Highs in the upper 60s. North winds 5 to 10 miles per hour. Saturday night, mostly clear. Lows in the upper 40s. North winds 5 to 10 miles per hour. Sunday, mostly sunny. Highs in the upper 60s. North winds 5 to 10 miles per hour. Sunday night, mostly clear. Lows around 50. At 7 a.m., weather reports for selected cities. At Mansfield-Lom Regional Airport, it was clear. The temperature was 41 degrees, the dew point 40, and the relative humidity 96%. The wind was calm. The pressure was 30.30 inches and rising. Elsewhere across Ohio, skies ranged from clear to partly cloudy. It was 39 at Worcester, 40 at Marion, 46 at Toledo Express, 46 at Cleveland, and 43 at Akron-Canton Regional Airport. Youngstown reported 39, Cincinnati reported 52, Dayton reported 47, Findlay reported 45, and Columbus reported 46. Reports from nearby cities outside Ohio, it was clear, with a temperature of 45 at Pittsburgh and 43 at Buffalo. It was mostly cloudy, with a temperature of 48 at Detroit and 53 at Indianapolis. At Chicago, it was cloudy, with a temperature of 61. The current time is 7:42 a.m. Eastern Daylight Time. 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We supply the latest available information for the Central Highlands over station WWG57 from Butler on a frequency of 162.450 MHz. On the latest weather map, high pressure will maintain influence over the region through early next week. A low pressure system will move into the Great Lakes region by the middle of next week. The forecast for the Central Highlands. Today, mostly sunny this morning, then becoming partly cloudy. Highs in the mid-60s. Northeast winds 5 to 10 miles per hour. Tonight, partly cloudy in the evening, then clearing. Lows in the upper 40s.
northeast winds 5 to 10 miles per hour. Saturday, mostly sunny. Highs in the upper 60s. North winds 5 to 10 miles per hour. Saturday night, mostly clear. Lows in the upper 40s. North winds 5 to 10 miles per hour. Sunday, mostly sunny.

It was 39 at Worcester, 40 at Marion, 46 at Toledo Express, 46 at Cleveland, and 43 at Akron-Canton Regional Airport. Youngstown reported 39, Cincinnati reported 52, Dayton reported 47, Findlay reported 45, and Columbus reported 46. Reports from nearby cities outside Ohio, it was clear, with a temperature of 45 at Pittsburgh and 43 at Buffalo. It was mostly cloudy, with a temperature of 48 at Detroit and 53 at Indianapolis. At Chicago, it was cloudy, with a temperature of 61. The Mansfield, Ohio climate summary for yesterday, September 24, 2026. Yesterday's high temperature was 68 degrees. The normal high is 72. Yesterday's low temperature was 45 degrees. The normal low is 51. No precipitation fell yesterday, which leaves the monthly total at 3.69 inches. This is 0.96 inches above the normal amount of 2.73 inches for September. The total precipitation for the year still stands at 33.13 inches, which is 0.60 inches above normal. No snow fell yesterday, which brings the monthly total to 0.0 inches. The total snowfall since July 1st still stands at 0.0 inches. There were 8 heating degree days yesterday. This brings the monthly total to 37. The yearly total since July 1st is 44. There were no cooling degree days yesterday. This leaves the monthly total at 138. The yearly total since January 1st is 820. The normal high temperature for today is 72 degrees, and the normal low is 50. The record high for today is 88, which last occurred in 1934, and the record low is 30, which occurred in 1942. Sunrise today is at 7:21 a.m. and sunset is at 7:22 p.m. The current time is 7:46 a.m. Eastern Daylight Time. 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On the latest weather map, high pressure will maintain influence over the region through early next week. A low pressure system will move into the Great Lakes region by the middle of next week. The forecast for the Central Highlands. Today, mostly sunny this morning, then becoming partly cloudy. Highs in the mid-60s. Northeast winds 5 to 10 miles per hour. Tonight, partly cloudy in the evening, then clearing. Lows in the upper 40s. Northeast winds 5 to 10 miles per hour. Saturday, mostly sunny. Highs in the upper 60s. North winds 5 to 10 miles per hour. Saturday night, mostly clear. Lows in the upper 40s. North winds 5 to 10 miles per hour. Sunday, mostly sunny. Highs in the upper 60s. North winds 5 to 10 miles per hour. Sunday night, mostly clear. Lows around 50. At 7 a.m., weather reports for selected cities. At Mansfield Lawn Regional Airport, it was clear. The temperature was 41 degrees, the dew point 40, and the relative humidity 96%. The wind was calm. The pressure was 30.30 inches and rising. Elsewhere across Ohio, skies ranged from clear to partly cloudy. It was 39 at Worcester, 40 at Marion, 46 at Toledo Express, 46 at Cleveland, and 43 at Akron-Canton Regional Airport. Youngstown reported 39, Cincinnati reported 52, Dayton reported 47, Findlay reported 45, and Columbus reported 46. Reports from nearby cities outside Ohio, it was clear, with a temperature of 45 at Pittsburgh and 43 at Buffalo. It was mostly cloudy, with a temperature of 48 at Detroit and 53 at Indianapolis. At Chicago, it was cloudy, with a temperature of 61. The current time is 7:49 a.m. Eastern Daylight Time. 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On the latest weather

High pressure will maintain influence over the region through early next week. A low pressure system will move into the Great Lakes region by the middle of next week. The forecast for the Central Highlands. Today, mostly sunny this morning, then becoming partly cloudy. Highs in the mid-60s. Northeast winds 5 to 10 miles per hour. Tonight, partly cloudy in the evening, then clearing. Lows in the upper 40s. Northeast winds 5 to 10 miles per hour. Saturday, mostly sunny. Highs in the upper 60s. North winds 5 to 10 miles per hour. Saturday night, mostly clear. Lows in the upper 40s. North winds 5 to 10 miles per hour. Sunday, mostly sunny. Highs in the upper 60s. North winds 5 to 10 miles per hour. Sunday night, mostly clear. Lows around 50. The extended forecast for the Central Highlands. Monday, mostly sunny. Highs in the mid-60s. Monday night, mostly clear. Lows in the upper 40s. Tuesday, mostly sunny. Highs in the upper 60s. Tuesday night, partly cloudy. Lows in the lower 50s. Wednesday, partly sunny in the morning, then mostly cloudy with a chance of showers in the afternoon. Highs around 70. Chance of rain 40%. Wednesday night, mostly cloudy. A chance of showers in the evening. Lows in the upper 50s. Chance of rain 40%. Thursday, mostly cloudy in the morning, then partly sunny with a chance of showers in the afternoon. Highs in the mid-70s. Chance of rain 30%. At 7 a.m., weather reports for selected cities. At Mansfield Lawn Regional Airport, it was clear. The temperature was 41 degrees, the dew point 40, and the relative humidity 96%. The wind was calm. The pressure was 30.30 inches and rising. Elsewhere across Ohio, skies ranged from clear to partly cloudy. It was 39 at Wooster, 40 at Marion, 46 at Toledo Express, 46 at Cleveland, and 43 at Akron-Canton Regional Airport. Youngstown reported 39, Cincinnati reported 52, Dayton reported 47, Findlay reported 45, and Columbus reported 46. Reports from nearby cities outside Ohio, it was clear, with a temperature of 45 at Pittsburgh and 43 at Buffalo. It was mostly cloudy, with a temperature of 48 at Detroit and 53 at Indianapolis. At Chicago, it was cloudy, with a temperature of 61. The current time is 7:52 a.m. Eastern Daylight Time. 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On the latest weather map, high pressure will maintain influence over the region through early next week. A low pressure system will move into the Great Lakes region by the middle of next week. The forecast for the Central Highlands. Today, mostly sunny this morning, then becoming partly cloudy. Highs in the mid-60s. Northeast winds 5 to 10 miles per hour. Tonight, partly cloudy in the evening, then clearing. Lows in the upper 40s. Northeast winds 5 to 10 miles per hour. Saturday, mostly sunny. Highs in the upper 60s. North winds 5 to 10 miles per hour. Saturday night, mostly clear. Lows in the upper 40s. North winds 5 to 10 miles per hour. Sunday, mostly sunny. Highs in the upper 60s. North winds 5 to 10 miles per hour. Sunday night, mostly clear. Lows around 50. At 7 a.m., weather reports for selected cities. At Mansfield Lawn Regional Airport, it was clear. The temperature was 41 degrees, the dew point 40, and the relative humidity 96%. The wind was calm. The pressure was 30.30 inches and rising. Elsewhere across Ohio, skies ranged from clear to partly cloudy. It was 39 at Wooster, 40 at Marion, 46 at Toledo Express, 46 at Cleveland, and 43 at Akron-Canton Regional Airport.
Youngstown reported 39, Cincinnati reported 52, Dayton reported 47, Findlay reported 45, and Columbus reported 46. Reports from nearby cities outside Ohio, it was clear, with a temperature of 45 at Pittsburgh and 43 at Buffalo. It was mostly cloudy, with a temperature of 48 at Detroit and 53 at Indianapolis. At Chicago, it was cloudy, with a temperature of 61. The current time is 7:55 a.m. Eastern Daylight Time. 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On the latest weather map, high pressure will maintain influence over the region through early next week. A low pressure system will move into the Great Lakes region by the middle of next week. The forecast for the Central Highlands. Today, mostly sunny this morning, then becoming partly cloudy. Highs in the mid-60s. Northeast winds 5 to 10 miles per hour. Tonight, partly cloudy in the evening, then clearing. Lows in the upper 40s. Northeast winds 5 to 10 miles per hour. Saturday, mostly sunny. Highs in the upper 60s. North winds 5 to 10 miles per hour. Saturday night, mostly clear. Lows in the upper 40s. North winds 5 to 10 miles per hour. Sunday, mostly sunny. Highs in the upper 60s. North winds 5 to 10 miles per hour. Sunday night, mostly clear. Lows around 50. At 7 a.m., weather reports for selected cities. At Mansfield Long Regional Airport, it was clear. The temperature was 41 degrees, the dew point 40, and the relative humidity 96%. The wind was calm. The pressure was 30.30 inches and rising. Elsewhere across Ohio, skies ranged from clear to partly cloudy. It was 39 at Wooster, 40 at Marion, 46 at Toledo Express, 46 at Cleveland, and 43 at Akron-Canton Regional Airport. Youngstown reported 39, Cincinnati reported 52, Dayton reported 47, Findlay reported 45, and Columbus reported 46. Reports from nearby cities outside Ohio, it was clear, with a temperature of 45 at Pittsburgh and 43 at Buffalo. It was mostly cloudy, with a temperature of 48 at Detroit and 53 at Indianapolis. At Chicago, it was cloudy, with a temperature of 61. The current time is 7:57 a.m. Eastern Daylight Time. 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We supply the latest available information for the Central Highlands over station WWG57 from Butler on a frequency of 162.450 MHz. On the latest weather map, high pressure will maintain influence over the region through early next week. A low pressure system will move into the Great Lakes region by the middle of next week. The forecast for the Central Highlands. Today, mostly sunny this morning, then becoming partly cloudy. Highs in the mid-60s. Northeast winds 5 to 10 miles per hour. Tonight, partly cloudy in the evening, then clearing. Lows in the upper 40s. Northeast winds 5 to 10 miles per hour. Saturday, mostly sunny. Highs in the upper 60s. North winds 5 to 10 miles per hour. Saturday night, mostly clear. Lows in the upper 40s. North winds 5 to 10 miles per hour. Sunday, mostly sunny. Highs in the upper 60s. North winds 5 to 10 miles per hour. Sunday night, mostly clear. Lows around 50. At 7 a.m., weather reports for selected cities. At Mansfield Long Regional Airport, it was clear. The temperature was 41 degrees, the dew point 40, and the relative humidity 96%. The wind was calm. The pressure was 30.30 inches and rising. Elsewhere across Ohio, skies ranged from clear to partly cloudy. It was 39 at Wooster, 40 at Marion, 46 at Toledo Express, 46 at Cleveland, and 43 at Akron-Canton Regional Airport.
Youngstown reported 39, Cincinnati reported 52, Dayton reported 47, Findlay reported 45, and Columbus reported 46. Reports from nearby cities outside Ohio, it was clear, with a temperature of 45 at Pittsburgh and 43 at Buffalo. It was mostly cloudy, with a temperature of 48 at Detroit and 53 at Indianapolis. At Chicago, it was cloudy, with a temperature of 61. The Nearshore Marine Forecast. For the following marine location, the islands to Vermilion. Today, southeast winds 10 knots or less, becoming northeast 10 to 15 knots. Mostly sunny. Waves 1 to 3 feet. Tonight, northeast winds 10 to 15 knots. Partly cloudy. Waves 1 to 3 feet. Saturday, northeast winds 10 to 15 knots. Mostly sunny. Waves 1 to 3 feet. Saturday night, northeast winds 10 to 15 knots. Mostly clear. Waves 1 to 3 feet. The water temperature off Toledo is 68 degrees, off Cleveland 70 degrees, and off Derry 68 degrees. The extended forecast for the Central Highlands. Monday, mostly sunny. Highs in the mid-60s. Monday night, mostly clear. Lows in the upper 40s. Tuesday, mostly sunny. Highs in the upper 60s. Tuesday night, partly cloudy. Lows in the lower 50s. Wednesday, partly sunny in the morning, then mostly cloudy with a chance of showers in the afternoon. Highs around 70. Chance of rain 40%. Wednesday night, mostly cloudy. A chance of showers in the evening. Lows in the upper 50s. Chance of rain 40%. Thursday, mostly cloudy in the morning, then partly sunny with a chance of showers in the afternoon. Highs in mid-70s. Chance of rain 30%. The Mansfield, Ohio Climate Summary for yesterday, September 24, 2026. Yesterday's high temperature was 68 degrees. The normal high is 72. Yesterday's low temperature was 45 degrees. The normal low is 51. No precipitation fell yesterday, which leaves the monthly total at 3.69 inches. This is 0.96 inches above the normal amount of 2.73 inches for September. The total precipitation for the year still stands at 33.13 inches, which is 0.60 inches above normal. No snow fell yesterday, which brings the monthly total to 0.0 inches. The total snowfall since July 1st still stands at 0.0 inches. There were 8 heating degree days yesterday. This brings the monthly total to 37. The yearly total since July 1st is 44. There were no cooling degree days yesterday. This leaves the monthly total at 138. The yearly total since January 1st is 820. The normal high temperature for today is 72 degrees, and the normal low is 50. The record high for today is 88, which last occurred in 1934, and the record low is 30, which occurred in 1942. Sunrise today is at 7:21 a.m. and sunset is at 7:22 p.m. The current time is 8:03 a.m. Eastern Daylight Time. 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We supply the latest available information for the Central Highlands over station WWG57 from Butler on a frequency of 162.450 MHz. On the latest weather map, high pressure will maintain influence over the region through early next week. A low pressure system will move into the Great Lakes region by the middle of next week. The forecast for the Central Highlands. Today, mostly sunny this morning, then becoming partly cloudy. Highs in the mid-60s. Northeast winds 5 to 10 miles per hour. Tonight, partly cloudy in the evening, then clearing. Lows in the upper 40s. Northeast winds 5 to 10 miles per hour. Saturday, mostly sunny. Highs in the upper 60s. North winds 5 to 10 miles per hour. Saturday night, mostly clear. Lows in the upper 40s. North winds 5 to 10 miles per hour. Sunday, mostly sunny. Highs in the upper 60s. North winds 5 to 10 miles per hour. Sunday night, mostly clear.
lows around 50. At 7 a.m., weather reports for selected cities at Mansfield-Lom Regional Airport, it was clear. The temperature was 41 degrees, the dew point 40, and the relative humidity 96%. The wind was calm. The pressure was 30.30 inches and rising. Elsewhere across Ohio, skies ranged from clear to partly cloudy. It was 39 at Wooster, 40 at Marion, 46 at Toledo Express, 46 at Cleveland, and 43 at Akron-Canton Regional Airport. Youngstown reported 39, Cincinnati reported 52, Dayton reported 47, Findlay reported 45, and Columbus reported 46. Reports from nearby cities outside Ohio, it was clear, with a temperature of 45 at Pittsburgh and 43 at Buffalo. It was mostly cloudy, with a temperature of 48 at Detroit and 53 at Indianapolis. At Chicago, it was cloudy, with a temperature of 61. The current time is 8:05 a.m. Eastern Daylight Time. 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We supply the latest available information for the Central Highlands over station WWG57 from Butler on a frequency of 162.450 MHz. On the latest weather map, high pressure will maintain influence over the region through early next week. A low pressure system will move into the Great Lakes region by the middle of next week. The forecast for the Central Highlands. Today, mostly sunny this morning, then becoming partly cloudy. Highs in the mid-60s. Northeast winds 5 to 10 miles per hour. Tonight, partly cloudy in the evening, then clearing. Lows in the upper 40s. Northeast winds 5 to 10 miles per hour. Saturday, mostly sunny. Highs in the upper 60s. North winds 5 to 10 miles per hour. Saturday night, mostly clear. Lows in the upper 40s. North winds 5 to 10 miles per hour. Sunday, mostly sunny. Highs in the upper 60s. North winds 5 to 10 miles per hour. Sunday night, mostly clear. Lows around 50. At 8 a.m., weather reports for selected cities at Mansfield-Lom Regional Airport, it was partly cloudy. The temperature was 44 degrees, the dew point 43, and the relative humidity 96%. The wind was calm. The pressure was 30.32 inches and rising. Elsewhere across Ohio, at Youngstown, it was clear, with a temperature of 42. It was partly cloudy, with a temperature of 41 at Wooster, 41 at Marion, 46 at Cleveland, and 44 at Akron-Canton Regional Airport. Under partly cloudy skies, Cincinnati reported 50, Findlay reported 45, and Columbus reported 46. It was mostly cloudy, with a temperature of 47 at Toledo Express and 46 at Dayton. Reports from nearby cities outside Ohio, it was partly cloudy, with a temperature of 46 at Pittsburgh and 45 at Buffalo. It was mostly cloudy, with a temperature of 49 at Detroit and 53 at Indianapolis. At Chicago, it was cloudy, with a temperature of 60. The current time is 8:08 a.m. Eastern Daylight Time. 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We supply the latest available information for the Central Highlands over station WWG57 from Butler on a frequency of 162.450 MHz. On the latest weather map, high pressure will maintain influence over the region through early next week. A low pressure system will move into the Great Lakes region by the middle of next week. The forecast for the Central Highlands. Today, mostly sunny this morning, then becoming partly cloudy. Highs in the mid-60s. Northeast winds 5 to 10 miles per hour. Tonight, partly cloudy in the evening, then clearing. Lows in the upper 40s. Northeast winds 5 to 10 miles per hour. Saturday, mostly sunny. Highs in the upper 60s. North winds 5 to 10 miles per hour. Saturday night, mostly clear. Lows in the upper 40s. North winds 5 to 10 miles per hour. Sunday, mostly sunny. Highs in the upper 60s. North winds 5 to 10 miles per hour.
Sunday night, mostly clear. Lows around 50. At 8 a.m., weather reports for selected cities. At Mansfield Lawn Regional Airport, it was partly cloudy. The temperature was 44 degrees, the dew point 43, and the relative humidity 96%. The wind was calm. The pressure was 30.32 inches and rising. Elsewhere across Ohio, at Youngstown, it was clear, with a temperature of 42. It was partly cloudy, with a temperature of 41 at Wooster, 41 at Marion, 46 at Cleveland, and 44 at Akron-Canton Regional Airport. Under partly cloudy skies, Cincinnati reported 50, Findlay reported 45, and Columbus reported 46. It was mostly cloudy, with a temperature of 47 at Toledo Express, and 46 at Dayton. Reports from nearby cities outside Ohio, it was partly cloudy, with a temperature of 46 at Pittsburgh, and 45 at Buffalo. It was mostly cloudy, with a temperature of 49 at Detroit, and 53 at Indianapolis. At Chicago, it was cloudy, with a temperature of 60. The extended forecast for the Central Highlands. Monday, mostly sunny. Highs in the mid-60s. Monday night, mostly clear. Lows in the upper 40s. Tuesday, mostly sunny. Highs in the upper 60s. Tuesday night, partly cloudy. Lows in the lower 50s. Wednesday, partly sunny in the morning, then mostly cloudy with a chance of showers in the afternoon. Highs around 70. Chance of rain 40%. Wednesday night, mostly cloudy. A chance of showers in the evening. Lows in the upper 50s. Chance of rain 40%. Thursday, mostly cloudy in the morning, then partly sunny with a chance of showers in the afternoon. Highs in the mid-70s. Chance of rain 30%. The current time is 8:11 a.m. Eastern Daylight Time. 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We supply the latest available information for the Central Highlands over station WWG57 from Butler on a frequency of 162.450 MHz. On the latest weather map, high pressure will maintain influence over the region through early next week. A low pressure system will move into the Great Lakes region by the middle of next week. The forecast for the Central Highlands. Today, mostly sunny this morning, then becoming partly cloudy. Highs in the mid-60s. Northeast winds 5 to 10 miles per hour. Tonight, partly cloudy in the evening, then clearing. Lows in the upper 40s. Northeast winds 5 to 10 miles per hour. Saturday, mostly sunny. Highs in the upper 60s. North winds 5 to 10 miles per hour. Saturday night, mostly clear. Lows in the upper 40s. North winds 5 to 10 miles per hour. Sunday, mostly sunny. Highs in the upper 60s. North winds 5 to 10 miles per hour. Sunday night, mostly clear. Lows around 50. At 8 a.m., weather reports for selected cities. At Mansfield Lawn Regional Airport, it was partly cloudy. The temperature was 44 degrees, the dew point 43, and the relative humidity 96%. The wind was calm. The pressure was 30.32 inches and rising. Elsewhere across Ohio, at Youngstown, it was clear, with a temperature of 42. It was partly cloudy, with a temperature of 41 at Wooster, 41 at Marion, 46 at Cleveland, and 44 at Akron-Canton Regional Airport. Under partly cloudy skies, Cincinnati reported 50, Findlay reported 45, and Columbus reported 46. It was mostly cloudy, with a temperature of 47 at Toledo Express, and 46 at Dayton. Reports from nearby cities outside Ohio, it was partly cloudy, with a temperature of 46 at Pittsburgh, and 45 at Buffalo. It was mostly cloudy, with a temperature of 49 at Detroit, and 53 at Indianapolis. At Chicago, it was cloudy, with a temperature of 60. At 8 a.m., weather reports for selected cities. At Mansfield Lawn Regional Airport, it was partly cloudy. The temperature was 44 degrees, the dew point 43, and the relative humidity 96%. The wind was calm. The pressure was 30.32 inches and rising.
Elsewhere across Ohio, at Youngstown, it was clear, with a temperature of 42. It was partly cloudy, with a temperature of 41 at Wooster, 41 at Marion, 46 at Cleveland, and 44 at Akron-Canton Regional Airport. Under partly cloudy skies, Cincinnati reported 50, Findlay reported 45, and Columbus reported 46. It was mostly cloudy, with a temperature of 47 at Toledo Express, and 46 at Dayton. Reports from nearby cities outside Ohio, it was partly cloudy, with a temperature of 46 at Pittsburgh, and 45 at Buffalo. It was mostly cloudy, with a temperature of 49 at Detroit, and 53 at Indianapolis. At Chicago, it was cloudy, with a temperature of 60. The Mansfield, Ohio climate summary for yesterday, September 24, 2026. Yesterday's high temperature was 68 degrees. The normal high is 72. Yesterday's low temperature was 45 degrees. The normal low is 51. No precipitation fell yesterday, which leaves the monthly total at 3.69 inches. This is 0.96 inches above the normal amount of 2.73 inches for September. The total precipitation for the year still stands at 33.13 inches, which is 0.60 inches above normal. No snow fell yesterday, which brings the monthly total to 0.0 inches. The total snowfall since July 1st still stands at 0.0 inches. There were 8 heating degree days yesterday. This brings the monthly total to 37. The yearly total since July 1st is 44. There were no cooling degree days yesterday. This leaves the monthly total at 138. The yearly total since January 1st is 820. The normal high temperature for today is 72 degrees, and the normal low is 50. The record high for today is 88, which last occurred in 1934, and the record low is 30, which occurred in 1942. Sunrise today is at 7:21 a.m. and sunset is at 7:22 p.m. The current time is 8:16 a.m. Eastern Daylight Time. 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We supply the latest available information for the Central Highlands over station WWG57 from Butler on a frequency of 162.450 MHz. On the latest weather map, high pressure will maintain influence over the region through early next week. A low pressure system will move into the Great Lakes region by the middle of next week. The forecast for the Central Highlands. Today, mostly sunny this morning, then becoming partly cloudy. Highs in the mid-60s. Northeast winds 5 to 10 miles per hour. Tonight, partly cloudy in the evening, then clearing. Lows in the upper 40s. Northeast winds 5 to 10 miles per hour. Saturday, mostly sunny. Highs in the upper 60s. North winds 5 to 10 miles per hour. Saturday night, mostly clear. Lows in the upper 40s. North winds 5 to 10 miles per hour. Sunday, mostly sunny. Highs in the upper 60s. North winds 5 to 10 miles per hour. Sunday night, mostly clear. Lows around 50. At 8 a.m., weather reports for selected cities. At Mansfield Lawn Regional Airport, it was partly cloudy. The temperature was 44 degrees, the dew point 43, and the relative humidity 96%. The wind was calm. The pressure was 30.32 inches and rising. Elsewhere across Ohio, at Youngstown, it was clear, with a temperature of 42. It was partly cloudy, with a temperature of 41 at Wooster, 41 at Marion, 46 at Cleveland, and 44 at Akron-Canton Regional Airport. Under partly cloudy skies, Cincinnati reported 50, Findlay reported 45, and Columbus reported 46. It was mostly cloudy, with a temperature of 47 at Toledo Express, and 46 at Dayton. Reports from nearby cities outside Ohio, it was partly cloudy, with a temperature of 46 at Pittsburgh, and 45 at Buffalo. It was mostly cloudy, with a temperature of 49 at Detroit, and 53 at Indianapolis. At Chicago, it was cloudy, with a temperature of 60. The current time is 8:19 a.m. Eastern Daylight Time.
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We supply the latest available information for the Central Highlands over station WWG57 from Butler on a frequency of 162.450 MHz. On the latest weather map, high pressure will maintain influence over the region through early next week. A low pressure system will move into the Great Lakes region by the middle of next week. The forecast for the Central Highlands. Today, mostly sunny this morning, then becoming partly cloudy. Highs in the mid-60s. Northeast winds 5 to 10 miles per hour. Tonight, partly cloudy in the evening, then clearing. Lows in the upper 40s. Northeast winds 5 to 10 miles per hour. Saturday, mostly sunny. Highs in the upper 60s. North winds 5 to 10 miles per hour. Saturday night, mostly clear. Lows in the upper 40s. North winds 5 to 10 miles per hour. Sunday, mostly sunny. Highs in the upper 60s. North winds 5 to 10 miles per hour. Sunday night, mostly clear. Lows around 50. The extended forecast for the Central Highlands. Monday, mostly sunny. Highs in the mid-60s. Monday night, mostly clear. Lows in the upper 40s. Tuesday, mostly sunny. Highs in the upper 60s. Tuesday night, partly cloudy. Lows in the lower 50s. Wednesday, partly sunny in the morning, then mostly cloudy with a chance of showers in the afternoon. Highs around 70. Chance of rain 40%. Wednesday night, mostly cloudy. A chance of showers in the evening. Lows in the upper 50s. Chance of rain 40%. Thursday, mostly cloudy in the morning, then partly sunny with a chance of showers in the afternoon. Highs in the mid-70s. Chance of rain 30%. At 8 a.m., weather reports for selected cities. At Mansfield Lawn Regional Airport, it was partly cloudy. The temperature was 44 degrees, the dew point 43, and the relative humidity 96%. The wind was calm. The pressure was 30.32 inches and rising. Elsewhere across Ohio, at Youngstown, it was clear, with a temperature of 42. It was partly cloudy, with a temperature of 41 at Wooster, 41 at Marion, 46 at Cleveland, and 44 at Akron-Canton Regional Airport. Under partly cloudy skies, Cincinnati reported 50, Findlay reported 45, and Columbus reported 46. It was mostly cloudy, with a temperature of 47 at Toledo Express, and 46 at Dayton. Reports from nearby cities outside Ohio, it was partly cloudy, with a temperature of 46 at Pittsburgh, and 45 at Buffalo. It was mostly cloudy, with a temperature of 49 at Detroit, and 53 at Indianapolis. At Chicago, it was cloudy, with a temperature of 60. The current time is 8:22 a.m. Eastern Daylight Time. 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We supply the latest available information for the Central Highlands over station WWG57 from Butler on a frequency of 162.450 MHz. On the latest weather map, high pressure will maintain influence over the region through early next week. A low pressure system will move into the Great Lakes region by the middle of next week. The forecast for the Central Highlands. Today, mostly sunny this morning, then becoming partly cloudy. Highs in the mid-60s. Northeast winds 5 to 10 miles per hour. Tonight, partly cloudy in the evening, then clearing. Lows in the upper 40s. Northeast winds 5 to 10 miles per hour. Saturday, mostly sunny. Highs in the upper 60s. North winds 5 to 10 miles per hour. Saturday night, mostly clear. Lows in the upper 40s. North winds 5 to 10 miles per hour. Sunday, mostly sunny. Highs in the upper 60s. North winds 5 to 10 miles per hour. Sunday night, mostly clear. Lows around 50. At 8 a.m., weather reports for selected cities. At Mansfield Lawn Regional Airport, it was partly cloudy.
The temperature was 44 degrees, the dew point 43, and the relative humidity 96%. The wind was calm. The pressure was 30.32 inches and rising. Elsewhere across Ohio, at Youngstown, it was clear, with a temperature of 42. It was partly cloudy, with a temperature of 41 at Wooster, 41 at Marion, 46 at Cleveland, and 44 at Akron-Canton Regional Airport. Under partly cloudy skies, Cincinnati reported 50, Findlay reported 45, and Columbus reported 46. It was mostly cloudy, with a temperature of 47 at Toledo Express, and 46 at Dayton. Reports from nearby cities outside Ohio, it was partly cloudy, with a temperature of 46 at Pittsburgh, and 45 at Buffalo. It was mostly cloudy, with a temperature of 49 at Detroit, and 53 at Indianapolis. At Chicago, it was cloudy, with a temperature of 60. The current time is 8:25 a.m. Eastern Daylight Time. 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We supply the latest available information for the Central Highlands over station WWG57 from Butler on a frequency of 162.450 MHz. On the latest weather map, high pressure will maintain influence over the region through early next week. A low pressure system will move into the Great Lakes region by the middle of next week. The forecast for the Central Highlands. Today, mostly sunny this morning, then becoming partly cloudy. Highs in the mid-60s. Northeast winds 5 to 10 miles per hour. Tonight, partly cloudy in the evening, then clearing. Lows in the upper 40s. Northeast winds 5 to 10 miles per hour. Saturday, mostly sunny. Highs in the upper 60s. North winds 5 to 10 miles per hour. Saturday night, mostly clear. Lows in the upper 40s. North winds 5 to 10 miles per hour. Sunday, mostly sunny. Highs in the upper 60s. North winds 5 to 10 miles per hour. Sunday night, mostly clear. Lows around 50. At 8 a.m., weather reports for selected cities. At Mansfield-Lawn Regional Airport, it was partly cloudy. The temperature was 44 degrees, the dew point 43, and the relative humidity 96%. The wind was calm. The pressure was 30.32 inches and rising. Elsewhere across Ohio, at Youngstown, it was clear, with a temperature of 42. It was partly cloudy, with a temperature of 41 at Wooster, 41 at Marion, 46 at Cleveland, and 44 at Akron-Canton Regional Airport. Under partly cloudy skies, Cincinnati reported 50, Findlay reported 45, and Columbus reported 46. It was mostly cloudy, with a temperature of 47 at Toledo Express, and 46 at Dayton. Reports from nearby cities outside Ohio, it was partly cloudy, with a temperature of 46 at Pittsburgh, and 45 at Buffalo. It was mostly cloudy, with a temperature of 49 at Detroit, and 53 at Indianapolis. At Chicago, it was cloudy, with a temperature of 60. The current time is 8:27 a.m. Eastern Daylight Time. 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We supply the latest available information for the Central Highlands over station WWG57 from Butler on a frequency of 162.450 MHz. On the latest weather map, high pressure will maintain influence over the region through early next week. A low pressure system will move into the Great Lakes region by the middle of next week. The forecast for the Central Highlands. Today, mostly sunny this morning, then becoming partly cloudy. Highs in the mid-60s. Northeast winds 5 to 10 miles per hour. Tonight, partly cloudy in the evening, then clearing. Lows in the upper 40s. Northeast winds 5 to 10 miles per hour. Saturday, mostly sunny. Highs in the upper 60s. North winds 5 to 10 miles per hour. Saturday night, mostly clear. Lows in the upper 40s. North winds 5 to 10 miles per hour. Sunday, mostly sunny. Highs in the upper 60s. North winds 5 to 10 miles per hour. Sunday night, mostly clear. Lows around 50.
at 8 a.m. Weather reports for selected cities. At Mansfield-Lom Regional Airport, it was partly cloudy. The temperature was 44 degrees, the dew point 43, and the relative humidity 96%. The wind was calm. The pressure was 30.32 inches and rising. Elsewhere across Ohio, at Youngstown, it was clear, with a temperature of 42. It was partly cloudy, with a temperature of 41 at Wooster, 41 at Marion, 46 at Cleveland, and 44 at Akron-Canton Regional Airport. Under partly cloudy skies, Cincinnati reported 50, Findlay reported 45, and Columbus reported 46. It was mostly cloudy, with a temperature of 47 at Toledo Express, and 46 at Dayton. Reports from nearby cities outside Ohio, it was partly cloudy, with a temperature of 46 at Pittsburgh, and 45 at Buffalo. It was mostly cloudy, with a temperature of 49 at Detroit, and 53 at Indianapolis. At Chicago, it was cloudy, with a temperature of 60. The extended forecast for the Central Highlands. Monday, mostly sunny. Highs in the mid-60s. Monday night, mostly clear. Lows in the upper 40s. Tuesday, mostly sunny. Highs in the upper 60s. Tuesday night, partly cloudy. Lows in the lower 50s. Wednesday, partly sunny in the morning, then mostly cloudy with a chance of showers in the afternoon. Highs around 70. Chance of rain 40%. Wednesday night, mostly cloudy. A chance of showers in the evening. Lows in the upper 50s. Chance of rain 40%. Thursday, mostly cloudy in the morning, then partly sunny with a chance of showers in the afternoon. Highs in the mid-70s. Chance of rain 30%. The Mansfield, Ohio climate summary for yesterday, September 24, 2026. Yesterday's high temperature was 68 degrees. The normal high is 72. Yesterday's low temperature was 45 degrees. The normal low is 51. No precipitation fell yesterday, which leaves the monthly total at 3.69 inches. This is 0.96 inches above the normal amount of 2.73 inches for September. The total precipitation for the year still stands at 33.13 inches, which is 0.60 inches above normal. No snow fell yesterday, which brings the monthly total to 0.0 inches. The total snowfall since July 1st still stands at 0.0 inches. There were 8 heating degree days yesterday. This brings the monthly total to 37. The yearly total since July 1st is 44. There were no cooling degree days yesterday. This leaves the monthly total at 138. The yearly total since January 1st is 820. The normal high temperature for today is 72 degrees, and the normal low is 50. The record high for today is 88, which last occurred in 1934, and the record low is 30, which occurred in 1942. Sunrise today is at 7:21 a.m. and sunset is at 7:22 p.m. The current time is 8:32 a.m. Eastern Daylight Time. 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On the latest weather map, high pressure will maintain influence over the region through early next week. A low pressure system will move into the Great Lakes region by the middle of next week. The forecast for the Central Highlands. Today, mostly sunny this morning, then become today, mostly sunny this morning, then becoming partly cloudy. Highs in the mid-60s. Northeast winds 5 to 10 miles per hour. Tonight, partly cloudy in the evening, then clearing. Lows in the upper 40s. Northeast winds 5 to 10 miles per hour. Saturday, mostly sunny. Highs in the upper 60s. North winds 5 to 10 miles per hour. Saturday night, mostly clear. Lows in the upper 40s. North winds 5 to 10 miles per hour. Sunday, mostly sunny. Highs in the upper 60s. North winds 5 to 10 miles per hour. Sunday night, mostly clear. Lows around 50.
at 8 a.m. Weather reports for selected cities. At Mansfield Lawn Regional Airport, it was partly cloudy. The temperature was 44 degrees, the dew point 43, and the relative humidity 96%. The wind was calm. The pressure was 30.32 inches and rising. Elsewhere across Ohio, at Youngstown, it was clear, with a temperature of 42. It was partly cloudy, with a temperature

41 at Wooster, 41 at Marion, 46 at Cleveland, and 44 at Akron Canton Regional Airport. Under partly cloudy skies, Cincinnati reported 50, Findlay reported 45, and Columbus reported 46. It was mostly cloudy, with a temperature of 47 at Toledo Express, and 46 at Dayton. Reports from nearby cities outside Ohio, it was partly cloudy, with a temperature of 46 at Pittsburgh, and 45 at Buffalo. It was mostly cloudy, with a temperature of 49 at Detroit, and 53 at Indianapolis. At Chicago, it was cloudy, with a temperature of 60. The current time is 8:35 a.m. Eastern Daylight Time. 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We supply the latest available information for the Central Highlands over station WWG57 from Butler on a frequency of 162.450 MHz. On the latest weather map, high pressure will maintain influence over the region through early next week. A low pressure system will move into the Great Lakes region by the middle of next week. The forecast for the Central Highlands. Today, mostly sunny this morning, then becoming partly cloudy. Highs in the mid-60s. Northeast winds 5 to 10 miles per hour. Tonight, partly cloudy in the evening, then clearing. Lows in the upper 40s. Northeast winds 5 to 10 miles per hour. Saturday, mostly sunny. Highs in the upper 60s. North winds 5 to 10 miles per hour. Saturday night, mostly clear. Lows in the upper 40s. North winds 5 to 10 miles per hour. Sunday, mostly sunny. Highs in the upper 60s. North winds 5 to 10 miles per hour. Sunday night, mostly clear. Lows around 50. At 8 a.m., weather reports for selected cities. At Mansfield-Lom Regional Airport, it was partly cloudy. The temperature was 44 degrees, the dew point 43, and the relative humidity 96%. The wind was calm. The pressure was 30.32 inches and rising. Elsewhere across Ohio, at Youngstown, it was clear, with a temperature of 42. It was partly cloudy, with a temperature of 41 at Wooster, 41 at Marion, 46 at Cleveland, and 44 at Akron Canton Regional Airport. Under partly cloudy skies, Cincinnati reported 50, Findlay reported 45, and Columbus reported 46. It was mostly cloudy, with a temperature of 47 at Toledo Express, and 46 at Dayton. Reports from nearby cities outside Ohio, it was partly cloudy, with a temperature of 46 at Pittsburgh, and 45 at Buffalo. It was mostly cloudy, with a temperature of 49 at Detroit, and 53 at Indianapolis. At Chicago, it was cloudy, with a temperature of 60. The current time is 8:37 a.m. Eastern Daylight Time. 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We supply the latest available information for the Central Highlands over station WWG57 from Butler on a frequency of 162.450 MHz. On the latest weather map, high pressure will maintain influence over the region through early next week. A low pressure system will move into the Great Lakes region by the middle of next week. The forecast for the Central Highlands. Today, mostly sunny this morning, then becoming partly cloudy. Highs in the mid-60s. Northeast winds 5 to 10 miles per hour. Tonight, partly cloudy in the evening, then clearing. Lows in the upper 40s. Northeast winds 5 to 10 miles per hour. Saturday, mostly sunny. Highs in the upper 60s. North winds 5 to 10 miles per hour. Saturday night, mostly clear. Lows in the upper 40s. North winds 5 to 10 miles per hour. Sunday, mostly sunny. Highs in the upper 60s. North winds 5 to 10 miles per hour. Sunday night, mostly clear. Lows around 50. At 8 a.m., weather reports for selected cities. At Mansfield-Lom Regional Airport, it was partly cloudy. The temperature was 44 degrees, the dew point 43, and the relative humidity 96%. The wind was calm. The pressure was 30.32 inches and rising.
Elsewhere across Ohio, at Youngstown, it was clear, with a temperature of 42. It was partly cloudy, with a temperature of 41 at Wooster, 41 at Marion, 46 at Cleveland, and 44 at Akron-Canton Regional Airport. Under partly cloudy skies, Cincinnati reported 50, Findlay reported 45, and Columbus reported 46. It was mostly cloudy, with a temperature of 47 at Toledo Express, and 46 at Dayton. Reports from nearby cities outside Ohio, it was partly cloudy, with a temperature of 46 at Pittsburgh, and 45 at Buffalo. It was mostly cloudy, with a temperature of 49 at Detroit, and 53 at Indianapolis. At Chicago, it was cloudy, with a temperature of 60. The extended forecast for the Central Highlands. Monday, mostly sunny. Highs in the mid-60s. Monday night, mostly clear. Lows in the upper 40s. Tuesday, mostly sunny. Highs in the upper 60s. Tuesday night, partly cloudy. Lows in the lower 50s. Wednesday, partly sunny in the morning, then mostly cloudy with a chance of showers in the afternoon. Highs around 70. Chance of rain 40%. Wednesday night, mostly cloudy. A chance of showers in the evening. Lows in the upper 50s. Chance of rain 40%. Thursday, mostly cloudy in the morning, then partly sunny with a chance of showers in the afternoon. Highs in the mid-70s. Chance of rain 30%. The current time is 8:41 a.m. Eastern Daylight Time. 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We supply the latest available information for the Central Highlands over station WWG57 from Butler on a frequency of 162.450 MHz. On the latest weather map, high pressure will maintain influence over the region through early next week. A low pressure system will move into the Great Lakes region by the middle of next week. The forecast for the Central Highlands. Today, mostly sunny this morning, then becoming partly cloudy. Highs in the mid-60s. Northeast winds 5 to 10 miles per hour. Tonight, partly cloudy in the evening, then clearing. Lows in the upper 40s. Northeast winds 5 to 10 miles per hour. Saturday, mostly sunny. Highs in the upper 60s. North winds 5 to 10 miles per hour. Saturday night, mostly clear. Lows in the upper 40s. North winds 5 to 10 miles per hour. Sunday, mostly sunny. Highs in the upper 60s. North winds 5 to 10 miles per hour. Sunday night, mostly clear. Lows around 50. At 8 a.m., weather reports for selected cities. At Mansfield-Lom Regional Airport, it was partly cloudy. The temperature was 44 degrees, the dew point 43, and the relative humidity 96%. The wind was calm. The pressure was 30.32 inches and rising. Elsewhere across Ohio, at Youngstown, it was clear, with a temperature of 42. It was partly cloudy, with a temperature of 41 at Wooster, 41 at Marion, 46 at Cleveland, and 44 at Akron-Canton Regional Airport. Under partly cloudy skies, Cincinnati reported 50, Findlay reported 45, and Columbus reported 46. It was mostly cloudy, with a temperature of 47 at Toledo Express, and 46 at Dayton. Reports from nearby cities outside Ohio, it was partly cloudy, with a temperature of 46 at Pittsburgh, and 45 at Buffalo. It was mostly cloudy, with a temperature of 49 at Detroit, and 53 at Indianapolis. At Chicago, it was cloudy, with a temperature of 60. The current time is 8:43 a.m. Eastern Daylight Time. 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We supply the latest available information for the Central Highlands over station WWG57 from Butler on a frequency of 162.450 MHz. On the latest weather map, high pressure will maintain influence over the region through early next week. A low pressure system will move into the Great Lakes region by the middle of next week. The forecast for the Central Highlands. Today, mostly sunny this morning, then becoming partly cloudy.
Highs in the mid-60s.

Lows around 50. The Mansfield, Ohio climate summary for yesterday, September 24, 2026. Yesterday's high temperature was 68 degrees. The normal high is 72. Yesterday's low temperature was 45 degrees. The normal low is 51. No precipitation fell yesterday, which leaves the monthly total at 3.69 inches. This is 0.96 inches above the normal amount of 2.73 inches for September. The total precipitation for the year still stands at 33.13 inches, which is 0.60 inches above normal. No snow fell yesterday, which brings the monthly total to 0.0 inches. The total snowfall since July 1st still stands at 0.0 inches. There were 8 heating degree days yesterday. This brings the monthly total to 37. The yearly total since July 1st is 44. There were no cooling degree days yesterday. This leaves the monthly total at 138. The yearly total since January 1st is 820. The normal high temperature for today is 72 degrees, and the normal low is 50. The record high for today is 88, which last occurred in 1934, and the record low is 30, which occurred in 1942. Sunrise today is at 7:21 a.m. and sunset is at 7:22 p.m. At 8 a.m., weather reports for selected cities. At Mansfield Long Regional Airport, it was partly cloudy. The temperature was 44 degrees, the dew point 43, and the relative humidity 96%. The wind was calm. The pressure was 30.32 inches and rising. Elsewhere across Ohio, at Youngstown, it was clear, with a temperature of 42. It was partly cloudy, with a temperature of 41 at Wooster, 41 at Marion, 46 at Cleveland, and 44 at Akron-Canton Regional Airport. Under partly cloudy skies, Cincinnati reported 50, Findlay reported 45, and Columbus reported 46. It was mostly cloudy, with a temperature of 47 at Toledo Express, and 46 at Dayton. Reports from nearby cities outside Ohio, it was partly cloudy, with a temperature of 46 at Pittsburgh, and 45 at Buffalo. It was mostly cloudy, with a temperature of 49 at Detroit, and 53 at Indianapolis. At Chicago, it was cloudy, with a temperature of 60. The current time is 8:47 a.m. Eastern Daylight Time. 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We supply the latest available information for the Central Highlands over station WWG57 from Butler on a frequency of 162.450 MHz. On the latest weather map, high pressure will maintain influence over the region through early next week. A low pressure system will move into the Great Lakes region by the middle of next week. The forecast for the Central Highlands. Today, mostly sunny this morning, then becoming partly cloudy. Highs in the mid-60s. Northeast winds 5 to 10 miles per hour. Tonight, partly cloudy in the evening, then clearing. Lows in the upper 40s. Northeast winds 5 to 10 miles per hour. Saturday, mostly sunny. Highs in the upper 60s. North winds 5 to 10 miles per hour. Saturday night, mostly clear. Lows in the upper 40s. North winds 5 to 10 miles per hour. Sunday, mostly sunny. Highs in the upper 60s. North winds 5 to 10 miles per hour. Sunday night, mostly clear. Lows around 50. At 8 a.m., weather reports for selected cities. At Mansfield Long Regional Airport, it was partly cloudy. The temperature was 44 degrees, the dew point 43, and the relative humidity 96%. The wind was calm. The pressure was 30.32 inches and rising. Elsewhere across Ohio, at Youngstown, it was clear, with a temperature of 42. It was partly cloudy, with a temperature of 41 at Wooster, 41 at Marion, 46 at Cleveland, and 44 at Akron-Canton Regional Airport. Under partly cloudy skies, Cincinnati reported 50, Findlay reported 45, and Columbus reported 46. It was mostly cloudy, with a temperature of 47 at Toledo Express, and 46 at Dayton. Reports from nearby cities outside Ohio, it was partly cloudy, with a temperature of 46 at Pittsburgh, and 45 at Buffalo.

It was mostly cloudy, with a temperature of 49 at Detroit and 53 at Indianapolis. At Chicago, it was cloudy, with a temperature of 60. The extended forecast for the Central Highlands. Monday, mostly sunny. Highs in the mid-60s. Monday night, mostly clear. Lows in the upper 40s. Tuesday, mostly sunny. Highs in the upper 60s. Tuesday night, partly cloudy. Lows in the lower 50s. Wednesday, partly sunny in the morning, then mostly cloudy with a chance of showers in the afternoon. Highs around 70. Chance of rain 40%. Wednesday night, mostly cloudy. A chance of showers in the evening. Lows in the upper 50s. Chance of rain 40%. Thursday, mostly cloudy in the morning, then partly sunny with a chance of showers in the afternoon. Highs in the mid-70s. Chance of rain 30%. The current time is 8:51 a.m. Eastern Daylight Time. 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We supply the latest available information for the Central Highlands over station WWG 57 from Butler on a frequency of 162.450 MHz. On the latest weather map, high pressure will maintain influence over the region through early next week. A low pressure system will move into the Great Lakes region by the middle of next week. The forecast for the Central Highlands. Today, mostly sunny this morning, then becoming partly cloudy. Highs in the mid-60s. Northeast winds 5 to 10 miles per hour. Tonight, partly cloudy in the evening, then clearing. Lows in the upper 40s. Northeast winds 5 to 10 miles per hour. Saturday, mostly sunny. Highs in the upper 60s. North winds 5 to 10 miles per hour. Saturday night, mostly clear. Lows in the upper 40s. North winds 5 to 10 miles per hour. Sunday, mostly sunny. Highs in the upper 60s. North winds 5 to 10 miles per hour. Sunday night, mostly clear. Lows around 50. At 8 a.m., weather reports for selected cities. At Mansfield-Long Regional Airport, it was partly cloudy. The temperature was 44 degrees, the dew point 43, and the relative humidity 96%. The wind was calm. The pressure was 30.32 inches and rising. Elsewhere across Ohio, at Youngstown, it was clear, with a temperature of 42. It was partly cloudy, with a temperature of 41 at Wooster, 41 at Marion, 46 at Cleveland, and 44 at Akron-Canton Regional Airport. Under partly cloudy skies, Cincinnati reported 50, Findlay reported 45, and Columbus reported 46. It was mostly cloudy, with a temperature of 47 at Toledo Express, and 46 at Dayton. Reports from nearby cities outside Ohio, it was partly cloudy, with a temperature of 46 at Pittsburgh, and 45 at Buffalo. It was mostly cloudy, with a temperature of 49 at Detroit, and 53 at Indianapolis. At Chicago, it was cloudy, with a temperature of 60. The current time is 8:53 a.m. Eastern Daylight Time. 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We supply the latest available information for the Central Highlands over station WWG 57 from Butler on a frequency of 162.450 MHz. On the latest weather map, high pressure will maintain influence over the region through early next week. A low pressure system will move into the Great Lakes region by the middle of next week. The forecast for the Central Highlands. Today, mostly sunny this morning, then becoming partly cloudy. Highs in the mid-60s. Northeast winds 5 to 10 miles per hour. Tonight, partly cloudy in the evening, then clearing. Lows in the upper 40s. Northeast winds 5 to 10 miles per hour. Saturday, mostly sunny. Highs in the upper 60s. North winds 5 to 10 miles per hour. Saturday night, mostly clear. Lows in the upper 40s. North winds 5 to 10 miles per hour. Sunday, mostly sunny. Highs in the upper 60s. North winds 5 to 10 miles per hour.
Sunday night, mostly clear. Lows around 50. At 8 a.m., weather reports for selected cities. At Mansfield Long Regional Airport, it was partly cloudy. The temperature was 44 degrees, the dew point 43, and the relative humidity 96%. The wind was calm. The pressure was 30.32 inches and rising. Elsewhere across Ohio, at Youngstown, it was clear, with a temperature of 42. It was partly cloudy, with a temperature of 41 at Wooster, 41 at Marion, 46 at Cleveland, and 44 at Akron-Canton Regional Airport. Under partly cloudy skies, Cincinnati reported 50, Findlay reported 45, and Columbus reported 46. It was mostly cloudy, with a temperature of 47 at Toledo Express, and 46 at Dayton. Reports from nearby cities outside Ohio, it was partly cloudy, with a temperature of 46 at Pittsburgh, and 45 at Buffalo. It was mostly cloudy, with a temperature of 49 at Detroit, and 53 at Indianapolis. At Chicago, it was cloudy, with a temperature of 60. The current time is 8:56 a.m. Eastern Daylight Time. 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We supply the latest available information for the Central Highlands over station WWG57 from Butler on a frequency of 162.450 MHz. On the latest weather map, high pressure will maintain influence over the region through early next week. A low pressure system will move into the Great Lakes region by the middle of next week. The forecast for the Central Highlands. Today, mostly sunny this morning, then becoming partly cloudy. Highs in the mid-60s. Northeast winds 5 to 10 miles per hour. Tonight, partly cloudy in the evening, then clearing. Lows in the upper 40s. Northeast winds 5 to 10 miles per hour. Saturday, mostly sunny. Highs in the upper 60s. North winds 5 to 10 miles per hour. Saturday night, mostly clear. Lows in the upper 40s. North winds 5 to 10 miles per hour. Sunday, mostly sunny. Highs in the upper 60s. North winds 5 to 10 miles per hour. Sunday night, mostly clear. Lows around 50. At 8 a.m., weather reports for selected cities. At Mansfield Long Regional Airport, it was partly cloudy. The temperature was 44 degrees, the dew point 43, and the relative humidity 96%. The wind was calm. The pressure was 30.32 inches and rising. Elsewhere across Ohio, at Youngstown, it was clear, with a temperature of 42. It was partly cloudy, with a temperature of 41 at Wooster, 41 at Marion, 46 at Cleveland, and 44 at Akron-Canton Regional Airport. Under partly cloudy skies, Cincinnati reported 50, Findlay reported 45, and Columbus reported 46. It was mostly cloudy, with a temperature of 47 at Toledo Express, and 46 at Dayton. Reports from nearby cities outside Ohio, it was partly cloudy, with a temperature of 46 at Pittsburgh, and 45 at Buffalo. It was mostly cloudy, with a temperature of 49 at Detroit, and 53 at Indianapolis. At Chicago, it was cloudy, with a temperature of 60. The current time is 8:59 a.m. Eastern Daylight Time. 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We supply the latest available information for the Central Highlands over station WWG57 from Butler on a frequency of 162.450 MHz. On the latest weather map, high pressure will maintain influence over the region through early next week. A low pressure system will move into the Great Lakes region by the middle of next week. The forecast for the Central Highlands. Today, mostly sunny this morning, then becoming partly cloudy. Highs in the mid-60s. Northeast winds 5 to 10 miles per hour. Tonight, partly cloudy in the evening, then clearing. Lows in the upper 40s. Northeast winds 5 to 10 miles per hour. Saturday, mostly sunny. Highs in the upper 60s. North winds 5 to 10 miles per hour. Saturday night, mostly clear. Lows in the upper 40s. North winds 5 to 10 miles per hour.
Sunday, mostly sunny. Highs in the upper 60s. North winds 5 to 10 miles per hour. Sunday night, mostly clear. Lows around 50. The Nearshore Marine Forecast. For the following marine location, the islands to Vermilion. Today, southeast winds 10 knots or less, becoming northeast 10 to 15 knots. Mostly sunny. Waves 1 to 3 feet. Tonight, northeast winds 10 to 15 knots. Partly cloudy. Waves 1 to 3 feet. Saturday, northeast winds 10 to 15 knots. Mostly sunny. Waves 1 to 3 feet. Saturday night, northeast winds 10 to 15 knots. Mostly clear. Waves 1 to 3 feet. The water temperature off Toledo is 68 degrees, off Cleveland 70 degrees, and off Derry 68 degrees. The extended forecast for the Central Highlands. Monday, mostly sunny. Highs in the mid-60s. Monday night, mostly clear. Lows in the upper 40s. Tuesday, mostly sunny. Highs in the upper 60s. Tuesday night, partly cloudy. Lows in the lower 50s. Wednesday, partly sunny in the morning, then mostly cloudy with a chance of showers in the afternoon. Highs around 70. Chance of rain 40%. Wednesday night, mostly cloudy. A chance of showers in the evening. Lows in the upper 50s. Chance of rain 40%. Thursday, mostly cloudy in the morning, then partly sunny with a chance of showers in the afternoon. Highs in the mid-70s. Chance of rain 30%. The Mansfield, Ohio climate summary for yesterday, September 24, 2026. Yesterday's high temperature was 68 degrees. The normal high is 72. Yesterday's low temperature was 45 degrees. The normal low is 51. No precipitation fell yesterday, which leaves the monthly total at 3.69 inches. This is 0.96 inches above the normal amount of 2.73 inches for September. The total precipitation for the year still stands at 33.13 inches, which is 0.60 inches above normal. No snow fell yesterday, which brings the monthly total to 0.0 inches. The total snowfall since July 1st still stands at 0.0 inches. There were 8 heating degree days yesterday. This brings the monthly total to 37. The yearly total since July 1st is 44. There were no cooling degree days yesterday. This leaves the monthly total at 138. The yearly total since January 1st is 820. The normal high temperature for today is 72 degrees, and the normal low is 50. The record high for today is 88, which last occurred in 1934, and the record low is 30, which occurred in 1942. Sunrise today is at 7:21 a.m. and sunset is at 7:22 p.m. At 8 a.m., weather reports for selected cities. At Mansfield Long Regional Airport, it was partly cloudy. The temperature was 44 degrees, the dew point 43, and the relative humidity 96%. The wind was calm. The pressure was 30.32 inches and rising. Elsewhere across Ohio, at Youngstown, it was clear, with a temperature of 42. It was partly cloudy, with a temperature of 41 at Wooster, 41 at Marion, 46 at Cleveland, and 44 at Akron-Canton Regional Airport. Under partly cloudy skies, Cincinnati reported 50, Findlay reported 45, and Columbus reported 46. It was mostly cloudy, with a temperature of 47 at Toledo Express, and 46 at Dayton. Reports from nearby cities outside Ohio, it was partly cloudy, with a temperature of 46 at Pittsburgh, and 45 at Buffalo. It was mostly cloudy, with a temperature of 49 at Detroit, and 53 at Indianapolis. At Chicago, it was cloudy, with a temperature of 60. The current time is 9:04 a.m. Eastern Daylight Time. 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We supply the latest available information for the Central Highlands over station WWG57 from Butler on a frequency of 162.450 MHz. On the latest weather map, high pressure will maintain influence over the region through early next week.
a low-pressure system will move into the Great Lakes region by the middle of next week. The forecast for the Central Highlands. Today, mostly sunny this morning, then becoming partly cloudy. Highs in the mid-60s. Northeast winds 5 to 10 miles per hour. Tonight, partly cloudy in the evening, then clearing. Lows in the upper 40s. Northeast winds 5 to 10 miles per hour. Saturday, mostly sunny. Highs in the upper 60s. North winds 5 to 10 miles per hour. Saturday night, mostly clear. Lows in the upper 40s. North winds 5 to 10 miles per hour. Sunday, mostly sunny. Highs in the upper 60s. North winds 5 to 10 miles per hour. Sunday night, mostly clear. Lows around 50. At 9 a.m., weather reports for selected cities. At Mansfield Long Regional Airport, it was mostly sunny. The temperature was 51 degrees, the dew point 47, and the relative humidity 86%. The wind was calm. The pressure was 30.33 inches and rising. Elsewhere across Ohio, temperatures were between 49 and 54 degrees. It was sunny at Wooster and Youngstown. It was mostly sunny at Marion, Cleveland, and Akron-Canton Regional Airport. At Cincinnati, Dayton, and Columbus, it was mostly sunny. It was partly sunny at Toledo Express and Findlay. Reports from nearby cities outside Ohio, it was mostly sunny, with a temperature of 49 at Pittsburgh and 50 at Buffalo. It was cloudy, with a temperature of 52 at Detroit, 55 at Indianapolis, and 61 at Chicago. The current time is 9:07 a.m. Eastern Daylight Time. 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On the latest weather map, high pressure will maintain influence over the region through early next week. A low-pressure system will move into the Great Lakes region by the middle of next week. The forecast for the Central Highlands. Today, mostly sunny this morning, then becoming partly cloudy. Highs in the mid-60s. Northeast winds 5 to 10 miles per hour. Tonight, partly cloudy in the evening, then clearing. Lows in the upper 40s. Northeast winds 5 to 10 miles per hour. Saturday, mostly sunny. Highs in the upper 60s. North winds 5 to 10 miles per hour. Saturday night, mostly clear. Lows in the upper 40s. North winds 5 to 10 miles per hour. Sunday, mostly sunny. Highs in the upper 60s. North winds 5 to 10 miles per hour. Sunday night, mostly clear. Lows around 50. At 9 a.m., weather reports for selected cities. At Mansfield Long Regional Airport, it was mostly sunny. The temperature was 51 degrees, the dew point 47, and the relative humidity 86%. The wind was calm. The pressure was 30.33 inches and rising. Elsewhere across Ohio, temperatures were between 49 and 54 degrees. It was sunny at Wooster and Youngstown. It was mostly sunny at Marion, Cleveland, and Akron-Canton Regional Airport. At Cincinnati, Dayton, and Columbus, it was mostly sunny. It was partly sunny at Toledo Express and Findlay. Reports from nearby cities outside Ohio, it was mostly sunny, with a temperature of 49 at Pittsburgh and 50 at Buffalo. It was cloudy, with a temperature of 52 at Detroit, 55 at Indianapolis, and 61 at Chicago. The current time is 9:09 a.m. Eastern Daylight Time. 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We supply the latest available information for the Central Highlands over station WWG57 from Butler on a frequency of 162.450 MHz. On the latest weather map, high pressure will maintain influence over the region through early next week. A low-pressure system will move into the Great Lakes region by the middle of next week. The extended forecast for the Central Highlands. Monday, mostly sunny. Highs in the mid-60s.
Monday night, mostly clear. Lows in the upper 40s. Tuesday, mostly sunny. Highs in the upper 60s. Tuesday night, partly cloudy. Lows in the lower 50s. Wednesday, partly sunny in the morning, then mostly cloudy with a chance of showers in the afternoon. Highs around 70. Chance of rain 40%. Wednesday night, mostly cloudy. A chance of showers in the evening. Lows in the upper 50s. Chance of rain 40%. Thursday, mostly cloudy in the morning, then partly sunny with a chance of showers in the afternoon. Highs in the mid-70s. Chance of rain 30%. The forecast for the Central Highlands. Today, mostly sunny this morning, then becoming partly cloudy. Highs in the mid-60s. Northeast winds 5 to 10 miles per hour. Tonight, partly cloudy in the evening, then clearing. Lows in the upper 40s. Northeast winds 5 to 10 miles per hour. Saturday, mostly sunny. Highs in the upper 60s. North winds 5 to 10 miles per hour. Saturday night, mostly clear. Lows in the upper 40s. North winds 5 to 10 miles per hour. Sunday, mostly sunny. Highs in the upper 60s. North winds 5 to 10 miles per hour. Sunday night, mostly clear. Lows around 50. At 9 a.m., weather reports for selected cities. At Mansfield Lawn Regional Airport, it was mostly sunny. The temperature was 51 degrees, the dew point 47, and the relative humidity 86%. The wind was calm. The pressure was 30.33 inches and rising. Elsewhere across Ohio, temperatures were between 49 and 54 degrees. It was sunny at Wooster and Youngstown. It was mostly sunny at Marion, Cleveland, and Akron-Canton Regional Airport. At Cincinnati, Dayton, and Columbus, it was mostly sunny. It was partly sunny at Toledo Express and Findlay. Reports from nearby cities outside Ohio, it was mostly sunny, with a temperature of 49 at Pittsburgh and 50 at Buffalo. It was cloudy, with a temperature of 52 at Detroit, 55 at Indianapolis, and 61 at Chicago. The current time is 9:12 a.m. Eastern Daylight Time. 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We supply the latest available information for the Central Highlands over station WWG57 from Butler on a frequency of 162.450 MHz. On the latest weather map, high pressure will maintain influence over the region through early next week. A low pressure system will move into the Great Lakes region by the middle of next week. The forecast for the Central Highlands. Today, mostly sunny this morning, then becoming partly cloudy. Highs in the mid-60s. Northeast winds 5 to 10 miles per hour. Tonight, partly cloudy in the evening, then clearing. Lows in the upper 40s. Northeast winds 5 to 10 miles per hour. Saturday, mostly sunny. Highs in the upper 60s. North winds 5 to 10 miles per hour. Saturday night, mostly clear. Lows in the upper 40s. North winds 5 to 10 miles per hour. Sunday, mostly sunny. Highs in the upper 60s. North winds 5 to 10 miles per hour. Sunday night, mostly clear. Lows around 50. At 9 a.m., weather reports for selected cities. At Mansfield Lawn Regional Airport, it was mostly sunny. The temperature was 51 degrees, the dew point 47, and the relative humidity 86%. The wind was calm. The pressure was 30.33 inches and rising. Elsewhere across Ohio, temperatures were between 49 and 54 degrees. It was sunny at Wooster and Youngstown. It was mostly sunny at Marion, Cleveland, and Akron-Canton Regional Airport. At Cincinnati, Dayton, and Columbus, it was mostly sunny. It was partly sunny at Toledo Express and Findlay. Reports from nearby cities outside Ohio, it was mostly sunny, with a temperature of 49 at Pittsburgh and 50 at Buffalo. It was cloudy, with a temperature of 52 at Detroit, 55 at Indianapolis, and 61 at Chicago. The Mansfield, Ohio Climate Summary for yesterday,
September 24th, 2026. Yesterday's high temperature was 68 degrees. The normal high is 72. Yesterday's low temperature was 45 degrees. The normal low is 51. No precipitation fell yesterday, which leaves the monthly total at 3.69 inches. This is 0.96 inches above the normal amount of 2.73 inches for September. The total precipitation for the year still stands at 33.13 inches, which is 0.60 inches above normal. No snow fell yesterday, which brings the monthly total to 0.0 inches. The total snowfall since July 1st still stands at 0.0 inches. There were 8 heating degree days yesterday. This brings the monthly total to 37. The yearly total since July 1st is 44. There were no cooling degree days yesterday. This leaves the monthly total at 138. The yearly total since January 1st is 820. The normal high temperature for today is 72 degrees, and the normal low is 50. The record high for today is 88, which last occurred in 1934, and the record low is 30, which occurred in 1942. Sunrise today is at 7:21 a.m. and sunset is at 7:22 p.m. The current time is 9:16 a.m. Eastern Daylight Time. 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We supply the latest available information for the Central Highlands over station WWG57 from Butler on a frequency of 162.450 MHz. On the latest weather map, high pressure will maintain influence over the region through early next week. A low pressure system will move into the Great Lakes region by the middle of next week. The forecast for the Central Highlands. Today, mostly sunny this morning, then becoming partly cloudy. Highs in the mid-60s. Northeast winds 5 to 10 miles per hour. Tonight, partly cloudy in the evening, then clearing. Lows in the upper 40s. Northeast winds 5 to 10 miles per hour. Saturday, mostly sunny. Highs in the upper 60s. North winds 5 to 10 miles per hour. Saturday night, mostly clear. Lows in the upper 40s. North winds 5 to 10 miles per hour. Sunday, mostly sunny. Highs in the upper 60s. North winds 5 to 10 miles per hour. Sunday night, mostly clear. Lows around 50. At 9 a.m., weather reports for selected cities. At Mansfield Long Regional Airport, it was mostly sunny. The temperature was 51 degrees, the dew point 47, and the relative humidity 86%. The wind was calm. The pressure was 30.33 inches and rising. Elsewhere across Ohio, temperatures were between 49 and 54 degrees. It was sunny at Wooster and Youngstown. It was mostly sunny at Marion, Cleveland, and Akron-Canton Regional Airport. At Cincinnati, Dayton, and Columbus, it was mostly sunny. It was partly sunny at Toledo Express and Findlay. Reports from nearby cities outside Ohio, it was mostly sunny, with a temperature of 49 at Pittsburgh and 50 at Buffalo. It was cloudy, with a temperature of 52 at Detroit, 55 at Indianapolis, and 61 at Chicago. The current time is 9:18 a.m. Eastern Daylight Time. 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On the latest weather map, high pressure will maintain influence over the region through early next week. A low pressure system will move into the Great Lakes region by the middle of next week. The forecast for the Central Highlands. Today, mostly sunny this morning, then becoming partly cloudy. Highs in the mid-60s. Northeast winds 5 to 10 miles per hour. Tonight, partly cloudy in the evening, then clearing. Lows in the upper 40s. Northeast winds 5 to 10 miles per hour. Saturday, mostly sunny. Highs in the upper 60s. North winds 5 to 10 miles per hour. Saturday night, mostly clear. Lows in the upper 40s. North winds 5 to 10 miles per hour.
Sunday, mostly sunny. Highs in the upper 60s. North winds 5 to 10 miles per hour. Sunday night, mostly clear. Lows around 50. The extended forecast for the Central Highlands. Monday, mostly sunny. Highs in the mid-60s. Monday night, mostly clear. Lows in the upper 40s. Tuesday, mostly sunny. Highs in the upper 60s. Tuesday night, partly cloudy. Lows in the lower 50s. Wednesday, partly sunny in the morning, then mostly cloudy with a chance of showers in the afternoon. Highs around 70. Chance of rain 40%. Wednesday night, mostly cloudy. A chance of showers in the evening. Lows in the upper 50s. Chance of rain 40%. Thursday, mostly cloudy in the morning, then partly sunny with a chance of showers in the afternoon. Highs in the mid-70s. Chance of rain 30%. At 9 a.m., weather reports for selected cities. At Mansfield-Lom Regional Airport, it was mostly sunny. The temperature was 51 degrees, the dew point 47, and the relative humidity 86%. The wind was calm. The pressure was 30.33 inches and rising. Elsewhere across Ohio, temperatures were between 49 and 54 degrees. It was sunny at Worcester and Youngstown. It was mostly sunny at Marion, Cleveland, and Akron-Canton Regional Airport. At Cincinnati, Dayton, and Columbus, it was mostly sunny. It was partly sunny at Toledo Express and Findlay. Reports from nearby cities outside Ohio, it was mostly sunny, with a temperature of 49 at Pittsburgh and 50 at Buffalo. It was cloudy, with a temperature of 52 at Detroit, 55 at Indianapolis, and 61 at Chicago. The Nearshore Marine Forecast. For the following marine location, the islands to Vermilion. This afternoon, east winds 5 to 15 knots becoming northeast. Mostly sunny. Waves 1 to 3 feet. Tonight, northeast winds 10 to 15 knots. Partly cloudy. Waves 1 to 3 feet. Saturday, northeast winds 10 to 15 knots. Mostly sunny. Waves 1 to 3 feet. Saturday night, northeast winds 10 to 15 knots. Mostly clear. Waves 1 to 3 feet. The water temperature off Toledo is 66 degrees, off Cleveland 70 degrees, and off Derry 68 degrees. The current time is 9:22 a.m. Eastern Daylight Time. 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On the latest weather map, high pressure will maintain influence over the region through early next week. A low pressure system will move into the Great Lakes region by the middle of next week. The forecast for the Central Highlands. Today, mostly sunny this morning, then becoming partly cloudy. Highs in the mid-60s. Northeast winds 5 to 10 miles per hour. Tonight, partly cloudy in the evening, then clearing. Lows in the upper 40s. Northeast winds 5 to 10 miles per hour. Saturday, mostly sunny. Highs in the upper 60s. North winds 5 to 10 miles per hour. Saturday night, mostly clear. Lows in the upper 40s. North winds 5 to 10 miles per hour. Sunday, mostly sunny. Highs in the upper 60s. North winds 5 to 10 miles per hour. Sunday night, mostly clear. Lows around 50. At 9 a.m., weather reports for selected cities. At Mansfield-Lom Regional Airport, it was mostly sunny. The temperature was 51 degrees, the dew point 47, and the relative humidity 86%. The wind was calm. The pressure was 30.33 inches and rising. Elsewhere across Ohio, temperatures were between 49 and 54 degrees. It was sunny at Worcester and Youngstown. It was mostly sunny at Marion, Cleveland, and Akron-Canton Regional Airport. At Cincinnati, Dayton, and Columbus, it was mostly sunny. It was partly sunny at Toledo Express and Findlay.
Reports from nearby cities outside Ohio, it was mostly sunny, with a temperature of 49 at Pittsburgh and 50 at Buffalo. It was cloudy, with a temperature of 52 at Detroit, 55 at Indianapolis, and 61 at Chicago. The current time is 9:25 a.m. Eastern Daylight Time. 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We supply the latest available information for the Central Highlands over station WWG 57 from Butler on a frequency of 162.450 MHz. On the latest weather map, high pressure will maintain influence over the region through early next week. A low pressure system will move into the Great Lakes region by the middle of next week. The forecast for the Central Highlands. Today, mostly sunny this morning, then becoming partly cloudy. Highs in the mid-60s. Northeast winds 5 to 10 miles per hour. Tonight, partly cloudy in the evening, then clearing. Lows in the upper 40s. Northeast winds 5 to 10 miles per hour. Saturday, mostly sunny. Highs in the upper 60s. North winds 5 to 10 miles per hour. Saturday night, mostly clear. Lows in the upper 40s. North winds 5 to 10 miles per hour. Sunday, mostly sunny. Highs in the upper 60s. North winds 5 to 10 miles per hour. Sunday night, mostly clear. Lows around 50. At 9 a.m., weather reports for selected cities. At Mansfield-Long Regional Airport, it was mostly sunny. The temperature was 51 degrees, the dew point 47, and the relative humidity 86%. The wind was calm. The pressure was 30.33 inches and rising. Elsewhere across Ohio, temperatures were between 49 and 54 degrees. It was sunny at Wooster and Youngstown. It was mostly sunny at Marion, Cleveland, and Akron-Canton Regional Airport. At Cincinnati, Dayton, and Columbus, it was mostly sunny. It was partly sunny at Toledo Express and Findlay. Reports from nearby cities outside Ohio, it was mostly sunny, with a temperature of 49 at Pittsburgh and 50 at Buffalo. It was cloudy, with a temperature of 52 at Detroit, 55 at Indianapolis, and 61 at Chicago. The current time is 9:27 a.m. Eastern Daylight Time. 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We supply the latest available information for the Central Highlands over station WWG 57 from Butler on a frequency of 162.450 MHz. On the latest weather map, high pressure will maintain influence over the region through early next week. A low pressure system will move into the Great Lakes region by the middle of next week. The forecast for the Central Highlands. Today, mostly sunny this morning, then becoming partly cloudy. Highs in the mid-60s. Northeast winds 5 to 10 miles per hour. Tonight, partly cloudy in the evening, then clearing. Lows in the upper 40s. Northeast winds 5 to 10 miles per hour. Saturday, mostly sunny. Highs in the upper 60s. North winds 5 to 10 miles per hour. Saturday night, mostly clear. Lows in the upper 40s. North winds 5 to 10 miles per hour. Sunday, mostly sunny. Highs in the upper 60s. North winds 5 to 10 miles per hour. Sunday night, mostly clear. Lows around 50. At 9 a.m., weather reports for selected cities. At Mansfield-Long Regional Airport, it was mostly sunny. The temperature was 51 degrees. The dew point 47, and the relative humidity 86%. The wind was calm. The pressure was 30.33 inches and rising. Elsewhere across Ohio, temperatures were between 49 and 54 degrees. It was sunny at Wooster and Youngstown Regional Airport. At Cincinnati, Dayton, and Columbus, it was mostly sunny. It was partly sunny at Toledo Express and Findlay. Reports from nearby cities outside Ohio, it was mostly sunny, with a temperature of 49 at Pittsburgh and 50 at Buffalo. It was cloudy, with a temperature of 52 at Detroit, 55 at Indianapolis, and 61 at Chicago.
the extended forecast for the Central Highlands. Monday, mostly sunny. Highs in the mid-60s. Monday night, mostly clear. Lows in the upper 40s.

Tuesday, mostly sunny. Highs in the upper 60s. Tuesday night, partly cloudy. Lows in the lower 50s. Wednesday, partly sunny in the morning, then mostly cloudy with a chance of showers in the afternoon. Highs around 70. Chance of rain 40%. Wednesday night, mostly cloudy. A chance of showers in the evening. Lows in the upper 50s. Chance of rain 40%. Thursday, mostly cloudy in the morning, then partly sunny with a chance of showers in the afternoon. Highs in the mid-70s. Chance of rain 30%. The Mansfield, Ohio climate summary for yesterday, September 24, 2026. Yesterday's high temperature was 68 degrees. The normal high is 72. Yesterday's low temperature was 45 degrees. The normal low is 51. No precipitation fell yesterday, which leaves the monthly total at 3.69 inches. This is 0.96 inches above the normal amount of 2.73 inches for September. The total precipitation for the year still stands at 33.13 inches, which is 0.60 inches above normal. No snow fell yesterday, which brings the monthly total to 0.0 inches. The total snowfall since July 1st still stands at 0.0 inches. There were 8 heating degree days yesterday. This brings the monthly total to 37. The yearly total since July 1st is 44. There were no cooling degree days yesterday. This leaves the monthly total at 138. The yearly total since January 1st is 820. The normal high temperature for today is 72 degrees, and the normal low is 50. The record high for today is 88, which last occurred in 1934, and the record low is 30, which occurred in 1942. Sunrise today is at 7:21 a.m. and sunset is at 7:22 p.m. The current time is 9:32 a.m. Eastern Daylight Time. 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On the latest weather map, high pressure will maintain influence over the region through early next week. A low pressure system will move into the Great Lakes region by the middle of next week. The forecast for the Central Highlands. Today, mostly sunny this morning, then becoming partly cloudy. Highs in the mid-60s. Northeast winds 5 to 10 miles per hour. Tonight, partly cloudy in the evening, then clearing. Lows in the upper 40s. Northeast winds 5 to 10 miles per hour. Winds 5 to 10 miles per hour. Saturday, mostly sunny. Highs in the upper 60s. North winds 5 to 10 miles per hour. Saturday night, mostly clear. Lows in the upper 40s. North winds 5 to 10 miles per hour. Sunday, mostly sunny. Highs in the upper 60s. North winds 5 to 10 miles per hour. Sunday night, mostly clear. Lows around 50. At 9 a.m., weather reports for selected cities. At Mansfield Lawn Regional Airport, it was mostly sunny. The temperature was 51 degrees, the dew point 47, and the relative humidity 86%. The wind was calm. The pressure was 30.33 inches and rising. Elsewhere across Ohio, temperatures were between 49 and 54 degrees. It was sunny at Wooster and Youngstown. It was mostly sunny at Marion, Cleveland, and Akron-Canton Regional Airport. At Cincinnati, Dayton, and Columbus, it was mostly sunny. It was partly sunny at Toledo Express and Findlay. Reports from nearby cities outside Ohio, it was mostly sunny, with a temperature of 49 at Pittsburgh and 50 at Buffalo. It was cloudy, with a temperature of 52 at Detroit, 55 at Indianapolis, and 61 at Chicago. The current time is 9:34 a.m. Eastern Daylight Time. 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On the latest weather map, high pressure will maintain

influence over the region through early next week. A low-pressure system will move into the Great Lakes region by the middle of next week. The forecast for the Central Highlands. Today, mostly sunny this morning, then becoming partly cloudy. Highs in the mid-60s. Northeast winds 5 to 10 miles per hour. Tonight, partly cloudy in the evening, then clearing. Lows in the upper 40s. Northeast winds 5 to 10 miles per hour. Saturday, mostly sunny. Highs in the upper 60s. North winds 5 to 10 miles per hour. Saturday night, mostly clear. Lows in the upper 40s. North winds 5 to 10 miles per hour. Sunday, mostly sunny. Highs in the upper 60s. North winds 5 to 10 miles per hour. Sunday night, mostly clear. Lows around 50. At 9 a.m., weather reports for selected cities. At Mansfield Lawn Regional Airport, it was mostly sunny. The temperature was 51 degrees, the dew point 47, and the relative humidity 86%. The wind was calm. The pressure was 30.33 inches and rising. Elsewhere across Ohio, temperatures were between 49 and 54 degrees. It was sunny at Wooster and Youngstown. It was mostly sunny at Marion, Cleveland, and Akron-Canton Regional Airport. At Cincinnati, Dayton, and Columbus, it was mostly sunny. It was partly sunny at Toledo Express and Findlay. Reports from nearby cities outside Ohio, it was mostly sunny, with a temperature of 49 at Pittsburgh and 50 at Buffalo. It was cloudy, with a temperature of 52 at Detroit, 55 at Indianapolis, and 61 at Chicago. The current time is 9:37 a.m. Eastern Daylight Time. 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We supply the latest available information for the Central Highlands over station WWG57 from Butler on a frequency of 162.450 MHz. On the latest weather map, high pressure will maintain influence over the region through early next week. A low pressure system will move into the Great Lakes region by the middle of next week. The forecast for the Central Highlands. Today, mostly sunny this morning, then becoming partly cloudy. Highs in the mid-60s. Northeast winds 5 to 10 miles per hour. Tonight, partly cloudy in the evening, then clearing. Lows in the upper 40s. Northeast winds 5 to 10 miles per hour. Saturday, mostly sunny. Highs in the upper 60s. North winds 5 to 10 miles per hour. Saturday night, mostly clear. Lows in the upper 40s. North winds 5 to 10 miles per hour. Sunday, mostly sunny. Highs in the upper 60s. North winds 5 to 10 miles per hour. Sunday night, mostly clear. Lows around 50. At 9 a.m., weather reports for selected cities. At Mansfield Lawn Regional Airport, it was mostly sunny. The temperature was 51 degrees, the dew point 47, and the relative humidity 86%. The wind was calm. The pressure was 30.33 inches and rising. Elsewhere across Ohio, temperatures were between 49 and 54 degrees. It was sunny at Wooster and Youngstown. It was mostly sunny at Marion, Cleveland, and Akron-Canton Regional Airport. At Cincinnati, Dayton, and Columbus, it was mostly sunny. It was partly sunny at Toledo Express and Findlay. Reports from nearby cities outside Ohio, it was mostly sunny, with a temperature of 49 at Pittsburgh and 50 at Buffalo. It was cloudy, with a temperature of 52 at Detroit, 55 at Indianapolis, and 61 at Chicago. The current time is 9:39 a.m. Eastern Daylight Time. 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We supply the latest available information for the Central Highlands over station WWG57 from Butler on a frequency of 162.450 MHz. The extended forecast for the Central Highlands. Monday, mostly sunny. Highs in the mid-60s. Monday night, mostly clear. Lows in the upper 40s. Tuesday, mostly sunny. Highs in the upper 60s.
Tuesday night, partly cloudy. Lows in the lower 50s. Wednesday, partly sunny in the morning, then mostly cloudy with a chance of showers in the afternoon. Highs around 70. Chance of rain 40%. Wednesday night, mostly cloudy. A chance of showers in the evening. Lows in the upper 50s. Chance of rain 40%. Thursday, mostly cloudy in the morning, then partly sunny with a chance of showers in the afternoon. Highs in the mid-70s. Chance of rain 30%. On the latest weather map, high pressure will maintain influence over the region through early next week. A low pressure system will move into the Great Lakes region by the middle of next week. The forecast for the Central Highlands. Today, mostly sunny this morning, then becoming partly cloudy. Highs in the mid-60s. Northeast winds 5 to 10 miles per hour. Tonight, partly cloudy in the evening, then clearing. Lows in the upper 40s. Northeast winds 5 to 10 miles per hour. Saturday, mostly sunny. Highs in the upper 60s. North winds 5 to 10 miles per hour. Saturday night, mostly clear. Lows in the upper 40s. North winds 5 to 10 miles per hour. Sunday, mostly sunny. Highs in the upper 60s. North winds 5 to 10 miles per hour. Sunday night, mostly clear. Lows around 50. At 9 a.m., weather reports for selected cities. At Mansfield Lawn Regional Airport, it was mostly sunny. The temperature was 51 degrees, the dew point 47, and the relative humidity 86%. The wind was calm. The pressure was 30.33 inches and rising. Elsewhere across Ohio, temperatures were between 49 and 54 degrees. It was sunny at Wooster and Youngstown. It was mostly sunny at Marion, Cleveland, and Akron-Canton Regional Airport. At Cincinnati, Dayton, and Columbus, it was mostly sunny. It was partly sunny at Toledo Express and Findlay. Reports from nearby cities outside Ohio, it was mostly sunny, with a temperature of 49 at Pittsburgh and 50 at Buffalo. It was cloudy, with a temperature of 52 at Detroit, 55 at Indianapolis, and 61 at Chicago. The current time is 9:42 a.m. Eastern Daylight Time. 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On the latest weather map, high pressure will maintain influence over the region through early next week. A low pressure system will move into the Great Lakes region by the middle of next week. The forecast for the Central Highlands. Today, mostly sunny this morning, then becoming partly cloudy. Highs in the mid-60s. Northeast winds 5 to 10 miles per hour. Tonight, partly cloudy in the evening, then clearing. Lows in the upper 40s. Northeast winds 5 to 10 miles per hour. Saturday, mostly sunny. Highs in the upper 60s. North winds 5 to 10 miles per hour. Saturday night, mostly clear. Lows in the upper 40s. North winds 5 to 10 miles per hour. Sunday, mostly sunny. Highs in the upper 60s. North winds 5 to 10 miles per hour. Sunday night, mostly clear. Lows around 50. At 9 a.m., weather reports for selected cities. At Mansfield Lawn Regional Airport, it was mostly sunny. The temperature was 51 degrees, the dew point 47, and the relative humidity 86%. The wind was calm. The pressure was 30.33 inches and rising. Elsewhere across Ohio, temperatures were between 49 and 54 degrees. It was sunny at Wooster and Youngstown. It was mostly sunny at Marion, Cleveland, and Akron-Canton Regional Airport. At Cincinnati, Dayton, and Columbus, it was mostly sunny. It was partly sunny at Toledo Express and Findlay. Reports from nearby cities outside Ohio, it was mostly sunny, with a temperature of 49 at Pittsburgh and 50 at Buffalo. It was cloudy, with a temperature of 52 at Detroit, 55 at Indianapolis, and 61 at Chicago. The Mansfield, Ohio Climate

yesterday, which brings the monthly total to 0.0 inches. The total snowfall since July 1st still stands at 0.0 inches. There were 8 heating degree days yesterday. This brings the monthly total to 37. The yearly total since July 1st is 44. There were no cooling degree days yesterday. This leaves the monthly total at 138. The yearly total since January 1st is 820. The normal high temperature for today is 72 degrees, and the normal low is 50. The record high for today is 88, which last occurred in 1934, and the record low is 30, which occurred in 1942. Sunrise today is at 7:21 a.m. and sunset is at 7:22 p.m. The current time is 9:46 a.m. Eastern Daylight Time. 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On the latest weather map, high pressure will maintain influence over the region through early next week. A low pressure system will move into the Great Lakes region by the middle of next week. The forecast for the Central Highlands. Today, mostly sunny this morning, then becoming partly cloudy. Highs in the mid-60s. Northeast winds 5 to 10 miles per hour. Tonight, partly cloudy in the evening, then clearing. Lows in the upper 40s. Northeast winds 5 to 10 miles per hour. Saturday, mostly sunny. Highs in the upper 60s. North winds 5 to 10 miles per hour. Saturday night, mostly clear. Lows in the upper 40s. North winds 5 to 10 miles per hour. Sunday, mostly sunny. Highs in the upper 60s. North winds 5 to 10 miles per hour. Sunday night, mostly clear. Lows around 50. At 9 a.m., weather reports for selected cities. At Mansfield-Laum Regional Airport, it was mostly sunny. The temperature was 51 degrees, the dew point 47, and the relative humidity 86%. The wind was calm. The pressure was 30.33 inches and rising. Elsewhere across Ohio, temperatures were between 49 and 54 degrees. It was sunny at Wooster and Youngstown. It was mostly sunny at Marion, Cleveland, and Akron-Canton Regional Airport. At Cincinnati, Dayton, and Columbus, it was mostly sunny. It was partly sunny at Toledo Express and Findlay. Reports from nearby cities outside Ohio, it was mostly sunny, with a temperature of 49 at Pittsburgh and 50 at Buffalo. It was cloudy, with a temperature of 52 at Detroit, 55 at Indianapolis, and 61 at Chicago. The current time is 9:49 a.m. Eastern Daylight Time. 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On the latest weather map, high pressure will maintain influence over the region through early next week. A low pressure system will move into the Great Lakes region by the middle of next week. The forecast for the Central Highlands. Today, mostly sunny this morning, then becoming partly cloudy. Highs in the mid-60s. Northeast winds 5 to 10 miles per hour. Tonight, partly cloudy in the evening, then clearing. Lows in the upper 40s. Northeast winds 5 to 10 miles per hour. Saturday, mostly sunny. Highs in the upper 60s. North winds 5 to 10 miles per hour. Saturday night, mostly clear. Lows in the upper 40s. North winds 5 to 10 miles per hour. Sunday, mostly sunny. Highs in the upper 60s. North winds 5 to 10 miles per hour. Sunday night, mostly clear. Lows around 50. The extended forecast for the Central Highlands. Monday, mostly sunny. Highs in the mid-60s. Monday night, mostly clear. Lows in the upper 40s. Tuesday, mostly sunny. Highs in the upper 60s. Tuesday night, partly cloudy. Lows in the lower 50s.

Wednesday, partly sunny in the morning, then mostly cloudy with a chance of showers in the afternoon. Highs around 70. Chance of rain 40%. Wednesday night, mostly cloudy. A chance of showers in the evening. Lows in the upper 50s. Chance of rain 40%. Thursday, mostly cloudy in the morning, then partly sunny with a chance of showers in the afternoon. Highs in the mid-70s. Chance of rain 30%. At 9 a.m., weather reports for selected cities. At Mansfield-Laum Regional Airport, it was mostly sunny. The temperature was 51 degrees, the dew point 47, and the relative humidity 86%. The wind was calm. The pressure was 30.33 inches and rising. Elsewhere across Ohio, temperatures were between 49 and 54 degrees. It was sunny at Worcester and Youngstown. It was mostly sunny at Marion, Cleveland, and Akron-Canton Regional Airport. At Cincinnati, Dayton, and Columbus, it was mostly sunny. It was partly sunny at Toledo Express and Findlay. Reports from nearby cities outside Ohio, it was mostly sunny, with a temperature of 49 at Pittsburgh and 50 at Buffalo. It was cloudy, with a temperature of 52 at Detroit, 55 at Indianapolis, and 61 at Chicago. The current time is 9:52 a.m. Eastern Daylight Time. 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On the latest weather map, high pressure will maintain influence over the region through early next week. A low pressure system will move into the Great Lakes region by the middle of next week. The forecast for the Central Highlands. Today, mostly sunny this morning, then becoming partly cloudy. Highs in the mid-60s. Northeast winds 5 to 10 miles per hour. Tonight, partly cloudy in the evening, then clearing. Lows in the upper 40s. Northeast winds 5 to 10 miles per hour. Saturday, mostly sunny. Highs in the upper 60s. North winds 5 to 10 miles per hour. Saturday night, mostly clear. Lows in the upper 40s. North winds 5 to 10 miles per hour. Sunday, mostly sunny. Highs in the upper 60s. North winds 5 to 10 miles per hour. Sunday night, mostly clear. Lows around 50. At 9 a.m., weather reports for selected cities. At Mansfield-Laum Regional Airport, it was mostly sunny. The temperature was 51 degrees, the dew point 47, and the relative humidity 86%. The wind was calm. The pressure was 30.33 inches and rising. Elsewhere across Ohio, temperatures were between 49 and 54 degrees. It was sunny at Worcester and Youngstown. It was mostly sunny at Marion, Cleveland, and Akron-Canton Regional Airport. At Cincinnati, Dayton, and Columbus, it was mostly sunny. It was partly sunny at Toledo Express and Findlay. Reports from nearby cities outside Ohio, it was mostly sunny, with a temperature of 49 at Pittsburgh and 50 at Buffalo. It was cloudy, with a temperature of 52 at Detroit, 55 at Indianapolis, and 61 at Chicago. The current time is 9:54 a.m. Eastern Daylight Time. 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On the latest weather map, high pressure will maintain influence over the region through early next week. A low pressure system will move into the Great Lakes region by the middle of next week. The forecast for the Central Highlands. Today, mostly sunny this morning, then becoming partly cloudy. Highs in the mid-60s. Northeast winds 5 to 10 miles per hour. Tonight, partly cloudy in the evening, then clearing. Lows in the upper 40s. Northeast winds 5 to 10 miles per hour. Saturday, mostly sunny. Highs in the upper 60s. North winds 5 to 10 miles per hour. Saturday night, mostly clear.
lows in the upper 40s. North winds 5 to 10 miles per hour. Sunday, mostly sunny. Highs in the upper 60s. North winds 5 to 10 miles per hour. Sunday night, mostly clear. Lows around 50. At 9 a.m., weather reports for selected cities. At Mansfield Long Regional Airport, it was mostly sunny. The temperature was 51 degrees, the dew point 47, and the relative humidity 86%. The wind was calm. The pressure was 30.33 inches and rising. Elsewhere across Ohio, temperatures were between 49 and 54 degrees. It was sunny at Wooster and Youngstown. It was mostly sunny at Marion, Cleveland, and Akron-Canton Regional Airport. At Cincinnati, Dayton, and Columbus, it was mostly sunny. It was partly sunny at Toledo Express and Findlay. Reports from nearby cities outside Ohio, it was mostly sunny, with a temperature of 49 at Pittsburgh and 50 at Buffalo. It was cloudy, with a temperature of 52 at Detroit, 55 at Indianapolis, and 61 at Chicago. The current time is 9:57 a.m. Eastern Daylight Time. 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We supply the latest available information for the Central Highlands over station WWG57 from Butler on a frequency of 162.450 MHz. On the latest weather map, high pressure will maintain influence over the region through early next week. A low pressure system will move into the Great Lakes region by the middle of next week. The forecast for the Central Highlands. Today, mostly sunny this morning, then becoming partly cloudy. Highs in the mid-60s. Northeast winds 5 to 10 miles per hour. Tonight, partly cloudy in the evening, then clearing. Lows in the upper 40s. Northeast winds 5 to 10 miles per hour. Saturday, mostly sunny. Highs in the upper 60s. North winds 5 to 10 miles per hour. Saturday night, mostly clear. Lows in the upper 40s. North winds 5 to 10 miles per hour. Sunday, mostly sunny. Highs in the upper 60s. North winds 5 to 10 miles per hour. Sunday night, mostly clear. Lows around 50. At 9 a.m., weather reports for selected cities. At Mansfield Long Regional Airport, it was mostly sunny. The temperature was 51 degrees. The dew point 47, and the relative humidity 86%. The wind was calm. The pressure was 30.33 inches and rising. Elsewhere across Ohio, temperatures were between 49 and 54 degrees. It was sunny at Wooster and Youngstown. It was mostly sunny at Marion, Cleveland, and Akron-Canton Regional Airport. At Cincinnati, Dayton, and Columbus, it was mostly sunny. It was partly sunny at Toledo Express and Findlay. Reports from nearby cities outside Ohio, it was mostly sunny, with a temperature of 49 at Pittsburgh and 50 at Buffalo. It was cloudy, with a temperature of 52 at Detroit, 55 at Indianapolis, and 61 at Chicago. The current time is 9:59 a.m. Eastern Daylight Time. 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On the latest weather map, high pressure will maintain influence over the region through early next week. A low pressure system will move into the Great Lakes region by the middle of next week. The Nearshore Marine Forecast. For the following marine location, the islands to Vermilion. This afternoon, east winds 5 to 15 knots becoming northeast. Mostly sunny. Waves 1 to 3 feet. Tonight, northeast winds 10 to 15 knots. Partly cloudy. Waves 1 to 3 feet. Saturday, northeast winds 10 to 15 knots. Mostly sunny. Waves 1 to 3 feet. Saturday night, northeast winds 10 to 15 knots. Mostly clear. Waves 1 to 3 feet. The water temperature off Toledo is 66 degrees, off Cleveland 70 degrees, and off Derry 68 degrees.
the extended forecast for the Central Highlands. Monday, mostly sunny. Highs in the mid-60s. Monday night, mostly clear. Lows in the upper 40s. Tuesday, mostly sunny. Highs in the upper 60s. Tuesday night, partly cloudy. Lows in the lower 50s. Wednesday, partly sunny in the morning, then mostly cloudy with a chance of showers in the afternoon. Highs around 70. Chance of rain 40%. Wednesday night, mostly cloudy. A chance of showers in the evening. Lows in the upper 50s. Chance of rain 40%. Thursday, mostly cloudy in the morning, then partly sunny with a chance of showers in the afternoon. Highs in the mid-70s. Chance of rain 30%. The forecast for the Central Highlands. Today, mostly sunny this morning, then becoming partly cloudy. Highs in the mid-60s. Northeast winds 5 to 10 miles per hour. Tonight, partly cloudy in the evening, then clearing. Lows in the upper 40s. Northeast winds 5 to 10 miles per hour. Saturday, mostly sunny. Highs in the upper 60s. North winds 5 to 10 miles per hour. Saturday night, mostly clear. Lows in the upper 40s. North winds 5 to 10 miles per hour. Sunday, mostly sunny. Highs in the upper 60s. North winds 5 to 10 miles per hour. Sunday night, mostly clear. Lows around 50. At 9 a.m., weather reports for selected cities. At Mansfield Long Regional Airport, it was mostly sunny. The temperature was 51 degrees, the dew point 47, and the relative humidity 86%. The wind was calm. The pressure was 30.33 inches and rising. Elsewhere across Ohio, temperatures were between 49 and 54 degrees. It was sunny at Wooster and Youngstown. It was mostly sunny at Marion, Cleveland, and Akron-Canton Regional Airport. At Cincinnati, Dayton, and Columbus, it was mostly sunny. It was partly sunny at Toledo Express and Findlay. Reports from nearby cities outside Ohio, it was mostly sunny, with a temperature of 49 at Pittsburgh and 50 at Buffalo. It was cloudy, with a temperature of 52 at Detroit, 55 at Indianapolis, and 61 at Chicago. The current time is 10:03 a.m. Eastern Daylight Time. 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We supply the latest available information for the Central Highlands over station WWG57 from Butler on a frequency of 162.450 MHz. On the latest weather map, high pressure will maintain influence over the region through early next week. A low pressure system will move into the Great Lakes region by the middle of next week. The forecast for the Central Highlands. Today, mostly sunny this morning, then becoming partly cloudy. Highs in the mid-60s. Northeast winds 5 to 10 miles per hour. Tonight, partly cloudy in the evening, then clearing. Lows in the upper 40s. Northeast winds 5 to 10 miles per hour. Saturday, mostly sunny. Highs in the upper 60s. North winds 5 to 10 miles per hour. Saturday night, mostly clear. Lows in the upper 40s. North winds 5 to 10 miles per hour. Sunday, mostly sunny. Highs in the upper 60s. North winds 5 to 10 miles per hour. Sunday night, mostly clear. Lows around 50. At 9 a.m., weather reports for selected cities. At Mansfield Long Regional Airport, it was mostly sunny. The temperature was 51 degrees, the dew point 47, and the relative humidity 86%. The wind was calm. The pressure was 30.33 inches and rising. Elsewhere across Ohio, temperatures were between 49 and 54 degrees. It was sunny at Wooster and Youngstown. It was mostly sunny at Marion, Cleveland, and Akron-Canton Regional Airport. At Cincinnati, Dayton, and Columbus, it was mostly sunny. It was partly sunny at Toledo Express and Findlay. Reports from nearby cities outside Ohio, it was mostly sunny, with a temperature of 49 at Pittsburgh and 50 at Buffalo.
It was cloudy, with a temperature of 52 at Detroit, 55 at Indianapolis, and 61 at Chicago. At 10 a.m., weather reports for selected cities. At Mansfield Long Regional Airport, it was mostly sunny. The temperature was 59 degrees, the dew point 45, and the relative humidity 59%. The wind was calm. The pressure was 30.32 inches and falling. Elsewhere across Ohio, temperatures were between 54 and 59 degrees. At Worcester, it was sunny. It was mostly sunny at Marion, Cleveland, Akron-Canton Regional Airport, and Youngstown. At Cincinnati, Dayton, and Columbus, it was mostly sunny. It was partly sunny at Toledo Express and Findlay. Reports from nearby cities outside Ohio, it was mostly sunny, with a temperature of 53 at Pittsburgh and 60 at Buffalo. At Indianapolis, it was partly sunny, with a temperature of 58. It was cloudy, with a temperature of 55 at Detroit and 62 at Chicago. The current time is 10:06 a.m. Eastern Daylight Time. 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We supply the latest available information for the Central Highlands over station WWG57 from Butler on a frequency of 162.450 MHz. On the latest weather map, high pressure will maintain influence over the region through early next week. A low pressure system will move into the Great Lakes region by the middle of next week. The forecast for the Central Highlands. Today, mostly sunny this morning, then becoming partly cloudy. Highs in the mid-60s. Northeast winds 5 to 10 miles per hour. Tonight, partly cloudy in the evening, then clearing. Lows in the upper 40s. Northeast winds 5 to 10 miles per hour. Saturday, mostly sunny. Highs in the upper 60s. North winds 5 to 10 miles per hour. Saturday night, mostly clear. Lows in the upper 40s. North winds 5 to 10 miles per hour. Sunday, mostly sunny. Highs in the upper 60s. North winds 5 to 10 miles per hour. Sunday night, mostly clear. Lows around 50. At 10 a.m., weather reports for selected cities. At Mansfield Long Regional Airport, it was mostly sunny. The temperature was 59 degrees, the dew point 45, and the relative humidity 59%. The wind was calm. The pressure was 30.32 inches and falling. Elsewhere across Ohio, temperatures were between 54 and 59 degrees. At Worcester, it was sunny. It was mostly sunny at Marion, Cleveland, Akron-Canton Regional Airport, and Youngstown. At Cincinnati, Dayton, and Columbus, it was mostly sunny. It was partly sunny at Toledo Express and Findlay. Reports from nearby cities outside Ohio, it was mostly sunny, with a temperature of 53 at Pittsburgh and 60 at Buffalo. At Indianapolis, it was partly sunny, with a temperature of 58. It was cloudy, with a temperature of 55 at Detroit and 62 at Chicago. The current time is 10:09 a.m. Eastern Daylight Time. 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We supply the latest available information for the Central Highlands over station WWG57 from Butler on a frequency of 162.450 MHz. On the latest weather map, high pressure will maintain influence over the region through early next week. A low pressure system will move into the Great Lakes region by the middle of next week. The forecast for the Central Highlands. Today, mostly sunny this morning, then becoming partly cloudy. Highs in the mid-60s. Northeast winds 5 to 10 miles per hour. Tonight, partly cloudy in the evening, then clearing. Lows in the upper 40s. Northeast winds 5 to 10 miles per hour. Saturday, mostly sunny. Highs in the upper 60s. North winds 5 to 10 miles per hour. Saturday night, mostly clear. Lows in the upper 40s. North winds 5 to 10 miles per hour. Sunday, mostly sunny. Highs in the upper 60s. North winds 5 to 10 miles per hour. Sunday night, mostly clear. Lows around 50.
the extended forecast for the Central Highlands. Monday, mostly sunny. Highs in the mid-60s. Monday night, mostly clear. Lows in the upper 40s. Tuesday, mostly sunny. Highs in the upper 60s. Tuesday night, partly cloudy. Lows in the lower 50s. Wednesday, partly sunny in the morning, then mostly cloudy with a chance of showers in the afternoon. Highs around 70. Chance of rain 40%. Wednesday night, mostly cloudy. A chance of showers in the evening. Lows in the upper 50s. Chance of rain 40%. Thursday, mostly cloudy in the morning, then partly sunny with a chance of showers in the afternoon. Highs in the mid-70s. Chance of rain 30%. At 10 a.m., weather reports for selected cities. At Mansfield Lawn Regional Airport, it was mostly sunny. The temperature was 59 degrees, the dew point 45, and the relative humidity 59%. The wind was calm. The pressure was 30.32 inches and falling. Elsewhere across Ohio, temperatures were between 54 and 59 degrees. At Worcester, it was sunny. It was mostly sunny at Marion, Cleveland, Akron-Canton Regional Airport, and Youngstown. At Cincinnati, Dayton, and Columbus, it was mostly sunny. It was partly sunny at Toledo Express and Findlay. Reports from nearby cities outside Ohio, it was mostly sunny, with a temperature of 53 at Pittsburgh and 60 at Buffalo. At Indianapolis, it was partly sunny, with a temperature of 58. It was cloudy, with a temperature of 55 at Detroit and 62 at Chicago. The current time is 10:12 a.m. Eastern Daylight Time. 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We supply the latest available information for the Central Highlands over station WWG57 from Butler on a frequency of 162.450 MHz. On the latest weather map, high pressure will maintain influence over the region through early next week. A low pressure system will move into the Great Lakes region by the middle of next week. The forecast for the Central Highlands. Today, mostly sunny this morning, then becoming partly cloudy. Highs in the mid-60s. Northeast winds 5 to 10 miles per hour. Tonight, partly cloudy in the evening, then clearing. Lows in the upper 40s. Northeast winds 5 to 10 miles per hour. Saturday, mostly sunny. Highs in the upper 60s. North winds 5 to 10 miles per hour. Saturday night, mostly clear. Lows in the upper 40s. North winds 5 to 10 miles per hour. Sunday, mostly sunny. Highs in the upper 60s. North winds 5 to 10 miles per hour. Sunday night, mostly clear. Lows around 50. At 10 a.m., weather reports for selected cities. At Mansfield Lawn Regional Airport, it was mostly sunny. The temperature was 59 degrees, the dew point 45, and the relative humidity 59%. The wind was calm. The pressure was 30.32 inches and falling. Elsewhere across Ohio, temperatures were between 54 and 59 degrees. At Worcester, it was sunny. It was mostly sunny at Marion, Cleveland, Akron-Canton Regional Airport, and Youngstown. At Cincinnati, Dayton, and Columbus, it was mostly sunny. It was partly sunny at Toledo Express and Findlay. Reports from nearby cities outside Ohio, it was mostly sunny, with a temperature of 53 at Pittsburgh and 60 at Buffalo. At Indianapolis, it was partly sunny, with a temperature of 58. It was cloudy, with a temperature of 55 at Detroit and 62 at Chicago. The current time is 10:15 a.m. Eastern Daylight Time. 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We supply the latest available information for the Central Highlands over station WWG57 from Butler on a frequency of 162.450 MHz. On the latest weather map, high pressure will maintain influence over the region through early next week. A low pressure system will move into the Great Lakes region by the middle of next week. The forecast for the Central Highlands.
Today, mostly sunny this morning, then becoming partly cloudy. Highs in the mid-60s. Northeast winds 5 to 10 miles per hour. Tonight, partly cloudy in the evening, then clearing. Lows in the upper 40s. Northeast winds 5 to 10 miles per hour. Saturday, mostly sunny. Highs in the upper 60s. North winds 5 to 10 miles per hour. Saturday night, mostly clear. Lows in the upper 40s. North winds 5 to 10 miles per hour. Sunday, mostly sunny. Highs in the upper 60s. North winds 5 to 10 miles per hour. Sunday night, mostly clear. Lows around 50. At 10 a.m., weather reports for selected cities. At Mansfield Long Regional Airport, it was mostly sunny. The temperature was 59 degrees, the dew point 45, and the relative humidity 59%. The wind was calm. The pressure was 30.32 inches and falling. Elsewhere across Ohio, temperatures were between 54 and 59 degrees. At Wooster, it was sunny. It was mostly sunny at Marion, Cleveland, Akron-Canton Regional Airport, and Youngstown. At Cincinnati, Dayton, and Columbus, it was mostly sunny. It was partly sunny at Toledo Express and Findlay. Reports from nearby cities outside Ohio, it was mostly sunny, with a temperature of 53 at Pittsburgh and 60 at Buffalo. At Indianapolis, it was partly sunny, with a temperature of 58. It was cloudy, with a temperature of 55 at Detroit and 62 at Chicago. The current time is 10:17 a.m. Eastern Daylight Time. 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We supply the latest available information for the Central Highlands over station WWG57 from Butler on a frequency of 162.450 MHz. On the latest weather map, high pressure will maintain influence over the region through early next week. A low-pressure system will move into the Great Lakes region by the middle of next week. The forecast for the Central Highlands. Today, mostly sunny this morning, then becoming partly cloudy. Highs in the mid-60s. Northeast winds 5 to 10 miles per hour. Tonight, partly cloudy in the evening, then clearing. Lows in the upper 40s. Northeast winds 5 to 10 miles per hour. Saturday, mostly sunny. Highs in the upper 60s. North winds 5 to 10 miles per hour. Saturday night, mostly clear. Lows in the upper 40s. North winds 5 to 10 miles per hour. Sunday, mostly sunny. Highs in the upper 60s. North winds 5 to 10 miles per hour. Sunday night, mostly clear. Lows around 50. At 10 a.m., weather reports for selected cities. At Mansfield Long Regional Airport, it was mostly sunny. The temperature was 59 degrees, the dew point 45, and the relative humidity 59%. The wind was calm. The pressure was 30.32 inches and falling. Elsewhere across Ohio, temperatures were between 54 and 59 degrees. At Wooster, it was sunny. It was mostly sunny at Marion, Cleveland, Akron-Canton Regional Airport, and Youngstown. At Cincinnati, Dayton, and Columbus, it was mostly sunny. It was partly sunny at Toledo Express and Findlay. Reports from nearby cities outside Ohio, it was mostly sunny, with a temperature of 53 at Pittsburgh and 60 at Buffalo. At Indianapolis, it was partly sunny, with a temperature of 58. It was cloudy, with a temperature of 55 at Detroit and 62 at Chicago. The extended forecast for the Central Highlands. Monday, mostly sunny. Highs in the mid-60s. Monday night, mostly clear. Lows in the upper 40s. Tuesday, mostly sunny. Highs in the upper 60s. Tuesday night, partly cloudy. Lows in the lower 50s. Wednesday, partly sunny in the morning, then mostly cloudy with a chance of showers in the afternoon. Highs around 70. Chance of rain 40%. Wednesday night, mostly cloudy. A chance of showers in the evening. Lows in the upper 50s. Chance of rain 40%. Thursday, mostly cloudy in the morning,
then partly sunny with a chance of showers in the afternoon. Highs in the mid-70s. Chance of rain 30%. The current time is 10:20 a.m. Eastern Daylight Time. 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On the latest weather map, high pressure will maintain influence over the region through early next week. A low pressure system will move into the Great Lakes region by the middle of next week. The forecast for the Central Highlands. Today, mostly sunny this morning, then becoming partly cloudy. Highs in the mid-60s. Northeast winds 5 to 10 miles per hour. Tonight, partly cloudy in the evening, then clearing. Lows in the upper 40s. Northeast winds 5 to 10 miles per hour. Saturday, mostly sunny. Highs in the upper 60s. North winds 5 to 10 miles per hour. Saturday night, mostly clear. Lows in the upper 40s. North winds 5 to 10 miles per hour. Sunday, mostly sunny. Highs in the upper 60s. North winds 5 to 10 miles per hour. Sunday night, mostly clear. Lows around 50. At 10 a.m., weather reports for selected cities. At Mansfield Long Regional Airport, it was mostly sunny. The temperature was 59 degrees, the dew point 45, and the relative humidity 59%. The wind was calm. The pressure was 30.32 inches and falling. Elsewhere across Ohio, temperatures were between 54 and 59 degrees. At Worcester, it was sunny. It was mostly sunny at Marion, Cleveland, Akron-Canton Regional Airport, and Youngstown. At Cincinnati, Dayton, and Columbus, it was mostly sunny. It was partly sunny at Toledo Express and Findlay. Reports from nearby cities outside Ohio, it was mostly sunny, with a temperature of 53 at Pittsburgh and 60 at Buffalo. At Indianapolis, it was partly sunny, with a temperature of 58. It was cloudy, with a temperature of 55 at Detroit and 62 at Chicago. The current time is 10:23 a.m. Eastern Daylight Time. 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We supply the latest available information for the Central Highlands over station WWG57 from Butler on a frequency of 162.450 MHz. On the latest weather map, high pressure will maintain influence over the region through early next week. A low pressure system will move into the Great Lakes region by the middle of next week. The forecast for the Central Highlands. Today, mostly sunny this morning, then becoming partly cloudy. Highs in the mid-60s. Northeast winds 5 to 10 miles per hour. Tonight, partly cloudy in the evening, then clearing. Lows in the upper 40s. Northeast winds 5 to 10 miles per hour. Saturday, mostly sunny. Highs in the upper 60s. North winds 5 to 10 miles per hour. Saturday night, mostly clear. Lows in the upper 40s. North winds 5 to 10 miles per hour. Sunday, mostly sunny. Highs in the upper 60s. North winds 5 to 10 miles per hour. Sunday night, mostly clear. Lows around 50. At 10 a.m., weather reports for selected cities. At Mansfield Long Regional Airport, it was mostly sunny. The temperature was 59 degrees, the dew point 45, and the relative humidity 59%. The wind was calm. The pressure was 30.32 inches and falling. Elsewhere across Ohio, temperatures were between 54 and 59 degrees. At Worcester, it was sunny. It was mostly sunny at Marion, Cleveland, Akron-Canton Regional Airport, and Youngstown. At Cincinnati, Dayton, and Columbus, it was mostly sunny. It was partly sunny at Toledo Express and Findlay. Reports from nearby cities outside Ohio, it was mostly sunny, with a temperature of 53 at Pittsburgh and 60 at Buffalo. At Indianapolis, it was partly sunny, with a temperature of 58. It was cloudy, with a temperature of 55 at Detroit and 62 at Chicago.
The current time is 10:25 a.m. Eastern Daylight Time. 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On the latest weather map, high pressure will maintain influence over the region through early next week. A low pressure system will move into the Great Lakes region by the middle of next week. The forecast for the Central Highlands. Today, mostly sunny this morning, then becoming partly cloudy. Highs in the mid-60s. Northeast winds 5 to 10 miles per hour. Tonight, partly cloudy in the evening, then clearing. Lows in the upper 40s. Northeast winds 5 to 10 miles per hour. Saturday, mostly sunny. Highs in the upper 60s. North winds 5 to 10 miles per hour. Saturday night, mostly clear. Lows in the upper 40s. North winds 5 to 10 miles per hour. Sunday, mostly sunny. Highs in the upper 60s. North winds 5 to 10 miles per hour. Sunday night, mostly clear. Lows around 50. At 10 a.m., weather reports for selected cities. At Mansfield Long Regional Airport, it was mostly sunny. The temperature was 59 degrees, the dew point 45, and the relative humidity 59%. The wind was calm. The pressure was 30.32 inches and falling. Elsewhere across Ohio, temperatures were between 54 and 59 degrees. At Worcester, it was sunny. It was mostly sunny at Marion, Cleveland, Akron-Canton Regional Airport, and Youngstown. At Cincinnati, Dayton, and Columbus, it was mostly sunny. It was partly sunny at Toledo Express and Findlay. Reports from nearby cities outside Ohio, it was mostly sunny, with a temperature of 53 at Pittsburgh and 60 at Buffalo. At Indianapolis, it was partly sunny, with a temperature of 58. It was cloudy, with a temperature of 55 at Detroit and 62 at Chicago. The current time is 10:28 a.m. Eastern Daylight Time. 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We supply the latest available information for the Central Highlands over station WWG 57 from Butler on a frequency of 162.450 MHz. On the latest weather map, high pressure will maintain influence over the region through early next week. A low pressure system will move into the Great Lakes region by the middle of next week. The forecast for the Central Highlands. Today, mostly sunny this morning, then becoming partly cloudy. Highs in the mid-60s. Northeast winds 5 to 10 miles per hour. Tonight, partly cloudy in the evening, then clearing. Lows in the upper 40s. Northeast winds 5 to 10 miles per hour. Saturday, mostly sunny. Highs in the upper 60s. North winds 5 to 10 miles per hour. Saturday night, mostly clear. Lows in the upper 40s. North winds 5 to 10 miles per hour. Sunday, mostly sunny. Highs in the upper 60s. North winds 5 to 10 miles per hour. Sunday night, mostly clear. Lows around 50. At 10 a.m., weather reports for selected cities. At Mansfield Long Regional Airport, it was mostly sunny. The temperature was 59 degrees, the dew point 45, and the relative humidity 59%. The wind was calm. The pressure was 30.32 inches and falling. Elsewhere across Ohio, temperatures were between 54 and 59 degrees. At Worcester, it was sunny. It was mostly sunny at Marion, Cleveland, Akron-Canton Regional Airport, and Youngstown. At Cincinnati, Dayton, and Columbus, it was mostly sunny. It was partly sunny at Toledo Express and Findlay. Reports from nearby cities outside Ohio, it was mostly sunny, with a temperature of 53 at Pittsburgh and 60 at Buffalo. At Indianapolis, it was partly sunny, with a temperature of 58. It was cloudy, with a temperature of 55 at Detroit and 62 at Chicago. The extended forecast for the Central Highlands. Monday, mostly sunny. Highs in the mid-60s.
Monday night, mostly clear. Lows in the upper 40s. Tuesday, mostly sunny. Highs in the upper 60s. Tuesday night, partly cloudy. Lows in the lower 50s. Wednesday, partly sunny in the morning, then mostly cloudy with a chance of showers in the afternoon. Highs around 70. Chance of rain 40%. Wednesday night, mostly cloudy. A chance of showers in the evening. Lows in the upper 50s. Chance of rain 40%. Thursday, mostly cloudy in the morning, then partly sunny with a chance of showers in the afternoon. Highs in the mid-70s. Chance of rain 30%. The current time is 10:31 a.m. Eastern Daylight Time. 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On the latest weather map, high pressure will maintain influence over the region through early next week. A low pressure system will move into the Great Lakes region by the middle of next week. The forecast for the Central Highlands. Today, mostly sunny this morning, then becoming partly cloudy. Highs in the mid-60s. Northeast winds 5 to 10 miles per hour. Tonight, partly cloudy in the evening, then clearing. Lows in the upper 40s. Northeast winds 5 to 10 miles per hour. Saturday, mostly sunny. Highs in the upper 60s. North winds 5 to 10 miles per hour. Saturday night, mostly clear. Lows in the upper 40s. North winds 5 to 10 miles per hour. Sunday, mostly sunny. Highs in the upper 60s. North winds 5 to 10 miles per hour. Sunday night, mostly clear. Lows around 50. At 10 a.m., weather reports for selected cities. At Mansfield-Long Regional Airport, it was mostly sunny. The temperature was 59 degrees, the dew point 45, and the relative humidity 59%. The wind was calm. The pressure was 30.32 inches and falling. Elsewhere across Ohio, temperatures were between 54 and 59 degrees or and 59 degrees. At Worcester, it was sunny. It was mostly sunny at Marion, Cleveland, Akron-Canton Regional Airport, and Youngstown. At Cincinnati, Dayton, and Columbus, it was mostly sunny. It was partly sunny at Toledo Express and Findlay. Reports from nearby cities outside Ohio, it was mostly sunny, with a temperature of 53 at Pittsburgh and 60 at Buffalo. At Indianapolis, it was partly sunny, with a temperature of 58. It was cloudy, with a temperature of 55 at Detroit and 62 at Chicago. The current time is 10:33 a.m. Eastern Daylight Time. 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We supply the latest available information for the Central Highlands over station WWG 57 from Butler on a frequency of 162.450 MHz. On the latest weather map, high pressure will maintain influence over the region through early next week. A low pressure system will move into the Great Lakes region by the middle of next week. The forecast for the Central Highlands. Today, mostly sunny this morning, then becoming partly cloudy. Highs in the mid-60s. Northeast winds 5 to 10 miles per hour. Tonight, partly cloudy in the evening, then clearing. Lows in the upper 40s. Northeast winds 5 to 10 miles per hour. Saturday, mostly sunny. Highs in the upper 60s. North winds 5 to 10 miles per hour. Saturday night, mostly clear. Lows in the upper 40s. North winds 5 to 10 miles per hour. Sunday, mostly sunny. Highs in the upper 60s. North winds 5 to 10 miles per hour. Sunday night, mostly clear. Lows around 50. At 10 a.m., weather reports for selected cities. At Mansfield-Long Regional Airport, it was mostly sunny. The temperature was 59 degrees, the dew point 45, and the relative humidity 59%. The wind was calm. The pressure was 30.32 inches and falling.
Elsewhere across Ohio, temperatures were between 54 and 59 degrees. At Wooster, it was sunny. It was mostly sunny at Marion, Cleveland,

Canton Regional Airport and Youngstown. At Cincinnati, Dayton, and Columbus, it was mostly sunny. It was partly sunny at Toledo Express and Findlay. Reports from nearby cities outside Ohio, it was mostly sunny, with a temperature of 53 at Pittsburgh and 60 at Buffalo. At Indianapolis, it was partly sunny, with a temperature of 58. It was cloudy, with a temperature of 55 at Detroit and 62 at Chicago. The current time is 10:36 a.m. Eastern Daylight Time. 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We supply the latest available information for the Central Highlands over station WWG57 from Butler on a frequency of 162.450 MHz. On the latest weather map, high pressure will maintain influence over the region through early next week. A low pressure system will move into the Great Lakes region by the middle of next week. The forecast for the Central Highlands. Today, mostly sunny this morning, then becoming partly cloudy. Highs in the mid-60s. Northeast winds 5 to 10 miles per hour. Tonight, partly cloudy in the evening, then clearing. Lows in the upper 40s. Northeast winds 5 to 10 miles per hour. Saturday, mostly sunny. Highs in the upper 60s. North winds 5 to 10 miles per hour. Saturday night, mostly clear. Lows in the upper 40s. North winds 5 to 10 miles per hour. Sunday, mostly sunny. Highs in the upper 60s. North winds 5 to 10 miles per hour. Sunday night, mostly clear. Lows around 50. At 10 a.m., weather reports for selected cities. At Mansfield-Lom Regional Airport, it was mostly sunny. The temperature was 59 degrees, the dew point 45, and the relative humidity 59%. The wind was calm. The pressure was 30.32 inches and falling. Elsewhere across Ohio, temperatures were between 54 and 59 degrees. At Wooster, it was sunny. It was mostly sunny at Marion, Cleveland, Akron-Canton Regional Airport, and Youngstown. At Cincinnati, Dayton, and Columbus, it was mostly sunny. It was partly sunny at Toledo Express and Findlay. Reports from nearby cities outside Ohio, it was mostly sunny, with a temperature of 53 at Pittsburgh and 60 at Buffalo. At Indianapolis, it was partly sunny, with a temperature of 58. It was cloudy, with a temperature of 55 at Detroit and 62 at Chicago. The current time is 10:38 a.m. Eastern Daylight Time. 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We supply the latest available information for the Central Highlands over station WWG57 from Butler on a frequency of 162.450 MHz. On the latest weather map, high pressure will maintain influence over the region through early next week. A low pressure system will move into the Great Lakes region by the middle of next week. The forecast for the Central Highlands. Today, mostly sunny this morning, then becoming partly cloudy. Highs in the mid-60s. Northeast winds 5 to 10 miles per hour. Tonight, partly cloudy in the evening, then clearing. Lows in the upper 40s. Northeast winds 5 to 10 miles per hour. Saturday, mostly sunny. Highs in the upper 60s. North winds 5 to 10 miles per hour. Saturday night, mostly clear. Lows in the upper 40s. North winds 5 to 10 miles per hour. Sunday, mostly sunny. Highs in the upper 60s. North winds 5 to 10 miles per hour. Sunday night, mostly clear. Lows around 50. The extended forecast for the Central Highlands. Monday, mostly sunny. Highs in the mid-60s. Monday night, mostly clear. Lows in the upper 40s. Tuesday, mostly sunny. Highs in the upper 60s. Tuesday night, partly cloudy. Lows in the lower 50s. Wednesday, partly sunny in the morning, then mostly cloudy with a chance of showers in the afternoon. Highs around 70. Chance of rain 40%. Wednesday night, mostly cloudy. A chance of showers in the evening.
lows in the upper 50s. Chance of rain 40%. Thursday, mostly cloudy in the morning, then partly sunny with a chance of showers in the afternoon. Highs in the mid-70s. Chance of rain 30%. At 10 a.m., weather reports for selected cities. At Mansfield-Lom Regional Airport, it was mostly sunny. The temperature was 59 degrees, the dew point 45, and the relative humidity 59%. The wind was calm. The pressure was 30.32 inches and falling. Elsewhere across Ohio, temperatures were between 54 and 59 degrees. At Worcester, it was sunny. It was mostly sunny at Marion, Cleveland, Akron-Canton Regional Airport, and Youngstown. At Cincinnati, Dayton, and Columbus, it was mostly sunny. It was partly sunny at Toledo Express and Findlay. Reports from nearby cities outside Ohio, it was mostly sunny, with a temperature of 53 at Pittsburgh and 60 at Buffalo. At Indianapolis, it was partly sunny, with a temperature of 58. It was cloudy, with a temperature of 55 at Detroit and 62 at Chicago. The current time is 10:42 a.m. Eastern Daylight Time. 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We supply the latest available information for the Central Highlands over station WWG57 from Butler on a frequency of 162.450 MHz. On the latest weather map, high pressure will maintain influence over the region through early next week. A low pressure system will move into the Great Lakes region by the middle of next week. The forecast for the Central Highlands. Today, mostly sunny this morning, then becoming partly cloudy. Highs in the mid-60s. Northeast winds 5 to 10 miles per hour. Tonight, partly cloudy in the evening, then clearing. Lows in the upper 40s. Northeast winds 5 to 10 miles per hour. Saturday, mostly sunny. Highs in the upper 60s. North winds 5 to 10 miles per hour. Saturday night, mostly clear. Lows in the upper 40s. North winds 5 to 10 miles per hour. Sunday, mostly sunny. Highs in the upper 60s. North winds 5 to 10 miles per hour. Sunday night, mostly clear. Lows around 50. At 10 a.m., weather reports for selected cities. At Mansfield-Lom Regional Airport, it was mostly sunny. The temperature was 59 degrees, the dew point 45, and the relative humidity 59%. The wind was calm. The pressure was 30.32 inches and falling. Elsewhere across Ohio, temperatures were between 54 and 59 degrees. At Worcester, it was sunny. It was mostly sunny at Marion, Cleveland, Akron-Canton Regional Airport, and Youngstown. At Cincinnati, Dayton, and Columbus, it was mostly sunny. It was partly sunny at Toledo Express and Findlay. Reports from nearby cities outside Ohio, it was mostly sunny, with a temperature of 53 at Pittsburgh and 60 at Buffalo. At Indianapolis, it was partly sunny, with a temperature of 58. It was cloudy, with a temperature of 55 at Detroit and 62 at Chicago. The current time is 10:44 a.m. Eastern Daylight Time. 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We supply the latest available information for the Central Highlands over station WWG57 from Butler on a frequency of 162.450 MHz. On the latest weather map, high pressure will maintain influence over the region through early next week. A low pressure system will move into the Great Lakes region by the middle of next week. The forecast for the Central Highlands. Today, mostly sunny this morning, then becoming partly cloudy. Highs in the mid-60s. Northeast winds 5 to 10 miles per hour. Tonight, partly cloudy in the evening, then clearing. Lows in the upper 40s. Northeast winds 5 to 10 miles per hour. Saturday, mostly sunny. Highs in the upper 60s. North winds 5 to 10 miles per hour. Saturday night, mostly clear. Lows in the upper 40s. North winds 5 to 10 miles per hour. Sunday, mostly sunny. Highs in the upper 60s.
North Winds.

Akron-Canton Regional Airport, and Youngstown. At Cincinnati, Dayton, and Columbus, it was mostly sunny. It was partly sunny at Toledo Express and Findlay. Reports from nearby cities outside Ohio, it was mostly sunny, with a temperature of 53 at Pittsburgh and 60 at Buffalo. At Indianapolis, it was partly sunny, with a temperature of 58. It was cloudy, with a temperature of 55 at Detroit and 62 at Chicago. The current time is 10:47 a.m. Eastern Daylight Time. 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We supply the latest available information for the Central Highlands over station WWG57 from Butler on a frequency of 162.450 MHz. On the latest weather map, high pressure will maintain influence over the region through early next week. A low pressure system will move into the Great Lakes region by the middle of next week. The forecast for the Central Highlands. Today, mostly sunny this morning, then becoming partly cloudy. Highs in the mid-60s. Northeast winds 5 to 10 miles per hour. Tonight, partly cloudy in the evening, then clearing. Lows in the upper 40s. Northeast winds 5 to 10 miles per hour. Saturday, mostly sunny. Highs in the upper 60s. North winds 5 to 10 miles per hour. Saturday night, mostly clear. Lows in the upper 40s. North winds 5 to 10 miles per hour. Sunday, mostly sunny. Highs in the upper 60s. North winds 5 to 10 miles per hour. Sunday night, mostly clear. Lows around 50. At 10 a.m., weather reports for selected cities. At Mansfield-Lom Regional Airport, it was mostly sunny. The temperature was 59 degrees, the dew point 45, and the relative humidity 59%. The wind was calm. The pressure was 30.32 inches and falling. Elsewhere across Ohio, temperatures were between 54 and 59 degrees. At Wooster, it was sunny. It was mostly sunny at Marion, Cleveland, Akron-Canton Regional Airport, and Youngstown. At Cincinnati, Dayton, and Columbus, it was mostly sunny. It was partly sunny at Toledo Express and Findlay. Reports from nearby cities outside Ohio, it was mostly sunny, with a temperature of 53 at Pittsburgh and 60 at Buffalo. At Indianapolis, it was partly sunny, with a temperature of 58. It was cloudy, with a temperature of 55 at Detroit and 62 at Chicago. The current time is 10:49 a.m. Eastern Daylight Time. 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We supply the latest available information for the Central Highlands over station WWG57 from Butler on a frequency of 162.450 MHz. On the latest weather map, high pressure will maintain influence over the region through early next week. A low pressure system will move into the Great Lakes region by the middle of next week. The extended forecast for the Central Highlands. Monday, mostly sunny. Highs in the mid-60s. Monday night, mostly clear. Lows in the upper 40s. Tuesday, mostly sunny. Highs in the upper 60s. Tuesday night, partly cloudy. Lows in the lower 50s. Wednesday, partly sunny in the morning, then mostly cloudy with a chance of showers in the afternoon. Highs around 70. Chance of rain 40%. Wednesday night, mostly cloudy. A chance of showers in the evening. Lows in the upper 50s. Chance of rain 40%. Thursday, mostly cloudy in the morning, then partly sunny with a chance of showers in the afternoon. Highs in the mid-70s. Chance of rain 30%. The forecast for the Central Highlands. Today, mostly sunny this morning, then becoming partly cloudy. Highs in the mid-60s. Northeast winds 5 to 10 miles per hour. Tonight, partly cloudy in the evening, then clearing. Lows in the upper 40s. Northeast winds 5 to 10 miles per hour. Saturday, mostly sunny. Highs in the upper 60s. North winds 5 to 10 miles per hour. Saturday night, mostly clear. Lows in the upper 40s.

North winds 5 to 10 miles per hour. Sunday, mostly sunny. Highs in the upper 60s. North winds 5 to 10 miles per hour. Sunday night, mostly clear. Lows around 50. At 10 a.m., weather reports for selected cities. At Mansfield Lawn Regional Airport, it was mostly sunny. The temperature was 59 degrees, the dew point 45, and the relative humidity 59%. The wind was calm. The pressure was 30.32 inches and falling. Elsewhere across Ohio, temperatures were between 54 and 59 degrees. At Wooster, it was sunny. It was mostly sunny at Marion, Cleveland, Akron-Canton Regional Airport, and Youngstown. At Cincinnati, Dayton, and Columbus, it was mostly sunny. It was partly sunny at Toledo Express and Findlay. Reports from nearby cities outside Ohio, it was mostly sunny, with a temperature of 53 at Pittsburgh and 60 at Buffalo. At Indianapolis, it was partly sunny, with a temperature of 58. It was cloudy, with a temperature of 55 at Detroit and 62 at Chicago. The current time is 10:52 a.m. Eastern Daylight Time. 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We supply the latest available information for the Central Highlands over station WWG57 from Butler on a frequency of 162.450 MHz. On the latest weather map, high pressure will maintain influence over the region through early next week. A low pressure system will move into the Great Lakes region by the middle of next week. The forecast for the Central Highlands. Today, mostly sunny this morning, then becoming partly cloudy. Highs in the mid-60s. Northeast winds 5 to 10 miles per hour. Tonight, partly cloudy in the evening, then clearing. Lows in the upper 40s. Northeast winds 5 to 10 miles per hour. Saturday, mostly sunny. Highs in the upper 60s. North winds 5 to 10 miles per hour. Saturday night, mostly clear. Lows in the upper 40s. North winds 5 to 10 miles per hour. Sunday, mostly sunny. Highs in the upper 60s. North winds 5 to 10 miles per hour. Sunday night, mostly clear. Lows around 50. At 10 a.m., weather reports for selected cities. At Mansfield Lawn Regional Airport, it was mostly sunny. The temperature was 59 degrees. The dew point 45, and the relative humidity 59%. The wind was calm. The pressure was 30.32 inches and falling. Elsewhere across Ohio, temperatures were between 54 and 59 degrees. At Wooster, it was sunny. It was mostly sunny at Marion, Cleveland, Akron-Canton Regional Airport, and Youngstown. At Cincinnati, Dayton, and Columbus, it was mostly sunny. It was partly sunny at Toledo Express and Findlay. Reports from nearby cities outside Ohio, it was mostly sunny, with a temperature of 53 at Pittsburgh and 60 at Buffalo. At Indianapolis, it was partly sunny, with a temperature of 58. It was cloudy, with a temperature of 55 at Detroit and 62 at Chicago. The current time is 10:55 a.m. Eastern Daylight Time. 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We supply the latest available information for the Central Highlands over station WWG57 from Butler on a frequency of 162.450 MHz. On the latest weather map, high pressure will maintain influence over the region through early next week. A low pressure system will move into the Great Lakes region by the middle of next week. The forecast for the Central Highlands. Today, mostly sunny this morning, then becoming partly cloudy. Highs in the mid-60s. Northeast winds 5 to 10 miles per hour. Tonight, partly cloudy in the evening, then clearing. Lows in the upper 40s. Northeast winds 5 to 10 miles per hour. Saturday, mostly sunny. Highs in the upper 60s. North winds 5 to 10 miles per hour. Saturday night, mostly clear. Lows in the upper 40s. North winds 5 to 10 miles per hour. Sunday, mostly sunny. Highs in the upper 60s.
North winds 5 to 10 miles per hour. Sunday night, mostly clear. Lows around 50. At 10 a.m., weather reports for selected cities. At Mansfield-Laum Regional Airport, it was mostly sunny. The temperature was 59 degrees, the dew point 45, and the relative humidity 59%. The wind was calm. The pressure was 30.32 inches and falling. Elsewhere across Ohio, temperatures were between 54 and 59 degrees. At Worcester, it was sunny. It was mostly sunny at Marion, Cleveland, Akron-Canton Regional Airport, and Youngstown. At Cincinnati, Dayton, and Columbus, it was mostly sunny. It was partly sunny at Toledo Express and Findlay. Reports from nearby cities outside Ohio, it was mostly sunny, with a temperature of 53 at Pittsburgh and 60 at Buffalo. At Indianapolis, it was partly sunny, with a temperature of 58. It was cloudy, with a temperature of 55 at Detroit and 62 at Chicago. The current time is 10:57 a.m. Eastern Daylight Time. 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We supply the latest available information for the Central Highlands over station WWG57 from Butler on a frequency of 162.450 MHz. On the latest weather map, high pressure will maintain influence over the region through early next week. A low pressure system will move into the Great Lakes region by the middle of next week. The forecast for the Central Highlands. Today, mostly sunny this morning, then becoming partly cloudy. Highs in the mid-60s. Northeast winds 5 to 10 miles per hour. Tonight, partly cloudy in the evening, then clearing. Lows in the upper 40s. Northeast winds 5 to 10 miles per hour. Saturday, mostly sunny. Highs in the upper 60s. North winds 5 to 10 miles per hour. Saturday night, mostly clear. Lows in the upper 40s. North winds 5 to 10 miles per hour. Sunday, mostly sunny. Highs in the upper 60s. North winds 5 to 10 miles per hour. Sunday night, mostly clear. Lows around 50. At 10 a.m., weather reports for selected cities. At Mansfield-Laum Regional Airport, it was mostly sunny. The temperature was 59 degrees, the dew point 45, and the relative humidity 59%. The wind was calm. The pressure was 30.32 inches and falling. Elsewhere across Ohio, temperatures were between 54 and 59 degrees. At Worcester, it was sunny. It was mostly sunny at Marion, Cleveland, Akron-Canton Regional Airport, and Youngstown. At Cincinnati, Dayton, and Columbus, it was mostly sunny. It was partly sunny at Toledo Express and Findlay. Reports from nearby cities outside Ohio, it was mostly sunny, with a temperature of 53 at Pittsburgh and 60 at Buffalo. At Indianapolis, it was partly sunny, with a temperature of 58. It was cloudy, with a temperature of 55 at Detroit and 62 at Chicago. The Nearshore Marine Forecast. For the following marine location, the islands to Vermilion. This afternoon, east winds 5 to 15 knots becoming northeast. Mostly sunny. Waves 1 to 3 feet. Tonight, northeast winds 10 to 15 knots. Partly cloudy. Waves 1 to 3 feet. Saturday, northeast winds 10 to 15 knots. Mostly sunny. Waves 1 to 3 feet. Saturday night, northeast winds 10 to 15 knots. Mostly clear. Waves 1 to 3 feet. The water temperature off Toledo is 66 degrees, off Cleveland 70 degrees, and off Derry 68 degrees. The extended forecast for the Central Highlands. Monday, mostly sunny. Highs in the mid-60s. Monday night, mostly clear. Lows in the upper 40s. Tuesday, mostly sunny. Highs in the upper 60s. Tuesday night, partly cloudy. Lows in the lower 50s. Wednesday, partly sunny in the morning, then mostly cloudy with a chance of showers in the afternoon. Highs around 70. Chance of rain 40%. Wednesday night, mostly cloudy. A chance of showers in the evening. Lows in the upper 50s.
chance of rain 40%. Thursday, mostly cloudy in the morning, then partly sunny with a chance of showers in the afternoon. Highs in the mid-70s. Chance of rain 30%. The current time is 11:01 a.m. Eastern Daylight Time. 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On the latest weather map, high pressure will maintain influence over the region through early next week. A low pressure system will move into the Great Lakes region by the middle of next week. The forecast for the Central Highlands. Today, mostly sunny this morning, then becoming partly cloudy. Highs in the mid-60s. Northeast winds 5 to 10 miles per hour. Tonight, partly cloudy in the evening, then clearing. Lows in the upper 40s. Northeast winds 5 to 10 miles per hour. Saturday, mostly sunny. Highs in the upper 60s. North winds 5 to 10 miles per hour. Saturday night, mostly clear. Lows in the upper 40s. North winds 5 to 10 miles per hour. Sunday, mostly sunny. Highs in the upper 60s. North winds 5 to 10 miles per hour. Sunday night, mostly clear. Lows around 50. At 10 a.m., weather reports for selected cities. At Mansfield-Lom Regional Airport, it was mostly sunny. The temperature was 59 degrees, the dew point 45, and the relative humidity 59%. The wind was calm. The pressure was 30.32 inches and falling. Elsewhere across Ohio, temperatures were between 54 and 59 degrees. At Worcester, it was sunny. It was mostly sunny at Marion, Cleveland, Akron-Canton Regional Airport, and Youngstown. At Cincinnati, Dayton, and Columbus, it was mostly sunny. It was partly sunny at Toledo Express and Findlay. Reports from nearby cities outside Ohio, it was mostly sunny, with a temperature of 53 at Pittsburgh and 60 at Buffalo. At Indianapolis, it was partly sunny, with a temperature of 58. It was cloudy, with a temperature of 55 at Detroit and 62 at Chicago. The current time is 11:04 a.m. Eastern Daylight Time. 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We supply the latest available information for the Central Highlands over station WWG57 from Butler on a frequency of 162.450 MHz. On the latest weather map, high pressure will maintain influence over the region through early next week. A low pressure system will move into the Great Lakes region by the middle of next week. The forecast for the Central Highlands. Today, mostly sunny this morning, then becoming partly cloudy. Highs in the mid-60s. Northeast winds 5 to 10 miles per hour. Tonight, partly cloudy in the evening, then clearing. Lows in the upper 40s. Northeast winds 5 to 10 miles per hour. Saturday, mostly sunny. Highs in the upper 60s. North winds 5 to 10 miles per hour. Saturday night, mostly clear. Lows in the upper 40s. North winds 5 to 10 miles per hour. Sunday, mostly sunny. Highs in the upper 60s. North winds 5 to 10 miles per hour. Sunday night, mostly clear. Lows around 50. At 11 a.m., weather reports for selected cities. At Mansfield-Lom Regional Airport, it was mostly sunny. The temperature was 62 degrees, the dew point 44, and the relative humidity 51%. The wind was north, at 8 miles an hour. The pressure was 30.32 inches and steady. Elsewhere across Ohio, skies ranged from mostly sunny to partly sunny. It was 59 at Worcester, 66 at Marion, 62 at Toledo Express, 62 at Cleveland, and 59 at Akron-Canton Regional Airport. Youngstown reported 60, Cincinnati reported 61, Dayton reported 61, Findlay reported 60, and Columbus reported 63. Reports from nearby cities outside Ohio, temperatures were between 58 and 63 degrees. It was mostly sunny at Pittsburgh and Buffalo.
At Indianapolis, it was partly sunny. It was cloudy at Detroit and Chicago. The current time is 11:06 a.m. Eastern Daylight Time. 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We supply the latest available information for the Central Highlands over station WWG 57 from Butler on a frequency of 162.450 MHz. On the latest weather map, high pressure will maintain influence over the region through early next week. A low pressure system will move into the Great Lakes region by the middle of next week. The forecast for the Central Highlands. Today, mostly sunny this morning, then becoming partly cloudy. Highs in the mid-60s. Northeast winds 5 to 10 miles per hour. Tonight, partly cloudy in the evening, then clearing. Lows in the upper 40s. Northeast winds 5 to 10 miles per hour. Saturday, mostly sunny. Highs in the upper 60s. North winds 5 to 10 miles per hour. Saturday night, mostly clear. Lows in the upper 40s. North winds 5 to 10 miles per hour. Sunday, mostly sunny. Highs in the upper 60s. North winds 5 to 10 miles per hour. Sunday night, mostly clear. Lows around 50. At 11 a.m., weather reports for selected cities. At Mansfield-Long Regional Airport, it was mostly sunny. The temperature was 62 degrees, the dew point 44, and the relative humidity 51%. The wind was north, at 8 miles an hour. The pressure was 30.32 inches and steady. Elsewhere across Ohio, skies ranged from mostly sunny to partly sunny. It was 59 at Wooster, 66 at Marion, 62 at Toledo Express, 62 at Cleveland, and 59 at Akron-Canton Regional Airport. Youngstown reported 60, Cincinnati reported 61, Dayton reported 61, Findlay reported 60, and Columbus reported 63. Reports from nearby cities outside Ohio, temperatures were between 58 and 63 degrees. It was mostly sunny at Pittsburgh and Buffalo. At Indianapolis, it was partly sunny. It was cloudy at Detroit and Chicago. The current time is 11:09 a.m. Eastern Daylight Time. 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We supply the latest available information for the Central Highlands over station WWG 57 from Butler on a frequency of 162.450 MHz. On the latest weather map, high pressure will maintain influence over the region through early next week. A low pressure system will move into the Great Lakes region by the middle of next week. The forecast for the Central Highlands. Today, mostly sunny this morning, then becoming partly cloudy. Highs in the mid-60s. Northeast winds 5 to 10 miles per hour. Tonight, partly cloudy in the evening, then clearing. Lows in the upper 40s. Northeast winds 5 to 10 miles per hour. Saturday, mostly sunny. Highs in the upper 60s. North winds 5 to 10 miles per hour. Saturday night, mostly clear. Lows in the upper 40s. North winds 5 to 10 miles per hour. Sunday, mostly sunny. Highs in the upper 60s. North winds 5 to 10 miles per hour. Sunday night, mostly clear. Lows around 50. The extended forecast for the Central Highlands. Monday, mostly sunny. Highs in the mid-60s. Monday night, mostly clear. Lows in the upper 40s. Tuesday, mostly sunny. Highs in the upper 60s. Tuesday night, partly cloudy. Lows in the lower 50s. Wednesday, partly sunny in the morning, then mostly cloudy with a chance of showers in the afternoon. Highs around 70. Chance of rain 40%. Wednesday night, mostly cloudy. A chance of showers in the evening. Lows in the upper 50s. Chance of rain 40%. Thursday, mostly cloudy in the morning, then partly sunny with a chance of showers in the afternoon. Highs in the mid-70s. Chance of rain 30%. At 11 a.m., weather reports for selected cities. At Mansfield-Long Regional Airport, it was mostly sunny.
The temperature was 62 degrees, the dew point 44, and the relative humidity 51%. The wind was north, at 8 miles an hour. The pressure was 30.32 inches and steady. Elsewhere across Ohio, skies ranged from mostly sunny to partly sunny. It was 59 at Wooster, 66 at Marion, 62 at Toledo Express, 62 at Cleveland, and 59 at Akron-Canton Regional Airport. Youngstown reported 60, Cincinnati reported 61, Dayton reported 61, Findlay reported 60, and Columbus reported 63. Reports from nearby cities outside Ohio, temperatures were between 58 and 63 degrees. It was mostly sunny at Pittsburgh and Buffalo. At Indianapolis, it was partly sunny. It was cloudy at Detroit and Chicago. The current time is 11:12 a.m. Eastern Daylight Time. 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We supply the latest available information for the Central Highlands over station WWG57 from Butler on a frequency of 162.450 MHz. On the latest weather map, high pressure will maintain influence over the region through early next week. A low pressure system will move into the Great Lakes region by the middle of next week. The forecast for the Central Highlands. Today, mostly sunny this morning, then becoming partly cloudy. Highs in the mid-60s. Northeast winds 5 to 10 miles per hour. Tonight, partly cloudy in the evening, then clearing. Lows in the upper 40s. Northeast winds 5 to 10 miles per hour. Saturday, mostly sunny. Highs in the upper 60s. North winds 5 to 10 miles per hour. Saturday night, mostly clear. Lows in the upper 40s. North winds 5 to 10 miles per hour. Sunday, mostly sunny. Highs in the upper 60s. North winds 5 to 10 miles per hour. Sunday night, mostly clear. Lows around 50. At 11 a.m., weather reports for selected cities. At Mansfield-Lom Regional Airport, it was mostly sunny. The temperature was 62 degrees, the dew point 44, and the relative humidity 51%. The wind was north, at 8 miles an hour. The pressure was 30.32 inches and steady. Elsewhere across Ohio, skies ranged from mostly sunny to partly sunny. It was 59 at Wooster, 66 at Marion, 62 at Toledo Express, 62 at Cleveland, and 59 at Akron-Canton Regional Airport. Youngstown reported 60, Cincinnati reported 61, Dayton reported 61, Findlay reported 60, and Columbus reported 63. Reports from nearby cities outside Ohio, temperatures were between 58 and 63 degrees. It was mostly sunny at Pittsburgh and Buffalo. At Indianapolis, it was partly sunny. It was cloudy at Detroit and Chicago. The current time is 11:14 a.m. Eastern Daylight Time. 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We supply the latest available information for the Central Highlands over station WWG57 from Butler on a frequency of 162.450 MHz. On the latest weather map, high pressure will maintain influence over the region through early next week. A low pressure system will move into the Great Lakes region by the middle of next week. The forecast for the Central Highlands. Today, mostly sunny this morning, then becoming partly cloudy. Highs in the mid-60s. Northeast winds 5 to 10 miles per hour. Tonight, partly cloudy in the evening, then clearing. Lows in the upper 40s. Northeast winds 5 to 10 miles per hour. Saturday, mostly sunny. Highs in the upper 60s. North winds 5 to 10 miles per hour. Saturday night, mostly clear. Lows in the upper 40s. North winds 5 to 10 miles per hour. Sunday, mostly sunny. Highs in the upper 60s. North winds 5 to 10 miles per hour. Sunday night, mostly clear. Lows around 50. At 11 a.m., weather reports for selected cities. At Mansfield-Lom Regional Airport, it was mostly sunny.
the temperature was 62 degrees, the dew point 44, and the relative humidity 51%. The wind was north, at 8 miles an hour. The pressure was 30.32 inches and steady. Elsewhere across Ohio, skies ranged from mostly sunny to partly sunny. It was 59 at Wooster, 66 at Marion, 62 at Toledo Express, 62 at Cleveland, and 59 at Akron-Canton Regional Airport. Youngstown reported 60, Cincinnati reported 61, Dayton reported 61, Findlay reported 60, and Columbus reported 63. Reports from nearby cities outside Ohio, temperatures were between 58 and 63 degrees. It was mostly sunny at Pittsburgh and Buffalo. At Indianapolis, it was partly sunny. It was cloudy at Detroit and Chicago. The current time is 11:17 a.m. Eastern Daylight Time. 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We supply the latest available information for the Central Highlands over station WWG57 from Butler on a frequency of 162.450 MHz. On the latest weather map, high pressure will maintain influence over the region through early next week. A low pressure system will move into the Great Lakes region by the middle of next week. The forecast for the Central Highlands. Today, mostly sunny this morning, then becoming partly cloudy. Highs in the mid-60s. Northeast winds 5 to 10 miles per hour. Tonight, partly cloudy in the evening, then clearing. Lows in the upper 40s. Northeast winds 5 to 10 miles per hour. Saturday, mostly sunny. Highs in the upper 60s. North winds 5 to 10 miles per hour. Saturday night, mostly clear. Lows in the upper 40s. North winds 5 to 10 miles per hour. Sunday, mostly sunny. Highs in the upper 60s. North winds 5 to 10 miles per hour. Sunday night, mostly clear. Lows around 50. At 11 a.m., weather reports for selected cities. At Mansfield-Long Regional Airport, it was mostly sunny. The temperature was 62 degrees, the dew point 44, and the relative humidity 51%. The wind was north, at 8 miles an hour. The pressure was 30.32 inches and steady. Elsewhere across Ohio, skies ranged from mostly sunny to partly sunny. It was 59 at Wooster, 66 at Marion, 62 at Toledo Express, 62 at Cleveland, and 59 at Akron-Canton Regional Airport. Youngstown reported 60, Cincinnati reported 61, Dayton reported 61, Findlay reported 60, and Columbus reported 63. Reports from nearby cities outside Ohio, temperatures were between 58 and 63 degrees. It was mostly sunny at Pittsburgh and Buffalo. At Indianapolis, it was partly sunny. It was cloudy at Detroit and Chicago. The current time is 11:19 a.m. Eastern Daylight Time. 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We supply the latest available information for the Central Highlands over station WWG57 from Butler on a frequency of 162.450 MHz. The extended forecast for the Central Highlands. Monday, mostly sunny. Highs in the mid-60s. Monday night, mostly clear. Lows in the upper 40s. Tuesday, mostly sunny. Highs in the upper 60s. Tuesday night, partly cloudy. Lows in the lower 50s. Wednesday, partly sunny in the morning, then mostly cloudy with a chance of showers in the afternoon. Highs around 70. Chance of rain 40%. Wednesday night, mostly cloudy. A chance of showers in the evening. Lows in the upper 50s. Chance of rain 40%. Thursday, mostly cloudy in the morning, then partly sunny with a chance of showers in the afternoon. Highs in the mid-70s. Chance of rain 30%. On the latest weather map, high pressure will maintain influence over the region through early next week. A low pressure system will move into the Great Lakes region by the middle of next week. The forecast for the Central Highlands. Today, mostly sunny this morning, then becoming partly cloudy. Highs in the mid-60s.
Northeast winds 5 to 10 miles per hour. Tonight, partly cloudy in the evening, then clearing. Lows in the upper 40s. Northeast winds 5 to 10 miles per hour. Saturday, mostly sunny. Highs in the upper 60s. North winds 5 to 10 miles per hour. Saturday night, mostly clear. Lows in the upper 40s. North winds 5 to 10 miles per hour. Sunday, mostly sunny. Highs in the upper 60s. North winds 5 to 10 miles per hour. Sunday night, mostly clear. Lows around 50. At 11 a.m., weather reports for selected cities. At Mansfield Long Regional Airport, it was mostly sunny. The temperature was 62 degrees, the dew point 44, and the relative humidity 51%. The wind was north, at 8 miles an hour. The pressure was 30.32 inches and steady. Elsewhere across Ohio, skies ranged from mostly sunny to partly sunny. It was 59 at Wooster, 66 at Marion, 62 at Toledo Express, 62 at Cleveland, and 59 at Akron-Canton Regional Airport. Youngstown reported 60, Cincinnati reported 61, Dayton reported 61, Findlay reported 60, and Columbus reported 63. Reports from nearby cities outside Ohio, temperatures were between 58 and 63 degrees. It was mostly sunny at Pittsburgh and Buffalo. At Indianapolis, it was partly sunny. It was cloudy at Detroit and Chicago. The current time is 11:23 a.m. Eastern Daylight Time. 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We supply the latest available information for the Central Highlands over station WWG57 from Butler on a frequency of 162.450 MHz. On the latest weather map, high pressure will maintain influence over the region through early next week. A low pressure system will move into the Great Lakes region by the middle of next week. The forecast for the Central Highlands. Today, mostly sunny this morning, then becoming partly cloudy. Highs in the mid-60s. Northeast winds 5 to 10 miles per hour. Tonight, partly cloudy in the evening, then clearing. Lows in the upper 40s. Northeast winds 5 to 10 miles per hour. Saturday, mostly sunny. Highs in the upper 60s. North winds 5 to 10 miles per hour. Saturday night, mostly clear. Lows in the upper 40s. North winds 5 to 10 miles per hour. Sunday, mostly sunny. Highs in the upper 60s. North winds 5 to 10 miles per hour. Sunday night, mostly clear. Lows around 50. At 11 a.m., weather reports for selected cities. At Mansfield Long Regional Airport, it was mostly sunny. The temperature was 62 degrees, the dew point 44, and the relative humidity 51%. The wind was north, at 8 miles an hour. The pressure was 30.32 inches and steady. Elsewhere across Ohio, skies ranged from mostly sunny to partly sunny. It was 59 at Wooster, 66 at Marion, 62 at Toledo Express, 62 at Cleveland, and 59 at Akron-Canton Regional Airport. Youngstown reported 60, Cincinnati reported 61, Dayton reported 61, Findlay reported 60, and Columbus reported 63. Reports from nearby cities outside Ohio, temperatures were between 58 and 63 degrees. It was mostly sunny at Pittsburgh and Buffalo. At Indianapolis, it was partly sunny. It was cloudy at Detroit and Chicago. The current time is 11:25 a.m. Eastern Daylight Time. 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We supply the latest available information for the Central Highlands over station WWG57 from Butler on a frequency of 162.450 MHz. On the latest weather map, high pressure will maintain influence over the region through early next week. A low pressure system will move into the Great Lakes region by the middle of next week. The forecast for the Central Highlands. Today, mostly sunny this morning, then becoming partly cloudy. Highs in the mid-60s. Northeast winds 5 to 10 miles per hour.
Tonight, partly cloudy in the evening, then clearing. Lows in the upper 40s. Northeast winds 5 to 10 miles per hour. Saturday, mostly sunny. Highs in the upper 60s. North winds 5 to 10 miles per hour. Saturday night, mostly clear. Lows in the upper 40s. North winds 5 to 10 miles per hour. Sunday, mostly sunny. Highs in the upper 60s. North winds 5 to 10 miles per hour. Sunday night, mostly clear. Lows around 50. At 11 a.m., weather reports for selected cities. At Mansfield Lawn Regional Airport, it was mostly sunny. The temperature was 62 degrees, the dew point 44, and the relative humidity 51%. The wind was north, at 8 miles an hour. The pressure was 30.32 inches and steady. Elsewhere across Ohio, skies ranged from mostly sunny to partly sunny. It was 59 at Worcester, 66 at Marion, 62 at Toledo Express, 62 at Cleveland, and 59 at Akron-Canton Regional Airport. Youngstown reported 60, Cincinnati reported 61, Dayton reported 61, Findlay reported 60, and Columbus reported 63. Reports from nearby cities outside Ohio, temperatures were between 58 and 63 degrees. It was mostly sunny at Pittsburgh and Buffalo. At Indianapolis, it was partly sunny. It was cloudy at Detroit and Chicago. The current time is 11:28 a.m. Eastern Daylight Time. 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We supply the latest available information for the Central Highlands over station WWG57 from Butler on a frequency of 162.450 MHz. On the latest weather map, high pressure will maintain influence over the region through early next week. A low pressure system will move into the Great Lakes region by the middle of next week. The forecast for the Central Highlands. Today, mostly sunny this morning, then becoming partly cloudy. Highs in the mid-60s. Northeast winds 5 to 10 miles per hour. Tonight, partly cloudy in the evening, then clearing. Lows in the upper 40s. Northeast winds 5 to 10 miles per hour. Saturday, mostly sunny. Highs in the upper 60s. North winds 5 to 10 miles per hour. Saturday night, mostly clear. Lows in the upper 40s. North winds 5 to 10 miles per hour. Sunday, mostly sunny. Highs in the upper 60s. North winds 5 to 10 miles per hour. Sunday night, mostly clear. Lows around 50. At 11 a.m., weather reports for selected cities. At Mansfield Lawn Regional Airport, it was mostly sunny. The temperature was 62 degrees, the dew point 44, and the relative humidity 51%. The wind was north, at 8 miles an hour. The pressure was 30.32 inches and steady. Elsewhere across Ohio, skies ranged from mostly sunny to partly sunny. It was 59 at Worcester, 66 at Marion, 62 at Toledo Express, 62 at Cleveland, and 59 at Akron-Canton Regional Airport. Youngstown reported 60, Cincinnati reported 61, Dayton reported 61, Findlay reported 60, and Columbus reported 63. Reports from nearby cities outside Ohio, temperatures were between 58 and 63 degrees. It was mostly sunny at Pittsburgh and Buffalo. At Indianapolis, it was partly sunny. It was cloudy at Detroit and Chicago. The extended forecast for the Central Highlands. Monday, mostly sunny. Highs in the mid-60s. Monday night, mostly clear. Lows in the upper 40s. Tuesday, mostly sunny. Highs in the upper 60s. Tuesday night, partly cloudy. Lows in the lower 50s. Wednesday, partly sunny in the morning, then mostly cloudy with a chance of showers in the afternoon. Highs around 70. Chance of rain 40%. Wednesday night, mostly cloudy. A chance of showers in the evening. Lows in the upper 50s. Chance of rain 40%. Thursday, mostly cloudy in the morning, then partly sunny with a chance of showers in the afternoon. Highs in the mid-70s. Chance of rain 30%.
The current time is 11:31 a.m. Eastern Daylight Time. 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We supply the latest available information for the Central Highlands over station WWG 57 from Butler on a frequency of 162.450 MHz. On the latest weather map, high pressure will maintain influence over the region through early next week. A low pressure system will move into the Great Lakes region by the middle of next week. The forecast for the Central Highlands. Today, mostly sunny this morning, then becoming partly cloudy. Highs in the mid-60s. Northeast winds 5 to 10 miles per hour. Tonight, partly cloudy in the evening, then clearing. Lows in the upper 40s. Northeast winds 5 to 10 miles per hour. Saturday, mostly sunny. Highs in the upper 60s. North winds 5 to 10 miles per hour. Saturday night, mostly clear. Lows in the upper 40s. North winds 5 to 10 miles per hour. Sunday, mostly sunny. Highs in the upper 60s. North winds 5 to 10 miles per hour. Sunday night, mostly clear. Lows around 50. At 11 a.m., weather reports for selected cities. At Mansfield-Lom Regional Airport, it was mostly sunny. The temperature was 62 degrees, the dew point 44, and the relative humidity 51%. The wind was north, at 8 miles an hour. The pressure was 30.32 inches and steady. Elsewhere across Ohio, skies ranged from mostly sunny to partly sunny. It was 59 at Worcester, 66 at Marion, 62 at Toledo Express, 62 at Cleveland, and 59 at Akron-Canton Regional Airport. Youngstown reported 60, Cincinnati reported 61, Dayton reported 61, Findlay reported 60, and Columbus reported 63. Reports from nearby cities outside Ohio, temperatures were between 58 and 63 degrees. It was mostly sunny at Pittsburgh and Buffalo. At Indianapolis, it was partly sunny. It was cloudy at Detroit and Chicago. The current time is 11:33 a.m. Eastern Daylight Time. 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We supply the latest available information for the Central Highlands over station WWG 57 from Butler on a frequency of 162.450 MHz. On the latest weather map, high pressure will maintain influence over the region through early next week. A low pressure system will move into the Great Lakes region by the middle of next week. The forecast for the Central Highlands. Today, mostly sunny this morning, then becoming partly cloudy. Highs in the mid-60s. Northeast winds 5 to 10 miles per hour. Tonight, partly cloudy in the evening, then clearing. Lows in the upper 40s. Northeast winds 5 to 10 miles per hour. Saturday, mostly sunny. Highs in the upper 60s. North winds 5 to 10 miles per hour. Saturday night, mostly clear. Lows in the upper 40s. North winds 5 to 10 miles per hour. Sunday, mostly sunny. Highs in the upper 60s. North winds 5 to 10 miles per hour. Sunday night, mostly clear. Lows around 50. At 11 a.m., weather reports for selected cities. At Mansfield-Lom Regional Airport, it was mostly sunny. The temperature was 62 degrees, the dew point 44, and the relative humidity 51%. The wind was north, at 8 miles an hour. The pressure was 30.32 inches and steady. Elsewhere across Ohio, skies ranged from mostly sunny to partly sunny. It was 59 at Worcester, 66 at Marion, 62 at Toledo Express, 62 at Cleveland, and 59 at Akron-Canton Regional Airport. Youngstown reported 60, Cincinnati reported 61, Dayton reported 61, Findlay reported 60, and Columbus reported 63. Reports from nearby cities outside Ohio, temperatures were between 58 and 63 degrees. It was mostly sunny at Pittsburgh and Buffalo. At Indianapolis, it was partly sunny. It was cloudy at Detroit and Chicago. The current time is 11:36 a.m. Eastern Daylight Time.
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We supply the latest available information for the Central Highlands over station WWG57 from Butler on a frequency of 162.450 MHz. On the latest weather map, high pressure will maintain influence over the region through early next week. A low pressure system will move into the Great Lakes region by the middle of next week. The forecast for the Central Highlands. Today, mostly sunny this morning, then becoming partly cloudy. Highs in the mid-60s. Northeast winds 5 to 10 miles per hour. Tonight, partly cloudy in the evening, then clearing. Lows in the upper 40s. Northeast winds 5 to 10 miles per hour. Saturday, mostly sunny. Highs in the upper 60s. North winds 5 to 10 miles per hour. Saturday night, mostly clear. Lows in the upper 40s. North winds 5 to 10 miles per hour. Sunday, mostly sunny. Highs in the upper 60s. North winds 5 to 10 miles per hour. Sunday night, mostly clear. Lows around 50. At 11 a.m., weather reports for selected cities. At Mansfield-Long Regional Airport, it was mostly sunny. The temperature was 62 degrees, the dew point 44, and the relative humidity 51%. The wind was north, at 8 miles an hour. The pressure was 30.32 inches and steady. Elsewhere across Ohio, skies ranged from mostly sunny to partly sunny. It was 59 at Worcester, 66 at Marion, 62 at Toledo Express, 62 at Cleveland, and 59 at Akron-Canton Regional Airport. Youngstown reported 60, Cincinnati reported 61, Dayton reported 61, Findlay reported 60, and Columbus reported 63. Reports from nearby cities outside Ohio, temperatures were between 58 and 63 degrees. It was mostly sunny at Pittsburgh and Buffalo. At Indianapolis, it was partly sunny. It was cloudy at Detroit and Chicago. The current time is 11:38 a.m. Eastern Daylight Time. 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We supply the latest available information for the Central Highlands over station WWG57 from Butler on a frequency of 162.450 MHz. On the latest weather map, high pressure will maintain influence over the region through early next week. A low pressure system will move into the Great Lakes region by the middle of next week. The forecast for the Central Highlands. Today, mostly sunny this morning, then becoming partly cloudy. Highs in the mid-60s. Northeast winds 5 to 10 miles per hour. Tonight, partly cloudy in the evening, then clearing. Lows in the upper 40s. Northeast winds 5 to 10 miles per hour. Saturday, mostly sunny. Highs in the upper 60s. North winds 5 to 10 miles per hour. Saturday night, mostly clear. Lows in the upper 40s. North winds 5 to 10 miles per hour. Sunday, mostly sunny. Highs in the upper 60s. North winds 5 to 10 miles per hour. Sunday night, mostly clear. Lows around 50. The extended forecast for the Central Highlands. Monday, mostly sunny. Highs in the mid-60s. Monday night, mostly clear. Lows in the upper 40s. Tuesday, mostly sunny. Highs in the upper 60s. Tuesday night, partly cloudy. Lows in the lower 50s. Wednesday, partly sunny in the morning, then mostly cloudy with a chance of showers in the afternoon. Highs around 70. Chance of rain 40%. Wednesday night, mostly cloudy. A chance of showers in the evening. Lows in the upper 50s. Chance of rain 40%. Thursday, mostly cloudy in the morning, then partly sunny with a chance of showers in the afternoon. Highs in the mid-70s. Chance of rain 30%. At 11 a.m., weather reports for selected cities. At Mansfield-Long Regional Airport, it was mostly sunny. The temperature was 62 degrees, the dew point 44, and the relative humidity 51%. The wind was north, at 8 miles an hour.
the pressure was 30.32 inches and steady. Elsewhere across Ohio, skies ranged from mostly sunny to partly sunny. It was 59 at Wooster, 66 at Marion, 62 at Toledo Express, 62 at Cleveland, and 59 at Akron-Canton Regional Airport. Youngstown reported 60, Cincinnati reported 61, Dayton reported 61, Findlay reported 60, and Columbus reported 63. Reports from nearby cities outside Ohio, temperatures were between 58 and 63 degrees. It was mostly sunny at Pittsburgh and Buffalo. At Indianapolis, it was partly sunny. It was cloudy at Detroit and Chicago. The current time is 11:42 a.m. Eastern Daylight Time. 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We supply the latest available information for the Central Highlands over station WWG57 from Butler on a frequency of 162.450 MHz. On the latest weather map, high pressure will maintain influence over the region through early next week. A low pressure system will move into the Great Lakes region by the middle of next week. The forecast for the Central Highlands. Today, mostly sunny this morning, then becoming partly cloudy. Highs in the mid-60s. Northeast winds 5 to 10 miles per hour. Tonight, partly cloudy in the evening, then clearing. Lows in the upper 40s. Northeast winds 5 to 10 miles per hour. Saturday, mostly sunny. Highs in the upper 60s. North winds 5 to 10 miles per hour. Saturday night, mostly clear. Lows in the upper 40s. North winds 5 to 10 miles per hour. Sunday, mostly sunny. Highs in the upper 60s. North winds 5 to 10 miles per hour. Sunday night, mostly clear. Lows around 50. At 11 a.m., weather reports for selected cities. At Mansfield-Long Regional Airport, it was mostly sunny. The temperature was 62 degrees, the dew point 44, and the relative humidity 51%. The wind was north, at 8 miles an hour. The pressure was 30.32 inches and steady. Elsewhere across Ohio, skies ranged from mostly sunny to partly sunny. It was 59 at Wooster, 66 at Marion, 62 at Toledo Express, 62 at Cleveland, and 59 at Akron-Canton Regional Airport. Youngstown reported 60, Cincinnati reported 61, Dayton reported 61, Findlay reported 60, and Columbus reported 63. Reports from nearby cities outside Ohio, temperatures were between 58 and 63 degrees. It was mostly sunny at Pittsburgh and Buffalo. At Indianapolis, it was partly sunny. It was cloudy at Detroit and Chicago. The current time is 11:44 a.m. Eastern Daylight Time. 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We supply the latest available information for the Central Highlands over station WWG57 from Butler on a frequency of 162.450 MHz. On the latest weather map, high pressure will maintain influence over the region through early next week. A low pressure system will move into the Great Lakes region by the middle of next week. The forecast for the Central Highlands. Today, mostly sunny this morning, then becoming partly cloudy. Highs in the mid-60s. Northeast winds 5 to 10 miles per hour. Tonight, partly cloudy in the evening, then clearing. Lows in the upper 40s. Northeast winds 5 to 10 miles per hour. Saturday, mostly sunny. Highs in the upper 60s. North winds 5 to 10 miles per hour. Saturday night, mostly clear. Lows in the upper 40s. North winds 5 to 10 miles per hour. Sunday, mostly sunny. Highs in the upper 60s. North winds 5 to 10 miles per hour. Sunday night, mostly clear. Lows around 50. At 11 a.m., weather reports for selected cities. At Mansfield-Long Regional Airport, it was mostly sunny. The temperature was 62 degrees, the dew point 44, and the relative humidity 51%. The wind was north, at 8 miles an hour. The pressure was 30.32 inches and steady.
Elsewhere across Ohio, skies ranged from mostly sunny to partly sunny. It was 59 at Worcester, 66 at

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We supply the latest available information for the Central Highlands over station WWG 57 from Butler on a frequency of 162.450 MHz. On the latest weather map, high pressure will maintain influence over the region through early next week. A low pressure system will move into the Great Lakes region by the middle of next week. The forecast for the Central Highlands. Today, mostly sunny this morning, then becoming partly cloudy. Highs in the mid-60s. Northeast winds 5 to 10 miles per hour. Tonight, partly cloudy in the evening, then clearing. Lows in the upper 40s. Northeast winds 5 to 10 miles per hour. Saturday, mostly sunny. Highs in the upper 60s. North winds 5 to 10 miles per hour. Saturday night, mostly clear. Lows in the upper 40s. North winds 5 to 10 miles per hour. Sunday, mostly sunny. Highs in the upper 60s. North winds 5 to 10 miles per hour. Sunday night, mostly clear. Lows around 50. At 11 a.m., weather reports for selected cities. At Mansfield Long Regional Airport, it was mostly sunny. The temperature was 62 degrees, the dew point 44, and the relative humidity 51%. The wind was north, at 8 miles an hour. The pressure was 30.32 inches and steady. Elsewhere across Ohio, skies ranged from mostly sunny to partly sunny. It was 59 at Wooster, 66 at Marion, 62 at Toledo Express, 62 at Cleveland, and 59 at Akron-Canton Regional Airport. Youngstown reported 60, Cincinnati reported 61, Dayton reported 61, Findlay reported 60, and Columbus reported 63. Reports from nearby cities outside Ohio, temperatures were between 58 and 63 degrees. It was mostly sunny at Pittsburgh and Buffalo. At Indianapolis, it was partly sunny. It was cloudy at Detroit and Chicago. The current time is 11:49 a.m. Eastern Daylight Time. 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We supply the latest available information for the Central Highlands over station WWG 57 from Butler on a frequency of 162.450 MHz. On the latest weather map, high pressure will maintain influence over the region through early next week. A low pressure system will move into the Great Lakes region by the middle of next week. The extended forecast for the Central Highlands. Monday, mostly sunny. Highs in the mid-60s. Monday night, mostly clear. Lows in the upper 40s. Tuesday, mostly sunny. Highs in the upper 60s. Tuesday night, partly cloudy. Lows in the lower 50s. Wednesday, partly sunny in the morning, then mostly cloudy with a chance of showers in the afternoon. Highs around 70. Chance of rain 40%. Wednesday night, mostly cloudy. A chance of showers in the evening. Lows in the upper 50s. Chance of rain 40%. Thursday, mostly cloudy in the morning, then partly sunny with a chance of showers in the afternoon. Highs in the mid-70s. Chance of rain 30%. The forecast for the Central Highlands. Today, mostly sunny this morning, then becoming partly cloudy. Highs in the mid-60s. Northeast winds 5 to 10 miles per hour. Tonight, partly cloudy in the evening, then clearing. Lows in the upper 40s. Northeast winds 5 to 10 miles per hour. Saturday, mostly sunny. Highs in the upper 60s. North winds 5 to 10 miles per hour. Saturday night, mostly clear. Lows in the upper 40s. North winds 5 to 10 miles per hour. Sunday, mostly sunny. Highs in the upper 60s. North winds 5 to 10 miles per hour. Sunday night, mostly clear. Lows around 50. At 11 a.m., weather reports for selected cities. At Mansfield Long Regional Airport, it was mostly sunny. The temperature was 62 degrees, the dew point 44, and the relative humidity 51%. The wind was north, at 8 miles an hour.

pressure was 30.32 inches and steady. Elsewhere across Ohio, skies ranged from mostly sunny to partly sunny. It was 59 at Wooster, 66 at Marion, 62 at Toledo Express, 62 at Cleveland, and 59 at Akron-Canton Regional Airport. Youngstown reported 60, Cincinnati reported 61, Dayton reported 61, Findlay reported 60, and Columbus reported 63. Reports from nearby cities outside Ohio, temperatures were between 58 and 63 degrees. It was mostly sunny at Pittsburgh and Buffalo. At Indianapolis, it was partly sunny. It was cloudy at Detroit and Chicago. The current time is 11:52 a.m. Eastern Daylight Time. 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We supply the latest available information for the Central Highlands over station WWG57 from Butler on a frequency of 162.450 MHz. On the latest weather map, high pressure will maintain influence over the region through early next week. A low pressure system will move into the Great Lakes region by the middle of next week. The forecast for the Central Highlands. Today, mostly sunny this morning, then becoming partly cloudy. Highs in the mid-60s. Northeast winds 5 to 10 miles per hour. Tonight, partly cloudy in the evening, then clearing. Lows in the upper 40s. Northeast winds 5 to 10 miles per hour. Saturday, mostly sunny. Highs in the upper 60s. North winds 5 to 10 miles per hour. Saturday night, mostly clear. Lows in the upper 40s. North winds 5 to 10 miles per hour. Sunday, mostly sunny. Highs in the upper 60s. North winds 5 to 10 miles per hour. Sunday night, mostly clear. Lows around 50. At 11 a.m., weather reports for selected cities. At Mansfield-Lom Regional Airport, it was mostly sunny. The temperature was 62 degrees, the dew point 44, and the relative humidity 51%. The wind was north, at 8 miles an hour. The pressure was 30.32 inches and steady. Elsewhere across Ohio, skies ranged from mostly sunny to partly sunny. It was 59 at Wooster, 66 at Marion, 62 at Toledo Express, 62 at Cleveland, and 59 at Akron-Canton Regional Airport. Youngstown reported 60, Cincinnati reported 61, Dayton reported 61, Findlay reported 60, and Columbus reported 63. Reports from nearby cities outside Ohio, temperatures were between 58 and 63 degrees. It was mostly sunny at Pittsburgh and Buffalo. At Indianapolis, it was partly sunny. It was cloudy at Detroit and Chicago. The current time is 11:55 a.m. Eastern Daylight Time. 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We supply the latest available information for the Central Highlands over station WWG57 from Butler on a frequency of 162.450 MHz. On the latest weather map, high pressure will maintain influence over the region through early next week. A low pressure system will move into the Great Lakes region by the middle of next week. The forecast for the Central Highlands. Today, mostly sunny this morning, then becoming partly cloudy. Highs in the mid-60s. Northeast winds 5 to 10 miles per hour. Tonight, partly cloudy in the evening, then clearing. Lows in the upper 40s. Northeast winds 5 to 10 miles per hour. Saturday, mostly sunny. Highs in the upper 60s. North winds 5 to 10 miles per hour. Saturday night, mostly clear. Lows in the upper 40s. North winds 5 to 10 miles per hour. Sunday, mostly sunny. Highs in the upper 60s. North winds 5 to 10 miles per hour. Sunday night, mostly clear. Lows around 50. At 11 a.m., weather reports for selected cities. At Mansfield-Lom Regional Airport, it was mostly sunny. The temperature was 62 degrees, the dew point 44, and the relative humidity 51%. The wind was north, at 8 miles an hour. The pressure was 30.32 inches and steady.
Elsewhere across Ohio, skies ranged from mostly sunny to partly sunny. It was 59 at Worcester, 66 at Marion, 62 at Toledo Express, 62 at Cleveland, and 59 at Akron-Canton Regional Airport. Youngstown reported 60, Cincinnati reported 61, Dayton reported 61, Findlay reported 60, and Columbus reported 63. Reports from nearby cities outside Ohio, temperatures were between 58 and 63 degrees. It was mostly sunny at Pittsburgh and Buffalo. At Indianapolis, it was partly sunny. It was cloudy at Detroit and Chicago. The current time is 11:57 a.m. Eastern Daylight Time. 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We supply the latest available information for the Central Highlands over station WWG57 from Butler on a frequency of 162.450 MHz. On the latest weather map, high pressure will maintain influence over the region through early next week. A low pressure system will move into the Great Lakes region by the middle of next week. The forecast for the Central Highlands. Today, mostly sunny this morning, then becoming partly cloudy. Highs in the mid-60s. Northeast winds 5 to 10 miles per hour. Tonight, partly cloudy in the evening, then clearing. Lows in the upper 40s. Northeast winds 5 to 10 miles per hour. Saturday, mostly sunny. Highs in the upper 60s. North winds 5 to 10 miles per hour. Saturday night, mostly clear. Lows in the upper 40s. North winds 5 to 10 miles per hour. Sunday, mostly sunny. Highs in the upper 60s. North winds 5 to 10 miles per hour. Sunday night, mostly clear. Lows around 50. At 11 a.m., weather reports for selected cities. At Mansfield-Long Regional Airport, it was mostly sunny. The temperature was 62 degrees, the dew point 44, and the relative humidity 51%. The wind was north, at 8 miles an hour. The pressure was 30.32 inches and steady. Elsewhere across Ohio, skies ranged from mostly sunny to partly sunny. It was 59 at Worcester, 66 at Marion, 62 at Toledo Express, 62 at Cleveland, and 59 at Akron-Canton Regional Airport. Youngstown reported 60, Cincinnati reported 61, Dayton reported 61, Findlay reported 60, and Columbus reported 63. Reports from nearby cities outside Ohio, temperatures were between 58 and 63 degrees. It was mostly sunny at Pittsburgh and Buffalo. At Indianapolis, it was partly sunny. It was cloudy at Detroit and Chicago. The Nearshore Marine Forecast. For the following marine location, the islands to Vermilion. This afternoon, east winds 5 to 15 knots becoming northeast. Mostly sunny. Waves 1 to 3 feet. Tonight, northeast winds 10 to 15 knots. Partly cloudy. Waves 1 to 3 feet. Saturday, northeast winds 10 to 15 knots. Mostly sunny. Waves 1 to 3 feet. Saturday night, northeast winds 10 to 15 knots. Mostly clear. Waves 1 to 3 feet. The water temperature off Toledo is 66 degrees, off Cleveland 70 degrees, and off Derry 68 degrees. The extended forecast for the Central Highlands. Monday, mostly sunny. Highs in the mid-60s. Monday night, mostly clear. Lows in the upper 40s. Tuesday, mostly sunny. Highs in the upper 60s. Tuesday night, partly cloudy. Lows in the lower 50s. Wednesday, partly sunny in the morning, then mostly cloudy with a chance of showers in the afternoon. Highs around 70. Chance of rain 40%. Wednesday night, mostly cloudy. A chance of showers in the evening. Lows in the upper 50s. Chance of rain 40%. Thursday, mostly cloudy in the morning, then partly sunny with a chance of showers in the afternoon. Highs in the mid-70s. Chance of rain 30%. The current time is 12:01 p.m. Eastern Daylight Time.
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On the latest weather map, high pressure will maintain influence over the region through early next week. A low pressure system will move into the Great Lakes region by the middle of next week. The forecast for the Central Highlands. Today, mostly sunny this morning, then becoming partly cloudy. Highs in the mid-60s. Northeast winds 5 to 10 miles per hour. Tonight, partly cloudy in the evening, then clearing. Lows in the upper 40s. Northeast winds 5 to 10 miles per hour. Saturday, mostly sunny. Highs in the upper 60s. North winds 5 to 10 miles per hour. Saturday night, mostly clear. Lows in the upper 40s. North winds 5 to 10 miles per hour. Sunday, mostly sunny. Highs in the upper 60s. North winds 5 to 10 miles per hour. Sunday night, mostly clear. Lows around 50. At 11 a.m., weather reports for selected cities. At Mansfield-Lom Regional Airport, it was mostly sunny. The temperature was 62 degrees, the dew point 44, and the relative humidity 51%. The wind was north, at 8 miles an hour. The pressure was 30.32 inches and steady. Elsewhere across Ohio, skies ranged from mostly sunny to partly sunny. It was 59 at Worcester, 66 at Marion, 62 at Toledo Express, 62 at Cleveland, and 59 at Akron-Canton Regional Airport. Youngstown reported 60, Cincinnati reported 61, Dayton reported 61, Findlay reported 60, and Columbus reported 63. Reports from nearby cities outside Ohio, temperatures were between 58 and 63 degrees. It was mostly sunny at Pittsburgh and Buffalo. At Indianapolis, it was partly sunny. It was cloudy at Detroit and Chicago. The current time is 12:04 p.m. Eastern Daylight Time. 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We supply the latest available information for the Central Highlands over station WWG57 from Butler on a frequency of 162.450 MHz. On the latest weather map, high pressure will maintain influence over the region through early next week. A low pressure system will move into the Great Lakes region by the middle of next week. The forecast for the Central Highlands. Today, mostly sunny this morning, then becoming partly cloudy. Highs in the mid-60s. Northeast winds 5 to 10 miles per hour. Tonight, partly cloudy in the evening, then clearing. Lows in the upper 40s. Northeast winds 5 to 10 miles per hour. Saturday, mostly sunny. Highs in the upper 60s. North winds 5 to 10 miles per hour. Saturday night, mostly clear. Lows in the upper 40s. North winds 5 to 10 miles per hour. Sunday, mostly sunny. Highs in the upper 60s. North winds 5 to 10 miles per hour. Sunday night, mostly clear. Lows around 50. At noon, weather reports for selected cities. At Mansfield-Lom Regional Airport, it was mostly sunny. The temperature was 65 degrees, the dew point 41, and the relative humidity 41%. The wind was north, at 12 miles an hour. The pressure was 30.31 inches and falling. Elsewhere across Ohio, skies ranged from sunny to mostly sunny, and temperatures were between 63 and 66 degrees. Reports from nearby cities outside Ohio, temperatures were between 61 and 66 degrees. It was mostly sunny at Pittsburgh and Buffalo. At Indianapolis, it was partly sunny. It was cloudy at Detroit and Chicago. The current time is 12:06 p.m. Eastern Daylight Time. 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On the latest weather map,
High pressure will maintain influence over the region through early next week. A low pressure system will move into the Great Lakes region by the middle of next week. The forecast for the Central Highlands. Today, mostly sunny this morning, then becoming partly cloudy. Highs in the mid-60s. Northeast winds 5 to 10 miles per hour. Tonight, partly cloudy in the evening, then clearing. Lows in the upper 40s. Northeast winds 5 to 10 miles per hour. Saturday, mostly sunny. Highs in the upper 60s. North winds 5 to 10 miles per hour. Saturday night, mostly clear. Lows in the upper 40s. North winds 5 to 10 miles per hour. Sunday, mostly sunny. Highs in the upper 60s. North winds 5 to 10 miles per hour. Sunday night, mostly clear. Lows around 50. At noon, weather reports for selected cities. At Mansfield-Lom Regional Airport, it was mostly sunny. The temperature was 65 degrees, the dew point 41, and the relative humidity 41%. The wind was north, at 12 miles an hour. The pressure was 30.31 inches and falling. Elsewhere across Ohio, skies ranged from sunny to mostly sunny, and temperatures were between 63 and 66 degrees. Reports from nearby cities outside Ohio, temperatures were between 61 and 66 degrees. It was mostly sunny at Pittsburgh and Buffalo. At Indianapolis, it was partly sunny. It was cloudy at Detroit and Chicago. The current time is 12:08 p.m. Eastern Daylight Time. 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We supply the latest available information for the Central Highlands over station WWG57 from Butler on a frequency of 162.450 MHz. On the latest weather map, high pressure will maintain influence over the region through early next week. A low pressure system will move into the Great Lakes region by the middle of next week. The forecast for the Central Highlands. Today, mostly sunny this morning, then becoming partly cloudy. Highs in the mid-60s. Northeast winds 5 to 10 miles per hour. Tonight, partly cloudy in the evening, then clearing. Lows in the upper 40s. Northeast winds 5 to 10 miles per hour. Saturday, mostly sunny. Highs in the upper 60s. North winds 5 to 10 miles per hour. Saturday night, mostly clear. Lows in the upper 40s. North winds 5 to 10 miles per hour. Sunday, mostly sunny. Highs in the upper 60s. North winds 5 to 10 miles per hour. Sunday night, mostly clear. Lows around 50. The extended forecast for the Central Highlands. Monday, mostly sunny. Highs in the mid-60s. Monday night, mostly clear. Lows in the upper 40s. Tuesday, mostly sunny. Highs in the upper 60s. Tuesday night, partly cloudy. Lows in the lower 50s. Wednesday, partly sunny in the morning, then mostly cloudy with a chance of showers in the afternoon. Highs around 70. Chance of rain 40%. Wednesday night, mostly cloudy. A chance of showers in the evening. Lows in the upper 50s. Chance of rain 40%. Thursday, mostly cloudy in the morning, then partly sunny with a chance of showers in the afternoon. Highs in the mid-70s. Chance of rain 30%. At noon, weather reports for selected cities. At Mansfield-Lom Regional Airport, it was mostly sunny. The temperature was 65 degrees, the dew point 41, and the relative humidity 41%. The wind was north, at 12 miles an hour. The pressure was 30.31 inches and falling. Elsewhere across Ohio, skies ranged from sunny to mostly sunny, and temperatures were between 63 and 66 degrees. Reports from nearby cities outside Ohio, temperatures were between 61 and 66 degrees. It was mostly sunny at Pittsburgh and Buffalo. At Indianapolis, it was partly sunny. It was cloudy at Detroit and Chicago. The current time is 12:11 p.m. Eastern Daylight Time.
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On the latest weather map, high pressure will maintain influence over the region through early next week. A low pressure system will move into the Great Lakes region by the middle of next week. The forecast for the Central Highlands. Today, mostly sunny this morning, then becoming partly cloudy. Highs in the mid-60s. Northeast winds 5 to 10 miles per hour. Tonight, partly cloudy in the evening, then clearing. Lows in the upper 40s. Northeast winds 5 to 10 miles per hour. Saturday, mostly sunny. Highs in the upper 60s. North winds 5 to 10 miles per hour. Saturday night, mostly clear. Lows in the upper 40s. North winds 5 to 10 miles per hour. Sunday, mostly sunny. Highs in the upper 60s. North winds 5 to 10 miles per hour. Sunday night, mostly clear. Lows around 50. At noon, weather reports for selected cities. At Mansfield Lawn Regional Airport, it was mostly sunny. The temperature was 65 degrees, the dew point 41, and the relative humidity 41%. The wind was north, at 12 miles an hour. The pressure was 30.31 inches and falling. Elsewhere across Ohio, skies ranged from sunny to mostly sunny, and temperatures were between 63 and 66 degrees. Reports from nearby cities outside Ohio, temperatures were between 61 and 66 degrees. It was mostly sunny at Pittsburgh and Buffalo. At Indianapolis, it was partly sunny. It was cloudy at Detroit and Chicago. At noon, weather reports for selected cities. At Mansfield Lawn Regional Airport, it was mostly sunny. The temperature was 65 degrees, the dew point 41, and the relative humidity 41%. The wind was north, at 12 miles an hour. The pressure was 30.31 inches and falling. Elsewhere across Ohio, skies ranged from sunny to mostly sunny, and temperatures were between 63 and 66 degrees. Reports from nearby cities outside Ohio, temperatures were between 61 and 66 degrees. It was mostly sunny at Pittsburgh and Buffalo. At Indianapolis, it was partly sunny. It was cloudy at Detroit and Chicago. The current time is 12:14 p.m. Eastern Daylight Time. 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We supply the latest available information for the Central Highlands over station WWG57 from Butler on a frequency of 162.450 MHz. On the latest weather map, high pressure will maintain influence over the region through early next week. A low pressure system will move into the Great Lakes region by the middle of next week. The forecast for the Central Highlands. Today, mostly sunny this morning, then becoming partly cloudy. Highs in the mid-60s. Northeast winds 5 to 10 miles per hour. Tonight, partly cloudy in the evening, then clearing. Lows in the upper 40s. Northeast winds 5 to 10 miles per hour. Saturday, mostly sunny. Highs in the upper 60s. North winds 5 to 10 miles per hour. Saturday night, mostly clear. Lows in the upper 40s. North winds 5 to 10 miles per hour. Sunday, mostly sunny. Highs in the upper 60s. North winds 5 to 10 miles per hour. Sunday night, mostly clear. Lows around 50. At noon, weather reports for selected cities. At Mansfield Lawn Regional Airport, it was mostly sunny. The temperature was 65 degrees, the dew point 41, and the relative humidity 41%. The wind was north, at 12 miles an hour. The pressure was 30.31 inches and falling. Elsewhere across Ohio, skies ranged from sunny to mostly sunny, and temperatures were between 63 and 66 degrees. Reports from nearby cities outside Ohio, temperatures were between 61 and 66 degrees. It was mostly sunny at Pittsburgh and Buffalo. At Indianapolis, it was partly sunny.
It was cloudy at Detroit and Chicago. The current time is 12:16 p.m. Eastern Daylight Time. 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We supply the latest available information for the Central Highlands over station WWG57 from Butler on a frequency of 162.450 MHz. On the latest weather map, high pressure will maintain influence over the region through early next week. A low pressure system will move into the Great Lakes region by the middle of next week. The forecast for the Central Highlands. Today, mostly sunny this morning, then becoming partly cloudy. Highs in the mid-60s. Northeast winds 5 to 10 miles per hour. Tonight, partly cloudy in the evening, then clearing. Lows in the upper 40s. Northeast winds 5 to 10 miles per hour. Saturday, mostly sunny. Highs in the upper 60s. North winds 5 to 10 miles per hour. Saturday night, mostly clear. Lows in the upper 40s. North winds 5 to 10 miles per hour. Sunday, mostly sunny. Highs in the upper 60s. North winds 5 to 10 miles per hour. Sunday night, mostly clear. Lows around 50. At noon, weather reports for selected cities. At Mansfield-Lawn Regional Airport, it was mostly sunny. The temperature was 65 degrees, the dew point 41, and the relative humidity 41%. The wind was north, at 12 miles an hour. The pressure was 30.31 inches and falling. Elsewhere across Ohio, skies ranged from sunny to mostly sunny, and temperatures were between 63 and 66 degrees. Reports from nearby cities outside Ohio, temperatures were between 61 and 66 degrees. It was mostly sunny at Pittsburgh and Buffalo. At Indianapolis, it was partly sunny. It was cloudy at Detroit and Chicago. The current time is 12:19 p.m. Eastern Daylight Time. 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We supply the latest available information for the Central Highlands over station WWG57 from Butler on a frequency of 162.450 MHz. On the latest weather map, high pressure will maintain influence over the region through early next week. A low pressure system will move into the Great Lakes region by the middle of next week. The forecast for the Central Highlands. Today, mostly sunny this morning, then becoming partly cloudy. Highs in the mid-60s. Northeast winds 5 to 10 miles per hour. Tonight, partly cloudy in the evening, then clearing. Lows in the upper 40s. Northeast winds 5 to 10 miles per hour. Saturday, mostly sunny. Highs in the upper 60s. North winds 5 to 10 miles per hour. Saturday night, mostly clear. Lows in the upper 40s. North winds 5 to 10 miles per hour. Sunday, mostly sunny. Highs in the upper 60s. North winds 5 to 10 miles per hour. Sunday night, mostly clear. Lows around 50. The extended forecast for the Central Highlands. Monday, mostly sunny. Highs in the mid-60s. Monday night, mostly clear. Lows in the upper 40s. Tuesday, mostly sunny. Highs in the upper 60s. Tuesday night, partly cloudy. Lows in the lower 50s. Wednesday, partly sunny in the morning, then mostly cloudy with a chance of showers in the afternoon. Highs around 70. Chance of rain 40%. Wednesday night, mostly cloudy. A chance of showers in the evening. Lows in the upper 50s. Chance of rain 40%. Thursday, mostly cloudy in the morning, then partly sunny with a chance of showers in the afternoon. Highs in the mid-70s. Chance of rain 30%. At noon, weather reports for selected cities. At Mansfield-Lawn Regional Airport, it was mostly sunny. The temperature was 65 degrees, the dew point 41, and the relative humidity 41%. The wind was north, at 12 miles an hour. The pressure was 30.31 inches and falling. Elsewhere across Ohio,
Skies ranged from sunny to mostly sunny, and temperatures were between 63 and 66 degrees. Reports from nearby cities outside Ohio, temperatures were between 61 and 66 degrees. It was mostly sunny at Pittsburgh and Buffalo. At Indianapolis, it was partly sunny. It was cloudy at Detroit and Chicago. The current time is 12:22 p.m. Eastern Daylight Time. 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On the latest weather map, high pressure will maintain influence over the region through early next week. A low pressure system will move into the Great Lakes region by the middle of next week. The forecast for the Central Highlands. Today, mostly sunny this morning, then becoming partly cloudy. Highs in the mid-60s. Northeast winds 5 to 10 miles per hour. Tonight, partly cloudy in the evening, then clearing. Lows in the upper 40s. Northeast winds 5 to 10 miles per hour. Saturday, mostly sunny. Highs in the upper 60s. North winds 5 to 10 miles per hour. Saturday night, mostly clear. Lows in the upper 40s. North winds 5 to 10 miles per hour. Sunday, mostly sunny. Highs in the upper 60s. North winds 5 to 10 miles per hour. Sunday night, mostly clear. Lows around 50. At noon, weather reports for selected cities. At Mansfield-Laum Regional Airport, it was mostly sunny. The temperature was 65 degrees, the dew point 41, and the relative humidity 41%. The wind was north, at 12 miles an hour. The pressure was 30.31 inches and falling. Elsewhere across Ohio, skies ranged from sunny to mostly sunny, and temperatures were between 63 and 66 degrees. Reports from nearby cities outside Ohio, temperatures were between 61 and 66 degrees. It was mostly sunny at Pittsburgh and Buffalo. At Indianapolis, it was partly sunny. It was cloudy at Detroit and Chicago. The current time is 12:24 p.m. Eastern Daylight Time. 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We supply the latest available information for the Central Highlands over station WWG57 from Butler on a frequency of 162.450 MHz. On the latest weather map, high pressure will maintain influence over the region through early next week. A low pressure system will move into the Great Lakes region by the middle of next week. The forecast for the Central Highlands. Today, mostly sunny this morning, then becoming partly cloudy. Highs in the mid-60s. Northeast winds 5 to 10 miles per hour. Tonight, partly cloudy in the evening, then clearing. Lows in the upper 40s. Northeast winds 5 to 10 miles per hour. Saturday, mostly sunny. Highs in the upper 60s. North winds 5 to 10 miles per hour. Saturday night, mostly clear. Lows in the upper 40s. North winds 5 to 10 miles per hour. Sunday, mostly sunny. Highs in the upper 60s. North winds 5 to 10 miles per hour. Sunday night, mostly clear. Lows around 50. At noon, weather reports for selected cities. At Mansfield-Laum Regional Airport, it was mostly sunny. The temperature was 65 degrees, the dew point 41, and the relative humidity 41%. The wind was north, at 12 miles an hour. The pressure was 30.31 inches and falling. Elsewhere across Ohio, skies ranged from sunny to mostly sunny, and temperatures were between 63 and 66 degrees. Reports from nearby cities outside Ohio, temperatures were between 61 and 66 degrees. It was mostly sunny at Pittsburgh and Buffalo. At Indianapolis, it was partly sunny. It was cloudy at Detroit and Chicago. The current time is 12:26 p.m. Eastern Daylight Time. 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
We supply the latest available information for the Central Highlands over station WWG57 from Butler on a frequency of 162.450 MHz. On the latest weather map, high pressure will maintain influence over the region through early next week. A low pressure system will move into the Great Lakes region by the middle of next week. The forecast for the Central Highlands. Today, mostly sunny this morning, then becoming partly cloudy. Highs in the mid-60s. Northeast winds 5 to 10 miles per hour. Tonight, partly cloudy in the evening, then clearing. Lows in the upper 40s. Northeast winds 5 to 10 miles per hour. Saturday, mostly sunny. Highs in the upper 60s. North winds 5 to 10 miles per hour. Saturday night, mostly clear. Lows in the upper 40s. North winds 5 to 10 miles per hour. Sunday, mostly sunny. Highs in the upper 60s. North winds 5 to 10 miles per hour. Sunday night, mostly clear. Lows around 50. At noon, weather reports for selected cities. At Mansfield Long Regional Airport, it was mostly sunny. The temperature was 65 degrees, the dew point 41, and the relative humidity 41%. The wind was north, at 12 miles an hour. The pressure was 30.31 inches and falling. Elsewhere across Ohio, skies ranged from sunny to mostly sunny, and temperatures were between 63 and 66 degrees. Reports from nearby cities outside Ohio, temperatures were between 61 and 66 degrees. It was mostly sunny at Pittsburgh and Buffalo. At Indianapolis, it was partly sunny. It was cloudy at Detroit and Chicago. The current time is 12:28 p.m. Eastern Daylight Time. 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We supply the latest available information for the Central Highlands over station WWG57 from Butler on a frequency of 162.450 MHz. On the latest weather map, high pressure will maintain influence over the region through early next week. A low pressure system will move into the Great Lakes region by the middle of next week. The forecast for the Central Highlands. Today, mostly sunny this morning, then becoming partly cloudy. Highs in the mid-60s. Northeast winds 5 to 10 miles per hour. Tonight, partly cloudy in the evening, then clearing. Lows in the upper 40s. Northeast winds 5 to 10 miles per hour. Saturday, mostly sunny. Highs in the upper 60s. North winds 5 to 10 miles per hour. Saturday night, mostly clear. Lows in the upper 40s. North winds 5 to 10 miles per hour. Sunday, mostly sunny. Highs in the upper 60s. North winds 5 to 10 miles per hour. Sunday night, mostly clear. Lows around 50. The extended forecast for the Central Highlands. Monday, mostly sunny. Highs in the mid-60s. Monday night, mostly clear. Lows in the upper 40s. Tuesday, mostly sunny. Highs in the upper 60s. Tuesday night, partly cloudy. Lows in the lower 50s. Wednesday, partly sunny in the morning, then mostly cloudy with a chance of showers in the afternoon. Highs around 70. Chance of rain 40%. Wednesday night, mostly cloudy. A chance of showers in the evening. Lows in the upper 50s. Chance of rain 40%. Thursday, mostly cloudy in the morning, then partly sunny with a chance of showers in the afternoon. Highs in the mid-70s. Chance of rain 30%. At noon, weather reports for selected cities. At Mansfield Long Regional Airport, it was mostly sunny. The temperature was 65 degrees, the dew point 41, and the relative humidity 41%. The wind was north, at 12 miles an hour. The pressure was 30.31 inches and falling. Elsewhere across Ohio, skies ranged from sunny to mostly sunny, and temperatures were between 63 and 66 degrees. Reports from nearby cities outside Ohio, temperatures were between 61 and 66 degrees. It was mostly sunny at Pittsburgh and Buffalo. At Indianapolis, it was partly sunny.
It was cloudy at Detroit and Chicago. The current time is 12:31 p.m. Eastern Daylight Time. 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On the latest weather map, high pressure will maintain influence over the region through early next week. A low pressure system will move into the Great Lakes region by the middle of next week. The forecast for the Central Highlands. Today, mostly sunny this morning, then becoming partly cloudy. Highs in the mid-60s. Northeast winds 5 to 10 miles per hour. Tonight, partly cloudy in the evening, then clearing. Lows in the upper 40s. Northeast winds 5 to 10 miles per hour. Saturday, mostly sunny. Highs in the upper 60s. North winds 5 to 10 miles per hour. Saturday night, mostly clear. Lows in the upper 40s. North winds 5 to 10 miles per hour. Sunday, mostly sunny. Highs in the upper 60s. North winds 5 to 10 miles per hour. Sunday night, mostly clear. Lows around 50. At noon, weather reports for selected cities. At Mansfield-Lom Regional Airport, it was mostly sunny. The temperature was 65 degrees, the dew point 41, and the relative humidity 41%. Was north, at 12 miles an hour. The pressure was 30.31 inches and falling. Elsewhere across Ohio, skies ranged from sunny to mostly sunny, and temperatures were between 63 and 66 degrees. Reports from nearby cities outside Ohio, temperatures were between 61 and 66 degrees. It was mostly sunny at Pittsburgh and Buffalo. At Indianapolis, it was partly sunny. It was cloudy at Detroit and Chicago. The current time is 12:33 p.m. Eastern Daylight Time. 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We supply the latest available information for the Central Highlands over station WWG57 from Butler on a frequency of 162.450 MHz. On the latest weather map, high pressure will maintain influence over the region through early next week. A low pressure system will move into the Great Lakes region by the middle of next week. The forecast for the Central Highlands. Today, mostly sunny this morning, then becoming partly cloudy. Highs in the mid-60s. Northeast winds 5 to 10 miles per hour. Tonight, partly cloudy in the evening, then clearing. Lows in the upper 40s. Northeast winds 5 to 10 miles per hour. Saturday, mostly sunny. Highs in the upper 60s. North winds 5 to 10 miles per hour. Saturday night, mostly clear. Lows in the upper 40s. North winds 5 to 10 miles per hour. Sunday, mostly sunny. Highs in the upper 60s. North winds 5 to 10 miles per hour. Sunday night, mostly clear. Lows around 50. At noon, weather reports for selected cities. At Mansfield-Lom Regional Airport, it was mostly sunny. The temperature was 65 degrees, the dew point 41, and the relative humidity 41%. The wind was north, at 12 miles an hour. The pressure was 30.31 inches and falling. Elsewhere across Ohio, skies ranged from sunny to mostly sunny, and temperatures were between 63 and 66 degrees. Reports from nearby cities outside Ohio, temperatures were between 61 and 66 degrees. It was mostly sunny at Pittsburgh and Buffalo. At Indianapolis, it was partly sunny. It was cloudy at Detroit and Chicago. The current time is 12:36 p.m. Eastern Daylight Time. 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We supply the latest available information for the Central Highlands over station WWG57 from Butler on a frequency of 162.450 MHz. On the latest weather map, high pressure will maintain influence over the region through early next week. A low pressure system will move into the Great Lakes region by the middle of next week.
the forecast for the Central Highlands. Today, mostly sunny this morning, then becoming partly cloudy. Highs in the mid-60s. Northeast winds 5 to 10 miles per hour. Tonight, partly cloudy in the evening, then clearing. Lows in the upper 40s. Northeast winds 5 to 10 miles per hour. Saturday, mostly sunny. Highs in the upper 60s. North winds 5 to 10 miles per hour. Saturday night, mostly clear. Lows in the upper 40s. North winds 5 to 10 miles per hour. Sunday, mostly sunny. Highs in the upper 60s. North winds 5 to 10 miles per hour. Sunday night, mostly clear. Lows around 50. At noon, weather reports for selected cities. At Mansfield Long Regional Airport, it was mostly sunny. The temperature was 65 degrees, the dew point 41, and the relative humidity 41%. The wind was north, at 12 miles an hour. The pressure was 30.31 inches and falling. Elsewhere across Ohio, skies ranged from sunny to mostly sunny, and temperatures were between 63 and 66 degrees. Reports from nearby cities outside Ohio, temperatures were between 61 and 66 degrees. It was mostly sunny at Pittsburgh and Buffalo. At Indianapolis, it was partly sunny. It was cloudy at Detroit and Chicago. The current time is 12:38 p.m. Eastern Daylight Time. 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We supply the latest available information for the Central Highlands over station WWG57 from Butler on a frequency of 162.450 MHz. On the latest weather map, high pressure will maintain influence over the region through early next week. A low pressure system will move into the Great Lakes region by the middle of next week. The forecast for the Central Highlands. Today, mostly sunny this morning, then becoming partly cloudy. Highs in the mid-60s. Northeast winds 5 to 10 miles per hour. Tonight, partly cloudy in the evening, then clearing. Lows in the upper 40s. Northeast winds 5 to 10 miles per hour. Saturday, mostly sunny. Highs in the upper 60s. North winds 5 to 10 miles per hour. Saturday night, mostly clear. Lows in the upper 40s. North winds 5 to 10 miles per hour. Sunday, mostly sunny. Highs in the upper 60s. North winds 5 to 10 miles per hour. Sunday night, mostly clear. Lows around 50. At noon, weather reports for selected cities. At Mansfield Long Regional Airport, it was mostly sunny. The temperature was 65 degrees, the dew point 41, and the relative humidity 41%. The wind was north, at 12 miles an hour. The pressure was 30.31 inches and falling. Elsewhere across Ohio, skies ranged from sunny to mostly sunny, and temperatures were between 63 and 66 degrees. Reports from nearby cities outside Ohio, temperatures were between 61 and 66 degrees. It was mostly sunny at Pittsburgh and Buffalo. At Indianapolis, it was partly sunny. It was cloudy at Detroit and Chicago. The extended forecast for the Central Highlands. Monday, mostly sunny. Highs in the mid-60s. Monday night, mostly clear. Lows in the upper 40s. Tuesday, mostly sunny. Highs in the upper 60s. Tuesday night, partly cloudy. Lows in the lower 50s. Wednesday, partly sunny in the morning, then mostly cloudy with a chance of showers in the afternoon. Highs around 70. Chance of rain 40%. Wednesday night, mostly cloudy. A chance of showers in the evening. Lows in the upper 50s. Chance of rain 40%. Thursday, mostly cloudy in the morning, then partly sunny with a chance of showers in the afternoon. Highs in the mid-70s. Chance of rain 30%. The current time is 12:41 p.m. Eastern Daylight Time. 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
We supply the latest available information for the Central Highlands over station WWG57 from Butler on a frequency of 162.450 MHz. On the latest weather map, high pressure will maintain influence over the region through early next week. A low pressure system will move into the Great Lakes region by the middle of next week. The forecast for the Central Highlands. Today, mostly sunny this morning, then becoming partly cloudy. Highs in the mid-60s. Northeast winds 5 to 10 miles per hour. Tonight, partly cloudy in the evening, then clearing. Lows in the upper 40s. Northeast winds 5 to 10 miles per hour. Saturday, mostly sunny. Highs in the upper 60s. North winds 5 to 10 miles per hour. Saturday night, mostly clear. Lows in the upper 40s. North winds 5 to 10 miles per hour. Sunday, mostly sunny. Highs in the upper 60s. North winds 5 to 10 miles per hour. Sunday night, mostly clear. Lows around 50. At noon, weather reports for selected cities. At Mansfield-Lom Regional Airport, it was mostly sunny. The temperature was 65 degrees, the dew point 41, and the relative humidity 41%. The wind was north, at 12 miles an hour. The pressure was 30.31 inches and falling. Elsewhere across Ohio, skies ranged from sunny to mostly sunny, and temperatures were between 63 and 66 degrees. Reports from nearby cities outside Ohio, temperatures were between 61 and 66 degrees. It was mostly sunny at Pittsburgh and Buffalo. At Indianapolis, it was partly sunny. It was cloudy at Detroit and Chicago. The current time is 12:43 p.m. Eastern Daylight Time. 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We supply the latest available information for the Central Highlands over station WWG57 from Butler on a frequency of 162.450 MHz. On the latest weather map, high pressure will maintain influence over the region through early next week. A low pressure system will move into the Great Lakes region by the middle of next week. The forecast for the Central Highlands. Today, mostly sunny this morning, then becoming partly cloudy. Highs in the mid-60s. Northeast winds 5 to 10 miles per hour. Tonight, partly cloudy in the evening, then clearing. Lows in the upper 40s. Northeast winds 5 to 10 miles per hour. Saturday, mostly sunny. Highs in the upper 60s. North winds 5 to 10 miles per hour. Saturday night, mostly clear. Lows in the upper 40s. North winds 5 to 10 miles per hour. Sunday, mostly sunny. Highs in the upper 60s. North winds 5 to 10 miles per hour. Sunday night, mostly clear. Lows around 50. At noon, weather reports for selected cities. At Mansfield-Lom Regional Airport, it was mostly sunny. The temperature was 65 degrees, the dew point 41, and the relative humidity 41%. The wind was north, at 12 miles an hour. The pressure was 30.31 inches and falling. Elsewhere across Ohio, skies ranged from sunny to mostly sunny, and temperatures were between 63 and 66 degrees. Reports from nearby cities outside Ohio, temperatures were between 61 and 66 degrees. It was mostly sunny at Pittsburgh and Buffalo. At Indianapolis, it was partly sunny. It was cloudy at Detroit and Chicago. The current time is 12:45 p.m. Eastern Daylight Time. 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We supply the latest available information for the Central Highlands over station WWG57 from Butler on a frequency of 162.450 MHz. On the latest weather map, high pressure will maintain influence over the region through early next week. A low pressure system will move into the Great Lakes region by the middle of next week. The forecast for the Central Highlands. Today, mostly sunny this morning, then becoming partly cloudy. Highs in the mid-60s. Northeast winds 5 to 10 miles per hour.
Tonight, partly cloudy in the evening, then clearing. Lows in the upper 40s. Northeast winds 5 to 10 miles per hour. Saturday, mostly sunny. Highs in the upper 60s. North winds 5 to 10 miles per hour. Saturday night, mostly clear. Lows in the upper 40s. North winds 5 to 10 miles per hour. Sunday, mostly sunny. Highs in the upper 60s. North winds

temperatures were between 61 and 66 degrees. It was mostly sunny at Pittsburgh and Buffalo. At Indianapolis, it was partly sunny. It was cloudy at Detroit and Chicago. The current time is 12:48 p.m. Eastern Daylight Time. 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We supply the latest available information for the Central Highlands over station WWG57 from Butler on a frequency of 162.450 MHz. On the latest weather map, high pressure will maintain influence over the region through early next week. A low pressure system will move into the Great Lakes region by the middle of next week. The forecast for the Central Highlands. Today, mostly sunny this morning, then becoming partly cloudy. Highs in the mid-60s. Northeast winds 5 to 10 miles per hour. Tonight, partly cloudy in the evening, then clearing. Lows in the upper 40s. Northeast winds 5 to 10 miles per hour. Saturday, mostly sunny. Highs in the upper 60s. North winds 5 to 10 miles per hour. Saturday night, mostly clear. Lows in the upper 40s. North winds 5 to 10 miles per hour. Sunday, mostly sunny. Highs in the upper 60s. North winds 5 to 10 miles per hour. Sunday night, mostly clear. Lows around 50. At noon, weather reports for selected cities. At Mansfield-Long Regional Airport, it was mostly sunny. The temperature was 65 degrees, the dew point 41, and the relative humidity 41%. The wind was north, at 12 miles an hour. The pressure was 30.31 inches and falling. Elsewhere across Ohio, skies ranged from sunny to mostly sunny, and temperatures were between 63 and 66 degrees. Reports from nearby cities outside Ohio, temperatures were between 61 and 66 degrees. It was mostly sunny at Pittsburgh and Buffalo. At Indianapolis, it was partly sunny. It was cloudy at Detroit and Chicago. The extended forecast for the Central Highlands. Monday, mostly sunny. Highs in the mid-60s. Monday night, mostly clear. Lows in the upper 40s. Tuesday, mostly sunny. Highs in the upper 60s. Tuesday night, partly cloudy. Lows in the lower 50s. Wednesday, partly sunny in the morning, then mostly cloudy with a chance of showers in the afternoon. Highs around 70. Chance of rain 40%. Wednesday night, mostly cloudy. A chance of showers in the evening. Lows in the upper 50s. Chance of rain 40%. Thursday, mostly cloudy in the morning, then partly sunny with a chance of showers in the afternoon. Highs in the mid-70s. Chance of rain 30%. The current time is 12:51 p.m. Eastern Daylight Time. 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On the latest weather map, high pressure will maintain influence over the region through early next week. A low pressure system will move into the Great Lakes region by the middle of next week. The forecast for the Central Highlands. Today, mostly sunny this morning, then becoming partly cloudy. Highs in the mid-60s. Northeast winds 5 to 10 miles per hour. Tonight, partly cloudy in the evening, then clearing. Lows in the upper 40s. Northeast winds 5 to 10 miles per hour. Saturday, mostly sunny. Highs in the upper 60s. North winds 5 to 10 miles per hour. Saturday night, mostly clear. Lows in the upper 40s. North winds 5 to 10 miles per hour. Sunday, mostly sunny. Highs in the upper 60s. North winds 5 to 10 miles per hour. Sunday night, mostly clear. Lows around 50. At noon, weather reports for selected cities. At Mansfield-Long Regional Airport, it was mostly sunny. The temperature was 65 degrees, the dew point 41, and the relative humidity 41%. The wind was north, at 12 miles an hour.

pressure was 30.31 inches and falling. Elsewhere across Ohio, skies ranged from sunny to mostly sunny, and temperatures were between 63 and 66 degrees. Reports from nearby cities outside Ohio, temperatures were between 61 and 66 degrees. It was mostly sunny at Pittsburgh and Buffalo. At Indianapolis, it was partly sunny. It was cloudy at Detroit and Chicago. The current time is 12:53 p.m. Eastern Daylight Time. 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We supply the latest available information for the Central Highlands over station WWG57 from Butler on a frequency of 162.450 MHz. On the latest weather map, high pressure will maintain influence over the region through early next week. A low pressure system will move into the Great Lakes region by the middle of next week. The forecast for the Central Highlands. Today, mostly sunny this morning, then becoming partly cloudy. Highs in the mid-60s. Northeast winds 5 to 10 miles per hour. Tonight, partly cloudy in the evening, then clearing. Lows in the upper 40s. Northeast winds 5 to 10 miles per hour. Saturday, mostly sunny. Highs in the upper 60s. North winds 5 to 10 miles per hour. Saturday night, mostly clear. Lows in the upper 40s. North winds 5 to 10 miles per hour. Sunday, mostly sunny. Highs in the upper 60s. North winds 5 to 10 miles per hour. Sunday night, mostly clear. Lows around 50. At noon, weather reports for selected cities. At Mansfield-Long Regional Airport, it was mostly sunny. The temperature was 65 degrees, the dew point 41, and the relative humidity 41%. The wind was north, at 12 miles an hour. The pressure was 30.31 inches and falling. Elsewhere across Ohio, skies ranged from sunny to mostly sunny, and temperatures were between 63 and 66 degrees. Reports from nearby cities outside Ohio, temperatures were between 61 and 66 degrees. It was mostly sunny at Pittsburgh and Buffalo. At Indianapolis, it was partly sunny. It was cloudy at Detroit and Chicago. The current time is 12:55 p.m. Eastern Daylight Time. 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We supply the latest available information for the Central Highlands over station WWG57 from Butler on a frequency of 162.450 MHz. On the latest weather map, high pressure will maintain influence over the region through early next week. A low pressure system will move into the Great Lakes region by the middle of next week. The forecast for the Central Highlands. Today, mostly sunny this morning, then becoming partly cloudy. Highs in the mid-60s. Northeast winds 5 to 10 miles per hour. Tonight, partly cloudy in the evening, then clearing. Lows in the upper 40s. Northeast winds 5 to 10 miles per hour. Saturday, mostly sunny. Highs in the upper 60s. North winds 5 to 10 miles per hour. Saturday night, mostly clear. Lows in the upper 40s. North winds 5 to 10 miles per hour. Sunday, mostly sunny. Highs in the upper 60s. North winds 5 to 10 miles per hour. Sunday night, mostly clear. Lows around 50. At noon, weather reports for selected cities. At Mansfield-Long Regional Airport, it was mostly sunny. The temperature was 65 degrees, the dew point 41, and the relative humidity 41%. The wind was north, at 12 miles an hour. The pressure was 30.31 inches and falling. Elsewhere across Ohio, skies ranged from sunny to mostly sunny, and temperatures were between 63 and 66 degrees. Reports from nearby cities outside Ohio, temperatures were between 61 and 66 degrees. It was mostly sunny at Pittsburgh and Buffalo. At Indianapolis, it was partly sunny. It was cloudy at Detroit and Chicago. The current time is 12:57 p.m. Eastern Daylight Time.
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On the latest weather map, high pressure will maintain influence over the region through early next week. A low pressure system will move into the Great Lakes region by the middle of next week. The forecast for the Central Highlands. Today, mostly sunny this morning, then becoming partly cloudy. Highs in the mid-60s. Northeast winds 5 to 10 miles per hour. Tonight, partly cloudy in the evening, then clearing. Lows in the upper 40s. Northeast winds 5 to 10 miles per hour. Saturday, mostly sunny. Highs in the upper 60s. North winds 5 to 10 miles per hour. Saturday night, mostly clear. Lows in the upper 40s. North winds 5 to 10 miles per hour. Sunday, mostly sunny. Highs in the upper 60s. North winds 5 to 10 miles per hour. Sunday night, mostly clear. Lows around 50. At noon, weather reports for selected cities. At Mansfield Long Regional Airport, it was mostly sunny. The temperature was 65 degrees, the dew point 41, and the relative humidity 41%. The wind was north, at 12 miles an hour. The pressure was 30.31 inches and falling. Elsewhere across Ohio, skies ranged from sunny to mostly sunny, and temperatures were between 63 and 66 degrees. Reports from nearby cities outside Ohio, temperatures were between 61 and 66 degrees. It was mostly sunny at Pittsburgh and Buffalo. At Indianapolis, it was partly sunny. It was cloudy at Detroit and Chicago. The current time is 12:59 p.m. Eastern Daylight Time. 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The Nearshore Marine Forecast. For the following marine location, the islands to Vermilion. This afternoon, east winds 5 to 15 knots becoming northeast. Mostly sunny. Waves 1 to 3 feet. Tonight, northeast winds 10 to 15 knots. Partly cloudy. Waves 1 to 3 feet. Saturday, northeast winds 10 to 15 knots. Mostly sunny. Waves 1 to 3 feet. Saturday night, northeast winds 10 to 15 knots. Mostly clear. Waves 1 to 3 feet. The water temperature off Toledo is 66 degrees, off Cleveland 70 degrees, and off Erie 68 degrees. The extended forecast for the Central Highlands. Monday, mostly sunny. Highs in the mid-60s. Monday night, mostly clear. Lows in the upper 40s. Tuesday, mostly sunny. Highs in the upper 60s. Tuesday night, partly cloudy. Lows in the lower 50s. Wednesday, partly sunny in the morning, then mostly cloudy with a chance of showers in the afternoon. Highs around 70. Chance of rain 40%. Wednesday night, mostly cloudy. A chance of showers in the evening. Lows in the upper 50s. Chance of rain 40%. Thursday, mostly cloudy in the morning, then partly sunny with a chance of showers in the afternoon. Highs in the mid-70s. Chance of rain 30%. On the latest weather map, high pressure will maintain influence over the region through early next week. A low pressure system will move into the Great Lakes region by the middle of next week. The forecast for the Central Highlands. Today, mostly sunny this morning, then becoming partly cloudy. Highs in the mid-60s. Northeast winds 5 to 10 miles per hour. Tonight, partly cloudy in the evening, then clearing. Lows in the upper 40s. Northeast winds 5 to 10 miles per hour. Saturday, mostly sunny. Highs in the upper 60s. North winds 5 to 10 miles per hour. Saturday night, mostly clear. Lows in the upper 40s. North winds 5 to 10 miles per hour.
Sunday, mostly sunny. Highs in the upper 60s. North winds 5 to 10 miles per hour. Sunday night, mostly clear. Lows around 50. At noon, weather reports for selected cities. At Mansfield-Lom Regional Airport, it was mostly sunny. The temperature was 65 degrees, the dew point 41, and the relative humidity 41%. The wind was north, at 12 miles an hour. The pressure was 30.31 inches and falling. Elsewhere across Ohio, skies ranged from sunny to mostly sunny, and temperatures were between 63 and 66 degrees. Reports from nearby cities outside Ohio, temperatures were between 61 and 66 degrees. It was mostly sunny at Pittsburgh and Buffalo. At Indianapolis, it was partly sunny. It was cloudy at Detroit and Chicago. The current time is 1:03 p.m. Eastern Daylight Time. 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We supply the latest available information for the Central Highlands over station WWG 57 from Butler on a frequency of 162.450 MHz. On the latest weather map, high pressure will maintain influence over the region through early next week. A low pressure system will move into the Great Lakes region by the middle of next week. The forecast for the Central Highlands. Today, mostly sunny this morning, then becoming partly cloudy. Highs in the mid-60s. Northeast winds 5 to 10 miles per hour. Tonight, partly cloudy in the evening, then clearing. Lows in the upper 40s. Northeast winds 5 to 10 miles per hour. Saturday, mostly sunny. Highs in the upper 60s. North winds 5 to 10 miles per hour. Saturday night, mostly clear. Lows in the upper 40s. North winds 5 to 10 miles per hour. Sunday, mostly sunny. Highs in the upper 60s. North winds 5 to 10 miles per hour. Sunday night, mostly clear. Lows around 50. At noon, weather reports for selected cities. At Mansfield-Lom Regional Airport, it was mostly sunny. The temperature was 65 degrees, the dew point 41, and the relative humidity 41%. The wind was north, at 12 miles an hour. The pressure was 30.31 inches and falling. Elsewhere across Ohio, skies ranged from sunny to mostly sunny, and temperatures were between 63 and 66 degrees. Reports from nearby cities outside Ohio, temperatures were between 61 and 66 degrees. It was mostly sunny at Pittsburgh and Buffalo. At Indianapolis, it was partly sunny. It was cloudy at Detroit and Chicago. At 1 p.m., weather reports for selected cities. At Mansfield-Lom Regional Airport, it was sunny. The temperature was 65 degrees, the dew point 40, and the relative humidity 39%. The wind was north, at 12 miles an hour. The pressure was 30.30 inches and falling. Elsewhere across Ohio, temperatures were between 64 and 68 degrees. It was sunny at Worcester, in Marion. It was mostly sunny at Toledo Express, Akron-Canton Regional Airport, and Youngstown. At Dayton, Findlay, and Columbus, it was mostly sunny. It was partly sunny at Cleveland, in Cincinnati. Reports from nearby cities outside Ohio, temperatures were between 64 and 67 degrees. It was mostly sunny at Pittsburgh and Buffalo. It was partly sunny at Detroit and Indianapolis. At Chicago, it was cloudy. The current time is 1:06 p.m. Eastern Daylight Time. 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We supply the latest available information for the Central Highlands over station WWG 57 from Butler on a frequency of 162.450 MHz. On the latest weather map, high pressure will maintain influence over the region through early next week. A low pressure system will move into the Great Lakes region by the middle of next week. The forecast for the Central Highlands. Today, mostly sunny this morning, then becoming partly cloudy. Highs in the mid-60s. Northeast winds 5 to 10 miles per hour. Tonight, partly cloudy in the evening, then clearing.
lows in the upper 40s. Northeast winds 5 to 10 miles per hour. Saturday, mostly sunny. Highs in the upper 60s. North winds 5 to 10 miles per hour. Saturday night, mostly clear. Lows in the upper 40s. North winds 5 to 10 miles per hour. Sunday, mostly sunny. Highs in the upper 60s. North winds 5 to 10 miles per hour. Sunday night, mostly clear. Lows around 50. At 1 p.m., weather reports for selected cities. At Mansfield Lawn Regional Airport, it was sunny. The temperature was 65 degrees, the dew point 40, and the relative humidity 39%. The wind was north, at 12 miles an hour. The pressure was 30.30 inches and falling. Elsewhere across Ohio, temperatures were between 64 and 68 degrees. It was sunny at Worcester, in Marion. It was mostly sunny at Toledo Express, Akron-Canton Regional Airport, and Youngstown. At Dayton, Findlay, and Columbus, it was mostly sunny. It was partly sunny at Cleveland, in Cincinnati. Reports from nearby cities outside Ohio, temperatures were between 64 and 67 degrees. It was mostly sunny at Pittsburgh and Buffalo. It was partly sunny at Detroit and Indianapolis. At Chicago, it was cloudy. The current time is 1:09 p.m. Eastern Daylight Time. 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We supply the latest available information for the Central Highlands over station WWG57 from Butler on a frequency of 162.450 MHz. On the latest weather map, high pressure will maintain influence over the region through early next week. A low pressure system will move into the Great Lakes region by the middle of next week. The forecast for the Central Highlands. Today, mostly sunny this morning, then becoming partly cloudy. Highs in the mid-60s. Northeast winds 5 to 10 miles per hour. Tonight, partly cloudy in the evening, then clearing. Lows in the upper 40s. Northeast winds 5 to 10 miles per hour. Saturday, mostly sunny. Highs in the upper 60s. North winds 5 to 10 miles per hour. Saturday night, mostly clear. Lows in the upper 40s. North winds 5 to 10 miles per hour. Sunday, mostly sunny. Highs in the upper 60s. North winds 5 to 10 miles per hour. Sunday night, mostly clear. Lows around 50. The extended forecast for the Central Highlands. Monday, mostly sunny. Highs in the mid-60s. Monday night, mostly clear. Lows in the upper 40s. Tuesday, mostly sunny. Highs in the upper 60s. Tuesday night, partly cloudy. Lows in the lower 50s. Wednesday, partly sunny in the morning, then mostly cloudy with a chance of showers in the afternoon. Highs around 70. Chance of rain 40%. Wednesday night, mostly cloudy. A chance of showers in the evening. Lows in the upper 50s. Chance of rain 40%. Thursday, mostly cloudy in the morning, then partly sunny with a chance of showers in the afternoon. Highs in the mid-70s. Chance of rain 30%. At 1 p.m., weather reports for selected cities. At Mansfield Lawn Regional Airport, it was sunny. The temperature was 65 degrees, the dew point 40, and the relative humidity 39%. The wind was north, at 12 miles an hour. The pressure was 30.30 inches and falling. Elsewhere across Ohio, temperatures were between 64 and 68 degrees. It was sunny at Worcester, in Marion. It was mostly sunny at Toledo Express, Akron-Canton Regional Airport, and Youngstown. At Dayton, Findlay, and Columbus, it was mostly sunny. It was partly sunny at Cleveland, in Cincinnati. Reports from nearby cities outside Ohio, temperatures were between 64 and 67 degrees. It was mostly sunny at Pittsburgh and Buffalo. It was partly sunny at Detroit and Indianapolis. At Chicago, it was cloudy. The current time is 1:12 p.m. Eastern Daylight Time.
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We supply the latest available information for the Central Highlands over station WWG57 from Butler on a frequency of 162.450 MHz. On the latest weather map, high pressure will maintain influence over the region through early next week. A low pressure system will move into the Great Lakes region by the middle of next week. The forecast for the Central Highlands. Today, mostly sunny this morning, then becoming partly cloudy. Highs in the mid-60s. Northeast winds 5 to 10 miles per hour. Tonight, partly cloudy in the evening, then clearing. Lows in the upper 40s. Northeast winds 5 to 10 miles per hour. Saturday, mostly sunny. Highs in the upper 60s. North winds 5 to 10 miles per hour. Saturday night, mostly clear. Lows in the upper 40s. North winds 5 to 10 miles per hour. Sunday, mostly sunny. Highs in the upper 60s. North winds 5 to 10 miles per hour. Sunday night, mostly clear. Lows around 50. At 1 p.m., weather reports for selected cities. At Mansfield Lawn Regional Airport, it was sunny. The temperature was 65 degrees, the dew point 40, and the relative humidity 39%. The wind was north, at 12 miles an hour. The pressure was 30.30 inches and falling. Elsewhere across Ohio, temperatures were between 64 and 68 degrees. It was sunny at Worcester, in Marion. It was mostly sunny at Toledo Express, Akron-Canton Regional Airport, and Youngstown. At Dayton, Findlay, and Columbus, it was mostly sunny. It was partly sunny at Cleveland and Cincinnati. Reports from nearby cities outside Ohio, temperatures were between 64 and 67 degrees. It was mostly sunny at Pittsburgh and Buffalo. It was partly sunny at Detroit and Indianapolis. At Chicago, it was cloudy. The current time is 1:14 p.m. Eastern Daylight Time. 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We supply the latest available information for the Central Highlands over station WWG57 from Butler on a frequency of 162.450 MHz. On the latest weather map, high pressure will maintain influence over the region through early next week. A low pressure system will move into the Great Lakes region by the middle of next week. The forecast for the Central Highlands. Today, mostly sunny this morning, then becoming partly cloudy. Highs in the mid-60s. Northeast winds 5 to 10 miles per hour. Tonight, partly cloudy in the evening, then clearing. Lows in the upper 40s. Northeast winds 5 to 10 miles per hour. Saturday, mostly sunny. Highs in the upper 60s. North winds 5 to 10 miles per hour. Saturday night, mostly clear. Lows in the upper 40s. North winds 5 to 10 miles per hour. Sunday, mostly sunny. Highs in the upper 60s. North winds 5 to 10 miles per hour. Sunday night, mostly clear. Lows around 50. At 1 p.m., weather reports for selected cities. At Mansfield Lawn Regional Airport, it was sunny. The temperature was 65 degrees. The dew point 40, and the relative humidity 39%. The wind was north, at 12 miles an hour. The pressure was 30.30 inches and falling. Elsewhere across Ohio, temperatures were between 64 and 68 degrees. It was sunny at Worcester, in Marion. It was mostly sunny at Toledo Express, Akron-Canton Regional Airport, and Youngstown. At Dayton, Findlay, and Columbus, it was mostly sunny. It was partly sunny at Cleveland and Cincinnati. Reports from nearby cities outside Ohio, temperatures were between 64 and 67 degrees. It was mostly sunny at Pittsburgh and Buffalo. It was partly sunny at Detroit and Indianapolis. At Chicago, it was cloudy. The current time is 1:17 p.m. Eastern Daylight Time. 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
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On the latest weather map, high pressure will maintain influence over the region through early next week. A low pressure system will move into the Great Lakes region by the middle of next week. The forecast for the Central Highlands. Today, mostly sunny this morning, then becoming partly cloudy. Highs in the mid-60s. Northeast winds 5 to 10 miles per hour. Tonight, partly cloudy in the evening, then clearing. Lows in the upper 40s. Northeast winds 5 to 10 miles per hour. Saturday, mostly sunny. Highs in the upper 60s. North winds 5 to 10 miles per hour. Saturday night, mostly clear. Lows in the upper 40s. North winds 5 to 10 miles per hour. Sunday, mostly sunny. Highs in the upper 60s. North winds 5 to 10 miles per hour. Sunday night, mostly clear. Lows around 50. At 1 p.m., weather reports for selected cities. At Mansfield Lom Regional Airport, it was sunny. The temperature was 65 degrees, the dew point 40, and the relative humidity 39%. The wind was north, at 12 miles an hour. The pressure was 30.30 inches and falling. Elsewhere across Ohio, temperatures were between 64 and 68 degrees. It was sunny at Worcester, in Marion. It was mostly sunny at Toledo Express, Akron-Canton Regional Airport, and Youngstown. At Dayton, Findlay, and Columbus, it was mostly sunny. It was partly sunny at Cleveland, in Cincinnati. Reports from nearby cities outside Ohio, temperatures were between 64 and 67 degrees. It was mostly sunny at Pittsburgh and Buffalo. It was partly sunny at Detroit and Indianapolis. At Chicago, it was cloudy. The current time is 1:19 p.m. Eastern Daylight Time. 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We supply the latest available information for the Central Highlands over station WWG57 from Butler on a frequency of 162.450 MHz. The extended forecast for the Central Highlands. Monday, mostly sunny. Highs in the mid-60s. Monday night, mostly clear. Lows in the upper 40s. Tuesday, mostly sunny. Highs in the upper 60s. Tuesday night, partly cloudy. Lows in the lower 50s. Wednesday, partly sunny in the morning, then mostly cloudy with a chance of showers in the afternoon. Highs around 70. Chance of rain 40%. Wednesday night, mostly cloudy. A chance of showers in the evening. Lows in the upper 50s. Chance of rain 40%. Thursday, mostly cloudy in the morning, then partly sunny with a chance of showers in the afternoon. Highs in the mid-70s. Chance of rain 30%. On the latest weather map, high pressure will maintain influence over the region through early next week. A low pressure system will move into the Great Lakes region by the middle of next week. The forecast for the Central Highlands. Today, mostly sunny this morning, then becoming partly cloudy. Highs in the mid-60s. Northeast winds 5 to 10 miles per hour. Tonight, partly cloudy in the evening, then clearing. Lows in the upper 40s. Northeast winds 5 to 10 miles per hour. Saturday, mostly sunny. Highs in the upper 60s. North winds 5 to 10 miles per hour. Saturday night, mostly clear. Lows in the upper 40s. North winds 5 to 10 miles per hour. Sunday, mostly sunny. Highs in the upper 60s. North winds 5 to 10 miles per hour. Sunday night, mostly clear. Lows around 50. At 1 p.m., weather reports for selected cities. At Mansfield Lom Regional Airport, it was sunny. The temperature was 65 degrees, the dew point 40, and the relative humidity 39%. The wind was north, at 12 miles an hour. The pressure was 30.30 inches and falling. Elsewhere across Ohio, temperatures were between 64 and 68 degrees. It was sunny at Worcester, in Marion.
It was mostly sunny at Toledo Express, Akron-Canton Regional Airport, and Youngstown. At Dayton, Findlay, and Columbus, it was mostly sunny. It was partly sunny at Cleveland, and Cincinnati. Reports from nearby cities outside Ohio, temperatures were between 64 and 67 degrees. It was mostly sunny at Pittsburgh and Buffalo. It was partly sunny at Detroit and Indianapolis. At Chicago, it was cloudy. The current time is 1:23 p.m. Eastern Daylight Time. 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We supply the latest available information for the Central Highlands over station WWG 57 from Butler on a frequency of 162.450 MHz. On the latest weather map, high pressure will maintain influence over the region through early next week. A low pressure system will move into the Great Lakes region by the middle of next week. The forecast for the Central Highlands. Today, mostly sunny this morning, then becoming partly cloudy. Highs in the mid-60s. Northeast winds 5 to 10 miles per hour. Tonight, partly cloudy in the evening, then clearing. Lows in the upper 40s. Northeast winds 5 to 10 miles per hour. Saturday, mostly sunny. Highs in the upper 60s. North winds 5 to 10 miles per hour. Saturday night, mostly clear. Lows in the upper 40s. North winds 5 to 10 miles per hour. Sunday, mostly sunny. Highs in the upper 60s. North winds 5 to 10 miles per hour. Sunday night, mostly clear. Lows around 50. At 1 p.m., weather reports for selected cities. At Mansfield-Lom Regional Airport, it was sunny. The temperature was 65 degrees. The dew point 40, and the relative humidity 39%. The wind was north, at 12 miles an hour. The pressure was 30.30 inches and falling. Elsewhere across Ohio, temperatures were between 64 and 68 degrees. It was sunny at Worcester, in Marion. It was mostly sunny at Toledo Express, Akron-Canton Regional Airport, and Youngstown. At Dayton, Findlay, and Columbus, it was mostly sunny. It was partly sunny at Cleveland and Cincinnati. Reports from nearby cities outside Ohio, temperatures were between 64 and 67 degrees. It was mostly sunny at Pittsburgh and Buffalo. It was partly sunny at Detroit and Indianapolis. At Chicago, it was cloudy. The current time is 1:25 p.m. Eastern Daylight Time. 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We supply the latest available information for the Central Highlands over station WWG 57 from Butler on a frequency of 162.450 MHz. On the latest weather map, high pressure will maintain influence over the region through early next week. A low pressure system will move into the Great Lakes region by the middle of next week. The forecast for the Central Highlands. Today, mostly sunny this morning, then becoming partly cloudy. Highs in the mid-60s. Northeast winds 5 to 10 miles per hour. Tonight, partly cloudy in the evening, then clearing. Lows in the upper 40s. Northeast winds 5 to 10 miles per hour. Saturday, mostly sunny. Highs in the upper 60s. North winds 5 to 10 miles per hour. Saturday night, mostly clear. Lows in the upper 40s. North winds 5 to 10 miles per hour. Sunday, mostly sunny. Highs in the upper 60s. North winds 5 to 10 miles per hour. Sunday night, mostly clear. Lows around 50. At 1 p.m., weather reports for selected cities. At Mansfield-Lom Regional Airport, it was sunny. The temperature was 65 degrees. The dew point 40, and the relative humidity 39%. The wind was north, at 12 miles an hour. The pressure was 30.30 inches and falling. Elsewhere across Ohio, temperatures were between 64 and 68 degrees. It was sunny at Worcester, in Marion. It was mostly sunny at Toledo Express, Akron-Canton Regional Airport, and Youngstown. At Dayton, Findlay, and Columbus, it was mostly sunny.
it was partly sunny at Cleveland and Cincinnati. Reports from nearby cities outside Ohio, temperatures were between 64 and 67 degrees. It was mostly sunny at Pittsburgh and Buffalo. It was partly sunny at Detroit and Indianapolis. At Chicago, it was cloudy. The current time is 1:27 p.m. Eastern Daylight Time. 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We supply the latest available information for the Central Highlands over station WWG 57 from Butler on a frequency of 162.450 MHz. On the latest weather map, high pressure will maintain influence over the region through early next week. A low pressure system will move into the Great Lakes region by the middle of next week. The forecast for the Central Highlands. Today, mostly sunny this morning, then becoming partly cloudy. Highs in the mid-60s. Northeast winds 5 to 10 miles per hour. Tonight, partly cloudy in the evening, then clearing. Lows in the upper 40s. Northeast winds 5 to 10 miles per hour. Saturday, mostly sunny. Highs in the upper 60s. North winds 5 to 10 miles per hour. Saturday night, mostly clear. Lows in the upper 40s. North winds 5 to 10 miles per hour. Sunday, mostly sunny. Highs in the upper 60s. North winds 5 to 10 miles per hour. Sunday night, mostly clear. Lows around 50. At 1 p.m., weather reports for selected cities. At Mansfield Long Regional Airport, it was sunny. The temperature was 65 degrees, the dew point 40, and the relative humidity 39%. The wind was north, at 12 miles an hour. The pressure was 30.30 inches and falling. Elsewhere across Ohio, temperatures were between 64 and 68 degrees. It was sunny at Worcester, in Marion. It was mostly sunny at Toledo Express, Akron-Canton Regional Airport, and Youngstown. At Dayton, Findlay, and Columbus, it was mostly sunny. It was partly sunny at Cleveland, in Cincinnati. Reports from nearby cities outside Ohio. Temperatures were between 64 and 67 degrees. It was mostly sunny at Pittsburgh and Buffalo. It was partly sunny at Detroit and Indianapolis. At Chicago, it was cloudy. The extended forecast for the Central Highlands. Monday, mostly sunny. Highs in the mid-60s. Monday night, mostly clear. Lows in the upper 40s. Tuesday, mostly sunny. Highs in the upper 60s. Tuesday night, partly cloudy. Lows in the lower 50s. Wednesday, partly sunny in the morning, then mostly cloudy with a chance of showers in the afternoon. Highs around 70. Chance of rain 40%. Wednesday night, mostly cloudy. A chance of showers in the evening. Lows in the upper 50s. Chance of rain 40%. Thursday, mostly cloudy in the morning, then partly sunny with a chance of showers in the afternoon. Highs in the mid-70s. Chance of rain 30%. The current time is 1:31 p.m. Eastern Daylight Time. 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We supply the latest available information for the Central Highlands over station WWG 57 from Butler on a frequency of 162.450 MHz. On the latest weather map, high pressure will maintain influence over the region through early next week. A low pressure system will move into the Great Lakes region by the middle of next week. The forecast for the Central Highlands. Today, mostly sunny this morning, then becoming partly cloudy. Highs in the mid-60s. Northeast winds 5 to 10 miles per hour. Tonight, partly cloudy in the evening, then clearing. Lows in the upper 40s. Northeast winds 5 to 10 miles per hour. Saturday, mostly sunny. Highs in the upper 60s. North winds 5 to 10 miles per hour. Saturday night, mostly clear. Lows in the upper 40s. North winds 5 to 10 miles per hour. Sunday, mostly sunny. Highs in the upper 60s. North winds 5 to 10 miles per hour.
Sunday night, mostly clear. Lows around 50. At 1 p.m., weather reports for selected cities. At Mansfield Lom Regional Airport, it was sunny. The temperature was 65 degrees, the dew point 40, and the relative humidity 39%. The wind was north, at 12 miles an hour. The pressure was 30.30 inches and falling. Elsewhere across Ohio, temperatures were between 64 and 68 degrees. It was sunny at Worcester, in Marion. It was mostly sunny at Toledo Express, Akron-Canton Regional Airport, and Youngstown. At Dayton, Findlay, and Columbus, it was mostly sunny. It was partly sunny at Cleveland, in Cincinnati. Reports from nearby cities outside Ohio, temperatures were between 64 and 67 degrees. It was mostly sunny at Pittsburgh and Buffalo. It was partly sunny at Detroit and Indianapolis. At Chicago, it was cloudy. The current time is 1:33 p.m. Eastern Daylight Time. 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We supply the latest available information for the Central Highlands over station WWG57 from Butler on a frequency of 162.450 MHz. On the latest weather map, high pressure will maintain influence over the region through early next week. A low pressure system will move into the Great Lakes region by the middle of next week. The forecast for the Central Highlands. Today, mostly sunny this morning, then becoming partly cloudy. Highs in the mid-60s. Northeast winds 5 to 10 miles per hour. Tonight, partly cloudy in the evening, then clearing. Lows in the upper 40s. Northeast winds 5 to 10 miles per hour. Saturday, mostly sunny. Highs in the upper 60s. North winds 5 to 10 miles per hour. Saturday night, mostly clear. Lows in the upper 40s. North winds 5 to 10 miles per hour. Sunday, mostly sunny. Highs in the upper 60s. North winds 5 to 10 miles per hour. Sunday night, mostly clear. Lows around 50. At 1 p.m., weather reports for selected cities. At Mansfield Lom Regional Airport, it was sunny. The temperature was 65 degrees. The dew point 40, and the relative humidity 39%. The wind was north, at 12 miles an hour. The pressure was 30.30 inches and falling. Elsewhere across Ohio, temperatures were between 64 and 68 degrees. It was sunny at Worcester, in Marion. It was mostly sunny at Toledo Express, Akron-Canton Regional Airport, and Youngstown. At Dayton, Findlay, and Columbus, it was mostly sunny. It was partly sunny at Cleveland, in Cincinnati. Reports from nearby cities outside Ohio, temperatures were between 64 and 67 degrees. It was mostly sunny at Pittsburgh and Buffalo. It was partly sunny at Detroit and Indianapolis. At Chicago, it was cloudy. The current time is 1:35 p.m. Eastern Daylight Time. 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We supply the latest available information for the Central Highlands over station WWG57 from Butler on a frequency of 162.450 MHz. On the latest weather map, high pressure will maintain influence over the region through early next week. A low pressure system will move into the Great Lakes region by the middle of next week. The forecast for the Central Highlands. Today, mostly sunny this morning, then becoming partly cloudy. Highs in the mid-60s. Northeast winds 5 to 10 miles per hour. Tonight, partly cloudy in the evening, then clearing. Lows in the upper 40s. Northeast winds 5 to 10 miles per hour. Saturday, mostly sunny. Highs in the upper 60s. North winds 5 to 10 miles per hour. Saturday night, mostly clear. Lows in the upper 40s. North winds 5 to 10 miles per hour. Sunday, mostly sunny. Highs in the upper 60s. North winds 5 to 10 miles per hour. Sunday night, mostly clear. Lows around 50. At 1 p.m., weather reports for selected cities.
At Mansfield Lawn Regional Airport, it was sunny. The temperature was 65 degrees, the dew point 40, and the relative humidity 39%. The wind was north, at 12 miles an hour. The pressure was 30.30 inches and falling. Elsewhere across Ohio, temperatures were between 64 and 68 degrees. It was sunny at Wooster, in Marion. It was mostly sunny at Toledo Express, Akron-Canton Regional Airport, and Youngstown. At Dayton, Findlay, and Columbus, it was mostly sunny. It was partly sunny at Cleveland, in Cincinnati. Reports from nearby cities outside Ohio, temperatures were between 64 and 67 degrees. It was mostly sunny at Pittsburgh and Buffalo. It was partly sunny at Detroit and Indianapolis. At Chicago, it was cloudy. The current time is 1:38 p.m. Eastern Daylight Time. 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We supply the latest available information for the Central Highlands over station WWG57 from Butler on a frequency of 162.450 MHz. On the latest weather map, high pressure will maintain influence over the region through early next week. A low pressure system will move into the Great Lakes region by the middle of next week. The forecast for the Central Highlands. Today, mostly sunny this morning, then becoming partly cloudy. Highs in the mid-60s. Northeast winds 5 to 10 miles per hour. Tonight, partly cloudy in the evening, then clearing. Lows in the upper 40s. Northeast winds 5 to 10 miles per hour. Saturday, mostly sunny. Highs in the upper 60s. North winds 5 to 10 miles per hour. Saturday night, mostly clear. Lows in the upper 40s. North winds 5 to 10 miles per hour. Sunday, mostly sunny. Highs in the upper 60s. North winds 5 to 10 miles per hour. Sunday night, mostly clear. Lows around 50. At 1 p.m., weather reports for selected cities. At Mansfield Lawn Regional Airport, it was sunny. The temperature was 65 degrees, the dew point 40, and the relative humidity 39%. The wind was north, at 12 miles an hour. The pressure was 30.30 inches and falling. Elsewhere across Ohio, temperatures were between 64 and 68 degrees. It was sunny at Wooster, in Marion. It was mostly sunny at Toledo Express, Akron-Canton Regional Airport, and Youngstown. At Dayton, Findlay, and Columbus, it was mostly sunny. It was partly sunny at Cleveland, in Cincinnati. Reports from nearby cities outside Ohio, temperatures were between 64 and 67 degrees. It was mostly sunny at Pittsburgh and Buffalo. It was partly sunny at Detroit and Indianapolis. At Chicago, it was cloudy. The extended forecast for the Central Highlands. Monday, mostly sunny. Highs in the mid-60s. Monday night, mostly clear. Lows in the upper 40s. Tuesday, mostly sunny. Highs in the upper 60s. Tuesday night, partly cloudy. Lows in the lower 50s. Wednesday, partly sunny in the morning, then mostly cloudy with a chance of showers in the afternoon. Highs around 70. Chance of rain 40%. Wednesday night, mostly cloudy. A chance of showers in the evening. Lows in the upper 50s. Chance of rain 40%. Thursday, mostly cloudy in the morning, then partly sunny with a chance of showers in the afternoon. Highs in the mid-70s. Chance of rain 30%. The current time is 1:41 p.m. Eastern Daylight Time. 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On the latest weather map, high pressure will maintain influence over the region through early next week. A low pressure system will move into the Great Lakes region by the middle of next week. The forecast for the Central Highlands. Today, mostly sunny this morning, then becoming partly cloudy. Highs in the mid-60s.
northeast winds 5 to 10 miles per hour. Tonight, partly cloudy in the evening, then clearing. Lows in the upper 40s. Northeast winds 5 to 10 miles per hour. Saturday, mostly sunny. Highs in the upper 60s. North winds 5 to 10 miles per hour. Saturday night, mostly clear. Lows in the upper 40s. North winds 5 to 10 miles per hour. Sunday, mostly sunny. Highs in the upper 60s. North winds 5 to 10 miles per hour. Sunday night, mostly clear. Lows around 50. At 1 p.m., weather reports for selected cities. At Mansfield Lawn Regional Airport, it was sunny. The temperature was 65 degrees, the dew point 40, and the relative humidity 39%. The wind was north, at 12 miles an hour. The pressure was 30.30 inches and falling. Elsewhere across Ohio, temperatures were between 64 and 68 degrees. It was sunny at Wooster, in Marion. It was mostly sunny at Toledo Express, Akron-Canton Regional Airport, and Youngstown. At Dayton, Findlay, and Columbus, it was mostly sunny. It was partly sunny at Cleveland, in Cincinnati. Reports from nearby cities outside Ohio, temperatures were between 64 and 67 degrees. It was mostly sunny at Pittsburgh and Buffalo. It was partly sunny at Detroit and Indianapolis. At Chicago, it was cloudy. The current time is 1:44 p.m. Eastern Daylight Time. 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We supply the latest available information for the Central Highlands over station WWG 57 from Butler on a frequency of 162.450 MHz. On the latest weather map, high pressure will maintain influence over the region through early next week. A low pressure system will move into the Great Lakes region by the middle of next week. The forecast for the Central Highlands. Today, mostly sunny this morning, then becoming partly cloudy. Highs in the mid-60s. Northeast winds 5 to 10 miles per hour. Tonight, partly cloudy in the evening, then clearing. Lows in the upper 40s. Northeast winds 5 to 10 miles per hour. Saturday, mostly sunny. Highs in the upper 60s. North winds 5 to 10 miles per hour. Saturday night, mostly clear. Lows in the upper 40s. North winds 5 to 10 miles per hour. Sunday, mostly sunny. Highs in the upper 60s. North winds 5 to 10 miles per hour. Sunday night, mostly clear. Lows around 50. At 1 p.m., weather reports for selected cities. At Mansfield Lawn Regional Airport, it was sunny. The temperature was 65 degrees, the dew point 40, and the relative humidity 39%. The wind was north, at 12 miles an hour. The pressure was 30.30 inches and falling. Elsewhere across Ohio, temperatures were between 64 and 68 degrees. It was sunny at Wooster, in Marion. It was mostly sunny at Toledo Express, Akron-Canton Regional Airport, and Youngstown. At Dayton, Findlay, and Columbus, it was mostly sunny. It was partly sunny at Cleveland, in Cincinnati. Reports from nearby cities outside Ohio, temperatures were between 64 and 67 degrees. It was mostly sunny at Pittsburgh and Buffalo. It was partly sunny at Detroit and Indianapolis. At Chicago, it was cloudy. The current time is 1:46 p.m. Eastern Daylight Time. 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We supply the latest available information for the Central Highlands over station WWG 57 from Butler on a frequency of 162.450 MHz. On the latest weather map, high pressure will maintain influence over the region through early next week. A low pressure system will move into the Great Lakes region by the middle of next week. The forecast for the Central Highlands. Today, mostly sunny this morning, then becoming partly cloudy. Highs in the mid-60s. Northeast winds 5 to 10 miles per hour. Tonight, partly cloudy in the evening, then clearing. Lows in the upper 40s.
northeast winds 5 to 10 miles per hour. Saturday, mostly sunny. Highs in the upper 60s. North winds 5 to 10 miles per hour. Saturday night, mostly clear. Lows in the upper 40s. North winds 5 to 10 miles per hour.

Express, Akron-Canton Regional Airport, and Youngstown. At Dayton, Findlay, and Columbus, it was mostly sunny. It was partly sunny at Cleveland and Cincinnati. Reports from nearby cities outside Ohio, temperatures were between 64 and 67 degrees. It was mostly sunny at Pittsburgh and Buffalo. It was partly sunny at Detroit and Indianapolis. At Chicago, it was cloudy. The current time is 1:48 p.m. Eastern Daylight Time. 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We supply the latest available information for the Central Highlands over station WWG 57 from Butler on a frequency of 162.450 MHz. On the latest weather map, high pressure will maintain influence over the region through early next week. A low pressure system will move into the Great Lakes region by the middle of next week. The forecast for the Central Highlands. Today, mostly sunny this morning, then becoming partly cloudy. Highs in the mid-60s. Northeast winds 5 to 10 miles per hour. Tonight, partly cloudy in the evening, then clearing. Lows in the upper 40s. Northeast winds 5 to 10 miles per hour. Saturday, mostly sunny. Highs in the upper 60s. North winds 5 to 10 miles per hour. Saturday night, mostly clear. Lows in the upper 40s. North winds 5 to 10 miles per hour. Sunday, mostly sunny. Highs in the upper 60s. North winds 5 to 10 miles per hour. Sunday night, mostly clear. Lows around 50. The extended forecast for the Central Highlands. Monday, mostly sunny. Highs in the mid-60s. Monday night, mostly clear. Lows in the upper 40s. Tuesday, mostly sunny. Highs in the upper 60s. Tuesday night, partly cloudy. Lows in the lower 50s. Wednesday, partly sunny in the morning, then mostly cloudy with a chance of showers in the afternoon. Highs around 70. Chance of rain 40%. Wednesday night, mostly cloudy. A chance of showers in the evening. Lows in the upper 50s. Chance of rain 40%. Thursday, mostly cloudy in the morning, then partly sunny with a chance of showers in the afternoon. Highs in the mid-70s. Chance of rain 30%. At 1 p.m., weather reports for selected cities. At Mansfield-Long Regional Airport, it was sunny. The temperature was 65 degrees, the dew point 40, and the relative humidity 39%. The wind was north, at 12 miles an hour. The pressure was 30.30 inches and falling. Elsewhere across Ohio, temperatures were between 64 and 68 degrees. It was sunny at Worcester, in Marion. It was mostly sunny at Toledo Express, Akron-Canton Regional Airport, and Youngstown. At Dayton, Findlay, and Columbus, it was mostly sunny. It was partly sunny at Cleveland, and Cincinnati. Reports from nearby cities outside Ohio, temperatures were between 64 and 67 degrees. It was mostly sunny at Pittsburgh and Buffalo. It was partly sunny at Detroit and Indianapolis. At Chicago, it was cloudy. The current time is 1:52 p.m. Eastern Daylight Time. 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We supply the latest available information for the Central Highlands over station WWG 57 from Butler on a frequency of 162.450 MHz. On the latest weather map, high pressure will maintain influence over the region through early next week. A low pressure system will move into the Great Lakes region by the middle of next week. The forecast for the Central Highlands. Today, mostly sunny this morning, then becoming partly cloudy. Highs in the mid-60s. Northeast winds 5 to 10 miles per hour. Tonight, partly cloudy in the evening, then clearing. Lows in the upper 40s. Northeast winds 5 to 10 miles per hour. Saturday, mostly sunny. Highs in the upper 60s. North winds 5 to 10 miles per hour. Saturday night, mostly clear. Lows in the upper 40s. North winds 5 to 10 miles per hour.

Sunday, mostly sunny. Highs in the upper 60s. North winds 5 to 10 miles per hour. Sunday night, mostly clear. Lows around 50. At 1 p.m., weather reports for selected cities. At Mansfield Lawn Regional Airport, it was sunny. The temperature was 65 degrees, the dew point 40, and the relative humidity 39%. The wind was north, at 12 miles an hour. The pressure was 30.30 inches and falling. Elsewhere across Ohio, temperatures were between 64 and 68 degrees. It was sunny at Worcester, in Marion. It was mostly sunny at Toledo Express, Akron-Canton Regional Airport, and Youngstown. At Dayton, Findlay, and Columbus, it was mostly sunny. It was partly sunny at Cleveland, in Cincinnati. Reports from nearby cities outside Ohio, temperatures were between 64 and 67 degrees. It was mostly sunny at Pittsburgh and Buffalo. It was partly sunny at Detroit and Indianapolis. At Chicago, it was cloudy. The current time is 1:54 p.m. Eastern Daylight Time. 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We supply the latest available information for the Central Highlands over station WWG 57 from Butler on a frequency of 162.450 MHz. On the latest weather map, high pressure will maintain influence over the region through early next week. A low pressure system will move into the Great Lakes region by the middle of next week. The forecast for the Central Highlands. Today, mostly sunny this morning, then becoming partly cloudy. Highs in the mid-60s. Northeast winds 5 to 10 miles per hour. Tonight, partly cloudy in the evening, then clearing. Lows in the upper 40s. Northeast winds 5 to 10 miles per hour. Saturday, mostly sunny. Highs in the upper 60s. North winds 5 to 10 miles per hour. Saturday night, mostly clear. Lows in the upper 40s. North winds 5 to 10 miles per hour. Sunday, mostly sunny. Highs in the upper 60s. North winds 5 to 10 miles per hour. Sunday night, mostly clear. Lows around 50. At 1 p.m., weather reports for selected cities. At Mansfield Lawn Regional Airport, it was sunny. The temperature was 65 degrees, the dew point 40, and the relative humidity 39%. The wind was north, at 12 miles an hour. The pressure was 30.30 inches and falling. Elsewhere across Ohio, temperatures were between 64 and 68 degrees. It was sunny at Worcester, in Marion. It was mostly sunny at Toledo Express, Akron-Canton Regional Airport, and Youngstown. At Dayton, Findlay, and Columbus, it was mostly sunny. It was partly sunny at Cleveland, in Cincinnati. Reports from nearby cities outside Ohio, temperatures were between 64 and 67 degrees. It was mostly sunny at Pittsburgh and Buffalo. It was partly sunny at Detroit and Indianapolis. At Chicago, it was cloudy. The current time is 1:57 p.m. Eastern Daylight Time. 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We supply the latest available information for the Central Highlands over station WWG 57 from Butler on a frequency of 162.450 MHz. On the latest weather map, high pressure will maintain influence over the region through early next week. A low pressure system will move into the Great Lakes region by the middle of next week. The forecast for the Central Highlands. Today, mostly sunny this morning, then becoming partly cloudy. Highs in the mid-60s. Northeast winds 5 to 10 miles per hour. Tonight, partly cloudy in the evening, then clearing. Lows in the upper 40s. Northeast winds 5 to 10 miles per hour. Saturday, mostly sunny. Highs in the upper 60s. North winds 5 to 10 miles per hour. Saturday night, mostly clear. Lows in the upper 40s. North winds 5 to 10 miles per hour. Sunday, mostly sunny. Highs in the upper 60s. North winds 5 to 10 miles per hour. Sunday night, mostly clear.
lows around 50. At 1 p.m., weather reports for selected cities. At Mansfield Lawn Regional Airport, it was sunny. The temperature was 65 degrees, the dew point 40, and the relative humidity 39%. The wind was north, at 12 miles an hour. The pressure was 30.30 inches and falling. Elsewhere across Ohio, temperatures were between 64 and 68 degrees. It was sunny at Wooster, in Marion. It was mostly sunny at Toledo Express, Akron-Canton Regional Airport, and Youngstown. At Dayton, Findlay, and Columbus, it was mostly sunny. It was partly sunny at Cleveland, in Cincinnati. Reports from nearby cities outside Ohio, temperatures were between 64 and 67 degrees. It was mostly sunny at Pittsburgh and Buffalo. It was partly sunny at Detroit and Indianapolis. At Chicago, it was cloudy. The current time is 1:59 p.m. Eastern Daylight Time. 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We supply the latest available information for the Central Highlands over station WWG 57 from Butler on a frequency of 162.450 MHz. On the latest weather map, high pressure will maintain influence over the region through early next week. A low pressure system will move into the Great Lakes region by the middle of next week. The Nearshore Marine Forecast. For the following marine location, the islands to Vermilion. This afternoon, east winds 5 to 15 knots becoming northeast. Mostly sunny. Waves 1 to 3 feet. Tonight, northeast winds 10 to 15 knots. Partly cloudy. Waves 1 to 3 feet. Saturday, northeast winds 10 to 15 knots. Mostly sunny. Waves 1 to 3 feet. Saturday night, northeast winds 10 to 15 knots. Mostly clear. Waves 1 to 3 feet. The water temperature off Toledo is 66 degrees, off Cleveland 70 degrees, and off Derry 68 degrees. The extended forecast for the Central Highlands. Monday, mostly sunny. Highs in the mid-60s. Monday night, mostly clear. Lows in the upper 40s. Tuesday, mostly sunny. Highs in the upper 60s. Tuesday night, partly cloudy. Lows in the lower 50s. Wednesday, partly sunny in the morning, then mostly cloudy with a chance of showers in the afternoon. Highs around 70. Chance of rain 40%. Wednesday night, mostly cloudy. A chance of showers in the evening. Lows in the upper 50s. Chance of rain 40%. Thursday, mostly cloudy in the morning, then partly sunny with a chance of showers in the afternoon. Highs in the mid-70s. Chance of rain 30%. The forecast for the Central Highlands. Today, mostly sunny this morning, then becoming partly cloudy. Highs in the mid-60s. Northeast winds 5 to 10 miles per hour. Tonight, partly cloudy in the evening, then clearing. Lows in the upper 40s. Northeast winds 5 to 10 miles per hour. Saturday, mostly sunny. Highs in the upper 60s. North winds 5 to 10 miles per hour. Saturday night, mostly clear. Lows in the upper 40s. North winds 5 to 10 miles per hour. Sunday, mostly sunny. Highs in the upper 60s. North winds 5 to 10 miles per hour. Sunday night, mostly clear. Lows around 50. At 1 p.m., weather reports for selected cities. At Mansfield Lawn Regional Airport, it was sunny. The temperature was 65 degrees, the dew point 40, and the relative humidity 39%. The wind was north, at 12 miles an hour. The pressure was 30.30 inches and falling. Elsewhere across Ohio, temperatures were between 64 and 68 degrees. It was sunny at Wooster, in Marion. It was mostly sunny at Toledo Express, Akron-Canton Regional Airport, and Youngstown. At Dayton, Findlay, and Columbus, it was mostly sunny. It was partly sunny at Cleveland, in Cincinnati. Reports from nearby cities outside Ohio, temperatures were between 64 and 67 degrees. It was mostly sunny at Pittsburgh and Buffalo.
it was partly sunny at Detroit and Indianapolis. At Chicago, it was cloudy. The current time is 2:03 p.m. Eastern Daylight Time. 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We supply the latest available information for the Central Highlands over station WWG 57 from Butler on a frequency of 162.450 MHz. On the latest weather map, high pressure will maintain influence over the region through early next week. A low pressure system will move into the Great Lakes region by the middle of next week. The forecast for the Central Highlands. Today, mostly sunny this morning, then becoming partly cloudy. Highs in the mid-60s. Northeast winds 5 to 10 miles per hour. Tonight, partly cloudy in the evening, then clearing. Lows in the upper 40s. Northeast winds 5 to 10 miles per hour. Saturday, mostly sunny. Highs in the upper 60s. North winds 5 to 10 miles per hour. Saturday night, mostly clear. Lows in the upper 40s. North winds 5 to 10 miles per hour. Sunday, mostly sunny. Highs in the upper 60s. North winds 5 to 10 miles per hour. Sunday night, mostly clear. Lows around 50. At 1 p.m., weather reports for selected cities. At Mansfield Long Regional Airport, it was sunny. The temperature was 65 degrees. The dew point 40, and the relative humidity 39%. The wind was north, at 12 miles an hour. The pressure was 30.30 inches and falling. Elsewhere across Ohio, temperatures were between 64 and 68 degrees. It was sunny at Worcester, in Marion. It was mostly sunny at Toledo Express, Akron-Canton Regional Airport, and Youngstown. At Dayton, Findlay, and Columbus, it was mostly sunny. It was partly sunny at Cleveland and Cincinnati. Reports from nearby cities outside Ohio, temperatures were between 64 and 67 degrees. It was mostly sunny at Pittsburgh and Buffalo. It was partly sunny at Detroit and Indianapolis. At Chicago, it was cloudy. At 2 p.m., weather reports for selected cities. At Mansfield Long Regional Airport, it was sunny. The temperature was 66 degrees. The dew point 41, and the relative humidity 40%. The wind was north, at 10 miles an hour. The pressure was 30.28 inches and falling. Elsewhere across Ohio, temperatures were between 66 and 69 degrees. It was sunny at Worcester, in Marion. It was mostly sunny at Toledo Express, Cleveland, Akron-Canton Regional Airport, and Youngstown. At Dayton, Findlay, and Columbus, it was mostly sunny. At Cincinnati, it was partly sunny. Reports from nearby cities outside Ohio, temperatures were between 64 and 68 degrees. It was mostly sunny at Pittsburgh and Buffalo. It was partly sunny at Detroit and Indianapolis. At Chicago, it was cloudy. The current time is 2:06 p.m. Eastern Daylight Time. 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We supply the latest available information for the Central Highlands over station WWG 57 from Butler on a frequency of 162.450 MHz. On the latest weather map, high pressure will maintain influence over the region through early next week. A low pressure system will move into the Great Lakes region by the middle of next week. The forecast for the Central Highlands. Today, mostly sunny this morning, then becoming partly cloudy. Highs in the mid-60s. Northeast winds 5 to 10 miles per hour. Tonight, partly cloudy in the evening, then clearing. Lows in the upper 40s. Northeast winds 5 to 10 miles per hour. Saturday, mostly sunny. Highs in the upper 60s. North winds 5 to 10 miles per hour. Saturday night, mostly clear. Lows in the upper 40s. North winds 5 to 10 miles per hour. Sunday, mostly sunny. Highs in the upper 60s. North winds 5 to 10 miles per hour. Sunday night, mostly clear. Lows around 50. At 2 p.m., weather reports for selected cities.
At Mansfield Lom Regional Airport, it was sunny. The temperature was 66 degrees, the dew point 41, and the relative humidity 40%. The wind was north, at 10 miles an hour. The pressure was 30.28 inches and falling. Elsewhere across Ohio, temperatures were between 66 and 69 degrees. It was sunny at Worcester, in Marion. It was mostly sunny at Toledo Express, Cleveland, Akron-Canton Regional Airport, and Youngstown. At Dayton, Findlay, and Columbus, it was mostly sunny. At Cincinnati, it was partly sunny. Reports from nearby cities outside Ohio, temperatures were between 64 and 68 degrees. It was mostly sunny at Pittsburgh and Buffalo. It was partly sunny at Detroit and Indianapolis. At Chicago, it was cloudy. The current time is 2:09 p.m. Eastern Daylight Time. 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We supply the latest available information for the Central Highlands over station WWG 57 from Butler on a frequency of 162.450 MHz. On the latest weather map, high pressure will maintain influence over the region through early next week. A low pressure system will move into the Great Lakes region by the middle of next week. The forecast for the Central Highlands. Today, mostly sunny this morning, then becoming partly cloudy. Highs in the mid-60s. Northeast winds 5 to 10 miles per hour. Tonight, partly cloudy in the evening, then clearing. Lows in the upper 40s. Northeast winds 5 to 10 miles per hour. Saturday, mostly sunny. Highs in the upper 60s. North winds 5 to 10 miles per hour. Saturday night, mostly clear. Lows in the upper 40s. North winds 5 to 10 miles per hour. Sunday, mostly sunny. Highs in the upper 60s. North winds 5 to 10 miles per hour. Sunday night, mostly clear. Lows around 50. The extended forecast for the Central Highlands. Monday, mostly sunny. Highs in the mid-60s. Monday night, mostly clear. Lows in the upper 40s. Tuesday, mostly sunny. Highs in the upper 60s. Tuesday night, partly cloudy. Lows in the lower 50s. Wednesday, partly sunny in the morning, then mostly cloudy with a chance of showers in the afternoon. Highs around 70. Chance of rain 40%. Wednesday night, mostly cloudy. A chance of showers in the evening. Lows in the upper 50s. Chance of rain 40%. Thursday, mostly cloudy in the morning, then partly sunny with a chance of showers in the afternoon. Highs in the mid-70s. Chance of rain 30%. At 2 p.m., weather reports for selected cities. At Mansfield Lom Regional Airport, it was sunny. The temperature was 66 degrees, the dew point 41, and the relative humidity 40%. The wind was north, at 10 miles an hour. The pressure was 30.28 inches and falling. Elsewhere across Ohio, temperatures were between 66 and 69 degrees. It was sunny at Worcester, in Marion. It was mostly sunny at Toledo Express, Cleveland, Akron-Canton Regional Airport, and Youngstown. At Dayton, Findlay, and Columbus, it was mostly sunny. At Cincinnati, it was partly sunny. Reports from nearby cities outside Ohio, temperatures were between 64 and 68 degrees. It was mostly sunny at Pittsburgh and Buffalo. It was partly sunny at Detroit and Indianapolis. At Chicago, it was cloudy. The current time is 2:12 p.m. Eastern Daylight Time. 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We supply the latest available information for the Central Highlands over station WWG 57 from Butler on a frequency of 162.450 MHz. On the latest weather map, high pressure will maintain influence over the region through early next week. A low pressure system will move into the Great Lakes region by the middle of next week. The forecast for the Central Highlands. Today, mostly sunny this morning, then becoming partly cloudy. Highs in the mid-60s.
northeast winds 5 to 10 miles per hour. Tonight, partly cloudy in the evening, then clearing. Lows in the upper 40s. Northeast winds 5 to 10 miles per hour. Saturday, mostly sunny. Highs in the upper 60s. North winds 5 to 10 miles per hour. Saturday night, mostly clear. Lows in the upper 40s. North winds 5 to 10 miles per hour. Sunday, mostly sunny. Highs in the upper 60s. North winds 5 to 10 miles per hour. Sunday night, mostly clear. Lows around 50. At 2 p.m., weather reports for selected cities. At Mansfield Lawn Regional Airport, it was sunny. The temperature was 66 degrees, the dew point 41, and the relative humidity 40%. The wind was north, at 10 miles an hour. The pressure was 30.28 inches and falling. Elsewhere across Ohio, temperatures were between 66 and 69 degrees. It was sunny at Worcester, in Marion. It was mostly sunny at Toledo Express, Cleveland, Akron-Canton Regional Airport, and Youngstown. At Dayton, Findlay, and Columbus, it was mostly sunny. At Cincinnati, it was partly sunny. Reports from nearby cities outside Ohio, temperatures were between 64 and 68 degrees. It was mostly sunny at Pittsburgh and Buffalo. It was partly sunny at Detroit and Indianapolis. At Chicago, it was cloudy. The current time is 2:15 p.m. Eastern Daylight Time. 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We supply the latest available information for the Central Highlands over station WWG57 from Butler on a frequency of 162.450 MHz. On the latest weather map, high pressure will maintain influence over the region through early next week. A low pressure system will move into the Great Lakes region by the middle of next week. The forecast for the Central Highlands. Today, mostly sunny this morning, then becoming partly cloudy. Highs in the mid-60s. Northeast winds 5 to 10 miles per hour. Tonight, partly cloudy in the evening, then clearing. Lows in the upper 40s. Northeast winds 5 to 10 miles per hour. Saturday, mostly sunny. Highs in the upper 60s. North winds 5 to 10 miles per hour. Saturday night, mostly clear. Lows in the upper 40s. North winds 5 to 10 miles per hour. Sunday, mostly sunny. Highs in the upper 60s. North winds 5 to 10 miles per hour. Sunday night, mostly clear. Lows around 50. At 2 p.m., weather reports for selected cities. At Mansfield Lawn Regional Airport, it was sunny. The temperature was 66 degrees, the dew point 41, and the relative humidity 40%. The wind was north, at 10 miles an hour. The pressure was 30.28 inches and falling. Elsewhere across Ohio, temperatures were between 66 and 69 degrees. It was sunny at Worcester, in Marion. It was mostly sunny at Toledo Express, Cleveland, Akron-Canton Regional Airport, and Youngstown. At Dayton, Findlay, and Columbus, it was mostly sunny. At Cincinnati, it was partly sunny. Reports from nearby cities outside Ohio, temperatures were between 64 and 68 degrees. It was mostly sunny at Pittsburgh and Buffalo. It was partly sunny at Detroit and Indianapolis. At Chicago, it was cloudy. The current time is 2:17 p.m. Eastern Daylight Time. 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We supply the latest available information for the Central Highlands over station WWG57 from Butler on a frequency of 162.450 MHz. On the latest weather map, high pressure will maintain influence over the region through early next week. A low pressure system will move into the Great Lakes region by the middle of next week. The forecast for the Central Highlands. Today, mostly sunny this morning, then becoming partly cloudy. Highs in the mid-60s. Northeast winds 5 to 10 miles per hour. Tonight, partly cloudy in the evening, then clearing. Lows in the upper 40s.
Northeast winds 5 to 10 miles per hour. Saturday, mostly sunny. Highs in the upper 60s. North winds 5 to 10 miles per hour. Saturday night, mostly clear. Lows in the upper 40s. North winds 5 to 10 miles per hour. Sunday, mostly sunny. Highs in the upper 60s. North winds 5 to 10 miles per hour. Sunday night, mostly clear. Lows around 50. At 2 p.m., weather reports for selected cities. At Mansfield Long Regional Airport, it was sunny. The temperature was 66 degrees, the dew point 41, and the relative humidity 40%. The wind was north, at 10 miles an hour. The pressure was 30.28 inches and falling. Elsewhere across Ohio, temperatures were between 66 and 69 degrees. It was sunny at Worcester, in Marion. It was mostly sunny at Toledo Express, Cleveland, Akron-Canton Regional Airport, and Youngstown. At Dayton, Findlay, and Columbus, it was mostly sunny. At Cincinnati, it was partly sunny. Reports from nearby cities outside Ohio, temperatures were between 64 and 68 degrees. It was mostly sunny at Pittsburgh and Buffalo. It was partly sunny at Detroit and Indianapolis. At Chicago, it was cloudy. The current time is 2:19 p.m. Eastern Daylight Time. 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We supply the latest available information for the Central Highlands over station WWG 57 from Butler on a frequency of 162.450 MHz. The extended forecast for the Central Highlands. Monday, mostly sunny. Highs in the mid-60s. Monday night, mostly clear. Lows in the upper 40s. Tuesday, mostly sunny. Highs in the upper 60s. Tuesday night, partly cloudy. Lows in the lower 50s. Wednesday, partly sunny in the morning, then mostly cloudy with a chance of showers in the afternoon. Highs around 70. Chance of rain 40%. Wednesday night, mostly cloudy. A chance of showers in the evening. Lows in the upper 50s. Chance of rain 40%. Thursday, mostly cloudy in the morning, then partly sunny with a chance of showers in the afternoon. Highs in the mid-70s. Chance of rain 30%. On the latest weather map, high pressure will maintain influence over the region through early next week. A low pressure system will move into the Great Lakes region by the middle of next week. The forecast for the Central Highlands. Today, mostly sunny this morning, then becoming partly cloudy. Highs in the mid-60s. Northeast winds 5 to 10 miles per hour. Tonight, partly cloudy in the evening, then clearing. Lows in the upper 40s. Northeast winds 5 to 10 miles per hour. Saturday, mostly sunny. Highs in the upper 60s. North winds 5 to 10 miles per hour. Saturday night, mostly clear. Lows in the upper 40s. North winds 5 to 10 miles per hour. Sunday, mostly sunny. Highs in the upper 60s. North winds 5 to 10 miles per hour. Sunday night, mostly clear. Lows around 50. At 2 p.m., weather reports for selected cities. At Mansfield Long Regional Airport, it was sunny. The temperature was 66 degrees, the dew point 41, and the relative humidity 40%. The wind was north, at 10 miles an hour. The pressure was 30.28 inches and falling. Elsewhere across Ohio, temperatures were between 66 and 69 degrees. It was sunny at Worcester, in Marion. It was mostly sunny at Toledo Express, Cleveland, Akron-Canton Regional Airport, and Youngstown. At Dayton, Findlay, and Columbus, it was mostly sunny. At Cincinnati, it was partly sunny. Reports from nearby cities outside Ohio, temperatures were between 64 and 68 degrees. It was mostly sunny at Pittsburgh and Buffalo. It was partly sunny at Detroit and Indianapolis. At Chicago, it was cloudy. The current time is 2:23 p.m. Eastern Daylight Time.
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On the latest weather map, high pressure will maintain influence over the region through early next week. A low pressure system will move into the Great Lakes region by the middle of next week. The forecast for the Central Highlands. Today, mostly sunny this morning, then becoming partly cloudy. Highs in the mid-60s. Northeast winds 5 to 10 miles per hour. Tonight, partly cloudy in the evening, then clearing. Lows in the upper 40s. Northeast winds 5 to 10 miles per hour. Saturday, mostly sunny. Highs in the upper 60s. North winds 5 to 10 miles per hour. Saturday night, mostly clear. Lows in the upper 40s. North winds 5 to 10 miles per hour. Sunday, mostly sunny. Highs in the upper 60s. North winds 5 to 10 miles per hour. Sunday night, mostly clear. Lows around 50. At 2 p.m., weather reports for selected cities. At Mansfield Lawn Regional Airport, it was sunny. The temperature was 66 degrees, the dew point 41, and the relative humidity 40%. The wind was north, at 10 miles an hour. The pressure was 30.28 inches and falling. Elsewhere across Ohio, temperatures were between 66 and 69 degrees. It was sunny at Worcester, in Marion. It was mostly sunny at Toledo Express, Cleveland, Akron-Canton Regional Airport, and Youngstown. At Dayton, Findlay, and Columbus, it was mostly sunny. At Cincinnati, it was partly sunny. Reports from nearby cities outside Ohio, temperatures were between 64 and 68 degrees. It was mostly sunny at Pittsburgh and Buffalo. It was partly sunny at Detroit and Indianapolis. At Chicago, it was cloudy. The current time is 2:25 p.m. Eastern Daylight Time. 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We supply the latest available information for the Central Highlands over station WWG57 from Butler on a frequency of 162.450 MHz. On the latest weather map, high pressure will maintain influence over the region through early next week. A low pressure system will move into the Great Lakes region by the middle of next week. The forecast for the Central Highlands. Today, mostly sunny this morning, then becoming partly cloudy. Highs in the mid-60s. Northeast winds 5 to 10 miles per hour. Tonight, partly cloudy in the evening, then clearing. Lows in the upper 40s. Northeast winds 5 to 10 miles per hour. Saturday, mostly sunny. Highs in the upper 60s. North winds 5 to 10 miles per hour. Saturday night, mostly clear. Lows in the upper 40s. North winds 5 to 10 miles per hour. Sunday, mostly sunny. Highs in the upper 60s. North winds 5 to 10 miles per hour. Sunday night, mostly clear. Lows around 50. At 2 p.m., weather reports for selected cities. At Mansfield Lawn Regional Airport, it was sunny. The temperature was 66 degrees, the dew point 41, and the relative humidity 40%. The wind was north, at 10 miles an hour. The pressure was 30.28 inches and falling. Elsewhere across Ohio, temperatures were between 66 and 69 degrees. It was sunny at Worcester, in Marion. It was mostly sunny at Toledo Express, Cleveland, Akron-Canton Regional Airport, and Youngstown. At Dayton, Findlay, and Columbus, it was mostly sunny. At Cincinnati, it was partly sunny. Reports from nearby cities outside Ohio, temperatures were between 64 and 68 degrees. It was mostly sunny at Pittsburgh and Buffalo. It was partly sunny at Detroit and Indianapolis. At Chicago, it was cloudy. The current time is 2:27 p.m. Eastern Daylight Time. 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
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On the latest weather map, high pressure will maintain influence over the region through early next week. A low pressure system will move into the Great Lakes region by the middle of next week. The forecast for the Central Highlands. Today, mostly sunny this morning, then becoming partly cloudy. Highs in the mid-60s. Northeast winds 5 to 10 miles per hour. Tonight, partly cloudy in the evening, then clearing. Lows in the upper 40s. Northeast winds 5 to 10 miles per hour. Saturday, mostly sunny. Highs in the upper 60s. North winds 5 to 10 miles per hour. Saturday night, mostly clear. Lows in the upper 40s. North winds 5 to 10 miles per hour. Sunday, mostly sunny. Highs in the upper 60s. North winds 5 to 10 miles per hour. Sunday night, mostly clear. Lows around 50. At 2 p.m., weather reports for selected cities. At Mansfield Long Regional Airport, it was sunny. The temperature was 66 degrees, the dew point 41, and the relative humidity 40%. The wind was north, at 10 miles an hour. The pressure was 30.28 inches and falling. Elsewhere across Ohio, temperatures were between 66 and 69 degrees. It was sunny at Worcester, in Marion. It was mostly sunny at Toledo Express, Cleveland, Akron-Canton Regional Airport, and Youngstown. At Dayton, Findlay, and Columbus, it was mostly sunny. At Cincinnati, it was partly sunny. Reports from nearby cities outside Ohio, temperatures were between 64 and 68 degrees. It was mostly sunny at Pittsburgh and Buffalo. It was partly sunny at Detroit and Indianapolis. At Chicago, it was cloudy. The extended forecast for the Central Highlands. Monday, mostly sunny. Highs in the mid-60s. Monday night, mostly clear. Lows in the upper 40s. Tuesday, mostly sunny. Highs in the upper 60s. Tuesday night, partly cloudy. Lows in the lower 50s. Wednesday, partly sunny in the morning, then mostly cloudy with a chance of showers in the afternoon. Highs around 70. Chance of rain 40%. Wednesday night, mostly cloudy. A chance of showers in the evening. Lows in the upper 50s. Chance of rain 40%. Thursday, mostly cloudy in the morning, then partly sunny with a chance of showers in the afternoon. Highs in the mid-70s. Chance of rain 30%. The current time is 2:31 p.m. Eastern Daylight Time. 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On the latest weather map, high pressure will maintain influence over the region through early next week. A low pressure system will move into the Great Lakes region by the middle of next week. The forecast for the Central Highlands. Today, mostly sunny this morning, then becoming partly cloudy. Highs in the mid-60s. Northeast winds 5 to 10 miles per hour. Tonight, partly cloudy in the evening, then clearing. Lows in the upper 40s. Northeast winds 5 to 10 miles per hour. Saturday, mostly sunny. Highs in the upper 60s. North winds 5 to 10 miles per hour. Saturday night, mostly clear. Lows in the upper 40s. North winds 5 to 10 miles per hour. Sunday, mostly sunny. Highs in the upper 60s. North winds 5 to 10 miles per hour. Sunday night, mostly clear. Lows around 50. At 2 p.m., weather reports for selected cities. At Mansfield Long Regional Airport, it was sunny. The temperature was 66 degrees, the dew point 41, and the relative humidity 40%. The wind was north, at 10 miles an hour. The pressure was 30.28 inches and falling. Elsewhere across Ohio, temperatures were between 66 and 69 degrees. It was sunny at Worcester, in Marion.
It was mostly sunny at Toledo Express, Cleveland, Akron-Canton Regional Airport, and Youngstown. At Dayton, Findlay, and Columbus, it was mostly sunny. At Cincinnati, it was partly sunny. Reports from nearby cities outside Ohio, temperatures were between 64 and 68 degrees. It was mostly sunny at Pittsburgh and Buffalo. It was partly sunny at Detroit and Indianapolis. At Chicago, it was cloudy. The current time is 2:33 p.m. Eastern Daylight Time. 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We supply the latest available information for the Central Highlands over station WWG 57 from Butler on a frequency of 162.450 MHz. On the latest weather map, high pressure will maintain influence over the region through early next week. A low pressure system will move into the Great Lakes region by the middle of next week. The forecast for the Central Highlands. This afternoon, partly cloudy. Near steady temperature in the lower 60s. Northeast winds around 10 miles per hour. Tonight, mostly cloudy in the evening, then becoming partly cloudy. Lows in the mid-40s. Northeast winds 5 to 10 miles per hour. Saturday, mostly sunny. Highs in the upper 60s. North winds 5 to 10 miles per hour. Saturday night, mostly clear. Lows around 50. North winds 5 to 10 miles per hour. Sunday, partly cloudy in the morning, then clearing. Highs in the upper 60s. North winds 10 to 15 miles per hour. Sunday night, mostly clear. Lows in the lower 50s. The extended forecast for the Central Highlands. Monday, partly cloudy. Highs in the upper 60s. Monday night, mostly clear. Lows in the lower 50s. Tuesday, mostly sunny. Highs around 70. Tuesday night, partly cloudy. Lows in the mid-50s. Wednesday, partly sunny in the morning, then becoming mostly cloudy. Highs in the lower 70s. Wednesday night, mostly cloudy. A chance of showers after midnight. Lows around 60. Chance of rain 30%. Thursday, partly sunny with a 40% chance of showers. Highs in the lower 70s. At 2 p.m., weather reports for selected cities. At Mansfield-Long Regional Airport, it was sunny. The temperature was 66 degrees, the dew point 41, and the relative humidity 40%. The wind was north, at 10 miles an hour. The pressure was 30.28 inches and falling. Elsewhere across Ohio, temperatures were between 66 and 69 degrees. It was sunny at Worcester, in Marion. It was mostly sunny at Toledo Express, Cleveland, Akron-Canton Regional Airport, and Youngstown. At Dayton, Findlay, and Columbus, it was mostly sunny. At Cincinnati, it was partly sunny. Reports from nearby cities outside Ohio, temperatures were between 64 and 68 degrees. It was mostly sunny at Pittsburgh and Buffalo. It was partly sunny at Detroit and Indianapolis. At Chicago, it was cloudy. The current time is 2:36 p.m. Eastern Daylight Time. 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We supply the latest available information for the Central Highlands over station WWG 57 from Butler on a frequency of 162.450 MHz. On the latest weather map, high pressure will maintain influence over the region through early next week. A low pressure system will move into the Great Lakes region by the middle of next week. The forecast for the Central Highlands. This afternoon, partly cloudy. Near steady temperature in the lower 60s. Northeast winds around 10 miles per hour. Tonight, mostly cloudy in the evening, then becoming partly cloudy. Lows in the mid-40s. Northeast winds 5 to 10 miles per hour. Saturday, mostly sunny. Highs in the upper 60s. North winds 5 to 10 miles per hour. Saturday night, mostly clear. Lows around 50. North winds 5 to 10 miles per hour. Sunday, partly cloudy in the morning, then clearing.
Highs in the upper 60s. North winds 10 to 15 miles per hour. Sunday night, mostly clear. Lows in the lower 50s. At 2 p.m., weather reports for selected cities. At Mansfield Long Regional Airport, it was sunny. The temperature was 66 degrees, the dew point 41, and the relative humidity 40%. The wind was north, at 10 miles an hour. The pressure was 30.28 inches and falling. Elsewhere across Ohio, temperatures were between 66 and 69 degrees. It was sunny at Worcester, in Marion. It was mostly sunny at Toledo Express, Cleveland, Akron-Canton Regional Airport, and Youngstown. At Dayton, Findlay, and Columbus, it was mostly sunny. At Cincinnati, it was partly sunny. Reports from nearby cities outside Ohio, temperatures were between 64 and 68 degrees. It was mostly sunny at Pittsburgh and Buffalo. It was partly sunny at Detroit and Indianapolis. At Chicago, it was cloudy. The current time is 2:39 p.m. Eastern Daylight Time. 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We supply the latest available information for the Central Highlands over station WWG57 from Butler on a frequency of 162.450 MHz. On the latest weather map, high pressure will maintain influence over the region through early next week. A low pressure system will move into the Great Lakes region by the middle of next week. The forecast for the Central Highlands. This afternoon, partly cloudy. Near steady temperature in the lower 60s. Northeast winds around 10 miles per hour. Tonight, mostly cloudy in the evening, then becoming partly cloudy. Lows in the mid-40s. Northeast winds 5 to 10 miles per hour. Saturday, mostly sunny. Highs in the upper 60s. North winds 5 to 10 miles per hour. Saturday night, mostly clear. Lows around 50. North winds 5 to 10 miles per hour. Sunday, partly cloudy in the morning, then clearing. Highs in the upper 60s. North winds 10 to 15 miles per hour. Sunday night, mostly clear. Lows in the lower 50s. The extended forecast for the Central Highlands. Monday, partly cloudy. Highs in the upper 60s. Monday night, mostly clear. Lows in the lower 50s. Tuesday, mostly sunny. Highs around 70. Tuesday night, partly cloudy. Lows in the mid-50s. Wednesday, partly sunny in the morning, then becoming mostly cloudy. Highs in the lower 70s. Wednesday night, mostly cloudy. A chance of showers after midnight. Lows around 60. Chance of rain 30%. Thursday, partly sunny with a 40% chance of showers. Highs in the lower 70s. At 2 p.m., weather reports for selected cities. At Mansfield Long Regional Airport, it was sunny. The temperature was 66 degrees, the dew point 41, and the relative humidity 40%. The wind was north, at 10 miles an hour. The pressure was 30.28 inches and falling. Elsewhere across Ohio, temperatures were between 66 and 69 degrees. It was sunny at Worcester, in Marion. It was mostly sunny at Toledo Express, Cleveland, Akron-Canton Regional Airport, and Youngstown. At Dayton, Findlay, and Columbus, it was mostly sunny. At Cincinnati, it was partly sunny. Reports from nearby cities outside Ohio, temperatures were between 64 and 68 degrees. It was mostly sunny at Pittsburgh and Buffalo. It was partly sunny at Detroit and Indianapolis. At Chicago, it was cloudy. The current time is 2:42 p.m. Eastern Daylight Time. 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We supply the latest available information for the Central Highlands over station WWG57 from Butler on a frequency of 162.450 MHz. On the latest weather map, high pressure will maintain influence over the region through early next week. A low pressure system will move into the Great Lakes region by the middle of next week. The forecast for the Central Highlands.
This afternoon, partly cloudy. Near steady temperature in the lower 60s. Northeast winds around 10 miles per hour. Tonight, mostly cloudy in the evening, then becoming partly cloudy. Lows in the mid-40s. Northeast winds 5 to 10 miles per hour. Saturday, mostly sunny. Highs in the upper 60s. North winds 5 to 10 miles per hour. Saturday night, mostly clear. Lows around 50. North winds 5 to 10 miles per hour. Sunday, partly cloudy in the morning, then clearing. Highs in the upper 60s. North winds 10 to 15 miles per hour. Sunday night, mostly clear. Lows in the lower 50s. At 2 p.m., weather reports for selected cities. At Mansfield Lawn Regional Airport, it was sunny. The temperature was 66 degrees, the dew point 41, and the relative humidity 40%. The wind was north, at 10 miles an hour. The pressure was 30.28 inches and falling. Elsewhere across Ohio, temperatures were between 66 and 69 degrees. It was sunny at Worcester, in Marion. It was mostly sunny at Toledo Express, Cleveland, Akron-Canton Regional Airport, and Youngstown. At Dayton, Findlay, and Columbus, it was mostly sunny. At Cincinnati, it was partly sunny. Reports from nearby cities outside Ohio, temperatures were between 64 and 68 degrees. It was mostly sunny at Pittsburgh and Buffalo. It was partly sunny at Detroit and Indianapolis. At Chicago, it was cloudy. The current time is 2:44 p.m. Eastern Daylight Time. 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We supply the latest available information for the Central Highlands over station WWG57 from Butler on a frequency of 162.450 MHz. On the latest weather map, high pressure will maintain influence over the region through early next week. A low pressure system will move into the Great Lakes region by the middle of next week. The forecast for the Central Highlands. This afternoon, partly cloudy. Near steady temperature in the lower 60s. Northeast winds around 10 miles per hour. Tonight, mostly cloudy in the evening, then becoming partly cloudy. Lows in the mid-40s. Northeast winds 5 to 10 miles per hour. Saturday, mostly sunny. Highs in the upper 60s. North winds 5 to 10 miles per hour. Saturday night, mostly clear. Lows around 50. North winds 5 to 10 miles per hour. Sunday, partly cloudy in the morning, then clearing. Highs in the upper 60s. North winds 10 to 15 miles per hour. Sunday night, mostly clear. Lows in the lower 50s. At 2 p.m., weather reports for selected cities. At Mansfield Lawn Regional Airport, it was sunny. The temperature was 66 degrees, the dew point 41, and the relative humidity 40%. The wind was north, at 10 miles an hour. The pressure was 30.28 inches and falling. Elsewhere across Ohio, temperatures were between 66 and 69 degrees. It was sunny at Worcester, in Marion. It was mostly sunny at Toledo Express, Cleveland, Akron-Canton Regional Airport, and Youngstown. At Dayton, Findlay, and Columbus, it was mostly sunny. At Cincinnati, it was partly sunny. Reports from nearby cities outside Ohio, temperatures were between 64 and 68 degrees. It was mostly sunny at Pittsburgh and Buffalo. It was partly sunny at Detroit and Indianapolis. At Chicago, it was cloudy. The current time is 2:47 p.m. Eastern Daylight Time. 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We supply the latest available information for the Central Highlands over station WWG57 from Butler on a frequency of 162.450 MHz. On the latest weather map, high pressure will maintain influence over the region through early next week. A low pressure system will move into the Great Lakes region by the middle of next week. The forecast for the Central Highlands. This afternoon, partly cloudy. Near steady temperature in the lower 60s.
northeast winds around 10 miles per hour. Tonight, mostly cloudy in the evening, then becoming partly cloudy. Lows in the mid-40s. Northeast winds 5 to 10 miles per hour. Saturday, mostly sunny. Highs in the upper 60s.

set. The wind was north, at 10 miles an hour. The pressure was 30.28 inches and falling. Elsewhere across Ohio, temperatures were between 66 and 69 degrees. It was sunny at Worcester, in Marion. It was mostly sunny at Toledo Express, Cleveland, Akron-Canton Regional Airport, and Youngstown. At Dayton, Findlay, and Columbus, it was mostly sunny. At Cincinnati, it was partly sunny. Reports from nearby cities outside Ohio, temperatures were between 64 and 68 degrees. It was mostly sunny at Pittsburgh and Buffalo. It was partly sunny at Detroit and Indianapolis. At Chicago, it was cloudy. The current time is 2:49 p.m. Eastern Daylight Time. 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We supply the latest available information for the Central Highlands over station WWG57 from Butler on a frequency of 162.450 MHz. The extended forecast for the Central Highlands. Monday, partly cloudy. Highs in the upper 60s. Monday night, mostly clear. Lows in the lower 50s. Tuesday, mostly sunny. Highs around 70. Tuesday night, partly cloudy. Lows in the mid-50s. Wednesday, partly sunny in the morning, then becoming mostly cloudy. Highs in the lower 70s. Wednesday night, mostly cloudy. A chance of showers after midnight. Lows around 60. Chance of rain 30%. Thursday, partly sunny with a 40% chance of showers. Highs in the lower 70s. On the latest weather map, high pressure will maintain influence over the region through early next week. A low pressure system will move into the Great Lakes region by the middle of next week. The forecast for the Central Highlands. This afternoon, partly cloudy. Near steady temperature in the lower 60s. Northeast winds around 10 miles per hour. Tonight, mostly cloudy in the evening, then becoming partly cloudy. Lows in the mid-40s. Northeast winds 5 to 10 miles per hour. Saturday, mostly sunny. Highs in the upper 60s. North winds 5 to 10 miles per hour. Saturday night, mostly clear. Lows around 50. North winds 5 to 10 miles per hour. Sunday, partly cloudy in the morning, then clearing. Highs in the upper 60s. North winds 10 to 15 miles per hour. Sunday night, mostly clear. Lows in the lower 50s. At 2 p.m., weather reports for selected cities. At Mansfield Long Regional Airport, it was sunny. The temperature was 66 degrees, the dew point 41, and the relative humidity 40%. The wind was north, at 10 miles an hour. The pressure was 30.28 inches and falling. Elsewhere across Ohio, temperatures were between 66 and 69 degrees. It was sunny at Worcester, in Marion. It was mostly sunny at Toledo Express, Cleveland, Akron-Canton Regional Airport, and Youngstown. At Dayton, Findlay, and Columbus, it was mostly sunny. At Cincinnati, it was partly sunny. Reports from nearby cities outside Ohio, temperatures were between 64 and 68 degrees. It was mostly sunny at Pittsburgh and Buffalo. It was partly sunny at Detroit and Indianapolis. At Chicago, it was cloudy. The current time is 2:53 p.m. Eastern Daylight Time. 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We supply the latest available information for the Central Highlands over station WWG57 from Butler on a frequency of 162.450 MHz. On the latest weather map, high pressure will maintain influence over the region through early next week. A low pressure system will move into the Great Lakes region by the middle of next week. The forecast for the Central Highlands. This afternoon, partly cloudy. Near steady temperature in the lower 60s. Northeast winds around 10 miles per hour. Tonight, mostly cloudy in the evening, then becoming partly cloudy. Lows in the mid-40s. Northeast winds 5 to 10 miles per hour. Saturday, mostly sunny. Highs in the upper 60s.

North winds 5 to 10 miles per hour. Saturday night, mostly clear. Lows around 50. North winds 5 to 10 miles per hour. Sunday, partly cloudy in the morning, then clearing. Highs in the upper 60s. North winds 10 to 15 miles per hour. Sunday night, mostly clear. Lows in the lower 50s. At 2 p.m., weather reports for selected cities. At Mansfield Long Regional Airport, it was sunny. The temperature was 66 degrees, the dew point 41, and the relative humidity 40%. The wind was north, at 10 miles an hour. The pressure was 30.28 inches and falling. Elsewhere across Ohio, temperatures were between 66 and 69 degrees. It was sunny at Worcester, in Marion. It was mostly sunny at Toledo Express, Cleveland, Akron-Canton Regional Airport, and Youngstown. At Dayton, Findlay, and Columbus, it was mostly sunny. At Cincinnati, it was partly sunny. Reports from nearby cities outside Ohio, temperatures were between 64 and 68 degrees. It was mostly sunny at Pittsburgh and Buffalo. It was partly sunny at Detroit and Indianapolis. At Chicago, it was cloudy. The current time is 2:55 p.m. Eastern Daylight Time. 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We supply the latest available information for the Central Highlands over station WWG 57 from Butler on a frequency of 162.450 MHz. On the latest weather map, high pressure will maintain influence over the region through early next week. A low pressure system will move into the Great Lakes region by the middle of next week. The forecast for the Central Highlands. This afternoon, partly cloudy. Near steady temperature in the lower 60s. Northeast winds around 10 miles per hour. Tonight, mostly cloudy in the evening, then becoming partly cloudy. Lows in the mid 40s. Northeast winds 5 to 10 miles per hour. Saturday, mostly sunny. Highs in the upper 60s. North winds 5 to 10 miles per hour. Saturday night, mostly clear. Lows around 50. North winds 5 to 10 miles per hour. Sunday, partly cloudy in the morning, then clearing. Highs in the upper 60s. North winds 10 to 15 miles per hour. Sunday night, mostly clear. Lows in the lower 50s. At 2 p.m., weather reports for selected cities. At Mansfield Long Regional Airport, it was sunny. The temperature was 66 degrees, the dew point 41, and the relative humidity 40%. The wind was north, at 10 miles an hour. The pressure was 30.28 inches and falling. Elsewhere across Ohio, temperatures were between 66 and 69 degrees. It was sunny at Worcester, in Marion. It was mostly sunny at Toledo Express, Cleveland, Akron-Canton Regional Airport, and Youngstown. At Dayton, Findlay, and Columbus, it was mostly sunny. At Cincinnati, it was partly sunny. Reports from nearby cities outside Ohio, temperatures were between 64 and 68 degrees. It was mostly sunny at Pittsburgh and Buffalo. It was partly sunny at Detroit and Indianapolis. At Chicago, it was cloudy. The current time is 2:57 p.m. Eastern Daylight Time. 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We supply the latest available information for the Central Highlands over station WWG 57 from Butler on a frequency of 162.450 MHz. On the latest weather map, high pressure will maintain influence over the region through early next week. A low pressure system will move into the Great Lakes region by the middle of next week. The forecast for the Central Highlands. This afternoon, partly cloudy. Near steady temperature in the lower 60s. Northeast winds around 10 miles per hour. Tonight, mostly cloudy in the evening, then becoming partly cloudy. Lows in the mid 40s. Northeast winds 5 to 10 miles per hour. Saturday, mostly sunny. Highs in the upper 60s. North winds 5 to 10 miles per hour. Saturday night, mostly clear. Lows around 50.
north winds 5 to 10 miles per hour. Sunday, partly cloudy in the morning, then clearing. Highs in the upper 60s. North winds 10 to 15 miles per hour. Sunday night, mostly clear. Lows in the lower 50s. At 2 p.m., weather reports for selected cities. At Mansfield Long Regional Airport, it was sunny. The temperature was 66 degrees, the dew point 41, and the relative humidity 40%. The wind was north, at 10 miles an hour. The pressure was 30.28 inches and falling. Elsewhere across Ohio, temperatures were between 66 and 69 degrees. It was sunny at Wooster, in Marion. It was mostly sunny at Toledo Express, Cleveland, Akron-Canton Regional Airport, and Youngstown. At Dayton, Findlay, and Columbus, it was mostly sunny. At Cincinnati, it was partly sunny. Reports from nearby cities outside Ohio, temperatures were between 64 and 68 degrees. It was mostly sunny at Pittsburgh and Buffalo. It was partly sunny at Detroit and Indianapolis. At Chicago, it was cloudy. The Nearshore Marine Forecast. For the following marine location, the islands to Vermilion. This afternoon, east winds 5 to 15 knots becoming northeast. Mostly sunny. Waves 1 to 3 feet. Tonight, northeast winds 10 to 15 knots. Partly cloudy. Waves 1 to 3 feet. Saturday, northeast winds 10 to 15 knots. Mostly sunny. Waves 1 to 3 feet. Saturday night, northeast winds 10 to 15 knots. Mostly clear. Waves 1 to 3 feet. The water temperature off Toledo is 66 degrees, off Cleveland 70 degrees, and off Derry 68 degrees. The extended forecast for the Central Highlands. Monday, partly cloudy. Highs in the upper 60s. Monday night, mostly clear. Lows in the lower 50s. Tuesday, mostly sunny. Highs around 70. Tuesday night, partly cloudy. Lows in the mid-50s. Wednesday, partly sunny in the morning, then becoming mostly cloudy. Highs in the lower 70s. Wednesday night, mostly cloudy. A chance of showers after midnight. Lows around 60. Chance of rain 30%. Thursday, partly sunny with a 40% chance of showers. Highs in the lower 70s. The current time is 3:01 p.m. Eastern Daylight Time. 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On the latest weather map, high pressure will maintain influence over the region through early next week. A low pressure system will move into the Great Lakes region by the middle of next week. The forecast for the Central Highlands. This afternoon, partly cloudy. Near steady temperature in the lower 60s. Northeast winds around 10 miles per hour. Tonight, mostly cloudy in the evening, then becoming partly cloudy. Lows in the mid-40s. Northeast winds 5 to 10 miles per hour. Saturday, mostly sunny. Highs in the upper 60s. North winds 5 to 10 miles per hour. Saturday night, mostly clear. Lows around 50. North winds 5 to 10 miles per hour. Sunday, partly cloudy in the morning, then clearing. Highs in the upper 60s. North winds 10 to 15 miles per hour. Sunday night, mostly clear. Lows in the lower 50s. At 2 p.m., weather reports for selected cities. At Mansfield Long Regional Airport, it was sunny. The temperature was 66 degrees, the dew point 41, and the relative humidity 40%. The wind was north, at 10 miles an hour. The pressure was 30.28 inches and falling. Elsewhere across Ohio, temperatures were between 66 and 69 degrees. It was sunny at Wooster, in Marion. It was mostly sunny at Toledo Express, Cleveland, Akron-Canton Regional Airport, and Youngstown. At Dayton, Findlay, and Columbus, it was mostly sunny. At Cincinnati, it was partly sunny.
Reports from nearby cities outside Ohio, temperatures were between 64 and 68 degrees. It was mostly sunny at Pittsburgh and Buffalo. It was partly sunny at Detroit and Indianapolis. At Chicago, it was cloudy. The current time is 3:04 p.m. Eastern Daylight Time. 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We supply the latest available information for the Central Highlands over station WWG 57 from Butler on a frequency of 162.450 MHz. On the latest weather map, high pressure will maintain influence over the region through early next week. A low pressure system will move into the Great Lakes region by the middle of next week. The forecast for the Central Highlands. This afternoon, partly cloudy. Near steady temperature in the lower 60s. Northeast winds around 10 miles per hour. Tonight, mostly cloudy in the evening, then becoming partly cloudy. Lows in the mid-40s. Northeast winds 5 to 10 miles per hour. Saturday, mostly sunny. Highs in the upper 60s. North winds 5 to 10 miles per hour. Saturday night, mostly clear. Lows around 50. North winds 5 to 10 miles per hour. Sunday, partly cloudy in the morning, then clearing. Highs in the upper 60s. North winds 10 to 15 miles per hour. Sunday night, mostly clear. Lows in the lower 50s. At 3 p.m., weather reports for selected cities. At Mansfield Long Regional Airport, it was mostly sunny. The temperature was 68 degrees. The dew point 44, and the relative humidity 42%. The wind was northeast, at 12 miles an hour. The pressure was 30.27 inches and falling. Elsewhere across Ohio, skies ranged from sunny to mostly sunny, and temperatures were between 66 and 71 degrees. Reports from nearby cities outside Ohio, temperatures were between 64 and 69 degrees. It was mostly sunny at Pittsburgh and Buffalo. It was partly sunny at Detroit and Indianapolis. At Chicago, it was cloudy. The current time is 3:06 p.m. Eastern Daylight Time. 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We supply the latest available information for the Central Highlands over station WWG 57 from Butler on a frequency of 162.450 MHz. On the latest weather map, high pressure will persist over the region through early next week before a cold front slowly approaches from the west starting Wednesday. The forecast for the Central Highlands. This afternoon, partly cloudy. Near steady temperature in the lower 60s. Northeast winds around 10 miles per hour. Tonight, mostly cloudy in the evening, then becoming partly cloudy. Lows in the mid-40s. Northeast winds 5 to 10 miles per hour. Saturday, mostly sunny. Highs in the upper 60s. North winds 5 to 10 miles per hour. Saturday night, mostly clear. Lows around 50. North winds 5 to 10 miles per hour. Sunday, partly cloudy in the morning, then clearing. Highs in the upper 60s. North winds 10 to 15 miles per hour. Sunday night, mostly clear. Lows in the lower 50s. At 3 p.m., weather reports for selected cities. At Mansfield Long Regional Airport, it was mostly sunny. The temperature was 68 degrees, the dew point 44, and the relative humidity 42%. The wind was northeast, at 12 miles an hour. The pressure was 30.27 inches and falling. Elsewhere across Ohio, skies ranged from sunny to mostly sunny, and temperatures were between 66 and 71 degrees. Reports from nearby cities outside Ohio, temperatures were between 64 and 69 degrees. It was mostly sunny at Pittsburgh and Buffalo. It was partly sunny at Detroit and Indianapolis. At Chicago, it was cloudy. The current time is 3:08 p.m. Eastern Daylight Time. 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
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On the latest weather map, high pressure will persist over the region through early next week before a cold front slowly approaches from the west starting Wednesday. The forecast for the Central Highlands. This afternoon, partly cloudy. Near steady temperature in the lower 60s. Northeast winds around 10 miles per hour. Tonight, mostly cloudy in the evening, then becoming partly cloudy. Lows in the mid-40s. Northeast winds 5 to 10 miles per hour. Saturday, mostly sunny. Highs in the upper 60s. North winds 5 to 10 miles per hour. Saturday night, mostly clear. Lows around 50. North winds 5 to 10 miles per hour. Sunday, partly cloudy in the morning, then clearing. Highs in the upper 60s. North winds 10 to 15 miles per hour. Sunday night, mostly clear. Lows in the lower 50s. The extended forecast for the Central Highlands. Monday, partly cloudy. Highs in the upper 60s. Monday night, mostly clear. Lows in the lower 50s. Tuesday, mostly sunny. Highs around 70. Tuesday night, partly cloudy. Lows in the mid-50s. Wednesday, partly sunny in the morning, then becoming mostly cloudy. Highs in the lower 70s. Wednesday night, mostly cloudy. A chance of showers after midnight. Lows around 60. Chance of rain 30%. Thursday, partly sunny with a 40% chance of showers. Highs in the lower 70s. At 3 p.m., weather reports for selected cities. At Mansfield Long Regional Airport, it was mostly sunny. The temperature was 68 degrees, the dew point 44, and the relative humidity 42%. The wind was northeast, at 12 miles an hour. The pressure was 30.27 inches and falling. Elsewhere across Ohio, skies ranged from sunny to mostly sunny, and temperatures were between 66 and 71 degrees. Reports from nearby cities outside Ohio, temperatures were between 64 and 69 degrees. It was mostly sunny at Pittsburgh and Buffalo. It was partly sunny at Detroit and Indianapolis. At Chicago, it was cloudy. The current time is 3:11 p.m. Eastern Daylight Time. 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On the latest weather map, high pressure will persist over the region through early next week before a cold front slowly approaches from the west starting Wednesday. The forecast for the Central Highlands. This afternoon, partly cloudy. Near steady temperature in the lower 60s. Northeast winds around 10 miles per hour. Tonight, mostly cloudy in the evening, then becoming partly cloudy. Lows in the mid-40s. Northeast winds 5 to 10 miles per hour. Saturday, mostly sunny. Highs in the upper 60s. North winds 5 to 10 miles per hour. Saturday night, mostly clear. Lows around 50. North winds 5 to 10 miles per hour. Sunday, partly cloudy in the morning, then clearing. Highs in the upper 60s. North winds 10 to 15 miles per hour. Sunday night, mostly clear. Lows in the lower 50s. At 3 p.m., weather reports for selected cities. At Mansfield Long Regional Airport, it was mostly sunny. The temperature was 68 degrees, the dew point 44, and the relative humidity 42%. The wind was northeast, at 12 miles an hour. The pressure was 30.27 inches and falling. Elsewhere across Ohio, skies ranged from sunny to mostly sunny, and temperatures were between 66 and 71 degrees. Reports from nearby cities outside Ohio, temperatures were between 64 and 69 degrees. It was mostly sunny at Pittsburgh and Buffalo. It was partly sunny at Detroit and Indianapolis. At Chicago, it was cloudy. The current time is 3:13 p.m. Eastern Daylight Time.
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We supply the latest available information for the Central Highlands over station WWG 57 from Butler on a frequency of 162.450 MHz. On the latest weather map, high pressure will persist over the region through early next week before a cold front slowly approaches from the west starting Wednesday. The forecast for the Central Highlands. This afternoon, partly cloudy. Near steady temperature in the lower 60s. Northeast winds around 10 miles per hour. Tonight, mostly cloudy in the evening, then becoming partly cloudy. Lows in the mid-40s. Northeast winds 5 to 10 miles per hour. Saturday, mostly sunny. Highs in the upper 60s. North winds 5 to 10 miles per hour. Saturday night, mostly clear. Lows around 50. North winds 5 to 10 miles per hour. Sunday, partly cloudy in the morning, then clearing. Highs in the upper 60s. North winds 10 to 15 miles per hour. Sunday night, mostly clear. Lows in the lower 50s. At 3 p.m., weather reports for selected cities. At Mansfield-Laum Regional Airport, it was mostly sunny. The temperature was 68 degrees, the dew point 44, and the relative humidity 42%. The wind was northeast, at 12 miles an hour. The pressure was 30.27 inches and falling. Elsewhere across Ohio, skies ranged from sunny to mostly sunny, and temperatures were between 66 and 71 degrees. Reports from nearby cities outside Ohio, temperatures were between 64 and 69 degrees. It was mostly sunny at Pittsburgh and Buffalo. It was partly sunny at Detroit and Indianapolis. At Chicago, it was cloudy. The current time is 3:16 p.m. Eastern Daylight Time. 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We supply the latest available information for the Central Highlands over station WWG 57 from Butler on a frequency of 162.450 MHz. On the latest weather map, high pressure will persist over the region through early next week before a cold front slowly approaches from the west starting Wednesday. The forecast for the Central Highlands. This afternoon, partly cloudy. Near steady temperature in the lower 60s. Northeast winds around 10 miles per hour. Tonight, mostly cloudy in the evening, then becoming partly cloudy. Lows in the mid-40s. Northeast winds 5 to 10 miles per hour. Saturday, mostly sunny. Highs in the upper 60s. North winds 5 to 10 miles per hour. Saturday night, mostly clear. Lows around 50. North winds 5 to 10 miles per hour. Sunday, partly cloudy in the morning, then clearing. Highs in the upper 60s. North winds 10 to 15 miles per hour. Sunday night, mostly clear. Lows in the lower 50s. At 3 p.m., weather reports for selected cities. At Mansfield-Laum Regional Airport, it was mostly sunny. The temperature was 68 degrees, the dew point 44, and the relative humidity 42%. The wind was northeast, at 12 miles an hour. The pressure was 30.27 inches and falling. Elsewhere across Ohio, skies ranged from sunny to mostly sunny, and temperatures were between 66 and 71 degrees. Reports from nearby cities outside Ohio, temperatures were between 64 and 69 degrees. It was mostly sunny at Pittsburgh and Buffalo. It was partly sunny at Detroit and Indianapolis. At Chicago, it was cloudy. The current time is 3:18 p.m. Eastern Daylight Time. 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We supply the latest available information for the Central Highlands over station WWG 57 from Butler on a frequency of 162.450 MHz. On the latest weather map, high pressure will persist over the region through early next week before a cold front slowly approaches from the west starting Wednesday. The forecast for the Central Highlands. This afternoon, partly cloudy. Near steady temperature in the lower 60s.
northeast winds around 10 miles per hour. Tonight, mostly cloudy in the evening, then becoming partly cloudy. Lows in the mid-40s. Northeast winds 5 to 10 miles per hour. Saturday, mostly sunny. Highs in the upper 60s. North winds 5 to 10 miles per hour. Saturday night, mostly clear. Lows around 50. North winds 5 to 10 miles per hour. Sunday, partly cloudy in the morning, then clearing. Highs in the upper 60s. North winds 10 to 15 miles per hour. Sunday night, mostly clear. Lows in the lower 50s. At 3 p.m., weather reports for selected cities. At Mansfield Long Regional Airport, it was mostly sunny. The temperature was 68 degrees, the dew point 44, and the relative humidity 42%. The wind was northeast, at 12 miles an hour. The pressure was 30.27 inches and falling. Elsewhere across Ohio, skies ranged from sunny to mostly sunny, and temperatures were between 66 and 71 degrees. Reports from nearby cities outside Ohio, temperatures were between 64 and 69 degrees. It was mostly sunny at Pittsburgh and Buffalo. It was partly sunny at Detroit and Indianapolis. At Chicago, it was cloudy. The extended forecast for the Central Highlands. Monday, partly cloudy. Highs in the upper 60s. Monday night, mostly clear. Lows in the lower 50s. Tuesday, mostly sunny. Highs around 70. Tuesday night, partly cloudy. Lows in the mid-50s. Wednesday, partly sunny in the morning, then becoming mostly cloudy. Highs in the lower 70s. Wednesday night, mostly cloudy. A chance of showers after midnight. Lows around 60. Chance of rain 30%. Thursday, partly sunny with a 40% chance of showers. Highs in the lower 70s. The current time is 3:21 p.m. Eastern Daylight Time. 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On the latest weather map, high pressure will persist over the region through early next week before a cold front slowly approaches from the west starting Wednesday. The forecast for the Central Highlands. This afternoon, partly cloudy. Near steady temperature in the lower 60s. Northeast winds around 10 miles per hour. Tonight, mostly cloudy in the evening, then becoming partly cloudy. Lows in the mid-40s. Northeast winds 5 to 10 miles per hour. Saturday, mostly sunny. Highs in the upper 60s. North winds 5 to 10 miles per hour. Saturday night, mostly clear. Lows around 50. North winds 5 to 10 miles per hour. Sunday, partly cloudy in the morning, then clearing. Highs in the upper 60s. North winds 10 to 15 miles per hour. Sunday night, mostly clear. Lows in the lower 50s. At 3 p.m., weather reports for selected cities. At Mansfield Long Regional Airport, it was mostly sunny. The temperature was 68 degrees, the dew point 44, and the relative humidity 42%. The wind was northeast, at 12 miles an hour. The pressure was 30.27 inches and falling. Elsewhere across Ohio, skies ranged from sunny to mostly sunny, and temperatures were between 66 and 71 degrees. Reports from nearby cities outside Ohio, temperatures were between 64 and 69 degrees. It was mostly sunny at Pittsburgh and Buffalo. It was partly sunny at Detroit and Indianapolis. At Chicago, it was cloudy. The current time is 3:23 p.m. Eastern Daylight Time. 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On the latest weather map, high pressure will persist over the region through early next week before a cold front slowly approaches from the west starting Wednesday.
the forecast for the Central Highlands. This afternoon, partly cloudy. Near steady temperature in the lower 60s. Northeast winds around 10 miles per hour. Tonight, mostly cloudy in the evening, then becoming partly cloudy. Lows in the mid-40s. Northeast winds 5 to 10 miles per hour. Saturday, mostly sunny. Highs in the upper 60s. North winds 5 to 10 miles per hour. Saturday night, mostly clear. Lows around 50. North winds 5 to 10 miles per hour. Sunday, partly cloudy in the morning, then clearing. Highs in the upper 60s. North winds 10 to 15 miles per hour. Sunday night, mostly clear. Lows in the lower 50s. At 3 p.m., weather reports for selected cities. At Mansfield Long Regional Airport, it was mostly sunny. The temperature was 68 degrees, the dew point 44, and the relative humidity 42%. The wind was northeast, at 12 miles an hour. The pressure was 30.27 inches and falling. Elsewhere across Ohio, skies ranged from sunny to mostly sunny, and temperatures were between 66 and 71 degrees. Reports from nearby cities outside Ohio, temperatures were between 64 and 69 degrees. It was mostly sunny at Pittsburgh and Buffalo. It was partly sunny at Detroit and Indianapolis. At Chicago, it was cloudy. The current time is 3:25 p.m. Eastern Daylight Time. 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On the latest weather map, high pressure will persist over the region through early next week before a cold front slowly approaches from the west starting Wednesday. The forecast for the Central Highlands. This afternoon, partly cloudy. Near steady temperature in the lower 60s. Northeast winds around 10 miles per hour. Tonight, mostly cloudy in the evening, then becoming partly cloudy. Lows in the mid-40s. Northeast winds 5 to 10 miles per hour. Saturday, mostly sunny. Highs in the upper 60s. North winds 5 to 10 miles per hour. Saturday night, mostly clear. Lows around 50. North winds 5 to 10 miles per hour. Sunday, partly cloudy in the morning, then clearing. Highs in the upper 60s. North winds 10 to 15 miles per hour. Sunday night, mostly clear. Lows in the lower 50s. At 3 p.m., weather reports for selected cities. At Mansfield Long Regional Airport, it was mostly sunny. The temperature was 68 degrees, the dew point 44, and the relative humidity 42%. The wind was northeast, at 12 miles an hour. The pressure was 30.27 inches and falling. Elsewhere across Ohio, skies ranged from sunny to mostly sunny, and temperatures were between 66 and 71 degrees. Reports from nearby cities outside Ohio, temperatures were between 64 and 69 degrees. It was mostly sunny at Pittsburgh and Buffalo. It was partly sunny at Detroit and Indianapolis. At Chicago, it was cloudy. The current time is 3:27 p.m. Eastern Daylight Time. 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On the latest weather map, high pressure will persist over the region through early next week before a cold front slowly approaches from the west starting Wednesday. The forecast for the Central Highlands. This afternoon, partly cloudy. Near steady temperature in the lower 60s. Northeast winds around 10 miles per hour. Tonight, mostly cloudy in the evening, then becoming partly cloudy. Lows in the mid-40s. Northeast winds 5 to 10 miles per hour. Saturday, mostly sunny. Highs in the upper 60s. North winds 5 to 10 miles per hour. Saturday night, mostly clear. Lows around 50. North winds 5 to 10 miles per hour.
Sunday, partly cloudy in the morning, then clearing. Highs in the upper 60s. North winds 10 to 15 miles per hour. Sunday night, mostly clear. Lows in the lower 50s. At 3 p.m., weather reports for selected cities. At Mansfield Long Regional Airport, it was mostly sunny. The temperature was 68 degrees, the dew point 44, and the relative humidity 42%. The wind was northeast, at 12 miles an hour. The pressure was 30.27 inches and falling. Elsewhere across Ohio, skies ranged from sunny to mostly sunny, and temperatures were between 66 and 71 degrees. Reports from nearby cities outside Ohio, temperatures were between 64 and 69 degrees. It was mostly sunny at Pittsburgh and Buffalo. It was partly sunny at Detroit and Indianapolis. At Chicago, it was cloudy. The current time is 3:29 p.m. Eastern Daylight Time. 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The extended forecast for the Central Highlands. Monday, partly cloudy. Highs in the upper 60s. Monday night, mostly clear. Lows in the lower 50s. Tuesday, mostly sunny. Highs around 70. Tuesday night, partly cloudy. Lows in the mid-50s. Wednesday, partly sunny in the morning, then becoming mostly cloudy. Highs in the lower 70s. Wednesday night, mostly cloudy. A chance of showers after midnight. Lows around 60. Chance of rain 30%. Thursday, partly sunny with a 40% chance of showers. Highs in the lower 70s. On the latest weather map, high pressure will persist over the region through early next week before a cold front slowly approaches from the west starting Wednesday. The forecast for the Central Highlands. This afternoon, partly cloudy. Near steady temperature in the lower 60s. Northeast winds around 10 miles per hour. Tonight, mostly cloudy in the evening, then becoming partly cloudy. Lows in the mid-40s. Northeast winds 5 to 10 miles per hour. Saturday, mostly sunny. Highs in the upper 60s. North winds 5 to 10 miles per hour. Saturday night, mostly clear. Lows around 50. North winds 5 to 10 miles per hour. Sunday, partly cloudy in the morning, then clearing. Highs in the upper 60s. North winds 10 to 15 miles per hour. Sunday night, mostly clear. Lows in the lower 50s. At 3 p.m., weather reports for selected cities. At Mansfield Long Regional Airport, it was mostly sunny. The temperature was 68 degrees, the dew point 44, and the relative humidity 42%. The wind was northeast, at 12 miles an hour. The pressure was 30.27 inches and falling. Elsewhere across Ohio, skies ranged from sunny to mostly sunny, and temperatures were between 66 and 71 degrees. Reports from nearby cities outside Ohio, temperatures were between 64 and 69 degrees. It was mostly sunny at Pittsburgh and Buffalo. It was partly sunny at Detroit and Indianapolis. At Chicago, it was cloudy. The current time is 3:32 p.m. Eastern Daylight Time. 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On the latest weather map, high pressure will persist over the region through early next week before a cold front slowly approaches from the west starting Wednesday. The forecast for the Central Highlands. This afternoon, partly cloudy. Near steady temperature in the lower 60s. Northeast winds around 10 miles per hour. Tonight, mostly cloudy in the evening, then becoming partly cloudy. Lows in the mid-40s. Northeast winds 5 to 10 miles per hour. Saturday, mostly sunny. Highs in the upper 60s.
North winds 5 to 10 miles per hour. Saturday night, mostly clear. Lows around 50. North winds 5 to 10 miles per hour. Sunday, partly cloudy in the morning, then clearing. Highs in the upper 60s. North winds 10 to 15 miles per hour. Sunday night, mostly clear. Lows in the lower 50s. At 3 p.m., weather reports for selected cities. At Mansfield Long Regional Airport, it was mostly sunny. The temperature was 68 degrees, the dew point 44, and the relative humidity 42%. The wind was northeast, at 12 miles an hour. The pressure was 30.27 inches and falling. Elsewhere across Ohio, skies ranged from sunny to mostly sunny, and temperatures were between 66 and 71 degrees. Reports from nearby cities outside Ohio, temperatures were between 64 and 69 degrees. It was mostly sunny at Pittsburgh and Buffalo. It was partly sunny at Detroit and Indianapolis. At Chicago, it was cloudy. The Nearshore Marine Forecast. For the following marine location, the islands to Vermilion. Tonight, northeast winds 10 to 15 knots. Mostly cloudy this evening, then becoming partly cloudy. Waves 1 to 3 feet. Saturday, northeast winds 10 to 15 knots. Sunny. Waves 1 to 3 feet. Saturday night, northeast winds 10 to 15 knots. Mostly clear. Waves 1 to 3 feet. Sunday, north winds 10 to 15 knots. Sunny. Waves 1 to 3 feet. The water temperature off Toledo is 66 degrees, off Cleveland 70 degrees, and off Derry 68 degrees. The current time is 3:35 p.m. Eastern Daylight Time. 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On the latest weather map, high pressure will persist over the region through early next week before a cold front slowly approaches from the west starting Wednesday. The forecast for the Central Highlands. This afternoon, partly cloudy. Near steady temperature in the lower 60s. Northeast winds around 10 miles per hour. Tonight, mostly cloudy in the evening, then becoming partly cloudy. Lows in the mid 40s. Northeast winds 5 to 10 miles per hour. Saturday, mostly sunny. Highs in the upper 60s. North winds 5 to 10 miles per hour. Saturday night, mostly clear. Lows around 50. North winds 5 to 10 miles per hour. Sunday, partly cloudy in the morning, then clearing. Highs in the upper 60s. North winds 10 to 15 miles per hour. Sunday night, mostly clear. Lows in the lower 50s. At 3 p.m., weather reports for selected cities. At Mansfield Long Regional Airport, it was mostly sunny. The temperature was 68 degrees, the dew point 44, and the relative humidity 42%. The wind was northeast, at 12 miles an hour. The pressure was 30.27 inches and falling. Elsewhere across Ohio, skies ranged from sunny to mostly sunny, and temperatures were between 66 and 71 degrees. Reports from nearby cities outside Ohio, temperatures were between 64 and 69 degrees. It was mostly sunny at Pittsburgh and Buffalo. It was partly sunny at Detroit and Indianapolis. At Chicago, it was cloudy. The current time is 3:37 p.m. Eastern Daylight Time. 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We supply the latest available information for the Central Highlands over station WWG57 from Butler on a frequency of 162.450 MHz. On the latest weather map, high pressure will persist over the region through early next week before a cold front slowly approaches from the west starting Wednesday. The forecast for the Central Highlands. This afternoon, partly cloudy. Near steady temperature in the lower 60s. Northeast winds around 10 miles per hour. Tonight, mostly cloudy in the evening, then becoming partly cloudy.
Lows in the mid-40s. Northeast winds 5 to 10 miles per hour. Saturday, mostly sunny. Highs in the upper 60s. North winds 5 to 10 miles per hour. Saturday night, mostly clear. Lows around 50. North winds 5 to 10 miles per hour. Sunday, partly cloudy in the morning, then clearing. Highs in the upper 60s. North winds 10 to 15 miles per hour. Sunday night, mostly clear. Lows in the lower 50s. At 3 p.m., weather reports for selected cities. At Mansfield Lawn Regional Airport, it was mostly sunny. The temperature was 68 degrees, the dew point 44, and the relative humidity 42%. The wind was northeast, at 12 miles an hour. The pressure was 30.27 inches and falling. Elsewhere across Ohio, skies ranged from sunny to mostly sunny, and temperatures were between 66 and 71 degrees. Reports from nearby cities outside Ohio, temperatures were between 64 and 69 degrees. It was mostly sunny at Pittsburgh and Buffalo. It was partly sunny at Detroit and Indianapolis. At Chicago, it was cloudy. The extended forecast for the Central Highlands. Monday, partly cloudy. Highs in the upper 60s. Monday night, mostly clear. Lows in the lower 50s. Tuesday, mostly sunny. Highs around 70. Tuesday night, partly cloudy. Lows in the mid-50s. Wednesday, partly sunny in the morning, then becoming mostly cloudy. Highs in the lower 70s. Wednesday night, mostly cloudy. A chance of showers after midnight. Lows around 60. Chance of rain 30%. Thursday, partly sunny with a 40% chance of showers. Highs in the lower 70s. The current time is 3:40 p.m. Eastern Daylight Time. 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On the latest weather map, high pressure will persist over the region through early next week before a cold front slowly approaches from the west starting Wednesday. The forecast for the Central Highlands. This afternoon, partly cloudy. Near steady temperature in the lower 60s. Northeast winds around 10 miles per hour. Tonight, mostly cloudy in the evening, then becoming partly cloudy. Lows in the mid-40s. Northeast winds 5 to 10 miles per hour. Saturday, mostly sunny. Highs in the upper 60s. North winds 5 to 10 miles per hour. Saturday night, mostly clear. Lows around 50. North winds 5 to 10 miles per hour. Sunday, partly cloudy in the morning, then clearing. Highs in the upper 60s. North winds 10 to 15 miles per hour. Sunday night, mostly clear. Lows in the lower 50s. At 3 p.m., weather reports for selected cities. At Mansfield Lawn Regional Airport, it was mostly sunny. The temperature was 68 degrees, the dew point 44, and the relative humidity 42%. The wind was northeast, at 12 miles an hour. The pressure was 30.27 inches and falling. Elsewhere across Ohio, skies ranged from sunny to mostly sunny, and temperatures were between 66 and 71 degrees. Reports from nearby cities outside Ohio, temperatures were between 64 and 69 degrees. It was mostly sunny at Pittsburgh and Buffalo. It was partly sunny at Detroit and Indianapolis. At Chicago, it was cloudy. The current time is 3:43 p.m. Eastern Daylight Time. 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On the latest weather map, high pressure will persist over the region through early next week before a cold front slowly approaches from the west starting Wednesday. The forecast for the Central Highlands. This afternoon, partly cloudy. Near steady temperature in the lower 60s.
northeast winds around 10 miles per hour. Tonight, mostly cloudy in the evening, then becoming partly cloudy. Lows in the mid-40s. Northeast winds 5 to 10 miles per hour. Saturday, mostly sunny. Highs in the upper 60s. North winds 5 to 10 miles per hour. Saturday night, mostly clear. Lows around 50. North winds 5 to 10 miles per hour. Sunday, partly cloudy in the morning, then clearing. Highs in the upper 60s. North winds 10 to 15 miles per hour. Sunday night, mostly clear. Lows in the lower 50s. At 3 p.m., weather reports for selected cities. At Mansfield Lawn Regional Airport, it was mostly sunny. The temperature was 68 degrees, the dew point 44, and the relative humidity 42%. The wind was northeast, at 12 miles an hour. The pressure was 30.27 inches and falling. Elsewhere across Ohio, skies ranged from sunny to mostly sunny, and temperatures were between 66 and 71 degrees. Reports from nearby cities outside Ohio, temperatures were between 64 and 69 degrees. It was mostly sunny at Pittsburgh and Buffalo. It was partly sunny at Detroit and Indianapolis. At Chicago, it was cloudy. The current time is 3:45 p.m. Eastern Daylight Time. 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On the latest weather map, high pressure will persist over the region through early next week before a cold front slowly approaches from the west starting Wednesday. The forecast for the Central Highlands. This afternoon, partly cloudy. Near steady temperature in the lower 60s. Northeast winds around 10 miles per hour. Tonight, mostly cloudy in the evening, then becoming partly cloudy. Lows in the mid-40s. Northeast winds 5 to 10 miles per hour. Saturday, mostly sunny. Highs in the upper 60s. North winds 5 to 10 miles per hour. Saturday night, mostly clear. Lows around 50. North winds 5 to 10 miles per hour. Sunday, partly cloudy in the morning, then clearing. Highs in the upper 60s. North winds 10 to 15 miles per hour. Sunday night, mostly clear. Lows in the lower 50s. At 3 p.m., weather reports for selected cities. At Mansfield Lawn Regional Airport, it was mostly sunny. The temperature was 68 degrees, the dew point 44, and the relative humidity 42%. The wind was northeast, at 12 miles an hour. The pressure was 30.27 inches and falling. Elsewhere across Ohio, skies ranged from sunny to mostly sunny, and temperatures were between 66 and 71 degrees. Reports from nearby cities outside Ohio, temperatures were between 64 and 69 degrees. It was mostly sunny at Pittsburgh and Buffalo. It was partly sunny at Detroit and Indianapolis. At Chicago, it was cloudy. The current time is 3:47 p.m. Eastern Daylight Time. 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On the latest weather map, high pressure will persist over the region through early next week before a cold front slowly approaches from the west starting Wednesday. The forecast for the Central Highlands. This afternoon, partly cloudy. Near steady temperature in the lower 60s. Northeast winds around 10 miles per hour. Tonight, mostly cloudy in the evening, then becoming partly cloudy. Lows in the mid-40s. Northeast winds 5 to 10 miles per hour. Saturday, mostly sunny. Highs in the upper 60s. North winds 5 to 10 miles per hour. Saturday night, mostly clear. Lows around 50. North winds 5 to 10 miles per hour. Sunday, partly cloudy in the morning, then clearing. Highs in the upper 60s. North winds 10 to 15 miles per hour.
Sunday night, mostly clear. Lows in the lower 50s. At 3 p.m., weather reports for selected cities. At Mansfield-Long Regional Airport, it was mostly sunny.

The current time is 3:49 p.m. Eastern Daylight Time. 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The extended forecast for the Central Highlands. Monday, partly cloudy. Highs in the upper 60s. Monday night, mostly clear. Lows in the lower 50s. Tuesday, mostly sunny. Highs around 70. Tuesday night, partly cloudy. Lows in the mid-50s. Wednesday, partly sunny in the morning, then becoming mostly cloudy. Highs in the lower 70s. Wednesday night, mostly cloudy. A chance of showers after midnight. Lows around 60. Chance of rain 30%. Thursday, partly sunny with a 40% chance of showers. Highs in the lower 70s. On the latest weather map, high pressure will persist over the region through early next week before a cold front slowly approaches from the west starting Wednesday. The forecast for the Central Highlands. This afternoon, partly cloudy. Near steady temperature in the lower 60s. Northeast winds around 10 miles per hour. Tonight, mostly cloudy in the evening, then becoming partly cloudy. Lows in the mid-40s. Northeast winds 5 to 10 miles per hour. Saturday, mostly sunny. Highs in the upper 60s. North winds 5 to 10 miles per hour. Saturday night, mostly clear. Lows around 50. North winds 5 to 10 miles per hour. Sunday, partly cloudy in the morning, then clearing. Highs in the upper 60s. North winds 10 to 15 miles per hour. Sunday night, mostly clear. Lows in the lower 50s. At 3 p.m., weather reports for selected cities. At Mansfield-Long Regional Airport, it was mostly sunny. The temperature was 68 degrees, the dew point 44, and the relative humidity 42%. The wind was northeast, at 12 miles an hour. The pressure was 30.27 inches and falling. Elsewhere across Ohio, skies ranged from sunny to mostly sunny, and temperatures were between 66 and 71 degrees. Reports from nearby cities outside Ohio, temperatures were between 64 and 69 degrees. It was mostly sunny at Pittsburgh and Buffalo. It was partly sunny at Detroit and Indianapolis. At Chicago, it was cloudy. The current time is 3:52 p.m. Eastern Daylight Time. 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We supply the latest available information for the Central Highlands over station WWG 57 from Butler on a frequency of 162.450 MHz. On the latest weather map, high pressure will persist over the region through early next week before a cold front slowly approaches from the west starting Wednesday. The forecast for the Central Highlands. This afternoon, partly cloudy. Near steady temperature in the lower 60s. Northeast winds around 10 miles per hour. Tonight, mostly cloudy in the evening, then becoming partly cloudy. Lows in the mid-40s. Northeast winds 5 to 10 miles per hour. Saturday, mostly sunny. Highs in the upper 60s. North winds 5 to 10 miles per hour. Saturday night, mostly clear. Lows around 50. North winds 5 to 10 miles per hour. Sunday, partly cloudy in the morning, then clearing. Highs in the upper 60s. North winds 10 to 15 miles per hour. Sunday night, mostly clear. Lows in the lower 50s. At 3 p.m., weather reports for selected cities. At Mansfield-Long Regional Airport, it was mostly sunny. The temperature was 68 degrees, the dew point 44, and the relative humidity 42%. The wind was northeast, at 12 miles an hour. The pressure was 30.27 inches and falling. Elsewhere across Ohio, skies ranged from sunny to mostly sunny, and temperatures were between 66 and 71 degrees. Reports from nearby cities outside Ohio, temperatures were between 64 and 69 degrees. It was mostly

sunny at Pittsburgh and Buffalo. It was partly sunny at Detroit and Indianapolis. At Chicago, it was cloudy. The current time is 3:54 p.m. Eastern Daylight Time. 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We supply the latest available information for the Central Highlands over station WWG 57 from Butler on a frequency of 162.450 MHz. On the latest weather map, high pressure will persist over the region through early next week before a cold front slowly approaches from the west starting Wednesday. The forecast for the Central Highlands. This afternoon, partly cloudy. Near steady temperature in the lower 60s. Northeast winds around 10 miles per hour. Tonight, mostly cloudy in the evening, then becoming partly cloudy. Lows in the mid-40s. Northeast winds 5 to 10 miles per hour. Saturday, mostly sunny. Highs in the upper 60s. North winds 5 to 10 miles per hour. Saturday night, mostly clear. Lows around 50. North winds 5 to 10 miles per hour. Sunday, partly cloudy in the morning, then clearing. Highs in the upper 60s. North winds 10 to 15 miles per hour. Sunday night, mostly clear. Lows in the lower 50s. At 3 p.m., weather reports for selected cities. At Mansfield-Long Regional Airport, it was mostly sunny. The temperature was 68 degrees, the dew point 44, and the relative humidity 42%. The wind was northeast, at 12 miles an hour. The pressure was 30.27 inches and falling. Elsewhere across Ohio, skies ranged from sunny to mostly sunny, and temperatures were between 66 and 71 degrees. Reports from nearby cities outside Ohio, temperatures were between 64 and 69 degrees. It was mostly sunny at Pittsburgh and Buffalo. It was partly sunny at Detroit and Indianapolis. At Chicago, it was cloudy. The current time is 3:56 p.m. Eastern Daylight Time. 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We supply the latest available information for the Central Highlands over station WWG 57 from Butler on a frequency of 162.450 MHz. On the latest weather map, high pressure will persist over the region through early next week before a cold front slowly approaches from the west starting Wednesday. The forecast for the Central Highlands. This afternoon, partly cloudy. Near steady temperature in the lower 60s. Northeast winds around 10 miles per hour. Tonight, mostly cloudy in the evening, then becoming partly cloudy. Lows in the mid-40s. Northeast winds 5 to 10 miles per hour. Saturday, mostly sunny. Highs in the upper 60s. North winds 5 to 10 miles per hour. Saturday night, mostly clear. Lows around 50. North winds 5 to 10 miles per hour. Sunday, partly cloudy in the morning, then clearing. Highs in the upper 60s. North winds 10 to 15 miles per hour. Sunday night, mostly clear. Lows in the lower 50s. At 3 p.m., weather reports for selected cities. At Mansfield-Long Regional Airport, it was mostly sunny. The temperature was 68 degrees, the dew point 44, and the relative humidity 42%. The wind was northeast, at 12 miles an hour. The pressure was 30.27 inches and falling. Elsewhere across Ohio, skies ranged from sunny to mostly sunny, and temperatures were between 66 and 71 degrees. Reports from nearby cities outside Ohio, temperatures were between 64 and 69 degrees. It was mostly sunny at Pittsburgh and Buffalo. It was partly sunny at Detroit and Indianapolis. At Chicago, it was cloudy. The current time is 3:59 p.m. Eastern Daylight Time. 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
On the latest weather map, high pressure will persist over the region through early next week before a cold front slowly approaches from the west starting Wednesday. The forecast for the Central Highlands. This afternoon, partly cloudy. Near steady temperature in the lower 60s. Northeast winds around 10 miles per hour. Tonight, mostly cloudy in the evening, then becoming partly cloudy. Lows in the mid-40s. Northeast winds 5 to 10 miles per hour. Saturday, mostly sunny. Highs in the upper 60s. North winds 5 to 10 miles per hour. Saturday night, mostly clear. Lows around 50. North winds 5 to 10 miles per hour. Sunday, partly cloudy in the morning, then clearing. Highs in the upper 60s. North winds 10 to 15 miles per hour. Sunday night, mostly clear. Lows in the lower 50s. The Nearshore Marine Forecast. For the following marine location, the islands to Vermilion. Tonight, northeast winds 10 to 15 knots. Mostly cloudy this evening, then becoming partly cloudy. Waves 1 to 3 feet. Saturday, northeast winds 10 to 15 knots. Sunny. Waves 1 to 3 feet. Saturday night, northeast winds 10 to 15 knots. Mostly clear. Waves 1 to 3 feet. Sunday, north winds 10 to 15 knots. Sunny. Waves 1 to 3 feet. The water temperature off Toledo is 66 degrees, off Cleveland 70 degrees, and off Derry 68 degrees. The extended forecast for the Central Highlands. Monday, partly cloudy. Highs in the upper 60s. Monday night, mostly clear. Lows in the lower 50s. Tuesday, mostly sunny. Highs around 70. Tuesday night, partly cloudy. Lows in the mid-50s. Wednesday, partly sunny in the morning, then becoming mostly cloudy. Highs in the lower 70s. Wednesday night, mostly cloudy. A chance of showers after midnight. Lows around 60. Chance of rain 30%. Thursday, partly sunny with a 40% chance of showers. Highs in the lower 70s. At 3 p.m., weather reports for selected cities. At Mansfield Long Regional Airport, it was mostly sunny. The temperature was 68 degrees, the dew point 44, and the relative humidity 42%. The wind was northeast, at 12 miles an hour. The pressure was 30.27 inches and falling. Elsewhere across Ohio, skies ranged from sunny to mostly sunny, and temperatures were between 66 and 71 degrees. Reports from nearby cities outside Ohio, temperatures were between 64 and 69 degrees. It was mostly sunny at Pittsburgh and Buffalo. It was partly sunny at Detroit and Indianapolis. At Chicago, it was cloudy. The current time is 4:02 p.m. Eastern Daylight Time. 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We supply the latest available information for the Central Highlands over station WWG 57 from Butler on a frequency of 162.450 MHz. On the latest weather map, high pressure will persist over the region through early next week before a cold front slowly approaches from the west starting Wednesday. The forecast for the Central Highlands. This afternoon, partly cloudy. Near steady temperature in the lower 60s. Northeast winds around 10 miles per hour. Tonight, mostly cloudy in the evening, then becoming partly cloudy. Lows in the mid-40s. Northeast winds 5 to 10 miles per hour. Saturday, mostly sunny. Highs in the upper 60s. North winds 5 to 10 miles per hour. Saturday night, mostly clear. Lows around 50. North winds 5 to 10 miles per hour. Sunday, partly cloudy in the morning, then clearing. Highs in the upper 60s. North winds 10 to 15 miles per hour. Sunday night, mostly clear. Lows in the lower 50s. At 3 p.m., weather reports for selected cities. At Mansfield Long Regional Airport, it was mostly sunny. The temperature was 68 degrees, the dew point 44, and the relative humidity 42%. The wind was northeast, at 12 miles an hour.
The pressure was 30.27 inches and falling. Elsewhere across Ohio, skies ranged from sunny to mostly sunny, and temperatures were between 66 and 71 degrees. Reports from nearby cities outside Ohio, temperatures were between 64 and 69 degrees. It was mostly sunny at Pittsburgh and Buffalo. It was partly sunny at Detroit and Indianapolis. At Chicago, it was cloudy. The current time is 4:05 p.m. Eastern Daylight Time. 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We supply the latest available information for the Central Highlands over station WWG57 from Butler on a frequency of 162.450 MHz. On the latest weather map, high pressure will persist over the region through early next week before a cold front slowly approaches from the west starting Wednesday. The forecast for the Central Highlands. This afternoon, partly cloudy. Near steady temperature in the lower 60s. Northeast winds around 10 miles per hour. Tonight, mostly cloudy in the evening, then becoming partly cloudy. Lows in the mid-40s. Northeast winds 5 to 10 miles per hour. Saturday, mostly sunny. Highs in the upper 60s. North winds 5 to 10 miles per hour. Saturday night, mostly clear. Lows around 50. North winds 5 to 10 miles per hour. Sunday, partly cloudy in the morning, then clearing. Highs in the upper 60s. North winds 10 to 15 miles per hour. Sunday night, mostly clear. Lows in the lower 50s. At 4 p.m., weather reports for selected cities. At Mansfield-Lom Regional Airport, it was sunny. The temperature was 68 degrees, the dew point 43, and the relative humidity 40%. The wind was northeast, at 10 miles an hour. The pressure was 30.26 inches and falling. Elsewhere across Ohio, at Wooster, it was sunny, with a temperature of 68. It was mostly sunny, with a temperature of 69 at Marion, 69 at Youngstown, 72 at Cincinnati, 69 at Findlay, and 71 at Columbus. It was partly sunny, with a temperature of 66 at Toledo Express, 65 at Cleveland, 68 at Akron-Canton Regional Airport, and 71 at Dayton. Reports from nearby cities outside Ohio, it was mostly sunny, with a temperature of 69 at Pittsburgh, and 67 at Buffalo. It was partly sunny, with a temperature of 67 at Detroit, and 71 at Indianapolis. At Chicago, it was cloudy, with a temperature of 64. The current time is 4:07 p.m. Eastern Daylight Time. 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We supply the latest available information for the Central Highlands over station WWG57 from Butler on a frequency of 162.450 MHz. On the latest weather map, high pressure will persist over the region through early next week before a cold front slowly approaches from the west starting Wednesday. The forecast for the Central Highlands. This afternoon, partly cloudy. Near steady temperature in the lower 60s. Northeast winds around 10 miles per hour. Tonight, mostly cloudy in the evening, then becoming partly cloudy. Lows in the mid-40s. Northeast winds 5 to 10 miles per hour. Saturday, mostly sunny. Highs in the upper 60s. North winds 5 to 10 miles per hour. Saturday night, mostly clear. Lows around 50. North winds 5 to 10 miles per hour. Sunday, partly cloudy in the morning, then clearing. Highs in the upper 60s. North winds 10 to 15 miles per hour. Sunday night, mostly clear. Lows in the lower 50s. At 4 p.m., weather reports for selected cities. At Mansfield-Lom Regional Airport, it was sunny. The temperature was 68 degrees, the dew point 43, and the relative humidity 40%. The wind was northeast, at 10 miles an hour. The pressure was 30.26 inches and falling. Elsewhere across Ohio, at Wooster, it was sunny, with a temperature of 68. It was mostly sunny, with a temperature of 69 at Marion, 69 at Youngstown,
72 at Cincinnati, 69 at Findlay, and 71 at Columbus. It was partly sunny, with a temperature of 66 at Toledo Express, 65 at Cleveland, 68 at Akron-Canton Regional Airport, and 71 at Dayton. Reports from nearby cities outside Ohio, it was mostly sunny, with a temperature of 69 at Pittsburgh, and 67 at Buffalo. It was partly sunny, with a temperature of 67 at Detroit, and 71 at Indianapolis. At Chicago, it was cloudy, with a temperature of 64. The extended forecast for the Central Highlands. Monday, partly cloudy. Highs in the upper 60s. Monday night, mostly clear. Lows in the lower 50s. Tuesday, mostly sunny. Highs around 70. Tuesday night, partly cloudy. Lows in the mid-50s. Wednesday, partly sunny in the morning, then becoming mostly cloudy. Highs in the lower 70s. Wednesday night, mostly cloudy. A chance of showers after midnight. Lows around 60. Chance of rain 30%. Thursday, partly sunny with a 40% chance of showers. Highs in the lower 70s. The current time is 4:10 p.m. Eastern Daylight Time. 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On the latest weather map, high pressure will persist over the region through early next week before a cold front slowly approaches from the west starting Wednesday. The forecast for the Central Highlands. This afternoon, partly cloudy. Near steady temperature in the lower 60s. Northeast winds around 10 miles per hour. Tonight, mostly cloudy in the evening, then becoming partly cloudy. Lows in the mid-40s. Northeast winds 5 to 10 miles per hour. Saturday, mostly sunny. Highs in the upper 60s. North winds 5 to 10 miles per hour. Saturday night, mostly clear. Lows around 50. North winds 5 to 10 miles per hour. Sunday, partly cloudy in the morning, then clearing. Highs in the upper 60s. North winds 10 to 15 miles per hour. Sunday night, mostly clear. Lows in the lower 50s. At 4 p.m., weather reports for selected cities. At Mansfield-Lawn Regional Airport, it was sunny. The temperature was 68 degrees, the dew point 43, and the relative humidity 40%. The wind was northeast, at 10 miles an hour. The pressure was 30.26 inches and falling. Elsewhere across Ohio, at Wooster, it was sunny, with a temperature of 68. It was mostly sunny, with a temperature of 69 at Marion, 69 at Youngstown, 72 at Cincinnati, 69 at Findlay, and 71 at Columbus. It was partly sunny, with a temperature of 66 at Toledo Express, 65 at Cleveland, 68 at Akron-Canton Regional Airport, and 71 at Dayton. Reports from nearby cities outside Ohio, it was mostly sunny, with a temperature of 69 at Pittsburgh, and 67 at Buffalo. It was partly sunny, with a temperature of 67 at Detroit, and 71 at Indianapolis. At Chicago, it was cloudy, with a temperature of 64. The current time is 4:13 p.m. Eastern Daylight Time. 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We supply the latest available information for the Central Highlands over station WWG57 from Butler on a frequency of 162.450 MHz. On the latest weather map, high pressure will persist over the region through early next week before a cold front slowly approaches from the west starting Wednesday. The forecast for the Central Highlands. This afternoon, partly cloudy. Near steady temperature in the lower 60s. Northeast winds around 10 miles per hour. Tonight, mostly cloudy in the evening, then becoming partly cloudy. Lows in the mid-40s. Northeast winds 5 to 10 miles per hour. Saturday, mostly sunny. Highs in the upper 60s. North winds 5 to 10 miles per hour. Saturday night, mostly clear. Lows around 50.
north winds 5 to 10 miles per hour. Sunday, partly cloudy in the morning, then clearing. Highs in the upper 60s. North winds 10 to 15 miles per hour. Sunday night, mostly clear. Lows in the lower 50s. At 4 p.m., weather reports for selected cities. At Mansfield Long Regional Airport, it was sunny. The temperature was 68 degrees, the dew point 43, and the relative humidity 40%. The wind was northeast, at 10 miles an hour. The pressure was 30.26 inches and falling. Elsewhere across Ohio, at Worcester, it was sunny, with a temperature of 68. It was mostly sunny, with a temperature of 69 at Marion, 69 at Youngstown, 72 at Cincinnati, 69 at Findlay, and 71 at Columbus. It was partly sunny, with a temperature of 66 at Toledo Express, 65 at Cleveland, 68 at Akron-Canton Regional Airport, and 71 at Dayton. Reports from nearby cities outside Ohio, it was mostly sunny, with a temperature of 69 at Pittsburgh, and 67 at Buffalo. It was partly sunny, with a temperature of 67 at Detroit, and 71 at Indianapolis. At Chicago, it was cloudy, with a temperature of 64. The current time is 4:15 p.m. Eastern Daylight Time. 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We supply the latest available information for the Central Highlands over station WWG57 from Butler on a frequency of 162.450 MHz. On the latest weather map, high pressure will persist over the region through early next week before a cold front slowly approaches from the west starting Wednesday. The forecast for the Central Highlands. This afternoon, partly cloudy. Near steady temperature in the lower 60s. Northeast winds around 10 miles per hour. Tonight, mostly cloudy in the evening, then becoming partly cloudy. Lows in the mid-40s. Northeast winds 5 to 10 miles per hour. Saturday, mostly sunny. Highs in the upper 60s. North winds 5 to 10 miles per hour. Saturday night, mostly clear. Lows around 50. North winds 5 to 10 miles per hour. Sunday, partly cloudy in the morning, then clearing. Highs in the upper 60s. North winds 10 to 15 miles per hour. Sunday night, mostly clear. Lows in the lower 50s. At 4 p.m., weather reports for selected cities. At Mansfield Long Regional Airport, it was sunny. The temperature was 68 degrees, the dew point 43, and the relative humidity 40%. The wind was northeast, at 10 miles an hour. The pressure was 30.26 inches and falling. Elsewhere across Ohio, at Worcester, it was sunny, with a temperature of 68. It was mostly sunny, with a temperature of 69 at Marion, 69 at Youngstown, 72 at Cincinnati, 69 at Findlay, and 71 at Columbus. It was partly sunny, with a temperature of 66 at Toledo Express, 65 at Cleveland, 68 at Akron-Canton Regional Airport, and 71 at Dayton. Reports from nearby cities outside Ohio, it was mostly sunny, with a temperature of 69 at Pittsburgh, and 67 at Buffalo. It was partly sunny, with a temperature of 67 at Detroit, and 71 at Indianapolis. At Chicago, it was cloudy, with a temperature of 64. The current time is 4:18 p.m. Eastern Daylight Time. 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We supply the latest available information for the Central Highlands over station WWG57 from Butler on a frequency of 162.450 MHz. On the latest weather map, high pressure will persist over the region through early next week before a cold front slowly approaches from the west starting Wednesday. The forecast for the Central Highlands. This afternoon, partly cloudy. Near steady temperature in the lower 60s. Northeast winds around 10 miles per hour. Tonight, mostly cloudy in the evening, then becoming partly cloudy. Lows in the mid-40s. Northeast winds 5 to 10 miles per hour. Saturday, mostly sunny. Highs in the upper 60s. North winds 5 to 10 miles per hour. Saturday night, mostly clear.
Lows around 50. North winds 5 to 10 miles per hour. Sunday, partly cloudy in the morning, then clearing. Highs in the upper 60s. North winds 10 to 15 miles per hour. Sunday night, mostly clear. Lows in the lower 50s. At 4 p.m., weather reports for selected cities. At Mansfield Lom Regional Airport, it was sunny. The temperature was 68 degrees, the dew point 43, and the relative humidity 40%. The wind was northeast, at 10 miles an hour. The pressure was 30.26 inches and falling. Elsewhere across Ohio, at Worcester, it was sunny, with a temperature of 68. It was mostly sunny, with a temperature of 69 at Marion, 69 at Youngstown, 72 at Cincinnati, 69 at Findlay, and 71 at Columbus. It was partly sunny, with a temperature of 66 at Toledo Express, 65 at Cleveland, 68 at Akron-Canton Regional Airport, and 71 at Dayton. Reports from nearby cities outside Ohio, it was mostly sunny, with a temperature of 69 at Pittsburgh, and 67 at Buffalo. It was partly sunny, with a temperature of 67 at Detroit, and 71 at Indianapolis. At Chicago, it was cloudy, with a temperature of 64. The extended forecast for the Central Highlands. Monday, partly cloudy. Highs in the upper 60s. Monday night, mostly clear. Lows in the lower 50s. Tuesday, mostly sunny. Highs around 70. Tuesday night, partly cloudy. Lows in the mid-50s. Wednesday, partly sunny in the morning, then becoming mostly cloudy. Highs in the lower 70s. Wednesday night, mostly cloudy. A chance of showers after midnight. Lows around 60. Chance of rain 30%. Thursday, partly sunny with a 40% chance of showers. Highs in the lower 70s. The current time is 4:21 p.m. Eastern Daylight Time. 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On the latest weather map, high pressure will persist over the region through early next week before a cold front slowly approaches from the west starting Wednesday. The forecast for the Central Highlands. This afternoon, partly cloudy. Near steady temperature in the lower 60s. Northeast winds around 10 miles per hour. Tonight, mostly cloudy in the evening, then becoming partly cloudy. Lows in the mid-40s. Northeast winds 5 to 10 miles per hour. Saturday, mostly sunny. Highs in the upper 60s. North winds 5 to 10 miles per hour. Saturday night, mostly clear. Lows around 50. North winds 5 to 10 miles per hour. Sunday, partly cloudy in the morning, then clearing. Highs in the upper 60s. North winds 10 to 15 miles per hour. Sunday night, mostly clear. Lows in the lower 50s. At 4 p.m., weather reports for selected cities. At Mansfield Lom Regional Airport, it was sunny. The temperature was 68 degrees, the dew point 43, and the relative humidity 40%. The wind was northeast, at 10 miles an hour. The pressure was 30.26 inches and falling. Elsewhere across Ohio, at Worcester, it was sunny, with a temperature of 68. It was mostly sunny, with a temperature of 69 at Marion, 69 at Youngstown, 72 at Cincinnati, 69 at Findlay, and 71 at Columbus. It was partly sunny, with a temperature of 66 at Toledo Express, 65 at Cleveland, 68 at Akron-Canton Regional Airport, and 71 at Dayton. Reports from nearby cities outside Ohio, it was mostly sunny, with a temperature of 69 at Pittsburgh, and 67 at Buffalo. It was partly sunny, with a temperature of 67 at Detroit, and 71 at Indianapolis. At Chicago, it was cloudy, with a temperature of 64. The current time is 4:24 p.m. Eastern Daylight Time. 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
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On the latest weather map, high pressure will persist over the region through early next week before a cold front slowly approaches from the west starting Wednesday. The forecast for the Central Highlands. This afternoon, partly cloudy. Near steady temperature in the lower 60s. Northeast winds around 10 miles per hour. Tonight, mostly cloudy in the evening, then becoming partly cloudy. Lows in the mid-40s. Northeast winds 5 to 10 miles per hour. Saturday, mostly sunny. Highs in the upper 60s. North winds 5 to 10 miles per hour. Saturday night, mostly clear. Lows around 50. North winds 5 to 10 miles per hour. Sunday, partly cloudy in the morning, then clearing. Highs in the upper 60s. North winds 10 to 15 miles per hour. Sunday night, mostly clear. Lows in the lower 50s. At 4 p.m., weather reports for selected cities. At Mansfield Long Regional Airport, it was sunny. The temperature was 68 degrees, the dew point 43, and the relative humidity 40%. The wind was northeast, at 10 miles an hour. The pressure was 30.26 inches and falling. Elsewhere across Ohio, at Worcester, it was sunny, with a temperature of 68. It was mostly sunny, with a temperature of 69 at Marion, 69 at Youngstown, 72 at Cincinnati, 69 at Findlay, and 71 at Columbus. It was partly sunny, with a temperature of 66 at Toledo Express, 65 at Cleveland, 68 at Akron-Canton Regional Airport, and 71 at Dayton. Reports from nearby cities outside Ohio, it was mostly sunny, with a temperature of 69 at Pittsburgh, and 67 at Buffalo. It was partly sunny, with a temperature of 67 at Detroit, and 71 at Indianapolis. At Chicago, it was cloudy, with a temperature of 64. The current time is 4:26 p.m. Eastern Daylight Time. 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We supply the latest available information for the Central Highlands over station WWG57 from Butler on a frequency of 162.450 MHz. On the latest weather map, high pressure will persist over the region through early next week before a cold front slowly approaches from the west starting Wednesday. The forecast for the Central Highlands. This afternoon, partly cloudy. Near steady temperature in the lower 60s. Northeast winds around 10 miles per hour. Tonight, mostly cloudy in the evening, then becoming partly cloudy. Lows in the mid-40s. Northeast winds 5 to 10 miles per hour. Saturday, mostly sunny. Highs in the upper 60s. North winds 5 to 10 miles per hour. Saturday night, mostly clear. Lows around 50. North winds 5 to 10 miles per hour. Sunday, partly cloudy in the morning, then clearing. Highs in the upper 60s. North winds 10 to 15 miles per hour. Sunday night, mostly clear. Lows in the lower 50s. At 4 p.m., weather reports for selected cities. At Mansfield Long Regional Airport, it was sunny. The temperature was 68 degrees, the dew point 43, and the relative humidity 40%. The wind was northeast, at 10 miles an hour. The pressure was 30.26 inches and falling. Elsewhere across Ohio, at Worcester, it was sunny, with a temperature of 68. It was mostly sunny, with a temperature of 69 at Marion, 69 at Youngstown, 72 at Cincinnati, 69 at Findlay, and 71 at Columbus. It was partly sunny, with a temperature of 66 at Toledo Express, 65 at Cleveland, 68 at Akron-Canton Regional Airport, and 71 at Dayton. Reports from nearby cities outside Ohio, it was mostly sunny, with a temperature of 69 at Pittsburgh, and 67 at Buffalo. It was partly sunny, with a temperature of 67 at Detroit, and 71 at Indianapolis. At Chicago, it was cloudy, with a temperature of 64. The current time is 4:29 p.m. Eastern Daylight Time.
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We supply the latest available information for the Central Highlands over station WWG 57 from Butler on a frequency of 162.450 MHz. On the latest weather map, high pressure will persist over the region through early next week before a cold front slowly approaches from the west starting Wednesday. The forecast for the Central Highlands. This afternoon, partly cloudy. Near steady temperature in the lower 60s. Northeast winds around 10 miles per hour. Tonight, mostly cloudy in the evening, then becoming partly cloudy. Lows in the mid-40s. Northeast winds 5 to 10 miles per hour. Saturday, mostly sunny. Highs in the upper 60s. North winds 5 to 10 miles per hour. Saturday night, mostly clear. Lows around 50. North winds 5 to 10 miles per hour. Sunday, partly cloudy in the morning, then clearing. Highs in the upper 60s. North winds 10 to 15 miles per hour. Sunday night, mostly clear. Lows in the lower 50s. The extended forecast for the Central Highlands. Monday, partly cloudy. Highs in the upper 60s. Monday night, mostly clear. Lows in the lower 50s. Tuesday, mostly sunny. Highs around 70. Tuesday night, partly cloudy. Lows in the mid-50s. Wednesday, partly sunny in the morning, then becoming mostly cloudy. Highs in the lower 70s. Wednesday night, mostly cloudy. A chance of showers after midnight. Lows around 60. Chance of rain 30%. Thursday, partly sunny with a 40% chance of showers. Highs in the lower 70s. At 4 p.m., weather reports for selected cities. At Mansfield-Lom Regional Airport, it was sunny. The temperature was 68 degrees, the dew point 43, and the relative humidity 40%. The wind was northeast, at 10 miles an hour. The pressure was 30.26 inches and falling. Elsewhere across Ohio, at Worcester, it was sunny, with a temperature of 68. It was mostly sunny, with a temperature of 69 at Marion, 69 at Youngstown, 72 at Cincinnati, 69 at Findlay, and 71 at Columbus. It was partly sunny, with a temperature of 66 at Toledo Express, 65 at Cleveland, 68 at Akron-Canton Regional Airport, and 71 at Dayton. Reports from nearby cities outside Ohio, it was mostly sunny, with a temperature of 69 at Pittsburgh, and 67 at Buffalo. It was partly sunny, with a temperature of 67 at Detroit, and 71 at Indianapolis. At Chicago, it was cloudy, with a temperature of 64. The current time is 4:32 p.m. Eastern Daylight Time. 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We supply the latest available information for the Central Highlands over station WWG 57 from Butler on a frequency of 162.450 MHz. On the latest weather map, high pressure will persist over the region through early next week before a cold front slowly approaches from the west starting Wednesday. The forecast for the Central Highlands. This afternoon, partly cloudy. Near steady temperature in the lower 60s. Northeast winds around 10 miles per hour. Tonight, mostly cloudy in the evening, then becoming partly cloudy. Lows in the mid-40s. Northeast winds 5 to 10 miles per hour. Saturday, mostly sunny. Highs in the upper 60s. North winds 5 to 10 miles per hour. Saturday night, mostly clear. Lows around 50. North winds 5 to 10 miles per hour. Sunday, partly cloudy in the morning, then clearing. Highs in the upper 60s. North winds 10 to 15 miles per hour. Sunday night, mostly clear. Lows in the lower 50s. At 4 p.m., weather reports for selected cities. At Mansfield-Lom Regional Airport, it was sunny. The temperature was 68 degrees, the dew point 43, and the relative humidity 40%. The wind was northeast, at 10 miles an hour. The pressure was 30.26 inches and falling.
Elsewhere across Ohio, at Wooster, it was sunny, with a temperature of 68. It was mostly sunny, with a temperature of 69 at Marion, 69 at Youngstown, 72 at Cincinnati, 69 at Findlay, and 71 at Columbus. It was partly sunny.

The temperature of 66 at Toledo Express, 65 at Cleveland, 68 at Akron-Canton Regional Airport, and 71 at Dayton. Reports from nearby cities outside Ohio, it was mostly sunny, with a temperature of 69 at Pittsburgh, and 67 at Buffalo. It was partly sunny, with a temperature of 67 at Detroit, and 71 at Indianapolis. At Chicago, it was cloudy, with a temperature of 64. The current time is 4:35 p.m. Eastern Daylight Time. 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We supply the latest available information for the Central Highlands over station WWG57 from Butler on a frequency of 162.450 MHz. On the latest weather map, high pressure will persist over the region through early next week before a cold front slowly approaches from the west starting Wednesday. The forecast for the Central Highlands. This afternoon, partly cloudy. Near steady temperature in the lower 60s. Northeast winds around 10 miles per hour. Tonight, mostly cloudy in the evening, then becoming partly cloudy. Lows in the mid-40s. Northeast winds 5 to 10 miles per hour. Saturday, mostly sunny. Highs in the upper 60s. North winds 5 to 10 miles per hour. Saturday night, mostly clear. Lows around 50. North winds 5 to 10 miles per hour. Sunday, partly cloudy in the morning, then clearing. Highs in the upper 60s. North winds 10 to 15 miles per hour. Sunday night, mostly clear. Lows in the lower 50s. At 4 p.m., weather reports for selected cities. At Mansfield Long Regional Airport, it was sunny. The temperature was 68 degrees, the dew point 43, and the relative humidity 40%. The wind was northeast, at 10 miles an hour. The pressure was 30.26 inches and falling. Elsewhere across Ohio, at Worcester, it was sunny, with a temperature of 68. It was mostly sunny, with a temperature of 69 at Marion, 69 at Youngstown, 72 at Cincinnati, 69 at Findlay, and 71 at Columbus. It was partly sunny, with a temperature of 66 at Toledo Express, 65 at Cleveland, 68 at Akron-Canton Regional Airport, and 71 at Dayton. Reports from nearby cities outside Ohio, it was mostly sunny, with a temperature of 69 at Pittsburgh, and 67 at Buffalo. It was partly sunny, with a temperature of 67 at Detroit, and 71 at Indianapolis. At Chicago, it was cloudy, with a temperature of 64. The current time is 4:37 p.m. Eastern Daylight Time. 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On the latest weather map, high pressure will persist over the region through early next week before a cold front slowly approaches from the west starting Wednesday. The forecast for the Central Highlands. This afternoon, partly cloudy. Near steady temperature in the lower 60s. Northeast winds around 10 miles per hour. Tonight, mostly cloudy in the evening, then becoming partly cloudy. Lows in the mid-40s. Northeast winds 5 to 10 miles per hour. Saturday, mostly sunny. Highs in the upper 60s. North winds 5 to 10 miles per hour. Saturday night, mostly clear. Lows around 50. North winds 5 to 10 miles per hour. Sunday, partly cloudy in the morning, then clearing. Highs in the upper 60s. North winds 10 to 15 miles per hour. Sunday night, mostly clear. Lows in the lower 50s. At 4 p.m., weather reports for selected cities. At Mansfield Long Regional Airport, it was sunny. The temperature was 68 degrees, the dew point 43, and the relative humidity 40%. The wind was northeast, at 10 miles an hour. The pressure was 30.26 inches and falling. Elsewhere across Ohio, at Worcester, it was sunny, with a temperature of 68. It was mostly sunny, with a temperature of 69 at Marion, 69 at Youngstown,
72 at Cincinnati, 69 at Findlay, and 71 at Columbus. It was partly sunny, with a temperature of 66 at Toledo Express, 65 at Cleveland, 68 at Akron-Canton Regional Airport, and 71 at Dayton. Reports from nearby cities outside Ohio, it was mostly sunny, with a temperature of 69 at Pittsburgh, and 67 at Buffalo. It was partly sunny, with a temperature of 67 at Detroit, and 71 at Indianapolis. At Chicago, it was cloudy, with a temperature of 64. The extended forecast for the Central Highlands. Monday, partly cloudy. Highs in the upper 60s. Monday night, mostly clear. Lows in the lower 50s. Tuesday, mostly sunny. Highs around 70. Tuesday night, partly cloudy. Lows in the mid-50s. Wednesday, partly sunny in the morning, then becoming mostly cloudy. Highs in the lower 70s. Wednesday night, mostly cloudy. A chance of showers after midnight. Lows around 60. Chance of rain 30%. Thursday, partly sunny with a 40% chance of showers. Highs in the lower 70s. The current time is 4:40 p.m. Eastern Daylight Time. 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On the latest weather map, high pressure will persist over the region through early next week before a cold front slowly approaches from the west starting Wednesday. The forecast for the Central Highlands. This afternoon, partly cloudy. Near steady temperature in the lower 60s. Northeast winds around 10 miles per hour. Tonight, mostly cloudy in the evening, then becoming partly cloudy. Lows in the mid-40s. Northeast winds 5 to 10 miles per hour. Saturday, mostly sunny. Highs in the upper 60s. North winds 5 to 10 miles per hour. Saturday night, mostly clear. Lows around 50. North winds 5 to 10 miles per hour. Sunday, partly cloudy in the morning, then clearing. Highs in the upper 60s. North winds 10 to 15 miles per hour. Sunday night, mostly clear. Lows in the lower 50s. At 4 p.m., weather reports for selected cities. At Mansfield Long Regional Airport, it was sunny. The temperature was 68 degrees, the dew point 43, and the relative humidity 40%. The wind was northeast, at 10 miles an hour. The pressure was 30.26 inches and falling. Elsewhere across Ohio, at Worcester, it was sunny, with a temperature of 68. It was mostly sunny, with a temperature of 69 at Marion, 69 at Youngstown, 72 at Cincinnati, 69 at Findlay, and 71 at Columbus. It was partly sunny, with a temperature of 66 at Toledo Express, 65 at Cleveland, 68 at Akron-Canton Regional Airport, and 71 at Dayton. Reports from nearby cities outside Ohio, it was mostly sunny, with a temperature of 69 at Pittsburgh, and 67 at Buffalo. It was partly sunny, with a temperature of 67 at Detroit, and 71 at Indianapolis. At Chicago, it was cloudy, with a temperature of 64. The current time is 4:43 p.m. Eastern Daylight Time. 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We supply the latest available information for the Central Highlands over station WWG57 from Butler on a frequency of 162.450 MHz. On the latest weather map, high pressure will persist over the region through early next week before a cold front slowly approaches from the west starting Wednesday. The forecast for the Central Highlands. This afternoon, partly cloudy. Near steady temperature in the lower 60s. Northeast winds around 10 miles per hour. Tonight, mostly cloudy in the evening, then becoming partly cloudy. Lows in the mid-40s. Northeast winds 5 to 10 miles per hour. Saturday, mostly sunny. Highs in the upper 60s. North winds 5 to 10 miles per hour. Saturday night, mostly clear. Lows around 50.
north winds 5 to 10 miles per hour. Sunday, partly cloudy in the morning, then clearing. Highs in the upper 60s. North winds 10 to 15 miles per hour. Sunday night, mostly clear. Lows in the lower 50s. At 4 p.m., weather reports for selected cities. At Mansfield Long Regional Airport, it was sunny. The temperature was 68 degrees, the dew point 43, and the relative humidity 40%. The wind was northeast, at 10 miles an hour. The pressure was 30.26 inches and falling. Elsewhere across Ohio, at Wooster, it was sunny, with a temperature of 68. It was mostly sunny, with a temperature of 69 at Marion, 69 at Youngstown, 72 at Cincinnati, 69 at Findlay, and 71 at Columbus. It was partly sunny, with a temperature of 66 at Toledo Express, 65 at Cleveland, 68 at Akron-Canton Regional Airport, and 71 at Dayton. Reports from nearby cities outside Ohio, it was mostly sunny, with a temperature of 69 at Pittsburgh, and 67 at Buffalo. It was partly sunny, with a temperature of 67 at Detroit, and 71 at Indianapolis. At Chicago, it was cloudy, with a temperature of 64. The current time is 4:45 p.m. Eastern Daylight Time. 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We supply the latest available information for the Central Highlands over station WWG57 from Butler on a frequency of 162.450 MHz. On the latest weather map, high pressure will persist over the region through early next week before a cold front slowly approaches from the west starting Wednesday. The forecast for the Central Highlands. This afternoon, partly cloudy. Near steady temperature in the lower 60s. Northeast winds around 10 miles per hour. Tonight, mostly cloudy in the evening, then becoming partly cloudy. Lows in the mid-40s. Northeast winds 5 to 10 miles per hour. Saturday, mostly sunny. Highs in the upper 60s. North winds 5 to 10 miles per hour. Saturday night, mostly clear. Lows around 50. North winds 5 to 10 miles per hour. Sunday, partly cloudy in the morning, then clearing. Highs in the upper 60s. North winds 10 to 15 miles per hour. Sunday night, mostly clear. Lows in the lower 50s. At 4 p.m., weather reports for selected cities. At Mansfield Long Regional Airport, it was sunny. The temperature was 68 degrees, the dew point 43, and the relative humidity 40%. The wind was northeast, at 10 miles an hour. The pressure was 30.26 inches and falling. Elsewhere across Ohio, at Wooster, it was sunny, with a temperature of 68. It was mostly sunny, with a temperature of 69 at Marion, 69 at Youngstown, 72 at Cincinnati, 69 at Findlay, and 71 at Columbus. It was partly sunny, with a temperature of 66 at Toledo Express, 65 at Cleveland, 68 at Akron-Canton Regional Airport, and 71 at Dayton. Reports from nearby cities outside Ohio, it was mostly sunny, with a temperature of 69 at Pittsburgh, and 67 at Buffalo. It was partly sunny, with a temperature of 67 at Detroit, and 71 at Indianapolis. At Chicago, it was cloudy, with a temperature of 64. The current time is 4:48 p.m. Eastern Daylight Time. 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We supply the latest available information for the Central Highlands over station WWG57 from Butler on a frequency of 162.450 MHz. On the latest weather map, high pressure will persist over the region through early next week before a cold front slowly approaches from the west starting Wednesday. The forecast for the Central Highlands. This afternoon, partly cloudy. Near steady temperature in the lower 60s. Northeast winds around 10 miles per hour. Tonight, mostly cloudy in the evening, then becoming partly cloudy. Lows in the mid-40s. Northeast winds 5 to 10 miles per hour. Saturday, mostly sunny. Highs in the upper 60s. North winds 5 to 10 miles per hour.
Saturday night, mostly clear. Lows around 50. North winds 5 to 10 miles.

Worcester, it was sunny, with a temperature of 68. It was mostly sunny, with a temperature of 69 at Marion, 69 at Youngstown, 72 at Cincinnati, 69 at Findlay, and 71 at Columbus. It was partly sunny, with a temperature of 66 at Toledo Express, 65 at Cleveland, 68 at Akron-Canton Regional Airport, and 71 at Dayton. Reports from nearby cities outside Ohio, it was mostly sunny, with a temperature of 69 at Pittsburgh, and 67 at Buffalo. It was partly sunny, with a temperature of 67 at Detroit, and 71 at Indianapolis. At Chicago, it was cloudy, with a temperature of 64. The extended forecast for the Central Highlands. Monday, partly cloudy. Highs in the upper 60s. Monday night, mostly clear. Lows in the lower 50s. Tuesday, mostly sunny. Highs around 70. Tuesday night, partly cloudy. Lows in the mid-50s. Wednesday, partly sunny in the morning, then becoming mostly cloudy. Highs in the lower 70s. Wednesday night, mostly cloudy. A chance of showers after midnight. Lows around 60. Chance of rain 30%. Thursday, partly sunny with a 40% chance of showers. Highs in the lower 70s. The current time is 4:51 p.m. Eastern Daylight Time. 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On the latest weather map, high pressure will persist over the region through early next week before a cold front slowly approaches from the west starting Wednesday. The forecast for the Central Highlands. This afternoon, partly cloudy. Near steady temperature in the lower 60s. Northeast winds around 10 miles per hour. Tonight, mostly cloudy in the evening, then becoming partly cloudy. Lows in the mid-40s. Northeast winds 5 to 10 miles per hour. Saturday, mostly sunny. Highs in the upper 60s. North winds 5 to 10 miles per hour. Saturday night, mostly clear. Lows around 50. North winds 5 to 10 miles per hour. Sunday, partly cloudy in the morning, then clearing. Highs in the upper 60s. North winds 10 to 15 miles per hour. Sunday night, mostly clear. Lows in the lower 50s. At 4 p.m., weather reports for selected cities. At Mansfield Long Regional Airport, it was sunny. The temperature was 68 degrees, the dew point 43, and the relative humidity 40%. The wind was northeast, at 10 miles an hour. The pressure was 30.26 inches and falling. Elsewhere across Ohio, at Worcester, it was sunny, with a temperature of 68. It was mostly sunny, with a temperature of 69 at Marion, 69 at Youngstown, 72 at Cincinnati, 69 at Findlay, and 71 at Columbus. It was partly sunny, with a temperature of 66 at Toledo Express, 65 at Cleveland, 68 at Akron-Canton Regional Airport, and 71 at Dayton. Reports from nearby cities outside Ohio, it was mostly sunny, with a temperature of 69 at Pittsburgh, and 67 at Buffalo. It was partly sunny, with a temperature of 67 at Detroit, and 71 at Indianapolis. At Chicago, it was cloudy, with a temperature of 64. The current time is 4:54 p.m. Eastern Daylight Time. 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We supply the latest available information for the Central Highlands over station WWG 57 from Butler on a frequency of 162.450 MHz. On the latest weather map, high pressure will persist over the region through early next week before a cold front slowly approaches from the west starting Wednesday. The forecast for the Central Highlands. This afternoon, partly cloudy. Near steady temperature in the lower 60s. Northeast winds around 10 miles per hour. Tonight, mostly cloudy in the evening, then becoming partly cloudy. Lows in the mid-40s. Northeast winds 5 to 10 miles per hour. Saturday, mostly sunny. Highs in the upper

60s. North winds 5 to 10 miles per hour. Saturday night, mostly clear. Lows around 50. North winds 5 to 10 miles per hour. Sunday, partly cloudy in the morning, then clearing. Highs in the upper 60s. North winds 10 to 15 miles per hour. Sunday night, mostly clear. Lows in the lower 50s. At 4 p.m., weather reports for selected cities. At Mansfield Long Regional Airport, it was sunny. The temperature was 68 degrees, the dew point 43, and the relative humidity 40%. The wind was northeast, at 10 miles an hour. The pressure was 30.26 inches and falling. Elsewhere across Ohio, at Wooster, it was sunny, with a temperature of 68. It was mostly sunny, with a temperature of 69 at Marion, 69 at Youngstown, 72 at Cincinnati, 69 at Findlay, and 71 at Columbus. It was partly sunny, with a temperature of 66 at Toledo Express, 65 at Cleveland, 68 at Akron-Canton Regional Airport, and 71 at Dayton. Reports from nearby cities outside Ohio, it was mostly sunny, with a temperature of 69 at Pittsburgh, and 67 at Buffalo. It was partly sunny, with a temperature of 67 at Detroit, and 71 at Indianapolis. At Chicago, it was cloudy, with a temperature of 64. The current time is 4:56 p.m. Eastern Daylight Time. 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We supply the latest available information for the Central Highlands over station WWG 57 from Butler on a frequency of 162.450 MHz. On the latest weather map, high pressure will persist over the region through early next week before a cold front slowly approaches from the west starting Wednesday. The forecast for the Central Highlands. This afternoon, partly cloudy. Near steady temperature in the lower 60s. Northeast winds around 10 miles per hour. Tonight, mostly cloudy in the evening, then becoming partly cloudy. Lows in the mid-40s. Northeast winds 5 to 10 miles per hour. Saturday, mostly sunny. Highs in the upper 60s. North winds 5 to 10 miles per hour. Saturday night, mostly clear. Lows around 50. North winds 5 to 10 miles per hour. Sunday, partly cloudy in the morning, then clearing. Highs in the upper 60s. North winds 10 to 15 miles per hour. Sunday night, mostly clear. Lows in the lower 50s. At 4 p.m., weather reports for selected cities. At Mansfield Long Regional Airport, it was sunny. The temperature was 68 degrees, the dew point 43, and the relative humidity 40%. The wind was northeast, at 10 miles an hour. The pressure was 30.26 inches and falling. Elsewhere across Ohio, at Wooster, it was sunny, with a temperature of 68. It was mostly sunny, with a temperature of 69 at Marion, 69 at Youngstown, 72 at Cincinnati, 69 at Findlay, and 71 at Columbus. It was partly sunny, with a temperature of 66 at Toledo Express, 65 at Cleveland, 68 at Akron-Canton Regional Airport, and 71 at Dayton. Reports from nearby cities outside Ohio, it was mostly sunny, with a temperature of 69 at Pittsburgh, and 67 at Buffalo. It was partly sunny, with a temperature of 67 at Detroit, and 71 at Indianapolis. At Chicago, it was cloudy, with a temperature of 64. The current time is 4:59 p.m. Eastern Daylight Time. 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We supply the latest available information for the Central Highlands over station WWG 57 from Butler on a frequency of 162.450 MHz. On the latest weather map, high pressure will persist over the region through early next week before a cold front slowly approaches from the west starting Wednesday. The forecast for the Central Highlands. This afternoon, partly cloudy. Near steady temperature in the lower 60s. Northeast winds around 10 miles per hour. Tonight, mostly cloudy in the evening, then becoming partly cloudy. Lows in the mid-40s. Northeast winds 5 to 10 miles per hour.
Saturday, mostly sunny. Highs in the upper 60s. North winds 5 to 10 miles per hour. Saturday night, mostly clear. Lows around 50. North winds 5 to 10 miles per hour. Sunday, partly cloudy in the morning, then clearing. Highs in the upper 60s. North winds 10 to 15 miles per hour. Sunday night, mostly clear. Lows in the lower 50s. The Nearshore Marine Forecast. For the following marine location, the islands to Vermilion. Tonight, northeast winds 10 to 15 knots. Mostly cloudy this evening, then becoming partly cloudy. Waves 1 to 3 feet. Saturday, northeast winds 10 to 15 knots. Sunny. Waves 1 to 3 feet. Saturday night, northeast winds 10 to 15 knots. Mostly clear. Waves 1 to 3 feet. Sunday, north winds 10 to 15 knots. Sunny. Waves 1 to 3 feet. The water temperature off Toledo is 66 degrees, off Cleveland 70 degrees, and off Derry 68 degrees. The extended forecast for the Central Highlands. Monday, partly cloudy. Highs in the upper 60s. Monday night, mostly clear. Lows in the lower 50s. Tuesday, mostly sunny. Highs around 70. Tuesday night, partly cloudy. Lows in the mid-50s. Wednesday, partly sunny in the morning, then becoming mostly cloudy. Highs in the lower 70s. Wednesday night, mostly cloudy. A chance of showers after midnight. Lows around 60. Chance of rain 30%. Thursday, partly sunny with a 40% chance of showers. Highs in the lower 70s. At 4 p.m., weather reports for selected cities. At Mansfield Long Regional Airport, it was sunny. The temperature was 68 degrees, the dew point 43, and the relative humidity 40%. The wind was northeast, at 10 miles an hour. The pressure was 30.26 inches and falling. Elsewhere across Ohio, at Worcester, it was sunny, with a temperature of 68. It was mostly sunny, with a temperature of 69 at Marion, 69 at Youngstown, 72 at Cincinnati, 69 at Findlay, and 71 at Columbus. It was partly sunny, with a temperature of 66 at Toledo Express, 65 at Cleveland, 68 at Akron-Canton Regional Airport, and 71 at Dayton. Reports from nearby cities outside Ohio, it was mostly sunny, with a temperature of 69 at Pittsburgh, and 67 at Buffalo. It was partly sunny, with a temperature of 67 at Detroit, and 71 at Indianapolis. At Chicago, it was cloudy, with a temperature of 64. The current time is 5:03 p.m. Eastern Daylight Time. 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We supply the latest available information for the Central Highlands over station WWG57 from Butler on a frequency of 162.450 MHz. On the latest weather map, high pressure will persist over the region through early next week before a cold front slowly approaches from the west starting Wednesday. The forecast for the Central Highlands. This afternoon, partly cloudy. Near steady temperature in the lower 60s. Northeast winds around 10 miles per hour. Tonight, mostly cloudy in the evening, then becoming partly cloudy. Lows in the mid-40s. Northeast winds 5 to 10 miles per hour. Saturday, mostly sunny. Highs in the upper 60s. North winds 5 to 10 miles per hour. Saturday night, mostly clear. Lows around 50. North winds 5 to 10 miles per hour. Sunday, partly cloudy in the morning, then clearing. Highs in the upper 60s. North winds 10 to 15 miles per hour. Sunday night, mostly clear. Lows in the lower 50s. At 4 p.m., weather reports for selected cities. At Mansfield Long Regional Airport, it was sunny. The temperature was 68 degrees, the dew point 43, and the relative humidity 40%. The wind was northeast, at 10 miles an hour. The pressure was 30.26 inches and falling. Elsewhere across Ohio, at Worcester, it was sunny, with a temperature of 68.
It was mostly sunny, with a temperature of 69 at Marion, 69 at Youngstown, 72 at Cincinnati, 69 at Findlay, and 71 at Columbus. It was partly sunny, with a temperature of 66 at Toledo Express, 65 at Cleveland, 68 at Akron-Canton Regional Airport, and 71 at Dayton. Reports from nearby cities outside Ohio, it was mostly sunny, with a temperature of 69 at Pittsburgh, and 67 at Buffalo. It was partly sunny, with a temperature of 67 at Detroit, and 71 at Indianapolis. At Chicago, it was cloudy, with a temperature of 64. At 5 p.m., weather reports for selected cities. At Mansfield Long Regional Airport, it was mostly sunny. The temperature was 64 degrees, the dew point 44, and the relative humidity 48%. The wind was north, at 9 miles an hour. The pressure was 30.26 inches and steady. Elsewhere across Ohio, skies ranged from mostly sunny to partly sunny. It was 67 at Wooster, 67 at Marion, 66 at Toledo Express, 65 at Cleveland, and 68 at Akron-Canton Regional Airport. Youngstown reported 68, Cincinnati reported 71, Dayton reported 71, Findlay reported 67, and Columbus reported 71. Reports from nearby cities outside Ohio, it was mostly sunny, with a temperature of 70 at Pittsburgh, 67 at Buffalo, and 72 at Indianapolis. It was cloudy, with a temperature of 66 at Detroit, and 64 at Chicago. The current time is 5:06 p.m. Eastern Daylight Time. 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On the latest weather map, high pressure will persist over the region through early next week before a cold front slowly approaches from the west starting Wednesday. The forecast for the Central Highlands. This afternoon, partly cloudy. Near steady temperature in the lower 60s. Northeast winds around 10 miles per hour. Tonight, mostly cloudy in the evening, then becoming partly cloudy. Lows in the mid-40s. Northeast winds 5 to 10 miles per hour. Saturday, mostly sunny. Highs in the upper 60s. North winds 5 to 10 miles per hour. Saturday night, mostly clear. Lows around 50. North winds 5 to 10 miles per hour. Sunday, partly cloudy in the morning, then clearing. Highs in the upper 60s. North winds 10 to 15 miles per hour. Sunday night, mostly clear. Lows in the lower 50s. At 5 p.m., weather reports for selected cities. At Mansfield Long Regional Airport, it was mostly sunny. The temperature was 64 degrees, the dew point 44, and the relative humidity 48%. The wind was north, at 9 miles an hour. The pressure was 30.26 inches and steady. Elsewhere across Ohio, skies ranged from mostly sunny to partly sunny. It was 67 at Wooster, 67 at Marion, 66 at Toledo Express, 65 at Cleveland, and 68 at Akron-Canton Regional Airport. Youngstown reported 68, Cincinnati reported 71, Dayton reported 71, Findlay reported 67, and Columbus reported 71. Reports from nearby cities outside Ohio, it was mostly sunny, with a temperature of 70 at Pittsburgh, 67 at Buffalo, and 72 at Indianapolis. It was cloudy, with a temperature of 66 at Detroit, and 64 at Chicago. The current time is 5:09 p.m. Eastern Daylight Time. 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On the latest weather map, high pressure will persist over the region through early next week before a cold front slowly approaches from the west starting Wednesday. The forecast for the Central Highlands. This afternoon, partly cloudy. Near steady temperature in the lower 60s. Northeast winds around 10 miles per hour. Tonight, mostly cloudy in the evening, then becoming partly cloudy.
lows in the mid-40s. Northeast winds 5 to 10 miles per hour. Saturday, mostly sunny. Highs in the upper 60s. North winds 5 to 10 miles per hour. Saturday night, mostly clear. Lows around 50. North winds 5 to 10 miles per hour. Sunday, partly cloudy in the morning, then clearing. Highs in the upper 60s. North winds 10 to 15 miles per hour. Sunday night, mostly clear. Lows in the lower 50s. The extended forecast for the Central Highlands. Monday, partly cloudy. Highs in the upper 60s. Monday night, mostly clear. Lows in the lower 50s. Tuesday, mostly sunny. Highs around 70. Tuesday night, partly cloudy. Lows in the mid-50s. Wednesday, partly sunny in the morning, then becoming mostly cloudy. Highs in the lower 70s. Wednesday night, mostly cloudy. A chance of showers after midnight. Lows around 60. Chance of rain 30%. Thursday, partly sunny with a 40% chance of showers. Highs in the lower 70s. At 5 p.m., weather reports for selected cities. At Mansfield Lawn Regional Airport, it was mostly sunny. The temperature was 64 degrees, the dew point 44, and the relative humidity 48%. The wind was north, at 9 miles an hour. The pressure was 30.26 inches and steady. Elsewhere across Ohio, skies ranged from mostly sunny to partly sunny. It was 67 at Wooster, 67 at Marion, 66 at Toledo Express, 65 at Cleveland, and 68 at Akron-Canton Regional Airport. Youngstown reported 68, Cincinnati reported 71, Dayton reported 71, Findlay reported 67, and Columbus reported 71. Reports from nearby cities outside Ohio, it was mostly sunny, with a temperature of 70 at Pittsburgh, 67 at Buffalo, and 72 at Indianapolis. It was cloudy, with a temperature of 66 at Detroit, and 64 at Chicago. The current time is 5:12 p.m. Eastern Daylight Time. 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On the latest weather map, high pressure will persist over the region through early next week before a cold front slowly approaches from the west starting Wednesday. The forecast for the Central Highlands. This afternoon, partly cloudy. Near steady temperature in the lower 60s. Northeast winds around 10 miles per hour. Tonight, mostly cloudy in the evening, then becoming partly cloudy. Lows in the mid-40s. Northeast winds 5 to 10 miles per hour. Saturday, mostly sunny. Highs in the upper 60s. North winds 5 to 10 miles per hour. Saturday night, mostly clear. Lows around 50. North winds 5 to 10 miles per hour. Sunday, partly cloudy in the morning, then clearing. Highs in the upper 60s. North winds 10 to 15 miles per hour. Sunday night, mostly clear. Lows in the lower 50s. At 5 p.m., weather reports for selected cities. At Mansfield Lawn Regional Airport, it was mostly sunny. The temperature was 64 degrees, the dew point 44, and the relative humidity 48%. The wind was north, at 9 miles an hour. The pressure was 30.26 inches and steady. Elsewhere across Ohio, skies ranged from mostly sunny to partly sunny. It was 67 at Wooster, 67 at Marion, 66 at Toledo Express, 65 at Cleveland, and 68 at Akron-Canton Regional Airport. Youngstown reported 68, Cincinnati reported 71, Dayton reported 71, Findlay reported 67, and Columbus reported 71. Reports from nearby cities outside Ohio, it was mostly sunny, with a temperature of 70 at Pittsburgh, 67 at Buffalo, and 72 at Indianapolis. It was cloudy, with a temperature of 66 at Detroit, and 64 at Chicago. The current time is 5:15 p.m. Eastern Daylight Time.
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On the latest weather map, high pressure will persist over the region through early next week before a cold front slowly approaches from the west starting Wednesday. The forecast for the Central Highlands. This afternoon, partly cloudy. Near steady temperature in the lower 60s. Northeast winds around 10 miles per hour. Tonight, mostly cloudy in the evening, then becoming partly cloudy. Lows in the mid-40s. Northeast winds 5 to 10 miles per hour. Saturday, mostly sunny. Highs in the upper 60s. North winds 5 to 10 miles per hour. Saturday night, mostly clear. Lows around 50. North winds 5 to 10 miles per hour. Sunday, partly cloudy in the morning, then clearing. Highs in the upper 60s. North winds 10 to 15 miles per hour. Sunday night, mostly clear. Lows in the lower 50s. At 5 p.m., weather reports for selected cities. At Mansfield-Laum Regional Airport, it was mostly sunny. The temperature was 64 degrees, the dew point 44, and the relative humidity 48%. The wind was north, at 9 miles an hour. The pressure was 30.26 inches and steady. Elsewhere across Ohio, skies ranged from mostly sunny to partly sunny. It was 67 at Wooster, 67 at Marion, 66 at Toledo Express, 65 at Cleveland, and 68 at Akron-Canton Regional Airport. Youngstown reported 68, Cincinnati reported 71, Dayton reported 71, Findlay reported 67, and Columbus reported 71. Reports from nearby cities outside Ohio, it was mostly sunny, with a temperature of 70 at Pittsburgh, 67 at Buffalo, and 72 at Indianapolis. It was cloudy, with a temperature of 66 at Detroit, and 64 at Chicago. The current time is 5:17 p.m. Eastern Daylight Time. 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On the latest weather map, high pressure will persist over the region through early next week before a cold front slowly approaches from the west starting Wednesday. The forecast for the Central Highlands. This afternoon, partly cloudy. Near steady temperature in the lower 60s. Northeast winds around 10 miles per hour. Tonight, mostly cloudy in the evening, then becoming partly cloudy. Lows in the mid-40s. Northeast winds 5 to 10 miles per hour. Saturday, mostly sunny. Highs in the upper 60s. North winds 5 to 10 miles per hour. Saturday night, mostly clear. Lows around 50. North winds 5 to 10 miles per hour. Sunday, partly cloudy in the morning, then clearing. Highs in the upper 60s. North winds 10 to 15 miles per hour. Sunday night, mostly clear. Lows in the lower 50s. At 5 p.m., weather reports for selected cities. At Mansfield-Laum Regional Airport, it was mostly sunny. The temperature was 64 degrees, the dew point 44, and the relative humidity 48%. The wind was north, at 9 miles an hour. The pressure was 30.26 inches and steady. Elsewhere across Ohio, skies ranged from mostly sunny to partly sunny. It was 67 at Wooster, 67 at Marion, 66 at Toledo Express, 65 at Cleveland, and 68 at Akron-Canton Regional Airport. Youngstown reported 68, Cincinnati reported 71, Dayton reported 71, Findlay reported 67, and Columbus reported 71. Reports from nearby cities outside Ohio, it was mostly sunny, with a temperature of 70 at Pittsburgh, 67 at Buffalo, and 72 at Indianapolis. It was cloudy, with a temperature of 66 at Detroit, and 64 at Chicago. The current time is 5:19 p.m. Eastern Daylight Time. The extended forecast for the Central Highlands.
Monday, partly cloudy. Highs in the upper 60s. Monday night, mostly clear. Lows in the lower 50s. Tuesday, mostly sunny. Highs around 70. Tuesday night, partly cloudy. Lows in the mid-50s. Wednesday, partly sunny in the morning, then becoming mostly cloudy. Highs in the lower 70s. Wednesday night, mostly cloudy. A chance of showers after midnight. Lows around 60. Chance of rain 30%. Thursday, partly sunny with a 40% chance of showers. Highs in the lower 70s. 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We supply the latest available information for the Central Highlands over station WWG 57 from Butler on a frequency of 162.450 MHz. On the latest weather map, high pressure will persist over the region through early next week before a cold front slowly approaches from the west starting Wednesday. The forecast for the Central Highlands. This afternoon, partly cloudy. Near steady temperature in the lower 60s. Northeast winds around 10 miles per hour. Tonight, mostly cloudy in the evening, then becoming partly cloudy. Lows in the mid-40s. Northeast winds 5 to 10 miles per hour. Saturday, mostly sunny. Highs in the upper 60s. North winds 5 to 10 miles per hour. Saturday night, mostly clear. Lows around 50. North winds 5 to 10 miles per hour. Sunday, partly cloudy in the morning, then clearing. Highs in the upper 60s. North winds 10 to 15 miles per hour. Sunday night, mostly clear. Lows in the lower 50s. At 5 p.m., weather reports for selected cities. At Mansfield-Long Regional Airport, it was mostly sunny. The temperature was 64 degrees, the dew point 44, and the relative humidity 48%. The wind was north, at 9 miles an hour. The pressure was 30.26 inches and steady. Elsewhere across Ohio, skies ranged from mostly sunny to partly sunny. It was 67 at Wooster, 67 at Marion, 66 at Toledo Express, 65 at Cleveland, and 68 at Akron-Canton Regional Airport. Youngstown reported 68, Cincinnati reported 71, Dayton reported 71, Findlay reported 67, and Columbus reported 71. Reports from nearby cities outside Ohio, it was mostly sunny, with a temperature of 70 at Pittsburgh, 67 at Buffalo, and 72 at Indianapolis. It was cloudy, with a temperature of 66 at Detroit, and 64 at Chicago. The current time is 5:23 p.m. Eastern Daylight Time. 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On the latest weather map, high pressure will persist over the region through early next week before a cold front slowly approaches from the west starting Wednesday. The forecast for the Central Highlands. This afternoon, partly cloudy. Near steady temperature in the lower 60s. Northeast winds around 10 miles per hour. Tonight, mostly cloudy in the evening, then becoming partly cloudy. Lows in the mid-40s. Northeast winds 5 to 10 miles per hour. Saturday, mostly sunny. Highs in the upper 60s. North winds 5 to 10 miles per hour. Saturday night, mostly clear. Lows around 50. North winds 5 to 10 miles per hour. Sunday, partly cloudy in the morning, then clearing. Highs in the upper 60s. North winds 10 to 15 miles per hour. Sunday night, mostly clear. Lows in the lower 50s. At 5 p.m., weather reports for selected cities. At Mansfield-Long Regional Airport, it was mostly sunny. The temperature was 64 degrees, the dew point 44, and the relative humidity 48%. The wind was north, at 9 miles an hour. The pressure was 30.26 inches and steady. Elsewhere across Ohio, skies ranged from mostly sunny to partly sunny.
8 with 67 at Wooster, 67 at Marion, 66 at Toledo Express, 65 at Cleveland, and 68 at Akron-Canton Regional Airport. Youngstown reported 68, Cincinnati reported 71, Dayton reported 71, Findlay reported 67, and Columbus reported 71. Reports from nearby cities outside Ohio, it was mostly sunny, with a temperature of 70 at Pittsburgh, 67 at Buffalo, and 72 at Indianapolis. It was cloudy, with a temperature of 66 at Detroit, and 64 at Chicago. The current time is 5:25 p.m. Eastern Daylight Time. 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On the latest weather map, high pressure will persist over the region through early next week before a cold front slowly approaches from the west starting Wednesday. The forecast for the Central Highlands. This afternoon, partly cloudy. Near steady temperature in the lower 60s. Northeast winds around 10 miles per hour. Tonight, mostly cloudy in the evening, then becoming partly cloudy. Lows in the mid-40s. Northeast winds 5 to 10 miles per hour. Saturday, mostly sunny. Highs in the upper 60s. North winds 5 to 10 miles per hour. Saturday night, mostly clear. Lows around 50. North winds 5 to 10 miles per hour. Sunday, partly cloudy in the morning, then clearing. Highs in the upper 60s. North winds 10 to 15 miles per hour. Sunday night, mostly clear. Lows in the lower 50s. At 5 p.m., weather reports for selected cities. At Mansfield-Lawn Regional Airport, it was mostly sunny. The temperature was 64 degrees, the dew point 44, and the relative humidity 48%. The wind was north, at 9 miles an hour. The pressure was 30.26 inches and steady. Elsewhere across Ohio, skies ranged from mostly sunny to partly sunny. It was 67 at Wooster, 67 at Marion, 66 at Toledo Express, 65 at Cleveland, and 68 at Akron-Canton Regional Airport. Youngstown reported 68, Cincinnati reported 71, Dayton reported 71, Findlay reported 67, and Columbus reported 71. Reports from nearby cities outside Ohio, it was mostly sunny, with a temperature of 70 at Pittsburgh, 67 at Buffalo, and 72 at Indianapolis. It was cloudy, with a temperature of 66 at Detroit, and 64 at Chicago. The current time is 5:28 p.m. Eastern Daylight Time. 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On the latest weather map, high pressure will persist over the region through early next week before a cold front slowly approaches from the west starting Wednesday. The forecast for the Central Highlands. This afternoon, partly cloudy. Near steady temperature in the lower 60s. Northeast winds around 10 miles per hour. Tonight, mostly cloudy in the evening, then becoming partly cloudy. Lows in the mid-40s. Northeast winds 5 to 10 miles per hour. Saturday, mostly sunny. Highs in the upper 60s. North winds 5 to 10 miles per hour. Saturday night, mostly clear. Lows around 50. North winds 5 to 10 miles per hour. Sunday, partly cloudy in the morning, then clearing. Highs in the upper 60s. North winds 10 to 15 miles per hour. Sunday night, mostly clear. Lows in the lower 50s. At 5 p.m., weather reports for selected cities. At Mansfield-Lawn Regional Airport, it was mostly sunny. The temperature was 64 degrees, the dew point 44, and the relative humidity 48%. The wind was north, at 9 miles an hour. The pressure was 30.26 inches and steady. Elsewhere across Ohio, skies ranged from mostly sunny to partly sunny.
8 with 67 at Worcester, 67 at Marion, 66 at Toledo Express, 65 at Cleveland, and 68 at Akron-Canton Regional Airport. Youngstown reported 68, Cincinnati reported 71, Dayton reported 71, Findlay reported 67, and Columbus reported 71. Reports from nearby cities outside Ohio, it was mostly sunny, with a temperature of 70 at Pittsburgh, 67 at Buffalo, and 72 at Indianapolis. It was cloudy, with a temperature of 66 at Detroit, and 64 at Chicago. The extended forecast for the Central Highlands. Monday, partly cloudy. Highs in the upper 60s. Monday night, mostly clear. Lows in the lower 50s. Tuesday, mostly sunny. Highs around 70. Tuesday night, partly cloudy. Lows in the mid-50s. Wednesday, partly sunny in the morning, then becoming mostly cloudy. Highs in the lower 70s. Wednesday night, mostly cloudy. A chance of showers after midnight. Lows around 60. Chance of rain 30%. Thursday, partly sunny with a 40% chance of showers. Highs in the lower 70s. The current time is 5:31 p.m. Eastern Daylight Time. 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On the latest weather map, high pressure will persist over the region through early next week before a cold front slowly approaches from the west starting Wednesday. The forecast for the Central Highlands. This afternoon, partly cloudy. Near steady temperature in the lower 60s. Northeast winds around 10 miles per hour. Tonight, mostly cloudy in the evening, then becoming partly cloudy. Lows in the mid-40s. Northeast winds 5 to 10 miles per hour. Saturday, mostly sunny. Highs in the upper 60s. North winds 5 to 10 miles per hour. Saturday night, mostly clear. Lows around 50. North winds 5 to 10 miles per hour. Sunday, partly cloudy in the morning, then clearing. Highs in the upper 60s. North winds 10 to 15 miles per hour. Sunday night, mostly clear. Lows in the lower 50s. At 5 p.m., weather reports for selected cities. At Mansfield-Long Regional Airport, it was mostly sunny. The temperature was 64 degrees, the dew point 44, and the relative humidity 48%. The wind was north, at 9 miles an hour. The pressure was 30.26 inches and steady. Elsewhere across Ohio, skies ranged from mostly sunny to partly sunny. It was 67 at Worcester, 67 at Marion, 66 at Toledo Express, 65 at Cleveland, and 68 at Akron-Canton Regional Airport. Youngstown reported 68, Cincinnati reported 81, Dayton reported 71, Findlay reported 67, and Columbus reported 71. Reports from nearby cities outside Ohio, it was mostly sunny, with a temperature of 70 at Pittsburgh, 67 at Buffalo, and 72 at Indianapolis. It was cloudy, with a temperature of 66 at Detroit, and 64 at Chicago. The current time is 5:33 p.m. Eastern Daylight Time. 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On the latest weather map, high pressure will persist over the region through early next week before a cold front slowly approaches from the west starting Wednesday. The forecast for the Central Highlands. This afternoon, partly cloudy. Near steady temperature in the lower 60s. Northeast winds around 10 miles per hour. Tonight, mostly cloudy in the evening, then becoming partly cloudy. Lows in the mid-40s. Northeast winds 5 to 10 miles per hour. Saturday, mostly sunny. Highs in the upper 60s. North winds 5 to 10 miles per hour. Saturday night, mostly clear. Lows around 50. North winds 5 to 10 miles per hour.
Sunday, partly cloudy in the morning, then clearing. Highs in the upper 60s. North winds 10 to 15 miles per hour. Sunday night, mostly clear. Lows in the lower 50s. At 5 p.m., weather reports for selected cities. At Mansfield Lawn Regional Airport, it was mostly sunny. The temperature was 64 degrees, the dew point 44, and the relative humidity 48%. The wind was north, at 9 miles an hour. The pressure was 30.26 inches and steady. Elsewhere across Ohio, skies ranged from mostly sunny to partly sunny. It was 67 at Wooster, 67 at Marion, 66 at Toledo Express, 65 at Cleveland, and 68 at Akron-Canton Regional Airport. Youngstown reported 68, Cincinnati reported 71, Dayton reported 71, Findlay reported 67, and Columbus reported 71. Reports from nearby cities outside Ohio, it was mostly sunny, with a temperature of 70 at Pittsburgh, 67 at Buffalo, and 72 at Indianapolis. It was cloudy, with a temperature of 66 at Detroit, and 64 at Chicago. The current time is 5:36 p.m. Eastern Daylight Time. 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On the latest weather map, high pressure will persist over the region through early next week before a cold front slowly approaches from the west starting Wednesday. The forecast for the Central Highlands. This afternoon, partly cloudy. Near steady temperature in the lower 60s. Northeast winds around 10 miles per hour. Tonight, mostly cloudy in the evening, then becoming partly cloudy. Lows in the mid-40s. Northeast winds 5 to 10 miles per hour. Saturday, mostly sunny. Highs in the upper 60s. North winds 5 to 10 miles per hour. Saturday night, mostly clear. Lows around 50. North winds 5 to 10 miles per hour. Sunday, partly cloudy in the morning, then clearing. Highs in the upper 60s. North winds 10 to 15 miles per hour. Sunday night, mostly clear. Lows in the lower 50s. At 5 p.m., weather reports for selected cities. At Mansfield Lawn Regional Airport, it was mostly sunny. The temperature was 64 degrees, the dew point 44, and the relative humidity 48%. The wind was north, at 9 miles an hour. The pressure was 30.26 inches and steady. Elsewhere across Ohio, skies ranged from mostly sunny to partly sunny. It was 67 at Wooster, 67 at Marion, 66 at Toledo Express, 65 at Cleveland, and 68 at Akron-Canton Regional Airport. Youngstown reported 68, Cincinnati reported 71, Dayton reported 71, Findlay reported 67, and Columbus reported 71. Reports from nearby cities outside Ohio, it was mostly sunny, with a temperature of 70 at Pittsburgh, 67 at Buffalo, and 72 at Indianapolis. It was cloudy, with a temperature of 66 at Detroit, and 64 at Chicago. The current time is 5:38 p.m. Eastern Daylight Time. 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On the latest weather map, high pressure will persist over the region through early next week before a cold front slowly approaches from the west starting Wednesday. The forecast for the Central Highlands. This afternoon, partly cloudy. Near steady temperature in the lower 60s. Northeast winds around 10 miles per hour. Tonight, mostly cloudy in the evening, then becoming partly cloudy. Lows in the mid-40s. Northeast winds 5 to 10 miles per hour. Saturday, mostly sunny. Highs in the upper 60s. North winds 5 to 10 miles per hour. Saturday night, mostly clear. Lows around 50. North winds 5 to 10 miles per hour. Sunday, partly cloudy in the morning, then clearing.
highs in the upper 60s. North winds 10 to 15 miles per hour. Sunday night, mostly clear. Lows in the lower 50s. The extended forecast for the Central Highlands. Monday, partly cloudy. Highs in the upper 60s. Monday night, mostly clear. Lows in the lower 50s. Tuesday, mostly sunny. Highs around 70. Tuesday night, partly cloudy. Lows in the mid-50s. Wednesday, partly sunny in the morning, then becoming mostly cloudy. Highs in the lower 70s. Wednesday night, mostly cloudy. A chance of showers after midnight. Lows around 60. Chance of rain 30%. Thursday, partly sunny with a 40% chance of showers. Highs in the lower 70s. At 5 p.m., weather reports for selected cities. At Mansfield-Laum Regional Airport, it was mostly sunny. The temperature was 64 degrees, the dew point 44, and the relative humidity 48%. The wind was north, at 9 miles an hour. The pressure was 30.26 inches and steady. Elsewhere across Ohio, skies ranged from mostly sunny to partly sunny. It was 67 at Wooster, 67 at Marion, 66 at Toledo Express, 65 at Cleveland, and 68 at Akron-Canton Regional Airport. Youngstown reported 68, Cincinnati reported 71, Dayton reported 71, Findlay reported 67, and Columbus reported 71. Reports from nearby cities outside Ohio, it was mostly sunny, with a temperature of 70 at Pittsburgh, 67 at Buffalo, and 72 at Indianapolis. It was cloudy, with a temperature of 66 at Detroit, and 64 at Chicago. The current time is 5:41 p.m. Eastern Daylight Time. 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On the latest weather map, high pressure will persist over the region through early next week before a cold front slowly approaches from the west starting Wednesday. The forecast for the Central Highlands. This afternoon, partly cloudy. Near steady temperature in the lower 60s. Northeast winds around 10 miles per hour. Tonight, mostly cloudy in the evening, then becoming partly cloudy. Lows in the mid-40s. Northeast winds 5 to 10 miles per hour. Saturday, mostly sunny. Highs in the upper 60s. North winds 5 to 10 miles per hour. Saturday night, mostly clear. Lows around 50. North winds 5 to 10 miles per hour. Sunday, partly cloudy in the morning, then clearing. Highs in the upper 60s. North winds 10 to 15 miles per hour. Sunday night, mostly clear. Lows in the lower 50s. At 5 p.m., weather reports for selected cities. At Mansfield-Laum Regional Airport, it was mostly sunny. The temperature was 64 degrees, the dew point 44, and the relative humidity 48%. The wind was north, at 9 miles an hour. The pressure was 30.26 inches and steady. Elsewhere across Ohio, skies ranged from mostly sunny to partly sunny. It was 67 at Wooster, 67 at Marion, 66 at Toledo Express, 65 at Cleveland, and 68 at Akron-Canton Regional Airport. Youngstown reported 68, Cincinnati reported 71, Dayton reported 71, Findlay reported 67, and Columbus reported 71. Reports from nearby cities outside Ohio, it was mostly sunny, with a temperature of 70 at Pittsburgh, 67 at Buffalo, and 72 at Indianapolis. It was cloudy, with a temperature of 66 at Detroit, and 64 at Chicago. The current time is 5:44 p.m. Eastern Daylight Time. 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On the latest weather map, high pressure will persist over the region through early next week before a cold front slowly approaches from the west starting Wednesday.
The forecast for the Central Highlands. This afternoon, partly cloudy. Near steady temperature in the lower 60s. Northeast winds around 10 miles per hour. Tonight, mostly cloudy in the evening, then becoming partly cloudy. Lows in the mid-40s. Northeast winds 5 to 10 miles per hour. Saturday, mostly sunny. Highs in the upper 60s. North winds 5 to 10 miles per hour. Saturday night, mostly clear. Lows around 50. North winds 5 to 10 miles per hour. Sunday, partly cloudy in the morning, then clearing. Highs in the upper 60s. North winds 10 to 15 miles per hour. Sunday night, mostly clear. Lows in the lower 50s. At 5 p.m., weather reports for selected cities. At Mansfield Lawn Regional Airport, it was mostly sunny. The temperature was 64 degrees, the dew point 44, and the relative humidity 48%. The wind was north, at 9 miles an hour. The pressure was 30.26 inches and steady. Elsewhere across Ohio, skies ranged from mostly sunny to partly sunny. It was 67 at Wooster, 67 at Marion, 66 at Toledo Express, 65 at Cleveland, and 68 at Akron-Canton Regional Airport. Youngstown reported 68, Cincinnati reported 71, Dayton reported 71, Findlay reported 67, and Columbus reported 71. Reports from nearby cities outside Ohio, it was mostly sunny, with a temperature of 70 at Pittsburgh, 67 at Buffalo, and 72 at Indianapolis. It was cloudy, with a temperature of 66 at Detroit, and 64 at Chicago. The Mansfield, Ohio climate summary for this evening, as of 5:15 p.m., September 25, 2026. Today's high temperature was 68 degrees. The normal high is 72. The record high is 88 degrees, which was last set in 2017. Today's low temperature was 41 degrees. The normal low is 50. The record low is 30 degrees, which was set in 1942. No precipitation fell today. No snow fell today, which brings the monthly total to 0.0 inches. The total snowfall since July 1st still stands at 0.0 inches. Sunset tonight is at 7:22 p.m. Sunrise tomorrow is at 7:22 a.m. The current time is 5:47 p.m. Eastern Daylight Time. 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On the latest weather map, high pressure will persist over the region through early next week before a cold front slowly approaches from the west starting Wednesday. The forecast for the Central Highlands. This afternoon, partly cloudy. Near steady temperature in the lower 60s. Northeast winds around 10 miles per hour. Tonight, mostly cloudy in the evening, then becoming partly cloudy. Lows in the mid-40s. Northeast winds 5 to 10 miles per hour. Saturday, mostly sunny. Highs in the upper 60s. North winds 5 to 10 miles per hour. Saturday night, mostly clear. Lows around 50. North winds 5 to 10 miles per hour. Sunday, partly cloudy in the morning, then clearing. Highs in the upper 60s. North winds 10 to 15 miles per hour. Sunday night, mostly clear. Lows in the lower 50s. At 5 p.m., weather reports for selected cities. At Mansfield Lawn Regional Airport, it was mostly sunny. The temperature was 64 degrees, the dew point 44, and the relative humidity 48%. The wind was north, at 9 miles an hour. The pressure was 30.26 inches and steady. Elsewhere across Ohio, skies ranged from mostly sunny to partly sunny. It was 67 at Wooster, 67 at Marion, 66 at Toledo Express, 65 at Cleveland, and 68 at Akron-Canton Regional Airport. Youngstown reported 68, Cincinnati reported 71, Dayton reported 71, Findlay reported 67, and Columbus reported 71. Reports from nearby cities outside Ohio,
It was mostly sunny, with a temperature of 70 at Pittsburgh, 67 at Buffalo, and 72 at Indianapolis. It was cloudy, with a temperature of 66 at Detroit, and 64 at Chicago. The extended forecast for the Central Highlands. Monday, partly cloudy. Highs in the upper 60s. Monday night, mostly clear.

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On the latest weather map, high pressure will persist over the region through early next week before a cold front slowly approaches from the west starting Wednesday. The forecast for the Central Highlands. This afternoon, partly cloudy. Near steady temperature in the lower 60s. Northeast winds around 10 miles per hour. Tonight, mostly cloudy in the evening, then becoming partly cloudy. Lows in the mid-40s. Northeast winds 5 to 10 miles per hour. Saturday, mostly sunny. Highs in the upper 60s. North winds 5 to 10 miles per hour. Saturday night, mostly clear. Lows around 50. North winds 5 to 10 miles per hour. Sunday, partly cloudy in the morning, then clearing. Highs in the upper 60s. North winds 10 to 15 miles per hour. Sunday night, mostly clear. Lows in the lower 50s. At 5 p.m., weather reports for selected cities. At Mansfield-Long Regional Airport, it was mostly sunny. The temperature was 64 degrees, the dew point 44, and the relative humidity 48%. The wind was north, at 9 miles an hour. The pressure was 30.26 inches and steady. Elsewhere across Ohio, skies ranged from mostly sunny to partly sunny. It was 67 at Wooster, 67 at Marion, 66 at Toledo Express, 65 at Cleveland, and 68 at Akron-Canton Regional Airport. Youngstown reported 68, Cincinnati reported 71, Dayton reported 71, Findlay reported 67, and Columbus reported 71. Reports from nearby cities outside Ohio, it was mostly sunny, with a temperature of 70 at Pittsburgh, 67 at Buffalo, and 72 at Indianapolis. It was cloudy, with a temperature of 66 at Detroit, and 64 at Chicago. The current time is 5:58 p.m. Eastern Daylight Time. 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We supply the latest available information for the Central Highlands over station WWG 57 from Butler on a frequency of 162.450 MHz. On the latest weather map, high pressure will persist over the region through early next week before a cold front slowly approaches from the west starting Wednesday. The forecast for the Central Highlands. This afternoon, partly cloudy. Near steady temperature in the lower 60s. Northeast winds around 10 miles per hour. Tonight, mostly cloudy in the evening, then becoming partly cloudy. Lows in the mid-40s. Northeast winds 5 to 10 miles per hour. Saturday, mostly sunny. Highs in the upper 60s. North winds 5 to 10 miles per hour. Saturday night, mostly clear. Lows around 50. North winds 5 to 10 miles per hour. Sunday, partly cloudy in the morning, then clearing. Highs in the upper 60s. North winds 10 to 15 miles per hour. Sunday night, mostly clear. Lows in the lower 50s. At 5 p.m., weather reports for selected cities. At Mansfield-Long Regional Airport, it was mostly sunny. The temperature was 64 degrees, the dew point 44, and the relative humidity 48%. The wind was north, at 9 miles an hour. The pressure was 30.26 inches and steady. Elsewhere across Ohio, skies ranged from mostly sunny to partly sunny. It was 67 at Wooster, 67 at Marion, 66 at Toledo Express, 65 at Cleveland, and 68 at Akron-Canton Regional Airport. Youngstown reported 68, Cincinnati reported 71, Dayton reported 71, Findlay reported 67, and Columbus reported 71. Reports from nearby cities outside Ohio, it was mostly sunny, with a temperature of 70 at Pittsburgh, 67 at Buffalo, and 72 at Indianapolis. It was cloudy, with a temperature of 66 at Detroit, and 64 at Chicago. The Nearshore Marine Forecast. For the following marine location, the islands to Vermilion. Tonight, northeast winds 10 to 15 knots.
mostly cloudy this evening, then becoming partly cloudy. Waves 1 to 3 feet. Saturday, northeast winds 10 to 15 knots. Sunny. Waves 1 to 3 feet. Saturday night, northeast winds 10 to 15 knots. Mostly clear. Waves 1 to 3 feet. Sunday, north winds 10 to 15 knots. Sunny. Waves 1 to 3 feet. The water temperature off Toledo is 66 degrees, off Cleveland 70 degrees, and off Derry 68 degrees. The extended forecast for the Central Highlands. Monday, partly cloudy. Highs in the upper 60s. Monday night, mostly clear. Lows in the lower 50s. Tuesday, mostly sunny. Highs around 70. Tuesday night, partly cloudy. Lows in the mid-50s. Wednesday, partly sunny in the morning, then becoming mostly cloudy. Highs in the lower 70s. Wednesday night, mostly cloudy. A chance of showers after midnight. Lows around 60. Chance of rain 30%. Thursday, partly sunny with a 40% chance of showers. Highs in the lower 70s. The Mansfield, Ohio climate summary for this evening, as of 5:15 p.m., September 25th, 2026. Today's high temperature was 68 degrees. The normal high is 72. The record high is 88 degrees, which was last set in 2017. Today's low temperature was 41 degrees. The normal low is 50. The record low is 30 degrees, which was set in 1942. No precipitation fell today. No snow fell today, which brings the monthly total to 0.0 inches. The total snowfall since July 1st still stands at 0.0 inches. Sunset tonight is at 7:22 p.m. Sunrise tomorrow is at 7:22 a.m. The current time is 6:03 p.m. Eastern Daylight Time. 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On the latest weather map, high pressure will persist over the region through early next week before a cold front slowly approaches from the west starting Wednesday. The forecast for the Central Highlands. This afternoon, partly cloudy. Near steady temperature in the lower 60s. Northeast winds around 10 miles per hour. Tonight, mostly cloudy in the evening, then becoming partly cloudy. Lows in the mid-40s. Northeast winds 5 to 10 miles per hour. Saturday, mostly sunny. Highs in the upper 60s. North winds 5 to 10 miles per hour. Saturday night, mostly clear. Lows around 50. North winds 5 to 10 miles per hour. Sunday, partly cloudy in the morning, then clearing. Highs in the upper 60s. North winds 10 to 15 miles per hour. Sunday night, mostly clear. Lows in the lower 50s. At 5 p.m., weather reports for selected cities. At Mansfield Long Regional Airport, it was mostly sunny. The temperature was 64 degrees, the dew point 44, and the relative humidity 48%. The wind was north, at 9 miles an hour. The pressure was 30.26 inches and steady. Elsewhere across Ohio, skies ranged from mostly sunny to partly sunny. It was 67 at Wooster, 67 at Marion, 66 at Toledo Express, 65 at Cleveland, and 68 at Akron-Canton Regional Airport. Youngstown reported 68, Cincinnati reported 71, Dayton reported 71, Findlay reported 67, and Columbus reported 71. Reports from nearby cities outside Ohio, it was mostly sunny, with a temperature of 70 at Pittsburgh, 67 at Buffalo, and 72 at Indianapolis. It was cloudy, with a temperature of 66 at Detroit, and 64 at Chicago. The current time is 6:05 p.m. Eastern Daylight Time. 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
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On the latest weather map, high pressure will persist over the region through early next week before a cold front slowly approaches from the west starting Wednesday. The forecast for the Central Highlands. This afternoon, partly cloudy. Near steady temperature in the lower 60s. Northeast winds around 10 miles per hour. Tonight, mostly cloudy in the evening, then becoming partly cloudy. Lows in the mid-40s. Northeast winds 5 to 10 miles per hour. Saturday, mostly sunny. Highs in the upper 60s. North winds 5 to 10 miles per hour. Saturday night, mostly clear. Lows around 50. North winds 5 to 10 miles per hour. Sunday, partly cloudy in the morning, then clearing. Highs in the upper 60s. North winds 10 to 15 miles per hour. Sunday night, mostly clear. Lows in the lower 50s. At 6 p.m., weather reports for selected cities. At Mansfield Lawn Regional Airport, it was mostly sunny. The temperature was 62 degrees, the dew point 44, and the relative humidity 51%. The wind was north, at 6 miles an hour. The pressure was 30.25 inches and falling. Elsewhere across Ohio, at Worcester, it was sunny, with a temperature of 66. It was mostly sunny, with a temperature of 65 at Marion, 65 at Toledo Express, 64 at Cleveland, and 70 at Columbus. It was partly sunny, with a temperature of 64 at Akron-Canton Regional Airport, 65 at Youngstown, 72 at Cincinnati, 67 at Dayton, and 64 at Findlay. Reports from nearby cities outside Ohio, it was mostly sunny, with a temperature of 70 at Pittsburgh, and 65 at Buffalo. At Indianapolis, it was partly sunny, with a temperature of 69. It was cloudy, with a temperature of 66 at Detroit, and 63 at Chicago. The current time is 6:07 p.m. Eastern Daylight Time. 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We supply the latest available information for the Central Highlands over station WWG57 from Butler on a frequency of 162.450 MHz. On the latest weather map, high pressure will persist over the region through early next week before a cold front slowly approaches from the west starting Wednesday. The forecast for the Central Highlands. This afternoon, partly cloudy. Near steady temperature in the lower 60s. Northeast winds around 10 miles per hour. Tonight, mostly cloudy in the evening, then becoming partly cloudy. Lows in the mid-40s. Northeast winds 5 to 10 miles per hour. Saturday, mostly sunny. Highs in the upper 60s. North winds 5 to 10 miles per hour. Saturday night, mostly clear. Lows around 50. North winds 5 to 10 miles per hour. Sunday, partly cloudy in the morning, then clearing. Highs in the upper 60s. North winds 10 to 15 miles per hour. Sunday night, mostly clear. Lows in the lower 50s. At 6 p.m., weather reports for selected cities. At Mansfield Lawn Regional Airport, it was mostly sunny. The temperature was 62 degrees, the dew point 44, and the relative humidity 51%. The wind was north, at 6 miles an hour. The pressure was 30.25 inches and falling. Elsewhere across Ohio, at Worcester, it was sunny, with a temperature of 66. It was mostly sunny, with a temperature of 65 at Marion, 65 at Toledo Express, 64 at Cleveland, and 70 at Columbus. It was partly sunny, with a temperature of 64 at Akron-Canton Regional Airport, 65 at Youngstown, 72 at Cincinnati, 67 at Dayton, and 64 at Findlay. Reports from nearby cities outside Ohio, it was mostly sunny, with a temperature of 70 at Pittsburgh, and 65 at Buffalo. At Indianapolis, it was partly sunny, with a temperature of 69. It was cloudy, with a temperature of 66 at Detroit, and 63 at Chicago. The extended forecast for the Central Highlands. Monday, partly cloudy. Highs in the upper 60s.
Monday night, mostly clear. Lows in the lower 50s. Tuesday, mostly sunny. Highs around 70. Tuesday night, partly cloudy. Lows in the mid-50s. Wednesday, partly sunny in the morning, then becoming mostly cloudy. Highs in the lower 70s. Wednesday night, mostly cloudy. A chance of showers after midnight. Lows around 60. Chance of rain 30%. Thursday, partly sunny with a 40% chance of showers. Highs in the lower 70s. The current time is 6:11 p.m. Eastern Daylight Time. 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On the latest weather map, high pressure will persist over the region through early next week before a cold front slowly approaches from the west starting Wednesday. The forecast for the Central Highlands. This afternoon, partly cloudy. Near steady temperature in the lower 60s. Northeast winds around 10 miles per hour. Tonight, mostly cloudy in the evening, then becoming partly cloudy. Lows in the mid-40s. Northeast winds 5 to 10 miles per hour. Saturday, mostly sunny. Highs in the upper 60s. North winds 5 to 10 miles per hour. Saturday night, mostly clear. Lows around 50. North winds 5 to 10 miles per hour. Sunday, partly cloudy in the morning, then clearing. Highs in the upper 60s. North winds 10 to 15 miles per hour. Sunday night, mostly clear. Lows in the lower 50s. At 6 p.m., weather reports for selected cities. At Mansfield-Long Regional Airport, it was mostly sunny. The temperature was 62 degrees, the dew point 44, and the relative humidity 51%. The wind was north, at 6 miles an hour. The pressure was 30.25 inches and falling. Elsewhere across Ohio, at Worcester, it was sunny, with a temperature of 66. It was mostly sunny, with a temperature of 65 at Marion, 65 at Toledo Express, 64 at Cleveland, and 70 at Columbus. It was partly sunny, with a temperature of 64 at Akron-Canton Regional Airport, 65 at Youngstown, 72 at Cincinnati, 67 at Dayton, and 64 at Findlay. Reports from nearby cities outside Ohio, it was mostly sunny, with a temperature of 70 at Pittsburgh, and 65 at Buffalo. At Indianapolis, it was partly sunny, with a temperature of 69. It was cloudy, with a temperature of 66 at Detroit, and 63 at Chicago. The current time is 6:13 p.m. Eastern Daylight Time. 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We supply the latest available information for the Central Highlands over station WWG57 from Butler on a frequency of 162.450 MHz. On the latest weather map, high pressure will persist over the region through early next week before a cold front slowly approaches from the west starting Wednesday. The forecast for the Central Highlands. This afternoon, partly cloudy. Near steady temperature in the lower 60s. Northeast winds around 10 miles per hour. Tonight, mostly cloudy in the evening, then becoming partly cloudy. Lows in the mid-40s. Northeast winds 5 to 10 miles per hour. Saturday, mostly sunny. Highs in the upper 60s. North winds 5 to 10 miles per hour. Saturday night, mostly clear. Lows around 50. North winds 5 to 10 miles per hour. Sunday, partly cloudy in the morning, then clearing. Highs in the upper 60s. North winds 10 to 15 miles per hour. Sunday night, mostly clear. Lows in the lower 50s. The Mansfield, Ohio climate summary for this evening, as of 5:15 p.m., September 25, 2026. Today's high temperature was 68 degrees. The normal high is 72. The record high is 88 degrees, which was last set in 2017. Today's low temperature was 41 degrees. The normal low is 50.
the record low is 30 degrees, which was set in 1942. No precipitation fell today. No snow fell today, which brings the monthly total to 0.0 inches. The total snowfall since July 1st still stands at 0.0 inches. Sunset tonight is at 7:22 p.m. Sunrise tomorrow is at 7:22 a.m. At 6 p.m., weather reports for selected cities. At Mansfield Lom Regional Airport, it was mostly sunny. The temperature was 62 degrees, the dew point 44, and the relative humidity 51%. The wind was north, at 6 miles an hour. The pressure was 30.25 inches and falling. Elsewhere across Ohio, at Worcester, it was sunny, with a temperature of 66. It was mostly sunny, with a temperature of 65 at Marion, 65 at Toledo Express, 64 at Cleveland, and 70 at Columbus. It was partly sunny, with a temperature of 64 at Akron-Canton Regional Airport, 65 at Youngstown, 72 at Cincinnati, 67 at Dayton, and 64 at Findlay. Reports from nearby cities outside Ohio, it was mostly sunny, with a temperature of 70 at Pittsburgh, and 65 at Buffalo. At Indianapolis, it was partly sunny, with a temperature of 69. It was cloudy, with a temperature of 66 at Detroit, and 63 at Chicago. The current time is 6:17 p.m. Eastern Daylight Time. 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On the latest weather map, high pressure will persist over the region through early next week before a cold front slowly approaches from the west starting Wednesday. The forecast for the Central Highlands. This afternoon, partly cloudy. Near steady temperature in the lower 60s. Northeast winds around 10 miles per hour. Tonight, mostly cloudy in the evening, then becoming partly cloudy. Lows in the mid-40s. Northeast winds 5 to 10 miles per hour. Saturday, mostly sunny. Highs in the upper 60s. North winds 5 to 10 miles per hour. Saturday night, mostly clear. Lows around 50. North winds 5 to 10 miles per hour. Sunday, partly cloudy in the morning, then clearing. Highs in the upper 60s. North winds 10 to 15 miles per hour. Sunday night, mostly clear. Lows in the lower 50s. At 6 p.m., weather reports for selected cities. At Mansfield Lom Regional Airport, it was mostly sunny. The temperature was 62 degrees, the dew point 44, and the relative humidity 51%. The wind was north, at 6 miles an hour. The pressure was 30.25 inches and falling. Elsewhere across Ohio, at Worcester, it was sunny, with a temperature of 66. It was mostly sunny, with a temperature of 65 at Marion, 65 at Toledo Express, 64 at Cleveland, and 70 at Columbus. It was partly sunny, with a temperature of 64 at Akron-Canton Regional Airport, 65 at Youngstown, 72 at Cincinnati, 67 at Dayton, and 64 at Findlay. Reports from nearby cities outside Ohio, it was mostly sunny, with a temperature of 70 at Pittsburgh, and 65 at Buffalo. At Indianapolis, it was partly sunny, with a temperature of 69. It was cloudy, with a temperature of 66 at Detroit, and 63 at Chicago. The current time is 6:19 p.m. Eastern Daylight Time. 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We supply the latest available information for the Central Highlands over station WWG57 from Butler on a frequency of 162.450 MHz. The extended forecast for the Central Highlands. Monday, partly cloudy. Highs in the upper 60s. Monday night, mostly clear. Lows in the lower 50s. Tuesday, mostly sunny. Highs around 70. Tuesday night, partly cloudy. Lows in the mid-50s. Wednesday, partly sunny in the morning, then becoming mostly cloudy. Highs in the lower 70s. Wednesday night, mostly cloudy.
A chance of showers after midnight. Lows around 60. Chance of rain 30%. Thursday, partly sunny with a 40% chance of showers. Highs in the lower 70s. On the latest weather map, high pressure will persist over the region through early next week before a cold front slowly approaches from the west starting Wednesday. The forecast for the Central Highlands. This afternoon, partly cloudy. Near steady temperature in the lower 60s. Northeast winds around 10 miles per hour. Tonight, mostly cloudy in the evening, then becoming partly cloudy. Lows in the mid-40s. Northeast winds 5 to 10 miles per hour. Saturday, mostly sunny. Highs in the upper 60s. North winds 5 to 10 miles per hour. Saturday night, mostly clear. Lows around 50. North winds 5 to 10 miles per hour. Sunday, partly cloudy in the morning, then clearing. Highs in the upper 60s. North winds 10 to 15 miles per hour. Sunday night, mostly clear. Lows in the lower 50s. At 6 p.m., weather reports for selected cities. At Mansfield Lawn Regional Airport, it was mostly sunny. The temperature was 62 degrees, the dew point 44, and the relative humidity 51%. The wind was north, at 6 miles an hour. The pressure was 30.25 inches and falling. Elsewhere across Ohio, at Worcester, it was sunny, with a temperature of 66. It was mostly sunny, with a temperature of 65 at Marion, 65 at Toledo Express, 64 at Cleveland, and 70 at Columbus. It was partly sunny, with a temperature of 64 at Akron-Canton Regional Airport, 65 at Youngstown, 72 at Cincinnati, 67 at Dayton, and 64 at Findlay. Reports from nearby cities outside Ohio, it was mostly sunny, with a temperature of 70 at Pittsburgh, and 65 at Buffalo. At Indianapolis, it was partly sunny, with a temperature of 69. It was cloudy, with a temperature of 66 at Detroit, and 63 at Chicago. The current time is 6:22 p.m. Eastern Daylight Time. 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We supply the latest available information for the Central Highlands over station WWG57 from Butler on a frequency of 162.450 MHz. On the latest weather map, high pressure will persist over the region through early next week before a cold front slowly approaches from the west starting Wednesday. The forecast for the Central Highlands. This afternoon, partly cloudy. Near steady temperature in the lower 60s. Northeast winds around 10 miles per hour. Tonight, mostly cloudy in the evening, then becoming partly cloudy. Lows in the mid-40s. Northeast winds 5 to 10 miles per hour. Saturday, mostly sunny. Highs in the upper 60s. North winds 5 to 10 miles per hour. Saturday night, mostly clear. Lows around 50. North winds 5 to 10 miles per hour. Sunday, partly cloudy in the morning, then clearing. Highs in the upper 60s. North winds 10 to 15 miles per hour. Sunday night, mostly clear. Lows in the lower 50s. At 6 p.m., weather reports for selected cities. At Mansfield Lawn Regional Airport, it was mostly sunny. The temperature was 62 degrees, the dew point 44, and the relative humidity 51%. The wind was north, at 6 miles an hour. The pressure was 30.25 inches and falling. Elsewhere across Ohio, at Worcester, it was sunny, with a temperature of 66. It was mostly sunny, with a temperature of 65 at Marion, 65 at Toledo Express, 64 at Cleveland, and 70 at Columbus. It was partly sunny, with a temperature of 64 at Akron-Canton Regional Airport, 65 at Youngstown, 72 at Cincinnati, 67 at Dayton, and 64 at Findlay. Reports from nearby cities outside Ohio, it was mostly sunny, with a temperature of 70 at Pittsburgh, and 65 at Buffalo. At Indianapolis, it was partly sunny, with a temperature of 69. It was cloudy, with a temperature of 66 at Detroit, and 63 at Chicago. The current time is 6:25 p.m. Eastern Daylight Time.
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On the latest weather map, high pressure will persist over the region through early next week before a cold front slowly approaches from the west starting Wednesday. The forecast for the Central Highlands. This afternoon, partly cloudy. Near steady temperature in the lower 60s. Northeast winds around 10 miles per hour. Tonight, mostly cloudy in the evening, then becoming partly cloudy. Lows in the mid-40s. Northeast winds 5 to 10 miles per hour. Saturday, mostly sunny. Highs in the upper 60s. North winds 5 to 10 miles per hour. Saturday night, mostly clear. Lows around 50. North winds 5 to 10 miles per hour. Sunday, partly cloudy in the morning, then clearing. Highs in the upper 60s. North winds 10 to 15 miles per hour. Sunday night, mostly clear. Lows in the lower 50s. At 6 p.m., weather reports for selected cities. At Mansfield Lawn Regional Airport, it was mostly sunny. The temperature was 62 degrees, the dew point 44, and the relative humidity 51%. The wind was north, at 6 miles an hour. The pressure was 30.25 inches and falling. Elsewhere across Ohio, at Worcester, it was sunny, with a temperature of 66. It was mostly sunny, with a temperature of 65 at Marion, 65 at Toledo Express, 64 at Cleveland, and 70 at Columbus. It was partly sunny, with a temperature of 64 at Akron-Canton Regional Airport, 65 at Youngstown, 72 at Cincinnati, 67 at Dayton, and 64 at Findlay. Reports from nearby cities outside Ohio, it was mostly sunny, with a temperature of 70 at Pittsburgh, and 65 at Buffalo. At Indianapolis, it was partly sunny, with a temperature of 69. It was cloudy, with a temperature of 66 at Detroit, and 63 at Chicago. The current time is 6:27 p.m. Eastern Daylight Time. 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On the latest weather map, high pressure will persist over the region through early next week before a cold front slowly approaches from the west starting Wednesday. The forecast for the Central Highlands. This afternoon, partly cloudy. Near steady temperature in the lower 60s. Northeast winds around 10 miles per hour. Tonight, mostly cloudy in the evening, then becoming partly cloudy. Lows in the mid-40s. Northeast winds 5 to 10 miles per hour. Saturday, mostly sunny. Highs in the upper 60s. North winds 5 to 10 miles per hour. Saturday night, mostly clear. Lows around 50. North winds 5 to 10 miles per hour. Sunday, partly cloudy in the morning, then clearing. Highs in the upper 60s. North winds 10 to 15 miles per hour. Sunday night, mostly clear. Lows in the lower 50s. At 6 p.m., weather reports for selected cities. At Mansfield Lawn Regional Airport, it was mostly sunny. The temperature was 62 degrees, the dew point 44, and the relative humidity 51%. The wind was north, at 6 miles an hour. The pressure was 30.25 inches and falling. Elsewhere across Ohio, at Worcester, it was sunny, with a temperature of 66. It was mostly sunny, with a temperature of 65 at Marion, 65 at Toledo Express, 64 at Cleveland, and 70 at Columbus. It was partly sunny, with a temperature of 64 at Akron-Canton Regional Airport, 65 at Youngstown, 72 at Cincinnati, 67 at Dayton, and 64 at Findlay. Reports from nearby cities outside Ohio, it was mostly sunny, with a temperature of 70 at Pittsburgh, and 65 at Buffalo. At Indianapolis, it was partly sunny, with a temperature of 69. It was cloudy, with a temperature of 66 at Detroit, and 63 at Chicago.
the extended forecast for the Central Highlands. Monday, partly cloudy. Highs in the upper 60s. Monday night, mostly clear. Lows in the lower 50s. Tuesday, mostly sunny. Highs around 70. Tuesday night, partly cloudy. Lows in the mid-50s. Wednesday, partly sunny in the morning, then becoming mostly cloudy. Highs in the lower 70s. Wednesday night, mostly cloudy. A chance of showers after midnight. Lows around 60. Chance of rain 30%. Thursday, partly sunny with a 40% chance of showers. Highs in the lower 70s. The Mansfield, Ohio climate summary for this evening, as of 5:15 p.m., September 25, 2026. Today's high temperature was 68 degrees. The normal high is 72. The record high is 88 degrees, which was last set in 2017. Today's low temperature was 41 degrees. The normal low is 50. The record low is 30 degrees, which was set in 1942. No precipitation fell today. No snow fell today, which brings the monthly total to 0.0 inches. The total snowfall since July 1st still stands at 0.0 inches. Sunset tonight is at 7:22 p.m. Sunrise tomorrow is at 7:22 a.m. The current time is 6:32 p.m. Eastern Daylight Time. 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On the latest weather map, high pressure will persist over the region through early next week before a cold front slowly approaches from the west starting Wednesday. The forecast for the Central Highlands. This afternoon, partly cloudy. Near steady temperature in the lower 60s. Northeast winds around 10 miles per hour. Tonight, mostly cloudy in the evening, then becoming partly cloudy. Lows in the mid-40s. Northeast winds 5 to 10 miles per hour. Saturday, mostly sunny. Highs in the upper 60s. North winds 5 to 10 miles per hour. Saturday night, mostly clear. Lows around 50. North winds 5 to 10 miles per hour. Sunday, partly cloudy in the morning, then clearing. Highs in the upper 60s. North winds 10 to 15 miles per hour. Sunday night, mostly clear. Lows in the lower 50s. At 6 p.m., weather reports for selected cities. At Mansfield Long Regional Airport, it was mostly sunny. The temperature was 62 degrees, the dew point 44, and the relative humidity 51%. The wind was north, at 6 miles an hour. The pressure was 30.25 inches and falling. Elsewhere across Ohio, at Worcester, it was sunny, with a temperature of 66. It was mostly sunny, with a temperature of 65 at Marion, 65 at Toledo Express, 64 at Cleveland, and 70 at Columbus. It was partly sunny, with a temperature of 64 at Akron-Canton Regional Airport, 65 at Youngstown, 72 at Cincinnati, 67 at Dayton, and 64 at Findlay. Reports from nearby cities outside Ohio, it was mostly sunny, with a temperature of 70 at Pittsburgh, and 65 at Buffalo. At Indianapolis, it was partly sunny, with a temperature of 69. It was cloudy, with a temperature of 66 at Detroit, and 63 at Chicago. The current time is 6:34 p.m. Eastern Daylight Time. 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On the latest weather map, high pressure will persist over the region through early next week before a cold front slowly approaches from the west starting Wednesday. The forecast for the Central Highlands. This afternoon, partly cloudy. Near steady temperature in the lower 60s. Northeast winds around 10 miles per hour. Tonight, mostly cloudy in the evening, then becoming partly cloudy. Lows in the mid-40s.
northeast winds 5 to 10 miles per hour. Saturday, mostly sunny. Highs in the upper 60s. North winds 5 to 10 miles per hour. Saturday night, mostly clear. Lows around 50. North winds 5 to 10 miles per hour. Sunday, partly cloudy in the morning, then clearing. Highs in the upper 60s. North winds 10 to 15 miles per hour. Sunday night, mostly clear. Lows in the lower 50s. At 6 p.m., weather reports for selected cities. At Mansfield Long Regional Airport, it was mostly sunny. The temperature was 62 degrees, the dew point 44, and the relative humidity 51%. The wind was north, at 6 miles an hour. The pressure was 30.25 inches and falling. Elsewhere across Ohio, at Worcester, it was sunny, with a temperature of 66. It was mostly sunny, with a temperature of 65 at Marion, 65 at Toledo Express, 64 at Cleveland, and 70 at Columbus. It was partly sunny, with a temperature of 64 at Akron-Canton Regional Airport, 65 at Youngstown, 72 at Cincinnati, 67 at Dayton, and 64 at Findlay. Reports from nearby cities outside Ohio, it was mostly sunny, with a temperature of 70 at Pittsburgh, and 65 at Buffalo. At Indianapolis, it was partly sunny, with a temperature of 69. It was cloudy, with a temperature of 66 at Detroit, and 63 at Chicago. The current time is 6:37 p.m. Eastern Daylight Time. 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On the latest weather map, high pressure will persist over the region through early next week before a cold front slowly approaches from the west starting Wednesday. The forecast for the Central Highlands. This afternoon, partly cloudy. Near steady temperature in the lower 60s. Northeast winds around 10 miles per hour. Tonight, mostly cloudy in the evening, then becoming partly cloudy. Lows in the mid-40s. Northeast winds 5 to 10 miles per hour. Saturday, mostly sunny. Highs in the upper 60s. North winds 5 to 10 miles per hour. Saturday night, mostly clear. Lows around 50. North winds 5 to 10 miles per hour. Sunday, partly cloudy in the morning, then clearing. Highs in the upper 60s. North winds 10 to 15 miles per hour. Sunday night, mostly clear. Lows in the lower 50s. At 6 p.m., weather reports for selected cities. At Mansfield Long Regional Airport, it was mostly sunny. The temperature was 62 degrees, the dew point 44, and the relative humidity 51%. The wind was north, at 6 miles an hour. The pressure was 30.25 inches and falling. Elsewhere across Ohio, at Worcester, it was sunny, with a temperature of 66. It was mostly sunny, with a temperature of 65 at Marion, 65 at Toledo Express, 64 at Cleveland, and 70 at Columbus. It was partly sunny, with a temperature of 64 at Akron-Canton Regional Airport, 65 at Youngstown, 72 at Cincinnati, 67 at Dayton, and 64 at Findlay. Reports from nearby cities outside Ohio, it was mostly sunny, with a temperature of 70 at Pittsburgh, and 65 at Buffalo. At Indianapolis, it was partly sunny, with a temperature of 69. It was cloudy, with a temperature of 66 at Detroit, and 63 at Chicago. The current time is 6:39 p.m. Eastern Daylight Time. 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We supply the latest available information for the Central Highlands over station WWG57 from Butler on a frequency of 162.450 MHz. The extended forecast for the Central Highlands. Monday, partly cloudy. Highs in the upper 60s. Monday night, mostly clear. Lows in the lower 50s. Tuesday, mostly sunny. Highs around 70. Tuesday night, partly cloudy. Lows in the mid-50s.
Wednesday, partly sunny in the morning, then becoming mostly cloudy. Highs in the lower 70s. Wednesday night, mostly cloudy. A chance of showers after midnight. Lows around 60. Chance of rain 30%. Thursday, partly sunny with a 40% chance of showers. Highs in the lower 70s. On the latest weather map, high pressure will persist over the region through early next week before a cold front slowly approaches from the west starting Wednesday. The forecast for the Central Highlands. This afternoon, partly cloudy. Near steady temperature in the lower 60s. Northeast winds around 10 miles per hour. Tonight, mostly cloudy in the evening, then becoming partly cloudy. Lows in the mid-40s. Northeast winds 5 to 10 miles per hour. Saturday, mostly sunny. Highs in the upper 60s. North winds 5 to 10 miles per hour. Saturday night, mostly clear. Lows around 50. North winds 5 to 10 miles per hour. Sunday, partly cloudy in the morning, then clearing. Highs in the upper 60s. North winds 10 to 15 miles per hour. Sunday night, mostly clear. Lows in the lower 50s. At 6 p.m., weather reports for selected cities. At Mansfield Long Regional Airport, it was mostly sunny. The temperature was 62 degrees, the dew point 44, and the relative humidity 51%. The wind was north, at 6 miles an hour. The pressure was 30.25 inches and falling. Elsewhere across Ohio, at Worcester, it was sunny, with a temperature of 66. It was mostly sunny, with a temperature of 65 at Marion, 65 at Toledo Express, 64 at Cleveland, and 70 at Columbus. It was partly sunny, with a temperature of 64 at Akron-Canton Regional Airport, 65 at Youngstown, 72 at Cincinnati, 67 at Dayton, and 64 at Findlay. Reports from nearby cities outside Ohio, it was mostly sunny, with a temperature of 70 at Pittsburgh, and 65 at Buffalo. At Indianapolis, it was partly sunny, with a temperature of 69. It was cloudy, with a temperature of 66 at Detroit, and 63 at Chicago. The current time is 6:42 p.m. Eastern Daylight Time. 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We supply the latest available information for the Central Highlands over station WWG57 from Butler on a frequency of 162.450 MHz. On the latest weather map, high pressure will persist over the region through early next week before a cold front slowly approaches from the west starting Wednesday. The forecast for the Central Highlands. This afternoon, partly cloudy. Near steady temperature in the lower 60s. Northeast winds around 10 miles per hour. Tonight, mostly cloudy in the evening, then becoming partly cloudy. Lows in the mid-40s. Northeast winds 5 to 10 miles per hour. Saturday, mostly sunny. Highs in the upper 60s. North winds 5 to 10 miles per hour. Saturday night, mostly clear. Lows around 50. North winds 5 to 10 miles per hour. Sunday, partly cloudy in the morning, then clearing. Highs in the upper 60s. North winds 10 to 15 miles per hour. Sunday night, mostly clear. Lows in the lower 50s. At 6 p.m., weather reports for selected cities. At Mansfield Long Regional Airport, it was mostly sunny. The temperature was 62 degrees, the dew point 44, and the relative humidity 51%. The wind was north, at 6 miles an hour. The pressure was 30.25 inches and falling. Elsewhere across Ohio, at Worcester, it was sunny, with a temperature of 66. It was mostly sunny, with a temperature of 65 at Marion, 65 at Toledo Express, 64 at Cleveland, and 70 at Columbus. It was partly sunny, with a temperature of 64 at Akron-Canton Regional Airport, 65 at Youngstown, 72 at Cincinnati, 67 at Dayton, and 64 at Findlay. Reports from nearby cities outside Ohio, it was mostly sunny, with a temperature of 70 at Pittsburgh, and 65 at Buffalo. At Indianapolis, it was partly sunny, with a temperature of 69.
it was cloudy, with a temperature of 66 at Detroit and 63 at Chicago. The Mansfield, Ohio climate summary for this evening, as of 5:15 p.m., September 25, 2026. Today's high temperature was 68 degrees. The normal high is 72. The record high is 88 degrees, which was last set in 2017. Today's low temperature was 41 degrees. The normal low is 50. The record low is 30 degrees, which was set in 1942. No precipitation fell today. No snow fell today, which brings the monthly total to 0.0 inches. The total snowfall since July 1st still stands at 0.0 inches. Sunset tonight is at 7:22 p.m. Sunrise tomorrow is at 7:22 a.m. The current time is 6:46 p.m. Eastern Daylight Time. 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On the latest weather map, high pressure will persist over the region through early next week before a cold front slowly approaches from the west starting Wednesday. The forecast for the Central Highlands. This afternoon, partly cloudy. Near steady temperature in the lower 60s. Northeast winds around 10 miles per hour. Tonight, mostly cloudy in the evening, then becoming partly cloudy. Lows in the mid 40s. Northeast winds 5 to 10 miles per hour. Saturday, mostly sunny. Highs in the upper 60s. North winds 5 to 10 miles per hour. Saturday night, mostly clear. Lows around 50. North winds 5 to 10 miles per hour. Sunday, partly cloudy in the morning, then clearing. Highs in the upper 60s. North winds 10 to 15 miles per hour. Sunday night, mostly clear. Lows in the lower 50s. At 6 p.m., weather reports for selected cities. At Mansfield Long Regional Airport, it was mostly sunny. The temperature was 62 degrees, the dew point 44, and the relative humidity 51%. The wind was north, at 6 miles an hour. The pressure was 30.25 inches and falling. Elsewhere across Ohio, at Wooster, it was sunny, with a temperature of 66. It was mostly sunny, with a temperature of 65 at Marion, 65 at Toledo Express, 64 at Cleveland, and 70 at Columbus. It was partly sunny, with a temperature of 64 at Akron-Canton Regional Airport, 65 at Youngstown, 72 at Cincinnati, 67 at Dayton, and 64 at Findlay. Reports from nearby cities outside Ohio, it was mostly sunny, with a temperature of 70 at Pittsburgh, and 65 at Buffalo. At Indianapolis, it was partly sunny, with a temperature of 69. It was cloudy, with a temperature of 66 at Detroit, and 63 at Chicago. The current time is 6:48 p.m. Eastern Daylight Time. 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We supply the latest available information for the Central Highlands over station WWG57 from Butler on a frequency of 162.450 MHz. On the latest weather map, high pressure will persist over the region through early next week before a cold front slowly approaches from the west starting Wednesday. The forecast for the Central Highlands. This afternoon, partly cloudy. Near steady temperature in the lower 60s. Northeast winds around 10 miles per hour. Tonight, mostly cloudy in the evening, then becoming partly cloudy. Lows in the mid 40s. Northeast winds 5 to 10 miles per hour. Saturday, mostly sunny. Highs in the upper 60s. North winds 5 to 10 miles per hour. Saturday night, mostly clear. Lows around 50. North winds 5 to 10 miles per hour. Sunday, partly cloudy in the morning, then clearing. Highs in the upper 60s. North winds 10 to 15 miles per hour. Sunday night, mostly clear. Lows in the lower 50s. The extended forecast for the Central Highlands. Monday, partly cloudy. Highs in the upper 60s.
Monday night, mostly clear. Lows in the lower 50s. Tuesday, mostly sunny. Highs around 70. Tuesday night, partly cloudy. Lows in the mid-50s. Wednesday, partly sunny in the morning, then becoming mostly cloudy. Highs in the lower 70s. Wednesday night, mostly cloudy. A chance of showers after midnight. Lows around 60. Chance of rain.

64 at Cleveland, and 70 at Columbus. It was partly sunny, with a temperature of 64 at Akron-Canton Regional Airport, 65 at Youngstown, 72 at Cincinnati, 67 at Dayton, and 64 at Findlay. Reports from nearby cities outside Ohio, it was mostly sunny, with a temperature of 70 at Pittsburgh, and 65 at Buffalo. At Indianapolis, it was partly sunny, with a temperature of 69. It was cloudy, with a temperature of 66 at Detroit, and 63 at Chicago. The current time is 6:52 p.m. Eastern Daylight Time. 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We supply the latest available information for the Central Highlands over station WWG57 from Butler on a frequency of 162.450 MHz. On the latest weather map, high pressure will persist over the region through early next week before a cold front slowly approaches from the west starting Wednesday. The forecast for the Central Highlands. This afternoon, partly cloudy. Near steady temperature in the lower 60s. Northeast winds around 10 miles per hour. Tonight, mostly cloudy in the evening, then becoming partly cloudy. Lows in the mid-40s. Northeast winds 5 to 10 miles per hour. Saturday, mostly sunny. Highs in the upper 60s. North winds 5 to 10 miles per hour. Saturday night, mostly clear. Lows around 50. North winds 5 to 10 miles per hour. Sunday, partly cloudy in the morning, then clearing. Highs in the upper 60s. North winds 10 to 15 miles per hour. Sunday night, mostly clear. Lows in the lower 50s. At 6 p.m., weather reports for selected cities. At Mansfield-Lawn Regional Airport, it was mostly sunny. The temperature was 62 degrees, the dew point 44, and the relative humidity 51%. The wind was north, at 6 miles an hour. The pressure was 30.25 inches and falling. Elsewhere across Ohio, at Worcester, it was sunny, with a temperature of 66. It was mostly sunny, with a temperature of 65 at Marion, 65 at Toledo Express, 64 at Cleveland, and 70 at Columbus. It was partly sunny, with a temperature of 64 at Akron-Canton Regional Airport, 65 at Youngstown, 72 at Cincinnati, 67 at Dayton, and 64 at Findlay. Reports from nearby cities outside Ohio, it was mostly sunny, with a temperature of 70 at Pittsburgh, and 65 at Buffalo. At Indianapolis, it was partly sunny, with a temperature of 69. It was cloudy, with a temperature of 66 at Detroit, and 63 at Chicago. The current time is 6:54 p.m. Eastern Daylight Time. 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We supply the latest available information for the Central Highlands over station WWG57 from Butler on a frequency of 162.450 MHz. On the latest weather map, high pressure will persist over the region through early next week before a cold front slowly approaches from the west starting Wednesday. The forecast for the Central Highlands. This afternoon, partly cloudy. Near steady temperature in the lower 60s. Northeast winds around 10 miles per hour. Tonight, mostly cloudy in the evening, then becoming partly cloudy. Lows in the mid-40s. Northeast winds 5 to 10 miles per hour. Saturday, mostly sunny. Highs in the upper 60s. North winds 5 to 10 miles per hour. Saturday night, mostly clear. Lows around 50. North winds 5 to 10 miles per hour. Sunday, partly cloudy in the morning, then clearing. Highs in the upper 60s. North winds 10 to 15 miles per hour. Sunday night, mostly clear. Lows in the lower 50s. At 6 p.m., weather reports for selected cities. At Mansfield-Lawn Regional Airport, it was mostly sunny. The temperature was 62 degrees, the dew point 44, and the relative humidity 51%. The wind was north, at 6 miles an hour. The pressure was 30.25 inches and falling. Elsewhere across Ohio, at Worcester, it was sunny, with a temperature of 66. It was mostly sunny, with a temperature

of 65 at Marion, 65 at Toledo Express, 64 at Cleveland, and 70 at Columbus. It was partly sunny, with a temperature of 64 at Akron-Canton Regional Airport, 65 at Youngstown, 72 at Cincinnati, 67 at Dayton, and 64 at Findlay. Reports from nearby cities outside Ohio, it was mostly sunny, with a temperature of 70 at Pittsburgh, and 65 at Buffalo. At Indianapolis, it was partly sunny, with a temperature of 69. It was cloudy, with a temperature of 66 at Detroit, and 63 at Chicago. The current time is 6:57 p.m. Eastern Daylight Time. 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We supply the latest available information for the Central Highlands over station WWG57 from Butler on a frequency of 162.450 MHz. On the latest weather map, high pressure will persist over the region through early next week before a cold front slowly approaches from the west starting Wednesday. The forecast for the Central Highlands. This afternoon, partly cloudy. Near steady temperature in the lower 60s. Northeast winds around 10 miles per hour. Tonight, mostly cloudy in the evening, then becoming partly cloudy. Lows in the mid-40s. Northeast winds 5 to 10 miles per hour. Saturday, mostly sunny. Highs in the upper 60s. North winds 5 to 10 miles per hour. Saturday night, mostly clear. Lows around 50. North winds 5 to 10 miles per hour. Sunday, partly cloudy in the morning, then clearing. Highs in the upper 60s. North winds 10 to 15 miles per hour. Sunday night, mostly clear. Lows in the lower 50s. At 6 p.m., weather reports for selected cities. At Mansfield-Lom Regional Airport, it was mostly sunny. The temperature was 62 degrees, the dew point 44, and the relative humidity 51%. The wind was north, at 6 miles an hour. The pressure was 30.25 inches and falling. Elsewhere across Ohio, at Worcester, it was sunny, with a temperature of 66. It was mostly sunny, with a temperature of 65 at Marion, 65 at Toledo Express, 64 at Cleveland, and 70 at Columbus. It was partly sunny, with a temperature of 64 at Akron-Canton Regional Airport, 65 at Youngstown, 72 at Cincinnati, 67 at Dayton, and 64 at Findlay. Reports from nearby cities outside Ohio, it was mostly sunny, with a temperature of 70 at Pittsburgh, and 65 at Buffalo. At Indianapolis, it was partly sunny, with a temperature of 69. It was cloudy, with a temperature of 66 at Detroit, and 63 at Chicago. The current time is 6:59 p.m. Eastern Daylight Time. 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The Nearshore Marine Forecast. For the following marine location, the islands to Vermilion. Tonight, northeast winds 10 to 15 knots. Mostly cloudy this evening, then becoming partly cloudy. Waves 1 to 3 feet. Saturday, northeast winds 10 to 15 knots. Sunny. Waves 1 to 3 feet. Saturday night, northeast winds 10 to 15 knots. Mostly clear. Waves 1 to 3 feet. Sunday, north winds 10 to 15 knots. Sunny. Waves 1 to 3 feet. The water temperature off Toledo is 66 degrees, off Cleveland 70 degrees, and off Derry 68 degrees. The extended forecast for the Central Highlands. Monday, partly cloudy. Highs in the upper 60s. Monday night, mostly clear. Lows in the lower 50s. Tuesday, mostly sunny. Highs around 70. Tuesday night, partly cloudy. Lows in the mid-50s. Wednesday, partly sunny in the morning, then becoming mostly cloudy. Highs in the lower 70s. Wednesday night, mostly cloudy. A chance of showers after midnight. Lows around 60. Chance of rain 30%.
Thursday, partly sunny with a 40% chance of showers. Highs in the lower 70s. The Mansfield, Ohio climate summary for this evening, as of 5:15 p.m., September 25, 2026. Today's high temperature was 68 degrees. The normal high is 72. The record high is 88 degrees, which was last set in 2017. Today's low temperature was 41 degrees. The normal low is 50. The record low is 30 degrees, which was set in 1942. No precipitation fell today. No snow fell today, which brings the monthly total to 0.0 inches. The total snowfall since July 1st still stands at 0.0 inches. Sunset tonight is at 7:22 p.m. Sunrise tomorrow is at 7:22 a.m. On the latest weather map, high pressure will persist over the region through early next week before a cold front slowly approaches from the west starting Wednesday. The forecast for the Central Highlands. This afternoon, partly cloudy. Near steady temperature in the lower 60s. Northeast winds around 10 miles per hour. Tonight, mostly cloudy in the evening, then becoming partly cloudy. Lows in the mid-40s. Northeast winds 5 to 10 miles per hour. Saturday, mostly sunny. Highs in the upper 60s. North winds 5 to 10 miles per hour. Saturday night, mostly clear. Lows around 50. North winds 5 to 10 miles per hour. Sunday, partly cloudy in the morning, then clearing. Highs in the upper 60s. North winds 10 to 15 miles per hour. Sunday night, mostly clear. Lows in the lower 50s. At 6 p.m., weather reports for selected cities. At Mansfield Long Regional Airport, it was mostly sunny. The temperature was 62 degrees, the dew point 44, and the relative humidity 51%. The wind was north, at 6 miles an hour. The pressure was 30.25 inches and falling. Elsewhere across Ohio, at Worcester, it was sunny, with a temperature of 66. It was mostly sunny, with a temperature of 65 at Marion, 65 at Toledo Express, 64 at Cleveland, and 70 at Columbus. It was partly sunny, with a temperature of 64 at Akron-Canton Regional Airport, 65 at Youngstown, 72 at Cincinnati, 67 at Dayton, and 64 at Findlay. Reports from nearby cities outside Ohio, it was mostly sunny, with a temperature of 70 at Pittsburgh, and 65 at Buffalo. At Indianapolis, it was partly sunny, with a temperature of 69. It was cloudy, with a temperature of 66 at Detroit, and 63 at Chicago. The current time is 7:04 p.m. Eastern Daylight Time. 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We supply the latest available information for the Central Highlands over station WWG57 from Butler on a frequency of 162.450 MHz. On the latest weather map, high pressure will persist over the region through early next week before a cold front slowly approaches from the west starting Wednesday. The forecast for the Central Highlands. This afternoon, partly cloudy. Near steady temperature in the lower 60s. Northeast winds around 10 miles per hour. Tonight, mostly cloudy in the evening, then becoming partly cloudy. Lows in the mid-40s. Northeast winds 5 to 10 miles per hour. Saturday, mostly sunny. Highs in the upper 60s. North winds 5 to 10 miles per hour. Saturday night, mostly clear. Lows around 50. North winds 5 to 10 miles per hour. Sunday, partly cloudy in the morning, then clearing. Highs in the upper 60s. North winds 10 to 15 miles per hour. Sunday night, mostly clear. Lows in the lower 50s. At 7 p.m., weather reports for selected cities. At Mansfield Long Regional Airport, it was partly cloudy. The temperature was 61 degrees, the dew point 47, and the relative humidity 59%. The wind was north, at 7 miles an hour. The pressure was 30.23 inches and falling. Elsewhere across Ohio, at Worcester, it was clear, with a temperature of 59. It was partly cloudy, with a temperature of 61 at Marion, 61 at Akron-Canton Regional Airport,
61 at Youngstown, 63 at Findlay, and 65 at Columbus. It was mostly cloudy, with a temperature of 63 at Toledo Express, 62 at Cleveland, 70 at Cincinnati, and 67 at Dayton. Reports from nearby cities outside Ohio, it was partly cloudy, with a temperature of 67 at Pittsburgh, and 61 at Buffalo. At Indianapolis, it was mostly cloudy, with a temperature of 68. It was cloudy, with a temperature of 64 at Detroit, and 63 at Chicago. The current time is 7:07 p.m. Eastern Daylight Time. 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On the latest weather map, high pressure will persist over the region through early next week before a cold front slowly approaches from the west starting Wednesday. The forecast for the Central Highlands. This afternoon, partly cloudy. Near steady temperature in the lower 60s. Northeast winds around 10 miles per hour. Tonight, mostly cloudy in the evening, then becoming partly cloudy. Lows in the mid-40s. Northeast winds 5 to 10 miles per hour. Saturday, mostly sunny. Highs in the upper 60s. North winds 5 to 10 miles per hour. Saturday night, mostly clear. Lows around 50. North winds 5 to 10 miles per hour. Sunday, partly cloudy in the morning, then clearing. Highs in the upper 60s. North winds 10 to 15 miles per hour. Sunday night, mostly clear. Lows in the lower 50s. At 7 p.m., weather reports for selected cities. At Mansfield-Long Regional Airport, it was partly cloudy. The temperature was 61 degrees, the dew point 47, and the relative humidity 59%. The wind was north, at 7 miles an hour. The pressure was 30.23 inches and falling. Elsewhere across Ohio, at Wooster, it was clear, with a temperature of 59. It was partly cloudy, with a temperature of 61 at Marion, 61 at Akron-Canton Regional Airport, 61 at Youngstown, 63 at Findlay, and 65 at Columbus. It was mostly cloudy, with a temperature of 63 at Toledo Express, 62 at Cleveland, 70 at Cincinnati, and 67 at Dayton. Reports from nearby cities outside Ohio, it was partly cloudy, with a temperature of 67 at Pittsburgh, and 61 at Buffalo. At Indianapolis, it was mostly cloudy, with a temperature of 68. It was cloudy, with a temperature of 64 at Detroit, and 63 at Chicago. The current time is 7:09 p.m. Eastern Daylight Time. 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We supply the latest available information for the Central Highlands over station WWG57 from Butler on a frequency of 162.450 MHz. On the latest weather map, high pressure will persist over the region through early next week before a cold front slowly approaches from the west starting Wednesday. The extended forecast for the Central Highlands. Monday, partly cloudy. Highs in the upper 60s. Monday night, mostly clear. Lows in the lower 50s. Tuesday, mostly sunny. Highs around 70. Tuesday night, partly cloudy. Lows in the mid-50s. Wednesday, partly sunny in the morning, then becoming mostly cloudy. Highs in the lower 70s. Wednesday night, mostly cloudy. A chance of showers after midnight. Lows around 60. Chance of rain 30%. Thursday, partly sunny with a 40% chance of showers. Highs in the lower 70s. The forecast for the Central Highlands. This afternoon, partly cloudy. Near steady temperature in the lower 60s. Northeast winds around 10 miles per hour. Tonight, mostly cloudy in the evening, then becoming partly cloudy. Lows in the mid-40s. Northeast winds 5 to 10 miles per hour. Saturday, mostly sunny. Highs in the upper 60s. North winds 5 to 10 miles per hour. Saturday night, mostly clear. Lows around 50.
north winds 5 to 10 miles per hour. Sunday, partly cloudy in the morning, then clearing. Highs in the upper 60s. North winds 10 to 15 miles per hour. Sunday night, mostly clear. Lows in the lower 50s. At 7 p.m., weather reports for selected cities. At Mansfield Lom Regional Airport, it was partly cloudy. The temperature was 61 degrees, the dew point 47, and the relative humidity 59%. The wind was north, at 7 miles an hour. The pressure was 30.23 inches and falling. Elsewhere across Ohio, at Wooster, it was clear, with a temperature of 59. It was partly cloudy, with a temperature of 61 at Marion, 61 at Akron-Canton Regional Airport, 61 at Youngstown, 63 at Findlay, and 65 at Columbus. It was mostly cloudy, with a temperature of 63 at Toledo Express, 62 at Cleveland, 70 at Cincinnati, and 67 at Dayton. Reports from nearby cities outside Ohio, it was partly cloudy, with a temperature of 67 at Pittsburgh, and 61 at Buffalo. At Indianapolis, it was mostly cloudy, with a temperature of 68. It was cloudy, with a temperature of 64 at Detroit, and 63 at Chicago. The current time is 7:12 p.m. Eastern Daylight Time. 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We supply the latest available information for the Central Highlands over station WWG57 from Butler on a frequency of 162.450 MHz. On the latest weather map, high pressure will persist over the region through early next week before a cold front slowly approaches from the west starting Wednesday. The forecast for the Central Highlands. This afternoon, partly cloudy. Near steady temperature in the lower 60s. Northeast winds around 10 miles per hour. Tonight, mostly cloudy in the evening, then becoming partly cloudy. Lows in the mid-40s. Northeast winds 5 to 10 miles per hour. Saturday, mostly sunny. Highs in the upper 60s. North winds 5 to 10 miles per hour. Saturday night, mostly clear. Lows around 50. North winds 5 to 10 miles per hour. Sunday, partly cloudy in the morning, then clearing. Highs in the upper 60s. North winds 10 to 15 miles per hour. Sunday night, mostly clear. Lows in the lower 50s. At 7 p.m., weather reports for selected cities. At Mansfield Lom Regional Airport, it was partly cloudy. The temperature was 61 degrees, the dew point 47, and the relative humidity 59%. The wind was north, at 7 miles an hour. The pressure was 30.23 inches and falling. Elsewhere across Ohio, at Wooster, it was clear, with a temperature of 59. It was partly cloudy, with a temperature of 61 at Marion, 61 at Akron-Canton Regional Airport, 61 at Youngstown, 63 at Findlay, and 65 at Columbus. It was mostly cloudy, with a temperature of 63 at Toledo Express, 62 at Cleveland, 70 at Cincinnati, and 67 at Dayton. Reports from nearby cities outside Ohio, it was partly cloudy, with a temperature of 67 at Pittsburgh, and 61 at Buffalo. At Indianapolis, it was mostly cloudy, with a temperature of 68. It was cloudy, with a temperature of 64 at Detroit, and 63 at Chicago. The Mansfield, Ohio climate summary for this evening, as of 5:15 p.m., September 25, 2026. Today's high temperature was 68 degrees. The normal high is 72. The record high is 88 degrees, which was last set in 2017. Today's low temperature was 41 degrees. The normal low is 50. The record low is 30 degrees, which was set in 1942. No precipitation fell today. No snow fell today, which brings the monthly total to 0.0 inches. The total snowfall since July 1st still stands at 0.0 inches. Sunset tonight is at 7:22 p.m. Sunrise tomorrow is at 7:22 a.m. The current time is 7:16 p.m. Eastern Daylight Time. 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
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On the latest weather map, high pressure will persist over the region through early next week before a cold front slowly approaches from the west starting Wednesday. The forecast for the Central Highlands. This afternoon, partly cloudy. Near steady temperature in the lower 60s. Northeast winds around 10 miles per hour. Tonight, mostly cloudy in the evening, then becoming partly cloudy. Lows in the mid-40s. Northeast winds 5 to 10 miles per hour. Saturday, mostly sunny. Highs in the upper 60s. North winds 5 to 10 miles per hour. Saturday night, mostly clear. Lows around 50. North winds 5 to 10 miles per hour. Sunday, partly cloudy in the morning, then clearing. Highs in the upper 60s. North winds 10 to 15 miles per hour. Sunday night, mostly clear. Lows in the lower 50s. At 7 p.m., weather reports for selected cities. At Mansfield Long Regional Airport, it was partly cloudy. The temperature was 61 degrees, the dew point 47, and the relative humidity 59%. The wind was north, at 7 miles an hour. The pressure was 30.23 inches and falling. Elsewhere across Ohio, at Worcester, it was clear, with a temperature of 59. It was partly cloudy, with a temperature of 61 at Marion, 61 at Akron-Canton Regional Airport, 61 at Youngstown, 63 at Findlay, and 65 at Columbus. It was mostly cloudy, with a temperature of 63 at Toledo Express, 62 at Cleveland, 70 at Cincinnati, and 67 at Dayton. Reports from nearby cities outside Ohio, it was partly cloudy, with a temperature of 67 at Pittsburgh, and 61 at Buffalo. At Indianapolis, it was mostly cloudy, with a temperature of 68. It was cloudy, with a temperature of 64 at Detroit, and 63 at Chicago. The current time is 7:18 p.m. Eastern Daylight Time. 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We supply the latest available information for the Central Highlands over station WWG57 from Butler on a frequency of 162.450 MHz. On the latest weather map, high pressure will persist over the region through early next week before a cold front slowly approaches from the west starting Wednesday. The forecast for the Central Highlands. Tonight, mostly cloudy this evening, then becoming partly cloudy. Lows in the mid-40s. Northeast winds 5 to 10 miles per hour. Saturday, mostly sunny. Highs in the upper 60s. North winds 5 to 10 miles per hour. Saturday night, mostly clear. Lows around 50. North winds 5 to 10 miles per hour. Sunday, partly cloudy in the morning, then clearing. Highs in the upper 60s. North winds 10 to 15 miles per hour. Sunday night, mostly clear. Lows in the lower 50s. North winds 5 to 10 miles per hour. Monday, partly cloudy. Highs in the upper 60s. Monday night, mostly clear. Lows in the lower 50s. The extended forecast for the Central Highlands. Tuesday, mostly sunny. Highs around 70. Tuesday night, partly cloudy. Lows in the mid-50s. Wednesday, partly sunny in the morning, then becoming mostly cloudy. Highs in the lower 70s. Wednesday night, mostly cloudy. A chance of showers after midnight. Lows around 60. Chance of rain 30%. Thursday, partly sunny with a 40% chance of showers. Highs in the lower 70s. Thursday night, mostly cloudy with a 40% chance of showers. Lows in the upper 50s. Friday, mostly cloudy with a 40% chance of showers. Highs in the lower 70s. At 7 p.m., weather reports for selected cities. At Mansfield Long Regional Airport, it was partly cloudy. The temperature was 61 degrees, the dew point 47, and the relative humidity 59%. The wind was north, at 7 miles an hour. The pressure was 30.23 inches and falling.
Elsewhere across Ohio, at Wooster, it was clear, with a temperature of 59. It was partly cloudy, with a temperature of 61 at Marion, 61 at Akron-Canton Regional Airport, 61 at Youngstown, 63 at Findlay, and 65 at Columbus. It was mostly cloudy, with a temperature of 63 at Toledo Express, 62 at Cleveland, 70 at Cincinnati, and 67 at Dayton. Reports from nearby cities outside Ohio, it was partly cloudy, with a temperature of 67 at Pittsburgh, and 61 at Buffalo. At Indianapolis, it was mostly cloudy, with a temperature of 68. It was cloudy, with a temperature of 64 at Detroit, and 63 at Chicago. The current time is 7:22 p.m. Eastern Daylight Time. 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We supply the latest available information for the Central Highlands over station WWG57 from Butler on a frequency of 162.450 MHz. On the latest weather map, high pressure will persist over the region through early next week before a cold front slowly approaches from the west starting Wednesday. The forecast for the Central Highlands. Tonight, mostly cloudy this evening, then becoming partly cloudy. Lows in the mid-40s. Northeast winds 5 to 10 miles per hour. Saturday, mostly sunny. Highs in the upper 60s. North winds 5 to 10 miles per hour. Saturday night, mostly clear. Lows around 50. North winds 5 to 10 miles per hour. Sunday, partly cloudy in the morning, then clearing. Highs in the upper 60s. North winds 10 to 15 miles per hour. Sunday night, mostly clear. Lows in the lower 50s. North winds 5 to 10 miles per hour. Monday, partly cloudy. Highs in the upper 60s. Monday night, mostly clear. Lows in the lower 50s. At 7 p.m., weather reports for selected cities. At Mansfield-Long Regional Airport, it was partly cloudy. The temperature was 61 degrees, the dew point 47, and the relative humidity 59%. The wind was north, at 7 miles an hour. The pressure was 30.23 inches and falling. Elsewhere across Ohio, at Wooster, it was clear, with a temperature of 59. It was partly cloudy, with a temperature of 61 at Marion, 61 at Akron-Canton Regional Airport, 61 at Youngstown, 63 at Findlay, and 65 at Columbus. It was mostly cloudy, with a temperature of 63 at Toledo Express, 62 at Cleveland, 70 at Cincinnati, and 67 at Dayton. Reports from nearby cities outside Ohio, it was partly cloudy, with a temperature of 67 at Pittsburgh, and 61 at Buffalo. At Indianapolis, it was mostly cloudy, with a temperature of 68. It was cloudy, with a temperature of 64 at Detroit, and 63 at Chicago. The current time is 7:24 p.m. Eastern Daylight Time. 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We supply the latest available information for the Central Highlands over station WWG57 from Butler on a frequency of 162.450 MHz. On the latest weather map, high pressure will persist over the region through early next week before a cold front slowly approaches from the west starting Wednesday. The forecast for the Central Highlands. Tonight, mostly cloudy this evening, then becoming partly cloudy. Lows in the mid-40s. Northeast winds 5 to 10 miles per hour. Saturday, mostly sunny. Highs in the upper 60s. North winds 5 to 10 miles per hour. Saturday night, mostly clear. Lows around 50. North winds 5 to 10 miles per hour. Sunday, partly cloudy in the morning, then clearing. Highs in the upper 60s. North winds 10 to 15 miles per hour. Sunday night, mostly clear. Lows in the lower 50s. North winds 5 to 10 miles per hour. Monday, partly cloudy. Highs in the upper 60s. Monday night, mostly clear. Lows in the lower 50s. At 7 p.m., weather reports for selected cities. At Mansfield-Long Regional Airport, it was partly cloudy.
The temperature was 61 degrees, the dew point 47, and the relative humidity 59%. The wind was north, at 7 miles an hour. The pressure was 30.23 inches and falling. Elsewhere across Ohio, at Wooster, it was clear, with a temperature of 59. It was partly cloudy, with a temperature of 61 at Marion, 61 at Akron-Canton Regional Airport, 61 at Youngstown, 63 at Findlay, and 65 at Columbus. It was mostly cloudy, with a temperature of 63 at Toledo Express, 62 at Cleveland, 70 at Cincinnati, and 67 at Dayton. Reports from nearby cities outside Ohio, it was partly cloudy, with a temperature of 67 at Pittsburgh, and 61 at Buffalo. At Indianapolis, it was mostly cloudy, with a temperature of 68. It was cloudy, with a temperature of 64 at Detroit, and 63 at Chicago. The current time is 7:27 p.m. Eastern Daylight Time. 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We supply the latest available information for the Central Highlands over station WWG57 from Butler on a frequency of 162.450 MHz. On the latest weather map, high pressure will persist over the region through early next week before a cold front slowly approaches from the west starting Wednesday. The forecast for the Central Highlands. Tonight, mostly cloudy this evening, then becoming partly cloudy. Lows in the mid-40s. Northeast winds 5 to 10 miles per hour. Saturday, mostly sunny. Highs in the upper 60s. North winds 5 to 10 miles per hour. Saturday night, mostly clear. Lows around 50. North winds 5 to 10 miles per hour. Sunday, partly cloudy in the morning, then clearing. Highs in the upper 60s. North winds 10 to 15 miles per hour. Sunday night, mostly clear. Lows in the lower 50s. North winds 5 to 10 miles per hour. Monday, partly cloudy. Highs in the upper 60s. Monday night, mostly clear. Lows in the lower 50s. At 7 p.m., weather reports for selected cities. At Mansfield-Lom Regional Airport, it was partly cloudy. The temperature was 61 degrees, the dew point 47, and the relative humidity 59%. The wind was north, at 7 miles an hour. The pressure was 30.23 inches and falling. Elsewhere across Ohio, at Wooster, it was clear, with a temperature of 59. It was partly cloudy, with a temperature of 61 at Marion, 61 at Akron-Canton Regional Airport, 61 at Youngstown, 63 at Findlay, and 65 at Columbus. It was mostly cloudy, with a temperature of 63 at Toledo Express, 62 at Cleveland, 70 at Cincinnati, and 67 at Dayton. Reports from nearby cities outside Ohio, it was partly cloudy, with a temperature of 67 at Pittsburgh, and 61 at Buffalo. At Indianapolis, it was mostly cloudy, with a temperature of 68. It was cloudy, with a temperature of 64 at Detroit, and 63 at Chicago. The current time is 7:29 p.m. Eastern Daylight Time. The extended forecast for the Central Highlands. Tuesday, mostly sunny. Highs around 70. Tuesday night, partly cloudy. Lows in the mid-50s. Wednesday, partly sunny in the morning, then becoming mostly cloudy. Highs in the lower 70s. Wednesday night, mostly cloudy. A chance of showers after midnight. Lows around 60. Chance of rain 30%. Thursday, partly sunny with a 40% chance of showers. Highs in the lower 70s. Thursday night, mostly cloudy with a 40% chance of showers. Lows in the upper 50s. Friday, mostly cloudy with a 40% chance of showers. Highs in the lower 70s. The Mansfield, Ohio climate summary for this evening, as of 5:15 p.m., September 25, 2026. Today's high temperature was 68 degrees. The normal high is 72. The record high is 88 degrees, which was last set in 2017. Today's low temperature was 41 degrees. The normal low is 50. The record low is 30 degrees, which was set in 1942. No precipitation fell today.
No snow fell today, which brings the monthly total to 0.0 inches. The total snowfall since July 1st still stands at 0.0 inches. Sunset tonight is at 7:22 p.m. Sunrise tomorrow is at 7:22 a.m. This is NOAA Weather Radio WWG 57 originating from the National Weather Service Forecast Office in Cleveland. We supply the latest available information for the Central Highlands over station WWG 57 from Butler on a frequency of 162.450 MHz. On the latest weather map, high pressure will persist over the region through early next week before a cold front slowly approaches from the west starting Wednesday. The forecast for the Central Highlands. Tonight, mostly cloudy this evening, then becoming partly cloudy. Lows in the mid-40s. Northeast winds 5 to 10 miles per hour. Saturday, mostly sunny. Highs in the upper 60s. North winds 5 to 10 miles per hour. Saturday night, mostly clear. Lows around 50. North winds 5 to 10 miles per hour. Sunday, partly cloudy in the morning, then clearing. Highs in the upper 60s. North winds 10 to 15 miles per hour. Sunday night, mostly clear. Lows in the lower 50s. North winds 5 to 10 miles per hour. Monday, partly cloudy. Highs in the upper 60s. Monday night, mostly clear. Lows in the lower 50s. At 7 p.m., weather reports for selected cities. At Mansfield Long Regional Airport, it was partly cloudy. The temperature was 61 degrees, the dew point 47, and the relative humidity 59%. The wind was north, at 7 miles an hour. The pressure was 30.23 inches and falling. Elsewhere across Ohio, at Worcester, it was clear, with a temperature of 59. It was partly cloudy, with a temperature of 61 at Marion, 61 at Akron-Canton Regional Airport, 61 at Youngstown, 63 at Findlay, and 65 at Columbus. It was mostly cloudy, with a temperature of 63 at Toledo Express, 62 at Cleveland, 70 at Cincinnati, and 67 at Dayton. Reports from nearby cities outside Ohio, it was partly cloudy, with a temperature of 67 at Pittsburgh, and 61 at Buffalo. At Indianapolis, it was mostly cloudy, with a temperature of 68. It was cloudy, with a temperature of 64 at Detroit, and 63 at Chicago. The current time is 7:34 p.m. Eastern Daylight Time. 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We supply the latest available information for the Central Highlands over station WWG 57 from Butler on a frequency of 162.450 MHz. On the latest weather map, high pressure will persist over the region through early next week before a cold front slowly approaches from the west starting Wednesday. The forecast for the Central Highlands. Tonight, mostly cloudy this evening, then becoming partly cloudy. Lows in the mid-40s. Northeast winds 5 to 10 miles per hour. Saturday, mostly sunny. Highs in the upper 60s. North winds 5 to 10 miles per hour. Saturday night, mostly clear. Lows around 50. North winds 5 to 10 miles per hour. Sunday, partly cloudy in the morning, then clearing. Highs in the upper 60s. North winds 10 to 15 miles per hour. Sunday night, mostly clear. Lows in the lower 50s. North winds 5 to 10 miles per hour. Monday, partly cloudy. Highs in the upper 60s. Monday night, mostly clear. Lows in the lower 50s. At 7 p.m., weather reports for selected cities. At Mansfield Long Regional Airport, it was partly cloudy. The temperature was 61 degrees, the dew point 47, and the relative humidity 59%. The wind was north, at 7 miles an hour. The pressure was 30.23 inches and falling. Elsewhere across Ohio, at Worcester, it was clear, with a temperature of 59. It was partly cloudy, with a temperature of 61 at Marion, 61 at Akron-Canton Regional Airport, 61 at Youngstown, 63 at Findlay, and 65 at Columbus.
It was mostly cloudy, with a temperature of 63 at Toledo Express, 62 at Cleveland, 70 at Cincinnati, and 67 at Dayton. Reports from nearby cities outside Ohio, it was partly cloudy, with a temperature of 67 at Pittsburgh, and 61 at Buffalo. At Indianapolis, it was mostly cloudy, with a temperature of 68. It was cloudy, with a temperature of 64 at Detroit, and 63 at Chicago. The current time is 7:36 p.m. Eastern Daylight Time. 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We supply the latest available information for the Central Highlands over station WWG57 from Butler on a frequency of 162.450 MHz. On the latest weather map, high pressure will persist over the region through early next week before a cold front slowly approaches from the west starting Wednesday. The forecast for the Central Highlands. Tonight, mostly cloudy this evening, then becoming partly cloudy. Lows in the mid-40s. Northeast winds 5 to 10 miles per hour. Saturday, mostly sunny. Highs in the upper 60s. North winds 5 to 10 miles per hour. Saturday night, mostly clear. Lows around 50. North winds 5 to 10 miles per hour. Sunday, partly cloudy in the morning, then clearing. Highs in the upper 60s. North winds 10 to 15 miles per hour. Sunday night, mostly clear. Lows in the lower 50s. North winds 5 to 10 miles per hour. Monday, partly cloudy. Highs in the upper 60s. Monday night, mostly clear. Lows in the lower 50s. At 7 p.m., weather reports for selected cities. At Mansfield-Lawn Regional Airport, it was partly cloudy. The temperature was 61 degrees, the dew point 47, and the relative humidity 59%. The wind was north, at 7 miles an hour. The pressure was 30.23 inches and falling. Elsewhere across Ohio, at Worcester, it was clear, with a temperature of 59. It was partly cloudy, with a temperature of 61 at Marion, 61 at Akron-Canton Regional Airport, 61 at Youngstown, 63 at Findlay, and 65 at Columbus. It was mostly cloudy, with a temperature of 63 at Toledo Express, 62 at Cleveland, 70 at Cincinnati, and 67 at Dayton. Reports from nearby cities outside Ohio, it was partly cloudy, with a temperature of 67 at Pittsburgh, and 61 at Buffalo. At Indianapolis, it was mostly cloudy, with a temperature of 68. It was cloudy, with a temperature of 64 at Detroit, and 63 at Chicago. The current time is 7:39 p.m. Eastern Daylight Time. 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We supply the latest available information for the Central Highlands over station WWG57 from Butler on a frequency of 162.450 MHz. On the latest weather map, high pressure will persist over the region through early next week before a cold front slowly approaches from the west starting Wednesday. The forecast for the Central Highlands. Tonight, mostly cloudy this evening, then becoming partly cloudy. Lows in the mid-40s. Northeast winds 5 to 10 miles per hour. Saturday, mostly sunny. Highs in the upper 60s. North winds 5 to 10 miles per hour. Saturday night, mostly clear. Lows around 50. North winds 5 to 10 miles per hour. Sunday, partly cloudy in the morning, then clearing. Highs in the upper 60s. North winds 10 to 15 miles per hour. Sunday night, mostly clear. Lows in the lower 50s. North winds 5 to 10 miles per hour. Monday, partly cloudy. Highs in the upper 60s. Monday night, mostly clear. Lows in the lower 50s. The extended forecast for the Central Highlands. Tuesday, mostly sunny. Highs around 70. Tuesday night, partly cloudy. Lows in the mid-50s. Wednesday, partly sunny in the morning, then becoming mostly cloudy. Highs in the lower 70s. Wednesday night, mostly cloudy. A chance of showers after midnight. Lows around 60.
chance of rain 30%. Thursday, partly sunny with a 40% chance of showers. Highs in the lower 70s. Thursday night, mostly cloudy with a 40% chance of showers. Lows in the upper 50s. Friday, mostly cloudy with a 40% chance of showers. Highs in the lower 70s. At 7 p.m., weather reports for selected cities. At Mansfield Lawn Regional Airport, it was partly cloudy. The temperature was 61 degrees, the dew point 47, and the relative humidity 59%. The wind was north, at 7 miles an hour. The pressure was 30.23 inches and falling. Elsewhere across Ohio, at Worcester, it was clear, with a temperature of 59. It was partly cloudy, with a temperature of 61 at Marion, 61 at Akron-Canton Regional Airport, 61 at Youngstown, 63 at Findlay, and 65 at Columbus. It was mostly cloudy, with a temperature of 63 at Toledo Express, 62 at Cleveland, 70 at Cincinnati, and 67 at Dayton. Reports from nearby cities outside Ohio, it was partly cloudy, with a temperature of 67 at Pittsburgh, and 61 at Buffalo. At Indianapolis, it was mostly cloudy, with a temperature of 68. It was cloudy, with a temperature of 64 at Detroit, and 63 at Chicago. The current time is 7:42 p.m. Eastern Daylight Time. 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We supply the latest available information for the Central Highlands over station WWG 57 from Butler on a frequency of 162.450 MHz. On the latest weather map, high pressure will persist over the region through early next week before a cold front slowly approaches from the west starting Wednesday. The forecast for the Central Highlands. Tonight, mostly cloudy this evening, then becoming partly cloudy. Lows in the mid-40s. Northeast winds 5 to 10 miles per hour. Saturday, mostly sunny. Highs in the upper 60s. North winds 5 to 10 miles per hour. Saturday night, mostly clear. Lows around 50. North winds 5 to 10 miles per hour. Sunday, partly cloudy in the morning, then clearing. Highs in the upper 60s. North winds 10 to 15 miles per hour. Sunday night, mostly clear. Lows in the lower 50s. North winds 5 to 10 miles per hour. Monday, partly cloudy. Highs in the upper 60s. Monday night, mostly clear. Lows in the lower 50s. At 7 p.m., weather reports for selected cities. At Mansfield Lawn Regional Airport, it was partly cloudy. The temperature was 61 degrees, the dew point 47, and the relative humidity 59%. The wind was north, at 7 miles an hour. The pressure was 30.23 inches and falling. Elsewhere across Ohio, at Worcester, it was clear, with a temperature of 59. It was partly cloudy, with a temperature of 61 at Marion, 61 at Akron-Canton Regional Airport, 61 at Youngstown, 63 at Findlay, and 65 at Columbus. It was mostly cloudy, with a temperature of 63 at Toledo Express, 62 at Cleveland, 70 at Cincinnati, and 67 at Dayton. Reports from nearby cities outside Ohio, it was partly cloudy, with a temperature of 67 at Pittsburgh, and 61 at Buffalo. At Indianapolis, it was mostly cloudy, with a temperature of 68. It was cloudy, with a temperature of 64 at Detroit, and 63 at Chicago. The Mansfield, Ohio climate summary for this evening, as of 5:15 p.m., September 25, 2026. Today's high temperature was 68 degrees. The normal high is 72. The record high is 88 degrees, which was last set in 2017. Today's low temperature was 41 degrees. The normal low is 50. The record low is 30 degrees, which was set in 1942. No precipitation fell today. No snow fell today, which brings the monthly total to 0.0 inches. The total snowfall since July 1st still stands at 0.0 inches. Sunset tonight is at 7:22 p.m. Sunrise tomorrow is at 7:22 a.m. The current time is 7:46 p.m. Eastern Daylight Time.
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On the latest weather map, high pressure will persist over the region through early next week before a cold front slowly approaches from the west starting Wednesday. The forecast for the Central Highlands. Tonight, mostly cloudy this evening, then becoming partly cloudy. Lows in the mid-40s. Northeast winds 5 to 10 miles per hour. Saturday, mostly sunny. Highs in the upper 60s. North winds 5 to 10 miles per hour. Saturday night, mostly clear. Lows around 50. North winds 5 to 10 miles per hour. Sunday, partly cloudy in the morning, then clearing. Highs in the upper 60s. North winds 10 to 15 miles per hour. Sunday night, mostly clear. Lows in the lower 50s. North winds 5 to 10 miles per hour. Monday, partly cloudy. Highs in the upper 60s. Monday night, mostly clear. Lows in the lower 50s. At 7 p.m., weather reports for selected cities. At Mansfield Long Regional Airport, it was partly cloudy. The temperature was 61 degrees, the dew point 47, and the relative humidity 59%. The wind was north, at 7 miles an hour. The pressure was 30.23 inches and falling. Elsewhere across Ohio, at Worcester, it was clear, with a temperature of 59. It was partly cloudy, with a temperature of 61 at Marion, 61 at Akron-Canton Regional Airport, 61 at Youngstown, 63 at Findlay, and 65 at Columbus. It was mostly cloudy, with a temperature of 63 at Toledo Express, 62 at Cleveland, 70 at Cincinnati, and 67 at Dayton. Reports from nearby cities outside Ohio, it was partly cloudy, with a temperature of 67 at Pittsburgh, and 61 at Buffalo. At Indianapolis, it was mostly cloudy, with a temperature of 68. It was cloudy, with a temperature of 64 at Detroit, and 63 at Chicago. The current time is 7:48 p.m. Eastern Daylight Time. 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On the latest weather map, high pressure will persist over the region through early next week before a cold front slowly approaches from the west starting Wednesday. The forecast for the Central Highlands. Tonight, mostly cloudy this evening, then becoming partly cloudy. Lows in the mid-40s. Northeast winds 5 to 10 miles per hour. Saturday, mostly sunny. Highs in the upper 60s. North winds 5 to 10 miles per hour. Saturday night, mostly clear. Lows around 50. North winds 5 to 10 miles per hour. Sunday, partly cloudy in the morning, then clearing. Highs in the upper 60s. North winds 10 to 15 miles per hour. Sunday night, mostly clear. Lows in the lower 50s. North winds 5 to 10 miles per hour. Monday, partly cloudy. Highs in the upper 60s. Monday night, mostly clear. Lows in the lower 50s. The extended forecast for the Central Highlands. Tuesday, mostly sunny. Highs around 70. Tuesday night, partly cloudy. Lows in the mid-50s. Wednesday, partly sunny in the morning, then becoming mostly cloudy. Highs in the lower 70s. Wednesday night, mostly cloudy. A chance of showers after midnight. Lows around 60. Chance of rain 30%. Thursday, partly sunny with a 40% chance of showers. Highs in the lower 70s. Thursday night, mostly cloudy with a 40% chance of showers. Lows in the upper 50s. Friday, mostly cloudy with a 40% chance of showers. Highs in the lower 70s. At 7 p.m., weather reports for selected cities. At Mansfield Long Regional Airport, it was partly cloudy.
the temperature was 61 degrees, the dew point 47, and the relative humidity 59%. The wind was north, at 7 miles an hour. The pressure was 30.23 inches and falling. Elsewhere across Ohio, at Wooster, it was clear.

Detroit, and 63 at Chicago. The current time is 7:52 p.m. Eastern Daylight Time. 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We supply the latest available information for the Central Highlands over station WWG57 from Butler on a frequency of 162.450 MHz. On the latest weather map, high pressure will persist over the region through early next week before a cold front slowly approaches from the west starting Wednesday. The forecast for the Central Highlands. Tonight, mostly cloudy this evening, then becoming partly cloudy. Lows in the mid-40s. Northeast winds 5 to 10 miles per hour. Saturday, mostly sunny. Highs in the upper 60s. North winds 5 to 10 miles per hour. Saturday night, mostly clear. Lows around 50. North winds 5 to 10 miles per hour. Sunday, partly cloudy in the morning, then clearing. Highs in the upper 60s. North winds 10 to 15 miles per hour. Sunday night, mostly clear. Lows in the lower 50s. North winds 5 to 10 miles per hour. Monday, partly cloudy. Highs in the upper 60s. Monday night, mostly clear. Lows in the lower 50s. At 7 p.m., weather reports for selected cities. At Mansfield-Lom Regional Airport, it was partly cloudy. The temperature was 61 degrees, the dew point 47, and the relative humidity 59%. The wind was north, at 7 miles an hour. The pressure was 30.23 inches and falling. Elsewhere across Ohio, at Worcester, it was clear, with a temperature of 59. It was partly cloudy, with a temperature of 61 at Marion, 61 at Akron-Canton Regional Airport, 61 at Youngstown, 63 at Findlay, and 65 at Columbus. It was mostly cloudy, with a temperature of 63 at Toledo Express, 62 at Cleveland, 70 at Cincinnati, and 67 at Dayton. Reports from nearby cities outside Ohio, it was partly cloudy, with a temperature of 67 at Pittsburgh, and 61 at Buffalo. At Indianapolis, it was mostly cloudy, with a temperature of 68. It was cloudy, with a temperature of 64 at Detroit, and 63 at Chicago. The current time is 7:54 p.m. Eastern Daylight Time. 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We supply the latest available information for the Central Highlands over station WWG57 from Butler on a frequency of 162.450 MHz. On the latest weather map, high pressure will persist over the region through early next week before a cold front slowly approaches from the west starting Wednesday. The forecast for the Central Highlands. Tonight, mostly cloudy this evening, then becoming partly cloudy. Lows in the mid-40s. Northeast winds 5 to 10 miles per hour. Saturday, mostly sunny. Highs in the upper 60s. North winds 5 to 10 miles per hour. Saturday night, mostly clear. Lows around 50. North winds 5 to 10 miles per hour. Sunday, partly cloudy in the morning, then clearing. Highs in the upper 60s. North winds 10 to 15 miles per hour. Sunday night, mostly clear. Lows in the lower 50s. North winds 5 to 10 miles per hour. Monday, partly cloudy. Highs in the upper 60s. Monday night, mostly clear. Lows in the lower 50s. At 7 p.m., weather reports for selected cities. At Mansfield-Lom Regional Airport, it was partly cloudy. The temperature was 61 degrees, the dew point 47, and the relative humidity 59%. The wind was north, at 7 miles an hour. The pressure was 30.23 inches and falling. Elsewhere across Ohio, at Worcester, it was clear, with a temperature of 59. It was partly cloudy, with a temperature of 61 at Marion, 61 at Akron-Canton Regional Airport, 61 at Youngstown, 63 at Findlay, and 65 at Columbus. It was mostly cloudy, with a temperature of 63 at Toledo Express, 62 at Cleveland, 70 at Cincinnati, and 67 at Dayton. Reports from nearby cities outside Ohio, it was partly cloudy, with a temperature

of 67 at Pittsburgh and 61 at Buffalo. At Indianapolis, it was mostly cloudy, with a temperature of 68. It was cloudy, with a temperature of 64 at Detroit and 63 at Chicago. The current time is 7:57 p.m. Eastern Daylight Time. 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We supply the latest available information for the Central Highlands over station WWG 57 from Butler on a frequency of 162.450 MHz. On the latest weather map, high pressure will persist over the region through early next week before a cold front slowly approaches from the west starting Wednesday. The forecast for the Central Highlands. Tonight, mostly cloudy this evening, then becoming partly cloudy. Lows in the mid-40s. Northeast winds 5 to 10 miles per hour. Saturday, mostly sunny. Highs in the upper 60s. North winds 5 to 10 miles per hour. Saturday night, mostly clear. Lows around 50. North winds 5 to 10 miles per hour. Sunday, partly cloudy in the morning, then clearing. Highs in the upper 60s. North winds 10 to 15 miles per hour. Sunday night, mostly clear. Lows in the lower 50s. North winds 5 to 10 miles per hour. Monday, partly cloudy. Highs in the upper 60s. Monday night, mostly clear. Lows in the lower 50s. At 7 p.m., weather reports for selected cities. At Mansfield-Laum Regional Airport, it was partly cloudy. The temperature was 61 degrees, the dew point 47, and the relative humidity 59%. The wind was north, at 7 miles an hour. The pressure was 30.23 inches and falling. Elsewhere across Ohio, at Worcester, it was clear, with a temperature of 59. It was partly cloudy, with a temperature of 61 at Marion, 61 at Akron-Canton Regional Airport, 61 at Youngstown, 63 at Fidley, and 65 at Columbus. It was mostly cloudy, with a temperature of 63 at Toledo Express, 62 at Cleveland, 70 at Cincinnati, and 67 at Dayton. Reports from nearby cities outside Ohio, it was partly cloudy, with a temperature of 67 at Pittsburgh and 61 at Buffalo. At Indianapolis, it was mostly cloudy, with a temperature of 68. It was cloudy, with a temperature of 64 at Detroit and 63 at Chicago. The current time is 7:59 p.m. Eastern Daylight Time. The Nearshore Marine Forecast. For the following marine location, the islands to Vermilion. Tonight, northeast winds 10 to 15 knots. Mostly cloudy this evening, then becoming partly cloudy. Waves 1 to 3 feet. Saturday, northeast winds 10 to 15 knots. Sunny. Waves 1 to 3 feet. Saturday night, northeast winds 10 to 15 knots. Mostly clear. Waves 1 to 3 feet. Sunday, north winds 10 to 15 knots. Sunny. Waves 1 to 3 feet. The water temperature off Toledo is 66 degrees, off Cleveland 70 degrees, and off Derry 68 degrees. The extended forecast for the Central Highlands. Tuesday, mostly sunny. Highs around 70. Tuesday night, partly cloudy. Lows in the mid-50s. Wednesday, partly sunny in the morning, then becoming mostly cloudy. Highs in the lower 70s. Wednesday night, mostly cloudy. A chance of showers after midnight. Lows around 60. Chance of rain 30%. Thursday, partly sunny with a 40% chance of showers. Highs in the lower 70s. Thursday night, mostly cloudy with a 40% chance of showers. Lows in the upper 50s. Friday, mostly cloudy with a 40% chance of showers. Highs in the lower 70s. The Mansfield, Ohio climate summary for this evening, as of 5:15 p.m., September 25, 2026. Today's high temperature was 68 degrees. The normal high is 72. The record high is 88 degrees, which was last set in 2017. Today's low temperature was 41 degrees. 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